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The current time is 7:02 p.m. Central Daylight Time. Now here is the hazardous weather outlook for portions of central and southern Minnesota and west central Wisconsin. For tonight, dry, warm, and windy conditions will lead to critical fire weather conditions through this evening over western Minnesota. Please see red flag warning for additional information. Farther east fire weather will be elevated, but not critical. And now the extended outlook for the period Friday through Wednesday. Dry, warm, and windy conditions will lead to critical fire weather conditions Friday afternoon and evening. Please see red flag warning for additional information. Thunderstorms, some strong to severe, possible Sunday and Monday. Spotter information statement, Skywarn spotter activation will not be needed. Now the forecast for central Minnesota, from St. Cloud to the northwest Twin Cities suburbs. Tonight, mostly cloudy with isolated thunderstorms early in the evening, then mostly cloudy with slight chance of rain showers late in the evening. Mostly clear overnight. Lows in the mid-50s. South winds 10 to 20 miles an hour with gusts to around 35 miles an hour. Chance of precipitation 20%. Friday, sunny. Highs in the mid-80s. West winds 5 to 15 miles an hour with gusts to around 30 miles an hour. Friday night, mostly clear. Lows in the lower 50s. West winds 5 to 10 miles an hour. Gusts up to 25 miles an hour in the evening. Saturday, sunny. Highs around 80. Northwest winds 5 to 10 miles an hour. Saturday night, increasing clouds. Lows around 50. Northeast winds 5 to 15 miles an hour. Sunday, thunderstorms in the morning, then rain showers and chance of thunderstorms in the afternoon. Highs in the mid-70s. Chance of precipitation 90%. Sunday night, rain showers and chance of thunderstorms in the evening, then rain showers likely overnight. Lows in the upper 50s. Chance of precipitation 90%. Monday, rain showers likely in the morning, then rain showers in the afternoon. Highs in the mid-70s. Chance of showers 80%. Monday night, rain showers and chance of thunderstorms in the evening, then rain showers likely overnight. Lows in the upper 40s. Chance of precipitation 80%. Tuesday, cooler. Partly sunny. Chance of rain showers in the morning. Highs in the lower 60s. Chance of showers 30%. Tuesday night through Wednesday night, mostly cloudy. Lows in the lower 40s. Highs in the lower 60s. Thursday, partly sunny. Highs in the mid-60s. Again, the forecast for central Minnesota, from St. Cloud to the northwest Twin Cities suburbs for tonight, mostly cloudy with isolated thunderstorms early in the evening, then mostly cloudy with slight chance of rain showers late in the evening. Mostly clear overnight. Lows in the mid-50s. South winds 10 to 20 miles an hour with gusts to around 35 miles an hour. Chance of precipitation 20%. 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The current time is 7:06 p.m. Central Daylight Time. Now here is the hazardous weather outlook for portions of central and southern Minnesota and west central Wisconsin. For tonight, dry, warm, and windy conditions will lead to critical fire weather conditions through this evening over western Minnesota. Please see red flag warning for additional information. Farther east fire weather will be elevated, but not critical. And now the extended outlook for the period Friday through Wednesday. Dry, warm,
and windy conditions will lead to critical fire weather conditions Friday afternoon and evening. Please see red flag warning for additional information. Thunderstorms, some strong to severe, possible Sunday and Monday. Spotter information statement, Sky warns spotter activation will not be needed. Now the forecast for central Minnesota, from St. Cloud to the northwest Twin Cities suburbs. Tonight, mostly cloudy with isolated thunderstorms early in the evening, then mostly cloudy with slight chance of rain showers late in the evening. Mostly clear overnight. Lows in the mid-50s. South winds 10 to 20 miles an hour with gusts to around 35 miles an hour. Chance of precipitation 20%. Friday, sunny. Highs in the mid-80s. West winds 5 to 15 miles an hour with gusts to around 30 miles an hour. Friday night, mostly clear. Lows in the lower 50s. West winds 5 to 10 miles an hour. Gusts up to 25 miles an hour in the evening. Saturday, sunny. Highs around 80. Northwest winds 5 to 10 miles an hour. Saturday night, increasing clouds. Lows around 50. Northeast winds 5 to 15 miles an hour. Sunday, thunderstorms in the morning, then rain showers and chance of thunderstorms in the afternoon. Highs in the mid-70s. Chance of precipitation 90%. Sunday night, rain showers and chance of thunderstorms in the evening, then rain showers likely overnight. Lows in the upper 50s. Chance of precipitation 90%. Monday, rain showers likely in the morning, then rain showers in the afternoon. Highs in the mid-70s. Chance of showers 80%. Monday night, rain showers and chance of thunderstorms in the evening, then rain showers likely overnight. Lows in the upper 40s. Chance of precipitation 80%. Tuesday, cooler. Partly sunny. Chance of rain showers in the morning. Highs in the lower 60s. Chance of showers 30%. Tuesday night through Wednesday night, mostly cloudy. Lows in the lower 40s. Highs in the lower 60s. Thursday, partly sunny. Highs in the mid-60s. Again, the forecast for central Minnesota, from St. Cloud to the northwest Twin Cities suburbs for tonight, mostly cloudy with isolated thunderstorms early in the evening, then mostly cloudy with slight chance of rain showers late in the evening. Mostly clear overnight. Lows in the mid-50s. South winds 10 to 20 miles an hour with gusts to around 35 miles an hour. Chance of precipitation 20%. 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The current time is 7:11 p.m. Central Daylight Time. Now here is the hazardous weather outlook for portions of central and southern Minnesota and west central Wisconsin. For tonight, dry, warm, and windy conditions will lead to critical fire weather conditions through this evening over western Minnesota. Please see red flag warning for additional information. Farther east fire weather will be elevated, but not critical. And now the extended outlook for the period Friday through Wednesday. Dry, warm, and windy conditions will lead to critical fire weather conditions Friday afternoon and evening. Please see red flag warning for additional information. Thunderstorms, some strong to severe, possible Sunday and Monday. Spotter information statement, Sky warns spotter activation will not be needed. Now the forecast for central Minnesota, from St. Cloud to the northwest Twin Cities suburbs. Tonight, mostly cloudy with isolated thunderstorms early in the evening, then mostly cloudy with slight chance of rain showers late in the evening. Mostly clear overnight. Lows in the mid-50s.
South winds 10 to 20 miles an hour with gusts to around 35 miles an hour. Chance of precipitation 20%. Friday, sunny. Highs in the mid-80s. West winds 5 to 15 miles an hour with gusts to around 30 miles an hour. Friday night, mostly clear. Lows in the lower 50s. West winds 5 to 10 miles an hour. Gusts up to 25 miles an hour in the evening. Saturday, sunny. Highs around 80. Northwest winds 5 to 10 miles an hour. Saturday night, increasing clouds. Lows around 50. Northeast winds 5 to 15 miles an hour. Sunday, thunderstorms in the morning, then rain showers and chance of thunderstorms in the afternoon. Highs in the mid-70s. Chance of precipitation 90%. Sunday night, rain showers and chance of thunderstorms in the evening, then rain showers likely overnight. Lows in the upper 50s. Chance of precipitation 90%. Monday, rain showers likely in the morning, then rain showers in the afternoon. Highs in the mid-70s. Chance of showers 80%. Monday night, rain showers and chance of thunderstorms in the evening, then rain showers likely overnight. Lows in the upper 40s. Chance of precipitation 80%. Tuesday, cooler. Partly sunny. Chance of rain showers in the morning. Highs in the lower 60s. Chance of showers 30%. Tuesday night through Wednesday night, mostly cloudy. Lows in the lower 40s. Highs in the lower 60s. Thursday, partly sunny. Highs in the mid-60s. Again, the forecast for central Minnesota, from St. Cloud to the northwest Twin Cities suburbs for tonight, mostly cloudy with isolated thunderstorms early in the evening, then mostly cloudy with slight chance of rain showers late in the evening. Mostly clear overnight. Lows in the mid-50s. South winds 10 to 20 miles an hour with gusts to around 35 miles an hour. Chance of precipitation 20%. At 7 p.m. in Buffalo, it was partly sunny. The temperature was 61 degrees, the dew point was 50, and the relative humidity was 67%. The wind was southeast at 15 miles an hour. The pressure was 29.75 inches and falling. In Maple Lake, it was cloudy. The temperature was 64 degrees, the dew point was 48, and the relative humidity was 56%. The wind was south at 6 miles an hour. The pressure was 29.78 inches and falling. Elsewhere across central Minnesota, rain was falling, with a temperature of 69 at the Twin Cities, 66 at Anoka, 62 at Crystal, 62 at Princeton, and 57 at Litchfield. It was cloudy, with a temperature of 59 at St. Cloud, 59 at Little Falls, and 64 at Wilmer. Around the state, rain was falling, with a temperature of 51 at Duluth, and 61 at International Falls. At Rochester, it was partly sunny, with a temperature of 71. It was cloudy, with a temperature of 65 at Mankato, and 61 at Brainerd. Once again at 7 p.m., in Buffalo, it was 61 degrees under partly sunny skies. And in Maple Lake, it was 64 degrees under cloudy skies. 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The current time is 7:16 p.m. Central Daylight Time. Now here is the hazardous weather outlook for portions of central and southern Minnesota and west central Wisconsin. For tonight, dry, warm, and windy conditions will lead to critical fire weather conditions through this evening over western Minnesota. Please see red flag warning for additional information. Farther east fire weather will be elevated, but not critical. And now the extended outlook for the period Friday through Wednesday. Dry,
warm, and windy conditions will lead to critical fire weather conditions Friday afternoon and evening. Please see red flag warning for additional information. Thunderstorms, some strong to severe, possible Sunday and Monday. Spotter information statement, Skywarn spotter activation will not be needed. Now the forecast for central Minnesota, from St. Cloud to the northwest Twin Cities suburbs. Tonight, mostly cloudy with isolated thunderstorms early in the evening, then mostly cloudy with slight chance of rain showers late in the evening. Mostly clear overnight. Lows in the mid-50s. South winds 10 to 20 miles an hour with gusts to around 35 miles an hour. Chance of precipitation 20%. Friday, sunny. Highs in the mid-80s. West winds 5 to 15 miles an hour with gusts to around 30 miles an hour. Friday night, mostly clear. Lows in the lower 50s. West winds 5 to 10 miles an hour. Gusts up to 25 miles an hour in the evening. Saturday, sunny. Highs around 80. Northwest winds 5 to 10 miles an hour. Saturday night, increasing clouds. Lows around 50. Northeast winds 5 to 15 miles an hour. Sunday, thunderstorms in the morning, then rain showers and chance of thunderstorms in the afternoon. Highs in the mid-70s. Chance of precipitation 90%. Sunday night, rain showers and chance of thunderstorms in the evening, then rain showers likely overnight. Lows in the upper 50s. Chance of precipitation 90%. Monday, rain showers likely in the morning, then rain showers in the afternoon. Highs in the mid-70s. Chance of showers 80%. Monday night, rain showers and chance of thunderstorms in the evening, then rain showers likely overnight. Lows in the upper 40s. Chance of precipitation 80%. Tuesday, cooler. Partly sunny. Chance of rain showers in the morning. Highs in the lower 60s. Chance of showers 30%. Tuesday night through Wednesday night, mostly cloudy. Lows in the lower 40s. Highs in the lower 60s. Thursday, partly sunny. Highs in the mid-60s. Again, the forecast for central Minnesota, from St. Cloud to the northwest Twin Cities suburbs for tonight, mostly cloudy with isolated thunderstorms early in the evening, then mostly cloudy with slight chance of rain showers late in the evening. Mostly clear overnight. Lows in the mid-50s. South winds 10 to 20 miles an hour with gusts to around 35 miles an hour. Chance of precipitation 20%. At 7 p.m. in Buffalo, it was partly sunny. The temperature was 61 degrees, the dew point was 50, and the relative humidity was 67%. The wind was southeast at 15 miles an hour. The pressure was 29.75 inches and falling. In Maple Lake, it was cloudy. The temperature was 64 degrees, the dew point was 48, and the relative humidity was 56%. The wind was south at 6 miles an hour. The pressure was 29.78 inches and falling. Elsewhere across central Minnesota, rain was falling, with a temperature of 69 at the Twin Cities, 66 at Anoka, 62 at Crystal, 62 at Princeton, and 57 at Litchfield. It was cloudy, with a temperature of 59 at St. Cloud, 59 at Little Falls, and 64 at Wilmer. Around the state, rain was falling, with a temperature of 51 at Duluth, and 61 at International Falls. At Rochester, it was partly sunny, with a temperature of 71. It was cloudy, with a temperature of 65 at Mankato, and 61 at Brainerd. Once again at 7 p.m., in Buffalo, it was 61 degrees under partly sunny skies. And in Maple Lake, it was 64 degrees under cloudy skies. 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
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The current time is 7:22 p.m. Central Daylight Time. Now here is the hazardous weather outlook for portions of central and southern Minnesota and west central Wisconsin. For tonight, dry, warm, and windy conditions will lead to critical fire weather conditions through this evening over western Minnesota. Please see red flag warning for additional information. Farther east fire weather will be elevated, but not critical. And now the extended outlook for the period Friday through Wednesday. Dry, warm, and windy conditions will lead to critical fire weather conditions Friday afternoon and evening. Please see red flag warning for additional information. Thunderstorms, some strong to severe, possible Sunday and Monday. Spotter information statement, Skywarn spotter activation will not be needed. Now the forecast for central Minnesota, from St. Cloud to the northwest Twin Cities suburbs. Tonight, mostly cloudy with isolated thunderstorms early in the evening, then mostly cloudy with slight chance of rain showers late in the evening. Mostly clear overnight. Lows in the mid-50s. South winds 10 to 20 miles an hour with gusts to around 35 miles an hour. Chance of precipitation 20%. Friday, sunny. Highs in the mid-80s. West winds 5 to 15 miles an hour with gusts to around 30 miles an hour. Friday night, mostly clear. Lows in the lower 50s. West winds 5 to 10 miles an hour. Gusts up to 25 miles an hour in the evening. Saturday, sunny. Highs around 80. Northwest winds 5 to 10 miles an hour. Saturday night, increasing clouds. Lows around 50. Northeast winds 5 to 15 miles an hour. Sunday, thunderstorms in the morning, then rain showers and chance of thunderstorms in the afternoon. Highs in the mid-70s. Chance of precipitation 90%. Sunday night, rain showers and chance of thunderstorms in the evening, then rain showers likely overnight. Lows in the upper 50s. Chance of precipitation 90%. Monday, rain showers likely in the morning, then rain showers in the afternoon. Highs in the mid-70s. Chance of showers 80%. Monday night, rain showers and chance of thunderstorms in the evening, then rain showers likely overnight. Lows in the upper 40s. Chance of precipitation 80%. Tuesday, cooler. Partly sunny. Chance of rain showers in the morning. Highs in the lower 60s. Chance of showers 30%. Tuesday night through Wednesday night, mostly cloudy. Lows in the lower 40s. Highs in the lower 60s. Thursday, partly sunny. Highs in the mid-60s. Again, the forecast for central Minnesota, from St. Cloud to the northwest Twin Cities suburbs for tonight, mostly cloudy with isolated thunderstorms early in the evening, then mostly cloudy with slight chance of rain showers late in the evening. Mostly clear overnight. Lows in the mid-50s. South winds 10 to 20 miles an hour with gusts to around 35 miles an hour. Chance of precipitation 20%. At 7 p.m. in Buffalo, it was partly sunny. The temperature was 61 degrees, the dew point was 50, and the relative humidity was 67%. The wind was southeast at 15 miles an hour. The pressure was 29.75 inches and falling. In Maple Lake, it was cloudy. The temperature was 64 degrees, the dew point was 48, and the relative humidity was 56%. The wind was south at 6 miles an hour. The pressure was 29.78 inches and falling. Elsewhere across central Minnesota, rain was falling, with a temperature of 69 at the Twin Cities, 66 at Anoka, 62 at Crystal, 62 at Princeton, and 57 at Litchfield. It was cloudy, with a temperature of 59 at St. Cloud, 59 at Little Falls,
and 64 at Willmar. Around the state, rain was falling, with a temperature of 51 at Duluth and 61 at International Falls. At Rochester, it was partly sunny, with a temperature of 71.

It was cloudy, with a temperature of 65 at Mankato and 61 at Brainerd. Once again at 7 p.m., in Buffalo, it was 61 degrees under partly sunny skies. And in Maple Lake, it was 64 degrees under cloudy skies. 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The current time is 7:28 p.m. Central Daylight Time. Now here is the hazardous weather outlook for portions of central and southern Minnesota and west central Wisconsin. For tonight, dry, warm, and windy conditions will lead to critical fire weather conditions through this evening over western Minnesota. Please see red flag warning for additional information. Farther east fire weather will be elevated, but not critical. And now the extended outlook for the period Friday through Wednesday. Dry, warm, and windy conditions will lead to critical fire weather conditions Friday afternoon and evening. Please see red flag warning for additional information. Thunderstorms, some strong to severe, possible Sunday and Monday. Spotter information statement, Skywarn spotter activation will not be needed. Now the forecast for central Minnesota, from St. Cloud to the northwest Twin Cities suburbs. Tonight, mostly cloudy with isolated thunderstorms early in the evening, then mostly cloudy with slight chance of rain showers late in the evening. Mostly clear overnight. Lows in the mid-50s. South winds 10 to 20 miles an hour with gusts to around 35 miles an hour. Chance of precipitation 20%. Friday, sunny. Highs in the mid-80s. West winds 5 to 15 miles an hour with gusts to around 30 miles an hour. Friday night, mostly clear. Lows in the lower 50s. West winds 5 to 10 miles an hour. Gusts up to 25 miles an hour in the evening. Saturday, sunny. Highs around 80. Northwest winds 5 to 10 miles an hour. Saturday night, increasing clouds. Lows around 50. Northeast winds 5 to 15 miles an hour. Sunday, thunderstorms in the morning, then rain showers and chance of thunderstorms in the afternoon. Highs in the mid-70s. Chance of precipitation 90%. Sunday night, rain showers and chance of thunderstorms in the evening, then rain showers likely overnight. Lows in the upper 50s. Chance of precipitation 90%. Monday, rain showers likely in the morning, then rain showers in the afternoon. Highs in the mid-70s. Chance of showers 80%. Monday night, rain showers and chance of thunderstorms in the evening, then rain showers likely overnight. Lows in the upper 40s. Chance of precipitation 80%. Tuesday, cooler. Partly sunny. Chance of rain showers in the morning. Highs in the lower 60s. Chance of showers 30%. Tuesday night through Wednesday night, mostly cloudy. Lows in the lower 40s. Highs in the lower 60s. Thursday, partly sunny. Highs in the mid-60s. Again, the forecast for central Minnesota, from St. Cloud to the northwest Twin Cities suburbs for tonight. Mostly cloudy with isolated thunderstorms early in the evening, then mostly cloudy with slight chance of rain showers late in the evening. Mostly clear overnight. Lows in the mid-50s. South winds 10 to 20 miles an hour with gusts to around 35 miles an hour. Chance of precipitation 20%. At 7 p.m. in Buffalo, it was partly sunny. The temperature was 61 degrees. The dew point was 50, and the relative humidity was 67%. The wind was southeast at 15 miles an hour. The pressure was 29.75 inches and falling. In Maple Lake, it was cloudy. The temperature was 64 degrees, the dew point was 48, and the relative humidity was

It was cloudy, with a temperature of 65 at Mankato and 61 at Brainerd. Once again at 7 p.m., in Buffalo, it was 61 degrees under partly sunny skies. And in Maple Lake, it was 64 degrees under cloudy skies. 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The current time is 7:33 p.m. Central Daylight Time. Now here is the hazardous weather outlook for portions of central and southern Minnesota and west central Wisconsin. For tonight, dry, warm, and windy conditions will lead to critical fire weather conditions through this evening over western Minnesota. Please see red flag warning for additional information. Farther east fire weather will be elevated, but not critical. And now the extended outlook for the period Friday through Wednesday. Dry, warm, and windy conditions will lead to critical fire weather conditions Friday afternoon and evening. Please see red flag warning for additional information. Thunderstorms, some strong to severe, possible Sunday and Monday. Spotter information statement, Skywarn spotter activation will not be needed. Now the forecast for central Minnesota, from St. Cloud to the northwest Twin Cities suburbs. Tonight, mostly cloudy with isolated thunderstorms early in the evening, then mostly cloudy with slight chance of rain showers late in the evening. Mostly clear overnight. Lows in the mid-50s. South winds 10 to 20 miles an hour with gusts to around 35 miles an hour. Chance of precipitation 20%. Friday, sunny. Highs in the mid-80s. West winds 5 to 15 miles an hour with gusts to around 30 miles an hour. Friday night, mostly clear. Lows in the lower 50s. West winds 5 to 10 miles an hour. Gusts up to 25 miles an hour in the evening. Saturday, sunny. Highs around 80. Northwest winds 5 to 10 miles an hour. Saturday night, increasing clouds. Lows around 50. Northeast winds 5 to 15 miles an hour. Sunday, thunderstorms in the morning, then rain showers and chance of thunderstorms in the afternoon. Highs in the mid-70s. Chance of precipitation 90%. Sunday night, rain showers and chance of thunderstorms in the evening, then rain showers likely overnight. Lows in the upper 50s. Chance of precipitation 90%. Monday, rain showers likely in the morning, then rain showers in the afternoon. Highs in the mid-70s. Chance of showers 80%. Monday night, rain showers and chance of thunderstorms in the evening, then rain showers likely overnight. Lows in the upper 40s. Chance of precipitation 80%. Tuesday, cooler. Partly sunny. Chance of rain showers in the morning. Highs in the lower 60s. Chance of showers 30%. Tuesday night through Wednesday night, mostly cloudy. Lows in the lower 40s. Highs in the lower 60s. Thursday, partly sunny. Highs in the mid-60s. Again, the forecast for central Minnesota, from St. Cloud to the northwest Twin Cities suburbs for tonight, mostly cloudy with isolated thunderstorms early in the evening, then mostly cloudy with slight chance of rain showers late in the evening. Mostly clear overnight. Lows in the mid-50s. South winds 10 to 20 miles an hour with gusts to around 35 miles an hour. Chance of precipitation 20%. At 7 p.m. in Buffalo, it was partly sunny. The temperature was 61 degrees, the dew point was 50, and the relative humidity was 67%. The wind was southeast at 15 miles an hour. The pressure was 29.75 inches and falling. In Maple Lake, it was cloudy. The temperature was 64 degrees, the dew point was 48, and the relative humidity was 56%.

1%. The wind was south at 6 miles an hour. The pressure was 29.78 inches and falling. Elsewhere across central Minnesota, rain was falling, with a temperature of 69 at the Twin Cities, 66 at Anoka, 62 at Crystal, 62 at Princeton, and 57 at Litchfield. It was cloudy, with a temperature of 59 at St. Cloud, 59 at Little Falls, and 64 at Willmar. Around the state, rain was falling, with a temperature of 51 at Duluth, and 61 at International Falls. At Rochester, it was partly sunny, with a temperature of 71. It was cloudy, with a temperature of 65 at Mankato, and 61 at Brainerd. Once again at 7 p.m., in Buffalo, it was 61 degrees under partly sunny skies. And in Maple Lake, it was 64 degrees under cloudy skies. 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The current time is 7:39 p.m. Central Daylight Time. Now here is the hazardous weather outlook for portions of central and southern Minnesota and west central Wisconsin. For tonight, dry, warm, and windy conditions will lead to critical fire weather conditions through this evening over western Minnesota. Please see red flag warning for additional information. Farther east fire weather will be elevated, but not critical. And now the extended outlook for the period Friday through Wednesday. Dry, warm, and windy conditions will lead to critical fire weather conditions Friday afternoon and evening. Please see red flag warning for additional information. Thunderstorms, some strong to severe, possible Sunday and Monday. Spotter information statement, Skywarn spotter activation will not be needed. Now the forecast for central Minnesota, from St. Cloud to the northwest Twin Cities suburbs. Tonight, mostly cloudy with isolated thunderstorms early in the evening, then mostly cloudy with slight chance of rain showers late in the evening. Mostly clear overnight. Lows in the mid-50s. South winds 10 to 20 miles an hour with gusts to around 35 miles an hour. Chance of precipitation 20%. Friday, sunny. Highs in the mid-80s. West winds 5 to 15 miles an hour with gusts to around 30 miles an hour. Friday night, mostly clear. Lows in the lower 50s. West winds 5 to 10 miles an hour. Gusts up to 25 miles an hour in the evening. Saturday, sunny. Highs around 80. Northwest winds 5 to 10 miles an hour. Saturday night, increasing clouds. Lows around 50. Northeast winds 5 to 15 miles an hour. Sunday, thunderstorms in the morning, then rain showers and chance of thunderstorms in the afternoon. Highs in the mid-70s. Chance of precipitation 90%. Sunday night, rain showers and chance of thunderstorms in the evening, then rain showers likely overnight. Lows in the upper 50s. Chance of precipitation 90%. Monday, rain showers likely in the morning, then rain showers in the afternoon. Highs in the mid-70s. Chance of showers 80%. Monday night, rain showers and chance of thunderstorms in the evening, then rain showers likely overnight. Lows in the upper 40s. Chance of precipitation 80%. Tuesday, cooler. Partly sunny. Chance of rain showers in the morning. Highs in the lower 60s. Chance of showers 30%. Tuesday night through Wednesday night, mostly cloudy. Lows in the lower 40s. Highs in the lower 60s. Thursday, partly sunny. Highs in the mid-60s. Again, the forecast for central Minnesota, from St. Cloud to the northwest Twin Cities suburbs for tonight, mostly cloudy with isolated thunderstorms early in the evening, then mostly cloudy with slight chance of rain showers late in the evening.
mostly clear overnight. Lows in the mid-50s. South winds 10 to 20 miles an hour with gusts to around 35 miles an hour. Chance of precipitation 20%. At 7 p.m. in Buffalo, it was partly sunny. The temperature was 61 degrees, the dew point was 50, and the relative humidity was 67%. The wind was southeast at 15 miles an hour. The pressure was 29.75 inches and falling. In Maple Lake, it was cloudy. The temperature was 64 degrees, the dew point was 48, and the relative humidity was 56%. The wind was south at 6 miles an hour. The pressure was 29.78 inches and falling. Elsewhere across central Minnesota, rain was falling, with a temperature of 69 at the Twin Cities, 66 at Anoka, 62 at Crystal, 62 at Princeton, and 57 at Litchfield. It was cloudy, with a temperature of 59 at St. Cloud, 59 at Little Falls, and 64 at Wilmer. Around the state, rain was falling, with a temperature of 51 at Duluth, and 61 at International Falls. At Rochester, it was partly sunny, with a temperature of 71. It was cloudy, with a temperature of 65 at Mankato, and 61 at Brainerd. Once again at 7 p.m., in Buffalo, it was 61 degrees under partly sunny skies. And in Maple Lake, it was 64 degrees under cloudy skies. The St. Cloud, Minnesota climate summary for this evening, as of 7 p.m., May 14, 2026. Today's high temperature was 80 degrees and the low 39 degrees. 0.14 inches of precipitation fell today. No snow fell today. The normal high temperature for tomorrow is 68 degrees, and the normal low is 44. The record high for tomorrow is 97, which occurred in 2001, and the record low is 26, which occurred in 2004. Sunset tonight is at 8:39 p.m. Sunrise tomorrow is at 5:45 a.m. This is Weather Radio Station WMG676 Clearwater, broadcasting on a frequency of 162.50 MHz. 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The current time is 7:46 p.m. Central Daylight Time. Now here is the hazardous weather outlook for portions of central and southern Minnesota and west central Wisconsin. For tonight, dry, warm, and windy conditions will lead to critical fire weather conditions through this evening over western Minnesota. Please see red flag warning for additional information. Farther east, fire weather will be elevated, but not critical. And now the extended outlook for the period Friday through Wednesday. Dry, warm, and windy conditions will lead to critical fire weather conditions Friday afternoon and evening. Please see red flag warning for additional information. Thunderstorms, some strong to severe, possible Sunday and Monday. Spotter information statement, Skywarn spotter activation will not be needed. Now the forecast for central Minnesota, from St. Cloud to the northwest Twin Cities suburbs. Tonight, mostly cloudy with isolated thunderstorms early in the evening, then mostly cloudy with slight chance of rain showers late in the evening. Mostly clear overnight. Lows in the mid-50s. South winds 10 to 20 miles an hour with gusts to around 35 miles an hour. Chance of precipitation 20%. Friday, sunny. Highs in the mid-80s. West winds 5 to 15 miles an hour with gusts to around 30 miles an hour. Friday night, mostly clear. Lows in the lower 50s. West winds 5 to 10 miles an hour. Gusts up to 25 miles an hour in the evening. Saturday, sunny. Highs around 80. Northwest winds 5 to 10 miles an hour. Saturday night, increasing clouds. Lows around 50. Northeast winds 5 to 15 miles an hour. Sunday, thunderstorms in the morning,
then rain showers and chance of thunderstorms in the afternoon. Highs in the mid-70s. Chance of precipitation 90%. Sunday night, rain showers and chance of thunderstorms in the evening, then rain showers likely overnight. Lows in the upper 50s. Chance of precipitation 90%. Monday, rain showers likely in the morning, then rain showers in the afternoon. Highs in the mid-70s. Chance of showers 80%. Monday night, rain showers and chance of thunderstorms in the evening, then rain showers likely overnight. Lows in the upper 40s. Chance of precipitation 80%. Tuesday, cooler. Partly sunny. Chance of rain showers in the morning. Highs in the lower 60s. Chance of showers 30%. Tuesday night through Wednesday night, mostly cloudy. Lows in the lower 40s. Highs in the lower 60s. Thursday, partly sunny. Highs in the mid-60s. Again, the forecast for central Minnesota, from St. Cloud to the northwest Twin Cities suburbs for tonight, mostly cloudy with isolated thunderstorms early in the evening, then mostly cloudy with slight chance of rain showers late in the evening. Mostly clear overnight. Lows in the mid-50s. South winds 10 to 20 miles an hour with gusts to around 35 miles an hour. Chance of precipitation 20%. At 7 p.m. in Buffalo, it was partly sunny. The temperature was 61 degrees, the dew point was 50, and the relative humidity was 67%. The wind was southeast at 15 miles an hour. The pressure was 29.75 inches and falling. In Maple Lake, it was cloudy. The temperature was 64 degrees, the dew point was 48, and the relative humidity was 56%. The wind was south at 6 miles an hour. The pressure was 29.78 inches and falling. Elsewhere across central Minnesota, rain was falling, with a temperature of 69 at the Twin Cities, 66 at Anoka, 62 at Crystal, 62 at Princeton, and 57 at Litchfield. It was cloudy, with a temperature of 59 at St. Cloud, 59 at Little Falls, and 64 at Wilmer. Around the state, rain was falling, with a temperature of 51 at Duluth, and 61 at International Falls. At Rochester, it was partly sunny, with a temperature of 71. It was cloudy, with a temperature of 65 at Mankato, and 61 at Brainerd. Once again at 7 p.m., in Buffalo, it was 61 degrees under partly sunny skies. And in Maple Lake, it was 64 degrees under cloudy skies. The St. Cloud, Minnesota climate summary for this evening, as of 7 p.m., May 14, 2026. Today's high temperature was 80 degrees and the low 39 degrees. 0.14 inches of precipitation fell today. No snow fell today. The normal high temperature for tomorrow is 68 degrees, and the normal low is 44. The record high for tomorrow is 97, which occurred in 2001, and the record low is 26, which occurred in 2004. Sunset tonight is at 8:39 p.m. Sunrise tomorrow is at 5:45 a.m. This is Weather Radio Station WMG676 Clearwater, broadcasting on a frequency of 162.50 MHz. 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The current time is 7:52 p.m. Central Daylight Time. Now here is the hazardous weather outlook for portions of central and southern Minnesota and west central Wisconsin. For tonight, dry, warm, and windy conditions will lead to critical fire weather conditions through this evening over western Minnesota. Please see red flag warning for additional information. Farther east fire weather will be elevated, but not critical. And now the extended outlook for the period Friday through Wednesday. Dry, warm, and windy conditions will lead to critical fire weather conditions Friday afternoon and evening.
Please see red flag warning for additional information. Thunderstorms, some strong to severe, possible Sunday and Monday. Spotter information statement, sky warns spotter activation will not be needed. Now the forecast for central Minnesota, from St. Cloud to the northwest Twin Cities suburbs. Tonight, mostly cloudy with isolated thunderstorms early in the evening, then mostly cloudy with slight chance of rain showers late in the evening. Mostly clear overnight. Lows in the mid-50s. South winds 10 to 20 miles an hour with gusts to around 35 miles an hour. Chance of precipitation 20%. Friday, sunny. Highs in the mid-80s. West winds 5 to 15 miles an hour with gusts to around 30 miles an hour. Friday night, mostly clear. Lows in the lower 50s. West winds 5 to 10 miles an hour. Gusts up to 25 miles an hour in the evening. Saturday, sunny. Highs around 80. Northwest winds 5 to 10 miles an hour. Saturday night, increasing clouds. Lows around 50. Northeast winds 5 to 15 miles an hour. Sunday, thunderstorms in the morning, then rain showers and chance of thunderstorms in the afternoon. Highs in the mid-70s. Chance of precipitation 90%. Sunday night, rain showers and chance of thunderstorms in the evening, then rain showers likely overnight. Lows in the upper 50s. Chance of precipitation 90%. Monday, rain showers likely in the morning, then rain showers in the afternoon. Highs in the mid-70s. Chance of showers 80%. Monday night, rain showers and chance of thunderstorms in the evening, then rain showers likely overnight. Lows in the upper 40s. Chance of precipitation 80%. Tuesday, cooler. Partly sunny. Chance of rain showers in the morning. Highs in the lower 60s. Chance of showers 30%. Tuesday night through Wednesday night, mostly cloudy. Lows in the lower 40s. Highs in the lower 60s. Thursday, partly sunny. Highs in the mid-60s. Again, the forecast for central Minnesota, from St. Cloud to the northwest Twin Cities suburbs for tonight. Mostly cloudy with isolated thunderstorms early in the evening, then mostly cloudy with slight chance of rain showers late in the evening. Mostly clear overnight. Lows in the mid-50s. South winds 10 to 20 miles an hour with gusts to around 35 miles an hour. Chance of precipitation 20%. At 7 p.m. in Buffalo, it was partly sunny. The temperature was 61 degrees. The dew point was 50, and the relative humidity was 67%. The wind was southeast at 15 miles an hour. The pressure was 29.75 inches and falling. In Maple Lake, it was cloudy. The temperature was 64 degrees, the dew point was 48, and the relative humidity was 56%. The wind was south at 6 miles an hour. The pressure was 29.78 inches and falling. Elsewhere across central Minnesota, rain was falling, with a temperature of 69 at the Twin Cities, 66 at Anoka, 62 at Crystal, 62 at Princeton, and 57 at Litchfield. It was cloudy, with a temperature of 59 at St. Cloud, 59 at Little Falls, and 64 at Willmar. Around the state, rain was falling, with a temperature of 51 at Duluth, and 61 at International Falls. At Rochester, it was partly sunny, with a temperature of 71. It was cloudy, with a temperature of 65 at Mankato, and 61 at Brainerd. Once again at 7 p.m., in Buffalo, it was 61 degrees under partly sunny skies. And in Maple Lake, it was 64 degrees under cloudy skies. This is weather radio station WMG676 Clearwater, broadcasting on a frequency of 162.50 MHz. 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
The current time is 7:58 p.m. Central Daylight Time. Now here is the hazardous weather outlook for portions of central and southern Minnesota and west central Wisconsin. For tonight, dry, warm, and windy conditions will lead to critical fire weather conditions through this evening over western Minnesota. Please see red flag warning for additional information. Farther east fire weather will be elevated, but not critical. And now the extended outlook for the period Friday through Wednesday. Dry, warm, and windy conditions will lead to critical fire weather conditions Friday afternoon and evening. Please see red flag warning for additional information. Thunderstorms, some strong to severe, possible Sunday and Monday. Spotter information statement, Skywarn spotter activation will not be needed. Now the forecast for central Minnesota, from St. Cloud to the northwest Twin Cities suburbs. Tonight, mostly cloudy with isolated thunderstorms early in the evening, then mostly cloudy with slight chance of rain showers late in the evening. Mostly clear overnight. Lows in the mid-50s. South winds 10 to 20 miles an hour with gusts to around 35 miles an hour. Chance of precipitation 20%. Friday, sunny. Highs in the mid-80s. West winds 5 to 15 miles an hour with gusts to around 30 miles an hour. Friday night, mostly clear. Lows in the lower 50s. West winds 5 to 10 miles an hour. Gusts up to 25 miles an hour in the evening. Saturday, sunny. Highs around 80. Northwest winds 5 to 10 miles an hour. Saturday night, increasing clouds. Lows around 50. Northeast winds 5 to 15 miles an hour. Sunday, thunderstorms in the morning, then rain showers and chance of thunderstorms in the afternoon. Highs in the mid-70s. Chance of precipitation 90%. Sunday night, rain showers and chance of thunderstorms in the evening, then rain showers likely overnight. Lows in the upper 50s. Chance of precipitation 90%. Monday, rain showers likely in the morning, then rain showers in the afternoon. Highs in the mid-70s. Chance of showers 80%. Monday night, rain showers and chance of thunderstorms in the evening, then rain showers likely overnight. Lows in the upper 40s. Chance of precipitation 80%. Tuesday, cooler. Partly sunny. Chance of rain showers in the morning. Highs in the lower 60s. Chance of showers 30%. Tuesday night through Wednesday night, mostly cloudy. Lows in the lower 40s. Highs in the lower 60s. Thursday, partly sunny. Highs in the mid-60s. Again, the forecast for central Minnesota, from St. Cloud to the northwest Twin Cities suburbs for tonight, mostly cloudy with isolated thunderstorms early in the evening, then mostly cloudy with slight chance of rain showers late in the evening. Mostly clear overnight. Lows in the mid-50s. South winds 10 to 20 miles an hour with gusts to around 35 miles an hour. Chance of precipitation 20%. The St. Cloud, Minnesota climate summary for this evening, as of 7 p.m., May 14, 2026. Today's high temperature was 80 degrees and the low 39 degrees. 0.14 inches of precipitation fell today. No snow fell today. The normal high temperature for tomorrow is 68 degrees, and the normal low is 44. The record high for tomorrow is 97, which occurred in 2001, and the record low is 26, which occurred in 2004. Sunset tonight is at 8:39 p.m. Sunrise tomorrow is at 5:45 a.m. This is Weather Radio Station WNG676 Clearwater, broadcasting on a frequency of 162.50 MHz. 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
The current time is 8:03 p.m. Central Daylight Time. Now here is the hazardous weather outlook for portions of central and southern Minnesota and west central Wisconsin. For tonight, dry, warm, and windy conditions will lead to critical fire weather conditions through this evening over western Minnesota. Please see red flag warning for additional information. Farther east fire weather will be elevated, but not critical. And now the extended outlook for the period Friday through Wednesday. Dry, warm, and windy conditions will lead to critical fire weather conditions Friday afternoon and evening. Please see red flag warning for additional information. Thunderstorms, some strong to severe, possible Sunday and Monday. Spotter information statement, Sky Warn spotter activation will not be needed. Now the forecast for central Minnesota, from St. Cloud to the northwest Twin Cities suburbs. Tonight, mostly cloudy with isolated thunderstorms early in the evening, then mostly cloudy with slight chance of rain showers late in the evening. Mostly clear overnight. Lows in the mid-50s. South winds 10 to 20 miles an hour with gusts to around 35 miles an hour. Chance of precipitation 20%. Friday, sunny. Highs in the mid-80s. West winds 5 to 15 miles an hour with gusts to around 30 miles an hour. Friday night, mostly clear. Lows in the lower 50s. West winds 5 to 10 miles an hour. Gusts up to 25 miles an hour in the evening. Saturday, sunny. Highs around 80. Northwest winds 5 to 10 miles an hour. Saturday night, increasing clouds. Lows around 50. Northeast winds 5 to 15 miles an hour. Sunday, thunderstorms in the morning, then rain showers and chance of thunderstorms in the afternoon. Highs in the mid-70s. Chance of precipitation 90%. Sunday night, rain showers and chance of thunderstorms in the evening, then rain showers likely overnight. Lows in the upper 50s. Chance of precipitation 90%. Monday, rain showers likely in the morning, then rain showers in the afternoon. Highs in the mid-70s. Chance of showers 80%. Monday night, rain showers and chance of thunderstorms in the evening, then rain showers likely overnight. Lows in the upper 40s. Chance of precipitation 80%. Tuesday, cooler. Partly sunny. Chance of rain showers in the morning. Highs in the lower 60s. Chance of showers 30%. Tuesday night through Wednesday night, mostly cloudy. Lows in the lower 40s. Highs in the lower 60s. Thursday, partly sunny. Highs in the mid-60s. Again, the forecast for central Minnesota, from St. Cloud to the northwest Twin Cities suburbs for tonight, mostly cloudy with isolated thunderstorms early in the evening, then mostly cloudy with slight chance of rain showers late in the evening. Mostly clear overnight. Lows in the mid-50s. South winds 10 to 20 miles an hour with gusts to around 35 miles an hour. Chance of precipitation 20%. 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The current time is 8:07 p.m. Central Daylight Time. Now here is the hazardous weather outlook for portions of central and southern Minnesota and west central Wisconsin. For tonight, dry, warm, and windy conditions will lead to critical fire weather conditions through this evening over western Minnesota. Please see red flag warning for additional information. Farther east fire weather will be elevated, but not critical. And now the extended outlook for the period Friday through Wednesday. Dry, warm, and windy conditions will lead to critical fire weather conditions Friday afternoon and evening. Please see red flag warning for additional information.
Thunderstorms, some strong to severe, possible Sunday and Monday. Spotter information statement, Sky warns spotter activation will not be needed. Now the forecast for central Minnesota, from St. Cloud to the northwest Twin Cities suburbs. Tonight, mostly cloudy with isolated thunderstorms early in the evening, then mostly cloudy with slight chance of rain showers late in the evening. Mostly clear overnight. Lows in the mid-50s. South winds 10 to 20 miles an hour with gusts to around 35 miles an hour. Chance of precipitation 20%. Friday, sunny. Highs in the mid-80s. West winds 5 to 15 miles an hour with gusts to around 30 miles an hour. Friday night, mostly clear. Lows in the lower 50s. West winds 5 to 10 miles an hour. Gusts up to 25 miles an hour in the evening. Saturday, sunny. Highs around 80. Northwest winds 5 to 10 miles an hour. Saturday night, increasing clouds. Lows around 50. Northeast winds 5 to 15 miles an hour. Sunday, thunderstorms in the morning, then rain showers and chance of thunderstorms in the afternoon. Highs in the mid-70s. Chance of precipitation 90%. Sunday night, rain showers and chance of thunderstorms in the evening, then rain showers likely overnight. Lows in the upper 50s. Chance of precipitation 90%. Monday, rain showers likely in the morning, then rain showers in the afternoon. Highs in the mid-70s. Chance of showers 80%. Monday night, rain showers and chance of thunderstorms in the evening, then rain showers likely overnight. Lows in the upper 40s. Chance of precipitation 80%. Tuesday, cooler. Partly sunny. Chance of rain showers in the morning. Highs in the lower 60s. Chance of showers 30%. Tuesday night through Wednesday night, mostly cloudy. Lows in the lower 40s. Highs in the lower 60s. Thursday, partly sunny. Highs in the mid-60s. Again, the forecast for central Minnesota, from St. Cloud to the northwest Twin Cities suburbs for tonight, mostly cloudy with isolated thunderstorms early in the evening, then mostly cloudy with slight chance of rain showers late in the evening. Mostly clear overnight. Lows in the mid-50s. South winds 10 to 20 miles an hour with gusts to around 35 miles an hour. Chance of precipitation 20%. The St. Cloud, Minnesota climate summary for this evening, as of 7 p.m., May 14, 2026. Today's high temperature was 80 degrees and the low 39 degrees. 0.14 inches of precipitation fell today. No snow fell today. The normal high temperature for tomorrow is 68 degrees, and the normal low is 44. The record high for tomorrow is 97, which occurred in 2001, and the record low is 26, which occurred in 2004. Sunset tonight is at 8:39 p.m. Sunrise tomorrow is at 5:45 a.m. This is Weather Radio Station WNG676 Clearwater, broadcasting on a frequency of 162.50 MHz. 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The current time is 8:12 p.m. Central Daylight Time. Now here is the hazardous weather outlook for portions of central and southern Minnesota and west central Wisconsin. For tonight, dry, warm, and windy conditions will lead to critical fire weather conditions through this evening over western Minnesota. Please see red flag warning for additional information. Farther east fire weather will be elevated, but not critical. And now the extended outlook for the period Friday through Wednesday. Dry, warm, and windy conditions will lead to critical fire weather conditions Friday afternoon and evening. Please see red flag warning for additional information. Thunderstorms, some strong to severe, possible Sunday and Monday.
Spotter information statement. Sky warns spotter activation will not be needed. Now the forecast for central Minnesota, from St. Cloud to the northwest Twin Cities suburbs. Tonight, mostly cloudy with isolated thunderstorms early in the evening, then mostly cloudy with slight chance of rain showers late in the evening. Mostly clear overnight. Lows in the mid-50s. South winds 10 to 20 miles an hour with gusts to around 35 miles an hour. Chance of precipitation 20%. Friday, sunny. Highs in the mid-80s. West winds 5 to 15 miles an hour with gusts to around 30 miles an hour. Friday night, mostly clear. Lows in the lower 50s. West winds 5 to 10 miles an hour. Gusts up to 25 miles an hour in the evening. Saturday, sunny. Highs around 80. Northwest winds 5 to 10 miles an hour. Saturday night, increasing clouds. Lows around 50. Northeast winds 5 to 15 miles an hour. Sunday, thunderstorms in the morning, then rain showers and chance of thunderstorms in the afternoon. Highs in the mid-70s. Chance of precipitation 90%. Sunday night, rain showers and chance of thunderstorms in the evening, then rain showers likely overnight. Lows in the upper 50s. Chance of precipitation 90%. Monday, rain showers likely in the morning, then rain showers in the afternoon. Highs in the mid-70s. Chance of showers 80%. Monday night, rain showers and chance of thunderstorms in the evening, then rain showers likely overnight. Lows in the upper 40s. Chance of precipitation 80%. Tuesday, cooler. Partly sunny. Chance of rain showers in the morning. Highs in the lower 60s. Chance of showers 30%. Tuesday night through Wednesday night, mostly cloudy. Lows in the lower 40s. Highs in the lower 60s. Thursday, partly sunny. Highs in the mid-60s. Again, the forecast for central Minnesota, from St. Cloud to the northwest Twin Cities suburbs for tonight, mostly cloudy with isolated thunderstorms early in the evening, then mostly cloudy with slight chance of rain showers late in the evening. Mostly clear overnight. Lows in the mid-50s. South winds 10 to 20 miles an hour with gusts to around 35 miles an hour. Chance of precipitation 20%. At 8 p.m. in Buffalo, light rain was falling. The temperature was 59 degrees, the dew point was 52, and the relative humidity was 77%. The wind was southeast at 14 miles an hour. The pressure was 29.76 inches and falling. In Maple Lake, it was cloudy. The temperature was 63 degrees, the dew point was 49, and the relative humidity was 61%. The wind was south at 8 miles an hour. The pressure was 29.77 inches and falling. Elsewhere across central Minnesota, rain was falling, with a temperature of 65 at the Twin Cities and 64 at Anoka. It was cloudy, with a temperature of 62 at St. Cloud, 65 at Crystal, and 60 at Princeton. Under cloudy skies, Litchfield reported 59, Little Falls reported 61, and Wilmer reported 63. Around the state, rain was falling, with a temperature of 61 at Mankato, and 51 at Duluth. It was cloudy, with a temperature of 61 at Rochester, 62 at Brainerd, and 63 at International Falls. Once again at 8 p.m., in Buffalo, it was 59 degrees with light rain. And in Maple Lake, it was 63 degrees under cloudy skies. 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The current time is 8:17 p.m. Central Daylight Time.
Now here is the hazardous weather outlook for portions of central and southern Minnesota and west central Wisconsin. For tonight, dry, warm, and windy conditions will lead to critical fire weather conditions through this evening over western Minnesota. Please see red flag warning for additional information. Farther east, fire weather will be elevated, but not critical. And now the extended outlook for the period Friday through Wednesday. Dry, warm, and windy conditions will lead to critical fire weather conditions Friday afternoon and evening. Please see red flag warning for additional information. Thunderstorms, some strong to severe, possible Sunday and Monday. Spotter information statement, Skywarn spotter activation will not be needed. Now the forecast for central Minnesota, from St. Cloud to the northwest Twin Cities suburbs. Tonight, mostly cloudy with isolated thunderstorms early in the evening, then mostly cloudy with slight chance of rain showers late in the evening. Mostly clear overnight. Lows in the mid-50s. South winds 10 to 20 miles an hour with gusts to around 35 miles an hour. Chance of precipitation 20%. Friday, sunny. Highs in the mid-80s. West winds 5 to 15 miles an hour with gusts to around 30 miles an hour. Friday night, mostly clear. Lows in the lower 50s. West winds 5 to 10 miles an hour. Gusts up to 25 miles an hour in the evening. Saturday, sunny. Highs around 80. Northwest winds 5 to 10 miles an hour. Saturday night, increasing clouds. Lows around 50. Northeast winds 5 to 15 miles an hour. Sunday, thunderstorms in the morning, then rain showers and chance of thunderstorms in the afternoon. Highs in the mid-70s. Chance of precipitation 90%. Sunday night, rain showers and chance of thunderstorms in the evening, then rain showers likely overnight. Lows in the upper 50s. Chance of precipitation 90%. Monday, rain showers likely in the morning, then rain showers in the afternoon. Highs in the mid-70s. Chance of showers 80%. Monday night, rain showers and chance of thunderstorms in the evening, then rain showers likely overnight. Lows in the upper 40s. Chance of precipitation 80%. Tuesday, cooler. Partly sunny. Chance of rain showers in the morning. Highs in the lower 60s. Chance of showers 30%. Tuesday night through Wednesday night, mostly cloudy. Lows in the lower 40s. Highs in the lower 60s. Thursday, partly sunny. Highs in the mid-60s. Again, the forecast for central Minnesota, from St. Cloud to the northwest Twin Cities suburbs for tonight, mostly cloudy with isolated thunderstorms early in the evening, then mostly cloudy with slight chance of rain showers late in the evening. Mostly clear overnight. Lows in the mid-50s. South winds 10 to 20 miles an hour with gusts to around 35 miles an hour. Chance of precipitation 20%. The St. Cloud, Minnesota climate summary for this evening, as of 7 p.m., May 14, 2026. Today's high temperature was 80 degrees and the low 39 degrees. 0.14 inches of precipitation fell today. No snow fell today. The normal high temperature for tomorrow is 68 degrees, and the normal low is 44. The record high for tomorrow is 97, which occurred in 2001, and the record low is 26, which occurred in 2004. Sunset tonight is at 8:39 p.m. Sunrise tomorrow is at 5:45 a.m. At 8 p.m., in Buffalo, light rain was falling. The temperature was 59 degrees, the dew point was 52, and the relative humidity was 77%. The wind was southeast at 14 miles an hour. The pressure was 29.76 inches and falling. In Maple Lake, it was cloudy. The temperature was 63 degrees, the dew point was 49, and the relative humidity was 61%.
The wind was south at 8 miles an hour. The pressure was 29.77 inches and falling. Elsewhere across central Minnesota, rain was falling, with a temperature of 65 at the Twin Cities and 64 at Anoka. It was cloudy, with a temperature of 62 at St. Cloud, 65 at Crystal, and 60 at Princeton. Under cloudy skies, Litchfield reported 59, Little Falls reported 61, and Wilmer reported 63. Around the state, rain was falling, with a temperature of 61 at Mankato and 51 at Duluth. It was cloudy, with a temperature of 61 at Rochester, 62 at Brainerd, and 63 at International Falls. Once again at 8 p.m., in Buffalo, it was 59 degrees with light rain. And in Maple Lake, it was 63 degrees under cloudy skies. 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The current time is 8:24 p.m. Central Daylight Time. Now here is the hazardous weather outlook for portions of central and southern Minnesota and west central Wisconsin. For tonight, dry, warm, and windy conditions will lead to critical fire weather conditions through this evening over western Minnesota. Please see red flag warning for additional information. Farther east fire weather will be elevated, but not critical. And now the extended outlook for the period Friday through Wednesday. Dry, warm, and windy conditions will lead to critical fire weather conditions Friday afternoon and evening. Please see red flag warning for additional information. Thunderstorms, some strong to severe, possible Sunday and Monday. Spotter information statement, Skywarn spotter activation will not be needed. Now the forecast for central Minnesota, from St. Cloud to the northwest Twin Cities suburbs. Tonight, mostly cloudy with isolated thunderstorms early in the evening, then mostly cloudy with slight chance of rain showers late in the evening. Mostly clear overnight. Lows in the mid-50s. South winds 10 to 20 miles an hour with gusts to around 35 miles an hour. Chance of precipitation 20%. Friday, sunny. Highs in the mid-80s. West winds 5 to 15 miles an hour with gusts to around 30 miles an hour. Friday night, mostly clear. Lows in the lower 50s. West winds 5 to 10 miles an hour. Gusts up to 25 miles an hour in the evening. Saturday, sunny. Highs around 80. Northwest winds 5 to 10 miles an hour. Saturday night, increasing clouds. Lows around 50. Northeast winds 5 to 15 miles an hour. Sunday, thunderstorms in the morning, then rain showers and chance of thunderstorms in the afternoon. Highs in the mid-70s. Chance of precipitation 90%. Sunday night, rain showers and chance of thunderstorms in the evening, then rain showers likely overnight. Lows in the upper 50s. Chance of precipitation 90%. Monday, rain showers likely in the morning, then rain showers in the afternoon. Highs in the mid-70s. Chance of showers 80%. Monday night, rain showers and chance of thunderstorms in the evening, then rain showers likely overnight. Lows in the upper 40s. Chance of precipitation 80%. Tuesday, cooler. Partly sunny. Chance of rain showers in the morning. Highs in the lower 60s. Chance of showers 30%. Tuesday night through Wednesday night, mostly cloudy. Lows in the lower 40s. Highs in the lower 60s. Thursday, partly sunny. Highs in the mid-60s. Again, the forecast for central Minnesota, from St. Cloud to the northwest Twin Cities suburbs for tonight. Mostly cloudy with isolated thunderstorms early in the evening, then mostly cloudy with slight chance of rain showers late in the evening. Mostly clear overnight.
Lows in the mid-50s. South winds 10 to 20 miles an hour with gusts to around 35 miles an hour. Chance of precipitation 20%. At 8 p.m. in Buffalo.

light rain was falling. The temperature was 59 degrees, the dew point was 52, and the relative humidity was 77%. The wind was southeast at 14 miles an hour. The pressure was 29.76 inches and falling. In Maple Lake, it was cloudy. The temperature was 63 degrees, the dew point was 49, and the relative humidity was 61%. The wind was south at 8 miles an hour. The pressure was 29.77 inches and falling. Elsewhere across central Minnesota, rain was falling, with a temperature of 65 at the Twin Cities and 64 at Anoka. It was cloudy, with a temperature of 62 at St. Cloud, 65 at Crystal, and 60 at Princeton. Under cloudy skies, Litchfield reported 59, Little Falls reported 61, and Wilmer reported 63. Around the state, rain was falling, with a temperature of 61 at Mankato and 51 at Duluth. It was cloudy, with a temperature of 61 at Rochester, 62 at Brainerd, and 63 at International Falls. Once again at 8 p.m., in Buffalo, it was 59 degrees with light rain. And in Maple Lake, it was 63 degrees under cloudy skies. 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The St. Cloud, Minnesota climate summary for this evening, as of 7 p.m., May 14, 2026. Today's high temperature was 80 degrees and the low 39 degrees. 0.14 inches of precipitation fell today. No snow fell today. The normal high temperature for tomorrow is 68 degrees, and the normal low is 44. The record high for tomorrow is 97, which occurred in 2001, and the record low is 26, which occurred in 2004. Sunset tonight is at 8:39 p.m. Sunrise tomorrow is at 5:45 a.m. The current time is 8:30 p.m. Central Daylight Time. Now here is the hazardous weather outlook for portions of central and southern Minnesota and west central Wisconsin. For tonight, dry, warm, and windy conditions will lead to critical fire weather conditions through this evening over western Minnesota. Please see red flag warning for additional information. Farther east fire weather will be elevated, but not critical. And now the extended outlook for the period Friday through Wednesday. Dry, warm, and windy conditions will lead to critical fire weather conditions Friday afternoon and evening. Please see red flag warning for additional information. Thunderstorms, some strong to severe, possible Sunday and Monday. Spotter information statement, Skywarn spotter activation will not be needed. Now the forecast for central Minnesota, from St. Cloud to the northwest Twin Cities suburbs. Tonight, mostly cloudy with isolated thunderstorms early in the evening, then mostly cloudy with slight chance of rain showers late in the evening. Mostly clear overnight. Lows in the mid-50s. South winds 10 to 20 miles an hour with gusts to around 35 miles an hour. Chance of precipitation 20%. Friday, sunny. Highs in the mid-80s. West winds 5 to 15 miles an hour with gusts to around 30 miles an hour. Friday night, mostly clear. Lows in the lower 50s. West winds 5 to 10 miles an hour. Gusts up to 25 miles an hour in the evening. Saturday, sunny. Highs around 80. Northwest winds 5 to 10 miles an hour. Saturday night, increasing clouds. Lows around 50. Northeast winds 5 to 15 miles an hour. Sunday, thunderstorms in the morning, then rain showers and chance of thunderstorms in the afternoon. Highs in the mid-70s. Chance of precipitation 90%. Sunday night, rain showers and chance of thunderstorms in the evening, then rain showers likely overnight.

chance of showers 30%. Tuesday night through Wednesday night, mostly cloudy. Lows in the lower 40s. Highs in the lower 60s. Thursday, partly sunny. Highs in the mid-60s. Again, the forecast for central Minnesota, from St. Cloud to the northwest Twin Cities suburbs for tonight, mostly cloudy with isolated thunderstorms early in the evening, then mostly cloudy with slight chance of rain showers late in the evening. Mostly clear overnight. Lows in the mid-50s. South winds 10 to 20 miles an hour with gusts to around 35 miles an hour. Chance of precipitation 20%. At 8 p.m., in Buffalo, light rain was falling. The temperature was 59 degrees, the dew point was 52, and the relative humidity was 77%. The wind was southeast at 14 miles an hour. The pressure was 29.76 inches and falling. In Maple Lake, it was cloudy. The temperature was 63 degrees, the dew point was 49, and the relative humidity was 61%. The wind was south at 8 miles an hour. The pressure was 29.77 inches and falling. Elsewhere across central Minnesota, rain was falling, with a temperature of 65 at the Twin Cities and 64 at Anoka. It was cloudy, with a temperature of 62 at St. Cloud, 65 at Crystal, and 60 at Princeton. Under cloudy skies, Litchfield reported 59, Little Falls reported 61, and Wilmer reported 63. Around the state, rain was falling, with a temperature of 61 at Mankato, and 51 at Duluth. It was cloudy, with a temperature of 61 at Rochester, 62 at Brainerd, and 63 at International Falls. Once again at 8 p.m., in Buffalo, it was 59 degrees with light rain. And in Maple Lake, it was 63 degrees under cloudy skies. 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The current time is 8:36 p.m. Central Daylight Time. Now here is the hazardous weather outlook for portions of central and southern Minnesota and west central Wisconsin. For tonight, dry, warm, and windy conditions will lead to critical fire weather conditions through this evening over western Minnesota. Please see red flag warning for additional information. Farther east fire weather will be elevated, but not critical. And now the extended outlook for the period Friday through Wednesday. Dry, warm, and windy conditions will lead to critical fire weather conditions Friday afternoon and evening. Please see red flag warning for additional information. Thunderstorms, some strong to severe, possible Sunday and Monday. Spotter information statement, Skywarn spotter activation will not be needed. Now the forecast for central Minnesota, from St. Cloud to the northwest Twin Cities suburbs. Tonight, mostly cloudy with isolated thunderstorms early in the evening, then mostly cloudy with slight chance of rain showers late in the evening. Mostly clear overnight. Lows in the mid-50s. South winds 10 to 20 miles an hour with gusts to around 35 miles an hour. Chance of precipitation 20%. Friday, sunny. Highs in the mid-80s. West winds 5 to 15 miles an hour with gusts to around 30 miles an hour. Friday night, mostly clear. Lows in the lower 50s. West winds 5 to 10 miles an hour. Gusts up to 25 miles an hour in the evening. Saturday, sunny. Highs around 80. Northwest winds 5 to 10 miles an hour. Saturday night, increasing clouds. Lows around 50. Northeast winds 5 to 15 miles an hour. Sunday, thunderstorms in the morning, then rain showers and chance of thunderstorms in the afternoon. Highs in the mid-70s. Chance of precipitation 90%. Sunday night, rain showers and chance of thunderstorms in the evening,

then rain showers likely overnight. Lows in the upper 50s. Chance of precipitation 90%. Monday, rain showers likely in the morning, then rain showers in the afternoon. Highs in the mid-70s. Chance of showers 80%. Monday night, rain showers and chance of thunderstorms in the evening, then rain showers likely overnight. Lows in the upper 40s. Chance of precipitation 80%. Tuesday, cooler. Partly sunny. Chance of rain showers in the morning. Highs in the lower 60s. Chance of showers 30%. Tuesday night through Wednesday night, mostly cloudy. Lows in the lower 40s. Highs in the lower 60s. Thursday, partly sunny. Highs in the mid-60s. Again, the forecast for central Minnesota, from St. Cloud to the northwest Twin Cities suburbs for tonight, mostly cloudy with isolated thunderstorms early in the evening, then mostly cloudy with slight chance of rain showers late in the evening. Mostly clear overnight. Lows in the mid-50s. South winds 10 to 20 miles an hour with gusts to around 35 miles an hour. Chance of precipitation 20%. The St. Cloud, Minnesota climate summary for this evening, as of 7 p.m., May 14, 2026. Today's high temperature was 80 degrees and the low 39 degrees. 0.14 inches of precipitation fell today. No snow fell today. The normal high temperature for tomorrow is 68 degrees, and the normal low is 44. The record high for tomorrow is 97, which occurred in 2001, and the record low is 26, which occurred in 2004. Sunset tonight is at 8:39 p.m. Sunrise tomorrow is at 5:45 a.m. At 8 p.m., in Buffalo, light rain was falling. The temperature was 59 degrees, the dew point was 52, and the relative humidity was 77%. The wind was southeast at 14 miles an hour. The pressure was 29.76 inches and falling. In Maple Lake, it was cloudy. The temperature was 63 degrees, the dew point was 49, and the relative humidity was 61%. The wind was south at 8 miles an hour. The pressure was 29.77 inches and falling. Elsewhere across central Minnesota, rain was falling, with a temperature of 65 at the Twin Cities and 64 at Anoka. It was cloudy, with a temperature of 62 at St. Cloud, 65 at Crystal, and 60 at Princeton. Under cloudy skies, Litchfield reported 59, Little Falls reported 61, and Wilmer reported 63. Around the state, rain was falling, with a temperature of 61 at Mankato and 51 at Duluth. It was cloudy, with a temperature of 61 at Rochester, 62 at Brainerd, and 63 at International Falls. Once again at 8 p.m., in Buffalo, it was 59 degrees with light rain. And in Maple Lake, it was 63 degrees under cloudy skies. 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The current time is 8:42 p.m. Central Daylight Time. Now here is the hazardous weather outlook for portions of central and southern Minnesota and west central Wisconsin. For tonight, dry, warm, and windy conditions will lead to critical fire weather conditions through this evening over western Minnesota. Please see red flag warning for additional information. Farther east fire weather will be elevated, but not critical. And now the extended outlook for the period Friday through Wednesday. Dry, warm, and windy conditions will lead to critical fire weather conditions Friday afternoon and evening. Please see red flag warning for additional information. Thunderstorms, some strong to severe, possible Sunday and Monday. Spotter information statement, Skywarn spotter activation will not be needed.
Now the forecast for central Minnesota, from St. Cloud to the northwest Twin Cities suburbs. Tonight, mostly cloudy with isolated thunderstorms early in the evening, then mostly cloudy with slight chance of rain showers late in the evening. Mostly clear overnight. Lows in the mid-50s. South winds 10 to 20 miles an hour with gusts to around 35 miles an hour. Chance of precipitation 20%. Friday, sunny. Highs in the mid-80s. West winds 5 to 15 miles an hour with gusts to around 30 miles an hour. Friday night, mostly clear. Lows in the lower 50s. West winds 5 to 10 miles an hour. Gusts up to 25 miles an hour in the evening. Saturday, sunny. Highs around 80. Northwest winds 5 to 10 miles an hour. Saturday night, increasing clouds. Lows around 50. Northeast winds 5 to 15 miles an hour. Sunday, thunderstorms in the morning, then rain showers and chance of thunderstorms in the afternoon. Highs in the mid-70s. Chance of precipitation 90%. Sunday night, rain showers and chance of thunderstorms in the evening, then rain showers likely overnight. Lows in the upper 50s. Chance of precipitation 90%. Monday, rain showers likely in the morning, then rain showers in the afternoon. Highs in the mid-70s. Chance of showers 80%. Monday night, rain showers and chance of thunderstorms in the evening, then rain showers likely overnight. Lows in the upper 40s. Chance of precipitation 80%. Tuesday, cooler. Partly sunny. Chance of rain showers in the morning. Highs in the lower 60s. Chance of showers 30%. Tuesday night through Wednesday night, mostly cloudy. Lows in the lower 40s. Highs in the lower 60s. Thursday, partly sunny. Highs in the mid-60s. Again, the forecast for central Minnesota, from St. Cloud to the northwest Twin Cities suburbs for tonight, mostly cloudy with isolated thunderstorms early in the evening, then mostly cloudy with slight chance of rain showers late in the evening. Mostly clear overnight. Lows in the mid-50s. South winds 10 to 20 miles an hour with gusts to around 35 miles an hour. Chance of precipitation 20%. At 8 p.m. in Buffalo, light rain was falling. The temperature was 59 degrees, the dew point was 52, and the relative humidity was 77%. The wind was southeast at 14 miles an hour. The pressure was 29.76 inches and falling. In Maple Lake, it was cloudy. The temperature was 63 degrees, the dew point was 49, and the relative humidity was 61%. The wind was south at 8 miles an hour. The pressure was 29.77 inches and falling. Elsewhere across central Minnesota, rain was falling, with a temperature of 65 at the Twin Cities and 64 at Anoka. It was cloudy, with a temperature of 62 at St. Cloud, 65 at Crystal, and 60 at Princeton. Under cloudy skies, Litchfield reported 59, Little Falls reported 61, and Wilmer reported 63. Around the state, rain was falling, with a temperature of 61 at Mankato, and 51 at Duluth. It was cloudy, with a temperature of 61 at Rochester, 62 at Brainerd, and 63 at International Falls. Once again at 8 p.m., in Buffalo, it was 59 degrees with light rain. And in Maple Lake, it was 63 degrees under cloudy skies. 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The current time is 8:48 p.m. Central Daylight Time. Now here is the hazardous weather outlook for portions of central and southern Minnesota and west central Wisconsin. For tonight, dry, warm,
and windy conditions will lead to critical fire weather conditions through this evening over western Minnesota. Please see red flag warning for additional information. Farther east, fire weather will be elevated, but not critical. And now the extended outlook for the period Friday through Wednesday. Dry, warm, and windy conditions will lead to critical fire weather conditions Friday afternoon and evening. Please see red flag warning for additional information. Thunderstorms, some strong to severe, possible Sunday and Monday. Spotter information statement, Skywarn spotter activation will not be needed. Now the forecast for central Minnesota, from St. Cloud to the northwest Twin Cities suburbs. Tonight, mostly cloudy with isolated thunderstorms early in the evening, then mostly cloudy with slight chance of rain showers late in the evening. Mostly clear overnight. Lows in the mid-50s. South winds 10 to 20 miles an hour with gusts to around 35 miles an hour. Chance of precipitation 20%. Friday, sunny. Highs in the mid-80s. West winds 5 to 15 miles an hour with gusts to around 30 miles an hour. Friday night, mostly clear. Lows in the lower 50s. West winds 5 to 10 miles an hour. Gusts up to 25 miles an hour in the evening. Saturday, sunny. Highs around 80. Northwest winds 5 to 10 miles an hour. Saturday night, increasing clouds. Lows around 50. Northeast winds 5 to 15 miles an hour. Sunday, thunderstorms in the morning, then rain showers and chance of thunderstorms in the afternoon. Highs in the mid-70s. Chance of precipitation 90%. Sunday night, rain showers and chance of thunderstorms in the evening, then rain showers likely overnight. Lows in the upper 50s. Chance of precipitation 90%. Monday, rain showers likely in the morning, then rain showers in the afternoon. Highs in the mid-70s. Chance of showers 80%. Monday night, rain showers and chance of thunderstorms in the evening, then rain showers likely overnight. Lows in the upper 40s. Chance of precipitation 80%. Tuesday, cooler. Partly sunny. Chance of rain showers in the morning. Highs in the lower 60s. Chance of showers 30%. Tuesday night through Wednesday night, mostly cloudy. Lows in the lower 40s. Highs in the lower 60s. Thursday, partly sunny. Highs in the mid-60s. Again, the forecast for central Minnesota, from St. Cloud to the northwest Twin Cities suburbs for tonight. Mostly cloudy with isolated thunderstorms early in the evening, then mostly cloudy with slight chance of rain showers late in the evening. Mostly clear overnight. Lows in the mid-50s. South winds 10 to 20 miles an hour with gusts to around 35 miles an hour. Chance of precipitation 20%. The St. Cloud, Minnesota climate summary for this evening, as of 7 p.m., May 14, 2026. Today's high temperature was 80 degrees and the low 39 degrees. 0.14 inches of precipitation fell today. No snow fell today. The normal high temperature for tomorrow is 68 degrees, and the normal low is 44. The record high for tomorrow is 97, which occurred in 2001, and the record low is 26, which occurred in 2004. Sunset tonight is at 8:39 p.m. Sunrise tomorrow is at 5:45 a.m. At 8 p.m., in Buffalo, light rain was falling. The temperature was 59 degrees, the dew point was 52, and the relative humidity was 77%. The wind was southeast at 14 miles an hour. The pressure was 29.76 inches and falling. In Maple Lake, it was cloudy, the temperature was 63 degrees, the dew point was 49, and the relative humidity was 61%. The wind was south at 8 miles an hour. The pressure was 29.77 inches and falling. Elsewhere across central Minnesota,
rain was falling, with a temperature of 65 at the Twin Cities and 64 at Anoka. It was cloudy, with a temperature of 62 at St. Cloud, 65 at Crystal, and 60 at Princeton. Under cloudy skies, Litchfield reported 59, Little Falls reported 61, and Wilmer reported 63. Around the state, rain was falling, with a temperature of 61 at Mankato and 51 at Duluth. It was cloudy, with a temperature of 61 at Rochester, 62 at Brainerd, and 63 at International Falls. Once again at 8 p.m., in Buffalo, it was 59 degrees with light rain. And in Maple Lake, it was 63 degrees under cloudy skies. 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The current time is 8:54 p.m. Central Daylight Time. Now here is the hazardous weather outlook for portions of central and southern Minnesota and west central Wisconsin. For tonight, dry, warm, and windy conditions will lead to critical fire weather conditions through this evening over western Minnesota. Please see red flag warning for additional information. Farther east fire weather will be elevated, but not critical. And now the extended outlook for the period Friday through Wednesday. Dry, warm, and windy conditions will lead to critical fire weather conditions Friday afternoon and evening. Please see red flag warning for additional information. Thunderstorms, some strong to severe, possible Sunday and Monday. Spotter information statement, Skywarn spotter activation will not be needed. Now the forecast for central Minnesota, from St. Cloud to the northwest Twin Cities suburbs. Tonight, mostly cloudy with isolated thunderstorms early in the evening, then mostly cloudy with slight chance of rain showers late in the evening. Mostly clear overnight. Lows in the mid-50s. South winds 10 to 20 miles an hour with gusts to around 35 miles an hour. Chance of precipitation 20%. Friday, sunny. Highs in the mid-80s. West winds 5 to 15 miles an hour with gusts to around 30 miles an hour. Friday night, mostly clear. Lows in the lower 50s. West winds 5 to 10 miles an hour. Gusts up to 25 miles an hour in the evening. Saturday, sunny. Highs around 80. Northwest winds 5 to 10 miles an hour. Saturday night, increasing clouds. Lows around 50. Northeast winds 5 to 15 miles an hour. Sunday, thunderstorms in the morning, then rain showers and chance of thunderstorms in the afternoon. Highs in the mid-70s. Chance of precipitation 90%. Sunday night, rain showers and chance of thunderstorms in the evening, then rain showers likely overnight. Lows in the upper 50s. Chance of precipitation 90%. Monday, rain showers likely in the morning, then rain showers in the afternoon. Highs in the mid-70s. Chance of showers 80%. Monday night, rain showers and chance of thunderstorms in the evening, then rain showers likely overnight. Lows in the upper 40s. Chance of precipitation 80%. Tuesday, cooler. Partly sunny. Chance of rain showers in the morning. Highs in the lower 60s. Chance of showers 30%. Tuesday night through Wednesday night, mostly cloudy. Lows in the lower 40s. Highs in the lower 60s. Thursday, partly sunny. Highs in the mid-60s. Again, the forecast for central Minnesota, from St. Cloud to the northwest Twin Cities suburbs for tonight. Mostly cloudy with isolated thunderstorms early in the evening, then mostly cloudy with slight chance of rain showers late in the evening. Mostly clear overnight. Lows in the mid-50s. South winds 10 to 20 miles an hour with gusts to around 35 miles an hour.
chance of precipitation 20%. At 8 p.m., in Buffalo, light rain was falling. The temperature was 59 degrees, the dew point was 52, and the relative humidity was 77%. The wind was southeast at 14 miles an hour. The pressure was 29.76 inches and falling. In Maple Lake, it was cloudy. The temperature was 63 degrees, the dew point was 49, and the relative humidity was 61%. The wind was south at 8 miles an hour. The pressure was 29.77 inches and falling. Elsewhere across central Minnesota, rain was falling, with a temperature of 65 at the Twin Cities and 64 at Anoka. It was cloudy, with a temperature of 62 at St. Cloud, 65 at Crystal, and 60 at Princeton. Under cloudy skies, Litchfield reported 59, Little Falls reported 61, and Wilmer reported 63. Around the state, rain was falling, with a temperature of 61 at Mankato, and 51 at Duluth. It was cloudy, with a temperature of 61 at Rochester, 62 at Brainerd, and 63 at International Falls. Once again at 8 p.m., in Buffalo, it was 59 degrees with light rain. And in Maple Lake, it was 63 degrees under cloudy skies. The St. Cloud, Minnesota climate summary for this evening, as of 7 p.m., May 14, 2026. Today's high temperature was 80 degrees and the low 39 degrees. 0.14 inches of precipitation fell today. No snow fell today. The normal high temperature for tomorrow is 68 degrees, and the normal low is 44. The record high for tomorrow is 97, which occurred in 2001, and the record low is 26, which occurred in 2004. Sunset tonight is at 8:39 p.m. Sunrise tomorrow is at 5:45 a.m. This is Weather Radio Station WNG676 Clearwater, broadcasting on a frequency of 162.50 MHz. 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The current time is 9:01 p.m. Central Daylight Time. Now here is the hazardous weather outlook for portions of central and southern Minnesota and west central Wisconsin. For tonight, dry, warm, and windy conditions will lead to critical fire weather conditions through this evening over western Minnesota. Please see red flag warning for additional information. Farther east, fire weather will be elevated, but not critical. And now the extended outlook for the period Friday through Wednesday. Dry, warm, and windy conditions will lead to critical fire weather conditions Friday afternoon and evening. Please see red flag warning for additional information. Thunderstorms, some strong to severe, possible Sunday and Monday. Spotter information statement, Skywarn spotter activation will not be needed. Now the forecast for central Minnesota, from St. Cloud to the northwest Twin Cities suburbs. Tonight, mostly cloudy with isolated thunderstorms early in the evening, then mostly cloudy with slight chance of rain showers late in the evening. Mostly clear overnight. Lows in the mid-50s. South winds 10 to 20 miles an hour with gusts to around 35 miles an hour. Chance of precipitation 20%. Friday, sunny. Highs in the mid-80s. West winds 5 to 15 miles an hour with gusts to around 30 miles an hour. Friday night, mostly clear. Lows in the lower 50s. West winds 5 to 10 miles an hour. Gusts up to 25 miles an hour in the evening. Saturday, sunny. Highs around 80. Northwest winds 5 to 10 miles an hour. Saturday night, increasing clouds. Lows around 50. Northeast winds 5 to 15 miles an hour. Sunday, thunderstorms in the morning, then rain showers and chance of thunderstorms in the afternoon. Highs in the mid-70s. Chance of precipitation 90%. Sunday night, rain showers and chance of thunderstorms in the evening,
then rain showers likely overnight. Lows in the upper 50s. Chance of precipitation 90%. Monday, rain showers likely in the morning, then rain showers in the afternoon. Highs in the mid-70s. Chance of showers 80%. Monday night, rain showers and chance of thunderstorms in the evening, then rain showers likely overnight. Lows in the upper 40s. Chance of precipitation 80%. Tuesday, cooler. Partly sunny. Chance of rain showers in the morning. Highs in the lower 60s. Chance of showers 30%. Tuesday night through Wednesday night, mostly cloudy. Lows in the lower 40s. Highs in the lower 60s. Thursday, partly sunny. Highs in the mid-60s. Again, the forecast for central Minnesota, from St. Cloud to the northwest Twin Cities suburbs for tonight, mostly cloudy with isolated thunderstorms early in the evening, then mostly cloudy with slight chance of rain showers late in the evening. Mostly clear overnight. Lows in the mid-50s. South winds 10 to 20 miles an hour with gusts to around 35 miles an hour. Chance of precipitation 20%. 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The current time is 9:05 p.m. Central Daylight Time. Now here is the hazardous weather outlook for portions of central and southern Minnesota and west central Wisconsin. For tonight, dry, warm, and windy conditions will lead to critical fire weather conditions through this evening over western Minnesota. Please see red flag warning for additional information. Farther east fire weather will be elevated, but not critical. And now the extended outlook for the period Friday through Wednesday. Dry, warm, and windy conditions will lead to critical fire weather conditions Friday afternoon and evening. Please see red flag warning for additional information. Thunderstorms, some strong to severe, possible Sunday and Monday. Spotter information statement, Skywarn spotter activation will not be needed. Now the forecast for central Minnesota, from St. Cloud to the northwest Twin Cities suburbs. Tonight, mostly cloudy with isolated thunderstorms early in the evening, then mostly cloudy with slight chance of rain showers late in the evening. Mostly clear overnight. Lows in the mid-50s. South winds 10 to 20 miles an hour with gusts to around 35 miles an hour. Chance of precipitation 20%. Friday, sunny. Highs in the mid-80s. West winds 5 to 15 miles an hour with gusts to around 30 miles an hour. Friday night, mostly clear. Lows in the lower 50s. West winds 5 to 10 miles an hour. Gusts up to 25 miles an hour in the evening. Saturday, sunny. Highs around 80. Northwest winds 5 to 10 miles an hour. Saturday night, increasing clouds. Lows around 50. Northeast winds 5 to 15 miles an hour. Sunday, thunderstorms in the morning, then rain showers and chance of thunderstorms in the afternoon. Highs in the mid-70s. Chance of precipitation 90%. Sunday night, rain showers and chance of thunderstorms in the evening, then rain showers likely overnight. Lows in the upper 50s. Chance of precipitation 90%. Monday, rain showers likely in the morning, then rain showers in the afternoon. Highs in the mid-70s. Chance of showers 80%. Monday night, rain showers and chance of thunderstorms in the evening, then rain showers likely overnight. Lows in the upper 40s. Chance of precipitation 80%. Tuesday, cooler. Partly sunny. Chance of rain showers in the morning. Highs in the lower 60s. Chance of showers 30%.
Tuesday night through Wednesday night, mostly cloudy. Lows in the lower 40s. Highs in the lower 60s. Thursday, partly sunny. Highs in the mid-60s. Again, the forecast for central Minnesota, from St. Cloud to the northwest for tonight, mostly cloudy with isolated thunderstorms early in the evening, then mostly cloudy with slight chance of rain showers late in the evening. Mostly clear overnight. Lows in the mid-50s. South winds 10 to 20 miles an hour with gusts to around 35 miles an hour. Chance of precipitation 20%. 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The current time is 9:09 p.m. Central Daylight Time. Now here is the hazardous weather outlook for portions of central and southern Minnesota and west central Wisconsin. For tonight, dry, warm, and windy conditions will lead to critical fire weather conditions through this evening over western Minnesota. Please see red flag warning for additional information. Farther east fire weather will be elevated, but not critical. And now the extended outlook for the period Friday through Wednesday. Dry, warm, and windy conditions will lead to critical fire weather conditions Friday afternoon and evening. Please see red flag warning for additional information. Thunderstorms, some strong to severe, possible Sunday and Monday. Spotter information statement, Skywarn spotter activation will not be needed. The St. Cloud, Minnesota climate summary for this evening, as of 7 p.m., May 14, 2026. Today's high temperature was 80 degrees and the low 39 degrees. 0.14 inches of precipitation fell today. No snow fell today. The normal high temperature for tomorrow is 68 degrees, and the normal low is 44. The record high for tomorrow is 97, which occurred in 2001, and the record low is 26, which occurred in 2004. Sunset tonight is at 8:39 p.m. Sunrise tomorrow is at 5:45 a.m. Now the forecast for central Minnesota, from St. Cloud to the northwest Twin Cities suburbs. Tonight, mostly cloudy with isolated thunderstorms early in the evening, then mostly cloudy with slight chance of rain showers late in the evening. Mostly clear overnight. Lows in the mid-50s. South winds 10 to 20 miles an hour with gusts to around 35 miles an hour. Chance of precipitation 20%. Friday, sunny. Highs in the mid-80s. West winds 5 to 15 miles an hour with gusts to around 30 miles an hour. Friday night, mostly clear. Lows in the lower 50s. West winds 5 to 10 miles an hour. Gusts up to 25 miles an hour in the evening. Saturday, sunny. Highs around 80. Northwest winds 5 to 10 miles an hour. Saturday night, increasing clouds. Lows around 50. Northeast winds 5 to 15 miles an hour. Sunday, thunderstorms in the morning, then rain showers and chance of thunderstorms in the afternoon. Highs in the mid-70s. Chance of precipitation 90%. Sunday night, rain showers and chance of thunderstorms in the evening, then rain showers likely overnight. Lows in the upper 50s. Chance of precipitation 90%. Monday, rain showers likely in the morning, then rain showers in the afternoon. Highs in the mid-70s. Chance of showers 80%. Monday night, rain showers and chance of thunderstorms in the evening, then rain showers likely overnight. Lows in the upper 40s. Chance of precipitation 80%. Tuesday, cooler. Partly sunny. Chance of rain showers in the morning. Highs in the lower 60s. Chance of showers 30%. Tuesday night through Wednesday night, mostly cloudy.
Lows in the lower 40s. Highs in the lower 60s. Thursday, partly sunny. Highs in the mid 60s. Again, the forecast for central Minnesota, from St. Cloud to the northwest Twin Cities suburbs for tonight, mostly cloudy with isolated thunderstorms early in the evening, then mostly cloudy with slight chance of rain showers late in the evening. Mostly clear overnight. Lows in the mid-50s. South winds 10 to 20 miles an hour with gusts to around 35 miles an hour. Chance of precipitation 20%. 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The current time is 9:14 p.m. Central Daylight Time. The following message is primarily for the use by area land managers. For the following counties, in Minnesota, Benton, Chippewa, Chisago, Douglas, Isanti, Kandi Ohi, Lac qui Parle, McLeod, Meeker, Mille Lacs, Morrison, Pope, Redwood, Renville, Sherbert, Stearns, Stevens, Swift, Todd, Wright and Yellow Medicine. Red flag warning remains in effect from 11 a.m. to 9 p.m. Friday. Affected area, portions of central, east central, southwest, and west central Minnesota. Timing, from 11 a.m. to 9 p.m. Friday. Winds, west winds 10 to 20 miles per hour with gusts up to 30 miles per hour. Relative humidity, around 17%. The following impacts are expected. Any fires that develop will spread rapidly. Outdoor burning is not recommended. Please advise the appropriate officials or fire crews in the field of this red flag warning. Now here is the hazardous weather outlook for portions of central and southern Minnesota and west central Wisconsin. For tonight, dry, warm, and windy conditions will lead to critical fire weather conditions through this evening over western Minnesota. Please see red flag warning for additional information. Farther east fire weather will be elevated, but not critical. And now the extended outlook for the period Friday through Wednesday. Dry, warm, and windy conditions will lead to critical fire weather conditions Friday afternoon and evening. Please see red flag warning for additional information. Thunderstorms, some strong to severe, possible Sunday and Monday. Spotter information statement, Skywarn spotter activation will not be needed. Now the forecast for central Minnesota, from St. Cloud to the northwest Twin Cities suburbs. Tonight, mostly cloudy with isolated thunderstorms early in the evening, then mostly cloudy with slight chance of rain showers late in the evening. Mostly clear overnight. Lows in the mid-50s. South winds 10 to 20 miles an hour with gusts to around 35 miles an hour. Chance of precipitation 20%. Friday, sunny. Highs in the mid-80s. West winds 5 to 15 miles an hour with gusts to around 30 miles an hour. Friday night, mostly clear. Lows in the lower 50s. West winds 5 to 10 miles an hour. Gusts up to 25 miles an hour in the evening. Saturday, sunny. Highs around 80. Northwest winds 5 to 10 miles an hour. Saturday night, increasing clouds. Lows around 50. Northeast winds 5 to 15 miles an hour. Sunday, thunderstorms in the morning, then rain showers and chance of thunderstorms in the afternoon. Highs in the mid-70s. Chance of precipitation 90%. Sunday night, rain showers and chance of thunderstorms in the evening, then rain showers likely overnight. Lows in the upper 50s. Chance of precipitation 90%. Monday, rain showers likely in the morning, then rain showers in the afternoon. Highs in the mid-70s. Chance of showers 80%. Monday night, rain showers and chance of thunderstorms in the evening, then rain showers likely overnight.
Lows in the upper 40s. Chance of precipitation 80%. Tuesday, cooler. Partly sunny. Chance of rain showers in the morning. Highs in the lower 60s. Chance of showers 30%. Tuesday night through Wednesday night, mostly cloudy. Lows in the lower 40s. Highs in the lower 60s. Thursday, partly sunny. Highs in the mid-60s. Again, the forecast for central Minnesota, from St. Cloud to the northwest Twin Cities suburbs for tonight, mostly cloudy with isolated thunderstorms early in the evening, then mostly cloudy with slight chance of rain showers late in the evening. Mostly clear overnight. Lows in the mid-50s. South winds 10 to 20 miles an hour with gusts to around 35 miles an hour. Chance of precipitation 20%. At 9 p.m., in Buffalo, it was cloudy. The temperature was 61 degrees, the dew point was 52, and the relative humidity was 72%. The wind was southeast at 14 miles an hour. The pressure was 29.72 inches and falling. In Maple Lake, it was cloudy. The temperature was 62 degrees, the dew point was 50, and the relative humidity was 64%. The wind was southeast at 9 miles an hour. The pressure was 29.73 inches and falling. Elsewhere across central Minnesota, temperatures were between 60 and 62 degrees. At Anoka, rain was falling. It was cloudy at the Twin Cities, St. Cloud, Crystal, at Princeton. At Litchfield, Little Falls, and Wilmer, it was cloudy. Around the state, rain was falling, with a temperature of 59 at Rochester, 60 at Mankato, and 51 at Duluth. It was cloudy, with a temperature of 63 at Brainerd, and 62 at International Falls. Once again at 9 p.m., in Buffalo, it was 61 degrees under cloudy skies. And in Maple Lake, it was 62 degrees under cloudy skies. The St. Cloud, Minnesota climate summary for this evening, as of 7 p.m., May 14, 2026. Today's high temperature was 80 degrees and the low 39 degrees. 0.14 inches of precipitation fell today. No snow fell today. The normal high temperature for tomorrow is 68 degrees, and the normal low is 44. The record high for tomorrow is 97, which occurred in 2001, and the record low is 26, which occurred in 2004. Sunset tonight is at 8:39 p.m. Sunrise tomorrow is at 5:45 a.m. This is Weather Radio Station WMG676 Clearwater, broadcasting on a frequency of 162.50 MHz. 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The following message is primarily for the use by area land managers. For the following counties, in Minnesota, Benton, Chippewa, Chisago, Douglas, Isanti, Candy Ojai, Lac Qui Parle, McLeod, Meeker, Mille Lacs, Morrison, Pope, Redwood, Renville, Sherburne, Stearns, Stevens, Swift, Todd, Wright and Yellow Medicine. Red flag warning remains in effect from 11 a.m. to 9 p.m. Friday. Affected area, portions of central, east central, southwest, and west central Minnesota. Timing, from 11 a.m. to 9 p.m. Friday. Winds, west winds 10 to 20 miles per hour with gusts up to 30 miles per hour. Relative humidity, around 17%. The following impacts are expected. Any fires that develop will spread rapidly. Outdoor burning is not recommended. Please advise the appropriate officials or fire crews in the field of this red flag warning. The current time is 9:23 p.m. Central Daylight Time. Now here is the hazardous weather outlook for portions of central and southern Minnesota and west central Wisconsin. For tonight, dry, warm, and windy conditions will lead to critical fire weather conditions through this evening over western Minnesota.
Please see red flag warning for additional information. Farther east, fire weather will be elevated, but not critical. And now the extended outlook for the period Friday through Wednesday. Dry, warm, and windy conditions will lead to critical fire weather conditions Friday afternoon and evening. Please see red flag warning for additional information. Thunderstorms, some strong to severe, possible Sunday and Monday. Spotter information statement, Skywarn spotter activation will not be needed. Now the forecast for central Minnesota, from St. Cloud to the northwest Twin Cities suburbs. Tonight, mostly cloudy with isolated thunderstorms early in the evening, then mostly cloudy with slight chance of rain showers late in the evening. Mostly clear overnight. Lows in the mid-50s. South winds 10 to 20 miles an hour with gusts to around 35 miles an hour. Chance of precipitation 20%. Friday, sunny. Highs in the mid-80s. West winds 5 to 15 miles an hour with gusts to around 30 miles an hour. Friday night, mostly clear. Lows in the lower 50s. West winds 5 to 10 miles an hour. Gusts up to 25 miles an hour in the evening. Saturday, sunny. Highs around 80. Northwest winds 5 to 10 miles an hour. Saturday night, increasing clouds. Lows around 50. Northeast winds 5 to 15 miles an hour. Sunday, thunderstorms in the morning, then rain showers and chance of thunderstorms in the afternoon. Highs in the mid-70s. Chance of precipitation 90%. Sunday night, rain showers and chance of thunderstorms in the evening, then rain showers likely overnight. Lows in the upper 50s. Chance of precipitation 90%. Monday, rain showers likely in the morning, then rain showers in the afternoon. Highs in the mid-70s. Chance of showers 80%. Monday night, rain showers and chance of thunderstorms in the evening, then rain showers likely overnight. Lows in the upper 40s. Chance of precipitation 80%. Tuesday, cooler. Partly sunny. Chance of rain showers in the morning. Highs in the lower 60s. Chance of showers 30%. Tuesday night through Wednesday night, mostly cloudy. Lows in the lower 40s. Highs in the lower 60s. Thursday, partly sunny. Highs in the mid-60s. Again, the forecast for central Minnesota, from St. Cloud to the northwest Twin Cities suburbs for tonight, mostly cloudy with isolated thunderstorms early in the evening, then mostly cloudy with slight chance of rain showers late in the evening. Mostly clear overnight. Lows in the mid-50s. South winds 10 to 20 miles an hour with gusts to around 35 miles an hour. Chance of precipitation 20%. At 9 p.m. in Buffalo, it was cloudy. The temperature was 61 degrees, the dew point was 52, and the relative humidity was 72%. The wind was southeast at 14 miles an hour. The pressure was 29.72 inches and falling. In Maple Lake, it was cloudy. The temperature was 62 degrees, the dew point was 50, and the relative humidity was 64%. The wind was southeast at 9 miles an hour. Pressure was 29.73 inches and falling. Elsewhere across central Minnesota, temperatures were between 60 and 62 degrees. At Anoka, rain was falling. It was cloudy at the Twin Cities, St. Cloud, Crystal, at Princeton. At Litchfield, Little Falls, and Wilmer, it was cloudy. Around the state, rain was falling, with a temperature of 59 at Rochester, 60 at Mankato, and 51 at Duluth. It was cloudy, with a temperature of 63 at Brainerd, and 62 at International Falls. Once again at 9 p.m., in Buffalo, it was 61 degrees under cloudy skies. And in Maple Lake, it was 62 degrees under cloudy skies. 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
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The current time is 9:28 p.m. Central Daylight Time. Now here is the hazardous weather outlook for portions of central and southern Minnesota and west central Wisconsin. For tonight, dry, warm, and windy conditions will lead to critical fire weather conditions through this evening over western Minnesota. Please see red flag warning for additional information. Farther east fire weather will be elevated, but not critical. And now the extended outlook for the period Friday through Wednesday. Dry, warm, and windy conditions will lead to critical fire weather conditions Friday afternoon and evening. Please see red flag warning for additional information. Thunderstorms, some strong to severe, possible Sunday and Monday. Spotter information statement, Skywarn spotter activation will not be needed. Now the forecast for central Minnesota, from St. Cloud to the northwest Twin Cities suburbs. Tonight, mostly cloudy with isolated thunderstorms early in the evening, then mostly cloudy with slight chance of rain showers late in the evening. Mostly clear overnight. Lows in the mid-50s. South winds 10 to 20 miles an hour with gusts to around 35 miles an hour. Chance of precipitation 20%. Friday, sunny. Highs in the mid-80s. West winds 5 to 15 miles an hour with gusts to around 30 miles an hour. Friday night, mostly clear. Lows in the lower 50s. West winds 5 to 10 miles an hour. Gusts up to 25 miles an hour in the evening. Saturday, sunny. Highs around 80. Northwest winds 5 to 10 miles an hour. Saturday night, increasing clouds. Lows around 50. Northeast winds 5 to 15 miles an hour. Sunday, thunderstorms in the morning, then rain showers and chance of thunderstorms in the afternoon. Highs in the mid-70s. Chance of precipitation 90%. Sunday night, rain showers and chance of thunderstorms in the evening, then rain showers likely overnight. Lows in the upper 50s. Chance of precipitation 90%. Monday, rain showers likely in the morning, then rain showers in the afternoon. Highs in the mid-70s. Chance of showers 80%. Monday night, rain showers and chance of thunderstorms in the evening, then rain showers likely overnight. Lows in the upper 40s. Chance of precipitation 80%. Tuesday, cooler. Partly sunny. Chance of rain showers in the morning. Highs in the lower 60s. Chance of showers 30%. Tuesday night through Wednesday night, mostly cloudy. Lows in the lower 40s. Highs in the lower 60s. Thursday, partly sunny. Highs in the mid-60s. Again, the forecast for central Minnesota, from St. Cloud to the northwest Twin Cities suburbs for tonight, mostly cloudy with isolated thunderstorms early in the evening, then mostly cloudy with slight chance of rain showers late in the evening. Mostly clear overnight. Lows in the mid-50s. South winds 10 to 20 miles an hour with gusts to around 35 miles an hour. Chance of precipitation 20%. The St. Cloud, Minnesota climate summary for this evening, as of 7 p.m., May 14, 2026. Today's high temperature was 80 degrees and the low 39 degrees. 0.14 inches of precipitation fell today. No snow fell today. The normal high temperature for tomorrow is 68 today. The normal high temperature for tomorrow is 68 degrees, and the normal low is 44. The record high for tomorrow is 97, which occurred in 2001, and the record low is 26, which occurred in 2004. Sunset tonight is at 8:39 p.m. Sunrise tomorrow is at 5:45 a.m. At 9 p.m., in Buffalo, it was cloudy.
The temperature was 61 degrees, the dew point was 52, and the relative humidity was 72%. The wind was southeast at 14 miles an hour. The pressure was 29.72 inches and 4.

Sir, 60 at Mankato, and 51 at Duluth. It was cloudy, with a temperature of 63 at Brainerd, and 62 at International Falls. Once again at 9 p.m., in Buffalo, it was 61 degrees under cloudy skies. And in Maple Lake, it was 62 degrees under cloudy skies. The following message is primarily for the use by area land managers. For the following counties, in Minnesota, Benton, Chippewa, Chisago, Douglas, Isanti, Candy High, Lac Qui Parle, McLeod, Meeker, Mille Lacs, Morrison, Pope, Redwood, Renville, Sherburne, Stearns, Stevens, Swift, Todd, Wright and Yellow Medicine. Red flag warning remains in effect from 11 a.m. to 9 p.m. Friday. Affected area, portions of central, east central, southwest, and west central Minnesota. Timing, from 11 a.m. to 9 p.m. Friday. Winds, west winds 10 to 20 miles per hour with gusts up to 30 miles per hour. Relative humidity, around 17%. The following impacts are expected. Any fires that develop will spread rapidly. Outdoor burning is not recommended. Please advise the appropriate officials or fire crews in the field of this red flag warning. 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The current time is 9:36 p.m. Central Daylight Time. Now here is the hazardous weather outlook for portions of central and southern Minnesota and west central Wisconsin. For tonight, dry, warm, and windy conditions will lead to critical fire weather conditions through this evening over western Minnesota. Please see red flag warning for additional information. Farther east fire weather will be elevated, but not critical. And now the extended outlook for the period Friday through Wednesday. Dry, warm, and windy conditions will lead to critical fire weather conditions Friday afternoon and evening. Please see red flag warning for additional information. Thunderstorms, some strong to severe, possible Sunday and Monday. Spotter information statement, Skywarn spotter activation will not be needed. Now the forecast for central Minnesota, from St. Cloud to the northwest Twin Cities suburbs. Tonight, mostly cloudy with isolated thunderstorms early in the evening, then mostly cloudy with slight chance of rain showers late in the evening. Mostly clear overnight. Lows in the mid-50s. South winds 10 to 20 miles an hour with gusts to around 35 miles an hour. Chance of precipitation 20%. Friday, sunny. Highs in the mid-80s. West winds 5 to 15 miles an hour with gusts to around 30 miles an hour. Friday night, mostly clear. Lows in the lower 50s. West winds 5 to 10 miles an hour. Gusts up to 25 miles an hour in the evening. Saturday, sunny. Highs around 80. Northwest winds 5 to 10 miles an hour. Saturday night, increasing clouds. Lows around 50. Northeast winds 5 to 15 miles an hour. Sunday, thunderstorms in the morning, then rain showers and chance of thunderstorms in the afternoon. Highs in the mid-70s. Chance of precipitation 90%. Sunday night, rain showers and chance of thunderstorms in the evening, then rain showers likely overnight. Lows in the upper 50s. Chance of precipitation 90%. Monday, rain showers likely in the morning, then rain showers in the afternoon. Highs in the mid-70s. Chance of showers 80%. Monday night, rain showers and chance of thunderstorms in the evening, then rain showers likely overnight. Lows in the upper 40s. Chance of precipitation 80%. Tuesday, cooler. Partly sunny. Chance of rain showers in the morning. Highs in the lower 60s. Chance of showers 30%.

Tuesday night through Wednesday night, mostly cloudy. Lows in the lower 40s. Highs in the lower 60s. Thursday, partly sunny. Highs in the mid-60s. Again, the forecast for central Minnesota, from St. Cloud to the northwest Twin Cities suburbs for tonight, mostly cloudy with isolated thunderstorms early in the evening, then mostly cloudy with slight chance of rain showers late in the evening. Mostly clear overnight. Lows in the mid-50s. South winds 10 to 20 miles an hour with gusts to around 35 miles an hour. Chance of precipitation 20%. The St. Cloud, Minnesota climate summary for this evening, as of 7 p.m., May 14, 2026. Today's high temperature was 80 degrees and the low 39 degrees. 0.14 inches of precipitation fell today. No snow fell today. The normal high temperature for tomorrow is 68 degrees, and the normal low is 44. The record high for tomorrow is 97, which occurred in 2001, and the record low is 26, which occurred in 2004. Sunset tonight is at 8:39 p.m. Sunrise tomorrow is at 5:45 a.m. At 9 p.m., in Buffalo, it was cloudy. The temperature was 61 degrees, the dew point was 52, and the relative humidity was 72%. The wind was southeast at 14 miles an hour. The pressure was 29.72 inches and falling. In Maple Lake, it was cloudy. The temperature was 62 degrees, the dew point was 50, and the relative humidity was 64%. The wind was southeast at 9 miles an hour. The pressure was 29.73 inches and falling. Elsewhere across central Minnesota, temperatures were between 60 and 62 degrees. At Anoka, rain was falling. It was cloudy at the Twin Cities, St. Cloud, Crystal, and Princeton. At Litchfield, Little Falls, and Wilmer, it was cloudy. Around the state, rain was falling, with a temperature of 59 at Rochester, 60 at Mankato, and 51 at Duluth. It was cloudy, with a temperature of 63 at Brainerd, and 62 at International Falls. Once again at 9 p.m., in Buffalo, it was 61 degrees under cloudy skies. And in Maple Lake, it was 62 degrees under cloudy skies. 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The current time is 9:42 p.m. Central Daylight Time. Now here is the hazardous weather outlook for portions of central and southern Minnesota and west central Wisconsin. For tonight, dry, warm, and windy conditions will lead to critical fire weather conditions through this evening over western Minnesota. Please see red flag warning for additional information. Farther east fire weather will be elevated, but not critical. And now the extended outlook for the period Friday through Wednesday. Dry, warm, and windy conditions will lead to critical fire weather conditions Friday afternoon and evening. Please see red flag warning for additional information. Thunderstorms, some strong to severe, possible Sunday and Monday. Spotter information statement, Skywarn spotter activation will not be needed. Now the forecast for central Minnesota, from St. Cloud to the northwest Twin Cities suburbs. Tonight, mostly cloudy with isolated thunderstorms early in the evening, then mostly cloudy with slight chance of rain showers late in the evening. Mostly clear overnight. Lows in the mid-50s. South winds 10 to 20 miles an hour with gusts to around 35 miles an hour. Chance of precipitation 20%. Friday, sunny. Highs in the mid-80s. West winds 5 to 15 miles an hour with gusts to around 30 miles an hour. Friday night, mostly clear. Lows in the lower 50s. West winds 5 to 10 miles an hour. Gusts up to 25 miles an hour in the evening.
Saturday, sunny. Highs around 80. Northwest winds 5 to 10 miles an hour. Saturday night, increasing clouds. Lows around 50. Northeast winds 5 to 15 miles an hour. Sunday, thunderstorms in the morning, then rain showers and chance of thunderstorms in the afternoon. Highs in the mid-70s. Chance of precipitation 90%. Sunday night, rain showers and chance of thunderstorms in the evening, then rain showers likely overnight. Lows in the upper 50s. Chance of precipitation 90%. Monday, rain showers likely in the morning, then rain showers in the afternoon. Highs in the mid-70s. Chance of showers 80%. Monday night, rain showers and chance of thunderstorms in the evening, then rain showers likely overnight. Lows in the upper 40s. Chance of precipitation 80%. Tuesday, cooler. Partly sunny. Chance of rain showers in the morning. Highs in the lower 60s. Chance of showers 30%. Tuesday night through Wednesday night, mostly cloudy. Lows in the lower 40s. Highs in the lower 60s. Thursday, partly sunny. Highs in the mid-60s. Again, the forecast for central Minnesota, from St. Cloud to the northwest Twin Cities suburbs for tonight, mostly cloudy with isolated thunderstorms early in the evening, then mostly cloudy with slight chance of rain showers late in the evening. Mostly clear overnight. Lows in the mid-50s. South winds 10 to 20 miles an hour with gusts to around 35 miles an hour. Chance of precipitation 20%. The following message is primarily for the use by area land managers. For the following counties, in Minnesota, Benton, Chippewa, Chisago, Douglas, Isanti, Candiotti, Lac qui Parle, McLeod, Meeker, Mille Lacs, Morrison, Hope, Redwood, Renville, Sherburne, Stearns, Stevens, Swift, Todd, Wright and Yellow Medicine. Red flag warning remains in effect from 11 a.m. to 9 p.m. Friday. Affected area, portions of central, east central, southwest, and west central Minnesota. Timing, from 11 a.m. to 9 p.m. Friday. Winds, west winds 10 to 20 miles per hour with gusts up to 30 miles per hour. Relative humidity, around 17%. The following impacts are expected. Any fires that develop will spread rapidly. Outdoor burning is not recommended. Please advise the appropriate officials or fire crews in the field of this red flag warning. At 9 p.m., in Buffalo, it was cloudy. The temperature was 61 degrees, the dew point was 52, and the relative humidity was 72%. The wind was southeast at 14 miles an hour. The pressure was 29.72 inches and falling. In Maple Lake, it was cloudy. The temperature was 62 degrees, the dew point was 50, and the relative humidity was 64%. The wind was southeast at 9 miles an hour. The pressure was 29.73 inches and falling. Elsewhere across central Minnesota, temperatures were between 60 and 62 degrees. At Anoka, rain was falling. It was cloudy at the Twin Cities, St. Cloud, Crystal, Edmonton. At Litchfield, Little Falls, and Wilmer, it was cloudy. Around the state, rain was falling, with a temperature of 59 at Rochester, 60 at Mankato, and 51 at Duluth. It was cloudy, with a temperature of 63 at Brainerd, and 62 at International Falls. Once again at 9 p.m., in Buffalo, it was 61 degrees under cloudy skies. And in Maple Lake, it was 62 degrees under cloudy skies. 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The current time is 9:49 p.m. Central Daylight Time.
Now here is the hazardous weather outlook for portions of central and southern Minnesota and west central Wisconsin. For tonight, dry, warm, and windy conditions will lead to critical fire weather conditions through this evening over western Minnesota. Please see red flag warning for additional information. Farther east, fire weather will be elevated, but not critical. And now the extended outlook for the period Friday through Wednesday. Dry, warm, and windy conditions will lead to critical fire weather conditions Friday afternoon and evening. Please see red flag warning for additional information. Thunderstorms, some strong to severe, possible Sunday and Monday. Spotter information statement, Sky Warn spotter activation will not be needed. The St. Cloud, Minnesota climate summary for this evening, as of 7 p.m., May 14, 2026. Today's high temperature was 80 degrees and the low 39 degrees. 0.14 inches of precipitation fell today. No snow fell today. The normal high temperature for tomorrow is 68 degrees, and the normal low is 44. The record high for tomorrow is 97, which occurred in 2001, and the record low is 26, which occurred in 2004. Sunset tonight is at 8:39 p.m. Sunrise tomorrow is at 5:45 a.m. Now the forecast for central Minnesota, from St. Cloud to the northwest Twin Cities suburbs. Tonight, mostly cloudy with isolated thunderstorms early in the evening, then mostly cloudy with slight chance of rain showers late in the evening. Mostly clear overnight. Lows in the mid-50s. South winds 10 to 20 miles an hour with gusts to around 35 miles an hour. Chance of precipitation 20%. Friday, sunny. Highs in the mid-80s. West winds 5 to 15 miles an hour with gusts to around 30 miles an hour. Friday night, mostly clear. Lows in the lower 50s. West winds 5 to 10 miles an hour. Gusts up to 25 miles an hour in the evening. Saturday, sunny. Highs around 80. Northwest winds 5 to 10 miles an hour. Saturday night, increasing clouds. Lows around 50. Northeast winds 5 to 15 miles an hour. Sunday, thunderstorms in the morning, then rain showers and chance of thunderstorms in the afternoon. Highs in the mid-70s. Chance of precipitation 90%. Sunday night, rain showers and chance of thunderstorms in the evening, then rain showers likely overnight. Lows in the upper 50s. Chance of precipitation 90%. Monday, rain showers likely in the morning, then rain showers in the afternoon. Highs in the mid-70s. Chance of showers 80%. Monday night, rain showers and chance of thunderstorms in the evening, then rain showers likely overnight. Lows in the upper 40s. Chance of precipitation 80%. Tuesday, cooler. Partly sunny. Chance of rain showers in the morning. Highs in the lower 60s. Chance of showers 30%. Tuesday night through Wednesday night, mostly cloudy. Lows in the lower 40s. Highs in the lower 60s. Thursday, partly sunny. Highs in the mid-60s. Again, the forecast for central Minnesota, from St. Cloud to the northwest Twin Cities suburbs for tonight. Mostly cloudy with isolated thunderstorms early in the evening, then mostly cloudy with slight chance of rain showers late in the evening. Mostly clear overnight. Lows in the mid-50s. South winds 10 to 20 miles an hour with gusts to around 35 miles an hour. Chance of precipitation 20%. At 9 p.m. in Buffalo, it was cloudy. The temperature was 61 degrees. The dew point was 52, and the relative humidity was 72%. The wind was southeast at 14 miles an hour. The pressure was 29.72 inches and falling. In Maple Lake, it was cloudy. The temperature was 62 degrees, the dew point was 50, and the relative humidity was 64%.
The wind was southeast at 9 miles an hour. The pressure was 29.73 inches and falling. Elsewhere across central Minnesota, temperatures were between 60 and 62 degrees. At Anoka, rain was falling. It was cloudy at the Twin Cities, St. Cloud, Crystal, and Princeton. At Litchfield, Little Falls, and Willmar, it was cloudy. Around the state, rain was falling, with a temperature of 59 at Rochester, 60 at Mankato, and 51 at Duluth. It was cloudy, with a temperature of 63 at Brainerd, and 62 at International Falls. Once again at 9 p.m., in Buffalo, it was 61 degrees under cloudy skies. And in Maple Lake, it was 62 degrees under cloudy skies. 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The current time is 9:55 p.m. Central Daylight Time. Now here is the hazardous weather outlook for portions of central and southern Minnesota and west central Wisconsin. For tonight, dry, warm, and windy conditions will lead to critical fire weather conditions through this evening over western Minnesota. Please see red flag warning for additional information. Farther east fire weather will be elevated, but not critical. And now the extended outlook for the period Friday through Wednesday. Dry, warm, and windy conditions will lead to critical fire weather conditions Friday afternoon and evening. Please see red flag warning for additional information. Thunderstorms, some strong to severe, possible Sunday and Monday. Spotter information statement, Skywarn spotter activation will not be needed. Now the forecast for central Minnesota, from St. Cloud to the northwest Twin Cities suburbs. Tonight, mostly cloudy with isolated thunderstorms early in the evening, then mostly cloudy with slight chance of rain showers late in the evening. Mostly clear overnight. Lows in the mid-50s. South winds 10 to 20 miles an hour with gusts to around 35 miles an hour. Chance of precipitation 20%. Friday, sunny. Highs in the mid-80s. West winds 5 to 15 miles an hour with gusts to around 30 miles an hour. Friday night, mostly clear. Lows in the lower 50s. West winds 5 to 10 miles an hour. Gusts up to 25 miles an hour in the evening. Saturday, sunny. Highs around 80. Northwest winds 5 to 10 miles an hour. Saturday night, increasing clouds. Lows around 50. Northeast winds 5 to 15 miles an hour. Sunday, thunderstorms in the morning, then rain showers and chance of thunderstorms in the afternoon. Highs in the mid-70s. Chance of precipitation 90%. Sunday night, rain showers and chance of thunderstorms in the evening, then rain showers likely overnight. Lows in the upper 50s. Chance of precipitation 90%. Monday, rain showers likely in the morning, then rain showers in the afternoon. Highs in the mid-70s. Chance of showers 80%. Monday night, rain showers and chance of thunderstorms in the evening, then rain showers likely overnight. Lows in the upper 40s. Chance of precipitation 80%. Tuesday, cooler. Partly sunny. Chance of rain showers in the morning. Highs in the lower 60s. Chance of showers 30%. Tuesday night through Wednesday night, mostly cloudy. Lows in the lower 40s. Highs in the lower 60s. Thursday, partly sunny. Highs in the mid-60s. Again, the forecast for central Minnesota, from St. Cloud to the northwest Twin Cities suburbs for tonight. Mostly cloudy with isolated thunderstorms early in the evening, then mostly cloudy with slight chance of rain showers late in the evening. Mostly clear overnight. Lows in the mid-50s.
South winds 10 to 20 miles an hour with gusts to around 35 miles an hour. Chance of precipitation 20%. The following message is primarily for the use by area land managers. For the following counties, in Minnesota, Benton, Chippewa, Chisago, Douglas, Isanti, Candiohi, Lac qui Parle, McLeod, Meeker, Mille Lacs, Morrison, Pope, Redwood, Renville, Sherburne, Stearns, Stevens, Swift, Todd, Wright and Yellow Medicine. Red flag warning remains in effect from 11 a.m. to 9 p.m. Friday. Affected area, portions of central, east central, southwest, and west central Minnesota. Timing, from 11 a.m. to 9 p.m. Friday. Winds, west winds 10 to 20 miles per hour with gusts up to 30 miles per hour. Relative humidity, around 17%. The following impacts are expected. Any fires that develop will spread rapidly. Outdoor burning is not recommended. Please advise the appropriate officials or fire crews in the field of this red flag warning. The St. Cloud, Minnesota climate summary for this evening, as of 7 p.m., May 14, 2026. Today's high temperature was 80 degrees and the low 39 degrees. 0.14 inches of precipitation fell today. No snow fell today. The normal high temperature for tomorrow is 68 degrees, and the normal low is 44. The record high for tomorrow is 97, which occurred in 2001, and the record low is 26, which occurred in 2004. Sunset tonight is at 8:39 p.m. Sunrise tomorrow is at 5:45 a.m. This is Weather Radio Station WNG676 Clearwater, broadcasting on a frequency of 162.50 MHz. 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The current time is 10:01 p.m. Central Daylight Time. Now here is the hazardous weather outlook for portions of central and southern Minnesota and west central Wisconsin. For tonight, dry, warm, and windy conditions will lead to critical fire weather conditions through this evening over western Minnesota. Please see red flag warning for additional information. Farther east fire weather will be elevated, but not critical. And now the extended outlook for the period Friday through Wednesday. Dry, warm, and windy conditions will lead to critical fire weather conditions Friday afternoon and evening. Please see red flag warning for additional information. Thunderstorms, some strong to severe, possible Sunday and Monday. Spotter information statement, Skywarn spotter activation will not be needed. Now the forecast for central Minnesota, from St. Cloud to the northwest Twin Cities suburbs. Overnight, mostly cloudy overnight then clearing. Lows in the mid-50s. South winds 10 to 20 miles an hour. Friday, sunny. Highs in the mid-80s. West winds 5 to 15 miles an hour with gusts to around 30 miles an hour. Friday night, mostly clear. Lows in the lower 50s. West winds 5 to 10 miles an hour. Gusts up to 25 miles an hour in the evening. Saturday, sunny. Highs around 80. Northwest winds 5 to 10 miles an hour. Saturday night, increasing clouds. Lows around 50. Northeast winds 5 to 15 miles an hour. Sunday, thunderstorms in the morning, then rain showers and chance of thunderstorms in the afternoon. Highs in the mid-70s. Chance of precipitation 90%. Sunday night, rain showers and chance of thunderstorms in the evening, then rain showers likely overnight. Lows in the upper 50s. Chance of precipitation 90%. Monday, rain showers likely in the morning, then rain showers in the afternoon. Highs in the mid-70s. Chance of showers 80%. Monday night, rain showers and chance of thunderstorms in the evening, then rain showers likely overnight.
Lows in the upper 40s. Chance of precipitation 80%. Tuesday, cooler. Partly sunny. Chance of rain showers in the morning. Highs in the lower 60s. Chance of showers 30%. Tuesday night through Wednesday night, mostly cloudy. Lows in the lower 40s. Highs in the lower 60s. Thursday, partly sunny. Highs in the mid-60s. Again, the forecast for central Minnesota, from St. Cloud to the northwest Twin Cities suburbs for overnight, mostly cloudy overnight then clearing. Lows in the mid-50s. South winds 10 to 20 miles an hour. 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The current time is 10:05 p.m. Central Daylight Time. Now here is the hazardous weather outlook for portions of central and southern Minnesota and west central Wisconsin. For tonight, dry, warm, and windy conditions will lead to critical fire weather conditions through this evening over western Minnesota. Please see red flag warning for additional information. Farther east fire weather will be elevated, but not critical. And now the extended outlook for the period Friday through Wednesday. Dry, warm, and windy conditions will lead to critical fire weather conditions Friday afternoon and evening. Please see red flag warning for additional information. Thunderstorms, some strong to severe, possible Sunday and Monday. Spotter information statement, Skywarn spotter activation will not be needed. Now the forecast for central Minnesota, from St. Cloud to the northwest Twin Cities suburbs. Overnight, mostly cloudy overnight then clearing. Lows in the mid-50s. South winds 10 to 20 miles an hour. Friday, sunny. Highs in the mid-80s. West winds 5 to 15 miles an hour with gusts to around 30 miles an hour. Friday night, mostly clear. Lows in the lower 50s. West winds 5 to 10 miles an hour. Gusts up to 25 miles an hour in the evening. Saturday, sunny. Highs around 80. Northwest winds 5 to 10 miles an hour. Saturday night, increasing clouds. Lows around 50. Northeast winds 5 to 15 miles an hour. Sunday, thunderstorms in the morning, then rain showers and chance of thunderstorms in the afternoon. Highs in the mid-70s. Chance of precipitation 90%. Sunday night, rain showers and chance of thunderstorms in the evening, then rain showers likely overnight. Lows in the upper 50s. Chance of precipitation 90%. Monday, rain showers likely in the morning, then rain showers in the afternoon. Highs in the mid-70s. Chance of showers 80%. Monday night, rain showers and chance of thunderstorms in the evening, then rain showers likely overnight. Lows in the upper 40s. Chance of precipitation 80%. Tuesday, cooler. Partly sunny. Chance of rain showers in the morning. Highs in the lower 60s. Chance of showers 30%. Tuesday night through Wednesday night, mostly cloudy. Lows in the lower 40s. Highs in the lower 60s. Thursday, partly sunny. Highs in the mid-60s. Again, the forecast for central Minnesota, from St. Cloud to the northwest Twin Cities suburbs for overnight, mostly cloudy overnight then clearing. Lows in the mid-50s. South winds 10 to 20 miles an hour. 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The current time is 10:09 p.m. Central Daylight Time.
Now here is the hazardous weather outlook for portions of central and southern Minnesota and west central Wisconsin. For tonight, dry, warm, and windy conditions will lead to critical fire weather conditions through this evening over western Minnesota. Please see red flag warning for additional information. Farther east fire weather will be elevated, but not critical. And now the extended outlook for the period Friday through Wednesday. Dry, warm, and windy conditions will lead to critical fire weather conditions Friday afternoon and evening. Please see red flag warning for additional information. Thunderstorms, some strong to severe, possible Sunday and Monday. Spotter information statement, Skywarn spotter activation will not be needed. The following message is primarily for the use by area land managers. For the following counties, in Minnesota, Benton, Chippewa, Chisago, Douglas, Isanti, Candiohi, Lackley Parl, McLeod, Meeker, Mille Lacs, Morrison, Pope, Redwood, Renville, Sherburne, Stearns, Stevens, Swift, Todd, Wright and Yellow Medicine. Red flag warning remains in effect from 11 a.m. to 9 p.m. Friday. Affected area, portions of central, east central, southwest, and west central Minnesota. Timing, from 11 a.m. to 9 p.m. Friday. Winds, west winds 10 to 20 miles per hour with gusts up to 30 miles per hour. Relative humidity, around 17%. The following impacts are expected. Any fires that develop will spread rapidly. Outdoor burning is not recommended. Please advise the appropriate officials or fire crews in the field of this red flag warning. The St. Cloud, Minnesota climate summary for this evening, as of 7 p.m., May 14, 2026. Today's high temperature was 80 degrees and the low 39 degrees. 0.14 inches of precipitation fell today. No snow fell today. The normal high temperature for tomorrow is 68 degrees, and the normal low is 44. The record high for tomorrow is 97, which occurred in 2001, and the record low is 26, which occurred in 2004. Sunset tonight is at 8:39 p.m. Sunrise tomorrow is at 5:45 a.m. Now the forecast for central Minnesota, from St. Cloud to the northwest Twin Cities suburbs. Overnight, mostly cloudy overnight then clearing. Lows in the mid-50s. South winds 10 to 20 miles an hour. Friday, sunny. Highs in the mid-80s. West winds 5 to 15 miles an hour with gusts to around 30 miles an hour. Friday night, mostly clear. Lows in the lower 50s. West winds 5 to 10 miles an hour. Gusts up to 25 miles an hour in the evening. Saturday, sunny. Highs around 80. Northwest winds 5 to 10 miles an hour. Saturday night, increasing clouds. Lows around 50. Northeast winds 5 to 15 miles an hour. Sunday, thunderstorms in the morning, then rain showers and chance of thunderstorms in the afternoon. Highs in the mid-70s. Chance of precipitation 90%. Sunday night, rain showers and chance of thunderstorms in the evening, then rain showers likely overnight. Lows in the upper 50s. Chance of precipitation 90%. Monday, rain showers likely in the morning, then rain showers in the afternoon. Highs in the mid-70s. Chance of showers 80%. Monday night, rain showers and chance of thunderstorms in the evening, then rain showers likely overnight. Lows in the upper 40s. Chance of precipitation 80%. Tuesday, cooler. Partly sunny. Chance of rain showers in the morning. Highs in the lower 60s. Chance of showers 30%. Tuesday night through Wednesday night, mostly cloudy. Lows in the lower 40s. Highs in the lower 60s. Thursday, partly sunny. Highs in the mid-60s. Again, the forecast for central Minnesota,
from St. Cloud to the northwest Twin Cities suburbs for overnight, mostly cloudy overnight then clearing. Lows in the mid-50s. South winds 10 to 20 miles an hour. 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The current time is 10:14 p.m. Central Daylight Time. Now here is the hazardous weather outlook for portions of central and southern Minnesota and west central Wisconsin. For tonight, dry, warm, and windy conditions will lead to critical fire weather conditions through this evening over western Minnesota. Please see red flag warning for additional information. Farther east fire weather will be elevated, but not critical. And now the extended outlook for the period Friday through Wednesday. Dry, warm, and windy conditions will lead to critical fire weather conditions Friday afternoon and evening. Please see red flag warning for additional information. Thunderstorms, some strong to severe, possible Sunday and Monday. Spotter information statement, Skywarn spotter activation will not be needed. Now the forecast for central Minnesota, from St. Cloud to the northwest Twin Cities suburbs. Overnight, mostly cloudy overnight then clearing. Lows in the mid-50s. South winds 10 to 20 miles an hour. Friday, sunny. Highs in the mid-80s. West winds 5 to 15 miles an hour with gusts to around 30 miles an hour. Friday night, mostly clear. Lows in the lower 50s. West winds 5 to 10 miles an hour. Gusts up to 25 miles an hour in the evening. Saturday, sunny. Highs around 80. Northwest winds 5 to 10 miles an hour. Saturday night, increasing clouds. Lows around 50. Northeast winds 5 to 15 miles an hour. Sunday, thunderstorms in the morning, then rain showers and chance of thunderstorms in the afternoon. Highs in the mid-70s. Chance of precipitation 90%. Sunday night, rain showers and chance of thunderstorms in the evening, then rain showers likely overnight. Lows in the upper 50s. Chance of precipitation 90%. Monday, rain showers likely in the morning, then rain showers in the afternoon. Highs in the mid-70s. Chance of showers 80%. Monday night, rain showers and chance of thunderstorms in the evening, then rain showers likely overnight. Lows in the upper 40s. Chance of precipitation 80%. Tuesday, cooler. Partly sunny. Chance of rain showers in the morning. Highs in the lower 60s. Chance of showers 30%. Tuesday night through Wednesday night, mostly cloudy. Lows in the lower 40s. Highs in the lower 60s. Thursday, partly sunny. Highs in the mid-60s. Again, the forecast for central Minnesota, from St. Cloud to the northwest Twin Cities suburbs for overnight, mostly cloudy overnight then clearing. Lows in the mid-50s. South winds 10 to 20 miles an hour. 10 p.m. in Buffalo, it was cloudy. The temperature was 63 degrees. The dew point was 48, and the relative humidity was 59%. The wind was southeast at 16 miles an hour, gusting to 24. The pressure was 29.70 inches and falling. In Maple Lake, it was cloudy. The temperature was 63 degrees, the dew point was 48, and the relative humidity was 59%. The wind was southeast at 12 miles an hour, gusting to 23. The pressure was 29.71 inches and falling. Elsewhere across central Minnesota, temperatures were between 59 and 63 degrees. At Willmar, it was partly cloudy. It was mostly cloudy at Litchfield and Little Falls. It was cloudy at the Twin Cities, St. Cloud, Anoka, Crystal, and Princeton.
around the state, rain was falling, with a temperature of 57 at Rochester and 49 at Duluth. It was mostly cloudy, with a temperature of 61 at Brainerd and 61 at International Falls. At Mankato, it was cloudy, with a temperature of 62. Once again at 10 p.m., in Buffalo, it was 63 degrees under cloudy skies. And in Maple Lake, it was 63 degrees under cloudy skies. 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The St. Cloud, Minnesota climate summary for this evening, as of 7 p.m., May 14, 2026. Today's high temperature was 80 degrees and the low 39 degrees. 0.14 inches of precipitation fell today. No snow fell today. The normal high temperature for tomorrow is 68 degrees, and the normal low is 44. The record high for tomorrow is 97, which occurred in 2001, and the record low is 26, which occurred in 2004. Sunset tonight is at 8:39 p.m. Sunrise tomorrow is at 5:45 a.m. The current time is 10:20 p.m. Central Daylight Time. Now here is the hazardous weather outlook for portions of central and southern Minnesota and west central Wisconsin. For tonight, dry, warm, and windy conditions will lead to critical fire weather conditions through this evening over western Minnesota. Please see red flag warning for additional information. Farther east fire weather will be elevated, but not critical. And now the extended outlook for the period Friday through Wednesday. Dry, warm, and windy conditions will lead to critical fire weather conditions Friday afternoon and evening. Please see red flag warning for additional information. Thunderstorms, some strong to severe, possible Sunday and Monday. Spotter information statement, Skywarn spotter activation will not be needed. Now the forecast for central Minnesota, from St. Cloud to the northwest Twin Cities suburbs. Overnight, mostly cloudy overnight then clearing. Lows in the mid-50s. South winds 10 to 20 miles an hour. Friday, sunny. Highs in the mid-80s. West winds 5 to 15 miles an hour with gusts to around 30 miles an hour. Friday night, mostly clear. Lows in the lower 50s. West winds 5 to 10 miles an hour. Gusts up to 25 miles an hour in the evening. Saturday, sunny. Highs around 80. Northwest winds 5 to 10 miles an hour. Saturday night, increasing clouds. Lows around 50. Northeast winds 5 to 15 miles an hour. Sunday, thunderstorms in the morning, then rain showers and chance of thunderstorms in the afternoon. Highs in the mid-70s. Chance of precipitation 90%. Sunday night, rain showers and chance of thunderstorms in the evening, then rain showers likely overnight. Lows in the upper 50s. Chance of precipitation 90%. Monday, rain showers likely in the morning, then rain showers in the afternoon. Highs in the mid-70s. Chance of showers 80%. Monday night, rain showers and chance of thunderstorms in the evening, then rain showers likely overnight. Lows in the upper 40s. Chance of precipitation 80%. Tuesday, cooler. Partly sunny. Chance of rain showers in the morning. Highs in the lower 60s. Chance of showers 30%. Tuesday night through Wednesday night, mostly cloudy. Lows in the lower 40s. Highs in the lower 60s. Thursday, partly sunny. Highs in the mid-60s. Again, the forecast for central Minnesota, from St. Cloud to the northwest Twin Cities suburbs for overnight, mostly cloudy overnight then clearing. Lows in the mid-50s. South winds 10 to 20 miles an hour.
The following message is primarily for the use by area land managers. For the following counties, in Minnesota, Benton, Chippewa, Chisago, Douglas, Isanti, Candy Ojai, Lac Ri Parle, McLeod, Meeker, Mille Lacs, Morrison, Hope, Redwood, Renville, Sherbert, Stearns, Stevens, Swift, Todd, Wright and Yellow Medicine. Red flag warning remains in effect from 11 a.m. to 9 p.m. Friday. Affected area, portions of central, east central, southwest, and west central Minnesota. Timing, from 11 a.m. to 9 p.m. Friday. Winds, west winds 10 to 20 miles per hour with gusts up to 30 miles per hour. Relative humidity, around 17%. The following impacts are expected. Any fires that develop will spread rapidly. Outdoor burning is not recommended. Please advise the appropriate officials or fire crews in the field of this red flag warning. At 10 p.m. in Buffalo, it was cloudy. The temperature was 63 degrees, the dew point was 48, and the relative humidity was 59%. The wind was southeast at 16 miles an hour, gusting to 24. The pressure was 29.70 inches and falling. In Maple Lake, it was cloudy. The temperature was 63 degrees, the dew point was 48, and the relative humidity was 59%. The wind was southeast at 12 miles an hour, gusting to 23. The pressure was 29.71 inches and falling. Elsewhere across central Minnesota, temperatures were between 59 and 63 degrees. At Wilmer, it was partly cloudy. It was mostly cloudy at Litchfield and Little Falls. It was cloudy at the Twin Cities, St. Cloud, Anoka, Crystal, and Princeton. Around the state, rain was falling, with a temperature of 57 at Rochester and 49 at Duluth. It was mostly cloudy, with a temperature of 61 at Brainerd and 61 at International Falls. At Mankato, it was cloudy, with a temperature of 62. Once again at 10 p.m., in Buffalo, it was 63 degrees under cloudy skies. And in Maple Lake, it was 63 degrees under cloudy skies. 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The current time is 10:27 p.m. Central Daylight Time. Now the forecast for central Minnesota, from St. Cloud to the northwest Twin Cities suburbs. Overnight, mostly cloudy overnight then clearing. Lows in the mid-50s. South winds 10 to 20 miles an hour. Friday, sunny. Highs in the mid-80s. West winds 5 to 15 miles an hour with gusts to around 30 miles an hour. Friday night, mostly clear. Lows in the lower 50s. West winds 5 to 10 miles an hour. Gusts up to 25 miles an hour in the evening. Saturday, sunny. Highs around 80. Northwest winds 5 to 10 miles an hour. Saturday night, increasing clouds. Lows around 50. Northeast winds 5 to 15 miles an hour. Sunday, thunderstorms in the morning, then rain showers and chance of thunderstorms in the afternoon. Highs in the mid-70s. Chance of precipitation 90%. Sunday night, rain showers and chance of thunderstorms in the evening, then rain showers likely overnight. Lows in the upper 50s. Chance of precipitation 90%. Monday, rain showers likely in the morning, then rain showers in the afternoon. Highs in the mid-70s. Chance of showers 80%. Monday night, rain showers and chance of thunderstorms in the evening, then rain showers likely overnight. Lows in the upper 40s. Chance of precipitation 80%. Tuesday, cooler. Partly sunny. Chance of rain showers in the morning.
Highs in the lower 60s. Chance of showers 30%. Tuesday night through Wednesday night, mostly cloudy. Lows in the lower 40s. Highs in the lower 60s. Thursday, partly sunny. Highs in the mid-60s. Again, the forecast for central Minnesota, from St. Cloud to the northwest Twin Cities suburbs for overnight, mostly cloudy overnight then clearing. Lows in the mid-50s. South winds 10 to 20 miles an hour. At 10 p.m., in Buffalo, it was cloudy. The temperature was 63 degrees, the dew point was 48, and the relative humidity was 59%. The wind was southeast at 16 miles an hour, gusting to 24. The pressure was 29.70 inches and falling. In Maple Lake, it was cloudy. The temperature was 63 degrees, the dew point was 48, and the relative humidity was 59%. The wind was southeast at 12 miles an hour, gusting to 23. The pressure was 29.71 inches and falling. Elsewhere across central Minnesota, temperatures were between 59 and 63 degrees. At Willmar, it was partly cloudy. It was mostly cloudy at Litchfield and Little Falls. It was cloudy at the Twin Cities, St. Cloud, Anoka, Crystal, and Princeton. Around the state, rain was falling, with a temperature of 57 at Rochester and 49 at Duluth. It was mostly cloudy, with a temperature of 61 at Brainerd and 61 at International Falls. At Mankato, it was cloudy, with a temperature of 62. Once again at 10 p.m., in Buffalo, it was 63 degrees under cloudy skies. And in Maple Lake, it was 63 degrees under cloudy skies. 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The current time is 10:31 p.m. Central Daylight Time. Now the forecast for central Minnesota, from St. Cloud to the northwest Twin Cities suburbs. Overnight, mostly cloudy overnight then clearing. Lows in the mid-50s. South winds 10 to 20 miles an hour. Friday, sunny. Highs in the mid-80s. West winds 5 to 15 miles an hour with gusts to around 30 miles an hour. Friday night, mostly clear. Lows in the lower 50s. West winds 5 to 10 miles an hour. Gusts up to 25 miles an hour in the evening. Saturday, sunny. Highs around 80. Northwest winds 5 to 10 miles an hour. Saturday night, increasing clouds. Lows around 50. Northeast winds 5 to 15 miles an hour. Sunday, thunderstorms in the morning, then rain showers and chance of thunderstorms in the afternoon. Highs in the mid-70s. Chance of precipitation 90%. Sunday night, rain showers and chance of thunderstorms. Sunday night, rain showers and chance of thunderstorms in the evening, then rain showers likely overnight. Lows in the upper 50s. Chance of precipitation 90%. Monday, rain showers likely in the morning, then rain showers in the afternoon. Highs in the mid-70s. Chance of showers 80%. Monday night, rain showers and chance of thunderstorms in the evening, then rain showers likely overnight. Lows in the upper 40s. Chance of precipitation 80%. Tuesday, cooler. Partly sunny. Chance of rain showers in the morning. Highs in the lower 60s. Chance of showers 30%. Tuesday night through Wednesday night, mostly cloudy. Lows in the lower 40s. Highs in the lower 60s. Thursday, partly sunny. Highs in the mid-60s. Again, the forecast for central Minnesota, from St. Cloud to the northwest Twin Cities suburbs for overnight, mostly cloudy overnight then clearing. Lows in the mid-50s.
South winds 10 to 20 miles an hour. The following message is primarily for the use by area land managers.

Winds, west winds 10 to 20 miles per hour with gusts up to 30 miles per hour. Relative humidity, around 17%. The following impacts are expected. Any fires that develop will spread rapidly. Outdoor burning is not recommended. Please advise the appropriate officials or fire crews in the field of this red flag warning. At 10 p.m. in Buffalo, it was cloudy. The temperature was 63 degrees, the dew point was 48, and the relative humidity was 59%. The wind was southeast at 16 miles an hour, gusting to 24. The pressure was 29.70 inches and falling. In Maple Lake, it was cloudy. The temperature was 63 degrees, the dew point was 48, and the relative humidity was 59%. The wind was southeast at 12 miles an hour, gusting to 23. The pressure was 29.71 inches and falling. Elsewhere across central Minnesota, temperatures were between 59 and 63 degrees. At Willmar, it was partly cloudy. It was mostly cloudy at Litchfield and Little Falls. It was cloudy at the Twin Cities, St. Cloud, Anoka, Crystal, and Princeton. Around the state, rain was falling, with a temperature of 57 at Rochester and 49 at Duluth. It was mostly cloudy, with a temperature of 61 at Brainerd and 61 at International Falls. At Mankato, it was cloudy, with a temperature of 62. Once again at 10 p.m., in Buffalo, it was 63 degrees under cloudy skies. And in Maple Lake, it was 63 degrees under cloudy skies. 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The current time is 10:37 p.m. Central Daylight Time. Now the forecast for central Minnesota, from St. Cloud to the northwest Twin Cities suburbs. Overnight, mostly cloudy overnight then clearing. Lows in the mid-50s. South winds 10 to 20 miles an hour. Friday, sunny. Highs in the mid-80s. West winds 5 to 15 miles an hour with gusts to around 30 miles an hour. Friday night, mostly clear. Lows in the lower 50s. West winds 5 to 10 miles an hour. Gusts up to 25 miles an hour in the evening. Saturday, sunny. Highs around 80. Northwest winds 5 to 10 miles an hour. Saturday night, increasing clouds. Lows around 50. Northeast winds 5 to 15 miles an hour. Sunday, thunderstorms in the morning, then rain showers and chance of thunderstorms in the afternoon. Highs in the mid-70s. Chance of precipitation 90%. Sunday night, rain showers and chance of thunderstorms in the evening, then rain showers likely overnight. Lows in the upper 50s. Chance of precipitation 90%. Monday, rain showers likely in the morning, then rain showers in the afternoon. Highs in the mid-70s. Chance of showers 80%. Monday night, rain showers and chance of thunderstorms in the evening, then rain showers likely overnight. Lows in the upper 40s. Chance of precipitation 80%. Tuesday, cooler. Partly sunny. Chance of rain showers in the morning. Highs in the lower 60s. Chance of showers 30%. Tuesday night through Wednesday night, mostly cloudy. Lows in the lower 40s. Highs in the lower 60s. Thursday, partly sunny. Highs in the mid-60s. Again, the forecast for central Minnesota, from St. Cloud to the northwest Twin Cities suburbs for overnight, mostly cloudy overnight then clearing. Lows in the mid-50s. South winds 10 to 20 miles an hour. At 10 p.m. in Buffalo, it was cloudy. The temperature was 63 degrees, the dew point was 48, and the relative humidity

He was 59%. The wind was southeast at 16 miles an hour, gusting to 24. The pressure was 29.70 inches and falling. In Maple Lake, it was cloudy. The temperature was 63 degrees, the dew point was 48, and the relative humidity was 59%. The wind was southeast at 12 miles an hour, gusting to 23. The pressure was 29.71 inches and falling. Elsewhere across central Minnesota, temperatures were between 59 and 63 degrees. At Willmar, it was partly cloudy. It was mostly cloudy at Litchfield and Little Falls. It was cloudy at the Twin Cities, St. Cloud, Anoka, Crystal, and Princeton. Around the state, rain was falling, with a temperature of 57 at Rochester and 49 at Duluth. It was mostly cloudy, with a temperature of 61 at Brainerd and 61 at International Falls. At Mankato, it was cloudy, with a temperature of 62. Once again at 10 p.m., in Buffalo, it was 63 degrees under cloudy skies. And in Maple Lake, it was 63 degrees under cloudy skies. 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The current time is 10:41 p.m. Central Daylight Time. Now the forecast for central Minnesota, from St. Cloud to the northwest Twin Cities suburbs. Overnight, mostly cloudy overnight then clearing. Lows in the mid-50s. South winds 10 to 20 miles an hour. Friday, sunny. Highs in the mid-80s. West winds 5 to 15 miles an hour with gusts to around 30 miles an hour. Friday night, mostly clear. Lows in the lower 50s. West winds 5 to 10 miles an hour. Gusts up to 25 miles an hour in the evening. Saturday, sunny. Highs around 80. Northwest winds 5 to 10 miles an hour. Saturday night, increasing clouds. Lows around 50. Northeast winds 5 to 15 miles an hour. Sunday, thunderstorms in the morning, then rain showers and chance of thunderstorms in the afternoon. Highs in the mid-70s. Chance of precipitation 90%. Sunday night, rain showers and chance of thunderstorms in the evening, then rain showers likely overnight. Lows in the upper 50s. Chance of precipitation 90%. Monday, rain showers likely in the morning, then rain showers in the afternoon. Highs in the mid-70s. Chance of showers 80%. Monday night, rain showers and chance of thunderstorms in the evening, then rain showers likely overnight. Lows in the upper 40s. Chance of precipitation 80%. Tuesday, cooler. Partly sunny. Chance of rain showers in the morning. Highs in the lower 60s. Chance of showers 30%. Tuesday night through Wednesday night, mostly cloudy. Lows in the lower 40s. Highs in the lower 60s. Thursday, partly sunny. Highs in the mid-60s. Again, the forecast for central Minnesota, from St. Cloud to the northwest Twin Cities suburbs for overnight, mostly cloudy overnight then clearing. Lows in the mid-50s. South winds 10 to 20 miles an hour. At 10 p.m., in Buffalo, it was cloudy. The temperature was 63 degrees, the dew point was 48, and the relative humidity was 59%. The wind was southeast at 16 miles an hour, gusting to 24. The pressure was 29.70 inches and falling. In Maple Lake, it was cloudy. The temperature was 63 degrees, the dew point was 48, and the relative humidity was 59%. The wind was southeast at 12 miles an hour, gusting to 23. The pressure was 29.71 inches and falling. Elsewhere across central Minnesota,

Minnesota, temperatures were between 59 and 63 degrees. At Willmar, it was partly cloudy. It was mostly cloudy at Litchfield and Little Falls. It was cloudy at the Twin Cities, St. Cloud, Anoka, Crystal, and Princeton. Around the state, rain was falling, with a temperature of 57 at Rochester and 49 at Duluth. It was mostly cloudy, with a temperature of 61 at Brainerd and 61 at International Falls. At Mankato, it was cloudy, with a temperature of 62. Once again at 10 p.m., in Buffalo, it was 63 degrees under cloudy skies. And in Maple Lake, it was 63 degrees under cloudy skies. 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The following message is primarily for the use by area land managers. For the following counties, in Minnesota, Benton, Chippewa, Chisago, Douglas, Isanti, Candiohi, Lackley Parle, McLeod, Meeker, Mille Lacs, Morrison, Pope, Redwood, Renville, Sherburne, Stearns, Stevens, Swift, Todd, Wright and Yellow Medicine. Red flag warning remains in effect from 11 a.m. to 9 p.m. Friday. Affected area, portions of central, east central, southwest, and west central Minnesota. Timing, from 11 a.m. to 9 p.m. Friday. Winds, west winds 10 to 20 miles per hour with gusts up to 30 miles per hour. Relative humidity, around 17%. The following impacts are expected. Any fires that develop will spread rapidly. Outdoor burning is not recommended. Please advise the appropriate officials or fire crews in the field of this red flag warning. The current time is 10:47 p.m. Central Daylight Time. Now the forecast for central Minnesota, from St. Cloud to the northwest Twin Cities suburbs. Overnight, mostly cloudy overnight then clearing. Lows in the mid-50s. South winds 10 to 20 miles an hour. Friday, sunny. Highs in the mid-80s. West winds 5 to 15 miles an hour with gusts to around 30 miles an hour. Friday night, mostly clear. Lows in the lower 50s. West winds 5 to 10 miles an hour. Gusts up to 25 miles an hour in the evening. Saturday, sunny. Highs around 80. Northwest winds 5 to 10 miles an hour. Saturday night, increasing clouds. Lows around 50. Northeast winds 5 to 15 miles an hour. Sunday, thunderstorms in the morning, then rain showers and chance of thunderstorms in the afternoon. Highs in the mid-70s. Chance of precipitation 90%. Sunday night, rain showers and chance of thunderstorms in the evening, then rain showers likely overnight. Lows in the upper 50s. Chance of precipitation 90%. Monday, rain showers likely in the morning, then rain showers in the afternoon. Highs in the mid-70s. Chance of showers 80%. Monday night, rain showers and chance of thunderstorms in the evening, then rain showers likely overnight. Lows in the upper 40s. Chance of precipitation 80%. Tuesday, cooler. Partly sunny. Chance of rain showers in the morning. Highs in the lower 60s. Chance of showers 30%. Tuesday night through Wednesday night, mostly cloudy. Lows in the lower 40s. Highs in the lower 60s. Thursday, partly sunny. Highs in the mid-60s. Again, the forecast for central Minnesota, from St. Cloud to the northwest Twin Cities suburbs for overnight, mostly cloudy overnight then clearing. Lows in the mid-50s. South winds 10 to 20 miles an hour. At 10 p.m., in Buffalo, it was cloudy. The temperature was 63 degrees,
The dew point was 48, and the relative humidity was 59%. The wind was southeast at 16 miles an hour, gusting to 24. The pressure was 29.70 inches and falling. In Maple Lake, it was cloudy. The temperature was 63 degrees. The dew point was 48, and the relative humidity was 59%. The wind was southeast at 12 miles an hour, gusting to 23. The pressure was 29.71 inches and falling. Elsewhere across central Minnesota, temperatures were between 59 and 63 degrees. At Willmar, it was partly cloudy. It was mostly cloudy at Litchfield and Little Falls. It was cloudy at the Twin Cities, St. Cloud, Anoka, Crystal, and Princeton. Around the state, rain was falling, with a temperature of 57 at Rochester and 49 at Duluth. It was mostly cloudy, with a temperature of 61 at Brainerd and 61 at International Falls. At Mankato, it was cloudy, with a temperature of 62. Once again at 10 p.m., in Buffalo, it was 63 degrees under cloudy skies. And in Maple Lake, it was 63 degrees under cloudy skies. 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The current time is 10:51 p.m. Central Daylight Time. Now the forecast for central Minnesota, from St. Cloud to the northwest Twin Cities suburbs. Overnight, mostly cloudy overnight then clearing. Lows in the mid-50s. South winds 10 to 20 miles an hour. Friday, sunny. Highs in the mid-80s. West winds 5 to 15 miles an hour with gusts to around 30 miles an hour. Friday night, mostly clear. Lows in the lower 50s. West winds 5 to 10 miles an hour. Gusts up to 25 miles an hour in the evening. Saturday, sunny. Highs around 80. Northwest winds 5 to 10 miles an hour. Saturday night, increasing clouds. Lows around 50. Northeast winds 5 to 15 miles an hour. Sunday, thunderstorms in the morning, then rain showers and chance of thunderstorms in the afternoon. Highs in the mid-70s. Chance of precipitation 90%. Sunday night, rain showers and chance of thunderstorms in the evening, then rain showers likely overnight. Lows in the upper 50s. Chance of precipitation 90%. Monday, rain showers likely in the morning, then rain showers in the afternoon. Highs in the mid-70s. Chance of showers 80%. Monday night, rain showers and chance of thunderstorms in the evening, then rain showers likely overnight. Lows in the upper 40s. Chance of precipitation 80%. Tuesday, cooler. Partly sunny. Chance of rain showers in the morning. Highs in the lower 60s. Chance of showers 30%. Tuesday night through Wednesday night, mostly cloudy. Lows in the lower 40s. Highs in the lower 60s. Thursday, partly sunny. Highs in the mid-60s. Again, the forecast for central Minnesota, from St. Cloud to the northwest Twin Cities suburbs for overnight, mostly cloudy overnight then clearing. Lows in the mid-50s. South winds 10 to 20 miles an hour. At 10 p.m., in Buffalo, it was cloudy. The temperature was 63 degrees, the dew point was 48, and the relative humidity was 59%. The wind was southeast at 16 miles an hour, gusting to 24. The pressure was 29.70 inches and falling. In Maple Lake, it was cloudy. The temperature was 63 degrees, the dew point was 48, and the relative humidity was 59%. The wind was southeast at 12 miles an hour, gusting to 23.
the pressure was 29.71 inches and falling. Elsewhere across central Minnesota, temperatures were between 59 and 63 degrees. At Willmar, it was partly cloudy. It was mostly cloudy at Litchfield and Little Falls. It was cloudy at the Twin Cities, St. Cloud, Anoka, Crystal, and Princeton. Around the state, rain was falling, with a temperature of 57 at Rochester and 49 at Duluth. It was mostly cloudy, with a temperature of 61 at Brainerd and 61 at International Falls. At Mankato, it was cloudy, with a temperature of 62. Once again at 10 p.m., in Buffalo, it was 63 degrees under cloudy skies. And in Maple Lake, it was 63 degrees under cloudy skies. 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The current time is 10:56 p.m. Central Daylight Time. Now the forecast for central Minnesota, from St. Cloud to the northwest Twin Cities suburbs. Overnight, mostly cloudy overnight then clearing. Lows in the mid-50s. South winds 10 to 20 miles an hour. Friday, sunny. Highs in the mid-80s. West winds 5 to 15 miles an hour with gusts to around 30 miles an hour. Friday night, mostly clear. Lows in the lower 50s. West winds 5 to 10 miles an hour. Gusts up to 25 miles an hour in the evening. Saturday, sunny. Highs around 80. Northwest winds 5 to 10 miles an hour. Saturday night, increasing clouds. Lows around 50. Northeast winds 5 to 15 miles an hour. Sunday, thunderstorms in the morning, then rain showers and chance of thunderstorms in the afternoon. Highs in the mid-70s. Chance of precipitation 90%. Sunday night, rain showers and chance of thunderstorms in the evening, then rain showers likely overnight. Lows in the upper 50s. Chance of precipitation 90%. Monday, rain showers likely in the morning, then rain showers in the afternoon. Highs in the mid-70s. Chance of showers 80%. Monday night, rain showers and chance of thunderstorms in the evening, then rain showers likely overnight. Lows in the upper 40s. Chance of precipitation 80%. Tuesday, cooler. Partly sunny. Chance of rain showers in the morning. Highs in the lower 60s. Chance of showers 30%. Tuesday night through Wednesday night, mostly cloudy. Lows in the lower 40s. Highs in the lower 60s. Thursday, partly sunny. Highs in the mid-60s. Again, the forecast for central Minnesota, from St. Cloud to the northwest Twin Cities suburbs for overnight, mostly cloudy overnight then clearing. Lows in the mid-50s. South winds 10 to 20 miles an hour. The following message is primarily for the use by area land managers. For the following counties, in Minnesota, Benton, Chippewa, Chisago, Douglas, Isanti, Candiota, Lackawy Parle, McLeod, Meeker, Mille Lacs, Morrison, Pope, Redwood, Renville, Sherbert, Stearns, Stevens, Swift, Todd, Wright and Yellow Medicine. Red flag warning remains in effect from 11 a.m. to 9 p.m. Friday. Affected area, portions of central, east central, southwest, and west central Minnesota. Timing, from 11 a.m. to 9 p.m. Friday. Winds, west winds 10 to 20 miles per hour with gusts up to 30 miles per hour. Relative humidity, around 17%. The following impacts are expected. Any fires that develop will spread rapidly. Outdoor burning is not recommended. Please advise the appropriate officials or fire crews in the field of this red flag warning. At 10 p.m., in Buffalo,
It was cloudy. The temperature was 63 degrees, the dew point was 48, and the relative humidity was 59%. The wind was southeast at 16 miles an hour, gusting to 24. The pressure was 29.70 inches and falling. In Maple Lake, it was cloudy. The temperature was 63 degrees, the dew point was 48, and the relative humidity was 59%. The wind was southeast at 12 miles an hour, gusting to 23. The pressure was 29.71 inches and falling. Elsewhere across central Minnesota, temperatures were between 59 and 63 degrees. At Willmar, it was partly cloudy. It was mostly cloudy at Litchfield and Little Falls. It was cloudy at the Twin Cities, St. Cloud, Anoka, Crystal, and Princeton. Around the state, rain was falling, with a temperature of 57 at Rochester and 49 at Duluth. It was mostly cloudy, with a temperature of 61 at Brainerd and 61 at International Falls. At Mankato, it was cloudy, with a temperature of 62. Once again at 10 p.m., in Buffalo, it was 63 degrees under cloudy skies. And in Maple Lake, it was 63 degrees under cloudy skies. 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The current time is 11:01 p.m. Central Daylight Time. Now the forecast for central Minnesota, from St. Cloud to the northwest Twin Cities suburbs. Overnight, mostly cloudy overnight then clearing. Lows in the mid-50s. South winds 10 to 20 miles an hour. Friday, sunny. Highs in the mid-80s. West winds 5 to 15 miles an hour with gusts to around 30 miles an hour. Friday night, mostly clear. Lows in the lower 50s. West winds 5 to 10 miles an hour. Gusts up to 25 miles an hour in the evening. Saturday, sunny. Highs around 80. Northwest winds 5 to 10 miles an hour. Saturday night, increasing clouds. Lows around 50. Northeast winds 5 to 15 miles an hour. Sunday, thunderstorms in the morning, then rain showers and chance of thunderstorms in the afternoon. Highs in the mid-70s. Chance of precipitation 90%. Sunday night, rain showers and chance of thunderstorms in the evening, then rain showers likely overnight. Lows in the upper 50s. Chance of precipitation 90%. Monday, rain showers likely in the morning, then rain showers in the afternoon. Highs in the mid-70s. Chance of showers 80%. Monday night, rain showers and chance of thunderstorms in the evening, then rain showers likely overnight. Lows in the upper 40s. Chance of precipitation 80%. Tuesday, cooler. Partly sunny. Chance of rain showers in the morning. Highs in the lower 60s. Chance of showers 30%. Tuesday night through Wednesday night, mostly cloudy. Lows in the lower 40s. Highs in the lower 60s. Thursday, partly sunny. Highs in the mid-60s. Again, the forecast for central Minnesota, from St. Cloud to the northwest Twin Cities suburbs for overnight, mostly cloudy overnight then clearing. Lows in the mid-50s. South winds 10 to 20 miles an hour. 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The current time is 11:04 p.m. Central Daylight Time. Now the forecast for central Minnesota, from St. Cloud to the northwest Twin Cities suburbs. Overnight, mostly cloudy overnight then clearing.
lows in the mid-50s. South winds 10 to 20 miles an hour. Friday, sunny. Highs in the mid-80s. West winds 5 to 15 miles an hour with gusts to around 30 miles an hour. Friday night, mostly clear. Lows in the lower 50s. West winds 5 to 10 miles an hour. Gusts up to 25 miles an hour in the evening. Saturday, sunny. Highs around 80. Northwest winds 5 to 10 miles an hour. Saturday night, increasing clouds. Lows around 50. Northeast winds 5 to 15 miles an hour. Sunday, thunderstorms in the morning, then rain showers and chance of thunderstorms in the afternoon. Highs in the mid-70s. Chance of precipitation 90%. Sunday night, rain showers and chance of thunderstorms in the evening, then rain showers likely overnight. Lows in the upper 50s. Chance of precipitation 90%. Monday, rain showers likely in the morning, then rain showers in the afternoon. Highs in the mid-70s. Chance of showers 80%. Monday night, rain showers and chance of thunderstorms in the evening, then rain showers likely overnight. Lows in the upper 40s. Chance of precipitation 80%. Tuesday, cooler. Partly sunny. Chance of rain showers in the morning. Highs in the lower 60s. Chance of showers 30%. Tuesday night through Wednesday night, mostly cloudy. Lows in the lower 40s. Highs in the lower 60s. Thursday, partly sunny. Highs in the mid-60s. Again, the forecast for central Minnesota, from St. Cloud to the northwest Twin Cities suburbs for overnight, mostly cloudy overnight then clearing. Lows in the mid-50s. South winds 10 to 20 miles an hour. 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The current time is 11:07 p.m. Central Daylight Time. Now the forecast for central Minnesota, from St. Cloud to the northwest Twin Cities suburbs. Overnight, mostly cloudy overnight then clearing. Lows in the mid-50s. South winds 10 to 20 miles an hour. Friday, sunny. Highs in the mid-80s. West winds 5 to 15 miles an hour with gusts to around 30 miles an hour. Friday night, mostly clear. Lows in the lower 50s. West winds 5 to 10 miles an hour. Gusts up to 25 miles an hour in the evening. Saturday, sunny. Highs around 80. Northwest winds 5 to 10 miles an hour. Saturday night, increasing clouds. Lows around 50. Northeast winds 5 to 15 miles an hour. Sunday, thunderstorms in the morning, then rain showers and chance of thunderstorms in the afternoon. Highs in the mid-70s. Chance of precipitation 90%. Sunday night, rain showers and chance of thunderstorms in the evening, then rain showers likely overnight. Lows in the upper 50s. Chance of precipitation 90%. Monday, rain showers likely in the morning, then rain showers in the afternoon. Highs in the mid-70s. Chance of showers 80%. Monday night, rain showers and chance of thunderstorms in the evening, then rain showers likely overnight. Lows in the upper 40s. Chance of precipitation 80%. Tuesday, cooler. Partly sunny. Chance of rain showers in the morning. Highs in the lower 60s. Chance of showers 30%. Tuesday night through Wednesday night, mostly cloudy. Lows in the lower 40s. Highs in the lower 60s. Thursday, partly sunny. Highs in the mid-60s. Again, the forecast for central Minnesota,
from St. Cloud to the northwest Twin Cities suburbs for overnight, mostly cloudy overnight then clearing. Lows in the mid-50s. South winds 10 to 20 miles an hour. The following message is primarily for the use by area land managers. For the following counties, in Minnesota, Benton, Chippewa, Chisago, Douglas, Isanti, Candy Ojai, Lac qui Parle, McLeod, Meeker, Mille Lacs, Morrison, Pope, Redwood, Renville, Sherbert, Stearns, Stevens, Swift, Todd, Wright and Yellow Medicine. Red flag warning remains in effect from 11 a.m. to 9 p.m. Friday. Affected area, portions of central, east central, southwest, and west central Minnesota. Timing, from 11 a.m. to 9 p.m. Friday. Winds, west winds 10 to 20 miles per hour with gusts up to 30 miles per hour. Relative humidity, around 17%. The following impacts are expected. Any fires that develop will spread rapidly. Outdoor burning is not recommended. Please advise the appropriate officials or fire crews in the field of this red flag warning. 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The current time is 11:11 p.m. Central Daylight Time. Now the forecast for central Minnesota, from St. Cloud to the northwest Twin Cities suburbs. Overnight, mostly cloudy overnight then clearing. Lows in the mid-50s. South winds 10 to 20 miles an hour. Friday, sunny. Highs in the mid-80s. West winds 5 to 15 miles an hour with gusts to around 30 miles an hour. Friday night, mostly clear. Lows in the lower 50s. West winds 5 to 10 miles an hour. Gusts up to 25 miles an hour in the evening. Saturday, sunny. Highs around 80. Northwest winds 5 to 10 miles an hour. Saturday night, increasing clouds. Lows around 50. Northeast winds 5 to 15 miles an hour. Sunday, thunderstorms in the morning, then rain showers and chance of thunderstorms in the afternoon. Highs in the mid-70s. Chance of precipitation 90%. Sunday night, rain showers and chance of thunderstorms in the evening, then rain showers likely overnight. Lows in the upper 50s. Chance of precipitation 90%. Monday, rain showers likely in the morning, then rain showers in the afternoon. Highs in the mid-70s. Chance of showers 80%. Monday night, rain showers and chance of thunderstorms in the evening, then rain showers likely overnight. Lows in the upper 40s. Chance of precipitation 80%. Tuesday, cooler. Partly sunny. Chance of rain showers in the morning. Highs in the lower 60s. Chance of showers 30%. Tuesday night through Wednesday night, mostly cloudy. Lows in the lower 40s. Highs in the lower 60s. Thursday, partly sunny. Highs in the mid-60s. Again, the forecast for central Minnesota, from St. Cloud to the northwest Twin Cities suburbs for overnight, mostly cloudy overnight then clearing. Lows in the mid-50s. South winds 10 to 20 miles an hour. At 11 p.m., in Buffalo, it was cloudy. The temperature was 63 degrees, the dew point was 46, and the relative humidity was 55%. The wind was south at 17 miles an hour. The pressure was 29.69 inches and falling. In Maple Lake, it was cloudy. The temperature was 64 degrees, the dew point was 47, and the relative humidity was 53%. The wind was south at 13 miles an hour. The pressure was 29.71 inches and steady. Elsewhere across central Minnesota, temperatures were between 59 and 64 degrees. At Little Falls,
It was partly cloudy. It was cloudy at the Twin Cities, St. Cloud, Anoka, and Crystal. At Princeton, Litchfield, and Wilmer, it was cloudy. Around the state, at International Falls, it was partly cloudy, with a temperature of 60. At Brainerd, it was mostly cloudy, with a temperature of 60. It was cloudy, with a temperature of 58 at Rochester, 62 at Mankato, and 53 at Duluth. Once again at 11 p.m., in Buffalo, it was 63 degrees under cloudy skies. And in Maple Lake, it was 64 degrees under cloudy skies. 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The current time is 11:16 p.m. Central Daylight Time. Now the forecast for central Minnesota, from St. Cloud to the northwest Twin Cities suburbs. Overnight, mostly cloudy overnight then clearing. Lows in the mid-50s. South winds 10 to 20 miles an hour. Friday, sunny. Highs in the mid-80s. West winds 5 to 15 miles an hour with gusts to around 30 miles an hour. Friday night, mostly clear. Lows in the lower 50s. West winds 5 to 10 miles an hour. Gusts up to 25 miles an hour in the evening. Saturday, sunny. Highs around 80. Northwest winds 5 to 10 miles an hour. Saturday night, increasing clouds. Lows around 50. Northeast winds 5 to 15 miles an hour. Sunday, thunderstorms in the morning, then rain showers and chance of thunderstorms in the afternoon. Highs in the mid-70s. Chance of precipitation 90%. Sunday night, rain showers and chance of thunderstorms in the evening, then rain showers likely overnight. Lows in the upper 50s. Chance of precipitation 90%. Monday, rain showers likely in the morning, then rain showers in the afternoon. Highs in the mid-70s. Chance of showers 80%. Monday night, rain showers and chance of thunderstorms in the evening, then rain showers likely overnight. Lows in the upper 40s. Chance of precipitation 80%. Tuesday, cooler. Partly sunny. Chance of rain showers in the morning. Highs in the lower 60s. Chance of showers 30%. Tuesday night through Wednesday night, mostly cloudy. Lows in the lower 40s. Highs in the lower 60s. Thursday, partly sunny. Highs in the mid-60s. Again, the forecast for central Minnesota, from St. Cloud to the northwest Twin Cities suburbs for overnight, mostly cloudy overnight then clearing. Lows in the mid-50s. South winds 10 to 20 miles an hour. At 11 p.m., in Buffalo, it was cloudy. The temperature was 63 degrees, the dew point was 46, and the relative humidity was 55%. The wind was south at 17 miles an hour. The pressure was 29.69 inches and falling. In Maple Lake, it was cloudy. The temperature was 64 degrees, the dew point was 47, and the relative humidity was 53%. The wind was south at 13 miles an hour. The pressure was 29.71 inches and steady. Elsewhere across central Minnesota, temperatures were between 59 and 64 degrees. At Little Falls, it was partly cloudy. It was cloudy at the Twin Cities, St. Cloud, Anoka, and Crystal. At Princeton, Litchfield, and Wilmer, it was cloudy. Around the state, at International Falls, it was partly cloudy, with a temperature of 60. At Brainerd, it was mostly cloudy, with a temperature of 60. It was cloudy, with a temperature of 58 at Rochester, 62 at Mankato, and 53 at Duluth. Once again at 11 p.m., in Buffalo, it was 63 degrees under cloudy skies.
and in Maple Lake, it was 64 degrees under cloudy skies. 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The current time is 11:20 p.m. Central Daylight Time. Now the forecast for central Minnesota, from St. Cloud to the northwest Twin Cities suburbs. Overnight, mostly cloudy overnight then clearing. Lows in the mid-50s. South winds 10 to 20 miles an hour. Friday, sunny. Highs in the mid-80s. West winds 5 to 15 miles an hour with gusts to around 30 miles an hour. Friday night, mostly clear. Lows in the lower 50s. West winds 5 to 10 miles an hour. Gusts up to 25 miles an hour in the evening. Saturday, sunny. Highs around 80. Northwest winds 5 to 10 miles an hour. Saturday night, increasing clouds. Lows around 50. Northeast winds 5 to 15 miles an hour. Sunday, thunderstorms in the morning, then rain showers and chance of thunderstorms in the afternoon. Highs in the mid-70s. Chance of precipitation 90%. Sunday night, rain showers and chance of thunderstorms in the evening, then rain showers likely overnight. Lows in the upper 50s. Chance of precipitation 90%. Monday, rain showers likely in the morning, then rain showers in the afternoon. Highs in the mid-70s. Chance of showers 80%. Monday night, rain showers and chance of thunderstorms in the evening, then rain showers likely overnight. Lows in the upper 40s. Chance of precipitation 80%. Tuesday, cooler. Partly sunny. Chance of rain showers in the morning. Highs in the lower 60s. Chance of showers 30%. Tuesday night through Wednesday night, mostly cloudy. Lows in the lower 40s. Highs in the lower 60s. Thursday, partly sunny. Highs in the mid-60s. Again, the forecast for central Minnesota, from St. Cloud to the northwest Twin Cities suburbs for overnight, mostly cloudy overnight then clearing. Lows in the mid-50s. South winds 10 to 20 miles an hour. The following message is primarily for the use by area land managers. For the following counties, in Minnesota, Benton, Chippewa, Chisago, Douglas, Isanti, Candiotti, Lac qui Parle, McLeod, Meeker, Mille Lacs, Morrison, Pope, Redwood, Renville, Sherburne, Stearns, Stevens, Swift, Todd, Wright and Yellow Medicine. Red flag warning remains in effect from 11 a.m. to 9 p.m. Friday. Affected area, portions of central, east central, southwest, and west central Minnesota. Timing, from 11 a.m. to 9 p.m. Friday. Winds, west winds 10 to 20 miles per hour with gusts up to 30 miles per hour. Relative humidity, around 17%. The following impacts are expected. Any fires that develop will spread rapidly. Outdoor burning is not recommended. Please advise the appropriate officials or fire crews in the field of this red flag warning. At 11 p.m., in Buffalo, it was cloudy. The temperature was 63 degrees, the dew point was 46, and the relative humidity was 55%. The wind was south at 17 miles an hour. The pressure was 29.69 inches and falling. In Maple Lake, it was cloudy. The temperature was 64 degrees, the dew point was 47, and the relative humidity was 53%. The wind was south at 13 miles an hour. The pressure was 29.71 inches and steady. Elsewhere across central Minnesota, temperatures were between 59 and 64 degrees. At Little Falls, it was partly cloudy. It was cloudy at the Twin Cities, St. Cloud, Anoka, and Crystal.
at Princeton, Litchfield, and Wilmer, it was cloudy. Around the state, at International Falls, it was partly cloudy, with a temperature of 60. At Brainerd, it was mostly cloudy, with a temperature of 60. It was cloudy, with a temperature of 58 at Rochester, 62 at Mankato, and 53 at Duluth. Once again at 11 p.m., in Buffalo, it was 63 degrees under cloudy skies. And in Maple Lake, it was 64 degrees under cloudy skies. 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The current time is 11:25 p.m. Central Daylight Time. Now the forecast for central Minnesota, from St. Cloud to the northwest Twin Cities suburbs. Overnight, mostly cloudy overnight then clearing. Lows in the mid-50s. South winds 10 to 20 miles an hour. Friday, sunny. Highs in the mid-80s. West winds 5 to 15 miles an hour with gusts to around 30 miles an hour. Friday night, mostly clear. Lows in the lower 50s. West winds 5 to 10 miles an hour. Gusts up to 25 miles an hour in the evening. Saturday, sunny. Highs around 80. Northwest winds 5 to 10 miles an hour. Saturday night, increasing clouds. Lows around 50. Northeast winds 5 to 15 miles an hour. Sunday, thunderstorms in the morning, then rain showers and chance of thunderstorms in the afternoon. Highs in the mid-70s. Chance of precipitation 90%. Sunday night, rain showers and chance of thunderstorms in the evening, then rain showers likely overnight. Lows in the upper 50s. Chance of precipitation 90%. Monday, rain showers likely in the morning, then rain showers in the afternoon. Highs in the mid-70s. Chance of showers 80%. Monday night, rain showers and chance of thunderstorms in the evening, then rain showers likely overnight. Lows in the upper 40s. Chance of precipitation 80%. Tuesday, cooler. Partly sunny. Chance of rain showers in the morning. Highs in the lower 60s. Chance of showers 30%. Tuesday night through Wednesday night, mostly cloudy. Lows in the lower 40s. Highs in the lower 60s. Thursday, partly sunny. Highs in the mid-60s. Again, the forecast for central Minnesota, from St. Cloud to the northwest Twin Cities suburbs for overnight, mostly cloudy overnight then clearing. Lows in the mid-50s. South winds 10 to 20 miles an hour. At 11 p.m., in Buffalo, it was cloudy. The temperature was 63 degrees, the dew point was 46, and the relative humidity was 55%. The wind was south at 17 miles an hour. The pressure was 29.69 inches and falling. In Maple Lake, it was cloudy. The temperature was 64 degrees, the dew point was 47, and the relative humidity was 53%. The wind was south at 13 miles an hour. The pressure was 29.71 inches and steady. Elsewhere across central Minnesota, temperatures were between 59 and 64 degrees. At Little Falls, it was partly cloudy. It was cloudy at the Twin Cities, St. Cloud, Anoka, and Crystal. At Princeton, Litchfield, and Wilmer, it was cloudy. Around the state, at International Falls, it was partly cloudy, with a temperature of 60. At Brainerd, it was mostly cloudy, with a temperature of 60. It was cloudy, with a temperature of 58 at Rochester, 62 at Mankato, and 53 at Duluth. Once again at 11 p.m., in Buffalo, it was 63 degrees under cloudy skies. And in Maple Lake, it was 64 degrees under cloudy skies.
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The current time is 11:30 p.m. Central Daylight Time. Now the forecast for central Minnesota, from St. Cloud to the northwest Twin Cities suburbs. Overnight, mostly cloudy overnight then clearing. Lows in the mid-50s. South winds 10 to 20 miles an hour. Friday, sunny. Highs in the mid-80s. West winds 5 to 15 miles an hour with gusts to around 30 miles an hour. Friday night, mostly clear. Lows in the lower 50s. West winds 5 to 10 miles an hour. Gusts up to 25 miles an hour in the evening. Saturday, sunny. Highs around 80. Northwest winds 5 to 10 miles an hour. Saturday night, increasing clouds. Lows around 50. Northeast winds 5 to 15 miles an hour. Sunday, thunderstorms in the morning, then rain showers and chance of thunderstorms in the afternoon. Highs in the mid-70s. Chance of precipitation 90%. Sunday night, rain showers and chance of thunderstorms in the evening, then rain showers likely overnight. Lows in the upper 50s. Chance of precipitation 90%. Monday, rain showers likely in the morning, then rain showers in the afternoon. Highs in the mid-70s. Chance of showers 80%. Monday night, rain showers and chance of thunderstorms in the evening, then rain showers likely overnight. Lows in the upper 40s. Chance of precipitation 80%. Tuesday, cooler. Partly sunny. Chance of rain showers in the morning. Highs in the lower 60s. Chance of showers 30%. Tuesday night through Wednesday night, mostly cloudy. Lows in the lower 40s. Highs in the lower 60s. Thursday, partly sunny. Highs in the mid-60s. Again, the forecast for central Minnesota, from St. Cloud to the northwest Twin Cities suburbs for overnight, mostly cloudy overnight then clearing. Lows in the mid-50s. South winds 10 to 20 miles an hour. At 11 p.m., in Buffalo, it was cloudy. The temperature was 63 degrees, the dew point was 46, and the relative humidity was 55%. The wind was south at 17 miles an hour. The pressure was 29.69 inches and falling. In Maple Lake, it was cloudy. The temperature was 64 degrees, the dew point was 47, and the relative humidity was 53%. The wind was south at 13 miles an hour. The pressure was 29.71 inches and steady. Elsewhere across central Minnesota, temperatures were between 59 and 64 degrees. At Little Falls, it was partly cloudy. It was cloudy at the Twin Cities, St. Cloud, Anoka, and Crystal. At Princeton, Litchfield, and Willmar, it was cloudy. Around the state, at International Falls, it was partly cloudy, with a temperature of 60. At Brainerd, it was mostly cloudy, with a temperature of 60. It was cloudy, with a temperature of 58 at Rochester, 62 at Mankato, and 53 at Duluth. Once again at 11 p.m., in Buffalo, it was 63 degrees under cloudy skies. And in Maple Lake, it was 64 degrees under cloudy skies. The following message is primarily for the use by area land managers. For the following counties, in Minnesota, Benton, Chippewa, Chisago, Douglas, Isanti, Candiohi, Lac Qui Parle, McLeod, Meeker, Mille Lacs, Morrison, Pope, Redwood, Renville, Sherburne, Stearns, Stevens, Swift, Todd, Wright and Yellow Medicine. Red flag warning remains in effect from 11 a.m. to 9 p.m. Friday. Affected area, portions of central,
east central, southwest, and west central Minnesota. Timing, from 11 a.m. to 9 p.m. Friday. Winds, west winds 10 to 20 miles per hour with gusts

Now the forecast for central Minnesota, from St. Cloud to the northwest Twin Cities suburbs. Overnight, mostly cloudy overnight then clearing. Lows in the mid-50s. South winds 10 to 20 miles an hour. Friday, sunny. Highs in the mid-80s. West winds 5 to 15 miles an hour with gusts to around 30 miles an hour. Friday night, mostly clear. Lows in the lower 50s. West winds 5 to 10 miles an hour. Gusts up to 25 miles an hour in the evening. Saturday, sunny. Highs around 80. Northwest winds 5 to 10 miles an hour. Saturday night, increasing clouds. Lows around 50. Northeast winds 5 to 15 miles an hour. Sunday, thunderstorms in the morning, then rain showers and chance of thunderstorms in the afternoon. Highs in the mid-70s. Chance of precipitation 90%. Sunday night, rain showers and chance of thunderstorms in the evening, then rain showers likely overnight. Lows in the upper 50s. Chance of precipitation 90%. Monday, rain showers likely in the morning, then rain showers in the afternoon. Highs in the mid-70s. Chance of showers 80%. Monday night, rain showers and chance of thunderstorms in the evening, then rain showers likely overnight. Lows in the upper 40s. Chance of precipitation 80%. Tuesday, cooler. Partly sunny. Chance of rain showers in the morning. Highs in the lower 60s. Chance of showers 30%. Tuesday night through Wednesday night, mostly cloudy. Lows in the lower 40s. Highs in the lower 60s. Thursday, partly sunny. Highs in the mid-60s. Again, the forecast for central Minnesota, from St. Cloud to the northwest Twin Cities suburbs for overnight, mostly cloudy overnight then clearing. Lows in the mid-50s. South winds 10 to 20 miles an hour. At 11 p.m., in Buffalo, it was cloudy. The temperature was 63 degrees, the dew point was 46, and the relative humidity was 55%. The wind was south at 17 miles an hour. The pressure was 29.69 inches and falling. In Maple Lake, it was cloudy. The temperature was 64 degrees, the dew point was 47, and the relative humidity was 53%. The wind was south at 13 miles an hour. The pressure was 29.71 inches and steady. Elsewhere across central Minnesota, temperatures were between 59 and 64 degrees. At Little Falls, it was partly cloudy. It was cloudy at the Twin Cities, St. Cloud, Anoka, and Crystal. At Princeton, Litchfield, and Willmar, it was cloudy. Around the state, at International Falls, it was partly cloudy, with a temperature of 60. At Brainerd, it was mostly cloudy, with a temperature of 60. It was cloudy, with a temperature of 58 at Rochester, 62 at Mankato, and 53 at Duluth. Once again at 11 p.m., in Buffalo, it was 63 degrees under cloudy skies. And in Maple Lake, it was 64 degrees under cloudy skies. 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The current time is 11:40 p.m. Central Daylight Time. Now the forecast for central Minnesota, from St. Cloud to the northwest Twin Cities suburbs. Overnight, mostly cloudy overnight then clearing. Lows in the mid-50s. South winds 10 to 20 miles an hour. Friday, sunny. Highs in the mid-80s. West winds 5 to 15 miles an hour with gusts to around 30 miles an hour. Friday night, mostly clear. Lows in the lower 50s. West winds 5 to 10 miles an hour. Gusts up to 25 miles.

miles an hour in the evening. Saturday, sunny. Highs around 80. Northwest winds 5 to 10 miles an hour. Saturday night, increasing clouds. Lows around 50. Northeast winds 5 to 15 miles an hour. Sunday, thunderstorms in the morning, then rain showers and chance of thunderstorms in the afternoon. Highs in the mid-70s. Chance of precipitation 90%. Sunday night, rain showers and chance of thunderstorms in the evening, then rain showers likely overnight. Lows in the upper 50s. Chance of precipitation 90%. Monday, rain showers likely in the morning, then rain showers in the afternoon. Highs in the mid-70s. Chance of showers 80%. Monday night, rain showers and chance of thunderstorms in the evening, then rain showers likely overnight. Lows in the upper 40s. Chance of precipitation 80%. Tuesday, cooler. Partly sunny. Chance of rain showers in the morning. Highs in the lower 60s. Chance of showers 30%. Tuesday night through Wednesday night, mostly cloudy. Lows in the lower 40s. Highs in the lower 60s. Thursday, partly sunny. Highs in the mid-60s. Again, the forecast for central Minnesota, from St. Cloud to the northwest Twin Cities suburbs for overnight, mostly cloudy overnight then clearing. Lows in the mid-50s. South winds 10 to 20 miles an hour. At 11 p.m., in Buffalo, it was cloudy. The temperature was 63 degrees, the dew point was 46, and the relative humidity was 55%. The wind was south at 17 miles an hour. The pressure was 29.69 inches and falling. In Maple Lake, it was cloudy. The temperature was 64 degrees, the dew point was 47, and the relative humidity was 53%. The wind was south at 13 miles an hour. The pressure was 29.71 inches and steady. Elsewhere across central Minnesota, temperatures were between 59 and 64 degrees. At Little Falls, it was partly cloudy. It was cloudy at the Twin Cities, St. Cloud, Anoka, and Crystal. At Princeton, Litchfield, and Willmar, it was cloudy. Around the state, at International Falls, it was partly cloudy, with a temperature of 60. At Brainerd, it was mostly cloudy, with a temperature of 60. It was cloudy, with a temperature of 58 at Rochester, 62 at Mankato, and 53 at Duluth. Once again at 11 p.m., in Buffalo, it was 63 degrees under cloudy skies. And in Maple Lake, it was 64 degrees under cloudy skies. 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The current time is 11:44 p.m. Central Daylight Time. Now the forecast for central Minnesota, from St. Cloud to the northwest Twin Cities suburbs. Overnight, mostly cloudy overnight then clearing. Lows in the mid-50s. South winds 10 to 20 miles an hour. Friday, sunny. Highs in the mid-80s. West winds 5 to 15 miles an hour with gusts to around 30 miles an hour. Friday night, mostly clear. Lows in the lower 50s. West winds 5 to 10 miles an hour. Gusts up to 25 miles an hour in the evening. Saturday, sunny. Highs around 80. Northwest winds 5 to 10 miles an hour. Saturday night, increasing clouds. Lows around 50. Northeast winds 5 to 15 miles an hour. Sunday, thunderstorms in the morning, then rain showers and chance of thunderstorms in the afternoon. Highs in the mid-70s. Chance of precipitation 90%. Sunday night, rain showers and chance of thunderstorms in the evening,
then rain showers likely overnight. Lows in the upper 50s. Chance of precipitation 90%. Monday, rain showers likely in the morning, then rain showers in the afternoon. Highs in the mid-70s. Chance of showers 80%. Monday night, rain showers and chance of thunderstorms in the evening, then rain showers likely overnight. Lows in the upper 40s. Chance of precipitation 80%. Tuesday, cooler. Partly sunny. Chance of rain showers in the morning. Highs in the lower 60s. Chance of showers 30%. Tuesday night through Wednesday night, mostly cloudy. Lows in the lower 40s. Highs in the lower 60s. Thursday, partly sunny. Highs in the mid-60s. Again, the forecast for central Minnesota, from St. Cloud to the northwest Twin Cities suburbs for overnight, mostly cloudy overnight then clearing. Lows in the mid-50s. South winds 10 to 20 miles an hour. The following message is primarily for the use by area land managers. For the following counties, in Minnesota, Benton, Chippewa, Chisago, Douglas, Isanti, Candiohi, Lac Qui Parle, McLeod, Meeker, Mille Lacs, Morrison, Pope, Redwood, Renville, Sherburne, Stearns, Stevens, Swift, Todd, Wright and Yellow Medicine. Red flag warning remains in effect from 11 a.m. to 9 p.m. Friday. Affected area, portions of central, east central, southwest, and west central Minnesota. Timing, from 11 a.m. to 9 p.m. Friday. Winds, west winds 10 to 20 miles per hour with gusts up to 30 miles per hour. Relative humidity, around 17%. The following impacts are expected. Any fires that develop will spread rapidly. Outdoor burning is not recommended. Please advise the appropriate officials or fire crews in the field of this red flag warning. At 11 p.m., in Buffalo, it was cloudy. The temperature was 63 degrees, the dew point was 46, and the relative humidity was 55%. The wind was south at 17 miles an hour. The pressure was 29.69 inches and falling. In Maple Lake, it was cloudy. The temperature was 64 degrees, the dew point was 47, and the relative humidity was 53%. The wind was south at 13 miles an hour. The pressure was 29.71 inches and steady. Elsewhere across central Minnesota, temperatures were between 59 and 64 degrees. At Little Falls, it was partly cloudy. It was cloudy at the Twin Cities, St. Cloud, Anoka, and Crystal. At Princeton, Litchfield, and Wilmer, it was cloudy. Around the state, at International Falls, it was partly cloudy, with a temperature of 60. At Brainerd, it was mostly cloudy, with a temperature of 60. It was cloudy, with a temperature of 58 at Rochester, 62 at Mankato, and 53 at Duluth. Once again at 11 p.m., in Buffalo, it was 63 degrees under cloudy skies. And in Maple Lake, it was 64 degrees under cloudy skies. 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The current time is 11:49 p.m. Central Daylight Time. Now the forecast for central Minnesota, from St. Cloud to the northwest Twin Cities suburbs. Overnight, mostly cloudy overnight then clearing. Lows in the mid-50s. South winds 10 to 20 miles an hour. Friday, sunny. Highs in the mid-80s. West winds 5 to 15 miles an hour with gusts to around 30 miles an hour. Friday night, mostly clear. Lows in the lower 50s. West winds 5 to 10 miles an hour. Gusts up to 25 miles an hour in the evening. Saturday, sunny.
Highs around 80. Northwest winds 5 to 10 miles an hour. Saturday night, increasing clouds. Lows around 50. Northeast winds 5 to 15 miles an hour. Sunday, thunderstorms in the morning, then rain showers and chance of thunderstorms in the afternoon. Highs in the mid-70s. Chance of precipitation 90%. Sunday night, rain showers and chance of thunderstorms in the evening, then rain showers likely overnight. Lows in the upper 50s. Chance of precipitation 90%. Monday, rain showers likely in the morning, then rain showers in the afternoon. Highs in the mid-70s. Chance of showers 80%. Monday night, rain showers and chance of thunderstorms in the evening, then rain showers likely overnight. Lows in the upper 40s. Chance of precipitation 80%. Tuesday, cooler. Partly sunny. Chance of rain showers in the morning. Highs in the lower 60s. Chance of showers 30%. Tuesday night through Wednesday night, mostly cloudy. Lows in the lower 40s. Highs in the lower 60s. Thursday, partly sunny. Highs in the mid-60s. Again, the forecast for central Minnesota, from St. Cloud to the northwest Twin Cities suburbs for overnight, mostly cloudy overnight then clearing. Lows in the mid-50s. South winds 10 to 20 miles an hour. At 11 p.m., in Buffalo, it was cloudy. The temperature was 63 degrees, the dew point was 46, and the relative humidity was 55%. The wind was south at 17 miles an hour. The pressure was 29.69 inches and falling. In Maple Lake, it was cloudy. The temperature was 64 degrees, the dew point was 47, and the relative humidity was 53%. The wind was south at 13 miles an hour. The pressure was 29.71 inches and steady. Elsewhere across central Minnesota, temperatures were between 59 and 64 degrees. At Little Falls, it was partly cloudy. It was cloudy at the Twin Cities, St. Cloud, Anoka, and Crystal. At Princeton, Litchfield, and Willmar, it was cloudy. Around the state, at International Falls, it was partly cloudy, with a temperature of 60. At Brainerd, it was mostly cloudy, with a temperature of 60. It was cloudy, with a temperature of 58 at Rochester, 62 at Mankato, and 53 at Duluth. Once again at 11 p.m., in Buffalo, it was 63 degrees under cloudy skies. And in Maple Lake, it was 64 degrees under cloudy skies. 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The current time is 11:54 p.m. Central Daylight Time. Now the forecast for central Minnesota, from St. Cloud to the northwest Twin Cities suburbs. Overnight, mostly cloudy overnight then clearing. Lows in the mid-50s. South winds 10 to 20 miles an hour. Friday, sunny. Highs in the mid-80s. West winds 5 to 15 miles an hour with gusts to around 30 miles an hour. Friday night, mostly clear. Lows in the lower 50s. West winds 5 to 10 miles an hour. Gusts up to 25 miles an hour in the evening. Saturday, sunny. Highs around 80. Northwest winds 5 to 10 miles an hour. Saturday night, increasing clouds. Lows around 50. Northeast winds 5 to 15 miles an hour. Sunday, thunderstorms in the morning, then rain showers and chance of thunderstorms in the afternoon. Highs in the mid-70s. Chance of precipitation 90%. Sunday night, rain showers and chance of thunderstorms in the evening, then rain showers likely overnight. Lows in the upper 50s.
chance of precipitation 90%. Monday, rain showers likely in the morning, then rain showers in the afternoon. Highs in the mid-70s. Chance of showers 80%. Monday night, rain showers and chance of thunderstorms in the evening, then rain showers likely overnight. Lows in the upper 40s. Chance of precipitation 80%. Tuesday, cooler. Partly sunny. Chance of rain showers in the morning. Highs in the lower 60s. Chance of showers 30%. Tuesday night through Wednesday night, mostly cloudy. Lows in the lower 40s. Highs in the lower 60s. Thursday, partly sunny. Highs in the mid-60s. Again, the forecast for central Minnesota, from St. Cloud to the northwest Twin Cities suburbs for overnight, mostly cloudy overnight then clearing. Lows in the mid-50s. South winds 10 to 20 miles an hour. At 11 p.m., in Buffalo, it was cloudy. The temperature was 63 degrees, the dew point was 46, and the relative humidity was 55%. The wind was south at 17 miles an hour. The pressure was 29.69 inches and falling. In Maple Lake, it was cloudy. The temperature was 64 degrees, the dew point was 47, and the relative humidity was 53%. The wind was south at 13 miles an hour. The pressure was 29.71 inches and steady. Elsewhere across central Minnesota, temperatures were between 59 and 64 degrees. At Little Falls, it was partly cloudy. It was cloudy at the Twin Cities, St. Cloud, Anoka, and Crystal. At Princeton, Litchfield, and Willmar, it was cloudy. Around the state, at International Falls, it was partly cloudy, with a temperature of 60. At Brainerd, it was mostly cloudy, with a temperature of 60. It was cloudy, with a temperature of 58 at Rochester, 62 at Mankato, and 53 at Duluth. Once again at 11 p.m., in Buffalo, it was 63 degrees under cloudy skies. And in Maple Lake, it was 64 degrees under cloudy skies. The following message is primarily for the use by area land managers. For the following counties, in Minnesota, Benton, Chippewa, Chisago, Douglas, Isanti, Candy Ojai, Lac Qui Parle, McLeod, Meeker, Mille Lacs, Morrison, Hope, Redwood, Renville, Sherburne, Stearns, Stevens, Swift, Todd, Wright and Yellow Medicine. Red flag warning remains in effect from 11 a.m. to 9 p.m. Friday. Affected area, portions of central, east central, southwest, and west central Minnesota. Timing, from 11 a.m. to 9 p.m. Friday. Winds, west winds 10 to 20 miles per hour with gusts up to 30 miles per hour. Relative humidity, around 17%. The following impacts are expected. Any fires that develop will spread rapidly. Outdoor burning is not recommended. Please advise the appropriate officials or fire crews in the field of this red flag warning. 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The current time is 11:59 p.m. Central Daylight Time. Now the forecast for central Minnesota, from St. Cloud to the northwest Twin Cities suburbs. Overnight, mostly cloudy overnight then clearing. Lows in the mid-50s. South winds 10 to 20 miles an hour. Friday, sunny. Highs in the mid-80s. West winds 5 to 15 miles an hour with gusts to around 30 miles an hour. Friday night, mostly clear. Lows in the lower 50s. West winds 5 to 10 miles an hour. Gusts up to 25 miles an hour in the evening. Saturday, sunny. Highs around 80. Northwest winds 5 to 10 miles an hour. Saturday night,
increasing clouds. Lows around 50. Northeast winds 5 to 15 miles an hour. Sunday, thunderstorms in the morning, then rain showers and chance of thunderstorms in the afternoon. Highs in the mid-70s. Chance of precipitation 90%. Sunday night, rain showers and chance of thunderstorms in the evening, then rain showers likely overnight. Lows in the upper 50s. Chance of precipitation 90%. Monday, rain showers likely in the morning, then rain showers in the afternoon. Highs in the mid-70s. Chance of showers 80%. Monday night, rain showers and chance of thunderstorms in the evening, then rain showers likely overnight. Lows in the upper 40s. Chance of precipitation 80%. Tuesday, cooler. Partly sunny. Chance of rain showers in the morning. Highs in the lower 60s. Chance of showers 30%. Tuesday night through Wednesday night, mostly cloudy. Lows in the lower 40s. Highs in the lower 60s. Thursday, partly sunny. Highs in the mid-60s. Again, the forecast for central Minnesota, from St. Cloud to the northwest Twin Cities suburbs for overnight, mostly cloudy overnight then clearing. Lows in the mid-50s. South winds 10 to 20 miles an hour. 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The current time is 12:02 a.m. Central Daylight Time. Now the forecast for central Minnesota, from St. Cloud to the northwest Twin Cities suburbs. Overnight, mostly cloudy overnight then clearing. Lows in the mid-50s. South winds 10 to 20 miles an hour. Friday, sunny. Highs in the mid-80s. West winds 5 to 15 miles an hour with gusts to around 30 miles an hour. Friday night, mostly clear. Lows in the lower 50s. West winds 5 to 10 miles an hour. Gusts up to 25 miles an hour in the evening. Saturday, sunny. Highs around 80. Northwest winds 5 to 10 miles an hour. Saturday night, increasing clouds. Lows around 50. Northeast winds 5 to 15 miles an hour. Sunday, thunderstorms in the morning, then rain showers and chance of thunderstorms in the afternoon. Highs in the mid-70s. Chance of precipitation 90%. Sunday night, rain showers and chance of thunderstorms in the evening, then rain showers likely overnight. Lows in the upper 50s. Chance of precipitation 90%. Monday, rain showers likely in the morning, then rain showers in the afternoon. Highs in the mid-70s. Chance of showers 80%. Monday night, rain showers and chance of thunderstorms in the evening, then rain showers likely overnight. Lows in the upper 40s. Chance of precipitation 80%. Tuesday, cooler. Partly sunny. Chance of rain showers in the morning. Highs in the lower 60s. Chance of showers 30%. Tuesday night through Wednesday night, mostly cloudy. Lows in the lower 40s. Highs in the lower 60s. Thursday, partly sunny. Highs in the mid-60s. Again, the forecast for central Minnesota, from St. Cloud to the northwest Twin Cities suburbs for overnight, mostly cloudy overnight then clearing. Lows in the mid-50s. South winds 10 to 20 miles an hour. 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The current time is 12:05 a.m. Central Daylight Time.
Now the forecast for central Minnesota, from St. Cloud to the northwest Twin Cities suburbs. Overnight, mostly cloudy overnight then clearing. Lows in the mid-50s. South winds 10 to 20 miles an hour. Friday, sunny. Highs in the mid-80s. West winds 5 to 15 miles an hour with gusts to around 30 miles an hour. Friday night, mostly clear. Lows in the lower 50s. West winds 5 to 10 miles an hour. Gusts up to 25 miles an hour in the evening. Saturday, sunny. Highs around 80. Northwest winds 5 to 10 miles an hour. Saturday night, increasing clouds. Lows around 50. Northeast winds 5 to 15 miles an hour. Sunday, thunderstorms in the morning, then rain showers and chance of thunderstorms in the afternoon. Highs in the mid-70s. Chance of precipitation 90%. Sunday night, rain showers and chance of thunderstorms in the evening, then rain showers likely overnight. Lows in the upper 50s. Chance of precipitation 90%. Monday, rain showers likely in the morning, then rain showers in the afternoon. Highs in the mid-70s. Chance of showers 80%. Monday night, rain showers and chance of thunderstorms in the evening, then rain showers likely overnight. Lows in the upper 40s. Chance of precipitation 80%. Tuesday, cooler. Partly sunny. Chance of rain showers in the morning. Highs in the lower 60s. Chance of showers 30%. Tuesday night through Wednesday night, mostly cloudy. Lows in the lower 40s. Highs in the lower 60s. Thursday, partly sunny. Highs in the mid-60s. Again, the forecast for central Minnesota, from St. Cloud to the northwest Twin Cities suburbs for overnight, mostly cloudy overnight then clearing. Lows in the mid-50s. South winds 10 to 20 miles an hour. 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The current time is 12:08 a.m. Central Daylight Time. Now the forecast for central Minnesota, from St. Cloud to the northwest Twin Cities suburbs. Overnight, mostly cloudy overnight then clearing. Lows in the mid-50s. South winds 10 to 20 miles an hour. Friday, sunny. Highs in the mid-80s. West winds 5 to 15 miles an hour with gusts to around 30 miles an hour. Friday night, mostly clear. Lows in the lower 50s. West winds 5 to 10 miles an hour. Gusts up to 25 miles an hour in the evening. Saturday, sunny. Highs around 80. Northwest winds 5 to 10 miles an hour. Saturday night, increasing clouds. Lows around 50. Northeast winds 5 to 15 miles an hour. Sunday, thunderstorms in the morning, then rain showers and chance of thunderstorms in the afternoon. Highs in the mid-70s. Chance of precipitation 90%. Sunday night, rain showers and chance of thunderstorms in the evening, then rain showers likely overnight. Lows in the upper 50s. Chance of precipitation 90%. Monday, rain showers likely in the morning, then rain showers in the afternoon. Highs in the mid-70s. Chance of showers 80%. Monday night, rain showers and chance of thunderstorms in the evening, then rain showers likely overnight. Lows in the upper 40s. Chance of precipitation 80%. Tuesday, cooler. Partly sunny. Chance of rain showers in the morning. Highs in the lower 60s. Chance of showers 30%. Tuesday night through Wednesday night, mostly cloudy. Lows in the lower 40s. Highs in the lower 60s.
Thursday, partly sunny. Highs in the mid-60s. Again, the forecast for central Minnesota, from St. Cloud to the northwest Twin Cities suburbs for overnight, mostly cloudy overnight then clearing. Lows in the mid-50s. South winds 10 to 20 miles an hour. The following message is primarily for the use by area land managers. For the following counties, in Minnesota, Benton, Chippewa, Chisago, Douglas, Isanti, Candiohi, Lac Qui Parle, McLeod, Meeker, Mille Lacs, Morrison, Pope, Redwood, Renville, Sherbert, Stearns, Stevens, Swift, Todd, Wright and Yellow Medicine. Red flag warning remains in effect from 11 a.m. to 9 p.m. Friday. Affected area, portions of central, east central, southwest, and west central Minnesota. Timing, from 11 a.m. to 9 p.m. Friday. Winds, west winds 10 to 20 miles per hour with gusts up to 30 miles per hour. Relative humidity, around 17%. The following impacts are expected. Any fires that develop will spread rapidly. Outdoor burning is not recommended. Please advise the appropriate officials or fire crews in the field of this red flag warning. 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The current time is 12:12 a.m. Central Daylight Time. Now the forecast for central Minnesota, from St. Cloud to the northwest Twin Cities suburbs. Overnight, mostly cloudy overnight then clearing. Lows in the mid-50s. South winds 10 to 20 miles an hour. Friday, sunny. Highs in the mid-80s. West winds 5 to 15 miles an hour with gusts to around 30 miles an hour. Friday night, mostly clear. Lows in the lower 50s. West winds 5 to 10 miles an hour. Gusts up to 25 miles an hour in the evening. Saturday, sunny. Highs around 80. Northwest winds 5 to 10 miles an hour. Saturday night, increasing clouds. Lows around 50. Northeast winds 5 to 15 miles an hour. Sunday, thunderstorms in the morning, then rain showers and chance of thunderstorms in the afternoon. Highs in the mid-70s. Chance of precipitation 90%. Sunday night, rain showers and chance of thunderstorms in the evening, then rain showers likely overnight. Lows in the upper 50s. Chance of precipitation 90%. Monday, rain showers likely in the morning, then rain showers in the afternoon. Highs in the mid-70s. Chance of showers 80%. Monday night, rain showers and chance of thunderstorms in the evening, then rain showers likely overnight. Lows in the upper 40s. Chance of precipitation 80%. Tuesday, cooler. Partly sunny. Chance of rain showers in the morning. Highs in the lower 60s. Chance of showers 30%. Tuesday night through Wednesday night, mostly cloudy. Lows in the lower 40s. Highs in the lower 60s. Thursday, partly sunny. Highs in the mid-60s. Again, the forecast for central Minnesota, from St. Cloud to the northwest Twin Cities suburbs for overnight, mostly cloudy overnight then clearing. Lows in the mid-50s. South winds 10 to 20 miles an hour. At midnight, in Buffalo, it was cloudy. The temperature was 63 degrees, the dew point was 46, and the relative humidity was 55%. The wind was south at 18 miles an hour, gusting to 24. The pressure was 29.70 inches and rising. In Maple Lake, it was partly cloudy. The temperature was 64 degrees, the dew point was 46, and the relative humidity was 51%. The wind was south at 9 miles an hour, gusting to 21.
The pressure was 29.71 inches and steady. Elsewhere across central Minnesota, it was clear, with a temperature of 61 at Little Falls and 57 at Willmar. At Litchfield, it was partly cloudy, with a temperature of 63. It was mostly cloudy, with a temperature of 64 at the Twin Cities, 63 at St. Cloud, 64 at Anoka, 64 at Crystal, and 63 at Princeton. Around the state, at Duluth, rain was falling, with a temperature of 54. At Brainerd, it was clear, with a temperature of 59. It was cloudy, with a temperature of 58 at Rochester, 62 at Mankato, and 60 at International Falls. Once again at midnight, in Buffalo, it was 63 degrees under cloudy skies. And in Maple Lake, it was 64 degrees under partly cloudy skies. 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The current time is 12:17 a.m. Central Daylight Time. Now the forecast for central Minnesota, from St. Cloud to the northwest Twin Cities suburbs. Overnight, mostly cloudy overnight then clearing. Lows in the mid-50s. South winds 10 to 20 miles an hour. Friday, sunny. Highs in the mid-80s. West winds 5 to 15 miles an hour with gusts to around 30 miles an hour. Friday night, mostly clear. Lows in the lower 50s. West winds 5 to 10 miles an hour. Gusts up to 25 miles an hour in the evening. Saturday, sunny. Highs around 80. Northwest winds 5 to 10 miles an hour. Saturday night, increasing clouds. Lows around 50. Northeast winds 5 to 15 miles an hour. Sunday, thunderstorms in the morning, then rain showers and chance of thunderstorms in the afternoon. Highs in the mid-70s. Chance of precipitation 90%. Sunday night, rain showers and chance of thunderstorms in the evening, then rain showers likely overnight. Lows in the upper 50s. Chance of precipitation 90%. Monday, rain showers likely in the morning, then rain showers in the afternoon. Highs in the mid-70s. Chance of showers 80%. Monday night, rain showers and chance of thunderstorms in the evening, then rain showers likely overnight. Lows in the upper 40s. Chance of precipitation 80%. Tuesday, cooler. Partly sunny. Chance of rain showers in the morning. Highs in the lower 60s. Chance of showers 30%. Tuesday night through Wednesday night, mostly cloudy. Lows in the lower 40s. Highs in the lower 60s. Thursday, partly sunny. Highs in the mid-60s. Again, the forecast for central Minnesota, from St. Cloud to the northwest Twin Cities suburbs for overnight, mostly cloudy overnight then clearing. Lows in the mid-50s. South winds 10 to 20 miles an hour. At midnight, in Buffalo, it was cloudy. The temperature was 63 degrees, the dew point was 46, and the relative humidity was 55%. The wind was south at 18 miles an hour, gusting to 24. The pressure was 29.70 inches and rising. In Maple Lake, it was partly cloudy. The temperature was 64 degrees, the dew point was 46, and the relative humidity was 51%. The wind was south at 9 miles an hour, gusting to 21. The pressure was 29.71 inches and steady. Elsewhere across central Minnesota, it was clear, with a temperature of 61 at Little Falls and 57 at Willmar. At Litchfield, it was partly cloudy, with a temperature of 63. It was mostly cloudy, with a temperature of 64 at the Twin Cities, 63 at St. Cloud, 64 at Anoka, 64 at Crystal, and 63 at Princeton.
around the state, at Duluth, rain was falling, with a temperature of 54. At Brainerd, it was clear, with a temperature of 59. It was cloudy, with a temperature of 58 at Rochester, 62 at Mankato, and 60 at International Falls. Once again at midnight, in Buffalo, it was 63 degrees under cloudy skies. And in Maple Lake, it was 64 degrees under partly cloudy skies. 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The current time is 12:21 a.m. Central Daylight Time. Now the forecast for central Minnesota, from St. Cloud to the northwest Twin Cities suburbs. Overnight, mostly cloudy overnight then clearing. Lows in the mid-50s. South winds 10 to 20 miles an hour. Friday, sunny. Highs in the mid-80s. West winds 5 to 15 miles an hour with gusts to around 30 miles an hour. Friday night, mostly clear. Lows in the lower 50s. West winds 5 to 10 miles an hour. Gusts up to 25 miles an hour in the evening. Saturday, sunny. Highs around 80. Northwest winds 5 to 10 miles an hour. Saturday night, increasing clouds. Lows around 50. Northeast winds 5 to 15 miles an hour. Sunday, thunderstorms in the morning, then rain showers and chance of thunderstorms in the afternoon. Highs in the mid-70s. Chance of precipitation 90%. Sunday night, rain showers and chance of thunderstorms in the evening, then rain showers likely overnight. Lows in the upper 50s. Chance of precipitation 90%. Monday, rain showers likely in the morning, then rain showers in the afternoon. Highs in the mid-70s. Chance of showers 80%. Monday night, rain showers and chance of thunderstorms in the evening, then rain showers likely overnight. Lows in the upper 40s. Chance of precipitation 80%. Tuesday, cooler. Partly sunny. Chance of rain showers in the morning. Highs in the lower 60s. Chance of showers 30%. Tuesday night through Wednesday night, mostly cloudy. Lows in the lower 40s. Highs in the lower 60s. Thursday, partly sunny. Highs in the mid-60s. Again, the forecast for central Minnesota, from St. Cloud to the northwest Twin Cities suburbs for overnight, mostly cloudy overnight then clearing. Lows in the mid-50s. South winds 10 to 20 miles an hour. The following message is primarily for the use by area land managers. For the following counties, in Minnesota, Benton, Chippewa, Chisago, Douglas, Isanti, Candio High, Lackley Parle, McLeod, Meeker, Mille Lacs, Morrison, Polk, Redwood, Renville, Sherburne, Stearns, Stevens, Swift, Todd, Wright and Yellow Medicine. Red flag warning remains in effect from 11 a.m. to 9 p.m. Friday. Affected area, portions of central, east central, southwest, and west central Minnesota. Timing, from 11 a.m. to 9 p.m. Friday. Winds, west winds 10 to 20 miles per hour with gusts up to 30 miles per hour. Relative humidity, around 17%. The following impacts are expected. Any fires that develop will spread rapidly. Outdoor burning is not recommended. Please advise the appropriate officials or fire crews in the field of this red flag warning. At midnight, in Buffalo, it was cloudy. The temperature was 63 degrees, the dew point was 46, and the relative humidity was 55%. The wind was south at 18 miles an hour. Gusting to 24. The pressure was 29.70 inches and rising. In Maple Lake, it was partly cloudy. The temperature was 64 degrees,
The dew point was 46, and the relative humidity was 51%. The wind was south at 9 miles an hour, gusting to 21. The pressure was 29.71 inches and steady. Elsewhere across central Minnesota, it was clear, with a temperature of 61 at Little Falls and 57 at Willmar. At Litchfield, it was partly cloudy, with a temperature of 63. It was mostly cloudy, with a temperature of 64 at the Twin Cities, 63 at St. Cloud, 64 at Anoka, 64 at Crystal, and 63 at Princeton. Around the state, at Duluth, rain was falling, with a temperature of 54. At Brainerd, it was clear, with a temperature of 59. It was cloudy, with a temperature of 58 at Rochester, 62 at Mankato, and 60 at International Falls. Once again at midnight, in Buffalo, it was 63 degrees under cloudy skies. And in Maple Lake, it was 64 degrees under partly cloudy skies. 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The current time is 12:27 a.m. Central Daylight Time. Now the forecast for central Minnesota, from St. Cloud to the northwest Twin Cities suburbs. Overnight, mostly cloudy overnight then clearing. Lows in the mid-50s. South winds 10 to 20 miles an hour. Friday, sunny. Highs in the mid-80s. West winds 5 to 15 miles an hour with gusts to around 30 miles an hour. Friday night, mostly clear. Lows in the lower 50s. West winds 5 to 10 miles an hour. Gusts up to 25 miles an hour in the evening. Saturday, sunny. Highs around 80. Northwest winds 5 to 10 miles an hour. Saturday night, increasing clouds. Lows around 50. Northeast winds 5 to 15 miles an hour. Sunday, thunderstorms in the morning, then rain showers and chance of thunderstorms in the afternoon. Highs in the mid-70s. Chance of precipitation 90%. Sunday night, rain showers and chance of thunderstorms in the evening, then rain showers likely overnight. Lows in the upper 50s. Chance of precipitation 90%. Monday, rain showers likely in the morning, then rain showers in the afternoon. Highs in the mid-70s. Chance of showers 80%. Monday night, rain showers and chance of thunderstorms in the evening, then rain showers likely overnight. Lows in the upper 40s. Chance of precipitation 80%. Tuesday, cooler. Partly sunny. Chance of rain showers in the morning. Highs in the lower 60s. Chance of showers 30%. Tuesday night through Wednesday night, mostly cloudy. Lows in the lower 40s. Highs in the lower 60s. Thursday, partly sunny. Highs in the mid-60s. Again, the forecast for central Minnesota, from St. Cloud to the northwest Twin Cities suburbs for overnight, mostly cloudy overnight then clearing. Lows in the mid-50s. South winds 10 to 20 miles an hour. At midnight, in Buffalo, it was cloudy. The temperature was 63 degrees, the dew point was 46, and the relative humidity was 55%. The wind was south at 18 miles an hour, gusting to 24. The pressure was 29.70 inches and rising. In Maple Lake, it was partly cloudy. The temperature was 64 degrees, the dew point was 46, and the relative humidity was 51%. The wind was south at 9 miles an hour, gusting to 21. The pressure was 29.71 inches and steady. Elsewhere across central Minnesota, it was clear, with a temperature of 61 at Little Falls and 57 at Willmar. At Litchfield, it was partly cloudy, with a temperature of 63.
It was mostly cloudy, with a temperature of 64 at the Twin Cities, 63 at St. Cloud, 64 at Anoka, 64 at Crystal, and 63 at Princeton. Around the state, at Duluth, rain was falling, with a temperature of 54. At Brainerd, it was clear, with a temperature of 59. It was cloudy, with a temperature of 58 at Rochester, 62 at Mankato, and 60 at International Falls. Once again at midnight, in Buffalo, it was 63 degrees under cloudy skies. And in Maple Lake, it was 64 degrees under partly cloudy skies. 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The current time is 12:31 a.m. Central Daylight Time. Now the forecast for central Minnesota, from St. Cloud to the northwest Twin Cities suburbs. Overnight, mostly cloudy and clearing. Lows in the mid-50s. South winds 10 to 20 miles an hour. Friday, sunny. Highs in the mid-80s. West winds 5 to 15 miles an hour with gusts to around 30 miles an hour. Friday night, mostly clear. Lows in the lower 50s. West winds 5 to 10 miles an hour. Gusts up to 25 miles an hour in the evening. Saturday, sunny. Highs around 80. Northwest winds 5 to 10 miles an hour. Saturday night, increasing clouds. Lows around 50. Northeast winds 5 to 15 miles an hour. Sunday, thunderstorms in the morning, then rain showers and chance of thunderstorms in the afternoon. Highs in the mid-70s. Chance of precipitation 90%. Sunday night, rain showers and chance of thunderstorms in the evening, then rain showers likely overnight. Lows in the upper 50s. Chance of precipitation 90%. Chance of precipitation 90%. Monday, rain showers likely in the morning, then rain showers in the afternoon. Highs in the mid-70s. Chance of showers 80%. Monday night, rain showers and chance of thunderstorms in the evening, then rain showers likely overnight. Lows in the upper 40s. Chance of precipitation 80%. Tuesday, cooler. Partly sunny. Chance of rain showers in the morning. Highs in the lower 60s. Chance of showers 30%. Tuesday night through Wednesday night, mostly cloudy. Lows in the lower 40s. Highs in the lower 60s. Thursday, partly sunny. Highs in the mid-60s. Again, the forecast for central Minnesota, from St. Cloud to the northwest Twin Cities suburbs for overnight, mostly cloudy overnight then clearing. Lows in the mid-50s. South winds 10 to 20 miles an hour. The following message is primarily for the use by area land managers. For the following counties, in Minnesota, Benton, Chippewa, Chisago, Douglas, Isanti, Candio High, Lac Qui Parle, McLeod, Meeker, Mille Lacs, Morrison, Pope, Redwood, Renville, Sherburne, Stearns, Stevens, Swift, Todd, Wright and Yellow Medicine. Red flag warning remains in effect from 11 a.m. to 9 p.m. Friday. Affected area, portions of central, east central, southwest, and west central Minnesota. Timing, from 11 a.m. to 9 p.m. Friday. Winds, west winds 10 to 20 miles per hour with gusts up to 30 miles per hour. Relative humidity, around 17%. The following impacts are expected. Any fires that develop will spread rapidly. Outdoor burning is not recommended. Please advise the appropriate officials or fire crews in the field of this red flag warning. At midnight, in Buffalo, it was cloudy. The temperature was 63 degrees, the dew point was 46, and the relative humidity was 55%.
The wind was south at 18 miles an hour, gusting to 24. The pressure was 29.70 inches and rising. In Maple Lake, it was partly

64 at Crystal, and 63 at Princeton. Around the state, at Duluth, rain was falling, with a temperature of 54. At Brainerd, it was clear, with a temperature of 59. It was cloudy, with a temperature of 58 at Rochester, 62 at Mankato, and 60 at International Falls. Once again at midnight, in Buffalo, it was 63 degrees under cloudy skies. And in Maple Lake, it was 64 degrees under partly cloudy skies. 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The current time is 12:37 a.m. Central Daylight Time. Now the forecast for central Minnesota, from St. Cloud to the northwest Twin Cities suburbs. Overnight, mostly cloudy overnight then clearing. Lows in the mid-50s. South winds 10 to 20 miles an hour. Friday, sunny. Highs in the mid-80s. West winds 5 to 15 miles an hour with gusts to around 30 miles an hour. Friday night, mostly clear. Lows in the lower 50s. West winds 5 to 10 miles an hour. Gusts up to 25 miles an hour in the evening. Saturday, sunny. Highs around 80. Northwest winds 5 to 10 miles an hour. Saturday night, increasing clouds. Lows around 50. Northeast winds 5 to 15 miles an hour. Sunday, thunderstorms in the morning, then rain showers and chance of thunderstorms in the afternoon. Highs in the mid-70s. Chance of precipitation 90%. Sunday night, rain showers and chance of thunderstorms in the evening, then rain showers likely overnight. Lows in the upper 50s. Chance of precipitation 90%. Monday, rain showers likely in the morning, then rain showers in the afternoon. Highs in the mid-70s. Chance of showers 80%. Monday night, rain showers and chance of thunderstorms in the evening, then rain showers likely overnight. Lows in the upper 40s. Chance of precipitation 80%. Tuesday, cooler. Partly sunny. Chance of rain showers in the morning. Highs in the lower 60s. Chance of showers 30%. Tuesday night through Wednesday night, mostly cloudy. Lows in the lower 40s. Highs in the lower 60s. Thursday, partly sunny. Highs in the mid-60s. Again, the forecast for central Minnesota, from St. Cloud to the northwest Twin Cities suburbs for overnight, mostly cloudy overnight then clearing. Lows in the mid-50s. South winds 10 to 20 miles an hour. At midnight, in Buffalo, it was cloudy. The temperature was 63 degrees, the dew point was 46, and the relative humidity was 55%. The wind was south at 18 miles an hour, gusting to 24. The pressure was 29.70 inches and rising. In Maple Lake, it was partly cloudy. The temperature was 64 degrees, the dew point was 46, and the relative humidity was 51%. The wind was south at 9 miles an hour, gusting to 21. The pressure was 29.71 inches and steady. Elsewhere across central Minnesota, it was clear, with a temperature of 61 at Little Falls and 57 at Wilmer. At Litchfield, it was partly cloudy, with a temperature of 63. It was mostly cloudy, with a temperature of 64 at the Twin Cities, 63 at St. Cloud, 64 at Anoka, 64 at Crystal, and 63 at Princeton. Around the state, at Duluth, rain was falling, with a temperature of 54. At Brainerd, it was clear, with a temperature of 59. It was cloudy, with a temperature of 58 at Rochester, 62 at Mankato, and 60 at International Falls. Once again at midnight, in Buffalo, it was 63 degrees under cloudy skies. And in Maple Lake,

8 with 64 degrees under partly cloudy skies. 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The current time is 12:41 a.m. Central Daylight Time. Now the forecast for central Minnesota, from St. Cloud to the northwest Twin Cities suburbs. Overnight, mostly cloudy overnight then clearing. Lows in the mid-50s. South winds 10 to 20 miles an hour. Friday, sunny. Highs in the mid-80s. West winds 5 to 15 miles an hour with gusts to around 30 miles an hour. Friday night, mostly clear. Lows in the lower 50s. West winds 5 to 10 miles an hour. Gusts up to 25 miles an hour in the evening. Saturday, sunny. Highs around 80. Northwest winds 5 to 10 miles an hour. Saturday night, increasing clouds. Lows around 50. Northeast winds 5 to 15 miles an hour. Sunday, thunderstorms in the morning, then rain showers and chance of thunderstorms in the afternoon. Highs in the mid-70s. Chance of precipitation 90%. Sunday night, rain showers and chance of thunderstorms in the evening, then rain showers likely overnight. Lows in the upper 50s. Chance of precipitation 90%. Monday, rain showers likely in the morning, then rain showers in the afternoon. Highs in the mid-70s. Chance of showers 80%. Monday night, rain showers and chance of thunderstorms in the evening, then rain showers likely overnight. Lows in the upper 40s. Chance of precipitation 80%. Tuesday, cooler. Partly sunny. Chance of rain showers in the morning. Highs in the lower 60s. Chance of showers 30%. Tuesday night through Wednesday night, mostly cloudy. Lows in the lower 40s. Highs in the lower 60s. Thursday, partly sunny. Highs in the mid-60s. Again, the forecast for central Minnesota, from St. Cloud to the northwest Twin Cities suburbs for overnight, mostly cloudy overnight then clearing. Lows in the mid-50s. South winds 10 to 20 miles an hour. At midnight, in Buffalo, it was cloudy. The temperature was 63 degrees, the dew point was 46, and the relative humidity was 55%. The wind was south at 18 miles an hour, gusting to 24. The pressure was 29.70 inches and rising. In Maple Lake, it was partly cloudy. The temperature was 64 degrees, the dew point was 46, and the relative humidity was 51%. The wind was south at 9 miles an hour, gusting to 21. The pressure was 29.71 inches and steady. Elsewhere across central Minnesota, it was clear, with a temperature of 61 at Little Falls and 57 at Wilmer. At Litchfield, it was partly cloudy, with a temperature of 63. It was mostly cloudy, with a temperature of 64 at the Twin Cities, 63 at St. Cloud, 64 at Anoka, 64 at Crystal, and 63 at Princeton. Around the state, at Duluth, rain was falling, with a temperature of 54. At Brainerd, it was clear, with a temperature of 59. It was cloudy, with a temperature of 58 at Rochester, 62 at Mankato, and 60 at International Falls. Once again at midnight, in Buffalo, it was 63 degrees under cloudy skies. And in Maple Lake, it was 64 degrees under partly cloudy skies. The following message is primarily for the use by area land managers. For the following counties, in Minnesota, Benton, Chippewa, Chisago, Douglas, Isanti, Candio High, Lac Ri Parle, McLeod, Meeker, Mille Lacs, Morrison, Hope, Redwood, Renville, Sherburne, Stearns, Stevens, Swift, Todd, Wright and Yellow Medicine.
Red flag warning remains in effect from 11 a.m. to 9 p.m. Friday. Affected area, portions of central, east central, southwest, and west central Minnesota. Timing, from 11 a.m. to 9 p.m. Friday. Winds, west winds 10 to 20 miles per hour with gusts up to 30 miles per hour. Relative humidity, around 17%. The following impacts are expected. Any fires that develop will spread rapidly. Outdoor burning is not recommended. Please advise the appropriate officials or fire crews in the field of this red flag warning. 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The current time is 12:47 a.m. Central Daylight Time. Now the forecast for central Minnesota, from St. Cloud to the northwest Twin Cities suburbs. Overnight, mostly cloudy overnight then clearing. Lows in the mid-50s. South winds 10 to 20 miles an hour. Friday, sunny. Highs in the mid-80s. West winds 5 to 15 miles an hour with gusts to around 30 miles an hour. Friday night, mostly clear. Lows in the lower 50s. West winds 5 to 10 miles an hour. Gusts up to 25 miles an hour in the evening. Saturday, sunny. Highs around 80. Northwest winds 5 to 10 miles an hour. Saturday night, increasing clouds. Lows around 50. Northeast winds 5 to 15 miles an hour. Sunday, thunderstorms in the morning, then rain showers and chance of thunderstorms in the afternoon. Highs in the mid-70s. Chance of precipitation 90%. Sunday night, rain showers and chance of thunderstorms in the evening, then rain showers likely overnight. Lows in the upper 50s. Chance of precipitation 90%. Monday, rain showers likely in the morning, then rain showers in the afternoon. Highs in the mid-70s. Chance of showers 80%. Monday night, rain showers and chance of thunderstorms in the evening, then rain showers likely overnight. Lows in the upper 40s. Chance of precipitation 80%. Tuesday, cooler. Partly sunny. Chance of rain showers in the morning. Highs in the lower 60s. Chance of showers 30%. Tuesday night through Wednesday night, mostly cloudy. Lows in the lower 40s. Highs in the lower 60s. Thursday, partly sunny. Highs in the mid-60s. Again, the forecast for central Minnesota, from St. Cloud to the northwest Twin Cities suburbs for overnight, mostly cloudy overnight then clearing. Lows in the mid-50s. South winds 10 to 20 miles an hour. At midnight, in Buffalo, it was cloudy. The temperature was 63 degrees, the dew point was 46, and the relative humidity was 55%. The wind was south at 18 miles an hour, gusting to 24. The pressure was 29.70 inches and rising. In Maple Lake, it was partly cloudy. The temperature was 64 degrees, the dew point was 46, and the relative humidity was 51%. The wind was south at 9 miles an hour, gusting to 21. The pressure was 29.71 inches and steady. Elsewhere across central Minnesota, it was clear, with a temperature of 61 at Little Falls and 57 at Wilmer. At Litchfield, it was partly cloudy, with a temperature of 63. It was mostly cloudy, with a temperature of 64 at the Twin Cities, 63 at St. Cloud, 64 at Anoka, 64 at Crystal, and 63 at Princeton. Around the state, at Duluth, rain was falling, with a temperature of 54. At Brainerd, it was clear, with a temperature of 59. It was cloudy, with a temperature of 58 at Rochester,
62 at Mankato, and 60 at International Falls. Once again at midnight, in Buffalo, it was 63 degrees under cloudy skies. And in Maple Lake, it was 64 degrees under partly cloudy skies. 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The current time is 12:52 a.m. Central Daylight Time. Now the forecast for central Minnesota, from St. Cloud to the northwest Twin Cities suburbs. Overnight, mostly cloudy overnight then clearing. Lows in the mid-50s. South winds 10 to 20 miles an hour. Friday, sunny. Highs in the mid-80s. West winds 5 to 15 miles an hour with gusts to around 30 miles an hour. Friday night, mostly clear. Lows in the lower 50s. West winds 5 to 10 miles an hour. Gusts up to 25 miles an hour in the evening. Saturday, sunny. Highs around 80. Northwest winds 5 to 10 miles an hour. Saturday night, increasing clouds. Lows around 50. Northeast winds 5 to 15 miles an hour. Sunday, thunderstorms in the morning, then rain showers and chance of thunderstorms in the afternoon. Highs in the mid-70s. Chance of precipitation 90%. Sunday night, rain showers and chance of thunderstorms in the evening, then rain showers likely overnight. Lows in the upper 50s. Chance of precipitation 90%. Monday, rain showers likely in the morning, then rain showers in the afternoon. Highs in the mid-70s. Chance of showers 80%. Monday night, rain showers and chance of thunderstorms in the evening, then rain showers likely overnight. Lows in the upper 40s. Chance of precipitation 80%. Tuesday, cooler. Partly sunny. Chance of rain showers in the morning. Highs in the lower 60s. Chance of showers 30%. Tuesday night through Wednesday night, mostly cloudy. Lows in the lower 40s. Highs in the lower 60s. Thursday, partly sunny. Highs in the mid-60s. Again, the forecast for central Minnesota, from St. Cloud to the northwest Twin Cities suburbs for overnight, mostly cloudy overnight then clearing. Lows in the mid-50s. South winds 10 to 20 miles an hour. At midnight, in Buffalo, it was cloudy. The temperature was 63 degrees. The dew point was 46, and the relative humidity was 55%. The wind was south at 18 miles an hour, gusting to 24. The pressure was 29.70 inches and rising. In Maple Lake, it was partly cloudy. The temperature was 64 degrees, the dew point was 46, and the relative humidity was 51%. The wind was south at 9 miles an hour, gusting to 21. The pressure was 29.71 inches and steady. Elsewhere across central Minnesota, it was clear, with a temperature of 61 at Little Falls and 57 at Wilmer. At Litchfield, it was partly cloudy, with a temperature of 63. It was mostly cloudy, with a temperature of 64 at the Twin Cities, 63 at St. Cloud, 64 at Anoka, 64 at Crystal, and 63 at Princeton. Around the state, at Duluth, rain was falling, with a temperature of 54. At Brainerd, it was clear, with a temperature of 59. It was cloudy, with a temperature of 58 at Rochester, 62 at Mankato, and 60 at International Falls. Once again at midnight, in Buffalo, it was 63 degrees under cloudy skies. And in Maple Lake, it was 64 degrees under partly cloudy skies. 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
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The current time is 12:56 a.m. Central Daylight Time. Now the forecast for central Minnesota, from St. Cloud to the northwest Twin Cities suburbs. Overnight, mostly cloudy overnight then clearing. Lows in the mid-50s. South winds 10 to 20 miles an hour. Friday, sunny. Highs in the mid-80s. West winds 5 to 15 miles an hour with gusts to around 30 miles an hour. Friday night, mostly clear. Lows in the lower 50s. West winds 5 to 10 miles an hour. Gusts up to 25 miles an hour in the evening. Saturday, sunny. Highs around 80. Northwest winds 5 to 10 miles an hour. Saturday night, increasing clouds. Lows around 50. Northeast winds 5 to 15 miles an hour. Sunday, thunderstorms in the morning, then rain showers and chance of thunderstorms in the afternoon. Highs in the mid-70s. Chance of precipitation 90%. Sunday night, rain showers and chance of thunderstorms in the evening, then rain showers likely overnight. Lows in the upper 50s. Chance of precipitation 90%. Monday, rain showers likely in the morning, then rain showers in the afternoon. Highs in the mid-70s. Chance of showers 80%. Monday night, rain showers and chance of thunderstorms in the evening, then rain showers likely overnight. Lows in the upper 40s. Chance of precipitation 80%. Tuesday, cooler. Partly sunny. Chance of rain showers in the morning. Highs in the lower 60s. Chance of showers 30%. Tuesday night through Wednesday night, mostly cloudy. Lows in the lower 40s. Highs in the lower 60s. Thursday, partly sunny. Highs in the mid-60s. Again, the forecast for central Minnesota, from St. Cloud to the northwest Twin Cities suburbs for overnight, mostly cloudy overnight then clearing. Lows in the mid-50s. South winds 10 to 20 miles an hour. The following message is primarily for the use by area land managers. For the following counties, in Minnesota, Benton, Chippewa, Chisago, Douglas, Isanti, Candy High, Lac Qui Parle, McLeod, Meeker, Mille Lacs, Morrison, Pope, Redwood, Renville, Sherburne, Stearns, Stevens, Swift, Todd, Wright and Yellow Medicine. Red flag warning remains in effect from 11 a.m. to 9 p.m. Friday. Affected area, portions of central, east central, southwest, and west central Minnesota. Timing, from 11 a.m. to 9 p.m. Friday. Winds, west winds 10 to 20 miles per hour with gusts up to 30 miles per hour. Relative humidity, around 17%. The following impacts are expected. Any fires that develop will spread rapidly. Outdoor burning is not recommended. Please advise the appropriate officials or fire crews in the field of this red flag warning. 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The current time is 1 a.m. Central Daylight Time. Now the forecast for central Minnesota, from St. Cloud to the northwest Twin Cities suburbs. Overnight, mostly cloudy overnight then clearing. Lows in the mid-50s. South winds 10 to 20 miles an hour. Friday, sunny. Highs in the mid-80s. West winds 5 to 15 miles an hour with gusts to around 30 miles an hour. Friday night, mostly clear. Lows in the lower 50s. West winds 5 to 10 miles an hour. Gusts up to 25 miles an hour in the evening. Saturday, sunny. Highs around 80.
Northwest winds 5 to 10 miles an hour. Saturday night, increasing clouds. Lows around 50. Northeast winds 5 to 15 miles an hour. Sunday, thunderstorms in the morning, then rain showers and chance of thunderstorms in the afternoon. Highs in the mid-70s. Chance of precipitation 90%. Sunday night, rain showers and chance of thunderstorms in the evening, then rain showers likely overnight. Lows in the upper 50s. Chance of precipitation 90%. Monday, rain showers likely in the morning, then rain showers in the afternoon. Highs in the mid-70s. Chance of showers 80%. Monday night, rain showers and chance of thunderstorms in the evening, then rain showers likely overnight. Lows in the upper 40s. Chance of precipitation 80%. Tuesday, cooler. Partly sunny. Chance of rain showers in the morning. Highs in the lower 60s. Chance of showers 30%. Tuesday night through Wednesday night, mostly cloudy. Lows in the lower 40s. Highs in the lower 60s. Thursday, partly sunny. Highs in the mid-60s. Again, the forecast for central Minnesota, from St. Cloud to the northwest Twin Cities suburbs for overnight, mostly cloudy overnight then clearing. Lows in the mid-50s. South winds 10 to 20 miles an hour. Now the forecast for central Minnesota, from St. Cloud to the northwest Twin Cities suburbs. Overnight, mostly clear. Lows in the mid-50s. South winds 5 to 15 miles an hour with gusts to around 30 miles an hour. Friday, sunny. Highs in the mid-80s. West winds 5 to 15 miles an hour. Friday night, clear. Lows in the lower 50s. West winds 5 to 10 miles an hour. Gusts up to 25 miles an hour in the evening. Saturday, sunny. Highs around 80. Northwest winds 5 to 10 miles an hour. Saturday night, increasing clouds. Lows around 50. Northeast winds 5 to 15 miles an hour. Sunday, thunderstorms in the morning, then rain showers and chance of thunderstorms in the afternoon. Highs in the mid-70s. Chance of precipitation 90%. Sunday night, rain showers and chance of thunderstorms in the evening, then rain showers likely overnight. Lows in the upper 50s. Chance of precipitation 90%. Monday, rain showers likely in the morning, then rain showers in the afternoon. Highs in the mid-70s. Chance of showers 80%. Monday night, rain showers and chance of thunderstorms in the evening, then rain showers likely overnight. Lows in the upper 40s. Chance of precipitation 80%. Tuesday, cooler. Partly sunny. Chance of rain showers in the morning. Highs in the lower 60s. Chance of showers 30%. Tuesday night through Wednesday night, mostly cloudy. Lows in the lower 40s. Highs in the lower 60s. Thursday, partly sunny. Highs in the mid-60s. Again, the forecast for central Minnesota, from St. Cloud to the northwest Twin Cities suburbs for overnight, mostly clear. Lows in the mid-50s. South winds 5 to 15 miles an hour with gusts to around 30 miles an hour. 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The current time is 1:05 a.m. Central Daylight Time. Now the forecast for central Minnesota, from St. Cloud to the northwest Twin Cities suburbs. Overnight, mostly clear. Lows in the mid-50s. South winds 5 to 15 miles an hour with gusts to around 30 miles an hour. Friday, sunny. Highs in the mid-80s.
West winds 5 to 15 miles an hour. Friday night, clear. Lows in the lower 50s. West winds 5 to 10 miles an hour. Gusts up to 25 miles an hour in the evening. Saturday, sunny. Highs around 80. Northwest winds 5 to 10 miles an hour. Saturday night, increasing clouds. Lows around 50. Northeast winds 5 to 15 miles an hour. Sunday, thunderstorms in the morning, then rain showers and chance of thunderstorms in the afternoon. Highs in the mid-70s. Chance of precipitation 90%. Sunday night, rain showers and chance of thunderstorms in the evening, then rain showers likely overnight. Lows in the upper 50s. Chance of precipitation 90%. Monday, rain showers likely in the morning, then rain showers in the afternoon. Highs in the mid-70s. Chance of showers 80%. Monday night, rain showers and chance of thunderstorms in the evening, then rain showers likely overnight. Lows in the upper 40s. Chance of precipitation 80%. Tuesday, cooler. Partly sunny. Chance of rain showers in the morning. Highs in the lower 60s. Chance of showers 30%. Tuesday night through Wednesday night, mostly cloudy. Lows in the lower 40s. Highs in the lower 60s. Thursday, partly sunny. Highs in the mid-60s. Again, the forecast for central Minnesota, from St. Cloud to the northwest Twin Cities suburbs for overnight, mostly clear. Lows in the mid-50s. South winds 5 to 15 miles an hour with gusts to around 30 miles an hour. 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The current time is 1:08 a.m. Central Daylight Time. Now the forecast for central Minnesota, from St. Cloud to the northwest Twin Cities suburbs. Overnight, mostly clear. Lows in the mid-50s. South winds 5 to 15 miles an hour with gusts to around 30 miles an hour. Friday, sunny. Highs in the mid-80s. West winds 5 to 15 miles an hour. Friday night, clear. Lows in the lower 50s. West winds 5 to 10 miles an hour. Gusts up to 25 miles an hour in the evening. Saturday, sunny. Highs around 80. Northwest winds 5 to 10 miles an hour. Saturday night, increasing clouds. Lows around 50. Northeast winds 5 to 15 miles an hour. Sunday, thunderstorms in the morning, then rain showers and chance of thunderstorms in the afternoon. Highs in the mid-70s. Chance of precipitation 90%. Sunday night, rain showers and chance of thunderstorms in the evening, then rain showers likely overnight. Lows in the upper 50s. Chance of precipitation 90%. Monday, rain showers likely in the morning, then rain showers in the afternoon. Highs in the mid-70s. Chance of showers 80%. Monday night, rain showers and chance of thunderstorms in the evening, then rain showers likely overnight. Lows in the upper 40s. Chance of precipitation 80%. Tuesday, cooler. Partly sunny. Chance of rain showers in the morning. Highs in the lower 60s. Chance of showers 30%. Tuesday night through Wednesday night, mostly cloudy. Lows in the lower 40s. Highs in the lower 60s. Thursday, partly sunny. Highs in the mid-60s. Again, the forecast for central Minnesota, from St. Cloud to the northwest Twin Cities suburbs for overnight, mostly clear. Lows in the mid-50s. South winds 5 to 15 miles an hour with gusts to around 30 miles an hour.
The following message is primarily for the use by area land managers. For the following counties, in Minnesota, Benton, Chippewa, Chisago, Douglas, Isanti, Kandi Ohi, Lac Vie Parle, McLeod, Meeker, Mille Lacs, Morrison, Pope, Redwood, Renville, Sherburne, Stearns, Stevens, Swift, Todd, Wright and Yellow Medicine. Red flag warning remains in effect from 11 a.m. to 9 p.m. Friday. Affected area, portions of central, east central, southwest, and west central Minnesota. Timing, from 11 a.m. to 9 p.m. Friday. Winds, west winds 10 to 20 miles per hour with gusts up to 30 miles per hour. Relative humidity, around 17%. The following impacts are expected. Any fires that develop will spread rapidly. Outdoor burning is not recommended. Please advise the appropriate officials or fire crews in the field of this red flag warning. 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The current time is 1:12 a.m. Central Daylight Time. Now the forecast for central Minnesota, from St. Cloud to the northwest Twin Cities suburbs. Overnight, mostly clear. Lows in the mid-50s. South winds 5 to 15 miles an hour with gusts to around 30 miles an hour. Friday, sunny. Highs in the mid-80s. West winds 5 to 15 miles an hour. Friday night, clear. Lows in the lower 50s. West winds 5 to 10 miles an hour. Gusts up to 25 miles an hour in the evening. Saturday, sunny. Highs around 80. Northwest winds 5 to 10 miles an hour. Saturday night, increasing clouds. Lows around 50. Northeast winds 5 to 15 miles an hour. Sunday, thunderstorms in the morning, then rain showers and chance of thunderstorms in the afternoon. Highs in the mid-70s. Chance of precipitation 90%. Sunday night, rain showers and chance of thunderstorms in the evening, then rain showers likely overnight. Lows in the upper 50s. Chance of precipitation 90%. Monday, rain showers likely in the morning, then rain showers in the afternoon. Highs in the mid-70s. Chance of showers 80%. Monday night, rain showers and chance of thunderstorms in the evening, then rain showers likely overnight. Lows in the upper 40s. Chance of precipitation 80%. Tuesday, cooler. Partly sunny. Chance of rain showers in the morning. Highs in the lower 60s. Chance of showers 30%. Tuesday night through Wednesday night, mostly cloudy. Lows in the lower 40s. Highs in the lower 60s. Thursday, partly sunny. Highs in the mid-60s. Again, the forecast for central Minnesota, from St. Cloud to the northwest Twin Cities suburbs for overnight, mostly clear. Lows in the mid-50s. South winds 5 to 15 miles an hour with gusts to around 30 miles an hour. At 1 a.m., in Buffalo, it was cloudy. The temperature was 61 degrees, the dew point was 46, and the relative humidity was 59%. The wind was south at 15 miles an hour, gusting to 25. The pressure was 29.68 inches and falling. In Maple Lake, it was clear the temperature was 63 degrees, the dew point was 46, and the relative humidity was 54%. The wind was south at 7 miles an hour. The pressure was 29.70 inches and falling. Elsewhere across central Minnesota, temperatures were between 59 and 64 degrees. At Crystal, rain was falling. At Anoka, drizzle was falling. It was clear at St. Cloud, Litchfield, Little Falls, and Wilmer. At Princeton, it was partly cloudy.
At the Twin Cities, it was mostly cloudy. Around the state, at Brainerd, it was clear, with a temperature of 59. It was cloudy, with a temperature of 58 at Rochester, 62 at Mankato, 53 at Duluth, and 60 at International Falls. Once again at 1 a.m., in Buffalo, it was 61 degrees under cloudy skies. And in Maple Lake, it was 63 degrees under clear skies. 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The current time is 1:17 a.m. Central Daylight Time. Now the forecast for central Minnesota, from St. Cloud to the northwest Twin Cities suburbs. Overnight, mostly clear. Lows in the mid-50s. South winds 5 to 15 miles an hour with gusts to around 30 miles an hour. Friday, sunny. Highs in the mid-80s. West winds 5 to 15 miles an hour. Friday night, clear. Lows in the lower 50s. West winds 5 to 10 miles an hour. Gusts up to 25 miles an hour in the evening. Saturday, sunny. Highs around 80. Northwest winds 5 to 10 miles an hour. Saturday night, increasing clouds. Lows around 50. Northeast winds 5 to 15 miles an hour. Sunday, thunderstorms in the morning, then rain showers and chance of thunderstorms in the afternoon. Highs in the mid-70s. Chance of precipitation 90%. Sunday night, rain showers and chance of thunderstorms in the evening, then rain showers likely overnight. Lows in the upper 50s. Chance of precipitation 90%. Monday, rain showers likely in the morning, then rain showers in the afternoon. Highs in the mid-70s. Chance of showers 80%. Monday night, rain showers and chance of thunderstorms in the evening, then rain showers likely overnight. Lows in the upper 40s. Chance of precipitation 80%. Tuesday, cooler. Partly sunny. Chance of rain showers in the morning. Highs in the lower 60s. Chance of showers 30%. Tuesday night through Wednesday night, mostly cloudy. Lows in the lower 40s. Highs in the lower 60s. Thursday, partly sunny. Highs in the mid-60s. Again, the forecast for central Minnesota, from St. Cloud to the northwest Twin Cities suburbs for overnight, mostly clear. Lows in the mid-50s. South winds 5 to 15 miles an hour with gusts to around 30 miles an hour. At 1 a.m., in Buffalo, it was cloudy. The temperature was 61 degrees, the dew point was 46, and the relative humidity was 59%. The wind was south at 15 miles an hour, gusting to 25. The pressure was 29.68 inches and falling. In Maple Lake, it was clear the temperature was 63 degrees, the dew point was 46, and the relative humidity was 54%. The wind was south at 7 miles an hour. The pressure was 29.70 inches and falling. Elsewhere across central Minnesota, temperatures were between 59 and 64 degrees. At Crystal, rain was falling. At Anoka, drizzle was falling. It was clear at St. Cloud, Litchfield, Little Falls, and Willmar. At Princeton, it was partly cloudy. At the Twin Cities, it was mostly cloudy. Around the state, at Brainerd, it was clear, with a temperature of 59. It was cloudy, with a temperature of 58 at Rochester, 62 at Mankato, 53 at Duluth, and 60 at International Falls. Once again at 1 a.m., in Buffalo, it was 61 degrees under cloudy skies. And in Maple Lake, it was 63 degrees under clear skies. This is weather radio station WNG676 Clearwater,
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The current time is 1:21 a.m. Central Daylight Time. Now the forecast for central Minnesota, from St. Cloud to the northwest Twin Cities suburbs. Overnight, mostly clear. Lows in the mid-50s. South winds 5 to 15 miles an hour with gusts to around 30 miles an hour. Friday, sunny. Highs in the mid-80s. West winds 5 to 15 miles an hour. Friday night, clear. Lows in the lower 50s. West winds 5 to 10 miles an hour. Gusts up to 25 miles an hour in the evening. Saturday, sunny. Highs around 80. Northwest winds 5 to 10 miles an hour. Saturday night, increasing clouds. Lows around 50. Northeast winds 5 to 15 miles an hour. Sunday, thunderstorms in the morning, then rain showers and chance of thunderstorms in the afternoon. Highs in the mid-70s. Chance of precipitation 90%. Sunday night, rain showers and chance of thunderstorms in the evening, then rain showers likely overnight. Lows in the upper 50s. Chance of precipitation 90%. Monday, rain showers likely in the morning, then rain showers in the afternoon. Highs in the mid-70s. Chance of showers 80%. Monday night, rain showers and chance of thunderstorms in the evening, then rain showers likely overnight. Lows in the upper 40s. Chance of precipitation 80%. Tuesday, cooler. Partly sunny. Chance of rain showers in the morning. Highs in the lower 60s. Chance of showers 30%. Tuesday night through Wednesday night, mostly cloudy. Lows in the lower 40s. Highs in the lower 60s. Thursday, partly sunny. Highs in the mid-60s. Again, the forecast for central Minnesota, from St. Cloud to the northwest Twin Cities suburbs for overnight, mostly clear. Lows in the mid-50s. South winds 5 to 15 miles an hour with gusts to around 30 miles an hour. The following message is primarily for the use by area land managers. For the following counties, in Minnesota, Benton, Chippewa, Chisago, Douglas, Isanti, Candy Ojai, Lac Vie Parle, McLeod, Meeker, Mille Lacs, Morrison, Pope, Redwood, Renville, Sherburne, Stearns, Stevens, Swift, Todd, Wright and Yellow Medicine. Red flag warning remains in effect from 11 a.m. to 9 p.m. Friday. Affected area, portions of central, east central, southwest, and west central Minnesota. Timing, from 11 a.m. to 9 p.m. Friday. Winds, west winds 10 to 20 miles per hour with gusts up to 30 miles per hour. Relative humidity, around 17%. The following impacts are expected. Any fires that develop will spread rapidly. Outdoor burning is not recommended. Please advise the appropriate officials or fire crews in the field of this red flag warning. At 1 a.m., in Buffalo, it was cloudy. The temperature was 61 degrees, the dew point was 46, and the relative humidity was 59%. The wind was south at 15 miles an hour, gusting to 25. The pressure was 29.68 inches and falling. In Maple Lake, it was clear, the temperature was 63 degrees, the dew point was 46, and the relative humidity was 54%. The wind was south at 7 miles an hour. The pressure was 29.70 inches and falling. Elsewhere across central Minnesota, temperatures were between 59 and 64 degrees. At Crystal, rain was falling. At Anoka, drizzle was falling. It was clear at St. Cloud, Litchfield, Little Falls, and Wilmer. At Princeton, it was partly cloudy. At the Twin Cities, it was mostly cloudy.
around the state, Ed Brainerd, it was clear, with a temperature of 59. It was cloudy, with a temperature of 58 at Rochester, 62 at Mankato, 53 at Duluth, and 60 at International Falls. Once again at 1 a.m., in Buffalo, it was 61 degrees under cloudy skies. And in Maple Lake, it was 63 degrees under clear skies. 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The current time is 1:27 a.m. Central Daylight Time. Now the forecast for central Minnesota, from St. Cloud to the northwest Twin Cities suburbs. Overnight, mostly clear. Lows in the mid-50s. South winds 5 to 15 miles an hour with gusts to around 30 miles an hour. Friday, sunny. Highs in the mid-80s. West winds 5 to 15 miles an hour. Friday night, clear. Lows in the lower 50s. West winds 5 to 10 miles an hour. Gusts up to 25 miles an hour in the evening. Saturday, sunny. Highs around 80. Northwest winds 5 to 10 miles an hour. Saturday night, increasing clouds. Lows around 50. Northeast winds 5 to 15 miles an hour. Sunday, thunderstorms in the morning, then rain showers and chance of thunderstorms in the afternoon. Highs in the mid-70s. Chance of precipitation 90%. Sunday night, rain showers and chance of thunderstorms in the evening, then rain showers likely overnight. Lows in the upper 50s. Chance of precipitation 90%. Monday, rain showers likely in the morning, then rain showers in the afternoon. Highs in the mid-70s. Chance of showers 80%. Monday night, rain showers and chance of thunderstorms in the evening, then rain showers likely overnight. Lows in the upper 40s. Chance of precipitation 80%. Tuesday, cooler. Partly sunny. Chance of rain showers in the morning. Highs in the lower 60s. Chance of showers 30%. Tuesday night through Wednesday night, mostly cloudy. Lows in the lower 40s. Highs in the lower 60s. Thursday, partly sunny. Highs in the mid-60s. Again, the forecast for central Minnesota, from St. Cloud to the northwest Twin Cities suburbs for overnight, mostly clear. Lows in the mid-50s. South winds 5 to 15 miles an hour with gusts to around 30 miles an hour. At 1 a.m., in Buffalo, it was cloudy. The temperature was 61 degrees, the dew point was 46, and the relative humidity was 59%. The wind was south at 15 miles an hour, gusting to 25. The pressure was 29.68 inches and falling. In Maple Lake, it was clear the temperature was 63 degrees, the dew point was 46, and the relative humidity was 54%. The wind was south at 7 miles an hour. The pressure was 29.70 inches and falling. Elsewhere across central Minnesota, temperatures were between 59 and 64 degrees. At Crystal, rain was falling. At Anoka, drizzle was falling. It was clear at St. Cloud, Litchfield, Little Falls, and Wilmer. At Princeton, it was partly cloudy. At the Twin Cities, it was mostly cloudy. Around the state, Ed Brainerd, it was clear, with a temperature of 59. It was cloudy, with a temperature of 58 at Rochester, 62 at Mankato, 53 at Duluth, and 60 at International Falls. Once again at 1 a.m., in Buffalo, it was 61 degrees under cloudy skies. And in Maple Lake, it was 63 degrees under clear skies. 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
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The current time is 1:31 a.m. Central Daylight Time. Now the forecast for central Minnesota, from St. Cloud to the northwest Twin Cities suburbs. Overnight, mostly clear. Lows in the mid-50s. South winds 5 to 15 miles an hour with gusts to around 30 miles an hour. Friday, sunny. Highs in the mid-80s. West winds 5 to 15 miles an hour. Friday night, clear. Lows in the lower 50s. West winds 5 to 10 miles an hour. Gusts up to 25 miles an hour in the evening. Saturday, sunny. Highs around 80. Northwest winds 5 to 10 miles an hour. Saturday night, increasing clouds. Lows around 50. Northeast winds 5 to 15 miles an hour. Sunday, thunderstorms in the morning, then rain showers and chance of thunderstorms in the afternoon. Highs in the mid-70s. Chance of precipitation 90%. Sunday night, rain showers and chance of thunderstorms in the evening, then rain showers likely overnight. Lows in the upper 50s. Chance of precipitation 90%. Monday, rain showers likely in the morning, then rain showers in the afternoon. Highs in the mid-70s. Chance of showers 80%. Monday night, rain showers and chance of thunderstorms in the evening, then rain showers likely overnight. Hours and chance of thunderstorms in the evening, then rain showers likely overnight. Lows in the upper 40s. Chance of precipitation 80%. Tuesday, cooler. Partly sunny. Chance of rain showers in the morning. Highs in the lower 60s. Chance of showers 30%. Tuesday night through Wednesday night, mostly cloudy. Lows in the lower 40s. Highs in the lower 60s. Thursday, partly sunny. Highs in the mid-60s. Again, the forecast for central Minnesota, from St. Cloud to the northwest Twin Cities suburbs for overnight, mostly clear. Lows in the mid-50s. South winds 5 to 15 miles an hour with gusts to around 30 miles an hour. The following message is primarily for the use by area land managers. For the following counties, in Minnesota, Benton, Chippewa, Chisago, Douglas, Isanti, Candio High, Lac Qui Parle, McLeod, Meeker, Mille Lacs, Morrison, Pope, Redwood, Renville, Sherburne, Stearns, Stevens, Swift, Todd, Wright and Yellow Medicine. Red flag warning remains in effect from 11 a.m. to 9 p.m. Friday. Affected area, portions of central, east central, southwest, and west central Minnesota. Timing, from 11 a.m. to 9 p.m. Friday. Winds, west winds 10 to 20 miles per hour with gusts up to 30 miles per hour. Relative humidity, around 17%. The following impacts are expected. Any fires that develop will spread rapidly. Outdoor burning is not recommended. Please advise the appropriate officials or fire crews in the field of this red flag warning. At 1 a.m., in Buffalo, it was cloudy. The temperature was 61 degrees, the dew point was 46, and the relative humidity was 59%. The wind was south at 15 miles an hour. Gusting to 25. The pressure was 29.68 inches and falling. In Maple Lake, it was clear the temperature was 63 degrees, the dew point was 46, and the relative humidity was 54%. The wind was south at 7 miles an hour. The pressure was 29.70 inches and falling. Elsewhere across central Minnesota, temperatures were between 59 and 64 degrees. At Crystal, rain was falling. At Anoka, drizzle was falling. It was clear at St. Cloud, Litchfield, Little Falls, and Wilmer. At Princeton, it was partly cloudy. At the Twin Cities, it was mostly cloudy.
Around the state, at Brainerd, it was clear, with a temperature of 59. It was cloudy, with a temperature of 58 at Rochester, 60.

now the forecast for central Minnesota, from St. Cloud to the northwest Twin Cities suburbs. Overnight, mostly clear. Lows in the mid-50s. South winds 5 to 15 miles an hour with gusts to around 30 miles an hour. Friday, sunny. Highs in the mid-80s. West winds 5 to 15 miles an hour. Friday night, clear. Lows in the lower 50s. West winds 5 to 10 miles an hour. Gusts up to 25 miles an hour in the evening. Saturday, sunny. Highs around 80. Northwest winds 5 to 10 miles an hour. Saturday night, increasing clouds. Lows around 50. Northeast winds 5 to 15 miles an hour. Sunday, thunderstorms in the morning, then rain showers and chance of thunderstorms in the afternoon. Highs in the mid-70s. Chance of precipitation 90%. Sunday night, rain showers and chance of thunderstorms in the evening, then rain showers likely overnight. Lows in the upper 50s. Chance of precipitation 90%. Monday, rain showers likely in the morning, then rain showers in the afternoon. Highs in the mid-70s. Chance of showers 80%. Monday night, rain showers and chance of thunderstorms in the evening, then rain showers likely overnight. Lows in the upper 40s. Chance of precipitation 80%. Tuesday, cooler. Partly sunny. Chance of rain showers in the morning. Highs in the lower 60s. Chance of showers 30%. Tuesday night through Wednesday night, mostly cloudy. Lows in the lower 40s. Highs in the lower 60s. Thursday, partly sunny. Highs in the mid-60s. Again, the forecast for central Minnesota, from St. Cloud to the northwest Twin Cities suburbs for overnight, mostly clear. Lows in the mid-50s. South winds 5 to 15 miles an hour with gusts to around 30 miles an hour. At 1 a.m., in Buffalo, it was cloudy. The temperature was 61 degrees, the dew point was 46, and the relative humidity was 59%. The wind was south at 15 miles an hour, gusting to 25. The pressure was 29.68 inches and falling. In Maple Lake, it was clear, the temperature was 63 degrees, the dew point was 46, and the relative humidity was 54%. The wind was south at 7 miles an hour. The pressure was 29.70 inches and falling. Elsewhere across central Minnesota, temperatures were between 59 and 64 degrees. At Crystal, rain was falling. At Anoka, drizzle was falling. It was clear at St. Cloud, Litchfield, Little Falls, and Willmar. At Princeton, it was partly cloudy. At the Twin Cities, it was mostly cloudy. Around the state, at Brainerd, it was clear, with a temperature of 59. It was cloudy, with a temperature of 58 at Rochester, 62 at Mankato, 53 at Duluth, and 60 at International Falls. Once again at 1 a.m., in Buffalo, it was 61 degrees under cloudy skies. And in Maple Lake, it was 63 degrees under clear skies. 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The current time is 1:41 a.m. Central Daylight Time. Now the forecast for central Minnesota, from St. Cloud to the northwest Twin Cities suburbs. Overnight, mostly clear. Lows in the mid-50s. South winds 5 to 15 miles an hour with gusts to around 30 miles an hour. Friday, sunny. Highs in the mid-80s. West winds 5 to 15 miles an hour. Friday night, clear. Lows in the lower 50s. West winds 5 to 10 miles an hour. Gusts up to 25 miles an hour.

The evening. Saturday. Sunny. Highs around 80. Northwest winds 5 to 10 miles an hour. Saturday night, increasing clouds. Lows around 50. Northeast winds 5 to 15 miles an hour. Sunday, thunderstorms in the morning, then rain showers and chance of thunderstorms in the afternoon. Highs in the mid-70s. Chance of precipitation 90%. Sunday night, rain showers and chance of thunderstorms in the evening, then rain showers likely overnight. Lows in the upper 50s. Chance of precipitation 90%. Monday, rain showers likely in the morning, then rain showers in the afternoon. Highs in the mid-70s. Chance of showers 80%. Monday night, rain showers and chance of thunderstorms in the evening, then rain showers likely overnight. Lows in the upper 40s. Chance of precipitation 80%. Tuesday, cooler. Partly sunny. Chance of rain showers in the morning. Highs in the lower 60s. Chance of showers 30%. Tuesday night through Wednesday night, mostly cloudy. Lows in the lower 40s. Highs in the lower 60s. Thursday, partly sunny. Highs in the mid-60s. Again, the forecast for central Minnesota, from St. Cloud to the northwest Twin Cities suburbs for overnight, mostly clear. Lows in the mid-50s. South winds 5 to 15 miles an hour with gusts to around 30 miles an hour. At 1 a.m., in Buffalo, it was cloudy. The temperature was 61 degrees, the dew point was 46, and the relative humidity was 59%. The wind was south at 15 miles an hour, gusting to 25. The pressure was 29.68 inches and falling. In Maple Lake, it was clear the temperature was 63 degrees, the dew point was 46, and the relative humidity was 54%. The wind was south at 7 miles an hour. The pressure was 29.70 inches and falling. Elsewhere across central Minnesota, temperatures were between 59 and 64 degrees. At Crystal, rain was falling. At Anoka, drizzle was falling. It was clear at St. Cloud, Litchfield, Little Falls, and Wilmer. At Princeton, it was partly cloudy. At the Twin Cities, it was mostly cloudy. Around the state, at Brainerd, it was clear, with a temperature of 59. It was cloudy, with a temperature of 58 at Rochester, 62 at Mankato, 53 at Duluth, and 60 at International Falls. Once again at 1 a.m., in Buffalo, it was 61 degrees under cloudy skies. And in Maple Lake, it was 63 degrees under clear skies. 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The current time is 1:45 a.m. Central Daylight Time. Now the forecast for central Minnesota, from St. Cloud to the northwest Twin Cities suburbs. Overnight, mostly clear. Lows in the mid-50s. South winds 5 to 15 miles an hour with gusts to around 30 miles an hour. Friday, sunny. Highs in the mid-80s. West winds 5 to 15 miles an hour. Friday night, clear. Lows in the lower 50s. West winds 5 to 10 miles an hour. Gusts up to 25 miles an hour in the evening. Saturday, sunny. Highs around 80. Northwest winds 5 to 10 miles an hour. Saturday night, increasing clouds. Lows around 50. Northeast winds 5 to 15 miles an hour. Sunday, thunderstorms in the morning, then rain showers and chance of thunderstorms in the afternoon. Highs in the mid-70s. Chance of precipitation 90%. Sunday night, rain showers and chance of thunderstorms in the evening,
then rain showers likely overnight. Lows in the upper 50s. Chance of precipitation 90%. Monday, rain showers likely in the morning, then rain showers in the afternoon. Highs in the mid-70s. Chance of showers 80%. Monday night, rain showers and chance of thunderstorms in the evening, then rain showers likely overnight. Lows in the upper 40s. Chance of precipitation 80%. Tuesday, cooler. Partly sunny. Chance of rain showers in the morning. Highs in the lower 60s. Chance of showers 30%. Tuesday night through Wednesday night, mostly cloudy. Lows in the lower 40s. Highs in the lower 60s. Thursday, partly sunny. Highs in the mid-60s. Again, the forecast for central Minnesota, from St. Cloud to the northwest Twin Cities suburbs for overnight, mostly clear. Lows in the mid-50s. South winds 5 to 15 miles an hour with gusts to around 30 miles an hour. The following message is primarily for the use by area land managers. For the following counties, in Minnesota, Benton, Chippewa, Chisago, Douglas, Isanti, Candiohi, Lac Qui Parle, McLeod, Meeker, Mille Lacs, Morrison, Hope, Redwood, Renville, Sherburne, Stearns, Stevens, Swift, Todd, Wright and Yellow Medicine. Red flag warning remains in effect from 11 a.m. to 9 p.m. Friday. Affected area, portions of central, east central, southwest, and west central Minnesota. Timing, from 11 a.m. to 9 p.m. Friday. Winds, west winds 10 to 20 miles per hour with gusts up to 30 miles per hour. Relative humidity, around 17%. The following impacts are expected. Any fires that develop will spread rapidly. Outdoor burning is not recommended. Please advise the appropriate officials or fire crews in the field of this red flag warning. At 1 a.m., in Buffalo, it was cloudy. The temperature was 61 degrees, the dew point was 46, and the relative humidity was 59%. The wind was south at 15 miles an hour, gusting to 25. The pressure was 29.68 inches and falling. In Maple Lake, it was clear the temperature was 63 degrees, the dew point was 46, and the relative humidity was 54%. The wind was south at 7 miles an hour. The pressure was 29.70 inches and falling. Elsewhere across central Minnesota, temperatures were between 59 and 64 degrees. At Crystal, rain was falling. At Anoka, drizzle was falling. It was clear at St. Cloud, Litchfield, Little Falls, and Wilmer. At Princeton, it was partly cloudy. At the Twin Cities, it was mostly cloudy. Around the state, at Brainerd, it was clear, with a temperature of 59. It was cloudy, with a temperature of 58 at Rochester, 62 at Mankato, 53 at Duluth, and 60 at International Falls. Once again at 1 a.m., in Buffalo, it was 61 degrees under cloudy skies. And in Maple Lake, it was 63 degrees under clear skies. 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The current time is 1:51 a.m. Central Daylight Time. Now the forecast for central Minnesota, from St. Cloud to the northwest Twin Cities suburbs. Overnight, mostly clear. Lows in the mid-50s. South winds 5 to 15 miles an hour with gusts to around 30 miles an hour. Friday, sunny. Highs in the mid-80s. West winds 5 to 15 miles an hour. Friday night, clear. Lows in the lower 50s. West winds 5 to 10 miles an hour. Gusts up to 25 miles an hour in the evening. Saturday, sunny.
Highs around 80. Northwest winds 5 to 10 miles an hour. Saturday night, increasing clouds. Lows around 50. Northeast winds 5 to 15 miles an hour. Sunday, thunderstorms in the morning, then rain showers and chance of thunderstorms in the afternoon. Highs in the mid-70s. Chance of precipitation 90%. Sunday night, rain showers and chance of thunderstorms in the evening, then rain showers likely overnight. Lows in the upper 50s. Chance of precipitation 90%. Monday, rain showers likely in the morning, then rain showers in the afternoon. Highs in the mid-70s. Chance of showers 80%. Monday night, rain showers and chance of thunderstorms in the evening, then rain showers likely overnight. Lows in the upper 40s. Chance of precipitation 80%. Tuesday, cooler. Partly sunny. Chance of rain showers in the morning. Highs in the lower 60s. Chance of showers 30%. Tuesday night through Wednesday night, mostly cloudy. Lows in the lower 40s. Highs in the lower 60s. Thursday, partly sunny. Highs in the mid-60s. Again, the forecast for central Minnesota, from St. Cloud to the northwest Twin Cities suburbs for overnight, mostly clear. Lows in the mid-50s. South winds 5 to 15 miles an hour with gusts to around 30 miles an hour. At 1 a.m., in Buffalo, it was cloudy. The temperature was 61 degrees, the dew point was 46, and the relative humidity was 59%. The wind was south at 15 miles an hour, gusting to 25. The pressure was 29.68 inches and falling. In Maple Lake, it was clear, the temperature was 63 degrees, the dew point was 46, and the relative humidity was 54%. The wind was south at 7 miles an hour. The pressure was 29.70 inches and falling. Elsewhere across central Minnesota, temperatures were between 59 and 64 degrees. At Crystal, rain was falling. At Anoka, drizzle was falling. It was clear at St. Cloud, Litchfield, Little Falls, and Wilmer. At Princeton, it was partly cloudy. At the Twin Cities, it was mostly cloudy. Around the state, at Brainerd, it was clear, with a temperature of 59. It was cloudy, with a temperature of 58 at Rochester, 62 at Mankato, 53 at Duluth, and 60 at International Falls. Once again at 1 a.m., in Buffalo, it was 61 degrees under cloudy skies. And in Maple Lake, it was 63 degrees under clear skies. 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The current time is 1:55 a.m. Central Daylight Time. Now the forecast for central Minnesota, from St. Cloud to the northwest Twin Cities suburbs. Overnight, mostly clear. Lows in the mid-50s. South winds 5 to 15 miles an hour with gusts to around 30 miles an hour. Friday, sunny. Highs in the mid-80s. West winds 5 to 15 miles an hour. Friday night, clear. Lows in the lower 50s. West winds 5 to 10 miles an hour. Gusts up to 25 miles an hour in the evening. Saturday, sunny. Highs around 80. Northwest winds 5 to 10 miles an hour. Saturday night, increasing clouds. Lows around 50. Northeast winds 5 to 15 miles an hour. Sunday, thunderstorms in the morning, then rain showers and chance of thunderstorms in the afternoon. Highs in the mid-70s. Chance of precipitation 90%. Sunday night, rain showers and chance of thunderstorms in the evening, then rain showers likely overnight. Lows in the upper 50s.
chance of precipitation 90%. Monday, rain showers likely in the morning, then rain showers in the afternoon. Highs in the mid-70s. Chance of showers 80%. Monday night, rain showers and chance of thunderstorms in the evening, then rain showers likely overnight. Lows in the upper 40s. Chance of precipitation 80%. Tuesday, cooler. Partly sunny. Chance of rain showers in the morning. Highs in the lower 60s. Chance of showers 30%. Tuesday night through Wednesday night, mostly cloudy. Lows in the lower 40s. Highs in the lower 60s. Thursday, partly sunny. Highs in the mid-60s. Again, the forecast for central Minnesota, from St. Cloud to the northwest Twin Cities suburbs for overnight, mostly clear. Lows in the mid-50s. South winds 5 to 15 miles an hour with gusts to around 30 miles an hour. The following message is primarily for the use by area land managers. For the following counties, in Minnesota, Benton, Chippewa, Chisago, Douglas, Isanti, Candy High, Lac Qui Parle, McLeod, Meeker, Mille Lacs, Morrison, Hope, Redwood, Renville, Sherburne, Stearns, Stevens, Swift, Todd, Wright and Yellow Medicine. Red flag warning remains in effect from 11 a.m. to 9 p.m. Friday. Affected area, portions of central, east central, southwest, and west central Minnesota. Timing, from 11 a.m. to 9 p.m. Friday. Winds, west winds 10 to 20 miles per hour with gusts up to 30 miles per hour. Relative humidity, around 17%. The following impacts are expected. Any fires that develop will spread rapidly. Outdoor burning is not recommended. Please advise the appropriate officials or fire crews in the field of this red flag warning. At 1 a.m. in Buffalo, it was cloudy. The temperature was 61 degrees, the dew point was 46, and the relative humidity was 59%. The wind was south at 15 miles an hour. Gusting to 25. The pressure was 29.68 inches and falling. In Maple Lake, it was clear, the temperature was 63 degrees, the dew point was 46, and the relative humidity was 54%. The wind was south at 7 miles an hour. The pressure was 29.70 inches and falling. Elsewhere across central Minnesota, temperatures were between 59 and 64 degrees. At Crystal, rain was falling. At Anoka, drizzle was falling. It was clear at St. Cloud, Litchfield, Little Falls, and Wilmer. At Princeton, it was partly cloudy. At the Twin Cities, it was mostly cloudy. Around the state, at Brainerd, it was clear, with a temperature of 59. It was cloudy, with a temperature of 58 at Rochester, 62 at Mankato, 53 at Duluth, and 60 at International Falls. Once again at 1 a.m., in Buffalo, it was 61 degrees under cloudy skies. And in Maple Lake, it was 63 degrees under clear skies. 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The current time is 2:01 a.m. Central Daylight Time. Now the forecast for central Minnesota, from St. Cloud to the northwest Twin Cities suburbs. Overnight, mostly clear. Lows in the mid-50s. South winds 5 to 15 miles an hour with gusts to around 30 miles an hour. Friday, sunny. Highs in the mid-80s. West winds 5 to 15 miles an hour. Friday night, clear. Lows in the lower 50s. West winds 5 to 10 miles an hour. Gusts up to 25 miles an hour in the evening. Saturday, sunny. Highs around 80. Northwest winds 5 to 10 miles an hour.
Saturday night, increasing clouds. Lows around 50. Northeast winds 5 to 15 miles an hour. Sunday, thunderstorms in the morning, then rain showers and chance of thunderstorms in the afternoon. Highs in the mid-70s. Chance of precipitation 90%. Sunday night, rain showers and chance of thunderstorms in the evening, then rain showers likely overnight. Lows in the upper 50s. Chance of precipitation 90%. Monday, rain showers likely in the morning, then rain showers in the afternoon. Highs in the mid-70s. Chance of showers 80%. Monday night, rain showers and chance of thunderstorms in the evening, then rain showers likely overnight. Lows in the upper 40s. Chance of precipitation 80%. Tuesday, cooler. Partly sunny. Chance of rain showers in the morning. Highs in the lower 60s. Chance of showers 30%. Tuesday night through Wednesday night, mostly cloudy. Lows in the lower 40s. Highs in the lower 60s. Thursday, partly sunny. Highs in the mid-60s. Again, the forecast for central Minnesota, from St. Cloud to the northwest Twin Cities suburbs for overnight, mostly clear. Lows in the mid-50s. South winds 5 to 15 miles an hour with gusts to around 30 miles an hour. 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The current time is 2:04 a.m. Central Daylight Time. Now the forecast for central Minnesota, from St. Cloud to the northwest Twin Cities suburbs. Overnight, mostly clear. Lows in the mid-50s. South winds 5 to 15 miles an hour with gusts to around 30 miles an hour. Friday, sunny. Highs in the mid-80s. West winds 5 to 15 miles an hour. Friday night, clear. Lows in the lower 50s. West winds 5 to 10 miles an hour. Gusts up to 25 miles an hour in the evening. Saturday, sunny. Highs around 80. Northwest winds 5 to 10 miles an hour. Saturday night, increasing clouds. Lows around 50. Northeast winds 5 to 15 miles an hour. Sunday, thunderstorms in the morning, then rain showers and chance of thunderstorms in the afternoon. Highs in the mid-70s. Chance of precipitation 90%. Sunday night, rain showers and chance of thunderstorms in the evening, then rain showers likely overnight. Lows in the upper 50s. Chance of precipitation 90%. Monday, rain showers likely in the morning, then rain showers in the afternoon. Highs in the mid-70s. Chance of showers 80%. Monday night, rain showers and chance of thunderstorms in the evening, then rain showers likely overnight. Lows in the upper 40s. Chance of precipitation 80%. Tuesday, cooler. Partly sunny. Chance of rain showers in the morning. Highs in the lower 60s. Chance of showers 30%. Tuesday night through Wednesday night, mostly cloudy. Lows in the lower 40s. Highs in the lower 60s. Thursday, partly sunny. Highs in the mid-60s. Again, the forecast for central Minnesota, from St. Cloud to the northwest Twin Cities suburbs for overnight, mostly clear. Lows in the mid-50s. South winds 5 to 15 miles an hour with gusts to around 30 miles an hour. 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The current time is 2:06 a.m. Central Daylight Time.
Now the forecast for

central Minnesota, from St. Cloud to the northwest Twin Cities suburbs. Overnight, mostly clear. Lows in the mid-50s. South winds 5 to 15 miles an hour with gusts to around 30 miles an hour. Friday, sunny. Highs in the mid-80s. West winds 5 to 15 miles an hour. Friday night, clear. Lows in the lower 50s. West winds 5 to 10 miles an hour. Gusts up to 25 miles an hour in the evening. Saturday, sunny. Highs around 80. Northwest winds 5 to 10 miles an hour. Saturday night, increasing clouds. Lows around 50. Northeast winds 5 to 15 miles an hour. Sunday, thunderstorms in the morning, then rain showers and chance of thunderstorms in the afternoon. Highs in the mid-70s. Chance of precipitation 90%. Sunday night, rain showers and chance of thunderstorms in the evening, then rain showers likely overnight. Lows in the upper 50s. Chance of precipitation 90%. Monday, rain showers likely in the morning, then rain showers in the afternoon. Highs in the mid-70s. Chance of showers 80%. Monday night, rain showers and chance of thunderstorms in the evening, then rain showers likely overnight. Lows in the upper 40s. Chance of precipitation 80%. Tuesday, cooler. Partly sunny. Chance of rain showers in the morning. Highs in the lower 60s. Chance of showers 30%. Tuesday night through Wednesday night, mostly cloudy. Lows in the lower 40s. Highs in the lower 60s. Thursday, partly sunny. Highs in the mid-60s. Again, the forecast for central Minnesota, from St. Cloud to the northwest Twin Cities suburbs for overnight, mostly clear. Lows in the mid-50s. South winds 5 to 15 miles an hour with gusts to around 30 miles an hour. 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The current time is 2:09 a.m. Central Daylight Time. Now the forecast for central Minnesota, from St. Cloud to the northwest Twin Cities suburbs. Overnight, mostly clear. Lows in the mid-50s. South winds 5 to 15 miles an hour with gusts to around 30 miles an hour. Friday, sunny. Highs in the mid-80s. West winds 5 to 15 miles an hour. Friday night, clear. Lows in the lower 50s. West winds 5 to 10 miles an hour. Gusts up to 25 miles an hour in the evening. Saturday, sunny. Highs around 80. Northwest winds 5 to 10 miles an hour. Saturday night, increasing clouds. Lows around 50. Northeast winds 5 to 15 miles an hour. Sunday, thunderstorms in the morning, then rain showers and chance of thunderstorms in the afternoon. Highs in the mid-70s. Chance of precipitation 90%. Sunday night, rain showers and chance of thunderstorms in the evening, then rain showers likely overnight. Lows in the upper 50s. Chance of precipitation 90%. Monday, rain showers likely in the morning, then rain showers in the afternoon. Highs in the mid-70s. Chance of showers 80%. Monday night, rain showers and chance of thunderstorms in the evening, then rain showers likely overnight. Lows in the upper 40s. Chance of precipitation 80%. Tuesday, cooler. Partly sunny. Chance of rain showers in the morning. Highs in the lower 60s. Chance of showers 30%. Tuesday night through Wednesday night, mostly cloudy. Lows in the lower 40s. Highs in the lower 60s. Thursday, partly sunny.
highs in the mid-60s. Again, the forecast for central Minnesota, from St. Cloud to the northwest Twin Cities suburbs for overnight, mostly clear. Lows in the mid-50s. South winds 5 to 15 miles an hour with gusts to around 30 miles an hour. The following message is primarily for the use by area land managers. For the following counties, in Minnesota, Benton, Chippewa, Chisago, Douglas, Isanti, Candy, Ojai, Lac Vie Parle, McLeod, Meeker, Mille Lacs, Morrison, Hope, Redwood, Renville, Sherburne, Stearns, Stevens, Swift, Todd, Wright and Yellow Medicine. Red flag warning remains in effect from 11 a.m. to 9 p.m. Friday. Affected area, portions of central, east central, southwest, and west central Minnesota. Timing, from 11 a.m. to 9 p.m. Friday. Winds, west winds 10 to 20 miles per hour with gusts up to 30 miles per hour. Relative humidity, around 17%. The following impacts are expected. Any fires that develop will spread rapidly. Outdoor burning is not recommended. Please advise the appropriate officials or fire crews in the field of this red flag warning. 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The current time is 2:13 a.m. Central Daylight Time. Now the forecast for central Minnesota, from St. Cloud to the northwest Twin Cities suburbs. Overnight, mostly clear. Lows in the mid-50s. South winds 5 to 15 miles an hour with gusts to around 30 miles an hour. Friday, sunny. Highs in the mid-80s. West winds 5 to 15 miles an hour. Friday night, clear. Lows in the lower 50s. West winds 5 to 10 miles an hour. Gusts up to 25 miles an hour in the evening. Saturday, sunny. Highs around 80. Northwest winds 5 to 10 miles an hour. Saturday night, increasing clouds. Lows around 50. Northeast winds 5 to 15 miles an hour. Sunday, thunderstorms in the morning, then rain showers and chance of thunderstorms in the afternoon. Highs in the mid-70s. Chance of precipitation 90%. Sunday night, rain showers and chance of thunderstorms in the evening, then rain showers likely overnight. Lows in the upper 50s. Chance of precipitation 90%. Monday, rain showers likely in the morning, then rain showers in the afternoon. Highs in the mid-70s. Chance of showers 80%. Monday night, rain showers and chance of thunderstorms in the evening, then rain showers likely overnight. Lows in the upper 40s. Chance of precipitation 80%. Tuesday, cooler. Partly sunny. Chance of rain showers in the morning. Highs in the lower 60s. Chance of showers 30%. Tuesday night through Wednesday night, mostly cloudy. Lows in the lower 40s. Highs in the lower 60s. Thursday, partly sunny. Highs in the mid-60s. Again, the forecast for central Minnesota, from St. Cloud to the northwest Twin Cities suburbs for overnight, mostly clear. Lows in the mid-50s. South winds 5 to 15 miles an hour with gusts to around 30 miles an hour. At 2 a.m., in Buffalo, it was mostly cloudy. The temperature was 61 degrees, the dew point was 46, and the relative humidity was 59%. The wind was south at 14 miles an hour. The pressure was 29.67 inches and falling. In Maple Lake, it was clear, the temperature was 61 degrees, the dew point was 46, and the relative humidity was 58%. The wind was south at 7 miles an hour. The pressure was 29.68 inches and falling.
Elsewhere across central Minnesota, skies ranged from clear to partly cloudy. It was 63 at the Twin Cities, 61 at St. Cloud, 64 at Anoka, and 62 at Crystal. Princeton reported 62, Litchfield reported 57, Little Falls reported 57, and Wilmer reported 57. Around the state, at Brainerd, it was clear, with a temperature of 57. It was partly cloudy, with a temperature of 58 at Rochester, 61 at Mankato, and 52 at Duluth. At International Falls, it was cloudy, with a temperature of 60. Once again at 2 a.m., in Buffalo, it was 61 degrees under mostly cloudy skies. And in Maple Lake, it was 61 degrees under clear skies. 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The current time is 2:18 a.m. Central Daylight Time. Now the forecast for central Minnesota, from St. Cloud to the northwest Twin Cities suburbs. Overnight, mostly clear. Lows in the mid-50s. South winds 5 to 15 miles an hour with gusts to around 30 miles an hour. Friday, sunny. Highs in the mid-80s. West winds 5 to 15 miles an hour. Friday night, clear. Lows in the lower 50s. West winds 5 to 10 miles an hour. Gusts up to 25 miles an hour in the evening. Saturday, sunny. Highs around 80. Northwest winds 5 to 10 miles an hour. Saturday night, increasing clouds. Lows around 50. Northeast winds 5 to 15 miles an hour. Sunday, thunderstorms in the morning, then rain showers and chance of thunderstorms in the afternoon. Highs in the mid-70s. Chance of precipitation 90%. Sunday night, rain showers and chance of thunderstorms in the evening, then rain showers likely overnight. Lows in the upper 50s. Chance of precipitation 90%. Monday, rain showers likely in the morning, then rain showers in the afternoon. Highs in the mid-70s. Chance of showers 80%. Monday night, rain showers and chance of thunderstorms in the evening, then rain showers likely overnight. Lows in the upper 40s. Chance of precipitation 80%. Tuesday, cooler. Partly sunny. Chance of rain showers in the morning. Highs in the lower 60s. Chance of showers 30%. Tuesday night through Wednesday night, mostly cloudy. Lows in the lower 40s. Highs in the lower 60s. Thursday, partly sunny. Highs in the mid-60s. Again, the forecast for central Minnesota, from St. Cloud to the northwest Twin Cities suburbs for overnight, mostly clear. Lows in the mid-50s. South winds 5 to 15 miles an hour with gusts to around 30 miles an hour. At 2 a.m., in Buffalo, it was mostly cloudy. The temperature was 61 degrees, the dew point was 46, and the relative humidity was 59%. The wind was south at 14 miles an hour. The pressure was 29.67 inches and falling. In Maple Lake, it was clear the temperature was 61 degrees, the dew point was 46, and the relative humidity was 58%. The wind was south at 7 miles an hour. The pressure was 29.68 inches and falling. Elsewhere across central Minnesota, skies ranged from clear to partly cloudy. It was 63 at the Twin Cities, 61 at St. Cloud, 64 at Anoka, and 62 at Crystal. Princeton reported 62, Litchfield reported 57, Little Falls reported 57, and Wilmer reported 57. Around the state, at Brainerd, it was clear, with a temperature of 57. It was partly cloudy, with a temperature of 58 at Rochester, 61 at Mankato, and 52 at Duluth.
At International Falls, it was cloudy, with a temperature of 60. Once again at 2 a.m., in Buffalo, it was 61 degrees under mostly cloudy skies. And in Maple Lake, it was 61 degrees under clear skies. The following message is primarily for the use by area land managers. For the following counties, in Minnesota, Benton, Chippewa, Chisago, Douglas, Isanti, Candy Ojai, Lac Qui Parle, McLeod, Meeker, Mille Lacs, Morrison, Hope, Redwood, Renville, Sherburne, Stearns, Stevens, Swift, Todd, Wright and Yellow Medicine. Red flag warning remains in effect from 11 a.m. to 9 p.m. Friday. Affected area, portions of central, east central, southwest, and west central Minnesota. Timing, from 11 a.m. to 9 p.m. Friday. Winds, west winds 10 to 20 miles per hour with gusts up to 30 miles per hour. Relative humidity, around 17%. The following impacts are expected. Any fires that develop will spread rapidly. Outdoor burning is not recommended. Please advise the appropriate officials or fire crews in the field of this red flag warning. 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The current time is 2:23 a.m. Central Daylight Time. Now the forecast for central Minnesota, from St. Cloud to the northwest Twin Cities suburbs. Overnight, mostly clear. Lows in the mid-50s. South winds 5 to 15 miles an hour with gusts to around 30 miles an hour. Friday, sunny. Highs in the mid-80s. West winds 5 to 15 miles an hour. Friday night, clear. Lows in the lower 50s. West winds 5 to 10 miles an hour. Gusts up to 25 miles an hour in the evening. Saturday, sunny. Highs around 80. Northwest winds 5 to 10 miles an hour. Saturday night, increasing clouds. Lows around 50. Northeast winds 5 to 15 miles an hour. Sunday, thunderstorms in the morning, then rain showers and chance of thunderstorms in the afternoon. Highs in the mid-70s. Chance of precipitation 90%. Sunday night, rain showers and chance of thunderstorms in the evening, then rain showers likely overnight. Lows in the upper 50s. Chance of precipitation 90%. Monday, rain showers likely in the morning, then rain showers in the afternoon. Highs in the mid-70s. Chance of showers 80%. Monday night, rain showers and chance of thunderstorms in the evening, then rain showers likely overnight. Lows in the upper 40s. Chance of precipitation 80%. Tuesday, cooler. Partly sunny. Chance of rain showers in the morning. Highs in the lower 60s. Chance of showers 30%. Tuesday night through Wednesday night, mostly cloudy. Lows in the lower 40s. Highs in the lower 60s. Thursday, partly sunny. Highs in the mid-60s. Again, the forecast for central Minnesota, from St. Cloud to the northwest Twin Cities suburbs for overnight, mostly clear. Lows in the mid-50s. South winds 5 to 15 miles an hour with gusts to around 30 miles an hour. At 2 a.m., in Buffalo, it was mostly cloudy. The temperature was 61 degrees, the dew point was 46, and the relative humidity was 59%. The wind was south at 14 miles an hour. The pressure was 29.67 inches and falling. In Maple Lake, it was clear the temperature was 61 degrees, the dew point was 46, and the relative humidity was 58%. The wind was south at 7 miles an hour. The pressure was 29.68 inches and falling.
Elsewhere across central Minnesota, skies ranged from clear to partly cloudy. It was 63 at the Twin Cities, 61 at St. Cloud, 64 at Anoka, and 62 at Crystal. Princeton reported 62, Litchfield reported 57, Little Falls reported 57, and Wilmer reported 57. Around the state, Ed Brainerd, it was clear, with a temperature of 57. It was partly cloudy, with a temperature of 58 at Rochester, 61 at Mankato, and 52 at Duluth. At International Falls, it was cloudy, with a temperature of 60. Once again at 2 a.m., in Buffalo, it was 61 degrees under mostly cloudy skies. And in Maple Lake, it was 61 degrees under clear skies. 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The current time is 2:28 a.m. Central Daylight Time. Now the forecast for central Minnesota, from St. Cloud to the northwest Twin Cities suburbs. Overnight, mostly clear. Lows in the mid-50s. South winds 5 to 15 miles an hour with gusts to around 30 miles an hour. Friday, sunny. Highs in the mid-80s. West winds 5 to 15 miles an hour. Friday night, clear. Lows in the lower 50s. West winds 5 to 10 miles an hour. Gusts up to 25 miles an hour in the evening. Saturday, sunny. Highs around 80. Northwest winds 5 to 10 miles an hour. Saturday night, increasing clouds. Lows around 50. Northeast winds 5 to 15 miles an hour. Sunday, thunderstorms in the morning, then rain showers and chance of thunderstorms in the afternoon. Highs in the mid-70s. Chance of precipitation 90%. Sunday night, rain showers and chance of thunderstorms in the evening, then rain showers likely overnight. Lows in the upper 50s. Chance of precipitation 90%. Monday, rain showers likely in the morning, then rain showers in the afternoon. Highs in the mid-70s. Chance of showers 80%. Monday night, rain showers and chance of thunderstorms in the evening, then rain showers likely overnight. Lows in the upper 40s. Chance of precipitation 80%. Tuesday, cooler. Partly sunny. Chance of rain showers in the morning. Highs in the lower 60s. Chance of showers 30%. Tuesday night through Wednesday night, mostly cloudy. Lows in the lower 40s. Highs in the lower 60s. Thursday, partly sunny. Highs in the mid-60s. Again, the forecast for central Minnesota, from St. Cloud to the northwest Twin Cities suburbs for overnight, mostly clear. Lows in the mid-50s. South winds 5 to 15 miles an hour with gusts to around 30 miles an hour. At 2 a.m., in Buffalo, it was mostly cloudy. The temperature was 61 degrees, the dew point was 46, and the relative humidity was 59%. The wind was south at 14 miles an hour. The pressure was 29.67 inches and falling. In Maple Lake, it was clear the temperature was 61 degrees, the dew point was 46, and the relative humidity was 58%. The wind was south at 7 miles an hour. The pressure was 29.68 inches and falling. Elsewhere across central Minnesota, skies ranged from clear to partly cloudy. It was 63 at the Twin Cities, 61 at St. Cloud, 64 at Anoka, and 62 at Crystal. Princeton reported 62, Litchfield reported 57, Little Falls reported 57, and Wilmer reported 57. Around the state, Ed Brainerd, it was clear, with a temperature of 57. It was partly cloudy, with a temperature of 58 at Rochester, 61 at Mankato, and 52 at Duluth.
At International Falls, it was cloudy, with a temperature of 60. Once again at 2 a.m., in Buffalo, it was 61 degrees under mostly cloudy skies. And in Maple Lake, it was 61 degrees under clear skies. 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Current time is 2:32 a.m. Central Daylight Time. Now the forecast for central Minnesota, from St. Cloud to the northwest Twin Cities suburbs. Overnight, mostly clear. Lows in the mid-50s. South winds 5 to 15 miles an hour with gusts to around 30 miles an hour. Friday, sunny. Highs in the mid-80s. West winds 5 to 15 miles an hour. Friday night, clear. Lows in the lower Friday night, clear. Lows in the lower 50s. West winds 5 to 10 miles an hour. Gusts up to 25 miles an hour in the evening. Saturday, sunny. Highs around 80. Northwest winds 5 to 10 miles an hour. Saturday night, increasing clouds. Lows around 50. Northeast winds 5 to 15 miles an hour. Sunday, thunderstorms in the morning, then rain showers and chance of thunderstorms in the afternoon. Highs in the mid-70s. Chance of precipitation 90%. Sunday night, rain showers and chance of thunderstorms in the evening, then rain showers likely overnight. Lows in the upper 50s. Chance of precipitation 90%. Monday, rain showers likely in the morning, then rain showers in the afternoon. Highs in the mid-70s. Chance of showers 80%. Monday night, rain showers and chance of thunderstorms in the evening, then rain showers likely overnight. Lows in the upper 40s. Chance of precipitation 80%. Tuesday, cooler. Partly sunny. Chance of rain showers in the morning. Highs in the lower 60s. Chance of showers 30%. Tuesday night through Wednesday night, mostly cloudy. Lows in the lower 40s. Highs in the lower 60s. Thursday, partly sunny. Highs in the mid-60s. Again, the forecast for central Minnesota, from St. Cloud to the northwest Twin Cities suburbs for overnight, mostly clear. Lows in the mid-50s. South winds 5 to 15 miles an hour with gusts to around 30 miles an hour. Following message is primarily for the use by area land managers. For the following counties, in Minnesota, Benton, Chippewa, Chisago, Douglas, Isanti, Candy Ojai, Lac qui Parle, McLeod, Meeker, Mille Lacs, Morrison, Pope, Redwood, Renville, Sherburne, Stearns, Stevens, Swift, Todd, Wright and Yellow Medicine. Red flag warning remains in effect from 11 a.m. to 9 p.m. Friday. Affected area, portions of central, east central, southwest, and west central Minnesota. Timing, from 11 a.m. to 9 p.m. Friday. Winds, west winds 10 to 20 miles per hour with gusts up to 30 miles per hour. Relative humidity, around 17%. The following impacts are expected. Any fires that develop will spread rapidly. Outdoor burning is not recommended. Please advise the appropriate officials or fire crews in the field of this red flag warning. At 2 a.m., in Buffalo, it was mostly cloudy. The temperature was 61 degrees, the dew point was 46, and the relative humidity was 59%. The wind was south at 14 miles an hour. The pressure was 29.67 inches and falling. In Maple Lake, it was clear the temperature was 61 degrees, the dew point was 46, and the relative humidity was 58%. The wind was south at 7 miles an hour. The pressure was 29.68 inches and falling.
Elsewhere across central Minnesota, skies ranged from clear to partly cloudy. It was 63 at the time.

skies. And in Maple Lake, it was 61 degrees under clear skies. 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The current time is 2:38 a.m. Central Daylight Time. Now the forecast for central Minnesota, from St. Cloud to the northwest Twin Cities suburbs. Overnight, mostly clear. Lows in the mid-50s. South winds 5 to 15 miles an hour with gusts to around 30 miles an hour. Friday, sunny. Highs in the mid-80s. West winds 5 to 15 miles an hour. Friday night, clear. Lows in the lower 50s. West winds 5 to 10 miles an hour. Gusts up to 25 miles an hour in the evening. Saturday, sunny. Highs around 80. Northwest winds 5 to 10 miles an hour. Saturday night, increasing clouds. Lows around 50. Northeast winds 5 to 15 miles an hour. Sunday, thunderstorms in the morning, then rain showers and chance of thunderstorms in the afternoon. Highs in the mid-70s. Chance of precipitation 90%. Sunday night, rain showers and chance of thunderstorms in the evening, then rain showers likely overnight. Lows in the upper 50s. Chance of precipitation 90%. Monday, rain showers likely in the morning, then rain showers in the afternoon. Highs in the mid-70s. Chance of showers 80%. Monday night, rain showers and chance of thunderstorms in the evening, then rain showers likely overnight. Lows in the upper 40s. Chance of precipitation 80%. Tuesday, cooler. Partly sunny. Chance of rain showers in the morning. Highs in the lower 60s. Chance of showers 30%. Tuesday night through Wednesday night, mostly cloudy. Lows in the lower 40s. Highs in the lower 60s. Thursday, partly sunny. Highs in the mid-60s. Again, the forecast for central Minnesota, from St. Cloud to the northwest Twin Cities suburbs for overnight, mostly clear. Lows in the mid-50s. South winds 5 to 15 miles an hour with gusts to around 30 miles an hour. At 2 a.m., in Buffalo, it was mostly cloudy. The temperature was 61 degrees, the dew point was 46, and the relative humidity was 59%. The wind was south at 14 miles an hour. The pressure was 29.67 inches and falling. In Maple Lake, it was clear, the temperature was 61 degrees, the dew point was 46, and the relative humidity was 58%. The wind was south at 7 miles an hour. The pressure was 29.68 inches and falling. Elsewhere across central Minnesota, skies ranged from clear to partly cloudy. It was 63 at the Twin Cities, 61 at St. Cloud, 64 at Anoka, and 62 at Crystal. Princeton reported 62, Litchfield reported 57, Little Falls reported 57, and Wilma reported 57. Around the state, at Brainerd, it was clear, with a temperature of 57. It was partly cloudy, with a temperature of 58 at Rochester, 61 at Mankato, and 52 at Duluth. At International Falls, it was cloudy, with a temperature of 60. Once again at 2 a.m., in Buffalo, it was 61 degrees under mostly cloudy skies. And in Maple Lake, it was 61 degrees under clear skies. This is weather radio station WNG676 Clearwater, broadcasting on a frequency of 162.50 MHz. 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The current time is 2:42 a.m. Central Daylight Time. Now the forecast for central Minnesota,
from St. Cloud to the northwest.

Twin Cities suburbs. Overnight, mostly clear. Lows in the mid-50s. South winds 5 to 15 miles an hour with gusts to around 30 miles an hour. Friday, sunny. Highs in the mid-80s. West winds 5 to 15 miles an hour. Friday night, clear. Lows in the lower 50s. West winds 5 to 10 miles an hour. Gusts up to 25 miles an hour in the evening. Saturday, sunny. Highs around 80. Northwest winds 5 to 10 miles an hour. Saturday night, increasing clouds. Lows around 50. Northeast winds 5 to 15 miles an hour. Sunday, thunderstorms in the morning, then rain showers and chance of thunderstorms in the afternoon. Highs in the mid-70s. Chance of precipitation 90%. Sunday night, rain showers and chance of thunderstorms in the evening, then rain showers likely overnight. Lows in the upper 50s. Chance of precipitation 90%. Monday, rain showers likely in the morning, then rain showers in the afternoon. Highs in the mid-70s. Chance of showers 80%. Monday night, rain showers and chance of thunderstorms in the evening, then rain showers likely overnight. Lows in the upper 40s. Chance of precipitation 80%. Tuesday, cooler. Partly sunny. Chance of rain showers in the morning. Highs in the lower 60s. Chance of showers 30%. Tuesday night through Wednesday night, mostly cloudy. Lows in the lower 40s. Highs in the lower 60s. Thursday, partly sunny. Highs in the mid-60s. Again, the forecast for central Minnesota, from St. Cloud to the northwest Twin Cities suburbs for overnight, mostly clear. Lows in the mid-50s. South winds 5 to 15 miles an hour with gusts to around 30 miles an hour. At 2 a.m., in Buffalo, it was mostly cloudy. The temperature was 61 degrees, the dew point was 46, and the relative humidity was 59%. The wind was south at 14 miles an hour. The pressure was 29.67 inches and falling. In Maple Lake, it was clear the temperature was 61 degrees, the dew point was 46, and the relative humidity was 58%. The wind was south at 7 miles an hour. The pressure was 29.68 inches and falling. Elsewhere across central Minnesota, skies ranged from clear to partly cloudy. It was 63 at the Twin Cities, 61 at St. Cloud, 64 at Anoka, and 62 at Crystal. Princeton reported 62, Litchfield reported 57, Little Falls reported 57, and Wilma reported 57. Around the state, at Brainerd, it was clear, with a temperature of 57. It was partly cloudy, with a temperature of 58 at Rochester, 61 at Mankato, and 52 at Duluth. At International Falls, it was cloudy, with a temperature of 60. Once again at 2 a.m., in Buffalo, it was 61 degrees under mostly cloudy skies. And in Maple Lake, it was 61 degrees under clear skies. The following message is primarily for the use by area land managers. For the following counties, in Minnesota, Benton, Chippewa, Chisago, Douglas, Isanti, Candio High, Lac Le Parle, McLeod, Meeker, Mille Lacs, Morrison, Pope, Redwood, Renville, Sherburne, Stearns, Stevens, Swift, Todd, Wright and Yellow Medicine. Red flag warning remains in effect from 11 a.m. to 9 p.m. Friday. Affected area, portions of central, east central, southwest, and west central Minnesota. Timing, from 11 a.m. to 9 p.m. Friday. Winds, west winds 10 to 20 miles per hour with gusts up to 30 miles per hour. Relative humidity, around 17%. The following impacts are expected. Any fires that develop will spread rapidly. Outdoor burning is not recommended.
Please advise the appropriate officials or fire crews in the field of this red flag warning. 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The current time is 2:48 a.m. Central Daylight Time. Now the forecast for central Minnesota, from St. Cloud to the northwest Twin Cities suburbs. Overnight, mostly clear. Lows in the mid-50s. South winds 5 to 15 miles an hour with gusts to around 30 miles an hour. Friday, sunny. Highs in the mid-80s. West winds 5 to 15 miles an hour. Friday night, clear. Lows in the lower 50s. West winds 5 to 10 miles an hour. Gusts up to 25 miles an hour in the evening. Saturday, sunny. Highs around 80. Northwest winds 5 to 10 miles an hour. Saturday night, increasing clouds. Lows around 50. Northeast winds 5 to 15 miles an hour. Sunday, thunderstorms in the morning, then rain showers and chance of thunderstorms in the afternoon. Highs in the mid-70s. Chance of precipitation 90%. Sunday night, rain showers and chance of thunderstorms in the evening, then rain showers likely overnight. Lows in the upper 50s. Chance of precipitation 90%. Monday, rain showers likely in the morning, then rain showers in the afternoon. Highs in the mid-70s. Chance of showers 80%. Monday night, rain showers and chance of thunderstorms in the evening, then rain showers likely overnight. Lows in the upper 40s. Chance of precipitation 80%. Tuesday, cooler. Partly sunny. Chance of rain showers in the morning. Highs in the lower 60s. Chance of showers 30%. Tuesday night through Wednesday night, mostly cloudy. Lows in the lower 40s. Highs in the lower 60s. Thursday, partly sunny. Highs in the mid-60s. Again, the forecast for central Minnesota, from St. Cloud to the northwest Twin Cities suburbs for overnight, mostly clear. Lows in the mid-50s. South winds 5 to 15 miles an hour with gusts to around 30 miles an hour. At 2 a.m., in Buffalo, it was mostly cloudy. The temperature was 61 degrees, the dew point was 46, and the relative humidity was 59%. The wind was south at 14 miles an hour. The pressure was 29.67 inches and falling. In Maple Lake, it was clear, the temperature was 61 degrees, the dew point was 46, and the relative humidity was 58%. The wind was south at 7 miles an hour. The pressure was 29.68 inches and falling. Elsewhere across central Minnesota, skies ranged from clear to partly cloudy. It was 63 at the Twin Cities, 61 at St. Cloud, 64 at Anoka, and 62 at Crystal. Princeton reported 62, Litchfield reported 57, Little Falls reported 57, and Wilmer reported 57. Around the state, at Brainerd, it was clear, with a temperature of 57. It was partly cloudy, with a temperature of 58 at Rochester, 61 at Mankato, and 52 at Duluth. At International Falls, it was cloudy, with a temperature of 60. Once again at 2 a.m., in Buffalo, it was 61 degrees under mostly cloudy skies. And in Maple Lake, it was 61 degrees under clear skies. 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The current time is 2:52 a.m. Central Daylight Time. Now the forecast for central Minnesota,
from St. Cloud to the northwest Twin Cities suburbs. Overnight, mostly clear. Lows in the mid-50s. South winds 5 to 15 miles an hour with gusts to around 30 miles an hour. Friday, sunny. Highs in the mid-80s. West winds 5 to 15 miles an hour. Friday night, clear. Lows in the lower 50s. West winds 5 to 10 miles an hour. Gusts up to 25 miles an hour in the evening. Saturday, sunny. Highs around 80. Northwest winds 5 to 10 miles an hour. Saturday night, increasing clouds. Lows around 50. Northeast winds 5 to 15 miles an hour. Sunday, thunderstorms in the morning, then rain showers and chance of thunderstorms in the afternoon. Highs in the mid-70s. Chance of precipitation 90%. Sunday night, rain showers and chance of thunderstorms in the evening, then rain showers likely overnight. Lows in the upper 50s. Chance of precipitation 90%. Monday, rain showers likely in the morning, then rain showers in the afternoon. Highs in the mid-70s. Chance of showers 80%. Monday night, rain showers and chance of thunderstorms in the evening, then rain showers likely overnight. Lows in the upper 40s. Chance of precipitation 80%. Tuesday, cooler. Partly sunny. Chance of rain showers in the morning. Highs in the lower 60s. Chance of showers 30%. Tuesday night through Wednesday night, mostly cloudy. Lows in the lower 40s. Highs in the lower 60s. Thursday, partly sunny. Highs in the mid-60s. Again, the forecast for central Minnesota, from St. Cloud to the northwest Twin Cities suburbs for overnight, mostly clear. Lows in the mid-50s. South winds 5 to 15 miles an hour with gusts to around 30 miles an hour. At 2 a.m., in Buffalo, it was mostly cloudy. The temperature was 61 degrees, the dew point was 46, and the relative humidity was 59%. The wind was south at 14 miles an hour. The pressure was 29.67 inches and falling. In Maple Lake, it was clear, the temperature was 61 degrees, the dew point was 46, and the relative humidity was 58%. The wind was south at 7 miles an hour. The pressure was 29.68 inches and falling. Elsewhere across central Minnesota, skies ranged from clear to partly cloudy. It was 63 at the Twin Cities, 61 at St. Cloud, 64 at Anoka, and 62 at Crystal. Princeton reported 62, Litchfield reported 57, Little Falls reported 57, and Wilmer reported 57. Around the state, at Brainerd, it was clear, with a temperature of 57. It was partly cloudy, with a temperature of 58 at Rochester, 61 at Mankato, and 52 at Duluth. At International Falls, it was cloudy, with a temperature of 60. Once again at 2 a.m., in Buffalo, it was 61 degrees under mostly cloudy skies. And in Maple Lake, it was 61 degrees under clear skies. 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The current time is 2:56 a.m. Central Daylight Time. Now the forecast for central Minnesota, from St. Cloud to the northwest Twin Cities suburbs. Overnight, mostly clear. Lows in the mid-50s. South winds 5 to 15 miles an hour with gusts to around 30 miles an hour. Friday, sunny. Highs in the mid-80s. West winds 5 to 15 miles an hour. Friday night, clear. Lows in the lower 50s. West winds 5 to 10 miles an hour. Gusts up to 25 miles an hour in the evening. Saturday,
Sunny. Highs around 80. Northwest winds 5 to 10 miles an hour. Saturday night, increasing clouds. Lows around 50. Northeast winds 5 to 15 miles an hour. Sunday, thunderstorms in the morning, then rain showers and chance of thunderstorms in the afternoon. Highs in the mid-70s. Chance of precipitation 90%. Sunday night, rain showers and chance of thunderstorms in the evening, then rain showers likely overnight. Lows in the upper 50s. Chance of precipitation 90%. Monday, rain showers likely in the morning, then rain showers in the afternoon. Highs in the mid-70s. Chance of showers 80%. Monday night, rain showers and chance of thunderstorms in the evening, then rain showers likely overnight. Lows in the upper 40s. Chance of precipitation 80%. Tuesday, cooler. Partly sunny. Chance of rain showers in the morning. Highs in the lower 60s. Chance of showers 30%. Tuesday night through Wednesday night, mostly cloudy. Lows in the lower 40s. Highs in the lower 60s. Thursday, partly sunny. Highs in the mid-60s. Again, the forecast for central Minnesota, from St. Cloud to the northwest Twin Cities suburbs for overnight, mostly clear. Lows in the mid-50s. South winds 5 to 15 miles an hour with gusts to around 30 miles an hour. The following message is primarily for the use by area land managers. For the following counties, in Minnesota, Benton, Chippewa, Chisago, Douglas, Isanti, Candy Ojai, Lac Vie Parle, McLeod, Meeker, Mille Lacs, Morrison, Pope, Redwood, Renville, Sherburne, Stearns, Stevens, Swift, Todd, Wright and Yellow Medicine. Red flag warning remains in effect from 11 a.m. to 9 p.m. Friday. Affected area, portions of central, east central, southwest, and west central Minnesota. Timing, from 11 a.m. to 9 p.m. Friday. Winds, west winds 10 to 20 miles per hour with gusts up to 30 miles per hour. Relative humidity, around 17%. The following impacts are expected. Any fires that develop will spread rapidly. Outdoor burning is not recommended. Please advise the appropriate officials or fire crews in the field of this red flag warning. 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The current time is 3 a.m. Central Daylight Time. Now the forecast for central Minnesota, from St. Cloud to the northwest Twin Cities suburbs. Overnight, mostly clear. Lows in the mid-50s. South winds 5 to 15 miles an hour with gusts to around 30 miles an hour. Friday, sunny. Highs in the mid-80s. West winds 5 to 15 miles an hour. Friday night, clear. Lows in the lower 50s. West winds 5 to 10 miles an hour. Gusts up to 25 miles an hour in the evening. Saturday, sunny. Highs around 80. Northwest winds 5 to 10 miles an hour. Saturday night, increasing clouds. Lows around 50. Northeast winds 5 to 15 miles an hour. Sunday, thunderstorms in the morning, then rain showers and chance of thunderstorms in the afternoon. Highs in the mid-70s. Chance of precipitation 90%. Sunday night, rain showers and chance of thunderstorms in the evening, then rain showers likely overnight. Lows in the upper 50s. Chance of precipitation 90%. Monday, rain showers likely in the morning, then rain showers in the afternoon. Highs in the mid-70s. Chance of showers 80%. Monday night, rain showers and chance of thunderstorms in the evening, then rain showers likely overnight.
Lows in the upper 40s. Chance of precipitation 80%. Tuesday, cooler. Partly sunny. Chance of rain showers in the morning. Highs in the lower 60s. Chance of showers 30%. Tuesday night through Wednesday night, mostly cloudy. Lows in the lower 40s. Highs in the lower 60s. Thursday, partly sunny. Highs in the mid-60s. Again, the forecast for central Minnesota, from St. Cloud to the northwest Twin Cities suburbs for overnight, mostly clear. Lows in the mid-50s. South winds 5 to 15 miles an hour with gusts to around 30 miles an hour. 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The current time is 3:03 a.m. Central Daylight Time. Now the forecast for central Minnesota, from St. Cloud to the northwest Twin Cities suburbs. Overnight, mostly clear. Lows in the mid-50s. South winds 5 to 15 miles an hour with gusts to around 30 miles an hour. Friday, sunny. Highs in the mid-80s. West winds 5 to 15 miles an hour. Friday night, clear. Lows in the lower 50s. West winds 5 to 10 miles an hour. Gusts up to 25 miles an hour in the evening. Saturday, sunny. Highs around 80. Northwest winds 5 to 10 miles an hour. Saturday night, increasing clouds. Lows around 50. Northeast winds 5 to 15 miles an hour. Sunday, thunderstorms in the morning, then rain showers and chance of thunderstorms in the afternoon. Highs in the mid-70s. Chance of precipitation 90%. Sunday night, rain showers and chance of thunderstorms in the evening, then rain showers likely overnight. Lows in the upper 50s. Chance of precipitation 90%. Monday, rain showers likely in the morning, then rain showers in the afternoon. Highs in the mid-70s. Chance of showers 80%. Monday night, rain showers and chance of thunderstorms in the evening, then rain showers likely overnight. Lows in the upper 40s. Chance of precipitation 80%. Tuesday, cooler. Partly sunny. Chance of rain showers in the morning. Highs in the lower 60s. Chance of showers 30%. Tuesday night through Wednesday night, mostly cloudy. Lows in the lower 40s. Highs in the lower 60s. Thursday, partly sunny. Highs in the mid-60s. Again, the forecast for central Minnesota, from St. Cloud to the northwest Twin Cities suburbs for overnight, mostly clear. Lows in the mid-50s. South winds 5 to 15 miles an hour with gusts to around 30 miles an hour. 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The current time is 3:06 a.m. Central Daylight Time. The following message is primarily for the use by area land managers. For the following counties, in Minnesota, Benton, Chippewa, Chisago, Douglas, Isanti, Candio High, Lac Qui Parle, McLeod, Meeker, Mille Lacs, Morrison, Pope, Redwood, Renville, Sherburne, Stearns, Stevens, Swift, Todd, Wright and Yellow Medicine. Red flag warning remains in effect from 11 a.m. this morning to 9 p.m. this evening. Affected area, portions of central, east central, southwest, and west central Minnesota. Timing, from 11 a.m. this morning to 9 p.m. this evening. Winds, west winds 10 to 15 miles per hour with gusts up to 30 miles per hour.
Relative humidity, around 16%. The following impacts are expected. Any fires that develop will spread rapidly. Outdoor burning is not recommended. Please advise the appropriate officials or fire crews in the field of this red flag warning. Now the forecast for central Minnesota, from St. Cloud to the northwest Twin Cities suburbs. Overnight, mostly clear. Lows in the mid-50s. South winds 5 to 15 miles an hour with gusts to around 30 miles an hour. Friday, sunny. Highs in the mid-80s. West winds 5 to 15 miles an hour. Friday night, clear. Lows in the lower 50s. West winds 5 to 10 miles an hour. Gusts up to 25 miles an hour in the evening. Saturday, sunny. Highs around 80. Northwest winds 5 to 10 miles an hour. Saturday night, increasing clouds. Lows around 50. Northeast winds 5 to 15 miles an hour. Sunday, thunderstorms in the morning, then rain showers and chance of thunderstorms in the afternoon. Highs in the mid-70s. Chance of precipitation 90%. Sunday night, rain showers and chance of thunderstorms in the evening, then rain showers likely overnight. Lows in the upper 50s. Chance of precipitation 90%. Monday, rain showers likely in the morning, then rain showers in the afternoon. Highs in the mid-70s. Chance of showers 80%. Monday night, rain showers and chance of thunderstorms in the evening, then rain showers likely overnight. Lows in the upper 40s. Chance of precipitation 80%. Tuesday, cooler. Partly sunny. Chance of rain showers in the morning. Highs in the lower 60s. Chance of showers 30%. Tuesday night through Wednesday night, mostly cloudy. Lows in the lower 40s. Highs in the lower 60s. Thursday, partly sunny. Highs in the mid-60s. Again, the forecast for central Minnesota, from St. Cloud to the northwest Twin Cities suburbs for overnight, mostly clear. Lows in the mid-50s. South winds 5 to 15 miles an hour with gusts to around 30 miles an hour. 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The current time is 3:10 a.m. Central Daylight Time. Now the forecast for central Minnesota, from St. Cloud to the northwest Twin Cities suburbs. Overnight, mostly clear. Lows in the mid-50s. South winds 5 to 15 miles an hour with gusts to around 30 miles an hour. Friday, sunny. Highs in the mid-80s. West winds 5 to 15 miles an hour. Friday night, clear. Lows in the lower 50s. West winds 5 to 10 miles an hour. Gusts up to 25 miles an hour in the evening. Saturday, sunny. Highs around 80. Northwest winds 5 to 10 miles an hour. Saturday night, increasing clouds. Lows around 50. Northeast winds 5 to 15 miles an hour. Sunday, thunderstorms in the morning, then rain showers and chance of thunderstorms in the afternoon. Highs in the mid-70s. Chance of precipitation 90%. Sunday night, rain showers and chance of thunderstorms in the evening, then rain showers likely overnight. Lows in the upper 50s. Chance of precipitation 90%. Monday, rain showers likely in the morning, then rain showers in the afternoon. Highs in the mid-70s. Chance of showers 80%. Monday night, rain showers and chance of thunderstorms in the evening, then rain showers likely overnight. Lows in the upper 40s. Chance of precipitation 80%. Tuesday, cooler. Partly sunny.
Chance of rain showers in the morning. Highs in the lower 60s. Chance of showers.

30%. Tuesday night through Wednesday night, mostly cloudy. Lows in the lower 40s. Highs in the lower 60s. Thursday, partly sunny. Highs in the mid-60s. Again, the forecast for central Minnesota, from St. Cloud to the northwest Twin Cities suburbs for overnight, mostly clear. Lows in the mid-50s. South winds 5 to 15 miles an hour with gusts to around 30 miles an hour. 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The current time is 3:13 a.m. Central Daylight Time. Now the forecast for central Minnesota, from St. Cloud to the northwest Twin Cities suburbs. Overnight, mostly clear. Lows in the mid-50s. South winds 5 to 15 miles an hour with gusts to around 30 miles an hour. Friday, sunny. Highs in the mid-80s. West winds 5 to 15 miles an hour. Friday night, clear. Lows in the lower 50s. West winds 5 to 10 miles an hour. Gusts up to 25 miles an hour in the evening. Saturday, sunny. Highs around 80. Northwest winds 5 to 10 miles an hour. Saturday night, increasing clouds. Lows around 50. Northeast winds 5 to 15 miles an hour. Sunday, thunderstorms in the morning, then rain showers and chance of thunderstorms in the afternoon. Highs in the mid-70s. Chance of precipitation 90%. Sunday night, rain showers and chance of thunderstorms in the evening, then rain showers likely overnight. Lows in the upper 50s. Chance of precipitation 90%. Monday, rain showers likely in the morning, then rain showers in the afternoon. Highs in the mid-70s. Chance of showers 80%. Monday night, rain showers and chance of thunderstorms in the evening, then rain showers likely overnight. Lows in the upper 40s. Chance of precipitation 80%. Tuesday, cooler. Partly sunny. Chance of rain showers in the morning. Highs in the lower 60s. Chance of showers 30%. Tuesday night through Wednesday night, mostly cloudy. Lows in the lower 40s. Highs in the lower 60s. Thursday, partly sunny. Highs in the mid-60s. Again, the forecast for central Minnesota, from St. Cloud to the northwest Twin Cities suburbs for overnight, mostly clear. Lows in the mid-50s. South winds 5 to 15 miles an hour with gusts to around 30 miles an hour. The following message is primarily for the use by area land managers. For the following counties, in Minnesota, Benton, Chippewa, Chisago, Douglas, Isanti, Kandi Ohi, Lac Vie Parle, McLeod, Meeker, Mille Lacs, Morrison, Pope, Redwood, Renville, Sherburne, Stearns, Stevens, Swift, Todd, Wright and Yellow Medicine. Red flag warning remains in effect from 11 a.m. this morning to 9 p.m. this evening. Affected area, portions of central, east central, southwest, and west central Minnesota. Timing, from 11 a.m. this morning to 9 p.m. this evening. Winds, west winds 10 to 15 miles per hour with gusts up to 30 miles per hour. Relative humidity, around 16%. The following impacts are expected. Any fires that develop will spread rapidly. Outdoor burning is not recommended. Please advise the appropriate officials or fire crews in the field of this red flag warning. At 3 a.m., in Buffalo, it was cloudy. The temperature was 59 degrees, the dew point was 46, and the relative humidity was 63%. The wind was south at 8 miles an hour. The pressure was 29.66 inches and falling. In Maple Lake, it was clear, the temperature was 60 degrees,
The dew point was 47, and the relative humidity was 60%. The wind was south at 8 miles an hour. The pressure was 29.67 inches and falling. Elsewhere across central Minnesota, skies ranged from clear to partly cloudy. It was 63 at the Twin Cities, 59 at St. Cloud, 63 at Anoka, and 62 at Crystal. Princeton reported 61, Litchfield reported 57, Little Falls reported 55, and Wilmer reported 52. Around the state, it was clear, with a temperature of 59 at Mankato, 56 at Brainerd, and 53 at Duluth. At Rochester, it was partly cloudy, with a temperature of 57. At International Falls, it was cloudy, with a temperature of 59. Once again at 3 a.m., in Buffalo, it was 59 degrees under cloudy skies. And in Maple Lake, it was 60 degrees under clear skies. 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The current time is 3:19 a.m. Central Daylight Time. Now the forecast for central Minnesota, from St. Cloud to the northwest Twin Cities suburbs. Overnight, mostly clear. Lows in the mid-50s. South winds 5 to 15 miles an hour with gusts to around 30 miles an hour. Friday, sunny. Highs in the mid-80s. West winds 5 to 15 miles an hour. Friday night, clear. Lows in the lower 50s. West winds 5 to 10 miles an hour. Gusts up to 25 miles an hour in the evening. Saturday, sunny. Highs around 80. Northwest winds 5 to 10 miles an hour. Saturday night, increasing clouds. Lows around 50. Northeast winds 5 to 15 miles an hour. Sunday, thunderstorms in the morning, then rain showers and chance of thunderstorms in the afternoon. Highs in the mid-70s. Chance of precipitation 90%. Sunday night, rain showers and chance of thunderstorms in the evening, then rain showers likely overnight. Lows in the upper 50s. Chance of precipitation 90%. Monday, rain showers likely in the morning, then rain showers in the afternoon. Highs in the mid-70s. Chance of showers 80%. Monday night, rain showers and chance of thunderstorms in the evening, then rain showers likely overnight. Lows in the upper 40s. Chance of precipitation 80%. Tuesday, cooler. Partly sunny. Chance of rain showers in the morning. Highs in the lower 60s. Chance of showers 30%. Tuesday night through Wednesday night, mostly cloudy. Lows in the lower 40s. Highs in the lower 60s. Thursday, partly sunny. Highs in the mid-60s. Again, the forecast for central Minnesota, from St. Cloud to the northwest Twin Cities suburbs for overnight, mostly clear. Lows in the mid-50s. South winds 5 to 15 miles an hour with gusts to around 30 miles an hour. At 3 a.m., in Buffalo, it was cloudy. The temperature was 59 degrees, the dew point was 46, and the relative humidity was 63%. The wind was south at 8 miles an hour. The pressure was 29.66 inches and falling. In Maple Lake, it was clear the temperature was 60 degrees, the dew point was 47, and the relative humidity was 60%. The wind was south at 8 miles an hour. The pressure was 29.67 inches and falling. Elsewhere across central Minnesota, skies ranged from clear to partly cloudy. It was 63 at the Twin Cities, 59 at St. Cloud, 63 at Anoka, and 62 at Crystal. Princeton reported 61, Litchfield reported 57, Little Falls reported 55, and Wilmer reported 52. Around the state, it was clear,
with a temperature of 59 at Mankato, 56 at Brainerd, and 53 at Duluth. At Rochester, it was partly cloudy, with a temperature of 57. At International Falls, it was cloudy, with a temperature of 59. Once again at 3 a.m., in Buffalo, it was 59 degrees under cloudy skies. And in Maple Lake, it was 60 degrees under clear skies. 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The current time is 3:23 a.m. Central Daylight Time. Now the forecast for central Minnesota, from St. Cloud to the northwest Twin Cities suburbs. Overnight, mostly clear. Lows in the mid-50s. South winds 5 to 15 miles an hour with gusts to around 30 miles an hour. Friday, sunny. Highs in the mid-80s. West winds 5 to 15 miles an hour. Friday night, clear. Lows in the lower 50s. West winds 5 to 10 miles an hour. Gusts up to 25 miles an hour in the evening. Saturday, sunny. Highs around 80. Northwest winds 5 to 10 miles an hour. Saturday night, increasing clouds. Lows around 50. Northeast winds 5 to 15 miles an hour. Sunday, thunderstorms in the morning, then rain showers and chance of thunderstorms in the afternoon. Highs in the mid-70s. Chance of precipitation 90%. Sunday night, rain showers and chance of thunderstorms in the evening, then rain showers likely overnight. Lows in the upper 50s. Chance of precipitation 90%. Monday, rain showers likely in the morning, then rain showers in the afternoon. Highs in the mid-70s. Chance of showers 80%. Monday night, rain showers and chance of thunderstorms in the evening, then rain showers likely overnight. Lows in the upper 40s. Chance of precipitation 80%. Tuesday, cooler. Partly sunny. Chance of rain showers in the morning. Highs in the lower 60s. Chance of showers 30%. Tuesday night through Wednesday night, mostly cloudy. Lows in the lower 40s. Highs in the lower 60s. Thursday, partly sunny. Highs in the mid-60s. Again, the forecast for central Minnesota, from St. Cloud to the northwest Twin Cities suburbs for overnight, mostly clear. Lows in the mid-50s. South winds 5 to 15 miles an hour with gusts to around 30 miles an hour. At 3 a.m., in Buffalo, it was cloudy. The temperature was 59 degrees, the dew point was 46, and the relative humidity was 63%. The wind was south at 8 miles an hour. The pressure was 29.66 inches and falling. In Maple Lake, it was clear. The temperature was 60 degrees. The dew point was 47, and the relative humidity was 60%. The wind was south at 8 miles an hour. The pressure was 29.67 inches and falling. Elsewhere across central Minnesota, skies ranged from clear to partly cloudy. It was 63 at the Twin Cities, 59 at St. Cloud, 63 at Anoka, and 62 at Crystal. Princeton reported 61, Litchfield reported 57, Little Falls reported 55, and Wilma reported 52. Around the state, it was clear, with a temperature of 59 at Mankato, 56 at Brainerd, and 53 at Duluth. At Rochester, it was partly cloudy, with a temperature of 57. At International Falls, it was cloudy, with a temperature of 59. Once again at 3 a.m., in Buffalo, it was 59 degrees under cloudy skies. And in Maple Lake, it was 60 degrees under clear skies. The following message is primarily for the use by area land managers. For the following counties, in Minnesota, Benton, Chippewa,
Chisago, Douglas, Isanti, Candy Ojai, Lackley Parle, McLeod, Meeker, Mille Lacs, Morrison, Pope, Redwood, Renville, Sherburne, Stearns, Stevens, Swift, Todd, Wright and Yellow Medicine. Red flag warning remains in effect from 11 a.m. this morning to 9 p.m. this evening. Affected area, portions of central, east central, southwest, and west central Minnesota. Timing, from 11 a.m. this morning to 9 p.m. this evening. Winds, west winds 10 to 15 miles per hour with gusts up to 30 miles per hour. Relative humidity, around 16%. The following impacts are expected. Any fires that develop will spread rapidly. Outdoor burning is not recommended. Please advise the appropriate officials or fire crews in the field of this red flag warning. 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The current time is 3:29 a.m. Central Daylight Time. Now here is the hazardous weather outlook for portions of central Minnesota, east central Minnesota, south central Minnesota, southwest Minnesota, west central Minnesota, northwest Wisconsin, and west central Wisconsin. For today and tonight, dry, warm, and windy conditions will lead to critical fire weather conditions through this evening over western Minnesota. Please see red flag warning for additional information. Farther east fire weather will be elevated, but not critical. And now the extended outlook for the period Saturday through Thursday. Thunderstorms, some strong to severe, possible Sunday and Monday. Spotter information statement, Skywarn spotter activation will not be needed. Now the forecast for central Minnesota, from St. Cloud to the northwest Twin Cities suburbs. Overnight, mostly clear. Lows in the mid-50s. South winds 5 to 15 miles an hour with gusts to around 30 miles an hour. Friday, sunny. Highs in the mid-80s. West winds 5 to 15 miles an hour. Friday night, clear. Lows in the lower 50s. West winds 5 to 10 miles an hour. Gusts up to 25 miles an hour in the evening. Saturday, sunny. Highs around 80. Northwest winds 5 to 10 miles an hour. Saturday night, increasing clouds. Lows around 50. Northeast winds 5 to 15 miles an hour. Sunday, thunderstorms in the morning, then rain showers and chance of thunderstorms in the afternoon. Highs in the mid-70s. Chance of precipitation 90%. Sunday night, rain showers and chance of thunderstorms in the evening, then rain showers likely overnight. Lows in the upper 50s. Chance of precipitation 90%. Monday, rain showers likely in the morning, then rain showers in the afternoon. Highs in the mid-70s. Chance of showers 80%. Monday night, rain showers and chance of thunderstorms in the evening, then rain showers likely overnight. Lows in the upper 40s. Chance of precipitation 80%. Tuesday, cooler. Partly sunny. Chance of rain showers in the morning. Highs in the lower 60s. Chance of showers 30%. Tuesday night through Wednesday night, mostly cloudy. Lows in the lower 40s. Highs in the lower 60s. Thursday, partly sunny. Highs in the mid-60s. Again, the forecast for central Minnesota, from St. Cloud to the northwest Twin Cities suburbs for overnight, mostly clear. Lows in the mid-50s. South winds 5 to 15 miles an hour with gusts to around 30 miles an hour. At 3 a.m., in Buffalo, it was cloudy. The temperature was 59 degrees, the dew point was 46, and the relative humidity was 63%. The wind was south at 8 miles an hour.
The pressure was 29.66 inches and falling. In Maple Lake, it was clear the temperature was 60 degrees, the dew point was 47, and the relative humidity was 60%. The wind was south at 8 miles an hour. The pressure was 29.67 inches and falling. Elsewhere across central Minnesota, skies ranged from clear to partly cloudy. It was 63 at the Twin Cities, 59 at St. Cloud, 63 at St. Cloud, 63 at Anoka, and 62 at Crystal. Princeton reported 61, Litchfield reported 57, Little Falls reported 55, and Wilmer reported 52. Around the state, it was clear, with a temperature of 59 at Mankato, 56 at Brainerd, and 53 at Duluth. At Rochester, it was partly cloudy, with a temperature of 57. At International Falls, it was cloudy, with a temperature of 59. Once again at 3 a.m., in Buffalo, it was 59 degrees under cloudy skies. And in Maple Lake, it was 60 degrees under clear skies. 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The current time is 3:34 a.m. Central Daylight Time. Now here is the hazardous weather outlook for portions of central Minnesota, east central Minnesota, south central Minnesota, southwest Minnesota, west central Minnesota, northwest Wisconsin, and west central Wisconsin. For today and tonight, dry, warm, and windy conditions will lead to critical fire weather conditions through this evening over western Minnesota. Please see red flag warning for additional information. Farther east fire weather will be elevated, but not critical. And now the extended outlook for the period Saturday through Thursday. Thunderstorms, some strong to severe, possible Sunday and Monday. Spotter information statement, Skywarn spotter activation will not be needed. Now the forecast for central Minnesota, from St. Cloud to the northwest Twin Cities suburbs. Overnight, mostly clear. Lows in the mid-50s. South winds 5 to 15 miles an hour with gusts to around 30 miles an hour. Friday, sunny. Highs in the mid-80s. West winds 5 to 15 miles an hour. Friday night, clear. Lows in the lower 50s. West winds 5 to 10 miles an hour. Gusts up to 25 miles an hour in the evening. Saturday, sunny. Highs around 80. Northwest winds 5 to 10 miles an hour. Saturday night, increasing clouds. Lows around 50. Northeast winds 5 to 15 miles an hour. Sunday, thunderstorms in the morning, then rain showers and chance of thunderstorms in the afternoon. Highs in the mid-70s. Chance of precipitation 90%. Sunday night, rain showers and chance of thunderstorms in the evening, then rain showers likely overnight. Lows in the upper 50s. Chance of precipitation 90%. Monday, rain showers likely in the morning, then rain showers in the afternoon. Highs in the mid-70s. Chance of showers 80%. Monday night, rain showers and chance of thunderstorms in the evening, then rain showers likely overnight. Lows in the upper 40s. Chance of precipitation 80%. Tuesday, cooler. Partly sunny. Chance of rain showers in the morning. Highs in the lower 60s. Chance of showers 30%. Tuesday night through Wednesday night, mostly cloudy. Lows in the lower 40s. Highs in the lower 60s. Thursday, partly sunny. Highs in the mid-60s. Again, the forecast for central Minnesota, from St. Cloud to the northwest Twin Cities suburbs for overnight, mostly clear. Lows in the mid-50s. South winds 5 to 15 miles an hour with gusts to around 30 miles an hour.
At 3 a.m., in Buffalo, it was cloudy.

1, Litchfield reported 57, Little Falls reported 55, and Wilmer reported 52. Around the state, it was clear, with a temperature of 59 at Mankato, 56 at Brainerd, and 53 at Duluth. At Rochester, it was partly cloudy, with a temperature of 57. At International Falls, it was cloudy, with a temperature of 59. Once again at 3 a.m., in Buffalo, it was 59 degrees under cloudy skies. And in Maple Lake, it was 60 degrees under clear skies. The following message is primarily for the use by area land managers. For the following counties, in Minnesota, Benton, Chippewa, Chisago, Douglas, Isanti, Candy, Ojai, Lac Qui Parle, McLeod, Meeker, Mille Lacs, Morrison, Hope, Redwood, Renville, Sherburne, Stearns, Stevens, Swift, Todd, Wright and Yellow Medicine. Red flag warning remains in effect from 11 a.m. this morning to 9 p.m. this evening. Affected area, portions of central, east central, southwest, and west central Minnesota. Timing, from 11 a.m. this morning to 9 p.m. this evening. Winds, west winds 10 to 15 miles per hour with gusts up to 30 miles per hour. Relative humidity, around 16%. The following impacts are expected. Any fires that develop will spread rapidly. Outdoor burning is not recommended. Please advise the appropriate officials or fire crews in the field of this red flag warning. 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The current time is 3:40 a.m. Central Daylight Time. Now here is the hazardous weather outlook for portions of central Minnesota, east central Minnesota, south central Minnesota, southwest Minnesota, west central Minnesota, northwest Wisconsin, and west central Wisconsin. For today and tonight, dry, warm, and windy conditions will lead to critical fire weather conditions through this evening over western Minnesota. Please see red flag warning for additional information. Farther east fire weather will be elevated, but not critical. And now the extended outlook for the period Saturday through Thursday. Thunderstorms, some strong to severe, possible Sunday and Monday. Spotter information statement. Skywarn spotter activation will not be needed. Now the forecast for central Minnesota, from St. Cloud to the northwest Twin Cities suburbs. Overnight, mostly clear. Lows in the mid-50s. South winds 5 to 15 miles an hour with gusts to around 30 miles an hour. Friday, sunny. Highs in the mid-80s. West winds 5 to 15 miles an hour. Friday night, clear. Lows in the lower 50s. West winds 5 to 10 miles an hour. Gusts up to 25 miles an hour in the evening. Saturday, sunny. Highs around 80. Northwest winds 5 to 10 miles an hour. Saturday night, increasing clouds. Lows around 50. Northeast winds 5 to 15 miles an hour. Sunday, thunderstorms in the morning, then rain showers and chance of thunderstorms in the afternoon. Highs in the mid-70s. Chance of precipitation 90%. Sunday night, rain showers and chance of thunderstorms in the evening, then rain showers likely overnight. Lows in the upper 50s. Chance of precipitation 90%. Monday, rain showers likely in the morning, then rain showers in the afternoon. Highs in the mid-70s. Chance of showers 80%. Monday night, rain showers and chance of thunderstorms in the evening, then rain showers likely overnight. Lows in the upper 40s. Chance of precipitation 80%. Tuesday, cooler. Partly sunny. Chance of rain showers in the morning. Highs in the lower 60s. Chance of showers 30%. Tuesday night through Wednesday night,

mostly cloudy. Lows in the lower 40s. Highs in the lower 60s. Thursday, partly sunny. Highs in the mid-60s. Again, the forecast for central Minnesota, from St. Cloud to the northwest Twin Cities suburbs for overnight, mostly clear. Lows in the mid-50s. South winds 5 to 15 miles an hour with gusts to around 30 miles an hour. At 3 a.m., in Buffalo, it was cloudy. The temperature was 59 degrees, the dew point was 46, and the relative humidity was 63%. The wind was south at 8 miles an hour. The pressure was 29.66 inches and falling. In Maple Lake, it was clear, the temperature was 60 degrees, the dew point was 47, and the relative humidity was 60%. The wind was south at 8 miles an hour. The pressure was 29.67 inches and falling. Elsewhere across central Minnesota, skies ranged from clear to partly cloudy. It was 63 at the Twin Cities, 59 at St. Cloud, 63 at Anoka, and 62 at Crystal. Princeton reported 61, Litchfield reported 57, Little Falls reported 55, and Wilmer reported 52. Around the state, it was clear, with a temperature of 59 at Mankato, 56 at Brainerd, and 53 at Duluth. At Rochester, it was partly cloudy, with a temperature of 57. At International Falls, it was cloudy, with a temperature of 59. Once again at 3 a.m., in Buffalo, it was 59 degrees under cloudy skies. And in Maple Lake, it was 60 degrees under clear skies. 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The current time is 3:45 a.m. Central Daylight Time. Now here is the hazardous weather outlook for portions of central Minnesota, east central Minnesota, south central Minnesota, southwest Minnesota, west central Minnesota, northwest Wisconsin, and west central Wisconsin. For today and tonight, dry, warm, and windy conditions will lead to critical fire weather conditions through this evening over western Minnesota. Please see red flag warning for additional information. Farther east, fire weather will be elevated, but not critical. And now the extended outlook for the period Saturday through Thursday. Thunderstorms, some strong to severe, possible Sunday and Monday. Spotter information statement, Sky Warn spotter activation will not be needed. Now the forecast for central Minnesota, from St. Cloud to the northwest Twin Cities suburbs. Overnight, mostly clear. Lows in the mid-50s. South winds 5 to 15 miles an hour with gusts to around 30 miles an hour. Friday, sunny. Highs in the mid-80s. West winds 5 to 15 miles an hour. Friday night, clear. Lows in the lower 50s. West winds 5 to 10 miles an hour. Gusts up to 25 miles an hour in the evening. Saturday, sunny. Highs around 80. Northwest winds 5 to 10 miles an hour. Saturday night, increasing clouds. Lows around 50. Northeast winds 5 to 15 miles an hour. Sunday, thunderstorms in the morning, then rain showers and chance of thunderstorms in the afternoon. Highs in the mid-70s. Chance of precipitation 90%. Sunday night, rain showers and chance of thunderstorms in the evening, then rain showers likely overnight. Lows in the upper 50s. Chance of precipitation 90%. Monday, rain showers likely in the morning, then rain showers in the afternoon. Highs in the mid-70s. Chance of showers 80%. Monday night, rain showers and chance of thunderstorms in the evening, then rain showers likely overnight. Lows in the upper 40s. Chance of precipitation 80%. Tuesday, cooler.
Partly sunny. Chance of rain showers in the morning. Highs in the lower 60s. Chance of showers 30%. Tuesday night through Wednesday night, mostly cloudy. Lows in the lower 40s. Highs in the lower 60s. Thursday, partly sunny. Highs in the mid 60s. Again, the forecast for central Minnesota, from St. Cloud to the northwest Twin Cities suburbs for overnight, mostly clear. Lows in the mid 50s. South winds 5 to 15 miles an hour with gusts to around 30 miles an hour. At 3 a.m., in Buffalo, it was cloudy. The temperature was 59 degrees, the dew point was 46, and the relative humidity was 63%. The wind was south at 8 miles an hour. The pressure was 29.66 inches and falling. In Maple Lake, it was clear, the temperature was 60 degrees, the dew point was 47, and the relative humidity was 60%. The wind was south at 8 miles an hour. The pressure was 29.67 inches and falling. Elsewhere across central Minnesota, skies ranged from clear to partly cloudy. It was 63 at the Twin Cities, 59 at St. Cloud, 63 at Anoka, and 62 at Crystal. Princeton reported 61, Litchfield reported 57, Little Falls reported 55, and Wilmer reported 52. Around the state, it was clear, with a temperature of 59 at Mankato, 56 at Brainerd, and 53 at Duluth. At Rochester, it was partly cloudy, with a temperature of 57. At International Falls, it was cloudy, with a temperature of 59. Once again at 3 a.m., in Buffalo, it was 59 degrees under cloudy skies. And in Maple Lake, it was 60 degrees under clear skies. 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The current time is 3:50 a.m. Central Daylight Time. The following message is primarily for the use by area land managers. For the following counties, in Minnesota, Benton, Chippewa, Chisago, Douglas, Isanti, Kandi Ohi, Lacqui Parle, McLeod, Meeker, Mille Lacs, Morrison, Pope, Redwood, Renville, Sherburne, Stearns, Stevens, Swift, Todd, Wright and Yellow Medicine. Red flag warning remains in effect from 11 a.m. this morning to 9 p.m. this evening. Affected area, portions of central, east central, southwest, and west central Minnesota. Timing, from 11 a.m. this morning to 9 p.m. this evening. Winds, west winds 10 to 15 miles per hour with gusts up to 30 miles per hour. Relative humidity, around 16%. The following impacts are expected. Any fires that develop will spread rapidly. Outdoor burning is not recommended. Please advise the appropriate officials or fire crews in the field of this red flag warning. Now here is the hazardous weather outlook for portions of central Minnesota, east central Minnesota, south central Minnesota, southwest Minnesota, west central Minnesota, northwest Wisconsin, and west central Wisconsin. For today and tonight, dry, warm, and windy conditions will lead to critical fire weather conditions through this evening over western Minnesota. Please see red flag warning for additional information. Farther east fire weather will be elevated, but not critical. And now the extended outlook for the period Saturday through Thursday. Thunderstorms, some strong to severe, possible Sunday and Monday. Spotter information statement, Skywarn spotter activation will not be needed. Now the forecast for central Minnesota, from St. Cloud to the northwest Twin Cities suburbs. Overnight, mostly clear. Lows in the mid-50s. South winds 5 to 15 miles an hour with gusts to around 30 miles an hour. Friday, sunny. Highs in the mid-80s. West winds 5 to 15 miles an hour.
Friday night, clear. Lows in the lower 50s. West winds 5 to 10 miles an hour. Gusts up to 25 miles an hour in the evening. Saturday, sunny. Highs around 80. Northwest winds 5 to 10 miles an hour. Saturday night, increasing clouds. Lows around 50. Northeast winds 5 to 15 miles an hour. Sunday, thunderstorms in the morning, then rain showers and chance of thunderstorms in the afternoon. Highs in the mid-70s. Chance of precipitation 90%. Sunday night, rain showers and chance of thunderstorms in the evening, then rain showers likely overnight. Lows in the upper 50s. Chance of precipitation 90%. Monday, rain showers likely in the morning, then rain showers in the afternoon. Highs in the mid-70s. Chance of showers 80%. Monday night, rain showers and chance of thunderstorms in the evening, then rain showers likely overnight. Lows in the upper 40s. Chance of precipitation 80%. Tuesday, cooler. Partly sunny. Chance of rain showers in the morning. Highs in the lower 60s. Chance of showers 30%. Tuesday night through Wednesday night, mostly cloudy. Lows in the lower 40s. Highs in the lower 60s. Thursday, partly sunny. Highs in the mid-60s. Again, the forecast for central Minnesota, from St. Cloud to the northwest Twin Cities suburbs for overnight, mostly clear. Lows in the mid-50s. South winds 5 to 15 miles an hour with gusts to around 30 miles an hour. At 3 a.m., in Buffalo, it was cloudy. The temperature was 59 degrees, the dew point was 46, and the relative humidity was 63%. The wind was south at 8 miles an hour. The pressure was 29.66 inches and falling. In Maple Lake, it was clear the temperature was 60 degrees. The dew point was 47, and the relative humidity was 60%. The wind was south at 8 miles an hour. The pressure was 29.67 inches and falling. Elsewhere across central Minnesota, skies ranged from clear to partly cloudy. It was 63 at the Twin Cities, 59 at St. Cloud, 63 at Anoka, and 62 at Crystal. Princeton reported 61, Litchfield reported 57, Little Falls reported 55, and Wilmer reported 52. Around the state, it was clear, with a temperature of 59 at Mankato, 56 at Brainerd, and 53 at Duluth. At Rochester, it was partly cloudy, with a temperature of 57. At International Falls, it was cloudy, with a temperature of 59. Once again at 3 a.m., in Buffalo, it was 59 degrees under cloudy skies. And in Maple Lake, it was 60 degrees under clear skies. 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The current time is 3:57 a.m. Central Daylight Time. Now here is the hazardous weather outlook for portions of central Minnesota, east central Minnesota, south central Minnesota, southwest Minnesota, west central Minnesota, northwest Wisconsin, and west central Wisconsin. For today and tonight, dry, warm, and windy conditions will lead to critical fire weather conditions through this evening over western Minnesota. Please see red flag warning for additional information. Farther east fire weather will be elevated, but not critical. And now the extended outlook for the period Saturday through Thursday. Thunderstorms, some strong to severe, possible Sunday and Monday. Spotter information statement, Skywarn spotter activation will not be needed. Now the forecast for central Minnesota. From St. Cloud to the northwest Twin Cities suburbs. Overnight, mostly clear. Lows in the mid-50s. South winds 5 to 15 miles an hour with
gusts to around 30 miles an hour. Friday, sunny. Highs in the mid-80s. West winds 5 to 15 miles an hour. Friday night, clear. Lows in the lower 50s. West winds 5 to 10 miles an hour. Gusts up to 25 miles an hour in the evening. Saturday, sunny. Highs around 80. Northwest winds 5 to 10 miles an hour. Saturday night, increasing clouds. Lows around 50. Northeast winds 5 to 15 miles an hour. Sunday, thunderstorms in the morning, then rain showers and chance of thunderstorms in the afternoon. Highs in the mid-70s. Chance of precipitation 90%. Sunday night, rain showers and chance of thunderstorms in the evening, then rain showers likely overnight. Lows in the upper 50s. Chance of precipitation 90%. Monday, rain showers likely in the morning, then rain showers in the afternoon. Highs in the mid-70s. Chance of showers 80%. Monday night, rain showers and chance of thunderstorms in the evening, then rain showers likely overnight. Lows in the upper 40s. Chance of precipitation 80%. Tuesday, cooler. Partly sunny. Chance of rain showers in the morning. Highs in the lower 60s. Chance of showers 30%. Tuesday night through Wednesday night, mostly cloudy. Lows in the lower 40s. Highs in the lower 60s. Thursday, partly sunny. Highs in the mid-60s. Again, the forecast for central Minnesota, from St. Cloud to the northwest Twin Cities suburbs for overnight, mostly clear. Lows in the mid-50s. South winds 5 to 15 miles an hour with gusts to around 30 miles an hour. The St. Cloud, Minnesota climate summary for yesterday, May 14, 2026. Yesterday's high temperature of 80 degrees occurred at 12:22 p.m. The record high is 95 degrees, which was set in 2013. Yesterday's low temperature of 39 degrees occurred at 2:29 a.m. The record low is 29 degrees, which was last set in 2016. 0.14 inches of precipitation fell yesterday. No snow fell yesterday. The normal high temperature for today is 68 degrees, and the normal low is 44. The record high for today is 97, which occurred in 2001, and the record low is 26, which occurred in 2004. Sunrise today is at 5:45 a.m., and sunset is at 8:41 p.m. This is Weather Radio Station WMG676 Clearwater, broadcasting on a frequency of 162.50 MHz. 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The current time is 4:01 a.m. Central Daylight Time. Now here is the hazardous weather outlook for portions of central Minnesota, east central Minnesota, south central Minnesota, southwest Minnesota, west central Minnesota, northwest Wisconsin, and west central Wisconsin. For today and tonight, dry, warm, and windy conditions will lead to critical fire weather conditions through this evening over western Minnesota. Please see red flag warning for additional information. Farther east fire weather will be elevated, but not critical. And now the extended outlook for the period Saturday through Thursday. Thunderstorms, some strong to severe, possible Sunday and Monday. Spotter information statement, Skywarn spotter activation will not be needed. Now the forecast for central Minnesota, from St. Cloud to the northwest Twin Cities suburbs. Today, sunny. Highs in the mid-80s. West winds 5 to 15 miles an hour. Tonight, clear. Lows in the lower 50s. West winds 5 to 10 miles an hour. Gusts up to 25 miles an hour in the evening. Saturday, sunny. Highs in the upper 70s. Northwest winds 5 to 10 miles an hour.
Saturday night, mostly cloudy. A 40% chance of rain showers overnight. Lows in the lower 50s. Northeast winds 5 to 15 miles an hour. Sunday, rain showers in the morning, then rain showers and chance of thunderstorms in the afternoon. Highs in the mid-70s. Chance of precipitation near 100%. Sunday night, rain showers and chance of thunderstorms in the evening, then rain showers likely overnight. Lows in the mid-50s. Chance of precipitation near 100%. Monday, chance of rain showers in the morning, then rain showers likely and chance of thunderstorms in the afternoon. Highs in the lower 70s. Chance of precipitation 70%. Monday night, rain showers and chance of thunderstorms in the evening, then rain showers likely overnight. Lows in the upper 40s. Chance of precipitation 90%. Tuesday, breezy, cooler. Mostly cloudy. A 40% chance of rain showers in the morning. Highs in the lower 60s. Tuesday night, colder. Mostly cloudy. Lows in the upper 30s. Wednesday and Wednesday night, partly cloudy. Highs in the upper 50s. Lows in the lower 40s. Thursday, mostly sunny. Highs in the upper 60s. Again, the forecast for central Minnesota, from St. Cloud to the northwest Twin Cities suburbs for today, sunny. Highs in the mid-80s. West winds 5 to 15 miles an hour. The following message is primarily for the use by area land managers. For the following counties, in Minnesota, Benton, Chippewa, Chisago, Douglas, Isanti, Candiotti, Lac Qui Parle, McLeod, Meeker, Mille Lacs, Morrison, Hope, Redwood, Renville, Sherburne, Stearns, Stevens, Swift, Todd, Wright and Yellow Medicine. Red flag warning remains in effect from 11 a.m. this morning to 9 p.m. this evening. Affected area, portions of central, east central, southwest, and west central Minnesota. Timing, from 11 a.m. this morning to 9 p.m. this evening. Winds, west winds 10 to 15 miles per hour with gusts up to 30 miles per hour. Relative humidity, around 16%. The following impacts are expected. Any fires that develop will spread rapidly. Outdoor burning is not recommended. Please advise the appropriate officials or fire crews in the field of this red flag warning. 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The current time is 4:06 a.m. Central Daylight Time. Now here is the hazardous weather outlook for portions of central Minnesota, east central Minnesota, south central Minnesota, southwest Minnesota, west central Minnesota, northwest Wisconsin, and west central Wisconsin. For today and tonight, dry, warm, and windy conditions will lead to critical fire weather conditions through this evening over western Minnesota. Please see red flag warning for additional information. Farther east fire weather will be elevated, but not critical. And now the extended outlook for the period Saturday through Thursday. Thunderstorms, some strong to severe, possible Sunday and Monday. Spotter information statement. Skywarn spotter activation will not be needed. Now the forecast for central Minnesota, from St. Cloud to the northwest Twin Cities suburbs. Today, sunny. Highs in the mid-80s. West winds 5 to 15 miles an hour. Tonight, clear. Lows in the lower 50s. West winds 5 to 10 miles an hour. Gusts up to 25 miles an hour in the evening. Saturday, sunny. Highs in the upper 70s. Northwest winds 5 to 10 miles an hour. Saturday night, mostly cloudy. A 40% chance of rain showers overnight. Lows in the lower 50s.
Northeast winds 5 to 15 miles an hour. Sunday, rain showers in the morning, then rain showers and chance of thunderstorms in the afternoon. Highs in the mid-70s. Chance of precipitation near 100%. Sunday night, rain showers and chance of thunderstorms in the evening, then rain showers likely overnight. Lows in the mid-50s. Chance of precipitation near 100%. Monday, chance of rain showers in the morning, then rain showers likely and chance of thunderstorms in the afternoon. Highs in the lower 70s. Chance of precipitation 70%. Monday night, rain showers and chance of thunderstorms in the evening, then rain showers likely overnight. Lows in the upper 40s. Chance of precipitation 90%. Tuesday, breezy, cooler. Mostly cloudy. A 40% chance of rain showers in the morning. Highs in the lower 60s. Tuesday night, colder. Mostly cloudy. Lows in the upper 30s. Wednesday and Wednesday night, partly cloudy. Highs in the upper 50s. Lows in the lower 40s. Thursday, mostly sunny. Highs in the upper 60s. Again, the forecast for central Minnesota, from St. Cloud to the northwest Twin Cities suburbs for today, sunny. Highs in the mid-80s. West winds 5 to 15 miles an hour. The St. Cloud, Minnesota climate summary for yesterday, May 14, 2026. Yesterday's high temperature of 80 degrees occurred at 12:22 p.m. The record high is 95 degrees, which was set in 2013. Yesterday's low temperature of 39 degrees occurred at 2:29 a.m. The record low is 29 degrees, which was last set in 2016. 0.14 inches of precipitation fell yesterday. No snow fell yesterday. The normal high temperature for today is 68 degrees, and the normal low is 44. The record high for today is 97, which occurred in 2001, and the record low is 26, which occurred in 2004. Sunrise today is at 5:45 a.m., and sunset is at 8:41 p.m. This is Weather Radio Station WNG676 Clearwater, broadcasting on a frequency of 162.50 MHz. 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The current time is 4:11 a.m. Central Daylight Time. Now here is the hazardous weather outlook for portions of central Minnesota, east central Minnesota, south central Minnesota, southwest Minnesota, west central Minnesota, northwest Wisconsin, and west central Wisconsin. For today and tonight, dry, warm, and windy conditions will lead to critical fire weather conditions through this evening over western Minnesota. Please see red flag warning for additional information. Farther east, fire weather will be elevated, but not critical. And now the extended outlook for the period Saturday through Thursday. Thunderstorms, some strong to severe, possible Sunday and Monday. Spotter information statement, Skywarn spotter activation will not be needed. Now the forecast for central Minnesota, from St. Cloud to the northwest Twin Cities suburbs. Today, sunny. Highs in the mid-80s. West winds 5 to 15 miles an hour. Tonight, clear. Lows in the lower 50s. West winds 5 to 10 miles an hour. Gusts up to 25 miles an hour in the evening. Saturday, sunny. Highs in the upper 70s. Northwest winds 5 to 10 miles an hour. Saturday night, mostly cloudy. A 40% chance of rain showers overnight. Lows in the lower 50s. Northeast winds 5 to 15 miles an hour. Sunday, rain showers in the morning, then rain showers and chance of thunderstorms in the afternoon. Highs in the mid-70s. Chance of precipitation near 100%. Sunday night, rain showers and chance of thunderstorms in the evening,
then rain showers likely overnight. Lows in the mid-50s. Chance of precipitation near 100%. Monday, chance of rain showers in the morning, then rain showers likely and chance of thunderstorms in the afternoon. Highs in the lower 70s. Chance of precipitation 70%. Monday night, rain showers and chance of thunderstorms in the evening, then rain showers likely overnight. Lows in the upper 40s. Chance of precipitation 90%. Tuesday, breezy, cooler. Mostly cloudy. A 40% chance of rain showers in the morning. Highs in the lower 60s. Tuesday night, colder. Mostly cloudy. Lows in the upper 30s. Wednesday and Wednesday night, partly cloudy. Highs in the upper 50s. Lows in the lower 40s. Thursday, mostly sunny. Highs in the upper 60s. Again, the forecast for central Minnesota, from St. Cloud to the northwest Twin Cities suburbs for today, sunny. Highs in the mid-80s. West winds 5 to 15 miles an hour. 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The following message is primarily for the use by area land managers. For the following counties, in Minnesota, Benton, Chippewa, Chisago, Douglas, Isanti, Candio High, Lacqui Parle, McLeod, Meeker, Mille Lacs, Morrison, Pope, Redwood, Renville, Sherburne, Stearns, Stevens, Swift, Todd, Wright and Yellow Medicine. Red flag warning remains in effect from 11 a.m. this morning to 9 p.m. this evening. Affected area, portions of central, east central, southwest, and west central Minnesota. Timing, from 11 a.m. this morning to 9 p.m. this evening. Winds, west winds 10 to 15 miles per hour with gusts up to 30 miles per hour. Relative humidity, around 16%. The following impacts are expected. Any fires that develop will spread rapidly. Outdoor burning is not recommended. Please advise the appropriate officials or fire crews in the field of this red flag warning. The current time is 4:16 a.m. Central Daylight Time. Now here is the hazardous weather outlook for portions of central Minnesota, east central Minnesota, south central Minnesota, southwest Minnesota, west central Minnesota, northwest Wisconsin, and west central Wisconsin. For today and tonight, dry, warm, and windy conditions will lead to critical fire weather conditions through this evening over western Minnesota. Please see red flag warning for additional information. Farther east fire weather will be elevated, but not critical. And now the extended outlook for the period Saturday through Thursday. Thunderstorms, some strong to severe, possible Sunday and Monday. Spotter information statement, Skywarn spotter activation will not be needed. Now the forecast for central Minnesota, from St. Cloud to the northwest Twin Cities suburbs. Today, sunny. Highs in the mid-80s. West winds 5 to 15 miles an hour. Tonight, clear. Lows in the lower 50s. West winds 5 to 10 miles an hour. Gusts up to 25 miles an hour in the evening. Saturday, sunny. Highs in the upper 70s. Northwest winds 5 to 10 miles an hour. Saturday night, mostly cloudy. A 40% chance of rain showers overnight. Lows in the lower 50s. Northeast winds 5 to 15 miles an hour. Sunday, rain showers in the morning, then rain showers and chance of thunderstorms in the afternoon. Highs in the mid-70s. Chance of precipitation near 100%. Sunday night, rain showers and chance of thunderstorms in the evening, then rain showers likely overnight. Lows in the mid-50s. Chance of precipitation near 100%.
Monday, chance of rain showers in the morning, then rain showers likely and chance of thunderstorms in the afternoon. Highs in the lower 70s. Chance of precipitation 70%. Monday night, rain showers and chance of thunderstorms in the evening, then rain showers likely overnight. Lows in the upper 40s. Chance of precipitation 90%. Tuesday, breezy, cooler. Mostly cloudy. A 40% chance of rain showers in the morning. Highs in the lower 60s. Tuesday night, colder. Mostly cloudy. Lows in the upper 30s. Wednesday and Wednesday night, partly cloudy. Highs in the upper 50s. Lows in the lower 40s. Thursday, mostly sunny. Highs in the upper 60s. Again, the forecast for central Minnesota, from St. Cloud to the northwest Twin Cities suburbs for today, sunny. Highs in the mid-80s. West winds 5 to 15 miles an hour. At 4 a.m., in Buffalo, it was cloudy. The temperature was 57 degrees, the dew point was 48, and the relative humidity was 72%. The wind was south at 8 miles an hour. The pressure was 29.65 inches and steady. In Maple Lake, it was clear. The temperature was 59 degrees, the dew point was 47, and the relative humidity was 63%. The wind was south at 7 miles an hour. The pressure was 29.66 inches and falling. Elsewhere across central Minnesota, skies ranged from clear to partly cloudy. It was 62 at the Twin Cities, 56 at St. Cloud, 61 at Anoka, and 62 at Crystal. Princeton reported 60, Litchfield reported 55, Little Falls reported 50, and Wilmer reported 52. Around the state, it was clear, with a temperature of 59 at Mankato, and 53 at Duluth. At Rochester, it was partly cloudy, with a temperature of 56. It was cloudy, with a temperature of 54 at Brainerd, and 59 at International Falls. Once again at 4 a.m., in Buffalo, it was 57 degrees under cloudy skies. And in Maple Lake, it was 59 degrees under clear skies. The St. Cloud, Minnesota climate summary for yesterday, May 14, 2026. Yesterday's high temperature of 80 degrees occurred at 12:22 p.m. The record high is 95 degrees, which was set in 2013. Yesterday's low temperature of 39 degrees occurred at 2:29 a.m. The record low is 29 degrees, which was last set in 2016. 0.14 inches of precipitation fell yesterday. No snow fell yesterday. The normal high temperature for today is 68 degrees, and the normal low is 44. The record high for today is 97, which occurred in 2001, and the record low is 26, which occurred in 2004. Sunrise today is at 5:45 a.m., and sunset is at 8:41 p.m. This is Weather Radio Station WMG676 Clearwater, broadcasting on a frequency of 162.50 MHz. 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The current time is 4:22 a.m. Central Daylight Time. Now here is the hazardous weather outlook for portions of central Minnesota, east central Minnesota, south central Minnesota, southwest Minnesota, west central Minnesota, northwest Wisconsin, and west central Wisconsin. For today and tonight, dry, warm, and windy conditions will lead to critical fire weather conditions through this evening over western Minnesota. Please see red flag warning for additional information. Farther east fire weather will be elevated, but not critical. And now the extended outlook for the period Saturday through Thursday. Thunderstorms, some strong to severe, possible Sunday and Monday. Spotter information statement, Skywarn spotter activation will not be needed. Now the forecast for central Minnesota, from St. Cloud to the northwest Twin Cities suburbs. Today,
Sunny. Highs in the mid-80s. West winds 5 to 15 miles an hour. Tonight, clear. Lows in the lower 50s. West winds 5 to 10 miles an hour. Gusts up to 25 miles an hour in the evening. Saturday, sunny. Highs in the upper 70s. Northwest winds 5 to 10 miles an hour. Saturday night, mostly cloudy. A 40% chance of rain showers overnight. Lows in the lower 50s. Northeast winds 5 to 15 miles an hour. Sunday, rain showers in the morning, then rain showers and chance of thunderstorms in the afternoon. Highs in the mid-70s. Chance of precipitation near 100%. Sunday night, rain showers and chance of thunderstorms in the evening, then rain showers likely overnight. Lows in the mid-50s. Chance of precipitation near 100%. Monday, chance of rain showers in the morning, then rain showers likely and chance of thunderstorms in the afternoon. Highs in the lower 70s. Chance of precipitation 70%. Monday night, rain showers and chance of thunderstorms in the evening, then rain showers likely overnight. Lows in the upper 40s. Chance of precipitation 90%. Tuesday, breezy, cooler. Mostly cloudy. A 40% chance of rain showers in the morning. Highs in the lower 60s. Tuesday night, colder. Mostly cloudy. Lows in the upper 30s. Wednesday and Wednesday night, partly cloudy. Highs in the upper 50s. Lows in the lower 40s. Thursday, mostly sunny. Highs in the upper 60s. Again, the forecast for central Minnesota, from St. Cloud to the northwest Twin Cities suburbs for today, sunny. Highs in the mid-80s. West winds 5 to 15 miles an hour. At 4 a.m., in Buffalo, it was cloudy. The temperature was 57 degrees, the dew point was 48, and the relative humidity was 72%. The wind was south at 8 miles an hour. The pressure was 29.65 inches and steady. In Maple Lake, it was clear. The temperature was 59 degrees, the dew point was 47, and the relative humidity was 63%. The wind was south at 7 miles an hour. The pressure was 29.66 inches and falling. Elsewhere across central Minnesota, skies ranged from clear to partly cloudy. It was 62 at the Twin Cities, 56 at St. Cloud, 61 at Anoka, and 62 at Crystal. Princeton reported 60, Litchfield reported 55, Little Falls reported 50, and Wilmer reported 52. Around the state, it was clear, with a temperature of 59 at Mankato, and 53 at Duluth. At Rochester, it was partly cloudy, with a temperature of 56. It was cloudy, with a temperature of 54 at Brainerd, and 59 at International Falls. Once again at 4 a.m., in Buffalo, it was 57 degrees under cloudy skies. And in Maple Lake, it was 59 degrees under clear skies. The following message is primarily for the use by area land managers. For the following counties, in Minnesota, Benton, Chippewa, Chisago, Douglas, Isanti, Candy O'Hai, Lac qui Parle, McLeod, Meeker, Mille Lacs, Morrison, Pope, Redwood, Renville, Sherbert, Stearns, Stevens, Swift, Todd, Wright and Yellow Medicine. Red flag warning remains in effect from 11 a.m. this morning to 9 p.m. this evening. Affected area, portions of central, east central, southwest, and west central Minnesota. Timing, from 11 a.m. this morning to 9 p.m. this evening. Winds, west winds 10 to 15 miles per hour with gusts up to 30 miles per hour. Relative humidity, around 16%. The following impacts are expected. Any fires that develop will spread rapidly. Outdoor burning is not recommended. Please advise the appropriate officials or fire crews in the field of this red flag warning.
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The current time is 4:28 a.m. Central Daylight Time. Now here is the hazardous weather outlook for portions of central Minnesota, east central Minnesota, south central Minnesota, southwest Minnesota, west central Minnesota, northwest Wisconsin, and west central Wisconsin. For today and tonight, dry, warm, and windy conditions will lead to critical fire weather conditions through this evening over western Minnesota. Please see red flag warning for additional information. Farther east fire weather will be elevated, but not critical. And now the extended outlook for the period Saturday through Thursday. Thunderstorms, some strong to severe, possible Sunday and Monday. Spotter information statement, Skywarn spotter activation will not be needed. Now the forecast for central Minnesota, from St. Cloud to the northwest Twin Cities suburbs. Today, sunny. Highs in the mid-80s. West winds 5 to 15 miles an hour. Tonight, clear. Lows in the lower 50s. West winds 5 to 10 miles an hour. Gusts up to 25 miles an hour in the evening. Saturday, sunny. Highs in the upper 70s. Northwest winds 5 to 10 miles an hour. Saturday night, mostly cloudy. A 40% chance of rain showers overnight. Lows in the lower 50s. Northeast winds 5 to 15 miles an hour. Sunday, rain showers in the morning, then rain showers and chance of thunderstorms in the afternoon. Highs in the mid-70s. Chance of precipitation near 100%. Sunday night, rain showers and chance of thunderstorms in the evening, then rain showers likely overnight. Lows in the mid-50s. Chance of precipitation near 100%. Monday, chance of rain showers in the morning, then rain showers likely and chance of thunderstorms in the afternoon. Highs in the lower 70s. Chance of precipitation 70%. Monday night, rain showers and chance of thunderstorms in the evening, then rain showers likely overnight. Lows in the upper 40s. Chance of precipitation 90%. Tuesday, breezy, cooler. Mostly cloudy. A 40% chance of rain showers in the morning. Highs in the lower 60s. Tuesday night, colder. Mostly cloudy. Lows in the upper 30s. Wednesday and Wednesday night, partly cloudy. Highs in the upper 50s. Lows in the lower 40s. Thursday, mostly sunny. Highs in the upper 60s. Again, the forecast for central Minnesota, from St. Cloud to the northwest Twin Cities suburbs for today, sunny. Highs in the mid-80s. West winds 5 to 15 miles an hour. The St. Cloud, Minnesota climate summary for yesterday, May 14, 2026. Yesterday's high temperature of 80 degrees occurred at 12:22 p.m. The record high is 95 degrees, which was set in 2013. Yesterday's low temperature of 39 degrees occurred at 2:29 a.m. The record low is 29 degrees, which was last set in 2016. 0.14 inches of precipitation fell yesterday. No snow fell yesterday. The normal high temperature for today is 68 degrees, and the normal low is 44. The record high for today is 97, which occurred in 2001, and the record low is 26, which occurred in 2004. Sunrise today is at 5:45 a.m., and sunset is at 8:41 p.m. At 4 a.m., in Buffalo, it was cloudy. The temperature was 57 degrees, the dew point was 48, and the relative humidity was 72%. The wind was south at 8 miles an hour. The pressure was 29.65 inches and steady.
In Maple Lake, it was clear the temperature was 59 degrees, the dew point

was 47, and the relative humidity was 63%. The wind was south at 7 miles an hour. The pressure was 29.66 inches and falling. Elsewhere across central Minnesota, skies ranged from clear to partly cloudy. It was 62 at the Twin Cities, 56 at St. Cloud, 61 at Anoka, and 62 at Crystal. Princeton reported 60, Litchfield reported 55, Little Falls reported 50, and Wilmer reported 52. Around the state, it was clear, with a temperature of 59 at Mankato, and 53 at Duluth. At Rochester, it was partly cloudy, with a temperature of 56. It was cloudy, with a temperature of 54 at Brainerd, and 59 at International Falls. Once again at 4 a.m., in Buffalo, it was 57 degrees under cloudy skies. And in Maple Lake, it was 59 degrees under clear skies. 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The current time is 4:34 a.m. Central Daylight Time. Now here is the hazardous weather outlook for portions of central Minnesota, east central Minnesota, south central Minnesota, southwest Minnesota, west central Minnesota, northwest Wisconsin, and west central Wisconsin. For today and tonight, dry, warm, and windy conditions will lead to critical fire weather conditions through this evening over western Minnesota. Please see red flag warning for additional information. Farther east fire weather will be elevated, but not critical. And now the extended outlook for the period Saturday through Thursday. Thunderstorms, some strong to severe, possible Sunday and Monday. Spotter information statement, Skywarn spotter activation will not be needed. Now the forecast for central Minnesota, from St. Cloud to the northwest Twin Cities suburbs. Today, sunny. Highs in the mid-80s. West winds 5 to 15 miles an hour. Tonight, clear. Lows in the lower 50s. West winds 5 to 10 miles an hour. Gusts up to 25 miles an hour in the evening. Saturday, sunny. Highs in the upper 70s. Northwest winds 5 to 10 miles an hour. Saturday night, mostly cloudy. A 40% chance of rain showers overnight. Lows in the lower 50s. Northeast winds 5 to 15 miles an hour. Sunday, rain showers in the morning, then rain showers and chance of thunderstorms in the afternoon. Highs in the mid-70s. Chance of precipitation near 100%. Sunday night, rain showers and chance of thunderstorms in the evening, then rain showers likely overnight. Lows in the mid-50s. Chance of precipitation near 100%. Monday, chance of rain showers in the morning, then rain showers likely and chance of thunderstorms in the afternoon. Highs in the lower 70s. Chance of precipitation 70%. Monday night, rain showers and chance of thunderstorms in the evening, then rain showers likely overnight. Lows in the upper 40s. Chance of precipitation 90%. Tuesday, breezy, cooler. Mostly cloudy. A 40% chance of rain showers in the morning. Highs in the lower 60s. Tuesday night, colder. Mostly cloudy. Lows in the upper 30s. Wednesday and Wednesday night, partly cloudy. Highs in the upper 50s. Lows in the lower 40s. Thursday, mostly sunny. Highs in the upper 60s. Again, the forecast for central Minnesota, from St. Cloud to the northwest Twin Cities suburbs for today, sunny. Highs in the mid-80s. West winds 5 to 15 miles an hour. At 4 a.m., in Buffalo, it was cloudy. The temperature was 57 degrees, the dew point was 48, and the relative humidity was 72%. The wind was south at 8 miles an hour.

2. Around the state, it was clear, with a temperature of 59 at Mankato and 53 at Duluth. At Rochester, it was partly cloudy, with a temperature of 56. It was cloudy, with a temperature of 54 at Brainerd and 59 at International Falls. Once again at 4 a.m., in Buffalo, it was 57 degrees under cloudy skies. And in Maple Lake, it was 59 degrees under clear skies. The following message is primarily for the use by area land managers. For the following counties, in Minnesota, Benton, Chippewa, Chisago, Douglas, Isanti, Candio High, Lac Qui Parle, McLeod, Meeker, Mille Lacs, Morrison, Hope, Redwood, Renville, Sherburne, Stearns, Stevens, Swift, Todd, Wright and Yellow Medicine. Red flag warning remains in effect from 11 a.m. this morning to 9 p.m. this evening. Affected area, portions of central, east central, southwest, and west central Minnesota. Timing, from 11 a.m. this morning to 9 p.m. this evening. Winds, west winds 10 to 15 miles per hour with gusts up to 30 miles per hour. Relative humidity, around 16%. The following impacts are expected. Any fires that develop will spread rapidly. Outdoor burning is not recommended. Please advise the appropriate officials or fire crews in the field of this red flag warning. The St. Cloud, Minnesota climate summary for yesterday, May 14, 2026. Yesterday's high temperature of 80 degrees occurred at 12:22 p.m. The record high is 95 degrees, which was set in 2013. Yesterday's low temperature of 39 degrees occurred at 2:29 a.m. The record low is 29 degrees, which was last set in 2016. 0.14 inches of precipitation fell yesterday. No snow fell yesterday. The normal high temperature for today is 68 degrees, and the normal low is 44. The record high for today is 97, which occurred in 2001, and the record low is 26, which occurred in 2004. Sunrise today is at 5:45 a.m., and sunset is at 8:41 p.m. This is Weather Radio Station WNG676 Clearwater, broadcasting on a frequency of 162.50 MHz. 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The current time is 4:42 a.m. Central Daylight Time. Now here is the hazardous weather outlook for portions of central Minnesota, east central Minnesota, south central Minnesota, southwest Minnesota, west central Minnesota, northwest Wisconsin, and west central Wisconsin. For today and tonight, dry, warm, and windy conditions will lead to critical fire weather conditions through this evening over western Minnesota. Please see red flag warning for additional information. Farther east fire weather will be elevated, but not critical. And now the extended outlook for the period Saturday through Thursday. Thunderstorms, some strong to severe, possible Sunday and Monday. Spotter information statement, Skywarn spotter activation will not be needed. Now the forecast for central Minnesota, from St. Cloud to the northwest Twin Cities suburbs. Today, sunny. Highs in the mid-80s. West winds 5 to 15 miles an hour. Tonight, clear. Lows in the lower 50s. West winds 5 to 10 miles an hour. Gusts up to 25 miles an hour in the evening. Saturday, sunny. Highs in the upper 70s. Northwest winds 5 to 10 miles an hour. Saturday night, mostly cloudy. A 40% chance of rain showers overnight. Lows in the lower 50s. Northeast winds 5 to 15 miles an hour. Sunday, rain showers in the morning, then rain showers and chance of thunderstorms in the afternoon. Highs in the mid-70s. Chance of precipitation near 100%. Sunday night, rain showers and chance of thunderstorms in the evening.
then rain showers likely overnight.

lows in the mid-50s. Chance of precipitation near 100%. Monday, chance of rain showers in the morning, then rain showers likely and chance of thunderstorms in the afternoon. Highs in the lower 70s. Chance of precipitation 70%. Monday night, rain showers and chance of thunderstorms in the evening, then rain showers likely overnight. Lows in the upper 40s. Chance of precipitation 90%. Tuesday, breezy, cooler. Mostly cloudy. A 40% chance of rain showers in the morning. Highs in the lower 60s. Tuesday night, colder. Mostly cloudy. Lows in the upper 30s. Wednesday and Wednesday night, partly cloudy. Highs in the upper 50s. Lows in the lower 40s. Thursday, mostly sunny. Highs in the upper 60s. Again, the forecast for central Minnesota, from St. Cloud to the northwest Twin Cities suburbs for today, sunny. Highs in the mid-80s. West winds 5 to 15 miles an hour. At 4 a.m., in Buffalo, it was cloudy. The temperature was 57 degrees, the dew point was 48, and the relative humidity was 72%. The wind was south at 8 miles an hour. The pressure was 29.65 inches and steady. In Maple Lake, it was clear. The temperature was 59 degrees, the dew point was 47, and the relative humidity was 63%. The wind was south at 7 miles an hour. The pressure was 29.66 inches and falling. Elsewhere across central Minnesota, skies ranged from clear to partly cloudy. It was 62 at the Twin Cities, 56 at St. Cloud, 61 at Anoka, and 62 at Crystal. Princeton reported 60, Litchfield reported 55, Little Falls reported 50, and Wilmer reported 52. Around the state, it was clear, with a temperature of 59 at Mankato, and 53 at Duluth. At Rochester, it was partly cloudy, with a temperature of 56. It was cloudy, with a temperature of 54 at Brainerd, and 59 at International Falls. Once again at 4 a.m., in Buffalo, it was 57 degrees under cloudy skies. And in Maple Lake, it was 59 degrees under clear skies. 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The current time is 4:47 a.m. Central Daylight Time. Now here is the hazardous weather outlook for portions of central Minnesota, east central Minnesota, south central Minnesota, southwest Minnesota, west central Minnesota, northwest Wisconsin, and west central Wisconsin. For today and tonight, dry, warm, and windy conditions will lead to critical fire weather conditions through this evening over western Minnesota. Please see red flag warning for additional information. Farther east fire weather will be elevated, but not critical. And now the extended outlook for the period Saturday through Thursday. Thunderstorms, some strong to severe, possible Sunday and Monday. Spotter information statement, SkyWarn spotter activation will not be needed. Now the forecast for central Minnesota, from St. Cloud to the northwest Twin Cities suburbs. Today, sunny. Highs in the mid-80s. West winds 5 to 15 miles an hour. Tonight, clear. Lows in the lower 50s. West winds 5 to 10 miles an hour. Gusts up to 25 miles an hour in the evening. Saturday, sunny. Highs in the upper 70s. Northwest winds 5 to 10 miles an hour. Saturday night, mostly cloudy. A 40% chance of rain showers overnight. Lows in the lower 50s. Northeast winds 5 to 15 miles an hour. Sunday, rain showers in the morning, then rain showers and chance of thunderstorms in the afternoon. Highs in the mid-70s.
chance of precipitation near 100%. Sunday night, rain showers and chance of thunderstorms in the evening, then rain showers likely overnight. Lows in the mid-50s. Chance of precipitation near 100%. Monday, chance of rain showers in the morning, then rain showers likely and chance of thunderstorms in the afternoon. Highs in the lower 70s. Chance of precipitation 70%. Monday night, rain showers and chance of thunderstorms in the evening, then rain showers likely overnight. Lows in the upper 40s. Chance of precipitation 90%. Tuesday, breezy, cooler. Mostly cloudy. A 40% chance of rain showers in the morning. Highs in the lower 60s. Tuesday night, colder. Mostly cloudy. Lows in the upper 30s. Wednesday and Wednesday night, partly cloudy. Highs in the upper 50s. Lows in the lower 40s. Thursday, mostly sunny. Highs in the upper 60s. Again, the forecast for central Minnesota, from St. Cloud to the northwest Twin Cities suburbs for today, sunny. Highs in the mid-80s. West winds 5 to 15 miles an hour. The St. Cloud, Minnesota climate summary for yesterday, May 14, 2026. Yesterday's high temperature of 80 degrees occurred at 12:22 p.m. The record high is 95 degrees, which was set in 2013. Yesterday's low temperature of 39 degrees occurred at 2:29 a.m. The record low is 29 degrees, which was last set in 2016. 0.14 inches of precipitation fell yesterday. No snow fell yesterday. The normal high temperature for today is 68 degrees, and the normal low is 44. The record high for today is 97, which occurred in 2001, and the record low is 26, which occurred in 2004. Sunrise today is at 5:45 a.m., and sunset is at 8:41 p.m. The following message is primarily for the use by area land managers. For the following counties, in Minnesota, Benton, Chippewa, Chisago, Douglas, Isanti, Kandi Ohi, Lac Qui Parle, McLeod, Meeker, Mille Lacs, Morrison, Pope, Redwood, Renville, Sherburne, Stearns, Stevens, Swift, Todd, Wright and Yellow Medicine. Red flag warning remains in effect from 11 a.m. this morning to 9 p.m. this evening. Affected area, portions of central, east central, southwest, and west central Minnesota. Timing, from 11 a.m. this morning to 9 p.m. this evening. Winds, west winds 10 to 15 miles per hour with gusts up to 30 miles per hour. Relative humidity, around 16%. The following impacts are expected. Any fires that develop will spread rapidly. Outdoor burning is not recommended. Please advise the appropriate officials or fire crews in the field of this red flag warning. At 4 a.m. in Buffalo, it was cloudy. The temperature was 57 degrees, the dew point was 48, and the relative humidity was 72%. The wind was south at 8 miles an hour. The pressure was 29.65 inches and steady. In Maple Lake, it was clear. The temperature was 59 degrees, the dew point was 47, and the relative humidity was 63%. The wind was south at 7 miles an hour. The pressure was 29.66 inches and falling. Elsewhere across central Minnesota, skies ranged from clear to partly cloudy. It was 62 at the Twin Cities, 56 at St. Cloud, 61 at Anoka, and 62 at Crystal. Princeton reported 60, Litchfield reported 55, Little Falls reported 50, and Wilmer reported 52. Around the state, it was clear, with a temperature of 59 at Mankato, and 53 at Duluth. At Rochester, it was partly cloudy, with a temperature of 56. It was cloudy, with a temperature of 54 at Brainerd, and 59 at International Falls. Once again at 4 a.m., in Buffalo, it was 57 degrees under cloudy skies. And in Maple Lake,
It was 59 degrees under clear skies. 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The current time is 4:54 a.m. Central Daylight Time. Now here is the hazardous weather outlook for portions of central Minnesota, east central Minnesota, south central Minnesota, southwest Minnesota, west central Minnesota, northwest Wisconsin, and west central Wisconsin. For today and tonight, dry, warm, and windy conditions will lead to critical fire weather conditions through this evening over western Minnesota. Please see red flag warning for additional information. Farther east fire weather will be elevated, but not critical. And now the extended outlook for the period Saturday through Thursday. Thunderstorms, some strong to severe, possible Sunday and Monday. Spotter information statement, Skywarn spotter activation will not be needed. Now the forecast for central Minnesota, from St. Cloud to the northwest Twin Cities suburbs. Today, sunny. Highs in the mid-80s. West winds 5 to 15 miles an hour. Tonight, clear. Lows in the lower 50s. West winds 5 to 10 miles an hour. Gusts up to 25 miles an hour in the evening. Saturday, sunny. Highs in the upper 70s. Northwest winds 5 to 10 miles an hour. Saturday night, mostly cloudy. A 40% chance of rain showers overnight. Lows in the lower 50s. Northeast winds 5 to 15 miles an hour. Sunday, rain showers in the morning, then rain showers and chance of thunderstorms in the afternoon. Highs in the mid-70s. Chance of precipitation near 100%. Sunday night, rain showers and chance of thunderstorms in the evening, then rain showers likely overnight. Lows in the mid-50s. Chance of precipitation near 100%. Monday, chance of rain showers in the morning, then rain showers likely and chance of thunderstorms in the afternoon. Highs in the lower 70s. Chance of precipitation 70%. Monday night, rain showers and chance of thunderstorms in the evening, then rain showers likely overnight. Lows in the upper 40s. Chance of precipitation 90%. Tuesday, breezy, cooler. Mostly cloudy. A 40% chance of rain showers in the morning. Highs in the lower 60s. Tuesday night, colder. Mostly cloudy. Lows in the upper 30s. Wednesday and Wednesday night, partly cloudy. Highs in the upper 50s. Lows in the lower 40s. Thursday, mostly sunny. Highs in the upper 60s. Again, the forecast for central Minnesota, from St. Cloud to the northwest Twin Cities suburbs for today, sunny. Highs in the mid-80s. West winds 5 to 15 miles an hour. At 4 a.m., in Buffalo, it was cloudy. The temperature was 57 degrees, the dew point was 48, and the relative humidity was 72%. The wind was south at 8 miles an hour. The pressure was 29.65 inches and steady. In Maple Lake, it was clear. The temperature was 59 degrees, the dew point was 47, and the relative humidity was 63%. The wind was south at 7 miles an hour. The pressure was 29.66 inches and falling. Elsewhere across central Minnesota, skies ranged from clear to partly cloudy. It was 62 at the Twin Cities, 56 at St. Cloud, 61 at Anoka, and 62 at Crystal. Princeton reported 60, Litchfield reported 55, Little Falls reported 50, and Wilmer reported 52. Around the state, it was clear, with a temperature of 59 at Mankato, and 53 at Duluth. At Rochester, it was partly cloudy, with a temperature of 56. It was cloudy,
with a temperature of 54 at Brainerd and 59 at International Falls. Once again at 4 a.m. in Buffalo, it was 57 degrees under cloudy skies. And in Maple Lake, it was 59 degrees under clear skies. 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The current time is 4:59 a.m. Central Daylight Time. Now here is the hazardous weather outlook for portions of central Minnesota, east central Minnesota, south central Minnesota, southwest Minnesota, west central Minnesota, northwest Wisconsin, and west central Wisconsin. For today and tonight, dry, warm, and windy conditions will lead to critical fire weather conditions through this evening over western Minnesota. Please see red flag warning for additional information. Farther east fire weather will be elevated, but not critical. And now the extended outlook for the period Saturday through Thursday. Thunderstorms, some strong to severe, possible Sunday and Monday. Spotter information statement, Skywarn spotter activation will not be needed. The St. Cloud, Minnesota climate summary for yesterday, May 14, 2026. Yesterday's high temperature of 80 degrees occurred at 12:22 p.m. The record high is 95 degrees, which was set in 2013. Yesterday's low temperature of 39 degrees occurred at 2:29 a.m. The record low is 29 degrees, which was last set in 2016. 0.14 inches of precipitation fell yesterday. No snow fell yesterday. The normal high temperature for today is 68 degrees, and the normal low is 44. The record high for today is 97, which occurred in 2001, and the record low is 26, which occurred in 2004. Sunrise today is at 5:45 a.m., and sunset is at 8:41 p.m. Now the forecast for central Minnesota, from St. Cloud to the northwest Twin Cities suburbs. Today, sunny. Highs in the mid-80s. West winds 5 to 15 miles an hour. Tonight, clear. Lows in the lower 50s. West winds 5 to 10 miles an hour. Gusts up to 25 miles an hour in the evening. Saturday, sunny. Highs in the upper 70s. Northwest winds 5 to 10 miles an hour. Saturday night, mostly cloudy. A 40% chance of rain showers overnight. Lows in the lower 50s. Northeast winds 5 to 15 miles an hour. Sunday, rain showers in the morning, then rain showers and chance of thunderstorms in the afternoon. Highs in the mid-70s. Chance of precipitation near 100%. Sunday night, rain showers and chance of thunderstorms in the evening. Then rain showers likely overnight. Lows in the mid-50s. Chance of precipitation near 100%. Monday, chance of rain showers in the morning. Then rain showers likely and chance of thunderstorms in the afternoon. Highs in the lower 70s. Chance of precipitation 70%. Monday night, rain showers and chance of thunderstorms in the evening. Then rain showers likely overnight. Lows in the upper 40s. Chance of precipitation 90%. Tuesday, breezy, cooler. Mostly cloudy. A 40% chance of rain showers in the morning. Highs in the lower 60s. Tuesday night, colder. Mostly cloudy. Lows in the upper 30s. Wednesday and Wednesday night, partly cloudy. Highs in the upper 50s. Lows in the lower 40s. Thursday, mostly sunny. Highs in the upper 60s. Again, the forecast for central Minnesota, from St. Cloud to the northwest Twin Cities suburbs for today, sunny. Highs in the mid-80s. West winds 5 to 15 miles an hour. The following message is primarily for the use by area land managers.
For the following counties, in Minnesota, Benton, Chippewa, Chisago, Douglas, Isanti, Candy Ojai, Lac Qui Parle, McLeod, Meeker, Mille Lacs, Morrison, Pope, Redwood, Renville, Sherburne, Stearns, Stevens, Swift, Todd, Wright and Yellow Medicine. Red flag warning remains in effect from 11 a.m. this morning to 9 p.m. this evening. Affected area, portions of central, east central, southwest, and west central Minnesota. Timing, from 11 a.m. this morning to 9 p.m. this evening. Winds, west winds 10 to 15 miles per hour with gusts up to 30 miles per hour. Relative humidity, around 16%. The following impacts are expected. Any fires that develop will spread rapidly. Outdoor burning is not recommended. Please advise the appropriate officials or fire crews in the field of this red flag warning. 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The current time is 5:05 a.m. Central Daylight Time. Now here is the hazardous weather outlook for portions of central Minnesota, east central Minnesota, south central Minnesota, southwest Minnesota, west central Minnesota, northwest Wisconsin, and west central Wisconsin. For today and tonight, dry, warm, and windy conditions will lead to critical fire weather conditions through this evening over western Minnesota. Please see red flag warning for additional information. Farther east fire weather will be elevated, but not critical. And now the extended outlook for the period Saturday through Thursday. Thunderstorms, some strong to severe, possible Sunday and Monday. Spotter information statement, Skywarn spotter activation will not be needed. Now the forecast for central Minnesota, from St. Cloud to the northwest Twin Cities suburbs. Today, sunny. Highs in the mid-80s. West winds 5 to 15 miles an hour. Tonight, clear. Lows in the lower 50s. West winds 5 to 10 miles an hour. Gusts up to 25 miles an hour in the evening. Saturday, sunny. Highs in the upper 70s. Northwest winds 5 to 10 miles an hour. Saturday night, mostly cloudy. A 40% chance of rain showers overnight. Lows in the lower 50s. Northeast winds 5 to 15 miles an hour. Sunday, rain showers in the morning, then rain showers and chance of thunderstorms in the afternoon. Highs in the mid-70s. Chance of precipitation near 100%. Sunday night, rain showers and chance of thunderstorms in the evening, then rain showers likely overnight. Lows in the mid-50s. Chance of precipitation near 100%. Monday, chance of rain showers in the morning, then rain showers likely and chance of thunderstorms in the afternoon. Highs in the lower 70s. Chance of precipitation 70%. Monday night, rain showers and chance of thunderstorms in the evening, then rain showers likely overnight. Lows in the upper 40s. Chance of precipitation 90%. Tuesday, breezy, cooler. Mostly cloudy. A 40% chance of rain showers in the morning. Highs in the lower 60s. Tuesday night, colder. Mostly cloudy. Lows in the upper 30s. Wednesday and Wednesday night, partly cloudy. Highs in the upper 50s. Lows in the lower 40s. Thursday, mostly sunny. Highs in the upper 60s. Again, the forecast for central Minnesota, from St. Cloud to the northwest Twin Cities suburbs for today, sunny. Highs in the mid-80s. West winds 5 to 15 miles an hour. 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
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The current time is 5:09 a.m. Central Daylight Time. Now here is the hazardous weather outlook for portions of central Minnesota, east central Minnesota, south central Minnesota, southwest Minnesota, west central Minnesota, northwest Wisconsin, and west central Wisconsin. For today and tonight, dry, warm, and windy conditions will lead to critical fire weather conditions through this evening over western Minnesota. Please see red flag warning for additional information. Farther east fire weather will be elevated, but not critical. And now the extended outlook for the period Saturday through Thursday. Thunderstorms, some strong to severe, possible Sunday and Monday. Spotter information statement, Skywarn spotter activation will not be needed. The St. Cloud, Minnesota climate summary for yesterday, May 14, 2026. Yesterday's high temperature of 80 degrees occurred at 12:22 p.m. The record high is 95 degrees, which was set in 2013. Yesterday's low temperature of 39 degrees occurred at 2:29 a.m. The record low is 29 degrees, which was last set in 2016. 0.14 inches of precipitation fell yesterday. No snow fell yesterday. The normal high temperature for today is 68 degrees, and the normal low is 44. The record high for today is 97, which occurred in 2001, and the record low is 26, which occurred in 2004. Sunrise today is at 5:45 a.m., and sunset is at 8:41 p.m. Now the forecast for central Minnesota, from St. Cloud to the northwest Twin Cities suburbs. Today, sunny. Highs in the mid-80s. West winds 5 to 15 miles an hour. Tonight, clear. Lows in the lower 50s. West winds 5 to 10 miles an hour. Gusts up to 25 miles an hour in the evening. Saturday, sunny. Highs in the upper 70s. Northwest winds 5 to 10 miles an hour. Saturday night, mostly cloudy. A 40% chance of rain showers overnight. Lows in the lower 50s. Northeast winds 5 to 15 miles an hour. Sunday, rain showers in the morning, then rain showers and chance of thunderstorms in the afternoon. Highs in the mid-70s. Chance of precipitation near 100%. Sunday night, rain showers and chance of thunderstorms in the evening, then rain showers likely overnight. Lows in the mid-50s. Chance of precipitation near 100%. Monday, chance of rain showers in the morning, then rain showers likely and chance of thunderstorms in the afternoon. Highs in the lower 70s. Chance of precipitation 70%. Monday night, rain showers and chance of thunderstorms in the evening, then rain showers likely overnight. Lows in the upper 40s. Chance of precipitation 90%. Tuesday, breezy, cooler. Mostly cloudy. A 40% chance of rain showers in the morning. Highs in the lower 60s. Tuesday night, colder. Mostly cloudy. Lows in the upper 30s. Wednesday and Wednesday night, partly cloudy. Highs in the upper 50s. Lows in the lower 40s. Thursday, mostly sunny. Highs in the upper 60s. Again, the forecast for central Minnesota, from St. Cloud to the northwest Twin Cities suburbs for today, sunny. Highs in the mid-80s. West winds 5 to 15 miles an hour. 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The current time is 5:13 a.m. Central Daylight Time. Now here is the hazardous weather outlook for portions of central Minnesota, east central Minnesota,
South Central Minnesota, Southwest Minnesota, West Central Minnesota, Northwest Wisconsin, and West Central Wisconsin. For today and tonight, dry, warm, and windy conditions will lead to critical fire weather conditions through this evening over western Minnesota. Please see red flag warning for additional information. Farther east fire weather will be elevated, but not critical. And now the extended outlook for the period Saturday through Thursday. Thunderstorms, some strong to severe, possible Sunday and Monday. Spotter information statement, Skywarn spotter activation will not be needed. Now the forecast for central Minnesota, from St. Cloud to the northwest Twin Cities suburbs. Today, sunny. Highs in the mid-80s. West winds 5 to 15 miles an hour. Tonight, clear. Lows in the lower 50s. West winds 5 to 10 miles an hour. Gusts up to 25 miles an hour in the evening. Saturday, sunny. Highs in the upper 70s. Northwest winds 5 to 10 miles an hour. Saturday night, mostly cloudy. A 40% chance of rain showers overnight. Lows in the lower 50s. Northeast winds 5 to 15 miles an hour. Sunday, rain showers in the morning, then rain showers and chance of thunderstorms in the afternoon. Highs in the mid-70s. Chance of precipitation near 100%. Sunday night, rain showers and chance of thunderstorms in the evening, then rain showers likely overnight. Lows in the mid-50s. Chance of precipitation near 100%. Monday, chance of rain showers in the morning, then rain showers likely and chance of thunderstorms in the afternoon. Highs in the lower 70s. Chance of precipitation 70%. Monday night, rain showers and chance of thunderstorms in the evening, then rain showers likely overnight. Lows in the upper 40s. Chance of precipitation 90%. Tuesday, breezy, cooler. Mostly cloudy. A 40% chance of rain showers in the morning. Highs in the lower 60s. Tuesday night, colder. Mostly cloudy. Lows in the upper 30s. Wednesday and Wednesday night, partly cloudy. Highs in the upper 50s. Lows in the lower 40s. Thursday, mostly sunny. Highs in the upper 60s. Again, the forecast for central Minnesota, from St. Cloud to the northwest Twin Cities suburbs for today, sunny. Highs in the mid-80s. West winds 5 to 15 miles an hour. The following message is primarily for the use by area land managers. For the following counties, in Minnesota, Benton, Chippewa, Chisago, Douglas, Isanti, Candio High, Lac Qui Parle, McLeod, Meeker, Mille Lacs, Morrison, Pope, Redwood, Renville, Sherburne, Stearns, Stevens, Swift, Todd, Wright and Yellow Medicine. Red flag warning remains in effect from 11 a.m. this morning to 9 p.m. this evening. Affected area, portions of central, east central, southwest, and west central Minnesota. Timing, from 11 a.m. this morning to 9 p.m. this evening. Winds, west winds 10 to 15 miles per hour with gusts up to 30 miles per hour. Relative humidity, around 16%. The following impacts are expected. Any fires that develop will spread rapidly. Outdoor burning is not recommended. Please advise the appropriate officials or fire crews in the field of this red flag warning. At 5 a.m., in Buffalo, it was cloudy. The temperature was 55 degrees, the dew point was 46, and the relative humidity was 71%. The wind was south at 5 miles an hour. The pressure was 29.65 inches and steady. In Maple Lake, it was clear the temperature was 58 degrees, the dew point was 46, and the relative humidity was 65%. The wind was south at 6 miles an hour. The pressure was 29.66 inches and steady. Elsewhere across central Minnesota, it was clear.
8 with 62 at the Twin Cities, 54 at St. Cloud, 61 at Anoka, and 61 at Crystal. Princeton reported 59, Litchfield reported 54, Little Falls reported 52, and Wilmer reported 50. Around the state, it was clear, with a temperature of 55 at Rochester, and 59 at Mankato. At Brainerd, it was partly cloudy, with a temperature of 52. At Duluth, it was mostly cloudy, with a temperature of 52. At International Falls, it was cloudy, with a temperature of 58. Once again at 5 a.m., in Buffalo, it was 55 degrees under cloudy skies. And in Maple Lake, it was 58 degrees under clear skies. 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The St. Cloud, Minnesota climate summary for yesterday, May 14, 2026. Yesterday's high temperature of 80 degrees occurred at 12:22 p.m. The record high is 95 degrees, which was set in 2013. Yesterday's low temperature of 39 degrees occurred at 2:29 a.m. The record low is 29 degrees, which was last set in 2016. 0.14 inches of precipitation fell yesterday. No snow fell yesterday. The normal high temperature for today is 68 degrees, and the normal low is 44. The record high for today is 97, which occurred in 2001, and the record low is 26, which occurred in 2004. Sunrise today is at 5:45 a.m., and sunset is at 8:41 p.m. The current time is 5:21 a.m. Central Daylight Time. Now here is the hazardous weather outlook for portions of central Minnesota, east central Minnesota, south central Minnesota, southwest Minnesota, west central Minnesota, northwest Wisconsin, and west central Wisconsin. For today and tonight, dry, warm, and windy conditions will lead to critical fire weather conditions through this evening over western Minnesota. Please see red flag warning for additional information. Farther east fire weather will be elevated, but not critical. And now the extended outlook for the period Saturday through Thursday. Thunderstorms, some strong to severe, possible Sunday and Monday. Spotter information statement, Skywarn spotter activation will not be needed. Now the forecast for central Minnesota, from St. Cloud to the northwest Twin Cities suburbs. Today, sunny. Highs in the mid-80s. West winds 5 to 15 miles an hour. Tonight, clear. Lows in the lower 50s. West winds 5 to 10 miles an hour. Gusts up to 25 miles an hour in the evening. Saturday, sunny. Highs in the upper 70s. Northwest winds 5 to 10 miles an hour. Saturday night, mostly cloudy. A 40% chance of rain showers overnight. Lows in the lower 50s. Northeast winds 5 to 15 miles an hour. Sunday, rain showers in the morning, then rain showers and chance of thunderstorms in the afternoon. Highs in the mid-70s. Chance of precipitation near 100%. Sunday night, rain showers and chance of thunderstorms in the evening, then rain showers likely overnight. Lows in the mid-50s. Chance of precipitation near 100%. Monday, chance of rain showers in the morning, then rain showers likely and chance of thunderstorms in the afternoon. Highs in the lower 70s. Chance of precipitation 70%. Monday night, rain showers and chance of thunderstorms in the evening, then rain showers likely overnight. Lows in the upper 40s. Chance of precipitation 90%. Tuesday, breezy, cooler. Mostly cloudy. A 40% chance of rain showers in the morning. Highs in the lower 60s. Tuesday night, colder. Mostly cloudy. Lows in the upper 30s.
Wednesday and Wednesday night, partly cloudy. Highs in the upper 50s. Lows in the lower 40s. Thursday, mostly sunny. Highs in the upper 60s. Again, the forecast for central Minnesota, from St. Cloud to the northwest Twin Cities suburbs for today, sunny. Highs in the mid-80s. West winds 5 to 15 miles an hour. At 5 a.m., in Buffalo, it was cloudy. The temperature was 55 degrees, the dew point was 46, and the relative humidity was 71%. The wind was south at 5 miles an hour. The pressure was 29.65 inches and steady. In Maple Lake, it was clear. The temperature was 58 degrees, the dew point was 46, and the relative humidity was 65%. The wind was south at 6 miles an hour. The pressure was 29.66 inches and steady. Elsewhere across central Minnesota, it was clear. It was 62 at the Twin Cities, 54 at St. Cloud, 61 at Anoka, and 61 at Crystal. Princeton reported 59, Litchfield reported 54, Little Falls reported 52, and Wilma reported 50. Around the state, it was clear, with temperature of 55 at Rochester, and 59 at Mankato. At Brainerd, it was partly cloudy, with a temperature of 52. At Duluth, it was mostly cloudy, with a temperature of 52. At International Falls, it was cloudy, with a temperature of 58. Once again at 5 a.m., in Buffalo, it was 55 degrees under cloudy skies. And in Maple Lake, it was 58 degrees under clear skies. 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The current time is 5:26 a.m. Central Daylight Time. Now here is the hazardous weather outlook for portions of central Minnesota, east central Minnesota, south central Minnesota, southwest Minnesota, west central Minnesota, northwest Wisconsin, and west central Wisconsin. For today and tonight, dry, warm, and windy conditions will lead to critical fire weather conditions through this evening over western Minnesota. Please see red flag warning for additional information. Farther east fire weather will be elevated, but not critical. And now the extended outlook for the period Saturday through Thursday. Thunderstorms, some strong to severe, possible Sunday and Monday. Spotter information statement, Skywarn spotter activation will not be needed. The following message is primarily for the use by area land managers. For the following counties, in Minnesota, Benton, Chippewa, Chisago, Douglas, Isanti, Candio High, Lac Qui Parle, McLeod, Meeker, Mille Lacs, Morrison, Hope, Redwood, Renville, Sherburne, Stearns, Stevens, Swift, Todd, Wright, and Yellow Medicine. Red flag warning remains in effect from 11 a.m. this morning to 9 p.m. this evening. Affected area, portions of central, east central, southwest, and west central Minnesota. Timing, from 11 a.m. this morning to 9 p.m. this evening. Winds, west winds 10 to 15 miles per hour with gusts up to 30 miles per hour. Relative humidity, around 16%. The following impacts are expected. Any fires that develop will spread rapidly. Outdoor burning is not recommended. Please advise the appropriate officials or fire crews in the field of this red flag warning. Now the forecast for central Minnesota, from St. Cloud to the northwest Twin Cities suburbs. Today, sunny. Highs in the mid-80s. West winds 5 to 15 miles an hour. Tonight, clear. Lows in the lower 50s. West winds 5 to 10 miles an hour. Gusts up to 25 miles an hour in the evening. Saturday, sunny. Highs in the upper 70s. Northwest winds 5 to 10 miles an hour. Saturday night,
mostly cloudy. A 40% chance of rain showers overnight. Lows in the lower 50s. Northeast winds 5 to 15 miles an hour. Sunday, rain showers in the morning, then rain showers and chance of thunderstorms in the afternoon. Highs in the mid-70s. Chance of precipitation near 100%. Sunday night, rain showers and chance of thunderstorms in the evening, then rain showers likely overnight. Lows in the mid-50s. Chance of precipitation near 100%. Monday, chance of rain showers in the morning, then rain showers likely and chance of thunderstorms in the afternoon. Highs in the lower 70s. Chance of precipitation 70%. Monday night, rain showers and chance of thunderstorms in the evening, then rain showers likely overnight. Lows in the upper 40s. Chance of precipitation 90%. Tuesday, breezy, cooler. Mostly cloudy. A 40% chance of rain showers in the morning. Highs in the lower 60s. Tuesday night, colder. Mostly cloudy. Lows in the upper 30s. Wednesday and Wednesday night, partly cloudy. Highs in the upper 50s. Lows in the lower 40s. Thursday, mostly sunny. Highs in the upper 60s. Again, the forecast for central Minnesota, from St. Cloud to the northwest Twin Cities suburbs for today, sunny. Highs in the mid-80s. West winds 5 to 15 miles an hour. The St. Cloud, Minnesota climate summary for yesterday, May 14, 2026. Yesterday's high temperature of 80 degrees occurred at 12:22 p.m. The record high is 95 degrees, which was set in 2013. Yesterday's low temperature of 39 degrees occurred at 2:29 a.m. The record low is 29 degrees, which was last set in 2016. 0.14 inches of precipitation fell yesterday. No snow fell yesterday. The normal high temperature for today is 68 degrees, and the normal low is 44. The record high for today is 97, which occurred in 2001, and the record low is 26, which occurred in 2004. Sunrise today is at 5:45 a.m., and sunset is at 8:41 p.m. At 5 a.m., in Buffalo, it was cloudy. The temperature was 55 degrees, the dew point was 46, and the relative humidity was 71%. The wind was south at 5 miles an hour. The pressure was 29.65 inches and steady. In Maple Lake, it was clear, the temperature was 58 degrees, the dew point was 46, and the relative humidity was 65%. The wind was south at 6 miles an hour. The pressure was 29.66 inches and steady. Elsewhere across central Minnesota, it was clear. It was 62 at the Twin Cities, 54 at St. Cloud, 61 at Anoka, and 61 at Crystal. Princeton reported 59, Litchfield reported 54, Little Falls reported 52, and Wilmer reported 50. Around the state, it was clear, with a temperature of 55 at Rochester, and 59 at Mankato. At Brainerd, it was partly cloudy, with a temperature of 52. At Duluth, it was mostly cloudy, with a temperature of 52. At International Falls, it was cloudy, with a temperature of 58. Once again at 5 a.m., in Buffalo, it was 55 degrees under cloudy skies. And in Maple Lake, it was 58. And in Maple Lake, it was 58 degrees under clear skies. 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The current time is 5:33 a.m. Central Daylight Time. Now here is the hazardous weather outlook for portions of central Minnesota, east central Minnesota, south central Minnesota, southwest Minnesota,
west central Minnesota, northwest Wisconsin, and west central Wisconsin. For today and tonight, dry, warm, and windy conditions will lead to critical fire weather conditions through this evening over western Minnesota. Please see

red flag warning for additional information. Farther east, fire weather will be elevated, but not critical. And now the extended outlook for the period Saturday through Thursday. Thunderstorms, some strong to severe, possible Sunday and Monday. Spotter information statement, Sky warns spotter activation will not be needed. Now the forecast for central Minnesota, from St. Cloud to the northwest Twin Cities suburbs. Today, sunny. Highs in the mid-80s. West winds 5 to 15 miles an hour. Tonight, clear. Lows in the lower 50s. West winds 5 to 10 miles an hour. Gusts up to 25 miles an hour in the evening. Saturday, sunny. Highs in the upper 70s. Northwest winds 5 to 10 miles an hour. Saturday night, mostly cloudy. A 40% chance of rain showers overnight. Lows in the lower 50s. Northeast winds 5 to 15 miles an hour. Sunday, rain showers in the morning, then rain showers and chance of thunderstorms in the afternoon. Highs in the mid-70s. Chance of precipitation near 100%. Sunday night, rain showers and chance of thunderstorms in the evening, then rain showers likely overnight. Lows in the mid-50s. Chance of precipitation near 100%. Monday, chance of rain showers in the morning, then rain showers likely and chance of thunderstorms in the afternoon. Highs in the lower 70s. Chance of precipitation 70%. Monday night, rain showers and chance of thunderstorms in the evening, then rain showers likely overnight. Lows in the upper 40s. Chance of precipitation 90%. Tuesday, breezy, cooler. Mostly cloudy. A 40% chance of rain showers in the morning. Highs in the lower 60s. Tuesday night, colder. Mostly cloudy. Lows in the upper 30s. Wednesday and Wednesday night, partly cloudy. Highs in the upper 50s. Lows in the lower 40s. Thursday, mostly sunny. Highs in the upper 60s. Again, the forecast for central Minnesota, from St. Cloud to the northwest Twin Cities suburbs for today, sunny. Highs in the mid-80s. West winds 5 to 15 miles an hour. At 5 a.m., in Buffalo, it was cloudy. The temperature was 55 degrees, the dew point was 46, and the relative humidity was 71%. The wind was south at 5 miles an hour. The pressure was 29.65 inches and steady. In Maple Lake, it was clear. The temperature was 58 degrees, the dew point was 46, and the relative humidity was 65%. The wind was south at 6 miles an hour. The pressure was 29.66 inches and steady. Elsewhere across central Minnesota, it was clear. It was 62 at the Twin Cities, 54 at St. Cloud, 61 at Anoka, and 61 at Crystal. Princeton reported 59, Litchfield reported 54, Little Falls reported 52, and Wilmer reported 50. Around the state, it was clear, with a temperature of 55 at Rochester and 59 at Mankato. Brainerd, it was partly cloudy, with a temperature of 52. At Duluth, it was mostly cloudy, with a temperature of 52. At International Falls, it was cloudy, with a temperature of 58. Once again at 5 a.m., in Buffalo, it was 55 degrees under cloudy skies. And in Maple Lake, it was 58 degrees under clear skies. 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The current time is 5:38 a.m. Central Daylight Time. Now here is the hazardous weather outlook for portions of central Minnesota, east central Minnesota, south central Minnesota, southwest Minnesota, west central Minnesota, northwest Wisconsin, and west central Wisconsin.

For the following counties in Minnesota: Benton, Chippewa, Chisago, Douglas, Isanti, Candio High, Lackey Parle, McLeod, Meeker, Mille Lacs, Morrison, Pope, Redwood, Renville, Sherburne, Stearns, Stevens, Swift, Todd, Wright, and Yellow Medicine. Red flag warning remains in effect from 11 a.m. this morning to 9 p.m. this evening. Affected area: portions of central, east central, southwest, and west central Minnesota. Timing: from 11 a.m. this morning to 9 p.m. this evening. Winds: west winds 10 to 15 miles per hour with gusts up to 30 miles per hour. Relative humidity: around 16%. The following impacts are expected: any fires that develop will spread rapidly. Outdoor burning is not recommended. Please advise the appropriate officials or fire crews in the field of this red flag warning. The St. Cloud, Minnesota climate summary for yesterday, May 14, 2026. Yesterday's high temperature of 80 degrees occurred at 12:22 p.m. The record high is 95 degrees, which was set in 2013. Yesterday's low temperature of 39 degrees occurred at 2:29 a.m. The record low is 29 degrees, which was last set in 2016. 0.14 inches of precipitation fell yesterday. No snow fell yesterday. The normal high temperature for today is 68 degrees, and the normal low is 44. The record high for today is 97, which occurred in 2001, and the record low is 26, which occurred in 2004. Sunrise today is at 5:45 a.m., and sunset is at 8:41 p.m. Now the forecast for central Minnesota, from St. Cloud to the northwest Twin Cities suburbs. Today, sunny. Highs in the mid-80s. West winds 5 to 15 miles an hour. Tonight, clear. Lows in the lower 50s. West winds 5 to 10 miles an hour. Gusts up to 25 miles an hour in the evening. Saturday, sunny. Highs in the upper 70s. Northwest winds 5 to 10 miles an hour. Saturday night, mostly cloudy. A 40% chance of rain showers overnight. Lows in the lower 50s. Northeast winds 5 to 15 miles an hour. Sunday, rain showers in the morning, then rain showers and chance of thunderstorms in the afternoon. Highs in the mid-70s. Chance of precipitation near 100%. Sunday night, rain showers and chance of thunderstorms in the evening, then rain showers likely overnight. Lows in the mid-50s. Chance of precipitation near 100%. Monday, chance of rain showers in the morning, then rain showers likely and chance of thunderstorms in the afternoon. Highs in the lower 70s. Chance of precipitation 70%. Monday night, rain showers and chance of thunderstorms in the evening, then rain showers likely overnight. Lows in the upper 40s. Chance of precipitation 90%. Tuesday, breezy, cooler. Mostly cloudy. A 40% chance of rain showers in the morning. Highs in the lower 60s. Tuesday night, colder. Mostly cloudy. Lows in the upper 30s. Wednesday and Wednesday night, partly cloudy. Highs in the upper 50s. Lows in the lower 40s. Thursday, mostly sunny. Highs in the upper 60s. Again, the forecast for central Minnesota, from St. Cloud to the northwest Twin Cities suburbs for today, sunny. Highs in the mid-80s. West winds 5 to 15 miles an hour. At 5 a.m., in Buffalo, it was cloudy. The temperature was 55 degrees, the dew point was 46, and the relative humidity was 71%. The wind was south at 5 miles an hour. The pressure was 29.65 inches and steady. In Maple Lake, it was clear. The temperature was 58 degrees, the dew point was 46, and the relative humidity was 65%. The wind was south at 6 miles an hour.

pressure was 29.66 inches and steady. Elsewhere across central Minnesota, it was clear. It was 62 at the Twin Cities, 54 at St. Cloud, 61 at Anoka, and 61 at Crystal. Princeton reported 59, Litchfield reported 54, Little Falls reported 52, and Wilmer reported 50. Around the state, it was clear, with a temperature of 55 at Rochester, and 59 at Mankato. At Brainerd, it was partly cloudy, with a temperature of 52. At Duluth, it was mostly cloudy, with a temperature of 52. At International Falls, it was cloudy, with a temperature of 58. Once again at 5 a.m., in Buffalo, it was 55 degrees under cloudy skies. And in Maple Lake, it was 58 degrees under clear skies. 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The current time is 5:46 a.m. Central Daylight Time. Now here is the hazardous weather outlook for portions of central Minnesota, east central Minnesota, south central Minnesota, southwest Minnesota, west central Minnesota, northwest Wisconsin, and west central Wisconsin. For today and tonight, dry, warm, and windy conditions will lead to critical fire weather conditions through this evening over western Minnesota. Please see red flag warning for additional information. Farther east fire weather will be elevated, but not critical. And now the extended outlook for the period Saturday through Thursday. Thunderstorms, some strong to severe, possible Sunday and Monday. Spotter information statement, Skywarn spotter activation will not be needed. Now the forecast for central Minnesota, from St. Cloud to the northwest Twin Cities suburbs. Today, sunny. Highs in the mid-80s. West winds 5 to 15 miles an hour. Tonight, clear. Lows in the lower 50s. West winds 5 to 10 miles an hour. Gusts up to 25 miles an hour in the evening. Saturday, sunny. Highs in the upper 70s. Northwest winds 5 to 10 miles an hour. Saturday night, mostly cloudy. A 40% chance of rain showers overnight. Lows in the lower 50s. Northeast winds 5 to 15 miles an hour. Sunday, rain showers in the morning, then rain showers and chance of thunderstorms in the afternoon. Highs in the mid-70s. Chance of precipitation near 100%. Sunday night, rain showers and chance of thunderstorms in the evening, then rain showers likely overnight. Lows in the mid-50s. Chance of precipitation near 100%. Monday, chance of rain showers in the morning, then rain showers likely and chance of thunderstorms in the afternoon. Highs in the lower 70s. Chance of precipitation 70%. Monday night, rain showers and chance of thunderstorms in the evening, then rain showers likely overnight. Lows in the upper 40s. Chance of precipitation 90%. Tuesday, breezy, cooler. Mostly cloudy. A 40% chance of rain showers in the morning. Highs in the lower 60s. Tuesday night, colder. Mostly cloudy. Lows in the upper 30s. Wednesday and Wednesday night, partly cloudy. Highs in the upper 50s. Lows in the lower 40s. Thursday, mostly sunny. Highs in the upper 60s. Again, the forecast for central Minnesota, from St. Cloud to the northwest Twin Cities suburbs for today, sunny. Highs in the mid-80s. West winds 5 to 15 miles an hour. At 5 a.m., in Buffalo, it was cloudy. The temperature was 55 degrees. The dew point was 46, and the relative humidity was 71%. The wind was south at 5 miles an hour. The pressure was 29.65 inches and steady. In Maple Lake,
It was clear the temperature was 58 degrees, the dew point was 46, and the relative humidity was 65%. The wind was south at 6 miles an hour. The pressure was 29.66 inches and steady. Elsewhere across central Minnesota, it was clear. It was 62 at the Twin Cities, 54 at St. Cloud, 61 at Anoka, and 61 at Crystal. Princeton reported 59, Litchfield reported 54, Little Falls reported 52, and Wilmer reported 50. Around the state, it was clear, with a temperature of 55 at Rochester, and 59 at Mankato. At Brainerd, it was partly cloudy, with a temperature of 52. At Duluth, it was mostly cloudy, with a temperature of 52. At International Falls, it was cloudy, with a temperature of 58. Once again at 5 a.m., in Buffalo, it was 55 degrees under cloudy skies. And in Maple Lake, it was 58 degrees under clear skies. The St. Cloud, Minnesota climate summary for yesterday, May 14, 2026. Yesterday's high temperature of 80 degrees occurred at 12:22 p.m. The record high is 95 degrees, which was set in 2013. Yesterday's low temperature of 39 degrees occurred at 2:29 a.m. The record low is 29 degrees, which was last set in 2016. 0.14 inches of precipitation fell yesterday. No snow fell yesterday. The normal high temperature for today is 68 degrees, and the normal low is 44. The record high for today is 97, which occurred in 2001, and the record low is 26, which occurred in 2004. Sunrise today is at 5:45 a.m., and sunset is at 8:41 p.m. The following message is primarily for the use by area land managers. For the following counties, in Minnesota, Benton, Chippewa, Chisago, Douglas, Isanti, Kandy Ohi, Lac Qui Parle, McLeod, Meeker, Mille Lacs, Morrison, Polk, Redwood, Renville, Sherburne, Stearns, Stevens, Swift, Todd, Wright and Yellow Medicine. Red flag warning remains in effect from 11 a.m. this morning to 9 p.m. this evening. Affected area, portions of central, east central, southwest, and west central Minnesota. Timing, from 11 a.m. this morning to 9 p.m. this evening. Winds, west winds 10 to 15 miles per hour with gusts up to 30 miles per hour. Relative humidity, around 16%. The following impacts are expected. Any fires that develop will spread rapidly. Outdoor burning is not recommended. Please advise the appropriate officials or fire crews in the field of this red flag warning. 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The current time is 5:53 a.m. Central Daylight Time. Now here is the hazardous weather outlook for portions of central Minnesota, east central Minnesota, south central Minnesota, southwest Minnesota, west central Minnesota, northwest Wisconsin, and west central Wisconsin. For today and tonight, dry, warm, and windy conditions will lead to critical fire weather conditions through this evening over western Minnesota. Please see red flag warning for additional information. Farther east fire weather will be elevated, but not critical. And now the extended outlook for the period Saturday through Thursday. Thunderstorms, some strong to severe, possible Sunday and Monday. Spotter information statement, Skywarn spotter activation will not be needed. Now the forecast for central Minnesota, from St. Cloud to the northwest Twin Cities suburbs. Today, sunny. Highs in the mid-80s. West winds 5 to 15 miles an hour. Tonight, clear. Lows in the lower 50s. West winds 5 to 10 miles an hour. Gusts up to 25 miles an hour in the evening. Saturday, sunny.
highs in the upper 70s. Northwest winds 5 to 10 miles an hour. Saturday night, mostly cloudy. A 40% chance of rain showers overnight. Lows in the lower 50s. Northeast winds 5 to 15 miles an hour. Sunday, rain showers in the morning, then rain showers and chance of thunderstorms in the afternoon. Highs in the mid-70s. Chance of precipitation near 100%. Sunday night, rain showers and chance of thunderstorms in the evening, then rain showers likely overnight. Lows in the mid-50s. Chance of precipitation near 100%. Monday, chance of rain showers in the morning, then rain showers likely and chance of thunderstorms in the afternoon. Highs in the lower 70s. Chance of precipitation 70%. Monday night, rain showers and chance of thunderstorms in the evening, then rain showers likely overnight. Lows in the upper 40s. Chance of precipitation 90%. Tuesday, breezy, cooler. Mostly cloudy. A 40% chance of rain showers in the morning. Highs in the lower 60s. Tuesday night, colder. Mostly cloudy. Lows in the upper 30s. Wednesday and Wednesday night, partly cloudy. Highs in the upper 50s. Lows in the lower 40s. Thursday, mostly sunny. Highs in the upper 60s. Again, the forecast for central Minnesota, from St. Cloud to the northwest Twin Cities suburbs for today, sunny. Highs in the mid-80s. West winds 5 to 15 miles an hour. At 5 a.m., in Buffalo, it was cloudy. The temperature was 55 degrees, the dew point was 46, and the relative humidity was 71%. The wind was south at 5 miles an hour. The pressure was 29.65 inches and steady. In Maple Lake, it was clear. The temperature was 58 degrees, the dew point was 46, and the relative humidity was 65%. The wind was south at 6 miles an hour. The pressure was 29.66 inches and steady. Elsewhere across central Minnesota, it was clear. It was 62 at the Twin Cities, 54 at St. Cloud, 61 at Anoka, and 61 at Crystal. Princeton reported 59, Litchfield reported 54, Little Falls reported 52, and Wilmer reported 50. Around the state, it was clear, with a temperature of 55 at Rochester, and 59 at Mankato. At Brainerd, it was partly cloudy, with a temperature of 52. At Duluth, it was mostly cloudy, with a temperature of 52. At International Falls, it was cloudy, with a temperature of 58. Once again at 5 a.m., in Buffalo, it was 55 degrees under cloudy skies. And in Maple Lake, it was 58 degrees under clear skies. 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The current time is 5:58 a.m. Central Daylight Time. Now here is the hazardous weather outlook for portions of central Minnesota, east central Minnesota, south central Minnesota, southwest Minnesota, west central Minnesota, northwest Wisconsin, and west central Wisconsin. For today and tonight, dry, warm, and windy conditions will lead to critical fire weather conditions through this evening over western Minnesota. Please see red flag warning for additional information. Farther east, fire weather will be elevated, but not critical. And now the extended outlook for the period Saturday through Thursday. Thunderstorms, some strong to severe, possible Sunday and Monday. Spotter information statement, Skywarn spotter activation will not be needed. Now the forecast for central Minnesota, from St. Cloud to the northwest Twin Cities suburbs. Today, sunny. Highs in the mid-80s. West winds 5 to 15 miles an hour. Tonight, clear.
Lows in the lower 50s. West winds 5 to 10 miles an hour. Gusts up to 25 miles an hour in the evening. Saturday, sunny. Highs in the upper 70s. Northwest winds 5 to 10 miles an hour. Saturday night, mostly cloudy. A 40% chance of rain showers overnight. Lows in the lower 50s. Northeast winds 5 to 15 miles an hour. Sunday, rain showers in the morning, then rain showers and chance of thunderstorms in the afternoon. Highs in the mid-70s. Chance of precipitation near 100%. Sunday night, rain showers and chance of thunderstorms in the evening, then rain showers likely overnight. Lows in the mid-50s. Chance of precipitation near 100%. Monday, chance of rain showers in the morning, then rain showers likely and chance of thunderstorms in the afternoon. Highs in the lower 70s. Chance of precipitation 70%. Monday night, rain showers and chance of thunderstorms in the evening, then rain showers likely overnight. Lows in the upper 40s. Chance of precipitation 90%. Tuesday, breezy, cooler. Mostly cloudy. A 40% chance of rain showers in the morning. Highs in the lower 60s. Tuesday night, colder. Mostly cloudy. Lows in the upper 30s. Wednesday and Wednesday night, partly cloudy. Highs in the upper 50s. Lows in the lower 40s. Thursday, mostly sunny. Highs in the upper 60s. Again, the forecast for central Minnesota, from St. Cloud to the northwest Twin Cities suburbs for today, sunny. Highs in the mid-80s. West winds 5 to 15 miles an hour. The St. Cloud, Minnesota climate summary for yesterday, May 14, 2026. Yesterday's high temperature of 80 degrees occurred at 12:22 p.m. The record high is 95 degrees, which was set in 2013. Yesterday's low temperature of 39 degrees occurred at 2:29 a.m. The record low is 29 degrees, which was last set in 2016. 0.14 inches of precipitation fell yesterday. No snow fell yesterday. The normal high temperature for today is 68 degrees, and the normal low is 44. The record high for today is 97, which occurred in 2001, and the record low is 26, which occurred in 2004. Sunrise today is at 5:45 a.m., and sunset is at 8:41 p.m. This is Weather Radio Station WNG676 Clearwater, broadcasting on a frequency of 162.50 MHz. 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The following message is primarily for the use by area land managers. For the following counties, in Minnesota, Benton, Chippewa, Chisago, Douglas, Isanti, Kandi Ohi, Lac Qui Parle, McLeod, Meeker, Mille Lacs, Morrison, Hope, Redwood, Renville, Sherburne, Stearns, Stevens, Swift, Todd, Wright and Yellow Medicine. Red flag warning remains in effect from 11 a.m. this morning to 9 p.m. this evening. Affected area, portions of central, east central, southwest, and west central Minnesota. Timing, from 11 a.m. this morning to 9 p.m. this evening. Winds, west winds 10 to 15 miles per hour with gusts up to 30 miles per hour. Relative humidity, around 16%. The following impacts are expected. Any fires that develop will spread rapidly. Outdoor burning is not recommended. Please advise the appropriate officials or fire crews in the field of this red flag warning. The current time is 6:04 a.m. Central Daylight Time. Now here is the hazardous weather outlook for portions of central Minnesota, east central Minnesota, south central Minnesota, southwest Minnesota, west central Minnesota, northwest Wisconsin, and west central Wisconsin. For today and tonight. Dry, warm,
and windy conditions will lead to critical fire weather conditions through this evening over western Minnesota. Please see red flag warning for additional information. Farther east fire weather will be elevated, but not critical. And now the extended outlook for the period Saturday through Thursday. Thunderstorms, some strong to severe, possible Sunday and Monday. Spotter information statement, sky warns spotter activation will not be needed. Now the forecast for central Minnesota, from St. Cloud to the northwest Twin Cities suburbs. Today, sunny. Highs in the mid-80s. West winds 5 to 15 miles an hour. Tonight, clear. Lows in the lower 50s. West winds 5 to 10 miles an hour. Gusts up to 25 miles an hour in the evening. Saturday, sunny. Highs in the upper 70s. Northwest winds 5 to 10 miles an hour. Saturday night, mostly cloudy. A 40% chance of rain showers overnight. Lows in the lower 50s. Northeast winds 5 to 15 miles an hour. Sunday, rain showers in the morning, then rain showers and chance of thunderstorms in the afternoon. Highs in the mid-70s. Chance of precipitation near 100%. Sunday night, rain showers and chance of thunderstorms in the evening, then rain showers likely overnight. Lows in the mid-50s. Chance of precipitation near 100%. Monday, chance of rain showers in the morning, then rain showers likely and chance of thunderstorms in the afternoon. Highs in the lower 70s. Chance of precipitation 70%. Monday night, rain showers and chance of thunderstorms in the evening, then rain showers likely overnight. Lows in the upper 40s. Chance of precipitation 90%. Tuesday, breezy, cooler. Mostly cloudy. A 40% chance of rain showers in the morning. Highs in the lower 60s. Tuesday night, colder. Mostly cloudy. Lows in the upper 30s. Wednesday and Wednesday night, partly cloudy. Highs in the upper 50s. Lows in the lower 40s. Thursday, mostly sunny. Highs in the upper 60s. Again, the forecast for central Minnesota, from St. Cloud to the northwest Twin Cities suburbs for today, sunny. Highs in the mid-80s. West winds 5 to 15 miles an hour. 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The current time is 6:08 a.m. Central Daylight Time. Now here is the hazardous weather outlook for portions of central Minnesota, east central Minnesota, south central Minnesota, southwest Minnesota, west central Minnesota, northwest Wisconsin, and west central Wisconsin. For today and tonight, dry, warm, and windy conditions will lead to critical fire weather conditions through this evening over western Minnesota. Please see red flag warning for additional information. Farther east fire weather will be elevated, but not critical. And now the extended outlook for the period Saturday through Thursday. Thunderstorms, some strong to severe, possible Sunday and Monday. Spotter information statement, sky warns spotter activation will not be needed. Now the forecast for central Minnesota, from St. Cloud to the northwest Twin Cities suburbs. Today, sunny. Highs in the mid-80s. West winds 5 to 15 miles an hour. Tonight, clear. Lows in the lower 50s. West winds 5 to 10 miles an hour. Gusts up to 25 miles an hour in the evening. Saturday, sunny. Highs in the upper 70s. Northwest winds 5 to 10 miles an hour. Saturday night, mostly cloudy. A 40% chance of rain showers overnight. Lows in the lower 50s. Northeast winds 5 to 15 miles an hour.
Sunday, rain showers in the morning, then rain showers and chance of thunderstorms in the afternoon. Highs in the mid-70s. Chance of precipitation near 100%. Sunday night, rain showers and chance of thunderstorms in the evening, then rain showers likely overnight. Lows in the mid-50s. Chance of precipitation near 100%. Monday, chance of rain showers in the morning, then rain showers likely and chance of thunderstorms in the afternoon. Highs in the lower 70s. Chance of precipitation 70%. Monday night, rain showers and chance of thunderstorms in the evening, then rain showers likely overnight. Lows in the upper 40s. Chance of precipitation 90%. Tuesday, breezy, cooler. Mostly cloudy. A 40% chance of rain showers in the morning. Highs in the lower 60s. Tuesday night, colder. Mostly cloudy. Lows in the upper 30s. Wednesday and Wednesday night, partly cloudy. Highs in the upper 50s. Lows in the lower 40s. Thursday, mostly sunny. Highs in the upper 60s. Again, the forecast for central Minnesota, from St. Cloud to the northwest Twin Cities suburbs for today, sunny. Highs in the mid-80s. West winds 5 to 15 miles an hour. The St. Cloud, Minnesota climate summary for yesterday, May 14, 2026. Yesterday's high temperature of 80 degrees occurred at 12:22 p.m. The record high is 95 degrees, which was set in 2013. Yesterday's low temperature of 39 degrees occurred at 2:29 a.m. The record low is 29 degrees, which was last set in 2016. 0.14 inches of precipitation fell yesterday. No snow fell yesterday. The normal high temperature for today is 68 degrees, and the normal low is 44. The record high for today is 97, which occurred in 2001, and the record low is 26, which occurred in 2004. Sunrise today is at 5:45 a.m., and sunset is at 8:41 p.m. This is Weather Radio Station WNG676 Clearwater, broadcasting on a frequency of 162.50 MHz. 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The current time is 6:12 a.m. Central Daylight Time. Now here is the hazardous weather outlook for portions of central Minnesota, east central Minnesota, south central Minnesota, southwest Minnesota, west central Minnesota, northwest Wisconsin, and west central Wisconsin. For today and tonight, dry, warm, and windy conditions will lead to critical fire weather conditions through this evening over western Minnesota. Please see red flag warning for additional information. Farther east fire weather will be elevated, but not critical. And now the extended outlook for the period Saturday through Thursday. Thunderstorms, some strong to severe, possible Sunday and Monday. Spotter information statement, Skywarn spotter activation will not be needed. Now the forecast for central Minnesota, from St. Cloud to the northwest Twin Cities suburbs. Today, sunny. Highs in the mid-80s. West winds 5 to 15 miles an hour. Tonight, clear. Lows in the lower 50s. West winds 5 to 10 miles an hour. Gusts up to 25 miles an hour in the evening. Saturday, sunny. Highs in the upper 70s. Northwest winds 5 to 10 miles an hour. Saturday night, mostly cloudy. A 40% chance of rain showers overnight. Lows in the lower 50s. Northeast winds 5 to 15 miles an hour. Sunday, rain showers in the morning, then rain showers and chance of thunderstorms in the afternoon. Highs in the mid-70s. Chance of precipitation near 100%. Sunday night, rain showers and chance of thunderstorms in the evening, then rain showers likely overnight. Lows in the mid-50s.
chance of precipitation near 100%. Monday, chance of rain showers in the morning, then rain showers likely and chance of thunderstorms in the afternoon. Highs in the lower 70s. Chance of precipitation 70%. Monday night, rain showers and chance of thunderstorms in the evening, then rain showers likely overnight. Lows in the upper 40s. Chance of precipitation 90%. Tuesday, breezy, cooler. Mostly cloudy. A 40% chance of rain showers in the morning. Highs in the lower 60s. Tuesday night, colder. Mostly cloudy. Lows in the upper 30s. Wednesday and Wednesday night, partly cloudy. Highs in the upper 50s. Lows in the lower 40s. Thursday, mostly sunny. Highs in the upper 60s. Again, the forecast for central Minnesota, from St. Cloud to the northwest Twin Cities suburbs for today, sunny. Highs in the mid-80s. West winds 5 to 15 miles an hour. The following message is primarily for the use by area land managers. For the following counties, in Minnesota, Benton, Chippewa, Chisago, Douglas, Isanti, Candy Ojai, Lacqui Parle, McLeod, Meeker, Mille Lacs, Morrison, Pope, Redwood, Renville, Sherburne, Stearns, Stevens, Swift, Todd, Wright and Yellow Medicine. Red flag warning remains in effect from 11 a.m. this morning to 9 p.m. this evening. Affected area, portions of central, east central, southwest, and west central Minnesota. Timing, from 11 a.m. this morning to 9 p.m. this evening. Winds, west winds 10 to 15 miles per hour with gusts up to 30 miles per hour. Relative humidity, around 16%. The following impacts are expected. Any fires that develop will spread rapidly. Outdoor burning is not recommended. Please advise the appropriate officials or fire crews in the field of this red flag warning. At 6 a.m., in Buffalo, it was partly cloudy. The temperature was 54 degrees, the dew point was 46, and the relative humidity was 76%. The wind was southwest at 7 miles an hour. The pressure was 29.66 inches and rising. In Maple Lake, it was clear the temperature was 56 degrees, the dew point was 46, and the relative humidity was 68%. The wind was calm. The pressure was 29.67 inches and rising. Elsewhere across central Minnesota, it was clear. It was 61 at the Twin Cities, 52 at St. Cloud, 61 at Anoka, and 60 at Crystal. Princeton reported 56, Litchfield reported 52, Little Falls reported 48, and Wilmer reported 48. Around the state, temperatures were between 52 and 57 degrees. It was clear at Rochester, Mankato, and Brainerd. At Duluth, it was partly cloudy. At International Falls, it was cloudy. Once again at 6 a.m., in Buffalo, it was 54 degrees under partly cloudy skies. And in Maple Lake, it was 56 degrees under clear skies. 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The current time is 6:18 a.m. Central Daylight Time. Now here is the hazardous weather outlook for portions of central Minnesota, east central Minnesota, south central Minnesota, southwest Minnesota, west central Minnesota, northwest Wisconsin, and west central Wisconsin. For today and tonight, dry, warm, and windy conditions will lead to critical fire weather conditions through this evening over western Minnesota. Please see red flag warning for additional information. Farther east fire weather will be elevated, but not critical. And now the extended outlook for the period Saturday through Thursday. Thunderstorms, some strong to severe, possible Sunday and Monday. Spotter information statement,
Skywarn spotter activation will not be needed. Now the forecast for central Minnesota, from St. Cloud to the northwest Twin Cities suburbs. Today, sunny. Highs in the mid-80s. West winds 5 to 15 miles an hour. Tonight, clear. Lows in the lower 50s. West winds 5 to 10 miles an hour. Gusts up to 25 miles an hour in the evening. Saturday, sunny. Highs in the upper 70s. Northwest winds 5 to 10 miles an hour. Saturday night, mostly cloudy. A 40% chance of rain showers overnight. Lows in the lower 50s. Northeast winds 5 to 15 miles an hour. Sunday, rain showers in the morning, then rain showers and chance of thunderstorms in the afternoon. Highs in the mid-70s. Chance of precipitation near 100%. Sunday night, rain showers and chance of thunderstorms in the evening, then rain showers likely overnight. Lows in the mid-50s. Chance of precipitation near 100%. Monday, chance of rain showers in the morning, then rain showers likely and chance of thunderstorms in the afternoon. Highs in the lower 70s. Chance of precipitation 70%. Monday night, rain showers and chance of thunderstorms in the evening, then rain showers likely overnight. Lows in the upper 40s. Chance of precipitation 90%. Tuesday, breezy, cooler. Mostly cloudy. A 40% chance of rain showers in the morning. Highs in the lower 60s. Tuesday night, colder. Mostly cloudy. Lows in the upper 30s. Wednesday and Wednesday night, partly cloudy. Highs in the upper 50s. Lows in the lower 40s. Thursday, mostly sunny. Highs in the upper 60s. Again, the forecast for central Minnesota, from St. Cloud to the northwest Twin Cities suburbs for today, sunny. Highs in the mid-80s. West winds 5 to 15 miles an hour. The St. Cloud, Minnesota climate summary for yesterday, May 14, 2026. Yesterday's high temperature of 80 degrees occurred at 12:22 p.m. The record high is 95 degrees, which was set in 2013. Yesterday's low temperature of 39 degrees occurred at 2:29 a.m. The record low is 29 degrees, which was last set in 2016. 0.14 inches of precipitation fell yesterday. No snow fell yesterday. The normal high temperature for today is 68 degrees, and the normal low is 44. The record high for today is 97, which occurred in 2001, and the record low is 26, which occurred in 2004. Sunrise today is at 5:45 a.m., and sunset is at 8:41 p.m. At 6 a.m., in Buffalo, it was partly cloudy. The temperature was 54 degrees, the dew point was 46, and the relative humidity was 76%. The wind was southwest at 7 miles an hour. The pressure was 29.66 inches and rising. In Maple Lake, it was clear, the temperature was 56 degrees, the dew point was 46, and the relative humidity was 68%. The wind was calm. The pressure was 29.67 inches and rising. Elsewhere across central Minnesota, it was clear. It was 61 at the Twin Cities, 52 at St. Cloud, 61 at Anoka, and 60 at Crystal. Princeton reported 56, Litchfield reported 52, Little Falls reported 48, and Wilmer reported 48. Around the state, temperatures were between 52 and 57 degrees. It was clear at Rochester, Mankato, and Brainerd. At Duluth, it was partly cloudy. At International Falls, it was cloudy. Once again at 6 a.m., in Buffalo, it was 54 degrees under partly cloudy skies. And in Maple Lake, it was 56 degrees under clear skies. 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
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The current time is 6:24 a.m. Central Daylight Time. Now here is the hazardous weather outlook for portions of central Minnesota, east central Minnesota, south central Minnesota, southwest Minnesota, west central Minnesota, northwest Wisconsin, and west central Wisconsin. For today and tonight, dry, warm, and windy conditions will lead to critical fire weather conditions through this evening over western Minnesota. Please see red flag warning for additional information. Farther east fire weather will be elevated, but not critical. And now the extended outlook for the period Saturday through Thursday. Thunderstorms, some strong to severe, possible Sunday and Monday. Spotter information statement, Sky warns spotter activation will not be needed. Now the forecast for central Minnesota, from St. Cloud to the northwest Twin Cities suburbs. Today, sunny. Highs in the mid-80s. West winds 5 to 15 miles an hour. Tonight, clear. Lows in the lower 50s. West winds 5 to 10 miles an hour. Gusts up to 25 miles an hour in the evening. Saturday, sunny. Highs in the upper 70s. Northwest winds 5 to 10 miles an hour. Saturday night, mostly cloudy. A 40% chance of rain showers overnight. Lows in the lower 50s. Northeast winds 5 to 15 miles an hour. Sunday, rain showers in the morning, then rain showers and chance of thunderstorms in the afternoon. Highs in the mid-70s. Chance of precipitation near 100%. Sunday night, rain showers and chance of thunderstorms in the evening, then rain showers likely overnight. Lows in the mid-50s. Chance of precipitation near 100%. Monday, chance of rain showers in the morning, then rain showers likely and chance of thunderstorms in the afternoon. Highs in the lower 70s. Chance of precipitation 70%. Monday night, rain showers and chance of thunderstorms in the evening, then rain showers likely overnight. Lows in the upper 40s. Chance of precipitation 90%. Tuesday, breezy, cooler. Mostly cloudy. A 40% chance of rain showers in the morning. Highs in the lower 60s. Tuesday night, colder. Mostly cloudy. Lows in the upper 30s. Wednesday and Wednesday night, partly cloudy. Highs in the upper 50s. Lows in the lower 40s. Thursday, mostly sunny. Highs in the upper 60s. Again, the forecast for central Minnesota, from St. Cloud to the northwest Twin Cities suburbs for today, sunny. Highs in the mid-80s. West winds 5 to 15 miles an hour. The following message is primarily for the use by area land managers. For the following counties, in Minnesota, Benton, Chippewa, Chisago, Douglas, Isanti, Kandi Ohi, Lac qui Parle, McLeod, Meeker, Mille Lacs, Morrison, Hope, Redwood, Renville, Sherburne, Stearns, Stevens, Swift, Todd, Wright and Yellow Medicine. Red flag warning remains in effect from 11 a.m. this morning to 9 p.m. this evening. Affected area, portions of central, east central, southwest, and west central Minnesota. Timing, from 11 a.m. this morning to 9 p.m. this evening. Winds, west winds 10 to 15 miles per hour with gusts up to 30 miles per hour. Relative humidity, around 16%. The following impacts are expected. Any fires that develop will spread rapidly. Outdoor burning is not recommended. Please advise the appropriate officials or fire crews in the field of this red flag warning. At 6 a.m., in Buffalo, it was partly cloudy. The temperature was 54 degrees, the dew point was 46, and the relative humidity was 76%.
The wind was southwest at 7 miles an hour. The pressure was 29.66 inches and rising. In Maple Lake, it was clear. The temperature was 56 degrees, the dew point was 46, and the relative humidity was 68%. The wind was calm. The pressure was 29.67 inches and rising. Elsewhere across central Minnesota, it was clear. It was 61 at the Twin Cities, 52 at St. Cloud, 61 at Anoka, and 60 at Crystal. Princeton reported 56, Litchfield reported 52, Little Falls reported 48, and Wilmer reported 48. Around the state, temperatures were between 52 and 57 degrees. It was clear at Rochester, Mankato, and Brainerd. At Duluth, it was partly cloudy. At International Falls, it was cloudy. Once again at 6 a.m., in Buffalo, it was 54 degrees under partly cloudy skies. And in Maple Lake, it was 56 degrees under clear skies. The St. Cloud, Minnesota climate summary for yesterday, May 14, 2026. Yesterday's high temperature of 80 degrees occurred at 12:22 p.m. The record high is 95 degrees, which was set in 2013. Yesterday's low temperature of 39 degrees occurred at 2:29 a.m. The record low is 29 degrees, which was last set in 2016. 0.14 inches of precipitation fell yesterday. No snow fell yesterday. The normal high temperature for today is 68 degrees, and the normal low is 44. The record high for today is 97, which occurred in 2001, and the record low is 26, which occurred in 2004. Sunrise today is at 5:45 a.m., and sunset is at 8:41 p.m. This is Weather Radio Station WMG676 Clearwater, broadcasting on a frequency of 162.50 MHz. 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The current time is 6:32 a.m. Central Daylight Time. Now here is the hazardous weather outlook for portions of central Minnesota, east central Minnesota, south central Minnesota, southwest Minnesota, west central Minnesota, northwest Wisconsin, and west central Wisconsin. For today and tonight, dry, warm, and windy conditions will lead to critical fire weather conditions through this evening over western Minnesota. Please see red flag warning for additional information. Farther east fire weather will be elevated, but not critical. And now the extended outlook for the period Saturday through Thursday. Thunderstorms, some strong to severe, possible Sunday and Monday. Spotter information statement, Sky Warn spotter activation will not be needed. Now the forecast for central Minnesota, from St. Cloud to the northwest Twin Cities suburbs. Today, sunny, Highs in the mid-80s. West winds 5 to 15 miles an hour. Tonight, clear. Lows in the lower 50s. West winds 5 to 10 miles an hour. Gusts up to 25 miles an hour in the evening. Saturday, sunny. Highs in the upper 70s. Northwest winds 5 to 10 miles an hour. Saturday night, mostly cloudy. A 40% chance of rain showers overnight. Lows in the lower 50s. Northeast winds 5 to 15 miles an hour. Sunday, rain showers in the morning, then rain showers and chance of thunderstorms in the afternoon. Highs in the mid-70s. Chance of precipitation near 100%. Sunday night, rain showers and chance of thunderstorms in the evening, then rain showers likely overnight. Lows in the mid-50s. Chance of precipitation near 100%. Monday, chance of rain showers in the morning, then rain showers likely and chance of thunderstorms in the afternoon. Highs in the lower 70s. Chance of precipitation 70%. Monday night, rain showers and chance of thunderstorms in the evening, then rain showers likely overnight.
Lows in the upper 40s. Chance of precipitation 90%. Tuesday, breezy.

cooler. Mostly cloudy. A 40% chance of rain showers in the morning. Highs in the lower 60s. Tuesday night, colder. Mostly cloudy. Lows in the upper 30s. Wednesday and Wednesday night, partly cloudy. Highs in the upper 50s. Lows in the lower 40s. Thursday, mostly sunny. Highs in the upper 60s. Again, the forecast for central Minnesota, from St. Cloud to the northwest Twin Cities suburbs for today, sunny. Highs in the mid-80s. West winds 5 to 15 miles an hour. At 6 a.m., in Buffalo, it was partly cloudy. The temperature was 54 degrees, the dew point was 46, and the relative humidity was 76%. The wind was southwest at 7 miles an hour. The pressure was 29.66 inches and rising. In Maple Lake, it was clear, the temperature was 56 degrees, the dew point was 46, and the relative humidity was 68%. The wind was calm. The pressure was 29.67 inches and rising. Elsewhere across central Minnesota, it was clear. It was 61 at the Twin Cities, 52 at St. Cloud, 61 at Anoka, and 60 at Crystal. Princeton reported 56, Litchfield reported 52, Little Falls reported 48, and Wilmer reported 48. Around the state, temperatures were between 52 and 57 degrees. It was clear at Rochester, Mankato, and Brainerd. At Duluth, it was partly cloudy. At International Falls, it was cloudy. Once again at 6 a.m., in Buffalo, it was 54 degrees under partly cloudy skies. And in Maple Lake, it was 56 degrees under clear skies. 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The current time is 6:37 a.m. Central Daylight Time. Now here is the hazardous weather outlook for portions of central Minnesota, east central Minnesota, south central Minnesota, southwest Minnesota, west central Minnesota, northwest Wisconsin, and west central Wisconsin. For today and tonight, dry, warm, and windy conditions will lead to critical fire weather conditions through this evening over western Minnesota. Please see red flag warning for additional information. Farther east, fire weather will be elevated, but not critical. And now the extended outlook for the period Saturday through Thursday. Thunderstorms, some strong to severe, possible Sunday and Monday. Spotter information statement, Skywarn spotter activation will not be needed. Now the forecast for central Minnesota, from St. Cloud to the northwest Twin Cities suburbs. Today, sunny. Highs in the mid-80s. West winds 5 to 15 miles an hour. Tonight, clear. Lows in the lower 50s. West winds 5 to 10 miles an hour. Gusts up to 25 miles an hour in the evening. Saturday, sunny. Highs in the upper 70s. Northwest winds 5 to 10 miles an hour. Saturday night, mostly cloudy. A 40% chance of rain showers overnight. Lows in the lower 50s. Northeast winds 5 to 15 miles an hour. Sunday, rain showers in the morning, then rain showers and chance of thunderstorms in the afternoon. Highs in the mid-70s. Chance of precipitation near 100%. Sunday night, rain showers and chance of thunderstorms in the evening, then rain showers likely overnight. Lows in the mid-50s. Chance of precipitation near 100%. Monday, chance of rain showers in the morning, then rain showers likely and chance of thunderstorms in the afternoon. Highs in the lower 70s. Chance of precipitation 70%. Monday night, rain showers and chance of thunderstorms in the evening, then rain showers likely overnight. Lows in the

through St. Cloud to the northwest Twin Cities suburbs for today, sunny. Highs in the mid-80s. West winds 5 to 15 miles an hour. The following message is primarily for the use by area land managers. For the following counties, in Minnesota, Benton, Chippewa, Chisago, Douglas, Isanti, Kandi Ohi, Lacrey Parle, McLeod, Meeker, Mille Lacs, Morrison, Pope, Redwood, Renville, Sherburne, Stearns, Stevens, Swift, Todd, Wright and Yellow Medicine. Red flag warning remains in effect from 11 a.m. this morning to 9 p.m. this evening. Affected area, portions of central, east central, southwest, and west central Minnesota. Timing, from 11 a.m. this morning to 9 p.m. this evening. Winds, west winds 10 to 15 miles per hour with gusts up to 30 miles per hour. Relative humidity, around 16%. The following impacts are expected. Any fires that develop will spread rapidly. Outdoor burning is not recommended. Please advise the appropriate officials or fire crews in the field of this red flag warning. The St. Cloud, Minnesota climate summary for yesterday, May 14, 2026. Yesterday's high temperature of 80 degrees occurred at 12:22 p.m. The record high is 95 degrees, which was set in 2013. Yesterday's low temperature of 39 degrees occurred at 2:29 a.m. The record low is 29 degrees, which was last set in 2016. 0.14 inches of precipitation fell yesterday. No snow fell yesterday. The normal high temperature for today is 68 degrees, and the normal low is 44. The record high for today is 97, which occurred in 2001, and the record low is 26, which occurred in 2004. Sunrise today is at 5:45 a.m., and sunset is at 8:41 p.m. At 6 a.m., in Buffalo, it was partly cloudy. The temperature was 54 degrees, the dew point was 46, and the relative humidity was 76%. The wind was southwest at 7 miles an hour. The pressure was 29.66 inches and rising. In Maple Lake, it was clear, the temperature was 56 degrees, the dew point was 46, and the relative humidity was 68%. The wind was calm. The pressure was 29.67 inches and rising. Elsewhere across central Minnesota, it was clear. It was 61 at the Twin Cities, 52 at St. Cloud, 61 at Anoka, and 60 at Crystal. Princeton reported 56, Litchfield reported 52, Little Falls reported 48, and Wilmer reported 48. Around the state, temperatures were between 52 and 57 degrees. It was clear at Rochester, Mankato, and Brainerd. At Duluth, it was partly cloudy. At International Falls, it was cloudy. Once again at 6 a.m., in Buffalo, it was 54 degrees under partly cloudy skies. And in Maple Lake, it was 56 degrees under clear skies. 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The current time is 6:44 a.m. Central Daylight Time. Now here is the hazardous weather outlook for portions of central Minnesota, east central Minnesota, south central Minnesota, southwest Minnesota, west central Minnesota, northwest Wisconsin, and west central Wisconsin. For today and tonight, dry, warm, and windy conditions will lead to critical fire weather conditions through this evening over western Minnesota. Please see red flag warning for additional information. Farther east fire weather will be elevated, but not critical. And now the extended outlook for the period Saturday through Thursday. Thunderstorms, some strong to severe, possible Sunday and Monday. Spotter information statement. Skywarn spotter activation will not be needed. Now the forecast for central Minnesota,

cloud to the northwest Twin Cities suburbs. Today, sunny. Highs in the mid-80s. West winds 5 to 15 miles an hour. Tonight, clear. Lows in the lower 50s. West winds 5 to 10 miles an hour. Gusts up to 25 miles an hour in the evening. Saturday, sunny. Highs in the upper 70s. Northwest winds 5 to 10 miles an hour. Saturday night, mostly cloudy. A 40% chance of rain showers overnight. Lows in the lower 50s. Northeast winds 5 to 15 miles an hour. Sunday, rain showers in the morning, then rain showers and chance of thunderstorms in the afternoon. Highs in the mid-70s. Chance of precipitation near 100%. Sunday night, rain showers and chance of thunderstorms in the evening, then rain showers likely overnight. Lows in the mid-50s. Chance of precipitation near 100%. Monday, chance of rain showers in the morning, then rain showers likely and chance of thunderstorms in the afternoon. Highs in the lower 70s. Chance of precipitation 70%. Monday night, rain showers and chance of thunderstorms in the evening, then rain showers likely overnight. Lows in the upper 40s. Chance of precipitation 90%. Tuesday, breezy, cooler. Mostly cloudy. A 40% chance of rain showers in the morning. Highs in the lower 60s. Tuesday night, colder. Mostly cloudy. Lows in the upper 30s. Wednesday and Wednesday night, partly cloudy. Highs in the upper 50s. Lows in the lower 40s. Thursday, mostly sunny. Highs in the upper 60s. Again, the forecast for central Minnesota, from St. Cloud to the northwest Twin Cities suburbs for today, sunny. Highs in the mid-80s. West winds 5 to 15 miles an hour. At 6 a.m., in Buffalo, it was partly cloudy. The temperature was 54 degrees, the dew point was 46, and the relative humidity was 76%. The wind was southwest at 7 miles an hour. The pressure was 29.66 inches and rising. In Maple Lake, it was clear, the temperature was 56 degrees, the dew point was 46, and the relative humidity was 68%. The wind was calm. The pressure was 29.67 inches and rising. Elsewhere across central Minnesota, it was clear. It was 61 at the Twin Cities, 52 at St. Cloud, 61 at Anoka, and 60 at Crystal. Princeton reported 56, Litchfield reported 52, Little Falls reported 48, and Wilmer reported 48. Around the state, temperatures were between 52 and 57 degrees. It was clear at Rochester, Mankato, and Brainerd. At Duluth, it was partly cloudy. At International Falls, it was cloudy. Once again at 6 a.m., in Buffalo, it was 54 degrees under partly cloudy skies. And in Maple Lake, it was 56 degrees under clear skies. This is weather radio station WNG676 Clearwater, broadcasting on a frequency of 162.50 MHz. 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The current time is 6:49 a.m. Central Daylight Time. Now here is the hazardous weather outlook for portions of central Minnesota, east central Minnesota, south central Minnesota, southwest Minnesota, west central Minnesota, northwest Wisconsin, and west central Wisconsin. For today and tonight, dry, warm, and windy conditions will lead to critical fire weather conditions through this evening over western Minnesota. Please see red flag warning for additional information. Farther east fire weather will be elevated, but not critical. And now the extended outlook for the period Saturday through Thursday. Thunderstorms, some strong to severe, possible Sunday and Monday. Spotter information statement,
Skywarn spotter activation will not be needed. The St. Cloud, Minnesota climate summary for yesterday, May 14, 2026. Yesterday's high temperature of 80 degrees occurred at 12:22 p.m. The record high is 95 degrees, which was set in 2013. Yesterday's low temperature of 39 degrees occurred at 2:29 a.m. The record low is 29 degrees, which was last set in 2016. 0.14 inches of precipitation fell yesterday. No snow fell yesterday. The normal high temperature for today is 68 degrees, and the normal low is 44. The record high for today is 97, which occurred in 2001, and the record low is 26, which occurred in 2004. Sunrise today is at 5:45 a.m., and sunset is at 8:41 p.m. The following message is primarily for the use by area land managers. For the following counties, in Minnesota, Benton, Chippewa, Chisago, Douglas, Isanti, Candy, Ojai, Lackley, Parle, McLeod, Meeker, Mille Lacs, Morrison, Polk, Redwood, Renville, Sherburne, Stearns, Stevens, Swift, Todd, Wright, and Yellow Medicine. Red flag warning remains in effect from 11 a.m. this morning to 9 p.m. this evening. Affected area, portions of central, east central, southwest, and west central Minnesota. Timing, from 11 a.m. this morning to 9 p.m. this evening. Winds, west winds 10 to 15 miles per hour with gusts up to 30 miles per hour. Relative humidity, around 16%. The following impacts are expected. Any fires that develop will spread rapidly. Outdoor burning is not recommended. Please advise the appropriate officials or fire crews in the field of this red flag warning. Now the forecast for central Minnesota, from St. Cloud to the northwest Twin Cities suburbs. Today, sunny. Highs in the mid-80s. West winds 5 to 15 miles an hour. Tonight, clear. Lows in the lower 50s. West winds 5 to 10 miles an hour. Gusts up to 25 miles an hour in the evening. Saturday, sunny. Highs in the upper 70s. Northwest winds 5 to 10 miles an hour. Saturday night, mostly cloudy. A 40% chance of rain showers overnight. Lows in the lower 50s. Northeast winds 5 to 15 miles an hour. Sunday, rain showers in the morning, then rain showers and chance of thunderstorms in the afternoon. Highs in the mid-70s. Chance of precipitation near 100%. Sunday night, rain showers and chance of thunderstorms in the evening, then rain showers likely overnight. Lows in the mid-50s. Chance of precipitation near 100%. Monday, chance of rain showers in the morning, then rain showers likely and chance of thunderstorms in the afternoon. Highs in the lower 70s. Chance of precipitation 70%. Monday night, rain showers and chance of thunderstorms in the evening, then rain showers likely overnight. Lows in the upper 40s. Chance of precipitation 90%. Tuesday, breezy, cooler. Mostly cloudy. A 40% chance of rain showers in the morning. Highs in the lower 60s. Tuesday night, colder. Mostly cloudy. Lows in the upper 30s. Wednesday and Wednesday night, partly cloudy. Highs in the upper 50s. Lows in the lower 40s. Thursday, mostly sunny. Highs in the upper 60s. Again, the forecast for central Minnesota, from St. Cloud to the northwest Twin Cities suburbs for today, sunny. Highs in the mid-80s. West winds 5 to 15 miles an hour. At 6 a.m., in Buffalo, it was partly cloudy. The temperature was 54 degrees, the dew point was 46, and the relative humidity was 76%. The wind was southwest at 7 miles an hour. The pressure was 29.66 inches and rising. In Maple Lake,
It was clear the temperature was 56 degrees, the dew point was 46, and the relative humidity was 68%. The wind was calm. The pressure was 29.67 inches and rising. Elsewhere across central Minnesota, it was clear. It was 61 at the Twin Cities, 52 at St. Cloud, 61 at Anoka, and 60 at Crystal. Princeton reported 56, Litchfield reported 52, Little Falls reported 48, and Wilmer reported 48. Around the state, temperatures were between 52 and 57 degrees. It was clear at Rochester, Mankato, and Brainerd. At Duluth, it was partly cloudy. At International Falls, it was cloudy. Once again at 6 a.m., in Buffalo, it was 54 degrees under partly cloudy skies. And in Maple Lake, it was 56 degrees under clear skies. This is weather radio station WNG676 Clearwater, broadcasting on a frequency of 162.50 MHz. 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The current time is 6:56 a.m. Central Daylight Time. Now here is the hazardous weather outlook for portions of central Minnesota, east central Minnesota, south central Minnesota, southwest Minnesota, west central Minnesota, northwest Wisconsin, and west central Wisconsin. For today and tonight, dry, warm, and windy conditions will lead to critical fire weather conditions through this evening over western Minnesota. Please see red flag warning for additional information. Farther east fire weather will be elevated, but not critical. And now the extended outlook for the period Saturday through Thursday. Thunderstorms, some strong to severe, possible Sunday and Monday. Spotter information statement. Skywarn spotter activation will not be needed. Now the forecast for central Minnesota, from St. Cloud to the northwest Twin Cities suburbs. Today, sunny. Highs in the mid-80s. West winds 5 to 15 miles an hour. Tonight, clear. Lows in the lower 50s. West winds 5 to 10 miles an hour. Gusts up to 25 miles an hour in the evening. Saturday, sunny. Highs in the upper 70s. Northwest winds 5 to 10 miles an hour. Saturday night, mostly cloudy. A 40% chance of rain showers overnight. Lows in the lower 50s. Northeast winds 5 to 15 miles an hour. Sunday, rain showers in the morning. Then rain showers and chance of thunderstorms in the afternoon. Highs in the mid-70s. Chance of precipitation near 100%. Sunday night, rain showers and chance of thunderstorms in the evening. Then rain showers likely overnight. Lows in the mid-50s. Chance of precipitation near 100%. Monday, chance of rain showers in the morning. Then rain showers likely and chance of thunderstorms in the afternoon. Highs in the lower 70s. Chance of precipitation 70%. Monday night, rain showers and chance of thunderstorms in the evening. Then rain showers likely overnight. Lows in the upper 40s. Chance of precipitation 90%. Tuesday, breezy, cooler. Mostly cloudy. A 40% chance of rain showers in the morning. Highs in the lower 60s. Tuesday night, colder. Mostly cloudy. Lows in the upper 30s. Wednesday and Wednesday night, partly cloudy. Highs in the upper 50s. Lows in the lower 40s. Thursday, mostly sunny. Highs in the upper 60s. Again, the forecast for central Minnesota, from St. Cloud to the northwest Twin Cities suburbs for today, sunny. Highs in the mid-80s. West winds 5 to 15 miles an hour. The St. Cloud, Minnesota climate summary for yesterday, May 14, 2026. Yesterday's high temperature of 80 degrees occurred at 12:22 p.m.
the record high is 95 degrees, which was set in 2013. Yesterday's low temperature of 39 degrees occurred at 2:29 a.m. The record low is 29 degrees, which was last set in 2016. 0.14 inches of precipitation fell yesterday. No snow fell yesterday. The normal high temperature for today is 68 degrees, and the normal low is 44. The record high for today is 97, which occurred in 2001, and the record low is 26, which occurred in 2004. Sunrise today is at 5:45 a.m., and sunset is at 8:41 p.m. This is Weather Radio Station WNG676 Clearwater, broadcasting on a frequency of 162.50 MHz. 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The current time is 7:01 a.m. Central Daylight Time. Now here is the hazardous weather outlook for portions of central Minnesota, east central Minnesota, south central Minnesota, southwest Minnesota, west central Minnesota, northwest Wisconsin, and west central Wisconsin. For today and tonight, dry, warm, and windy conditions will lead to critical fire weather conditions through this evening over western Minnesota. Please see red flag warning for additional information. Farther east fire weather will be elevated, but not critical. And now the extended outlook for the period Saturday through Thursday. Thunderstorms, some strong to severe, possible Sunday and Monday. Spotter information statement, Skywarn spotter activation will not be needed. Now the forecast for central Minnesota, from St. Cloud to the northwest Twin Cities suburbs. Today, sunny. Highs in the mid-80s. West winds 5 to 15 miles an hour. Tonight, clear. Lows in the lower 50s. West winds 5 to 10 miles an hour. Gusts up to 25 miles an hour in the evening. Saturday, sunny. Highs in the upper 70s. Northwest winds 5 to 10 miles an hour. Saturday night, mostly cloudy. A 40% chance of rain showers overnight. Lows in the lower 50s. Northeast winds 5 to 15 miles an hour. Sunday, rain showers in the morning, then rain showers and chance of thunderstorms in the afternoon. Highs in the mid-70s. Chance of precipitation near 100%. Sunday night, rain showers and chance of thunderstorms in the evening, then rain showers likely overnight. Lows in the mid-50s. Chance of precipitation near 100%. Monday, chance of rain showers in the morning, then rain showers likely and chance of thunderstorms in the afternoon. Highs in the lower 70s. Chance of precipitation 70%. Monday night, rain showers and chance of thunderstorms in the evening, then rain showers likely overnight. Lows in the upper 40s. Chance of precipitation 90%. Tuesday, breezy, cooler. Mostly cloudy. A 40% chance of rain showers in the morning. Highs in the lower 60s. Tuesday night, colder. Mostly cloudy. Lows in the upper 30s. Wednesday and Wednesday night, partly cloudy. Highs in the upper 50s. Lows in the lower 40s. Thursday, mostly sunny. Highs in the upper 60s. Again, the forecast for central Minnesota, from St. Cloud to the northwest Twin Cities suburbs for today, sunny. Highs in the mid-80s. West winds 5 to 15 miles an hour. The following message is primarily for the use by area land managers. For the following counties, in Minnesota, Benton, Chippewa, Chisago, Douglas, Isanti, Candio High, Lac Ri Parle, McLeod, Meeker, Mille Lacs, Morrison, Pope, Redwood, Renville, Sherburne, Stearns, Stevens, Swift, Todd, Wright and Yellow Medicine. Red flag warning remains in effect from 11 a.m. this morning to 9 p.m. this evening. Affected area,
portions of Central, East Central, Southwest, and West Central Minnesota. Timing, from 11 a.m. this morning to 9 p.m. this evening. Winds, west winds 10 to 15 miles per hour with gusts up to 30 miles per hour. Relative humidity, around 16%. The following impacts are expected. Any fires that develop will spread rapidly. Outdoor burning is not recommended. Please advise the appropriate officials or fire crews in the field of this red flag warning. 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The current time is 7:06 a.m. Central Daylight Time. Now here is the hazardous weather outlook for portions of central Minnesota, east central Minnesota, south central Minnesota, southwest Minnesota, west central Minnesota, northwest Wisconsin, and west central Wisconsin. For today and tonight, dry, warm, and windy conditions will lead to critical fire weather conditions through this evening over western Minnesota. Please see red flag warning for additional information. Farther east fire weather will be elevated, but not critical. And now the extended outlook for the period Saturday through Thursday. Thunderstorms, some strong to severe, possible Sunday and Monday. Spotter information statement, Skywarn spotter activation will not be needed. Now the forecast for central Minnesota, from St. Cloud to the northwest Twin Cities suburbs. Today, sunny. Highs in the mid-80s. West winds 5 to 15 miles an hour. Tonight, clear. Lows in the lower 50s. West winds 5 to 10 miles an hour. Gusts up to 25 miles an hour in the evening. Saturday, sunny. Highs in the upper 70s. Northwest winds 5 to 10 miles an hour. Saturday night, mostly cloudy. A 40% chance of rain showers overnight. Lows in the lower 50s. Northeast winds 5 to 15 miles an hour. Sunday, rain showers in the morning, then rain showers and chance of thunderstorms in the afternoon. Highs in the mid-70s. Chance of precipitation near 100%. Sunday night, rain showers and chance of thunderstorms in the evening, then rain showers likely overnight. Lows in the mid-50s. Chance of precipitation near 100%. Monday, chance of rain showers in the morning, then rain showers likely and chance of thunderstorms in the afternoon. Highs in the lower 70s. Chance of precipitation 70%. Monday night, rain showers and chance of thunderstorms in the evening, then rain showers likely overnight. Lows in the upper 40s. Chance of precipitation 90%. Tuesday, breezy, cooler. Mostly cloudy. A 40% chance of rain showers in the morning. Highs in the lower 60s. Tuesday night, colder. Mostly cloudy. Lows in the upper 30s. Wednesday and Wednesday night, partly cloudy. Highs in the upper 50s. Lows in the lower 40s. Thursday, mostly sunny. Highs in the upper 60s. Again, the forecast for central Minnesota, from St. Cloud to the northwest Twin Cities suburbs for today, sunny. Highs in the mid-80s. West winds 5 to 15 miles an hour. 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The current time is 7:09 a.m. Central Daylight Time. Now here is the hazardous weather outlook for portions of central Minnesota, east central Minnesota, south central Minnesota, southwest Minnesota, west central Minnesota, northwest Wisconsin, and west central Wisconsin. For today and tonight,
dry, warm, and windy conditions will lead to critical fire weather conditions through this evening over western Minnesota. Please see red flag warning for additional information. Farther east fire weather will be elevated, but not critical. And now the extended outlook for the period Saturday through Thursday. Thunderstorms, some strong to severe, possible Sunday and Monday. Spotter information statement, Skywarn spotter activation will not be needed. The St. Cloud, Minnesota climate summary for yesterday, May 14, 2026. Yesterday's high temperature of 80 degrees occurred at 12:22 p.m. The record high is 95 degrees, which was set in 2013. Yesterday's low temperature of 39 degrees occurred at 2:29 a.m. The record low is 29 degrees, which was last set in 2016. 0.14 inches of precipitation fell yesterday. No snow fell yesterday. The normal high temperature for today is 68 degrees, and the normal low is 44. The record high for today is 97, which occurred in 2001, and the record low is 26, which occurred in 2004. Sunrise today is at 5:45 a.m., and sunset is at 8:41 p.m. Now the forecast for central Minnesota, from St. Cloud to the northwest Twin Cities suburbs. Today, sunny. Highs in the mid-80s. West winds 5 to 15 miles an hour. Tonight, clear. Lows in the lower 50s. West winds 5 to 10 miles an hour. Gusts up to 25 miles an hour in the evening. Saturday, sunny. Highs in the upper 70s. Northwest winds 5 to 10 miles an hour. Saturday night, mostly cloudy. A 40% chance of rain showers overnight. Lows in the lower 50s. Northeast winds 5 to 15 miles an hour. Sunday, rain showers in the morning, then rain showers and chance of thunderstorms in the afternoon. Highs in the mid-70s. Chance of precipitation near 100%. Sunday night, rain showers and chance of thunderstorms in the evening, then rain showers likely overnight. Lows in the mid-50s. Chance of precipitation near 100%. Monday, chance of rain showers in the morning, then rain showers likely and chance of thunderstorms in the afternoon. Highs in the lower 70s. Chance of precipitation 70%. Monday night, rain showers and chance of thunderstorms in the evening, then rain showers likely overnight. Lows in the upper 40s. Chance of precipitation 90%. Tuesday, breezy, cooler. Mostly cloudy. A 40% chance of rain showers in the morning. Highs in the lower 60s. Tuesday night, colder. Mostly cloudy. Lows in the upper 30s. Wednesday and Wednesday night, partly cloudy. Highs in the upper 50s. Lows in the lower 40s. Thursday, mostly sunny. Highs in the upper 60s. Again, the forecast for central Minnesota, from St. Cloud to the northwest Twin Cities suburbs for today, sunny. Highs in the mid-80s. West winds 5 to 15 miles an hour. 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The current time is 7:14 a.m. Central Daylight Time. Now here is the hazardous weather outlook for portions of central Minnesota, east central Minnesota, south central Minnesota, southwest Minnesota, west central Minnesota, northwest Wisconsin, and west central Wisconsin. For today and tonight, dry, warm, and windy conditions will lead to critical fire weather conditions through this evening over western Minnesota. Please see red flag warning for additional information. Farther east fire weather will be elevated, but not critical. And now the extended outlook for the period Saturday through Thursday. Thunderstorms,
some strong to severe, possible Sunday and Monday. Spotter information statement. Sky warns spotter activation will not be needed. The following message is primarily for the use by area land managers. For the following counties, in Minnesota, Benton, Chippewa, Chisago, Douglas, Isanti, Kandi Ohi, Lac Vie Parle, McLeod, Meeker, Mille Lacs, Morrison, Hope, Redwood, Renville, Sherburne, Stearns, Stevens, Swift, Todd, Wright and Yellow Medicine. Red flag warning remains in effect from 11 a.m. this morning to 9 p.m. this evening. Affected area, portions of central, east central, southwest, and west central Minnesota. Timing, from 11 a.m. this morning to 9 p.m. this evening. Winds, west winds 10 to 15 miles per hour with gusts up to 30 miles per hour. Relative humidity, around 16%. The following impacts are expected. Any fires that develop will spread rapidly. Outdoor burning is not recommended. Please advise the appropriate officials or fire crews in the field of this red flag warning. Now the forecast for central Minnesota, from St. Cloud to the northwest Twin Cities suburbs. Today, sunny. Highs in the mid-80s. West winds 5 to 15 miles an hour. Tonight, clear. Lows in the lower 50s. West winds 5 to 10 miles an hour. Gusts up to 25 miles an hour in the evening. Saturday, sunny. Highs in the upper 70s. Northwest winds 5 to 10 miles an hour. Saturday night, mostly cloudy. A 40% chance of rain showers overnight. Lows in the lower 50s. Northeast winds 5 to 15 miles an hour. Sunday, rain showers in the morning, then rain showers and chance of thunderstorms in the afternoon. Highs in the mid-70s. Chance of precipitation near 100%. Sunday night, rain showers and chance of thunderstorms in the evening, then rain showers likely overnight. Lows in the mid-50s. Chance of precipitation near 100%. Monday, chance of rain showers in the morning, then rain showers likely and chance of thunderstorms in the afternoon. Highs in the lower 70s. Chance of precipitation 70%. Monday night, rain showers and chance of thunderstorms in the evening, then rain showers likely overnight. Lows in the upper 40s. Chance of precipitation 90%. Tuesday, breezy, cooler. Mostly cloudy. A 40% chance of rain showers in the morning. Highs in the lower 60s. Tuesday night, colder. Mostly cloudy. Lows in the upper 30s. Wednesday and Wednesday night, partly cloudy. Highs in the upper 50s. Lows in the lower 40s. Thursday, mostly sunny. Highs in the upper 60s. Again, the forecast for central Minnesota, from St. Cloud to the northwest Twin Cities suburbs for today, sunny. Highs in the mid-80s. West winds 5 to 15 miles an hour. At 7 a.m., in Buffalo, it was sunny. The temperature was 55 degrees, the dew point was 46, and the relative humidity was 71%. The wind was south at 7 miles an hour. The pressure was 29.67 inches and rising. In Maple Lake, it was sunny. The temperature was 56 degrees, the dew point was 45, and the relative humidity was 66%. The wind was south at 3 miles an hour. The pressure was 29.68 inches and rising. Elsewhere across central Minnesota, it was sunny. It was 62 at the Twin Cities, 53 at St. Cloud, 63 at Anoka, and 60 at Crystal. Princeton reported 57, Litchfield reported 54, Little Falls reported 52, and Wilma reported 50. Around the state, temperatures were between 53 and 58 degrees. It was sunny at Rochester, Mankato, and Brainerd. At Duluth, it was mostly sunny. At International Falls, it was cloudy. Once again at 7 a.m.,
In Buffalo, it was 55 degrees under sunny skies. And in Maple Lake, it was 56 degrees under sunny skies. The St. Cloud, Minnesota climate summary for yesterday, May 14, 2026. Yesterday's high temperature of 80 degrees occurred at 12:22 p.m. The record high is 95 degrees, which was set in 2013. Yesterday's low temperature of 39 degrees occurred at 2:29 a.m. The record low is 29 degrees, which was last set in 2016. 0.14 inches of precipitation fell yesterday. No snow fell yesterday. The normal high temperature for today is 68 degrees, and the normal low is 44. The record high for today is 97, which occurred in 2001, and the record low is 26, which occurred in 2004. Sunrise today is at 5:45 a.m., and sunset is at 8:41 p.m. This is Weather Radio Station WNG676 Clearwater, broadcasting on a frequency of 162.50 MHz. 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The current time is 7:21 a.m. Central Daylight Time. Now here is the hazardous weather outlook for portions of central Minnesota, east central Minnesota, south central Minnesota, southwest Minnesota, west central Minnesota, northwest Wisconsin, and west central Wisconsin. For today and tonight, dry, warm, and windy conditions will lead to critical fire weather conditions through this evening over western Minnesota. Please see red flag warning for additional information. Farther east fire weather will be elevated, but not critical. And now the extended outlook for the period Saturday through Thursday. Thunderstorms, some strong to severe, possible Sunday and Monday. Spotter information statement, Skywarn spotter activation will not be needed. Now the forecast for central Minnesota, from St. Cloud to the northwest Twin Cities suburbs. Today, sunny. Highs in the mid-80s. West winds 5 to 15 miles an hour. Tonight, clear. Lows in the lower 50s. West winds 5 to 10 miles an hour. Gusts up to 25 miles an hour in the evening. Saturday, sunny. Highs in the upper 70s. Northwest winds 5 to 10 miles an hour. Saturday night, mostly cloudy. A 40% chance of rain showers overnight. Lows in the lower 50s. Northeast winds 5 to 15 miles an hour. Sunday, rain showers in the morning, then rain showers and chance of thunderstorms in the afternoon. Highs in the mid-70s. Chance of precipitation near 100%. Sunday night, rain showers and chance of thunderstorms in the evening, then rain showers likely overnight. Lows in the mid-50s. Chance of precipitation near 100%. Monday, chance of rain showers in the morning, then rain showers likely and chance of thunderstorms in the afternoon. Highs in the lower 70s. Chance of precipitation 70%. Monday night, rain showers and chance of thunderstorms in the evening, then rain showers likely overnight. Lows in the upper 40s. Chance of precipitation 90%. Tuesday, breezy, cooler. Mostly cloudy. A 40% chance of rain showers in the morning. Highs in the lower 60s. Tuesday night, colder. Mostly cloudy. Lows in the upper 30s. Wednesday and Wednesday night, partly cloudy. Highs in the upper 50s. Lows in the lower 40s. Thursday, mostly sunny. Highs in the upper 60s. Again, the forecast for central Minnesota, from St. Cloud to the northwest Twin Cities suburbs for today, sunny. Highs in the mid-80s. West winds 5 to 15 miles an hour. At 7 a.m., in Buffalo, it was sunny. The temperature was 55 degrees, the dew point was 46, and the relative humidity was 71%.
The wind was south at 7 miles an hour. The pressure was 29.67 inches and rising. In Maple Lake, it was sunny. The temperature was 56 degrees, the dew point was 45, and the relative humidity was 66%. The wind was south at 3 miles an hour. The pressure was 29.68 inches and rising. Elsewhere across central Minnesota, it was sunny. It was 62 at the Twin Cities, 53 at St. Cloud, 63 at Anoka, and 60 at Crystal. Princeton reported 57, Litchfield reported 54, Little Falls reported 52, and Wilmer reported 50. Around the state, temperatures were between 53 and 58 degrees. It was sunny at Rochester, Mankato, and Brainerd. At Duluth, it was mostly sunny. At International Falls, it was cloudy. Once again at 7 a.m., in Buffalo, it was 55 degrees under sunny skies. And in Maple Lake, it was 56 degrees under sunny skies. 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The current time is 7:26 a.m. Central Daylight Time. Now here is the hazardous weather outlook for portions of central Minnesota, east central Minnesota, south central Minnesota, southwest Minnesota, west central Minnesota, northwest Wisconsin, and west central Wisconsin. For today and tonight, dry, warm, and windy conditions will lead to critical fire weather conditions through this evening over western Minnesota. Please see red flag warning for additional information. Farther east, fire weather will be elevated, but not critical. And now the extended outlook for the period Saturday through Thursday. Thunderstorms, some strong to severe, possible Sunday and Monday. Spotter information statement, Skywarn spotter activation will not be needed. The following message is primarily for the use by area land managers. For the following counties, in Minnesota, Benton, Chippewa, Chisago, Douglas, Isanti, Candy Ojai, Lac qui Parle, McLeod, Meeker, Mille Lacs, Morrison, Hope, Redwood, Renville, Sherburne, Stearns, Stevens, Swift, Todd, Wright and Yellow Medicine. Red flag warning remains in effect from 11 a.m. this morning to 9 p.m. this evening. Affected area, portions of central, east central, southwest, and west central Minnesota. Timing, from 11 a.m. this morning to 9 p.m. this evening. Winds, west winds 10 to 15 miles per hour with gusts up to 30 miles per hour. Relative humidity, around 16%. The following impacts are expected. Any fires that develop will spread rapidly. Outdoor burning is not recommended. Please advise the appropriate officials or fire crews in the field of this red flag warning. Now the forecast for central Minnesota, from St. Cloud to the northwest Twin Cities suburbs. Today, sunny. Highs in the mid-80s. West winds 5 to 15 miles an hour. Tonight, clear. Lows in the lower 50s. West winds 5 to 10 miles an hour. Gusts up to 25 miles an hour in the evening. Saturday, sunny. Highs in the upper 70s. Northwest winds 5 to 10 miles an hour. Saturday night, mostly cloudy. A 40% chance of rain showers overnight. Lows in the lower 50s. Northeast winds 5 to 15 miles an hour. Sunday, rain showers in the morning, then rain showers and chance of thunderstorms in the afternoon. Highs in the mid-70s. Chance of precipitation near 100%. Sunday night, rain showers and chance of thunderstorms in the evening, then rain showers likely overnight. Lows in the mid-50s. Chance of precipitation near 100%. Monday, chance of rain showers in the morning, then rain showers likely and chance of thunderstorms in the afternoon.
Highs in the lower 70s. Chance of precipitation 70%. Monday night, rain showers and chance of thunderstorms in the evening, then rain showers likely overnight. Lows in the upper 40s. Chance of precipitation 90%. Tuesday, breezy, cooler. Mostly cloudy. A 40% chance of rain showers in the morning. Highs in the lower 60s. Tuesday night, colder. Mostly cloudy. Lows in the upper 30s. Wednesday and Wednesday night, partly cloudy. Highs in the upper 50s. Lows in the lower 40s. Thursday, mostly sunny. Highs in the upper 60s. Again, the forecast for central Minnesota, from St. Cloud to the northwest Twin Cities suburbs for today, sunny. Highs in the mid-80s. West winds 5 to 15 miles an hour. The St. Cloud, Minnesota climate summary for yesterday, May 14, 2026. Yesterday's high temperature of 80 degrees occurred at 12:22 p.m. The record high is 95 degrees, which was set in 2013. Yesterday's low temperature of 39 degrees occurred at 2:29 a.m. The record low is 29 degrees, which was last set in 2016. 0.14 inches of precipitation fell yesterday. No snow fell yesterday. The normal high temperature for today is 68 degrees, and the normal low is 44. The record high for today is 97, which occurred in 2001, and the record low is 26, which occurred in 2004. Sunrise today is at 5:45 a.m., and sunset is at 8:41 p.m. At 7 a.m., in Buffalo, it was sunny. The temperature was 55 degrees. The dew point was 46, and the relative humidity was 71%. The wind was south at 7 miles an hour. The pressure was 29.67 inches and rising. In Maple Lake, it was sunny. The temperature was 56 degrees, the dew point was 45, and the relative humidity was 66%. The wind was south at 3 miles an hour. The pressure was 29.68 inches and rising. Elsewhere across central Minnesota, it was sunny. It was 62 at the Twin Cities, 53 at St. Cloud, 63 at Anoka, and 60 at Crystal. Princeton reported 57, Litchfield reported 54, Little Falls reported 52, and Wilma reported 50. Around the state, temperatures were between 50 and 50. Around the state, temperatures were between 53 and 58 degrees. It was sunny at Rochester, Mankato, and Brainerd. At Duluth, it was mostly sunny. At International Falls, it was cloudy. Once again at 7 a.m., in Buffalo, it was 55 degrees under sunny skies. And in Maple Lake, it was 56 degrees under sunny skies. 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The current time is 7:33 a.m. Central Daylight Time. Now here is the hazardous weather outlook for portions of central Minnesota, east central Minnesota, south central Minnesota, southwest Minnesota, west central Minnesota, northwest Wisconsin, and west central Wisconsin. For today and tonight, dry, warm, and windy conditions will lead to critical fire weather conditions through this evening over western Minnesota. Please see red flag warning for additional information. Farther east fire weather will be elevated, but not critical. And now the extended outlook for the period Saturday through Thursday. Thunderstorms, some strong to severe, possible Sunday and Monday. Spotter information statement, Skywarn spotter activation will not be needed. Now the forecast for central Minnesota, from St. Cloud to the northwest Twin Cities suburbs. Today, sunny. Highs in the mid-80s. West winds 5 to 15 miles an hour. Tonight, clear,
Lows in the lower 50s. West winds 5 to 10 miles an hour. Gusts up to 25 miles an hour in the evening. Saturday,

highs in the upper 70s. Northwest winds 5 to 10 miles an hour. Saturday night, mostly cloudy. A 40% chance of rain showers overnight. Lows in the lower 50s. Northeast winds 5 to 15 miles an hour. Sunday, rain showers in the morning, then rain showers and chance of thunderstorms in the afternoon. Highs in the mid-70s. Chance of precipitation near 100%. Sunday night, rain showers and chance of thunderstorms in the evening, then rain showers likely overnight. Lows in the mid-50s. Chance of precipitation near 100%. Monday, chance of rain showers in the morning, then rain showers likely and chance of thunderstorms in the afternoon. Highs in the lower 70s. Chance of precipitation 70%. Monday night, rain showers and chance of thunderstorms in the evening, then rain showers likely overnight. Lows in the upper 40s. Chance of precipitation 90%. Tuesday, breezy, cooler. Mostly cloudy. A 40% chance of rain showers in the morning. Highs in the lower 60s. Tuesday night, colder. Mostly cloudy. Lows in the upper 30s. Wednesday and Wednesday night, partly cloudy. Highs in the upper 50s. Lows in the lower 40s. Thursday, mostly sunny. Highs in the upper 60s. Again, the forecast for central Minnesota, from St. Cloud to the northwest Twin Cities suburbs for today, sunny. Highs in the mid-80s. West winds 5 to 15 miles an hour. At 7 a.m., in Buffalo, it was sunny. The temperature was 55 degrees, the dew point was 46, and the relative humidity was 71%. The wind was south at 7 miles an hour. The pressure was 29.67 inches and rising. In Maple Lake, it was sunny. The temperature was 56 degrees, the dew point was 45, and the relative humidity was 66%. The wind was south at 3 miles an hour. The pressure was 29.68 inches and rising. Elsewhere across central Minnesota, it was sunny. It was 62 at the Twin Cities, 53 at St. Cloud, 63 at Anoka, and 60 at Crystal. Princeton reported 57, Litchfield reported 54, Little Falls reported 52, and Wilma reported 50. Around the state, temperatures were between 53 and 58 degrees. It was sunny at Rochester, Mankato, and Brainerd. At Duluth, it was mostly sunny. At International Falls, it was cloudy. Once again at 7 a.m., in Buffalo, it was 55 degrees under sunny skies. And in Maple Lake, it was 56 degrees under sunny skies. 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The following message is primarily for the use by area land managers. For the following counties, in Minnesota, Benton, Chippewa, Chisago, Douglas, Isanti, Candy High, Lac qui Parle, McLeod, Meeker, Mille Lacs, Morrison, Pope, Redwood, Renville, Sherburne, Stearns, Stevens, Swift, Todd, Wright and Yellow Medicine. Red flag warning remains in effect from 11 a.m. this morning to 9 p.m. this evening. Affected area, portions of central, east central, southwest, and west central Minnesota. Timing, from 11 a.m. this morning to 9 p.m. this evening. Winds, west winds 10 to 15 miles per hour with gusts up to 30 miles per hour. Relative humidity, around 16%. The following impacts are expected. Any fires that develop will spread rapidly. Outdoor burning is not recommended. Please advise the appropriate officials or fire crews in the field of this red flag warning. The St. Cloud, Minnesota climate summary for yesterday, May 14, 2026. Yesterday's high temperature of 80 degrees occurred.

Sunrise today is at 5:45 a.m. and sunset is at 8:41 p.m. The current time is 7:41 a.m. Central Daylight Time. Now here is the hazardous weather outlook for portions of central Minnesota, east central Minnesota, south central Minnesota, southwest Minnesota, west central Minnesota, northwest Wisconsin, and west central Wisconsin. For today and tonight, dry, warm, and windy conditions will lead to critical fire weather conditions through this evening over western Minnesota. Please see red flag warning for additional information. Farther east fire weather will be elevated, but not critical. And now the extended outlook for the period Saturday through Thursday. Thunderstorms, some strong to severe, possible Sunday and Monday. Spotter information statement. Skywarn spotter activation will not be needed. Now the forecast for central Minnesota, from St. Cloud to the northwest Twin Cities suburbs. Today, sunny. Highs in the mid-80s. West winds 5 to 15 miles an hour. Tonight, clear. Lows in the lower 50s. West winds 5 to 10 miles an hour. Gusts up to 25 miles an hour in the evening. Saturday, sunny. Highs in the upper 70s. Northwest winds 5 to 10 miles an hour. Saturday night, mostly cloudy. A 40% chance of rain showers overnight. Lows in the lower 50s. Northeast winds 5 to 15 miles an hour. Sunday, rain showers in the morning. Then rain showers and chance of thunderstorms in the afternoon. Highs in the mid-70s. Chance of precipitation near 100%. Sunday night, rain showers and chance of thunderstorms in the evening. Then rain showers likely overnight. Lows in the mid-50s. Chance of precipitation near 100%. Monday, chance of rain showers in the morning. Then rain showers likely and chance of thunderstorms in the afternoon. Highs in the lower 70s. Chance of precipitation 70%. Monday night, rain showers and chance of thunderstorms in the evening. Then rain showers likely overnight. Lows in the upper 40s. Chance of precipitation 90%. Tuesday, breezy, cooler. Mostly cloudy. A 40% chance of rain showers in the morning. Highs in the lower 60s. Tuesday night, colder. Mostly cloudy. Lows in the upper 30s. Wednesday and Wednesday night, partly cloudy. Highs in the upper 50s. Lows in the lower 40s. Thursday, mostly sunny. Highs in the upper 60s. Again, the forecast for central Minnesota. From St. Cloud to the northwest Twin Cities suburbs for today, sunny. Highs in the mid-80s. West winds 5 to 15 miles an hour. At 7 a.m. in Buffalo, it was sunny. The temperature was 55 degrees, the dew point was 46, and the relative humidity was 71%. The wind was south at 7 miles an hour. The pressure was 29.67 inches and rising. In Maple Lake, it was sunny. The temperature was 56 degrees, the dew point was 45, and the relative humidity was 66%. The wind was south at 3 miles an hour. The pressure was 29.68 inches and rising. Elsewhere across central Minnesota, it was sunny. It was 62 at the Twin Cities, 53 at St. Cloud, 63 at Anoka, and 60 at Crystal. Princeton reported 57, Litchfield reported 54, Little Falls reported 52, and Wilmer reported 50. Around the state, temperatures were between 53 and 58 degrees. It was sunny at Rochester, Mankato, and Brainerd. At Duluth, it was mostly sunny. At International Falls, it was cloudy. Once again at 7 a.m., in Buffalo, it was 55 degrees under sunny skies. And in Maple Lake, it was 56 degrees under sunny skies. 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

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The current time is 7:46 a.m. Central Daylight Time. Now here is the hazardous weather outlook for portions of central Minnesota, east central Minnesota, south central Minnesota, southwest Minnesota, west central Minnesota, northwest Wisconsin, and west central Wisconsin. For today and tonight, dry, warm, and windy conditions will lead to critical fire weather conditions through this evening over western Minnesota. Please see red flag warning for additional information. Farther east fire weather will be elevated, but not critical. And now the extended outlook for the period Saturday through Thursday. Thunderstorms, some strong to severe, possible Sunday and Monday. Spotter information statement, Skywarn spotter activation will not be needed. Now the forecast for central Minnesota, from St. Cloud to the northwest Twin Cities suburbs. Today, sunny. Highs in the mid-80s. West winds 5 to 15 miles an hour. Tonight, clear. Lows in the lower 50s. West winds 5 to 10 miles an hour. Gusts up to 25 miles an hour in the evening. Saturday, sunny. Highs in the upper 70s. Northwest winds 5 to 10 miles an hour. Saturday night, mostly cloudy. A 40% chance of rain showers overnight. Lows in the lower 50s. Northeast winds 5 to 15 miles an hour. Sunday, rain showers in the morning, then rain showers and chance of thunderstorms in the afternoon. Highs in the mid-70s. Chance of precipitation near 100%. Sunday night, rain showers and chance of thunderstorms in the evening, then rain showers likely overnight. Lows in the mid-50s. Chance of precipitation near 100%. Monday, chance of rain showers in the morning, then rain showers likely and chance of thunderstorms in the afternoon. Highs in the lower 70s. Chance of precipitation 70%. Monday night, rain showers and chance of thunderstorms in the evening, then rain showers likely overnight. Lows in the upper 40s. Chance of precipitation 90%. Tuesday, breezy, cooler. Mostly cloudy. A 40% chance of rain showers in the morning. Highs in the lower 60s. Tuesday night, colder. Mostly cloudy. Lows in the upper 30s. Wednesday and Wednesday night, partly cloudy. Highs in the upper 50s. Lows in the lower 40s. Thursday, mostly sunny. Highs in the upper 60s. Again, the forecast for central Minnesota, from St. Cloud to the northwest Twin Cities suburbs for today, sunny. Highs in the mid-80s. West winds 5 to 15 miles an hour. At 7 a.m., in Buffalo, it was sunny. The temperature was 55 degrees, the dew point was 46, and the relative humidity was 71%. The wind was south at 7 miles an hour. The pressure was 29.67 inches and rising. In Maple Lake, it was sunny. The temperature was 56 degrees, the dew point was 45, and the relative humidity was 66%. The wind was south at 3 miles an hour. The pressure was 29.68 inches and rising. Elsewhere across central Minnesota, it was sunny. It was 62 at the Twin Cities, 53 at St. Cloud, 63 at Anoka, and 60 at Crystal. Princeton reported 57, Litchfield reported 54, Little Falls reported 52, and Wilmer reported 50. Around the state, temperatures were between 53 and 58 degrees. It was sunny at Rochester, Mankato, and Brainerd. At Duluth, it was mostly sunny. At International Falls, it was cloudy. Once again at 7 a.m., in Buffalo, it was 55 degrees under sunny skies. And in Maple Lake, it was 56 degrees under sunny skies.
The St. Cloud, Minnesota climate summary for yesterday, May 14, 2026. Yesterday's high temperature of 80 degrees occurred at 12:22 p.m. The record high is 95 degrees, which was set in 2013. Yesterday's low temperature of 39 degrees occurred at 2:29 a.m. The record low is 29 degrees, which was last set in 2016. 0.14 inches of precipitation fell yesterday. No snow fell yesterday. The normal high temperature for today is 68 degrees, and the normal low is 44. The record high for today is 97, which occurred in 2001, and the record low is 26, which occurred in 2004. Sunrise today is at 5:45 a.m., and sunset is at 8:41 p.m. The following message is primarily for the use by area land managers. For the following counties, in Minnesota, Benton, Chippewa, Chisago, Douglas, Isanti, Candiotti, Lacqui Parle, McLeod, Meeker, Mille Lacs, Morrison, Pope, Redwood, Renville, Sherburne, Stearns, Stevens, Swift, Todd, Wright and Yellow Medicine. Red flag warning remains in effect from 11 a.m. this morning to 9 p.m. this evening. Affected area, portions of central, east central, southwest, and west central Minnesota. Timing, from 11 a.m. this morning to 9 p.m. this evening. Winds, west winds 10 to 15 miles per hour with gusts up to 30 miles per hour. Relative humidity, around 16%. The following impacts are expected. Any fires that develop will spread rapidly. Outdoor burning is not recommended. Please advise the appropriate officials or fire crews in the field of this red flag warning. 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The current time is 7:53 a.m. Central Daylight Time. Now here is the hazardous weather outlook for portions of central Minnesota, east central Minnesota, south central Minnesota, southwest Minnesota, west central Minnesota, northwest Wisconsin, and west central Wisconsin. For today and tonight, dry, warm, and windy conditions will lead to critical fire weather conditions through this evening over western Minnesota. Please see red flag warning for additional information. Farther east fire weather will be elevated, but not critical. And now the extended outlook for the period Saturday through Thursday. Thunderstorms, some strong to severe, possible Sunday and Monday. Spotter information statement, Skywarn spotter activation will not be needed. Now the forecast for central Minnesota, from St. Cloud to the northwest Twin Cities suburbs. Today, sunny. Highs in the mid-80s. West winds 5 to 15 miles an hour. Tonight, clear. Lows in the lower 50s. West winds 5 to 10 miles an hour. Gusts up to 25 miles an hour in the evening. Saturday, sunny. Highs in the upper 70s. Northwest winds 5 to 10 miles an hour. Saturday night, mostly cloudy. A 40% chance of rain showers overnight. Lows in the lower 50s. Northeast winds 5 to 15 miles an hour. Sunday, rain showers in the morning, then rain showers and chance of thunderstorms in the afternoon. Highs in the mid-70s. Chance of precipitation near 100%. Sunday night, rain showers and chance of thunderstorms in the evening, then rain showers likely overnight. Lows in the mid-50s. Chance of precipitation near 100%. Monday, chance of rain showers in the morning, then rain showers likely and chance of thunderstorms in the afternoon. Highs in the lower 70s. Chance of precipitation 70%. Monday night, rain showers and chance of thunderstorms in the evening, then rain showers likely overnight. Lows in the upper 40s.
Chance of precipitation 90%. Tuesday, breezy, cooler. Mostly cloudy. A 40% chance of rain showers in the morning. Highs in the lower 60s. Tuesday night, colder. Mostly cloudy. Lows in the upper 30s. Wednesday and Wednesday night, partly cloudy. Highs in the upper 50s. Lows in the lower 40s. Thursday, mostly sunny. Highs in the upper 60s. Again, the forecast for central Minnesota, from St. Cloud to the northwest Twin Cities suburbs for today, sunny. Highs in the mid-80s. West winds 5 to 15 miles an hour. At 7 a.m., in Buffalo, it was sunny. The temperature was 55 degrees, the dew point was 46, and the relative humidity was 71%. The wind was south at 7 miles an hour. The pressure was 29.67 inches and rising. In Maple Lake, it was sunny. The temperature was 56 degrees, the dew point was 45, and the relative humidity was 66%. The wind was south at 3 miles an hour. The pressure was 29.68 inches and rising. Elsewhere across central Minnesota, it was sunny. It was 62 at the Twin Cities, 53 at St. Cloud, 63 at Anoka, and 60 at Crystal. Princeton reported 57, Litchfield reported 54, Little Falls reported 52, and Wilma reported 50. Around the state, temperatures were between 53 and 58 degrees. It was sunny at Rochester, Mankato, and Brainerd. At Duluth, it was mostly sunny. At International Falls, it was cloudy. Once again at 7 a.m., in Buffalo, it was 55 degrees under sunny skies. And in Maple Lake, it was 56 degrees under sunny skies. 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The current time is 7:58 a.m. Central Daylight Time. Now here is the hazardous weather outlook for portions of central Minnesota, east central Minnesota, south central Minnesota, southwest Minnesota, west central Minnesota, northwest Wisconsin, and west central Wisconsin. For today and tonight, dry, warm, and windy conditions will lead to critical fire weather conditions through this evening over western Minnesota. Please see red flag warning for additional information. Farther east fire weather will be elevated, but not critical. And now the extended outlook for the period Saturday through Thursday. Thunderstorms, some strong to severe, possible Sunday and Monday. Spotter information statement, Skywarn spotter activation will not be needed. Now the forecast for central Minnesota, from St. Cloud to the northwest Twin Cities suburbs. Today, sunny. Highs in the mid-80s. West winds 5 to 15 miles an hour. Tonight, clear. Lows in the lower 50s. West winds 5 to 10 miles an hour. Gusts up to 25 miles an hour in the evening. Saturday, sunny. Highs in the upper 70s. Northwest winds 5 to 10 miles an hour. Saturday night, mostly cloudy. A 40% chance of rain showers overnight. Lows in the lower 50s. Northeast winds 5 to 15 miles an hour. Sunday, rain showers in the morning, then rain showers and chance of thunderstorms in the afternoon. Highs in the mid-70s. Chance of precipitation near 100%. Sunday night, rain showers and chance of thunderstorms in the evening, then rain showers likely overnight. Lows in the mid-50s. Chance of precipitation near 100%. Monday, chance of rain showers in the morning, then rain showers likely and chance of thunderstorms in the afternoon. Highs in the lower 70s. Chance of precipitation 70%. Monday night, rain showers and chance of thunderstorms in the evening,
then rain showers likely overnight. Lows in the upper 40s. Chance of precipitation 90%. Tuesday, breezy, cooler. Mostly cloudy. A 40% chance of rain showers in the morning. Highs in the lower 60s. Tuesday night, colder. Mostly cloudy. Lows in the upper 30s. Wednesday and Wednesday night, partly cloudy. Highs in the upper 50s. Lows in the lower 40s. Thursday, mostly sunny. Highs in the upper 60s. Again, the forecast for central Minnesota, from St. Cloud to the northwest Twin Cities suburbs for today, sunny. Highs in the mid-80s. West winds 5 to 15 miles an hour. The St. Cloud, Minnesota climate summary for yesterday, May 14, 2026. Yesterday's high temperature of 80 degrees occurred at 12:22 p.m. The record high is 95 degrees, which was set in 2013. Yesterday's low temperature of 39 degrees occurred at 2:29 a.m. The record low is 29 degrees, which was last set in 2016. 0.14 inches of precipitation fell yesterday. No snow fell yesterday. The normal high temperature for today is 68 degrees, and the normal low is 44. The record high for today is 97, which occurred in 2001, and the record low is 26, which occurred in 2004. Sunrise today is at 5:45 a.m., and sunset is at 8:41 p.m. This is Weather Radio Station WNG676 Clearwater, broadcasting on a frequency of 162.50 MHz. 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The following message is primarily for the use by area land managers. For the following counties, in Minnesota, Benton, Chippewa, Chisago, Douglas, Isanti, Candio High, Lac Qui Parle, McLeod, Meeker, Mille Lacs, Morrison, Pope, Redwood, Renville, Sherburne, Stearns, Stevens, Swift, Todd, Wright and Yellow Medicine. Red flag warning remains in effect from 11 a.m. this morning to 9 p.m. this evening. Affected area, portions of central, east central, southwest, and west central Minnesota. Timing, from 11 a.m. this morning to 9 p.m. this evening. Winds, west winds 10 to 15 miles per hour with gusts up to 30 miles per hour. Relative humidity, around 16%. The following impacts are expected. Any fires that develop will spread rapidly. Outdoor burning is not recommended. Please advise the appropriate officials or fire crews in the field of this red flag warning. The current time is 8:04 a.m. Central Daylight Time. Now here is the hazardous weather outlook for portions of central Minnesota, east central Minnesota, south central Minnesota, southwest Minnesota, west central Minnesota, northwest Wisconsin, and west central Wisconsin. For today and tonight, dry, warm, and windy conditions will lead to critical fire weather conditions through this evening over western Minnesota. Please see red flag warning for additional information. Farther east fire weather will be elevated, but not critical. And now the extended outlook for the period Saturday through Thursday. Thunderstorms, some strong to severe, possible Sunday and Monday. Spotter information statement, Skywarn spotter activation will not be needed. Now the forecast for central Minnesota, from St. Cloud to the northwest Twin Cities suburbs. Today, sunny. Highs in the mid-80s. West winds 5 to 15 miles an hour. Tonight, clear. Lows in the lower 50s. West winds 5 to 10 miles an hour. Gusts up to 25 miles an hour in the evening. Saturday, sunny. Highs in the upper 70s. Northwest winds 5 to 10 miles an hour. Saturday night, mostly cloudy. A 40% chance of rain showers overnight. Lows in the lower 50s.
Northeast winds 5 to 15 miles an hour. Sunday, rain showers in the morning, then rain showers and chance of thunderstorms in the afternoon. Highs in the mid-70s. Chance of precipitation near 100%. Sunday night, rain showers and chance of thunderstorms in the evening, then rain showers likely overnight. Lows in the mid-50s. Chance of precipitation near 100%. Monday, chance of rain showers in the morning, then rain showers likely and chance of thunderstorms in the afternoon. Highs in the lower 70s. Chance of precipitation 70%. Monday night, rain showers and chance of thunderstorms in the evening, then rain showers likely overnight. Lows in the upper 40s. Chance of precipitation 90%. Tuesday, breezy, cooler. Mostly cloudy. A 40% chance of rain showers in the morning. Highs in the lower 60s. Tuesday night, colder. Mostly cloudy. Lows in the upper 30s. Wednesday and Wednesday night, partly cloudy. Highs in the upper 50s. Lows in the lower 40s. Thursday, mostly sunny. Highs in the upper 60s. Again, the forecast for central Minnesota, from St. Cloud to the northwest Twin Cities suburbs for today, sunny. Highs in the mid-80s. West winds 5 to 15 miles an hour. 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The current time is 8:07 a.m. Central Daylight Time. Now here is the hazardous weather outlook for portions of central Minnesota, east central Minnesota, south central Minnesota, southwest Minnesota, west central Minnesota, northwest Wisconsin, and west central Wisconsin. For today and tonight, dry, warm, and windy conditions will lead to critical fire weather conditions through this evening over western Minnesota. Please see red flag warning for additional information. Farther east fire weather will be elevated, but not critical. And now the extended outlook for the period Saturday through Thursday. Thunderstorms, some strong to severe, possible Sunday and Monday. Spotter information statement. Skywarn spotter activation will not be needed. Now the forecast for central Minnesota, from St. Cloud to the northwest Twin Cities suburbs. Today, sunny. Highs in the mid-80s. West winds 5 to 15 miles an hour. Tonight, clear. Lows in the lower 50s. West winds 5 to 10 miles an hour. Gusts up to 25 miles an hour in the evening. Saturday, sunny. Highs in the upper 70s. Northwest winds 5 to 10 miles an hour. Saturday night, mostly cloudy. A 40% chance of rain showers overnight. Lows in the lower 50s. Northeast winds 5 to 15 miles an hour. Sunday, rain showers in the morning, then rain showers and chance of thunderstorms in the afternoon. Highs in the mid-70s. Chance of precipitation near 100%. Sunday night, rain showers and chance of thunderstorms in the evening, then rain showers likely overnight. Lows in the mid-50s. Chance of precipitation near 100%. Monday, chance of rain showers in the morning, then rain showers likely and chance of thunderstorms in the afternoon. Highs in the lower 70s. Chance of precipitation 70%. Monday night, rain showers and chance of thunderstorms in the evening, then rain showers likely overnight. Lows in the upper 40s. Chance of precipitation 90%. Tuesday, breezy, cooler. Mostly cloudy. A 40% chance of rain showers in the morning. Highs in the lower 60s. Tuesday night, colder. Mostly cloudy. Lows in the upper 30s. Wednesday and Wednesday night, partly cloudy.
Highs in the upper 50s. Lows in the lower 40s. Thursday, mostly sunny. Highs in the upper 60s. Again, the forecast for central Minnesota, from St. Cloud to the northwest Twin Cities suburbs for today, sunny. Highs in the mid-80s. West winds 5 to 15 miles an hour. The St. Cloud, Minnesota climate summary for yesterday, May 14, 2026. Yesterday's high temperature of 80 degrees occurred at 12:22 p.m. The record high is 95 degrees, which was set in 2013. Yesterday's low temperature of 39 degrees occurred at 2:29 a.m. The record low is 29 degrees, which was last set in 2016. 0.14 inches of precipitation fell yesterday. No snow fell yesterday. The normal high temperature for today is 68 degrees, and the normal low is 44. The record high for today is 97, which occurred in 2001, and the record low is 26, which occurred in 2004. Sunrise today is at 5:45 a.m., and sunset is at 8:41 p.m. This is Weather Radio Station WNG676 Clearwater, broadcasting on a frequency of 162.50 MHz. 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The current time is 8:12 a.m. Central Daylight Time. Now here is the hazardous weather outlook for portions of central Minnesota, east central Minnesota, south central Minnesota, southwest Minnesota, west central Minnesota, northwest Wisconsin, and west central Wisconsin. For today and tonight, dry, warm, and windy conditions will lead to critical fire weather conditions through this evening over western Minnesota. Please see red flag warning for additional information. Farther east fire weather will be elevated, but not critical. And now the extended outlook for the period Saturday through Thursday. Thunderstorms, some strong to severe, possible Sunday and Monday. Spotter information statement, Skywarn spotter activation will not be needed. Now the forecast for central Minnesota, from St. Cloud to the northwest Twin Cities suburbs. Today, sunny. Highs in the mid-80s. West winds 5 to 15 miles an hour. Tonight, clear. Lows in the lower 50s. West winds 5 to 10 miles an hour. Gusts up to 25 miles an hour in the evening. Saturday, sunny. Highs in the upper 70s. Northwest winds 5 to 10 miles an hour. Saturday night, mostly cloudy. A 40% chance of rain showers overnight. Lows in the lower 50s. Northeast winds 5 to 15 miles an hour. Sunday, rain showers in the morning, then rain showers and chance of thunderstorms in the afternoon. Highs in the mid-70s. Chance of precipitation near 100%. Sunday night, rain showers and chance of thunderstorms in the evening, then rain showers likely overnight. Lows in the mid-50s. Chance of precipitation near 100%. Monday, chance of rain showers in the morning, then rain showers likely and chance of thunderstorms in the afternoon. Highs in the lower 70s. Chance of precipitation 70%. Monday night, rain showers and chance of thunderstorms in the evening, then rain showers likely overnight. Lows in the upper 40s. Chance of precipitation 90%. Tuesday, breezy, cooler. Mostly cloudy. A 40% chance of rain showers in the morning. Highs in the lower 60s. Tuesday night, colder. Mostly cloudy. Lows in the upper 30s. Wednesday and Wednesday night, partly cloudy. Highs in the upper 50s. Lows in the lower 40s. Thursday, mostly sunny. Highs in the upper 60s. Again, the forecast for central Minnesota, from St. Cloud to the northwest Twin Cities suburbs for today, sunny. Highs in the mid-80s.
West winds 5 to 15 miles an hour. The following message is primarily for the use by area land managers. For the following counties, in Minnesota, Benton, Chippewa, Chisago, Douglas, Isanti, Kandi Ohi, Lac qui Parle, McLeod, Meeker, Mille Lacs, Morrison, Pope, Redwood, Renville, Sherburne, Sturts, Stevens, Swift, Todd, Wright and Yellow Medicine. Red flag warning remains in effect from 11 a.m. this morning to 9 p.m. this evening. Affected area, portions of central, east central, southwest, and west central Minnesota. Timing, from 11 a.m. this morning to 9 p.m. this evening. Winds, west winds 10 to 15 miles per hour with gusts up to 30 miles per hour. Relative humidity, around 16%. The following impacts are expected. Any fires that develop will spread rapidly. Outdoor burning is not recommended. Please advise the appropriate officials or fire crews in the field of this red flag warning. At 8 a.m. in Buffalo, it was mostly sunny. The temperature was 59 degrees, the dew point was 46, and the relative humidity was 63%. The wind was south at 8 miles an hour. The pressure was 29.68 inches and steady. In Maple Lake, it was sunny. The temperature was 60 degrees, the dew point was 45, and the relative humidity was 58%. The wind was southwest at 8 miles an hour. The pressure was 29.69 inches and steady. Elsewhere across central Minnesota, it was sunny. It was 64 at the Twin Cities, 59 at St. Cloud, 64 at Anoka, and 63 at Crystal. Princeton reported 60, Litchfield reported 57, Little Falls reported 57, and Wilmer reported 59. Around the state, skies ranged from sunny to mostly sunny, and temperatures were between 58 and 63 degrees. Once again at 8 a.m., in Buffalo, it was 59 degrees under mostly sunny skies. And in Maple Lake, it was 60 degrees under sunny skies. 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The current time is 8:18 a.m. Central Daylight Time. Now here is the hazardous weather outlook for portions of central Minnesota, east central Minnesota, south central Minnesota, southwest Minnesota, west central Minnesota, northwest Wisconsin, and west central Wisconsin. For today and tonight, dry, warm, and windy conditions will lead to critical fire weather conditions through this evening over western Minnesota. Please see red flag warning for additional information. Farther east fire weather will be elevated, but not critical. And now the extended outlook for the period Saturday through Thursday. Thunderstorms, some strong to severe, possible Sunday and Monday. Spotter information statement, Skywarn spotter activation will not be needed. Now the forecast for central Minnesota, from St. Cloud to the northwest Twin Cities suburbs. Today, sunny. Highs in the mid-80s. West winds 5 to 15 miles an hour. Tonight, clear. Lows in the lower 50s. West winds 5 to 10 miles an hour. Gusts up to 25 miles an hour in the evening. Saturday, sunny. Highs in the upper 70s. Northwest winds 5 to 10 miles an hour. Saturday night, mostly cloudy. A 40% chance of rain showers overnight. Lows in the lower 50s. Northeast winds 5 to 15 miles an hour. Sunday, rain showers in the morning, then rain showers and chance of thunderstorms in the afternoon. Highs in the mid-70s. Chance of precipitation near 100%. Sunday night, rain showers and chance of thunderstorms in the evening, then rain showers likely overnight. Lows in the mid-50s. Chance of precipitation near 100%.
Monday, chance of rain showers in the morning, then rain showers likely and chance of thunderstorms in the afternoon. Highs in the lower 70s. Chance of precipitation 70%. Monday night, rain showers and chance of thunderstorms in the evening, then rain showers likely overnight. Lows in the upper 40s. Chance of precipitation 90%. Tuesday, breezy, cooler. Mostly cloudy. A 40% chance of rain showers in the morning. Highs in the lower 60s. Tuesday night, colder. Mostly cloudy. Lows in the upper 30s. Wednesday and Wednesday night, partly cloudy. Highs in the upper 50s. Lows in the lower 40s. Thursday, mostly sunny. Highs in the upper 60s. Again, the forecast for central Minnesota, from St. Cloud to the northwest Twin Cities suburbs for today, sunny. Highs in the mid-80s. West winds 5 to 15 miles an hour. The St. Cloud, Minnesota climate summary for yesterday, May 14, 2026. Yesterday's high temperature of 80 degrees occurred at 12:22 p.m. The record high is 95 degrees, which was set in 2013. Yesterday's low temperature of 39 degrees occurred at 2:29 a.m. The record low is 29 degrees, which was last set in 2016. 0.14 inches of precipitation fell yesterday. No snow fell yesterday. The normal high temperature for today is 68 degrees, and the normal low is 44. The record high for today is 97, which occurred in 2001, and the record low is 26, which occurred in 2004. Sunrise today is at 5:45 a.m., and sunset is at 8:41 p.m. At 8 a.m., in Buffalo, it was mostly sunny. The temperature was 59 degrees, the dew point was 46, and the relative humidity was 63%. The wind was south at 8 miles an hour. The pressure was 29.68 inches and steady. In Maple Lake, it was sunny, the temperature was 60 degrees, the dew point was 45, and the relative humidity was 58%. The wind was southwest at 8 miles an hour. The pressure was 29.69 inches and steady. Elsewhere across central Minnesota, it was sunny. It was 64 at the Twin Cities, 59 at St. Cloud, 64 at Anoka, and 63 at Crystal. Princeton reported 60, Litchfield reported 57, Little Falls reported 57, and Wilmer reported 59. Around the state, skies ranged from sunny to mostly sunny, and temperatures were between 58 and 63 degrees. Once again at 8 a.m., in Buffalo, it was 59 degrees under mostly sunny skies. And in Maple Lake, it was 60 degrees under sunny skies. 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The current time is 8:24 a.m. Central Daylight Time. Now here is the hazardous weather outlook for portions of central Minnesota, east central Minnesota, south central Minnesota, southwest Minnesota, west central Minnesota, northwest Wisconsin, and west central Wisconsin. For today and tonight, dry, warm, and windy conditions will lead to critical fire weather conditions through this evening over western Minnesota. Please see red flag warning for additional information. Farther east fire weather will be elevated, but not critical. And now the extended outlook for the period Saturday through Thursday. Thunderstorms, some strong to severe, possible Sunday and Monday. Spotter information statement. Skywarn spotter activation will not be needed. Now the forecast for central Minnesota, from St. Cloud to the northwest Twin Cities suburbs. Today, sunny. Highs in the mid-80s. West winds 5 to 15 miles an hour. Tonight, clear. Lows in the lower 50s.
West winds 5 to 10 miles an hour. Gusts up to 25 miles an hour in the evening. Saturday, sunny. Highs in the upper 70s. Northwest winds 5 to 10 miles an hour. Saturday night, mostly cloudy. A 40% chance of rain showers overnight. Lows in the lower 50s. Northeast winds 5 to 15 miles an hour. Sunday, rain showers in the morning, then rain showers and chance of thunderstorms in the afternoon. Highs in the mid-70s. Chance of precipitation near 100%. Sunday night, rain showers and chance of thunderstorms in the evening, then rain showers likely overnight. Lows in the mid-50s. Chance of precipitation near 100%. Monday, chance of rain showers in the morning, then rain showers likely and chance of thunderstorms in the afternoon. Highs in the lower 70s. Chance of precipitation 70%. Monday night, rain showers and chance of thunderstorms in the evening, then rain showers likely overnight. Lows in the upper 40s. Chance of precipitation 90%. Tuesday, breezy, cooler. Mostly cloudy. A 40% chance of rain showers in the morning. Highs in the lower 60s. Tuesday night, colder. Mostly cloudy. Lows in the upper 30s. Wednesday and Wednesday night, partly cloudy. Highs in the upper 50s. Lows in the lower 40s. Thursday, mostly sunny. Highs in the upper 60s. Again, the forecast for central Minnesota, from St. Cloud to the northwest Twin Cities suburbs for today, sunny. Highs in the mid-80s. West winds 5 to 15 miles an hour. The following message is primarily for the use by area land managers. For the following counties, in Minnesota, Benton, Chippewa, Chisago, Douglas, Isanti, Candio High, Lac Qui Parle, McLeod, Meeker, Mille Lacs, Morrison, Hope, Redwood, Renville, Sherburne, Stearns, Stevens, Swift, Todd, Wright and Yellow Medicine. Red flag warning remains in effect from 11 a.m. this morning to 9 p.m. this evening. Affected area, portions of central, east central, southwest, and west central Minnesota. Timing, from 11 a.m. this morning to 9 p.m. this evening. Winds, west winds 10 to 15 miles per hour with gusts up to 30 miles per hour. Relative humidity, around 16%. The following impacts are expected. Any fires that develop will spread rapidly. Outdoor burning is not recommended. Please advise the appropriate officials or fire crews in the field of this red flag warning. At 8 a.m. in Buffalo, it was mostly sunny. The temperature was 59 degrees, the dew point was 46, and the relative humidity was 63%. The wind was south at 8 miles an hour. The pressure was 29.68 inches and steady. In Maple Lake, it was sunny. The temperature was 60 degrees, the dew point was 45, and the relative humidity was 58%. The wind was southwest at 8 miles an hour. The pressure was 29.69 inches and steady. Elsewhere across central Minnesota, it was sunny. It was 64 at the Twin Cities, 59 at St. Cloud, 64 at Anoka, and 63 at Crystal. Princeton reported 60, Litchfield reported 57, Little Falls reported 57, and Wilma reported 59. Around the state, skies ranged from sunny to mostly sunny, and temperatures were between 58 and 63 degrees. Once again at 8 a.m., in Buffalo, it was 59 degrees under mostly sunny skies. And in Maple Lake, it was 60 degrees under sunny skies. The St. Cloud, Minnesota climate summary for yesterday, May 14, 2026. Yesterday's high temperature of 80 degrees occurred at 12:22 p.m. The record high is 95 degrees, which was set in 2013. Yesterday's low temperature of 39 degrees occurred at 2:29 a.m. The record low is 29 degrees, which was last set in 2016.
0.14 inches of precipitation fell yesterday. No snow fell yesterday. The normal high temperature for today is 68 degrees, and the normal low is 44. The record high for today is 97, which occurred in 2001, and the record low is 26, which occurred in 2004. Sunrise today is at 5:45 a.m., and sunset is at 8:41 p.m. This is Weather Radio Station WNG676 Clearwater, broadcasting on a frequency of 162.50 MHz. 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The current time is 8:31 a.m. Central Daylight Time. Now here is the hazardous weather outlook for portions of central Minnesota, east central Minnesota, south central Minnesota, southwest Minnesota, west central Minnesota, northwest Wisconsin, and west central Wisconsin. For today and tonight, dry, warm, and windy conditions will lead to critical fire weather conditions through this evening over western Minnesota. Please see red flag warning for additional information. Farther east fire weather will be elevated, but not critical. And now the extended outlook for the period Saturday through Thursday. Thunderstorms, some strong to severe, possible Sunday and Monday. Spotter information statement, Skywarn spotter activation will not be needed. Now the forecast for central Minnesota, from St. Cloud to the northwest Twin Cities suburbs. Today, sunny. Highs in the mid-80s. West winds 5 to 15 miles an hour. Tonight, clear. Lows in the lower 50s. West winds 5 to 10 miles an hour. Gusts up to 25 miles an hour in the evening. Saturday, sunny. Highs in the upper 70s. Northwest winds 5 to 10 miles. Northwest winds 5 to 10 miles an hour. Saturday night, mostly cloudy. A 40% chance of rain showers overnight. Lows in the lower 50s. Northeast winds 5 to 15 miles an hour. Sunday, rain showers in the morning, then rain showers and chance of thunderstorms in the afternoon. Highs in the mid-70s. Chance of precipitation near 100%. Sunday night, rain showers and chance of thunderstorms in the evening, then rain showers likely overnight. Lows in the mid-50s. Chance of precipitation near 100%. Monday, chance of rain showers in the morning, then rain showers likely and chance of thunderstorms in the afternoon. Highs in the lower 70s. Chance of precipitation 70%. Monday night, rain showers and chance of thunderstorms in the evening, then rain showers likely overnight. Lows in the upper 40s. Chance of precipitation 90%. Tuesday, breezy, cooler. Mostly cloudy. A 40% chance of rain showers in the morning. Highs in the lower 60s. Tuesday night, colder. Mostly cloudy. Lows in the upper 30s. Wednesday and Wednesday night, partly cloudy. Highs in the upper 50s. Lows in the lower 40s. Thursday, mostly sunny. Highs in the upper 60s. Again, the forecast for central Minnesota, from St. Cloud to the northwest Twin Cities suburbs for today, sunny. Highs in the mid-80s. West winds 5 to 15 miles an hour. At 8 a.m., in Buffalo, it was mostly sunny. The temperature was 59 degrees, the dew point was 46, and the relative humidity was 63%. The wind was south at 8 miles an hour. The pressure was 29.68 inches and steady. In Maple Lake, it was sunny. The temperature was 60 degrees, the dew point was 45, and the relative humidity was 58%. The wind was southwest at 8 miles an hour. The pressure was 29.69 inches and steady. Elsewhere across central Minnesota, it was sunny. It was 64 at the Twin Cities, 59 at St. Cloud,
64 at Anoka, and 63 at Crystal. Princeton reported 60, Litchfield reported 57, Little Falls reported 57, and Wilmer reported

reported 59. Around the state, skies ranged from sunny to mostly sunny, and temperatures were between 58 and 63 degrees. Once again at 8 a.m., in Buffalo, it was 59 degrees under mostly sunny skies. And in Maple Lake, it was 60 degrees under sunny skies. 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The current time is 8:36 a.m. Central Daylight Time. Now here is the hazardous weather outlook for portions of central Minnesota, east central Minnesota, south central Minnesota, southwest Minnesota, west central Minnesota, northwest Wisconsin, and west central Wisconsin. For today and tonight, dry, warm, and windy conditions will lead to critical fire weather conditions through this evening over western Minnesota. Please see red flag warning for additional information. Farther east fire weather will be elevated, but not critical. And now the extended outlook for the period Saturday through Thursday. Thunderstorms, some strong to severe, possible Sunday and Monday. Spotter information statement, Sky warns spotter activation will not be needed. Now the forecast for central Minnesota, from St. Cloud to the northwest Twin Cities suburbs. Today, sunny. Highs in the mid-80s. West winds 5 to 15 miles an hour. Tonight, clear. Lows in the lower 50s. West winds 5 to 10 miles an hour. Gusts up to 25 miles an hour in the evening. Saturday, sunny. Highs in the upper 70s. Northwest winds 5 to 10 miles an hour. Saturday night, mostly cloudy. A 40% chance of rain showers overnight. Lows in the lower 50s. Northeast winds 5 to 15 miles an hour. Sunday, rain showers in the morning, then rain showers and chance of thunderstorms in the afternoon. Highs in the mid-70s. Chance of precipitation near 100%. Sunday night, rain showers and chance of thunderstorms in the evening, then rain showers likely overnight. Lows in the mid-50s. Chance of precipitation near 100%. Monday, chance of rain showers in the morning, then rain showers likely and chance of thunderstorms in the afternoon. Highs in the lower 70s. Chance of precipitation 70%. Monday night, rain showers and chance of thunderstorms in the evening, then rain showers likely overnight. Lows in the upper 40s. Chance of precipitation 90%. Tuesday, breezy, cooler. Mostly cloudy. A 40% chance of rain showers in the morning. Highs in the lower 60s. Tuesday night, colder. Mostly cloudy. Lows in the upper 30s. Wednesday and Wednesday night, partly cloudy. Highs in the upper 50s. Lows in the lower 40s. Thursday, mostly sunny. Highs in the upper 60s. Again, the forecast for central Minnesota, from St. Cloud to the northwest Twin Cities suburbs for today, sunny. Highs in the mid-80s. West winds 5 to 15 miles an hour. The following message is primarily for the use by area land managers. For the following counties, in Minnesota, Benton, Chippewa, Chisago, Douglas, Isantee, Candy Ojai, Laqui Parle, McLeod, Meeker, Mille Lacs, Morrison, Pope, Redwood, Renville, Sherburne, Stearns, Stevens, Swift, Todd, Wright and Yellow Medicine. Red flag warning remains in effect from 11 a.m. this morning to 9 p.m. this evening. Affected area, portions of central, east central, southwest, and west central Minnesota. Timing, from 11 a.m. this morning to 9 p.m. this evening. Winds, west winds 10 to 15 miles per hour with gusts up to 30 miles per hour. Relative humidity, around 16%. The following impacts are expected,

1 4 inches of precipitation fell yesterday. No snow fell yesterday. The normal high temperature for today is 68 degrees, and the normal low is 44. The record high for today is 97, which occurred in 2001, and the record low is 26, which occurred in 2004. Sunrise today is at 5:45 a.m. and sunset is at 8:41 p.m. At 8 a.m., in Buffalo, it was mostly sunny. The temperature was 59 degrees, the dew point was 46, and the relative humidity was 63%. The wind was south at 8 miles an hour. The pressure was 29.68 inches and steady. In Maple Lake, it was sunny, the temperature was 60 degrees, the dew point was 45, and the relative humidity was 58%. The wind was southwest at 8 miles an hour. The pressure was 29.69 inches and steady. Elsewhere across central Minnesota, it was sunny. It was 64 at the Twin Cities, 59 at St. Cloud, 64 at Anoka, and 63 at Crystal. Princeton reported 60, Litchfield reported 57, Little Falls reported 57, and Wilma reported 59. Around the state, skies ranged from sunny to mostly sunny, and temperatures were between 58 and 63 degrees. Once again at 8 a.m., in Buffalo, it was 59 degrees under mostly sunny skies. And in Maple Lake, it was 60 degrees under sunny skies. 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The current time is 8:43 a.m. Central Daylight Time. Now here is the hazardous weather outlook for portions of central Minnesota, east central Minnesota, south central Minnesota, southwest Minnesota, west central Minnesota, northwest Wisconsin, and west central Wisconsin. For today and tonight, dry, warm, and windy conditions will lead to critical fire weather conditions through this evening over western Minnesota. Please see red flag warning for additional information. Farther east fire weather will be elevated, but not critical. And now the extended outlook for the period Saturday through Thursday. Thunderstorms, some strong to severe, possible Sunday and Monday. Spotter information statement. Skywarn spotter activation will not be needed. Now the forecast for central Minnesota, from St. Cloud to the northwest Twin Cities suburbs. Today, sunny. Highs in the mid-80s. West winds 5 to 15 miles an hour. Tonight, clear. Lows in the lower 50s. West winds 5 to 10 miles an hour. Gusts up to 25 miles an hour in the evening. Saturday, sunny. Highs in the upper 70s. Northwest winds 5 to 10 miles an hour. Saturday night, mostly cloudy. A 40% chance of rain showers overnight. Lows in the lower 50s. Northeast winds 5 to 15 miles an hour. Sunday, rain showers in the morning, then rain showers and chance of thunderstorms in the afternoon. Highs in the mid-70s. Chance of precipitation near 100%. Sunday night, rain showers and chance of thunderstorms in the evening, then rain showers likely overnight. Lows in the mid-50s. Chance of precipitation near 100%. Monday, chance of rain showers in the morning, then rain showers likely and chance of thunderstorms in the afternoon. Highs in the lower 70s. Chance of precipitation 70%. Monday night, rain showers and chance of thunderstorms in the evening, then rain showers likely overnight. Lows in the upper 40s. Chance of precipitation 90%. Tuesday, breezy, cooler. Mostly cloudy. A 40% chance of rain showers in the morning. Highs in the lower 60s. Tuesday night, older. Mostly cloudy. Lows in the upper 30s. Wednesday and

Wednesday night, partly cloudy. Highs in the upper 50s. Lows in the lower 40s. Thursday, mostly sunny. Highs in the upper 60s. Again, the forecast for central Minnesota, from St. Cloud to the northwest Twin Cities suburbs for today, sunny. Highs in the mid-80s. West winds 5 to 15 miles an hour. At 8 a.m., in Buffalo, it was mostly sunny. The temperature was 59 degrees, the dew point was 46, and the relative humidity was 63%. The wind was south at 8 miles an hour. The pressure was 29.68 inches and steady. In Maple Lake, it was sunny. The temperature was 60 degrees, the dew point was 45, and the relative humidity was 58%. The wind was southwest at 8 miles an hour. The pressure was 29.69 inches and steady. Elsewhere across central Minnesota, it was sunny. It was 64 at the Twin Cities, 59 at St. Cloud, 64 at Anoka, and 63 at Crystal. Princeton reported 60, Litchfield reported 57, Little Falls reported 57, and Wilma reported 59. Around the state, skies ranged from sunny to mostly sunny, and temperatures were between 58 and 63 degrees. Once again at 8 a.m., in Buffalo, it was 59 degrees under mostly sunny skies. And in Maple Lake, it was 60 degrees under sunny skies. 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The current time is 8:48 a.m. Central Daylight Time. Now here is the hazardous weather outlook for portions of central Minnesota, east central Minnesota, south central Minnesota, southwest Minnesota, west central Minnesota, northwest Wisconsin, and west central Wisconsin. For today and tonight, dry, warm, and windy conditions will lead to critical fire weather conditions through this evening over western Minnesota. Please see red flag warning for additional information. Farther east fire weather will be elevated, but not critical. And now the extended outlook for the period Saturday through Thursday. Thunderstorms, some strong to severe, possible Sunday and Monday. Spotter information statement. Skywarn spotter activation will not be needed. Now the forecast for central Minnesota, from St. Cloud to the northwest Twin Cities suburbs. Today, sunny. Highs in the mid-80s. West winds 5 to 15 miles an hour. Tonight, clear. Lows in the lower 50s. West winds 5 to 10 miles an hour. Gusts up to 25 miles an hour in the evening. Saturday, sunny. Highs in the upper 70s. Northwest winds 5 to 10 miles an hour. Saturday night, mostly cloudy. A 40% chance of rain showers overnight. Lows in the lower 50s. Northeast winds 5 to 15 miles an hour. Sunday, rain showers in the morning. Then rain showers and chance of thunderstorms in the afternoon. Highs in the mid-70s. Chance of precipitation near 100%. Sunday night, rain showers and chance of thunderstorms in the evening. Then rain showers likely overnight. Lows in the mid-50s. Chance of precipitation near 100%. Monday, chance of rain showers in the morning. Then rain showers likely and chance of thunderstorms in the afternoon. Highs in the lower 70s. Chance of precipitation 70%. Monday night, rain showers and chance of thunderstorms in the evening. Then rain showers likely overnight. Lows in the upper 40s. Chance of precipitation 90%. Tuesday, breezy, cooler. Mostly cloudy. A 40% chance of rain showers in the morning. Highs in the lower 60s. Tuesday night, colder. Mostly cloudy. Lows in the upper 30s. Wednesday and Wednesday night,
Partly cloudy. Highs in the upper 50s. Lows in the lower 40s. Thursday, mostly sunny. Highs in the upper 60s. Again, the forecast for central Minnesota, from St. Cloud to the northwest Twin Cities suburbs for today, sunny. Highs in the mid-80s. West winds 5 to 15 miles an hour. The St. Cloud, Minnesota climate summary for yesterday, May 14, 2026. Yesterday's high temperature of 80 degrees occurred at 12:22 p.m. The record high is 95 degrees, which was set in 2013. Yesterday's low temperature of 39 degrees occurred at 2:29 a.m. The record low is 29 degrees, which was last set in 2016. 0.14 inches of precipitation fell yesterday. No snow fell yesterday. The normal high temperature for today is 68 degrees, and the normal low is 44. The record high for today is 97, which occurred in 2001, and the record low is 26, which occurred in 2004. Sunrise today is at 5:45 a.m., and sunset is at 8:41 p.m. The following message is primarily for the use by area land managers. For the following counties, in Minnesota, Benton, Chippewa, Chautauqua, Douglas, Isanti, Kandi Ohi, Lac Qui Parle, McLeod, Meeker, Mille Lacs, Morrison, Pope, Redwood, Renville, Sherburne, Stearns, Stevens, Swift, Todd, Wright and Yellow Medicine. Red flag warning remains in effect from 11 a.m. this morning to 9 p.m. this evening. Affected area, portions of central, east central, southwest, and west central Minnesota. Timing, from 11 a.m. this morning to 9 p.m. this evening. Winds, west winds 10 to 15 miles per hour with gusts up to 30 miles per hour. Relative humidity, around 16%. The following impacts are expected. Any fires that develop will spread rapidly. Outdoor burning is not recommended. Please advise the appropriate officials or fire crews in the field of this red flag warning. At 8 a.m., in Buffalo, it was mostly sunny. The temperature was 59 degrees, the dew point was 46, and the relative humidity was 63%. The wind was south at 8 miles an hour. The pressure was 29.68 inches and steady. In Maple Lake, it was sunny. The temperature was 60 degrees. The dew point was 45, and the relative humidity was 58%. The wind was southwest at 8 miles an hour. The pressure was 29.69 inches and steady. Elsewhere across central Minnesota, it was sunny. It was 64 at the Twin Cities, 59 at St. Cloud, 64 at Anoka, and 63 at Crystal. Princeton reported 60, Litchfield reported 57, Little Falls reported 57, and Wilmer reported 59. Around the state, skies ranged from sunny to mostly sunny, and temperatures were between 58 and 63 degrees. Once again at 8 a.m., in Buffalo, it was 59 degrees under mostly sunny skies. And in Maple Lake, it was 60 degrees under sunny skies. 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The current time is 8:55 a.m. Central Daylight Time. Now here is the hazardous weather outlook for portions of central Minnesota, east central Minnesota, south central Minnesota, southwest Minnesota, west central Minnesota, northwest Wisconsin, and west central Wisconsin. For today and tonight, dry, warm, and windy conditions will lead to critical fire weather conditions through this evening over western Minnesota. Please see red flag warning for additional information. Farther east fire weather will be elevated, but not critical. And now the extended outlook for the period Saturday through Thursday. Thunderstorms, some strong to severe, possible Sunday and Monday. Spotter information statement,
Skywarn spotter activation will not be needed. Now the forecast for central Minnesota, from St. Cloud to the northwest Twin Cities suburbs. Today, sunny. Highs in the mid-80s. West winds 5 to 15 miles an hour. Tonight, clear. Lows in the lower 50s. West winds 5 to 10 miles an hour. Gusts up to 25 miles an hour in the evening. Saturday, sunny. Highs in the upper 70s. Northwest winds 5 to 10 miles an hour. Saturday night, mostly cloudy. A 40% chance of rain showers overnight. Lows in the lower 50s. Northeast winds 5 to 15 miles an hour. Sunday, rain showers in the morning, then rain showers and chance of thunderstorms in the afternoon. Highs in the mid-70s. Chance of precipitation near 100%. Sunday night, rain showers and chance of thunderstorms in the evening, then rain showers likely overnight. Lows in the mid-50s. Chance of precipitation near 100%. Monday, chance of rain showers in the morning, then rain showers likely and chance of thunderstorms in the afternoon. Highs in the lower 70s. Chance of precipitation 70%. Monday night, rain showers and chance of thunderstorms in the evening, then rain showers likely overnight. Lows in the upper 40s. Chance of precipitation 90%. Tuesday, breezy, cooler. Mostly cloudy. A 40% chance of rain showers in the morning. Highs in the lower 60s. Tuesday night, colder. Mostly cloudy. Lows in the upper 30s. Wednesday and Wednesday night, partly cloudy. Highs in the upper 50s. Lows in the lower 40s. Thursday, mostly sunny. Highs in the upper 60s. Again, the forecast for central Minnesota, from St. Cloud to the northwest Twin Cities suburbs for today, sunny. Highs in the mid-80s. West winds 5 to 15 miles an hour. At 8 a.m., in Buffalo, it was mostly sunny. The temperature was 59 degrees, the dew point was 46, and the relative humidity was 63%. The wind was south at 8 miles an hour. The pressure was 29.68 inches and steady. In Maple Lake, it was sunny. The temperature was 60 degrees, the dew point was 45, and the relative humidity was 58%. The wind was southwest at 8 miles an hour. The pressure was 29.69 inches and steady. Elsewhere across central Minnesota, it was sunny. It was 64 at the Twin Cities, 59 at St. Cloud, 64 at Anoka, and 63 at Crystal. Princeton reported 60, Litchfield reported 57, Little Falls reported 57, and Wilma reported 59. Around the state, skies ranged from sunny to mostly sunny, and temperatures were between 58 and 63 degrees. Once again at 8 a.m., in Buffalo, it was 59 degrees under mostly sunny skies. And in Maple Lake, it was 60 degrees under sunny skies. The St. Cloud, Minnesota climate summary for yesterday, May 14, 2026. Yesterday's high temperature of 80 degrees occurred at 12:22 p.m. The record high is 95 degrees, which was set in 2013. Yesterday's low temperature of 39 degrees occurred at 2:29 a.m. The record low is 29 degrees, which was last set in 2016. 0.14 inches of precipitation fell yesterday. No snow fell yesterday. The normal high temperature for today is 68 degrees, and the normal low is 44. The record high for today is 97, which occurred in 2001, and the record low is 26, which occurred in 2004. Sunrise today is at 5:45 a.m., and sunset is at 8:41 p.m. This is Weather Radio Station WNG676 Clearwater, broadcasting on a frequency of 162.50 MHz.
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The current time is 9:01 a.m. Central Daylight Time. Now here is the hazardous weather outlook for portions of central Minnesota, east central Minnesota, south central Minnesota, southwest Minnesota, west central Minnesota, northwest Wisconsin, and west central Wisconsin. For today and tonight, dry, warm, and windy conditions will lead to critical fire weather conditions through this evening over western Minnesota. Please see red flag warning for additional information. Farther east fire weather will be elevated, but not critical. And now the extended outlook for the period Saturday through Thursday. Thunderstorms, some strong to severe, possible Sunday and Monday. Spotter information statement. Skywarn spotter activation will not be needed. Now the forecast for central Minnesota, from St. Cloud to the northwest Twin Cities suburbs. Today, sunny. Highs in the mid-80s. West winds 5 to 15 miles an hour. Tonight, clear. Lows in the lower 50s. West winds 5 to 10 miles an hour. Gusts up to 25 miles an hour in the evening. Saturday, sunny. Highs in the upper 70s. Northwest winds 5 to 10 miles an hour. Saturday night, mostly cloudy. A 40% chance of rain showers overnight. Lows in the lower 50s. Northeast winds 5 to 15 miles an hour. Sunday, rain showers in the morning. Then rain showers and chance of thunderstorms in the afternoon. Highs in the mid-70s. Chance of precipitation near 100%. Sunday night, rain showers and chance of thunderstorms in the evening. Then rain showers likely overnight. Lows in the mid-50s. Chance of precipitation near 100%. Monday, chance of rain showers in the morning. Then rain showers likely and chance of thunderstorms in the afternoon. Highs in the lower 70s. Chance of precipitation 70%. Monday night, rain showers and chance of thunderstorms in the evening. Then rain showers likely overnight. Lows in the upper 40s. Chance of precipitation 90%. Tuesday, breezy, cooler. Mostly cloudy. A 40% chance of rain showers in the morning. Highs in the lower 60s. Tuesday night, colder. Mostly cloudy. Lows in the upper 30s. Wednesday and Wednesday night, partly cloudy. Highs in the upper 50s. Lows in the lower 40s. Thursday, mostly sunny. Highs in the upper 60s. Again, the forecast for central Minnesota. From St. Cloud to the northwest Twin Cities suburbs for today, sunny. Highs in the mid-80s. West winds 5 to 15 miles an hour. The following message is primarily for the use by area land managers. For the following counties, in Minnesota, Benton, Chippewa, Chisago, Douglas, Isanti, Candiotti, Lacqui Parle, McLeod, Meeker, Mille Lacs, Morrison, Hope, Redwood, Renville, Sherburne, Stearns, Stevens, Swift, Todd, Wright and Yellow Medicine. Red flag warning remains in effect from 11 a.m. this morning to 9 p.m. this evening. Affected area, portions of central, east central, southwest, and west central Minnesota. Timing, from 11 a.m. this morning to 9 p.m. this evening. Winds. West winds 10 to 15 miles per hour with gusts up to 30 miles per hour. Relative humidity, around 16%. The following impacts are expected. Any fires that develop will spread rapidly. Outdoor burning is not recommended. Please advise the appropriate officials or fire crews in the field of this red flag warning. 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
The current time is 9:06 a.m. Central Daylight Time. Now here is the hazardous weather outlook for portions of central Minnesota, east central Minnesota, south central Minnesota, southwest Minnesota, west central Minnesota, northwest Wisconsin, and west central Wisconsin. For today and tonight, dry, warm, and windy conditions will lead to critical fire weather conditions through this evening over western Minnesota. Please see red flag warning for additional information. Farther east fire weather will be elevated, but not critical. And now the extended outlook for the period Saturday through Thursday. Thunderstorms, some strong to severe, possible Sunday and Monday. Spotter information statement, Skywarn spotter activation will not be needed. Now the forecast for central Minnesota, from St. Cloud to the northwest Twin Cities suburbs. Today, sunny. Highs in the mid-80s. West winds 5 to 15 miles an hour. Tonight, clear. Lows in the lower 50s. West winds 5 to 10 miles an hour. Gusts up to 25 miles an hour in the evening. Saturday, sunny. Highs in the upper 70s. Northwest winds 5 to 10 miles an hour. Saturday night, mostly cloudy. A 40% chance of rain showers overnight. Lows in the lower 50s. Northeast winds 5 to 15 miles an hour. Sunday, rain showers in the morning, then rain showers and chance of thunderstorms in the afternoon. Highs in the mid-70s. Chance of precipitation near 100%. Sunday night, rain showers and chance of thunderstorms in the evening, then rain showers likely overnight. Lows in the mid-50s. Chance of precipitation near 100%. Monday, chance of rain showers in the morning, then rain showers likely and chance of thunderstorms in the afternoon. Highs in the lower 70s. Chance of precipitation 70%. Monday night, rain showers and chance of thunderstorms in the evening, then rain showers likely overnight. Lows in the upper 40s. Chance of precipitation 90%. Tuesday, breezy, cooler. Mostly cloudy. A 40% chance of rain showers in the morning. Highs in the lower 60s. Tuesday night, colder. Mostly cloudy. Lows in the upper 30s. Wednesday and Wednesday night, partly cloudy. Highs in the upper 50s. Lows in the lower 40s. Thursday, mostly sunny. Highs in the upper 60s. Again, the forecast for central Minnesota, from St. Cloud to the northwest Twin Cities suburbs for today, sunny. Highs in the mid-80s. West winds 5 to 15 miles an hour. 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The St. Cloud, Minnesota climate summary for yesterday, May 14, 2026. Yesterday's high temperature of 80 degrees occurred at 12:22 p.m. The record high is 95 degrees, which was set in 2013. Yesterday's low temperature of 39 degrees occurred at 2:29 a.m. The record low is 29 degrees, which was last set in 2016. 0.14 inches of precipitation fell yesterday. No snow fell yesterday. The normal high temperature for today is 68 degrees, and the normal low is 44. The record high for today is 97, which occurred in 2001, and the record low is 26, which occurred in 2004. Sunrise today is at 5:45 a.m., and sunset is at 8:41 p.m. The current time is 9:11 a.m. Central Daylight Time. Now here is the hazardous weather outlook for portions of central Minnesota, east central Minnesota, south central Minnesota, southwest Minnesota, west central Minnesota, northwest Wisconsin, and west central Wisconsin. For today and tonight,
Dry, warm, and windy conditions will lead to critical fire weather conditions through this evening over western Minnesota. Please see red flag warning for additional information. Farther east fire weather will be elevated, but not critical. And now the extended outlook for the period Saturday through Thursday. Thunderstorms, some strong to severe, possible Sunday and Monday. Spotter information statement, Skywarn spotter activation will not be needed. Now the forecast for central Minnesota, from St. Cloud to the northwest Twin Cities suburbs. Today, sunny. Highs in the mid-80s. West winds 5 to 15 miles an hour. Tonight, clear. Lows in the lower 50s. West winds 5 to 10 miles an hour. Gusts up to 25 miles an hour in the evening. Saturday, sunny. Highs in the upper 70s. Northwest winds 5 to 10 miles an hour. Saturday night, mostly cloudy. A 40% chance of rain showers overnight. Lows in the lower 50s. Northeast winds 5 to 15 miles an hour. Sunday, rain showers in the morning, then rain showers and chance of thunderstorms in the afternoon. Highs in the mid-70s. Chance of precipitation near 100%. Sunday night, rain showers and chance of thunderstorms in the evening, then rain showers likely overnight. Lows in the mid-50s. Chance of precipitation near 100%. Monday, chance of rain showers in the morning, then rain showers likely and chance of thunderstorms in the afternoon. Highs in the lower 70s. Chance of precipitation 70%. Monday night, rain showers and chance of thunderstorms in the evening, then rain showers likely overnight. Lows in the upper 40s. Chance of precipitation 90%. Tuesday, breezy, cooler. Mostly cloudy. A 40% chance of rain showers in the morning. Highs in the lower 60s. Tuesday night, colder. Mostly cloudy. Lows in the upper 30s. Wednesday and Wednesday night, partly cloudy. Highs in the upper 50s. Lows in the lower 40s. Thursday, mostly sunny. Highs in the upper 60s. Again, the forecast for central Minnesota, from St. Cloud to the northwest Twin Cities suburbs for today, sunny. Highs in the mid-80s. West winds 5 to 15 miles an hour. 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The current time is 9:14 a.m. Central Daylight Time. Now here is the hazardous weather outlook for portions of central Minnesota, east central Minnesota, south central Minnesota, southwest Minnesota, west central Minnesota, northwest Wisconsin, and west central Wisconsin. For today and tonight, dry, warm, and windy conditions will lead to critical fire weather conditions through this evening over western Minnesota. Please see red flag warning for additional information. Farther east fire weather will be elevated, but not critical. And now the extended outlook for the period Saturday through Thursday. Thunderstorms, some strong to severe, possible Sunday and Monday. Spotter information statement, Skywarn spotter activation will not be needed. The following message is primarily for the use by area land managers. For the following counties, in Minnesota, Benton, Chippewa, Chisago, Douglas, Isanti, Candy, Ojai, Lac qui Parle, McLeod, Meeker, Mille Lacs, Morrison, Hope, Redwood, Renville, Sherburne, Stearns, Stevens, Swift, Todd, Wright and Yellow Medicine. Red flag warning remains in effect from 11 a.m. this morning to 9 p.m. this evening. Affected area, portions of central, east central, southwest, and west central Minnesota. Timing, from 11 a.m. this morning to 9 p.m. this evening. Winds,
West winds 10 to 15 miles per hour with gusts up to 30 miles per hour. Relative humidity, around 16%. The following impacts are expected. Any fires that develop will spread rapidly. Outdoor burning is not recommended. Please advise the appropriate officials or fire crews in the field of this red flag warning. Now the forecast for central Minnesota, from St. Cloud to the northwest Twin Cities suburbs. Today, sunny. Highs in the mid-80s. West winds 5 to 15 miles an hour. Tonight, clear. Lows in the lower 50s. West winds 5 to 10 miles an hour. Gusts up to 25 miles an hour in the evening. Saturday, sunny. Highs in the upper 70s. Northwest winds 5 to 10 miles an hour. Saturday night, mostly cloudy. A 40% chance of rain showers overnight. Lows in the lower 50s. Northeast winds 5 to 15 miles an hour. Sunday, rain showers in the morning, then rain showers and chance of thunderstorms in the afternoon. Highs in the mid-70s. Chance of precipitation near 100%. Sunday night, rain showers and chance of thunderstorms in the evening, then rain showers likely overnight. Lows in the mid-50s. Chance of precipitation near 100%. Monday, chance of rain showers in the morning, then rain showers likely and chance of thunderstorms in the afternoon. Highs in the lower 70s. Chance of precipitation 70%. Monday night, rain showers and chance of thunderstorms in the evening, then rain showers likely overnight. Lows in the upper 40s. Chance of precipitation 90%. Tuesday, breezy, cooler. Mostly cloudy. A 40% chance of rain showers in the morning. Highs in the lower 60s. Tuesday night, colder. Mostly cloudy. Lows in the upper 30s. Wednesday and Wednesday night, partly cloudy. Highs in the upper 50s. Lows in the lower 40s. Thursday, mostly sunny. Highs in the upper 60s. Again, the forecast for central Minnesota, from St. Cloud to the northwest Twin Cities suburbs for today, sunny. Highs in the mid-80s. West winds 5 to 15 miles an hour. At 9 a.m., in Buffalo, it was sunny. The temperature was 66 degrees, the dew point was 46, and the relative humidity was 48%. The wind was southwest at 9 miles an hour. The pressure was 29.69 inches and rising. In Maple Lake, it was sunny. The temperature was 66 degrees, the dew point was 45, and the relative humidity was 46%. The wind was southwest at 6 miles an hour. The pressure was 29.70 inches and rising. Elsewhere across central Minnesota, it was sunny, and temperatures were between 63 and 68 degrees. Around the state, skies ranged from sunny to mostly sunny, and temperatures were between 61 and 66 degrees. Once again at 9 a.m., in Buffalo, it was 66 degrees under sunny skies. And in Maple Lake, it was 66 degrees under sunny skies. The St. Cloud, Minnesota climate summary for yesterday, May 14, 2026. Yesterday's high temperature of 80 degrees occurred at 12:22 p.m. The record high is 95 degrees, which was set in 2013. Yesterday's low temperature of 39 degrees occurred at 2:29 a.m. The record low is 29 degrees, which was last set in 2016. 0.14 inches of precipitation fell yesterday. No snow fell yesterday. The normal high temperature for today is 68 degrees, and the normal low is 44. The record high for today is 97, which occurred in 2001, and the record low is 26, which occurred in 2004. Sunrise today is at 5:45 a.m., and sunset is at 8:41 p.m. This is Weather Radio Station WNG 676 Clearwater,
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Current time is 9:21 a.m. Central Daylight Time. Now here is the hazardous weather outlook for portions of central Minnesota, east central Minnesota, south central Minnesota, southwest Minnesota, west central Minnesota, northwest Wisconsin, and west central Wisconsin. For today and tonight, dry, warm, and windy conditions will lead to critical fire weather conditions through this evening over western Minnesota. Please see red flag warning for additional information. Farther east fire weather will be elevated, but not critical. And now the extended outlook for the period Saturday through Thursday. Thunderstorms, some strong to severe, possible Sunday and Monday. Spotter information statement, Sky Warn spotter activation will not be needed. Now the forecast for central Minnesota, from St. Cloud to the northwest Twin Cities suburbs. Today, sunny. Highs in the mid-80s. West winds 5 to 15 miles an hour. Tonight, clear. Lows in the lower 50s. West winds 5 to 10 miles an hour. Gusts up to 25 miles an hour in the evening. Saturday, sunny. Highs in the upper 70s. Northwest winds 5 to 10 miles an hour. Saturday night, mostly cloudy. A 40% chance of rain showers overnight. Lows in the lower 50s. Northeast winds 5 to 15 miles an hour. Sunday, rain showers in the morning, then rain showers and chance of thunderstorms in the afternoon. Highs in the mid-70s. Chance of precipitation near 100%. Sunday night, rain showers and chance of thunderstorms in the evening, then rain showers likely overnight. Lows in the mid-50s. Chance of precipitation near 100%. Monday, chance of rain showers in the morning, then rain showers likely and chance of thunderstorms in the afternoon. Highs in the lower 70s. Chance of precipitation 70%. Monday night, rain showers and chance of thunderstorms in the evening, then rain showers likely overnight. Lows in the upper 40s. Chance of precipitation 90%. Tuesday, breezy, cooler. Mostly cloudy. A 40% chance of rain showers in the morning. Highs in the lower 60s. Tuesday night, colder. Mostly cloudy. Lows in the upper 30s. Wednesday and Wednesday night, partly cloudy. Highs in the upper 50s. Lows in the lower 40s. Thursday, mostly sunny. Highs in the upper 60s. Again, the forecast for central Minnesota, from St. Cloud to the northwest Twin Cities suburbs for today, sunny. Highs in the mid-80s. West winds 5 to 15 miles an hour. At 9 a.m., in Buffalo, it was sunny. The temperature was 66 degrees, the dew point was 46, and the relative humidity was 48%. The wind was southwest at 9 miles an hour. The pressure was 29.69 inches and rising. In Maple Lake, it was sunny. The temperature was 66 degrees, the dew point was 45, and the relative humidity was 46%. The wind was southwest at 6 miles an hour. The pressure was 29.70 inches and rising. Elsewhere across central Minnesota, it was sunny, and temperatures were between 63 and 68 degrees. Around the state, skies ranged from sunny to mostly sunny, and temperatures were between 61 and 66 degrees. Once again at 9 a.m., in Buffalo, it was 66 degrees under sunny skies. And in Maple Lake, it was 66 degrees under sunny skies. 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
serving listeners across much of central Minnesota. The current time is 9:26 a.m. Central Daylight Time. Now here is the hazardous weather outlook for portions of central Minnesota, east central Minnesota, south central Minnesota, southwest Minnesota, west central Minnesota, northwest Wisconsin, and west central Wisconsin. For today and tonight, dry, warm, and windy conditions will lead to critical fire weather conditions through this evening over western Minnesota. Please see red flag warning for additional information. Farther east fire weather will be elevated, but not critical. And now the extended outlook for the period Saturday through Thursday. Thunderstorms, some strong to severe, possible Sunday and Monday. Spotter information statement, Skywarn spotter activation will not be needed. The following message is primarily for the use by area land managers. For the following counties, in Minnesota, Benton, Chippewa, Chisago, Douglas, Isanti, Kandi Ohi, Lac Le Parle, McLeod, Meeker, Mille Lacs, Morrison, Hope, Redwood, Renville, Sherburne, Stearns, Stevens, Swift, Todd, Wright and Yellow Medicine. Red flag warning remains in effect from 11 a.m. this morning to 9 p.m. this evening. Affected area, portions of central, east central, southwest, and west central Minnesota. Timing, from 11 a.m. this morning to 9 p.m. this evening. Winds, west winds 10 to 15 miles per hour with gusts up to 30 miles per hour. Relative humidity, around 16%. The following impacts are expected. Any fires that develop will spread rapidly. Outdoor burning is not recommended. Please advise the appropriate officials or fire crews in the field of this red flag warning. Now the forecast for central Minnesota, from St. Cloud to the northwest Twin Cities suburbs. Today, sunny. Highs in the mid-80s. West winds 5 to 15 miles an hour. Tonight, clear. Lows in the lower 50s. West winds 5 to 10 miles an hour. Gusts up to 25 miles an hour in the evening. Saturday, sunny. Highs in the upper 70s. Northwest winds 5 to 10 miles an hour. Saturday night, mostly cloudy. A 40% chance of rain showers overnight. Lows in the lower 50s. Northeast winds 5 to 15 miles an hour. Sunday, rain showers in the morning, then rain showers and chance of thunderstorms in the afternoon. Highs in the mid-70s. Chance of precipitation near 100%. Sunday night, rain showers and chance of thunderstorms in the evening, then rain showers likely overnight. Lows in the mid-50s. Chance of precipitation near 100%. Monday, chance of rain showers in the morning, then rain showers likely and chance of thunderstorms in the afternoon. Highs in the lower 70s. Chance of precipitation 70%. Monday night, rain showers and chance of thunderstorms in the evening, then rain showers likely overnight. Lows in the upper 40s. Chance of precipitation 90%. Tuesday, breezy, cooler. Mostly cloudy. A 40% chance of rain showers in the morning. Highs in the lower 60s. Tuesday night, colder. Mostly cloudy. Lows in the upper 30s. Wednesday and Wednesday night, partly cloudy. Highs in the upper 50s. Lows in the lower 40s. Thursday, mostly sunny. Highs in the upper 60s. Again, the forecast for central Minnesota, from St. Cloud to the northwest Twin Cities suburbs for today, sunny. Highs in the mid-80s. West winds 5 to 15 miles an hour. The St. Cloud, Minnesota climate summary for yesterday, May 14, 2026. Yesterday's high temperature of 80 degrees occurred at 12:22 p.m. The record high is 95 degrees, which was set in 2013. Yesterday's low temperature of 39 degrees occurred at 2:29 a.m.
The record low is 29 degrees, which was last set in 2016. 0.14 inches of precipitation fell yesterday. No snow fell yesterday. The normal high temperature for today is 68 degrees, and the normal low is 44. The record high for today is 97, which occurred in 2001, and the record low is 26, which occurred in 2004. Sunrise today is at 5:45 a.m., and sunset is at 8:41 p.m. At 9 a.m., in Buffalo, it was sunny. The temperature was 66 degrees, the dew point was 46, and the relative humidity was 48%. The wind was southwest at 9 miles an hour. The pressure was 29.69 inches and rising. In Maple Lake, it was sunny. The temperature was 66 degrees, the dew point was 45, and the relative humidity was 46%. The wind was southwest at 6 miles an hour. The pressure was 29.70 inches and rising. Elsewhere across central Minnesota, it was sunny, and temperatures were between 63 and 68 degrees. Around the state, skies ranged from sunny to mostly sunny, and temperatures were between 61 and 66 degrees. Once again at 9 a.m., in Buffalo, it was 66 degrees under sunny skies. And in Maple Lake, it was 66 degrees under sunny skies. 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The current time is 9:33 a.m. Central Daylight Time. Now here is the hazardous weather outlook for portions of central Minnesota, east central Minnesota, south central Minnesota, southwest Minnesota, west central Minnesota, northwest Wisconsin, and west central Wisconsin. For today and tonight, dry, warm, and windy conditions will lead to critical fire weather conditions through this evening over western Minnesota. Please see red flag warning for additional information. Farther east fire weather will be elevated, but not critical. And now the extended outlook for the period Saturday through Thursday. Thunderstorms, some strong to severe, possible Sunday and Monday. Spotter information statement, Sky warns spotter activation will not be needed. Now the forecast for central Minnesota. From St. Cloud to the northwest Twin Cities suburbs. Today, sunny. Highs in the mid-80s. West winds 5 to 15 miles an hour. Tonight, clear. Lows in the lower 50s. West winds 5 to 10 miles an hour. Gusts up to 25 miles an hour in the evening. Saturday, sunny. Highs in the upper 70s. Northwest winds 5 to 10 miles an hour. Saturday night, mostly cloudy. A 40% chance of rain showers overnight. Lows in the lower 50s. Northeast winds 5 to 15 miles an hour. Sunday, rain showers in the morning, then rain showers and chance of thunderstorms in the afternoon. Highs in the mid-70s. Chance of precipitation near 100%. Sunday night, rain showers and chance of thunderstorms in the evening, then rain showers likely overnight. Lows in the mid-50s. Chance of precipitation near 100%. Monday, chance of rain showers in the morning, then rain showers likely and chance of thunderstorms in the afternoon. Highs in the lower 70s. Chance of precipitation 70%. Monday night, rain showers and chance of thunderstorms in the evening, then rain showers likely overnight. Lows in the upper 40s. Chance of precipitation 90%. Tuesday, breezy, cooler. Mostly cloudy. A 40% chance of rain showers in the morning. Highs in the lower 60s. Tuesday night, colder. Mostly cloudy. Lows in the upper 30s. Wednesday and Wednesday night, partly cloudy.
Highs in the upper 50s. Lows in the lower 40s. Thursday, mostly sunny. Highs in the upper 60s. Again, the forecast for central Minnesota, from St. Cloud to the northwest Twin Cities suburbs for today,

sunny. Highs in the mid-80s. West winds 5 to 15 miles an hour. At 9 a.m., in Buffalo, it was sunny. The temperature was 66 degrees, the dew point was 46, and the relative humidity was 48%. The wind was southwest at 9 miles an hour. The pressure was 29.69 inches and rising. In Maple Lake, it was sunny. The temperature was 66 degrees, the dew point was 45, and the relative humidity was 46%. The wind was southwest at 6 miles an hour. The pressure was 29.70 inches and rising. Elsewhere across central Minnesota, it was sunny, and temperatures were between 63 and 68 degrees. Around the state, skies ranged from sunny to mostly sunny, and temperatures were between 61 and 66 degrees. Once again at 9 a.m., in Buffalo, it was 66 degrees under sunny skies. And in Maple Lake, it was 66 degrees under sunny skies. 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The current time is 9:38 a.m. Central Daylight Time. Now here is the hazardous weather outlook for portions of central Minnesota, east central Minnesota, south central Minnesota, southwest Minnesota, west central Minnesota, northwest Wisconsin, and west central Wisconsin. For today and tonight, dry, warm, and windy conditions will lead to critical fire weather conditions through this evening over western Minnesota. Please see red flag warning for additional information. Farther east fire weather will be elevated, but not critical. And now the extended outlook for the period Saturday through Thursday. Thunderstorms, some strong to severe, possible Sunday and Monday. Spotter information statement, Skywarn spotter activation will not be needed. The following message is primarily for the use by area land managers. For the following counties, in Minnesota, Benton, Chippewa, Chisago, Douglas, Isanti, Candio High, Lacqui Parle, McLeod, Meeker, Mille Lacs, Morrison, Pope, Redwood, Renville, Sherburne, Stearns, Stevens, Swift, Todd, Wright and Yellow Medicine. Red flag warning remains in effect from 11 a.m. this morning to 9 p.m. this evening. Affected area, portions of central, east central, southwest, and west central Minnesota. Timing, from 11 a.m. this morning to 9 p.m. this evening. Winds, west winds 10 to 15 miles per hour with gusts up to 30 miles per hour. Relative humidity, around 16%. The following impacts are expected. Any fires that develop will spread rapidly. Outdoor burning is not recommended. Please advise the appropriate officials or fire crews in the field of this red flag warning. The St. Cloud, Minnesota climate summary for yesterday, May 14, 2026. Yesterday's high temperature of 80 degrees occurred at 12:22 p.m. The record high is 95 degrees, which was set in 2013. Yesterday's low temperature of 39 degrees occurred at 2:29 a.m. The record low is 29 degrees, which was last set in 2016. 0.14 inches of precipitation fell yesterday. No snow fell yesterday. The normal high temperature for today is 68 degrees, and the normal low is 44. The record high for today is 97, which occurred in 2001, and the record low is 26, which occurred in 2004. Sunrise today is at 5:45 a.m., and sunset is at 8:41 p.m. Now the forecast for central Minnesota, from St. Cloud to the northwest Twin Cities suburbs. Today, sunny. Highs in the mid-80s. West winds 5 to 15 miles an hour. Tonight, clear. Lows in the lower 50s. West winds 5 to 10 miles an hour. Gusts up to 25 miles an hour in the evening.

likely overnight. Lows in the mid-50s. Chance of precipitation near 100%. Monday, chance of rain showers in the morning, then rain showers likely and chance of thunderstorms in the afternoon. Highs in the lower 70s. Chance of precipitation 70%. Monday night, rain showers and chance of thunderstorms in the evening, then rain showers likely overnight. Lows in the upper 40s. Chance of precipitation 90%. Tuesday, breezy, cooler. Mostly cloudy. A 40% chance of rain showers in the morning. Highs in the lower 60s. Tuesday night, colder. Mostly cloudy. Lows in the upper 30s. Wednesday and Wednesday night, partly cloudy. Highs in the upper 50s. Lows in the lower 40s. Thursday, mostly sunny. Highs in the upper 60s. Again, the forecast for central Minnesota, from St. Cloud to the northwest Twin Cities suburbs for today, sunny. Highs in the mid-80s. West winds 5 to 15 miles an hour. At 9 a.m., in Buffalo, it was sunny. The temperature was 66 degrees, the dew point was 46, and the relative humidity was 48%. The wind was southwest at 9 miles an hour. The pressure was 29.69 inches and rising. In Maple Lake, it was sunny. The temperature was 66 degrees, the dew point was 45, and the relative humidity was 46%. The wind was southwest at 6 miles an hour. The pressure was 29.70 inches and rising. Elsewhere across central Minnesota, it was sunny, and temperatures were between 63 and 68 degrees. Around the state, skies ranged from sunny to mostly sunny, and temperatures were between 61 and 66 degrees. Once again at 9 a.m., in Buffalo, it was 66 degrees under sunny skies. And in Maple Lake, it was 66 degrees under sunny skies. 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The current time is 9:45 a.m. Central Daylight Time. Now here is the hazardous weather outlook for portions of central Minnesota, east central Minnesota, south central Minnesota, southwest Minnesota, west central Minnesota, northwest Wisconsin, and west central Wisconsin. For today and tonight, dry, warm, and windy conditions will lead to critical fire weather conditions through this evening over western Minnesota. Please see red flag warning for additional information. Farther east fire weather will be elevated, but not critical. And now the extended outlook for the period Saturday through Thursday. Thunderstorms, some strong to severe, possible Sunday and Monday. Spotter information statement, Skywarn spotter activation will not be needed. Now the forecast for central Minnesota, from St. Cloud to the northwest Twin Cities suburbs. Today, sunny. Highs in the mid-80s. West winds 5 to 15 miles an hour. Tonight, clear. Lows in the lower 50s. West winds 5 to 10 miles an hour. Gusts up to 25 miles an hour in the evening. Saturday, sunny. Highs in the upper 70s. Northwest winds 5 to 10 miles an hour. Saturday night, mostly cloudy. A 40% chance of rain showers overnight. Lows in the lower 50s. Northeast winds 5 to 15 miles an hour. Sunday, rain showers in the morning, then rain showers and chance of thunderstorms in the afternoon. Highs in the mid-70s. Chance of precipitation near 100%. Sunday night, rain showers and chance of thunderstorms in the evening, then rain showers likely overnight. Lows in the mid-50s. Chance of precipitation near 100%. Monday, chance of rain showers in the morning,
then rain showers likely and chance of thunderstorms in the

afternoon. Highs in the lower 70s. Chance of precipitation 70%. Monday night, rain showers and chance of thunderstorms in the evening, then rain showers likely overnight. Lows in the upper 40s. Chance of precipitation 90%. Tuesday, breezy, cooler. Mostly cloudy. A 40% chance of rain showers in the morning. Highs in the lower 60s. Tuesday night, colder. Mostly cloudy. Lows in the upper 30s. Wednesday and Wednesday night, partly cloudy. Highs in the upper 50s. Lows in the lower 40s. Thursday, mostly sunny. Highs in the upper 60s. Again, the forecast for central Minnesota, from St. Cloud to the northwest Twin Cities suburbs for today, sunny. Highs in the mid-80s. West winds 5 to 15 miles an hour. At 9 a.m., in Buffalo, it was sunny. The temperature was 66 degrees, the dew point was 46, and the relative humidity was 48%. The wind was southwest at 9 miles an hour. The pressure was 29.69 inches and rising. In Maple Lake, it was sunny. The temperature was 66 degrees, the dew point was 45, and the relative humidity was 46%. The wind was southwest at 6 miles an hour. The pressure was 29.70 inches and rising. Elsewhere across central Minnesota, it was sunny, and temperatures were between 63 and 68 degrees. Around the state, skies ranged from sunny to mostly sunny, and temperatures were between 61 and 66 degrees. Once again at 9 a.m., in Buffalo, it was 66 degrees under sunny skies. And in Maple Lake, it was 66 degrees under sunny skies. 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The current time is 9:49 a.m. Central Daylight Time. Now here is the hazardous weather outlook for portions of central Minnesota, east central Minnesota, south central Minnesota, southwest Minnesota, west central Minnesota, northwest Wisconsin, and west central Wisconsin. For today and tonight, dry, warm, and windy conditions will lead to critical fire weather conditions through this evening over western Minnesota. Please see red flag warning for additional information. Farther east fire weather will be elevated, but not critical. And now the extended outlook for the period Saturday through Thursday. Thunderstorms, some strong to severe, possible Sunday and Monday. Spotter information statement, Skywarn spotter activation will not be needed. The St. Cloud, Minnesota climate summary for yesterday, May 14, 2026. Yesterday's high temperature of 80 degrees occurred at 12:22 p.m. The record high is 95 degrees, which was set in 2013. Yesterday's low temperature of 39 degrees occurred at 2:29 a.m. The record low is 29 degrees, which was last set in 2016. 0.14 inches of precipitation fell yesterday. No snow fell yesterday. The normal high temperature for today is 68 degrees, and the normal low is 44. The record high for today is 97, which occurred in 2001, and the record low is 26, which occurred in 2004. Sunrise today is at 5:45 a.m., and sunset is at 8:41 p.m. The following message is primarily for the use by area land managers. For the following counties, in Minnesota, Benton, Chippewa, Chisago, Douglas, Isanti, Candy Ojai, Lac Qui Parle, McLeod, Meeker, Mille Lacs, Morrison, Pope, Redwood, Renville, Sherburne, Stearns, Stevens, Swift, Todd, Wright and Yellow Medicine. Red flag warning remains in effect from 11 a.m. this morning to 9 p.m. this evening. Affected area, portions of central, east central, southwest,
and west central Minnesota. Timing, from 11 a.m. this morning to 9 p.m. this evening. Winds, west winds 10 to 15 miles per hour with gusts up to 30 miles per hour. Relative humidity, around 16%. The following impacts are expected. Any fires that develop will spread rapidly. Outdoor burning is not recommended. Please advise the appropriate officials or fire crews in the field of this red flag warning. Now the forecast for central Minnesota, from St. Cloud to the northwest Twin Cities suburbs. Today, sunny. Highs in the mid-80s. West winds 5 to 15 miles an hour. Tonight, clear. Lows in the lower 50s. West winds 5 to 10 miles an hour. Gusts up to 25 miles an hour in the evening. Saturday, sunny. Highs in the upper 70s. Northwest winds 5 to 10 miles an hour. Saturday night, mostly cloudy. A 40% chance of rain showers overnight. Lows in the lower 50s. Northeast winds 5 to 15 miles an hour. Sunday, rain showers in the morning, then rain showers and chance of thunderstorms in the afternoon. Highs in the mid-70s. Chance of precipitation near 100%. Sunday night, rain showers and chance of thunderstorms in the evening, then rain showers likely overnight. Lows in the mid-50s. Chance of precipitation near 100%. Monday, chance of rain showers in the morning, then rain showers likely and chance of thunderstorms in the afternoon. Highs in the lower 70s. Chance of precipitation 70%. Monday night, rain showers and chance of thunderstorms in the evening, then rain showers likely overnight. Lows in the upper 40s. Chance of precipitation 90%. Tuesday, breezy, cooler. Mostly cloudy. A 40% chance of rain showers in the morning. Highs in the lower 60s. Tuesday night, colder. Mostly cloudy. Lows in the upper 30s. Wednesday and Wednesday night, partly cloudy. Highs in the upper 50s. Lows in the lower 40s. Thursday, mostly sunny. Highs in the upper 60s. Again, the forecast for central Minnesota, from St. Cloud to the northwest Twin Cities suburbs for today, sunny. Highs in the mid-80s. West winds 5 to 15 miles an hour. At 9 a.m., in Buffalo, it was sunny. The temperature was 66 degrees, the dew point was 46, and the relative humidity was 48%. The wind was southwest at 9 miles an hour. The pressure was 29.69 inches and rising. In Maple Lake, it was sunny. The temperature was 66 degrees, the dew point was 45, and the relative humidity was 46%. The wind was southwest at 6 miles an hour. The pressure was 29.70 inches and rising. Elsewhere across central Minnesota, it was sunny, and temperatures were between 63 and 68 degrees. Around the state, skies ranged from sunny to mostly sunny, and temperatures were between 61 and 66 degrees. Once again at 9 a.m., in Buffalo, it was 66 degrees under sunny skies. And in Maple Lake, it was 66 degrees under sunny skies. 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The current time is 9:56 a.m. Central Daylight Time. Now here is the hazardous weather outlook for portions of central Minnesota, east central Minnesota, south central Minnesota, southwest Minnesota, west central Minnesota, northwest Wisconsin, and west central Wisconsin. For today and tonight, dry, warm, and windy conditions will lead to critical fire weather conditions through this evening over western Minnesota. Please see red flag warning for additional information.
farther east, fire weather will be elevated, but not critical. And now the extended outlook for the period Saturday through Thursday. Thunderstorms, some strong to severe, possible Sunday and Monday. Spotter information statement, sky warns spotter activation will not be needed. Now the forecast for central Minnesota, from St. Cloud to the northwest Twin Cities suburbs. Today, sunny. Highs in the mid-80s. West winds 5 to 15 miles an hour. Tonight, clear. Lows in the lower 50s. West winds 5 to 10 miles an hour. Gusts up to 25 miles an hour in the evening. Saturday, sunny. Highs in the upper 70s. Northwest winds 5 to 10 miles an hour. Saturday night, mostly cloudy. A 40% chance of rain showers overnight. Lows in the lower 50s. Northeast winds 5 to 15 miles an hour. Sunday, rain showers in the morning, then rain showers and chance of thunderstorms in the afternoon. Highs in the mid-70s. Chance of precipitation near 100%. Sunday night, rain showers and chance of thunderstorms in the evening, then rain showers likely overnight. Lows in the mid-50s. Chance of precipitation near 100%. Monday, chance of rain showers in the morning, then rain showers likely and chance of thunderstorms in the afternoon. Highs in the lower 70s. Chance of precipitation 70%. Monday night, rain showers and chance of thunderstorms in the evening, then rain showers likely overnight. Lows in the upper 40s. Chance of precipitation 90%. Tuesday, breezy, cooler. Mostly cloudy. A 40% chance of rain showers in the morning. Highs in the lower 60s. Tuesday night, colder. Mostly cloudy. Lows in the upper 30s. Wednesday and Wednesday night, partly cloudy. Highs in the upper 50s. Lows in the lower 40s. Thursday, mostly sunny. Highs in the upper 60s. Again, the forecast for central Minnesota, from St. Cloud to the northwest Twin Cities suburbs for today, sunny. Highs in the mid-80s. West winds 5 to 15 miles an hour. 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The current time is 10 a.m. Central Daylight Time. Now here is the hazardous weather outlook for portions of central Minnesota, east central Minnesota, south central Minnesota, southwest Minnesota, west central Minnesota, northwest Wisconsin, and west central Wisconsin. For today and tonight, dry, warm, and windy conditions will lead to critical fire weather conditions through this evening over western Minnesota. Please see red flag warning for additional information. Farther east fire weather will be elevated, but not critical. And now the extended outlook for the period Saturday through Thursday. Thunderstorms, some strong to severe, possible Sunday and Monday. Spotter information statement, sky warns spotter activation will not be needed. Now the forecast for central Minnesota, from St. Cloud to the northwest Twin Cities suburbs. Today, sunny. Highs in the mid-80s. West winds 5 to 15 miles an hour. Tonight, clear. Lows in the lower 50s. West winds 5 to 10 miles an hour. Gusts up to 25 miles an hour in the evening. Saturday, sunny. Highs in the upper 70s. Northwest winds 5 to 10 miles an hour. Saturday night, mostly cloudy. A 40% chance of rain showers overnight. Lows in the lower 50s. Northeast winds 5 to 15 miles an hour. Sunday, rain showers in the morning, then rain showers and chance of thunderstorms in the afternoon. Highs in the mid-70s.
Chance of precipitation near 100%. Sunday night, rain showers and chance of thunderstorms in the evening, then rain showers likely overnight. Lows in the mid-50s. Chance of precipitation near 100%. Monday, chance of rain showers in the morning, then rain showers likely and chance of thunderstorms in the afternoon. Highs in the lower 70s. Chance of precipitation 70%. Monday night, rain showers and chance of thunderstorms in the evening, then rain showers likely overnight. Lows in the upper 40s. Chance of precipitation 90%. Tuesday, breezy, cooler. Mostly cloudy. A 40% chance of rain showers in the morning. Highs in the lower 60s. Tuesday night, colder. Mostly cloudy. Lows in the upper 30s. Wednesday and Wednesday night, partly cloudy. Highs in the upper 50s. Lows in the lower 40s. Thursday, mostly sunny. Highs in the upper 60s. Again, the forecast for central Minnesota, from St. Cloud to the northwest Twin Cities suburbs for today, sunny. Highs in the mid-80s. West winds 5 to 15 miles an hour. Now the forecast for central Minnesota, from St. Cloud to the northwest Twin Cities suburbs. This afternoon, sunny. Highs in the mid-80s. West winds 10 to 15 miles an hour with gusts to around 30 miles an hour. Tonight, mostly clear. Lows in the lower 50s. West winds 5 to 15 miles an hour decreasing to up to 5 miles an hour overnight. Saturday, sunny. Highs in the upper 70s. Northwest winds up to 10 miles an hour. Saturday night, increasing clouds. Lows in the lower 50s. Northeast winds 5 to 15 miles an hour. Sunday, rain showers and chance of thunderstorms. Highs in the mid-70s. Chance of precipitation near 100%. Sunday night, rain showers and chance of thunderstorms in the evening, then rain showers likely overnight. Lows in the mid-50s. Chance of precipitation near 100%. Monday, chance of rain showers in the morning, then rain showers likely and chance of thunderstorms in the afternoon. Highs in the lower 70s. Chance of precipitation 70%. Monday night, rain showers and chance of thunderstorms in the evening, then rain showers likely overnight. Lows in the upper 40s. Chance of precipitation 90%. Tuesday, breezy, cooler. Mostly cloudy. A 40% chance of rain showers in the morning. Highs in the lower 60s. Tuesday night, colder. Mostly cloudy. Lows in the upper 30s. Wednesday and Wednesday night, partly cloudy. Highs in the upper 50s. Lows in the lower 40s. Thursday, mostly sunny. Highs in the upper 60s. Again, the forecast for central Minnesota, from St. Cloud to the northwest Twin Cities suburbs for this afternoon, sunny. Highs in the mid-80s. West winds 10 to 15 miles an hour with gusts to around 30 miles an hour. The following message is primarily for the use by area land managers. For the following counties, in Minnesota, Benton, Chippewa, Chisago, Douglas, Isanti, Candy Ojai, Lac Vieux Parle, McLeod, Meeker, Mille Lacs, Morrison, Pope, Redwood, Renville, Sherburne, Stearns, Stevens, Swift, Todd, Wright and Yellow Medicine. Red flag warning remains in effect from 11 a.m. this morning to 9 p.m. this evening. Affected area, portions of central, east central, southwest, and west central Minnesota. Timing, from 11 a.m. this morning to 9 p.m. this evening. Winds, west winds 10 to 15 miles per hour with gusts up to 30 miles per hour. Relative humidity, around 16%. The following impacts are expected. Any fires that develop will spread rapidly. Outdoor burning is not recommended.
Please advise the appropriate officials or fire crews in the field of this red flag warning. 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The current time is 10:07 a.m. Central Daylight Time. Now here is the hazardous weather outlook for portions of central Minnesota, east central Minnesota, south central Minnesota, southwest Minnesota, west central Minnesota, northwest Wisconsin, and west central Wisconsin. For today and tonight, dry, warm, and windy conditions will lead to critical fire weather conditions through this evening over western Minnesota. Please see red flag warning for additional information. Farther east fire weather will be elevated, but not critical. And now the extended outlook for the period Saturday through Thursday. Thunderstorms, some strong to severe, possible Sunday and Monday. Spotter information statement, Skywarn spotter activation will not be needed. Now the forecast for central Minnesota, from St. Cloud to the northwest Twin Cities suburbs. This afternoon, sunny. Highs in the mid-80s. West winds 10 to 15 miles an hour with gusts to around 30 miles an hour. Tonight, mostly clear. Lows in the lower 50s. West winds 5 to 15 miles an hour, decreasing to up to 5 miles an hour overnight. Saturday, sunny. Highs in the upper 70s. Northwest winds up to 10 miles an hour. Saturday night, increasing clouds. Lows in the lower 50s. Northeast winds 5 to 15 miles an hour. Sunday, rain showers and chance of thunderstorms. Highs in the mid-70s. Chance of precipitation near 100%. Sunday night, rain showers and chance of thunderstorms in the evening, then rain showers likely overnight. Lows in the mid-50s. Chance of precipitation near 100%. Monday, chance of rain showers in the morning, then rain showers likely and chance of thunderstorms in the afternoon. Highs in the lower 70s. Chance of precipitation 70%. Monday night, rain showers and chance of thunderstorms in the evening, then rain showers likely overnight. Lows in the upper 40s. Chance of precipitation 90%. Tuesday, breezy, cooler. Mostly cloudy. A 40% chance of rain showers in the morning. Highs in the lower 60s. Tuesday night, colder. Mostly cloudy. Lows in the upper 30s. Wednesday and Wednesday night, partly cloudy. Highs in the upper 50s. Lows in the lower 40s. Thursday, mostly sunny. Highs in the upper 60s. Again, the forecast for central Minnesota, from St. Cloud to the northwest Twin Cities suburbs for this afternoon, sunny. Highs in the mid-80s. West winds 10 to 15 miles an hour with gusts to around 30 miles an hour. 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The current time is 10:11 a.m. Central Daylight Time. Now here is the hazardous weather outlook for portions of central Minnesota, east central Minnesota, south central Minnesota, southwest Minnesota, west central Minnesota, northwest Wisconsin, and west central Wisconsin. For today and tonight, dry, warm, and windy conditions will lead to critical fire weather conditions through this evening over western Minnesota. Please see red flag warning for additional information. Farther east fire weather will be elevated, but not critical. And now the extended outlook for the period Saturday through Thursday. Thunderstorms, some strong to severe, possible Sunday and Monday. Spotter information statement, Skywarn spotter activation will not be needed.
Now the forecast for central Minnesota, from St. Cloud to the northwest Twin Cities suburbs. This afternoon, sunny. Highs in the mid-80s. West winds 10 to 15 miles an hour with gusts to around 30 miles an hour. Tonight, mostly clear. Lows in the lower 50s. West winds 5 to 15 miles an hour decreasing to up to 5 miles an hour overnight. Saturday, sunny. Highs in the upper 70s. Northwest winds up to 10 miles an hour. Saturday night, increasing clouds. Lows in the lower 50s. Northeast winds 5 to 15 miles an hour. Sunday, rain showers and chance of thunderstorms. Highs in the mid-70s. Chance of precipitation near 100%. Sunday night, rain showers and chance of thunderstorms in the evening, then rain showers likely overnight. Lows in the mid-50s. Chance of precipitation near 100%. Monday, chance of rain showers in the morning, then rain showers likely and chance of thunderstorms in the afternoon. Highs in the lower 70s. Chance of precipitation 70%. Monday night, rain showers and chance of thunderstorms in the evening, then rain showers likely overnight. Lows in the upper 40s. Chance of precipitation 90%. Tuesday, breezy, cooler. Mostly cloudy. A 40% chance of rain showers in the morning. Highs in the lower 60s. Tuesday night, colder. Mostly cloudy. Lows in the upper 30s. Wednesday and Wednesday night, partly cloudy. Highs in the upper 50s. Lows in the lower 40s. Thursday, mostly sunny. Highs in the upper 60s. Again, the forecast for central Minnesota, from St. Cloud to the northwest Twin Cities suburbs for this afternoon, sunny. Highs in the mid-80s. West winds 10 to 15 miles an hour with gusts to around 30 miles an hour. 10 a.m. in Buffalo, it was sunny. The temperature was 72 degrees, the dew point was 48, and the relative humidity was 43%. The wind was southwest at 9 miles an hour. The pressure was 29.68 inches and falling. In Maple Lake, it was sunny. The temperature was 73 degrees, the dew point was 42, and the relative humidity was 32%. The wind was southwest at 7 miles an hour. The pressure was 29.70 inches and steady. Elsewhere across central Minnesota, it was sunny, and temperatures were between 68 and 72 degrees. Around the state, temperatures were between 67 and 71 degrees. It was sunny at Rochester, Mankato, and International Falls. At Duluth, it was mostly sunny. At Brainerd, it was partly sunny. Once again at 10 a.m., in Buffalo, it was 72 degrees under sunny skies. And in Maple Lake, it was 73 degrees under sunny skies. The following message is primarily for the use by area land managers. For the following counties, in Minnesota, Benton, Chippewa, Chisago, Douglas, Isanti, Candio High, Lac Vie Parle, McLeod, Meeker, Mille Lacs, Morrison, Pope, Redwood, Renville, Sherburne, Stearns, Stevens, Swift, Todd, Wright and Yellow Medicine. Red flag warning remains in effect from 11 a.m. this morning to 9 p.m. this evening. Affected area, portions of central, east central, southwest, and west central Minnesota. Timing, from 11 a.m. this morning to 9 p.m. this evening. Winds, west winds 10 to 15 miles per hour with gusts up to 30 miles per hour. Relative humidity, around 16%. The following impacts are expected. Any fires that develop will spread rapidly. Outdoor burning is not recommended. Please advise the appropriate officials or fire crews in the field of this red flag warning. 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
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The current time is 10:17 a.m. Central Daylight Time. Now here is the hazardous weather outlook for portions of central Minnesota, east central Minnesota, south central Minnesota, southwest Minnesota, west central Minnesota, northwest Wisconsin, and west central Wisconsin. For today and tonight, dry, warm, and windy conditions will lead to critical fire weather conditions through this evening over western Minnesota. Please see red flag warning for additional information. Farther east fire weather will be elevated, but not critical. And now the extended outlook for the period Saturday through Thursday. Thunderstorms, some strong to severe, possible Sunday and Monday. Spotter information statement, sky warns spotter activation will not be needed. Now the forecast for central Minnesota, from St. Cloud to the northwest Twin Cities suburbs. This afternoon, sunny. Highs in the mid-80s. West winds 10 to 15 miles an hour with gusts to around 30 miles an hour. Tonight, mostly clear. Lows in the lower 50s. West winds 5 to 15 miles an hour, decreasing to up to 5 miles an hour overnight. Saturday, sunny. Highs in the upper 70s. Northwest winds up to 10 miles an hour. Saturday night, increasing clouds. Lows in the lower 50s. Northeast winds 5 to 15 miles an hour. Sunday, rain showers and chance of thunderstorms. Highs in the mid-70s. Chance of precipitation near 100%. Sunday night, rain showers and chance of thunderstorms in the evening, then rain showers likely overnight. Lows in the mid-50s. Chance of precipitation near 100%. Monday, chance of rain showers in the morning, then rain showers likely and chance of thunderstorms in the afternoon. Highs in the lower 70s. Chance of precipitation 70%. Monday night, rain showers and chance of thunderstorms in the evening, then rain showers likely overnight. Lows in the upper 40s. Chance of precipitation 90%. Tuesday, breezy, cooler. Mostly cloudy. A 40% chance of rain showers in the morning. Highs in the lower 60s. Tuesday night, colder. Mostly cloudy. Lows in the upper 30s. Wednesday and Wednesday night, partly cloudy. Highs in the upper 50s. Lows in the lower 40s. Thursday, mostly sunny. Highs in the upper 60s. Again, the forecast for central Minnesota, from St. Cloud to the northwest Twin Cities suburbs for this afternoon, sunny. Highs in the mid-80s. West winds 10 to 15 miles an hour with gusts to around 30 miles an hour. At 10 a.m., in Buffalo, it was sunny. The temperature was 72 degrees, the dew point was 48, and the relative humidity was 43%. The wind was southwest at 9 miles an hour. The pressure was 29.68 inches and falling. In Maple Lake, it was sunny. The temperature was 73 degrees, the dew point was 42, and the relative humidity was 32%. The wind was southwest at 7 miles an hour. The pressure was 29.70 inches and steady. Elsewhere across central Minnesota, it was sunny, and temperatures were between 68 and 72 degrees. Around the state, temperatures were between 67 and 71 degrees. It was sunny at Rochester, Mankato, and International Falls. At Duluth, it was mostly sunny. At Brainerd, it was partly sunny. Once again at 10 a.m., in Buffalo, it was 72 degrees under sunny skies. And in Maple Lake, it was 73 degrees under sunny skies. 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
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The current time is 10:22 a.m. Central Daylight Time. Now here is the hazardous weather outlook for portions of central Minnesota, east central Minnesota, south central Minnesota, southwest Minnesota, west central Minnesota, northwest Wisconsin, and west central Wisconsin. For today and tonight, dry, warm, and windy conditions will lead to critical fire weather conditions through this evening over western Minnesota. Please see red flag warning for additional information. Farther east fire weather will be elevated, but not critical. And now the extended outlook for the period Saturday through Thursday. Thunderstorms, some strong to severe, possible Sunday and Monday. Spotter information statement, Skywarn spotter activation will not be needed. Now the forecast for central Minnesota, from St. Cloud to the northwest Twin Cities suburbs. This afternoon, sunny. Highs in the mid-80s. West winds 10 to 15 miles an hour with gusts to around 30 miles an hour. Tonight, mostly clear. Lows in the lower 50s. West winds 5 to 15 miles an hour, decreasing to up to 5 miles an hour overnight. Saturday, sunny. Highs in the upper 70s. Northwest winds up to 10 miles an hour. Saturday night, increasing clouds. Lows in the lower 50s. Northeast winds 5 to 15 miles an hour. Sunday, rain showers and chance of thunderstorms. Highs in the mid 70s. Chance of precipitation near 100%. Sunday night, rain showers and chance of thunderstorms in the evening, then rain showers likely overnight. Lows in the mid 50s. Chance of precipitation near 100%. Monday, chance of rain showers in the morning, then rain showers likely and chance of thunderstorms in the afternoon. Highs in the lower 70s. Chance of precipitation 70%. Monday night, rain showers and chance of thunderstorms in the evening, then rain showers likely overnight. Lows in the upper 40s. Chance of precipitation 90%. Tuesday, breezy, cooler. Mostly cloudy. A 40% chance of rain showers in the morning. Highs in the lower 60s. Tuesday night, colder. Mostly cloudy. Lows in the upper 30s. Wednesday and Wednesday night, partly cloudy. Highs in the upper 50s. Lows in the lower 40s. Thursday, mostly sunny. Highs in the upper 60s. Again, the forecast for central Minnesota, from St. Cloud to the northwest Twin Cities suburbs for this afternoon, sunny. Highs in the mid-80s. West winds 10 to 15 miles an hour with gusts to around 30 miles an hour. 10 a.m. in Buffalo, it was sunny. The temperature was 72 degrees. The dew point was 48, and the relative humidity was 43%. The wind was southwest at 9 miles an hour. The pressure was 29.68 inches and falling. In Maple Lake, it was sunny. The temperature was 73 degrees. The dew point was 42, and the relative humidity was 32%. The wind was southwest at 7 miles an hour. The pressure was 29.70 inches and steady. Elsewhere across central Minnesota, it was sunny, and temperatures were between 68 and 72 degrees. Around the state, temperatures were between 67 and 71 degrees. It was sunny at Rochester, Mankato, and International Falls. At Duluth, it was mostly sunny. At Brainerd, it was partly sunny. Once again at 10 a.m., in Buffalo, it was 72 degrees under sunny skies. And in Maple Lake, it was 73 degrees under sunny skies. 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
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The following message is primarily for the use by area land managers. For the following counties, in Minnesota, Benton, Chippewa, Chisago, Douglas, Isanti, Candy, Ojai, Lac qui Parle, McLeod, Meeker, Mille Lacs, Morrison, Pope, Redwood, Renville, Sherburne, Stearns, Stevens, Swift, Todd, Wright and Yellow Medicine. Red flag warning remains in effect from 11 a.m. this morning to 9 p.m. this evening. Affected area, portions of central, east central, southwest, and west central Minnesota. Timing, from 11 a.m. this morning to 9 p.m. this evening. Winds, west winds 10 to 15 miles per hour with gusts up to 30 miles per hour. Relative humidity, around 16%. The following impacts are expected. Any fires that develop will spread rapidly. Outdoor burning is not recommended. Please advise the appropriate officials or fire crews in the field of this red flag warning. The current time is 10:28 a.m. Central Daylight Time. Now here is the hazardous weather outlook for portions of central Minnesota, east central Minnesota, south central Minnesota, southwest Minnesota, west central Minnesota, northwest Wisconsin, and west central Wisconsin. For today and tonight, dry, warm, and windy conditions will lead to critical fire weather conditions through this evening over western Minnesota. Please see red flag warning for additional information. Farther east fire weather will be elevated, but not critical. And now the extended outlook for the period Saturday through Thursday. Thunderstorms, some strong to severe, possible Sunday and Monday. Spotter information statement, Skywarn spotter activation will not be needed. Now the forecast for central Minnesota, from St. Cloud to the northwest Twin Cities suburbs. This afternoon, sunny. Highs in the mid-80s. West winds 10 to 15 miles an hour with gusts to around 30 miles an hour. Tonight, mostly clear. Lows in the lower 50s. West winds 5 to 15 miles an hour decreasing to up to 5 miles an hour overnight. Saturday, sunny. Highs in the upper 70s. Northwest winds up to 10 miles an hour. Saturday night, increasing clouds. Lows in the lower 50s. Northeast winds 5 to 15 miles an hour. Sunday, rain showers and chance of thunderstorms. Highs in the mid-70s. Chance of precipitation near 100%. Sunday night, rain showers and chance of thunderstorms in the evening, then rain showers likely overnight. Lows in the mid-50s. Chance of precipitation near 100%. Monday, chance of rain showers in the morning, then rain showers likely and chance of thunderstorms in the afternoon. Highs in the lower 70s. Chance of precipitation 70%. Monday night, rain showers and chance of thunderstorms in the evening, then rain showers likely overnight. Lows in the upper 40s. Chance of precipitation 90%. Tuesday, breezy, cooler. Mostly cloudy. A 40% chance of rain showers in the morning. Highs in the lower 60s. Tuesday night, colder. Mostly cloudy. Lows in the upper 30s. Wednesday and Wednesday night, partly cloudy. Highs in the upper 50s. Lows in the lower 40s. Thursday, mostly sunny. Highs in the upper 60s. Again, the forecast for central Minnesota, from St. Cloud to the northwest Twin Cities suburbs for this afternoon, sunny. Highs in the mid-80s. West winds 10 to 15 miles an hour with gusts to around 30 miles an hour. 10 a.m. in Buffalo, it was sunny. The temperature was 72 degrees, the dew point was 48, and the relative humidity was 43%. The wind was southwest at 9 miles an hour. The pressure was 29.68 inches and falling. In Maple Lake,
It was sunny, the temperature was 73 degrees, the dew point was 42, and the relative humidity was 32%. The wind was southwest at 7 miles an hour. The pressure was 29.70 inches and steady. Elsewhere across central Minnesota, it was sunny, and temperatures were between 68 and 72 degrees. Around the state, temperatures were between 67 and 71 degrees. It was sunny at Rochester, Mankato, and International Falls. At Duluth, it was mostly sunny. At Brainerd, it was partly sunny. Once again at 10 a.m., in Buffalo, it was 72 degrees under sunny skies. And in Maple Lake, it was 73 degrees under sunny skies. 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The current time is 10:33 a.m. Central Daylight Time. 3 a.m. Central Daylight Time. Now here is the hazardous weather outlook for portions of central Minnesota, east central Minnesota, south central Minnesota, southwest Minnesota, west central Minnesota, northwest Wisconsin, and west central Wisconsin. For today and tonight, dry, warm, and windy conditions will lead to critical fire weather conditions through this evening over western Minnesota. Please see red flag warning for additional information. Farther east fire weather will be elevated, but not critical. And now the extended outlook for the period Saturday through Thursday. Thunderstorms, some strong to severe, possible Sunday and Monday. Spotter information statement, Skywarn spotter activation will not be needed. Now the forecast for central Minnesota, from St. Cloud to the northwest Twin Cities suburbs. This afternoon, sunny. Highs in the mid-80s. West winds 10 to 15 miles an hour with gusts to around 30 miles an hour. Tonight, mostly clear. Lows in the lower 50s. West winds 5 to 15 miles an hour, decreasing to up to 5 miles an hour overnight. Saturday, sunny. Highs in the upper 70s. Northwest winds up to 10 miles an hour. Saturday night, increasing clouds. Lows in the lower 50s. Northeast winds 5 to 15 miles an hour. Sunday, rain showers and chance of thunderstorms. Highs in the mid 70s. Chance of precipitation near 100%. Sunday night, rain showers and chance of thunderstorms in the evening, then rain showers likely overnight. Lows in the mid-50s. Chance of precipitation near 100%. Monday, chance of rain showers in the morning, then rain showers likely and chance of thunderstorms in the afternoon. Highs in the lower 70s. Chance of precipitation 70%. Monday night, rain showers and chance of thunderstorms in the evening, then rain showers likely overnight. Lows in the upper 40s. Chance of precipitation 90%. Tuesday, breezy, cooler. Mostly cloudy. A 40% chance of rain showers in the morning. Highs in the lower 60s. Tuesday night, colder. Mostly cloudy. Lows in the upper 30s. Wednesday and Wednesday night, partly cloudy. Highs in the upper 50s. Lows in the lower 40s. Thursday, mostly sunny. Highs in the upper 60s. Again, the forecast for central Minnesota, from St. Cloud to the northwest Twin Cities suburbs for this afternoon, sunny. Highs in the mid-80s. West winds 10 to 15 miles an hour with gusts to around 30 miles an hour. At 10 a.m., in Buffalo, it was sunny. The temperature was 72 degrees, the dew point was 48, and the relative humidity was 43%. The wind was southwest at 9 miles an hour. The pressure was 29.68 inches and falling. In Maple Lake, it was sunny, the temperature was 73 degrees,
The dew point was 42 and the relative humidity was 32%. The wind was southwest at 7 miles an hour. The pressure was 29.70 inches and steady. Elsewhere across central Minnesota, it was sunny and temperatures were between 68 and 72 degrees. Around the state, temperatures were between 67 and 71 degrees.

It was sunny at Rochester, Mankato, and International Falls. At Duluth, it was mostly sunny. Brainerd, it was partly sunny. Once again at 10 a.m., in Buffalo, it was 72 degrees under sunny skies. And in Maple Lake, it was 73 degrees under sunny skies. 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The current time is 10:37 a.m. Central Daylight Time. Now here is the hazardous weather outlook for portions of central Minnesota, east central Minnesota, south central Minnesota, southwest Minnesota, west central Minnesota, northwest Wisconsin, and west central Wisconsin. For today and tonight, dry, warm, and windy conditions will lead to critical fire weather conditions through this evening over western Minnesota. Please see red flag warning for additional information. Farther east fire weather will be elevated, but not critical. And now the extended outlook for the period Saturday through Thursday. Thunderstorms, some strong to severe, possible Sunday and Monday. Spotter information statement, Skywarn spotter activation will not be needed. Now the forecast for central Minnesota, from St. Cloud to the northwest Twin Cities suburbs. This afternoon, sunny. Highs in the mid-80s. West winds 10 to 15 miles an hour with gusts to around 30 miles an hour. Tonight, mostly clear. Lows in the lower 50s. West winds 5 to 15 miles an hour, decreasing to up to 5 miles an hour overnight. Saturday, sunny. Highs in the upper 70s. Northwest winds up to 10 miles an hour. Saturday night, increasing clouds. Lows in the lower 50s. Northeast winds 5 to 15 miles an hour. Sunday, rain showers and chance of thunderstorms. Highs in the mid-70s. Chance of precipitation near 100%. Sunday night, rain showers and chance of thunderstorms in the evening, then rain showers likely overnight. Lows in the mid-50s. Chance of precipitation near 100%. Monday, chance of rain showers in the morning, then rain showers likely and chance of thunderstorms in the afternoon. Highs in the lower 70s. Chance of precipitation 70%. Monday night, rain showers and chance of thunderstorms in the evening, then rain showers likely overnight. Lows in the upper 40s. Chance of precipitation 90%. Tuesday, breezy, cooler. Cloudy. A 40% chance of rain showers in the morning. Highs in the lower 60s. Tuesday night, colder. Mostly cloudy. Lows in the upper 30s. Wednesday and Wednesday night, partly cloudy. Highs in the upper 50s. Lows in the lower 40s. Thursday, mostly sunny. Highs in the upper 60s. Again, the forecast for central Minnesota, from St. Cloud to the northwest Twin Cities suburbs for this afternoon, sunny. Highs in the mid-80s. West winds 10 to 15 miles an hour with gusts to around 30 miles an hour. The following message is primarily for the use by area land managers. For the following counties, in Minnesota, Benton, Chippewa, Chisago, Douglas, Isanti, Candy Ohi, Lac qui Parle, McLeod, Meeker, Mille Lacs, Morrison, Pope, Redwood, Renville, Sherburne, Stearns, Stevens, Swift, Todd, Wright and Yellow Medicine. Red flag warning remains in effect from 11 a.m. this morning to 9 p.m. this evening. Affected area, portions of central, east central, southwest, and west central Minnesota. Timing, from 11 a.m. this morning to 9 p.m. this evening. Winds, west winds 10 to 15 miles per hour with gusts up to 30 miles per hour. Relative humidity, around 16%. The following impacts are expected: any

humidity was 32%. The wind was southwest at 7 miles an hour. The pressure was 29.70 inches and steady. Elsewhere across central Minnesota, it was sunny, and temperatures were between 68 and 72 degrees. Around the state, temperatures were between 67 and 71 degrees. It was sunny at Rochester, Mankato, and International Falls. At Duluth, it was mostly sunny. At Brainerd, it was partly sunny. Once again at 10 a.m., in Buffalo, it was 72 degrees under sunny skies. And in Maple Lake, it was 73 degrees under sunny skies. 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The current time is 10:44 a.m. Central Daylight Time. Now here is the hazardous weather outlook for portions of central Minnesota, east central Minnesota, south central Minnesota, southwest Minnesota, west central Minnesota, northwest Wisconsin, and west central Wisconsin. For today and tonight, dry, warm, and windy conditions will lead to critical fire weather conditions through this evening over western Minnesota. Please see red flag warning for additional information. Farther east fire weather will be elevated, but not critical. And now the extended outlook for the period Saturday through Thursday. Thunderstorms, some strong to severe, possible Sunday and Monday. Spotter information statement, Skywarn spotter activation will not be needed. Now the forecast for central Minnesota, from St. Cloud to the northwest Twin Cities suburbs. This afternoon, sunny. Highs in the mid-80s. West winds 10 to 15 miles an hour with gusts to around 30 miles an hour. Tonight, mostly clear. Lows in the lower 50s. West winds 5 to 15 miles an hour decreasing to up to 5 miles an hour overnight. Saturday, sunny. Highs in the upper 70s. Northwest winds up to 10 miles an hour. Saturday night, increasing clouds. Lows in the lower 50s. Northeast winds 5 to 15 miles an hour. Sunday, rain showers and chance of thunderstorms. Highs in the mid-70s. Chance of precipitation near 100%. Sunday night, rain showers and chance of thunderstorms in the evening, then rain showers likely overnight. Lows in the mid-50s. Chance of precipitation near 100%. Monday, chance of rain showers in the morning, then rain showers likely and chance of thunderstorms in the afternoon. Highs in the lower 70s. Chance of precipitation 70%. Monday night, rain showers and chance of thunderstorms in the evening, then rain showers likely overnight. Lows in the upper 40s. Chance of precipitation 90%. Tuesday, breezy, cooler. Mostly cloudy. A 40% chance of rain showers in the morning. Highs in the lower 60s. Tuesday night, colder. Mostly cloudy. Lows in the upper 30s. Wednesday and Wednesday night, partly cloudy. Highs in the upper 50s. Lows in the lower 40s. Thursday, mostly sunny. Highs in the upper 60s. Again, the forecast for central Minnesota, from St. Cloud to the northwest Twin Cities suburbs for this afternoon, sunny. Highs in the mid-80s. West winds 10 to 15 miles an hour with gusts to around 30 miles an hour. 10 a.m. in Buffalo, it was sunny. The temperature was 72 degrees. The dew point was 48, and the relative humidity was 43%. The wind was southwest at 9 miles an hour. The pressure was 29.68 inches and falling. In Maple Lake, it was sunny. The temperature was 73 degrees. The dew point was 42, and the relative humidity was 32%. The wind was southwest at 7 miles an hour. The pressure was 29.68

70 inches and steady. Elsewhere across central Minnesota, it was sunny, and temperatures were between 68 and 72 degrees. Around the state, temperatures were between 67 and 71 degrees. It was sunny at Rochester, Mankato, and International Falls. At Duluth, it was mostly sunny. At Brainerd, it was partly sunny. Once again at 10 a.m., in Buffalo, it was 72 degrees under sunny skies. And in Maple Lake, it was 73 degrees under sunny skies. 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The current time is 10:48 a.m. Central Daylight Time. Now here is the hazardous weather outlook for portions of central Minnesota, east central Minnesota, south central Minnesota, southwest Minnesota, west central Minnesota, northwest Wisconsin, and west central Wisconsin. For today and tonight, dry, warm, and windy conditions will lead to critical fire weather conditions through this evening over western Minnesota. Please see red flag warning for additional information. Farther east fire weather will be elevated, but not critical. And now the extended outlook for the period Saturday through Thursday. Thunderstorms, some strong to severe, possible Sunday and Monday. Spotter information statement, Skywarn spotter activation will not be needed. Now the forecast for central Minnesota, from St. Cloud to the northwest Twin Cities suburbs. This afternoon, sunny. Highs in the mid-80s. West winds 10 to 15 miles an hour with gusts to around 30 miles an hour. Tonight, mostly clear. Lows in the lower 50s. West winds 5 to 15 miles an hour decreasing to up to 5 miles an hour overnight. Saturday, sunny. Highs in the upper 70s. Northwest winds up to 10 miles an hour. Saturday night, increasing clouds. Lows in the lower 50s. Northeast winds 5 to 15 miles an hour. Sunday, rain showers and chance of thunderstorms. Highs in the mid-70s. Chance of precipitation near 100%. Sunday night, rain showers and chance of thunderstorms in the evening, then rain showers likely overnight. Lows in the mid-50s. Chance of precipitation near 100%. Monday, chance of rain showers in the morning, then rain showers likely and chance of thunderstorms in the afternoon. Highs in the lower 70s. Chance of precipitation 70%. Monday night, rain showers and chance of thunderstorms in the evening, then rain showers likely overnight. Lows in the upper 40s. Chance of precipitation 90%. Tuesday, breezy, cooler. Mostly cloudy. A 40% chance of rain showers in the morning. Highs in the lower 60s. Tuesday night, colder. Mostly cloudy. Lows in the upper 30s. Wednesday and Wednesday night, partly cloudy. Highs in the upper 50s. Lows in the lower 40s. Thursday, mostly sunny. Highs in the upper 60s. Again, the forecast for central Minnesota, from St. Cloud to the northwest Twin Cities suburbs for this afternoon, sunny. Highs in the mid-80s. West winds 10 to 15 miles an hour with gusts to around 30 miles an hour. The following message is primarily for the use by area land managers. For the following counties, in Minnesota, Benton, Chippewa, Chisago, Douglas, Isanti, Candy Ojai, Lac Qui Parle, McLeod, Meeker, Mille Lacs, Morrison, Polk, Redwood, Renville, Sherburne, Stearns, Stevens, Swift, Todd, Wright and Yellow Medicine. Red flag warning remains in effect from 11 a.m. this morning to 9 p.m. this evening. Affected area, portions of central, east central, southwest, and west central Minnesota. Timing, from 11 a.m.
this morning to 9 p.m. this evening. Winds, west winds 10 to 15 miles per hour with gusts up to 30 miles per hour. Relative humidity, around 16%. The following impacts are expected. Any fires that develop will spread rapidly. Outdoor burning is not recommended. Please advise the appropriate officials or fire crews in the field of this red flag warning. 10 a.m. in Buffalo, it was sunny. The temperature was 72 degrees, the dew point was 48, and the relative humidity was 43%. The wind was southwest at 9 miles an hour. The pressure was 29.68 inches and falling. In Maple Lake, it was sunny. The temperature was 73 degrees, the dew point was 42, and the relative humidity was 32%. The wind was southwest at 7 miles an hour. The pressure was 29.70 inches and steady. Elsewhere across central Minnesota, it was sunny, and temperatures were between 68 and 72 degrees. Around the state, temperatures were between 67 and 71 degrees. It was sunny at Rochester, Mankato, and International Falls. At Duluth, it was mostly sunny. At Brainerd, it was partly sunny. Once again at 10 a.m., in Buffalo, it was 72 degrees under sunny skies. And in Maple Lake, it was 73 degrees under sunny skies. 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The current time is 10:54 a.m. Central Daylight Time. Now here is the hazardous weather outlook for portions of central Minnesota, east central Minnesota, south central Minnesota, southwest Minnesota, west central Minnesota, northwest Wisconsin, and west central Wisconsin. For today and tonight, dry, warm, and windy conditions will lead to critical fire weather conditions through this evening over western Minnesota. Please see red flag warning for additional information. Farther east fire weather will be elevated, but not critical. And now the extended outlook for the period Saturday through Thursday. Thunderstorms, some strong to severe, possible Sunday and Monday. Spotter information statement, Skywarn spotter activation will not be needed. Now the forecast for central Minnesota, from St. Cloud to the northwest Twin Cities suburbs. This afternoon, sunny. Highs in the mid-80s. West winds 10 to 15 miles an hour with gusts to around 30 miles an hour. Tonight, mostly clear. Lows in the lower 50s. West winds 5 to 15 miles an hour, decreasing to up to 5 miles an hour overnight. Saturday, sunny. Highs in the upper 70s. Northwest winds up to 10 miles an hour. Saturday night, increasing clouds. Lows in the lower 50s. Northeast winds 5 to 15 miles an hour. Sunday, rain showers and chance of thunderstorms. Highs in the mid-70s. Chance of precipitation near 100%. Sunday night, rain showers and chance of thunderstorms in the evening, then rain showers likely overnight. Lows in the mid-50s. Chance of precipitation near 100%. Monday, chance of rain showers in the morning, then rain showers likely and chance of thunderstorms in the afternoon. Highs in the lower 70s. Chance of precipitation 70%. Monday night, rain showers and chance of thunderstorms in the evening, then rain showers likely overnight. Lows in the upper 40s. Chance of precipitation 90%. Tuesday, breezy, cooler. Mostly cloudy. A 40% chance of rain showers in the morning. Highs in the lower 60s. Tuesday night, colder. Mostly cloudy. Lows in the upper 30s. Wednesday and Wednesday night, partly cloudy. Highs in the upper 50s. Lows in the lower 40s. Thursday, mostly sunny.
highs in the upper 60s. Again, the forecast for central Minnesota, from St. Cloud to the northwest Twin Cities suburbs for this afternoon, sunny. Highs in the mid-80s. West winds 10 to 15 miles an hour with gusts to around 30 miles an hour. At 10 a.m., in Buffalo, it was sunny. The temperature was 72 degrees, the dew point was 48, and the relative humidity was 43%. The wind was southwest at 9 miles an hour. Pressure was 29.68 inches and falling. In Maple Lake, it was sunny. The temperature was 73 degrees, the dew point was 42, and the relative humidity was 32%. The wind was southwest at 7 miles an hour. The pressure was 29.70 inches and steady. Elsewhere across central Minnesota, it was sunny, and temperatures were between 68 and 72 degrees. Around the state, temperatures were between 67 and 71 degrees. It was sunny at Rochester, Mankato, and International Falls. At Duluth, it was mostly sunny. At Brainerd, it was partly sunny. Once again at 10 a.m., in Buffalo, it was 72 degrees under sunny skies. And in Maple Lake, it was 73 degrees under sunny skies. 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The current time is 10:59 a.m. Central Daylight Time. Now here is the hazardous weather outlook for portions of central Minnesota, east central Minnesota, south central Minnesota, southwest Minnesota, west central Minnesota, northwest Wisconsin, and west central Wisconsin. For today and tonight, dry, warm, and windy conditions will lead to critical fire weather conditions through this evening over western Minnesota. Please see red flag warning for additional information. Farther east fire weather will be elevated, but not critical. And now the extended outlook for the period Saturday through Thursday. Thunderstorms, some strong to severe, possible Sunday and Monday. Spotter information statement, Skywarn spotter activation will not be needed. Now the forecast for central Minnesota, from St. Cloud to the northwest Twin Cities suburbs. This afternoon, sunny. Highs in the mid-80s. West winds 10 to 15 miles an hour with gusts to around 30 miles an hour. Tonight, mostly clear. Lows in the lower 50s. West winds 5 to 15 miles an hour, decreasing to up to 5 miles an hour overnight. Saturday, sunny. Highs in the upper 70s. Northwest winds up to 10 miles an hour. Saturday night, increasing clouds. Lows in the lower 50s. Northeast winds 5 to 15 miles an hour. Sunday, rain showers and chance of thunderstorms. Highs in the mid 70s. Chance of precipitation near 100%. Sunday night, rain showers and chance of thunderstorms in the evening, then rain showers likely overnight. Lows in the mid-50s. Chance of precipitation near 100%. Monday, chance of rain showers in the morning, then rain showers likely and chance of thunderstorms in the afternoon. Highs in the lower 70s. Chance of precipitation 70%. Monday night, rain showers and chance of thunderstorms in the evening, then rain showers likely overnight. Lows in the upper 40s. Chance of precipitation 90%. Tuesday, breezy, cooler. Mostly cloudy. A 40% chance of rain showers in the morning. Highs in the lower 60s. Tuesday night, colder. Mostly cloudy. Lows in the upper 30s. Wednesday and Wednesday night, partly cloudy. Highs in the upper 50s. Lows in the lower 40s. Thursday, mostly sunny. Highs in the upper 60s. Again, the forecast for central Minnesota,
from St. Cloud to the northwest Twin Cities suburbs for this afternoon, sunny. Highs in the mid-80s. West winds 10 to 15 miles an hour with gusts to around 30 miles an hour. The following message is primarily for the use by area land managers. For the following counties, in Minnesota, Benton, Chippewa, Chisago, Douglas, Isanti, Kandi Ohi, Lac qui Parle, McLeod, Meeker, Mille Lacs, Morrison, Pope, Redwood, Renville, Sherburne, Stearns, Stevens, Swift, Todd, Wright and Yellow Medicine. Red flag warning remains in effect from 11 a.m. this morning to 9 p.m. this evening. Affected area, portions of central, east central, southwest, and west central Minnesota. Timing, from 11 a.m. this morning to 9 p.m. this evening. Winds, west winds 10 to 15 miles per hour with gusts up to 30 miles per hour. Relative humidity, around 16%. The following impacts are expected. Any fires that develop will spread rapidly. Outdoor burning is not recommended. Please advise the appropriate officials or fire crews in the field of this red flag warning. 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The current time is 11:04 a.m. Central Daylight Time. Now here is the hazardous weather outlook for portions of central Minnesota, east central Minnesota, south central Minnesota, southwest Minnesota, west central Minnesota, northwest Wisconsin, and west central Wisconsin. For today and tonight, dry, warm, and windy conditions will lead to critical fire weather conditions through this evening over western Minnesota. Please see red flag warning for additional information. Farther east fire weather will be elevated, but not critical. And now the extended outlook for the period Saturday through Thursday. Thunderstorms, some strong to severe, possible Sunday and Monday. Spotter information statement. Skywarn spotter activation will not be needed. Now the forecast for central Minnesota, from St. Cloud to the northwest Twin Cities suburbs. This afternoon, sunny. Highs in the mid-80s. West winds 10 to 15 miles an hour with gusts to around 30 miles an hour. Tonight, mostly clear. Lows in the lower 50s. West winds 5 to 15 miles an hour, decreasing to up to 5 miles an hour overnight. Saturday, sunny. Highs in the upper 70s. Northwest winds up to 10 miles an hour. Saturday night, increasing clouds. Lows in the lower 50s. Northeast winds 5 to 15 miles an hour. Sunday, rain showers and chance of thunderstorms. Highs in the mid-70s. Chance of precipitation near 100%. Sunday night, rain showers and chance of thunderstorms in the evening, then rain showers likely overnight. Lows in the mid-50s. Chance of precipitation near 100%. Monday, chance of rain showers in the morning, then rain showers likely and chance of thunderstorms in the afternoon. Highs in the lower 70s. Chance of precipitation 70%. Monday night, rain showers and chance of thunderstorms in the evening, then rain showers likely overnight. Lows in the upper 40s. Chance of precipitation 90%. Tuesday, breezy, cooler. Mostly cloudy. A 40% chance of rain showers in the morning. Highs in the lower 60s. Tuesday night, colder. Mostly cloudy. Lows in the upper 30s. Wednesday and Wednesday night, partly cloudy. Highs in the upper 50s. Lows in the lower 40s. Thursday, mostly sunny. Highs in the upper 60s. Again, the forecast for central Minnesota, from St. Cloud to the northwest Twin Cities suburbs for this afternoon, sunny. Highs in the mid-80s.
West winds 10 to 15 miles an hour with gusts to around 30 miles an hour. 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The current time is 11:08 a.m. Central Daylight Time. Now here is the hazardous weather outlook for portions of central Minnesota, east central Minnesota, south central Minnesota, southwest Minnesota, west central Minnesota, northwest Wisconsin, and west central Wisconsin. For today and tonight, dry, warm, and windy conditions will lead to critical fire weather conditions through this evening over western Minnesota. Please see red flag warning for additional information. Farther east fire weather will be elevated, but not critical. And now the extended outlook for the period Saturday through Thursday. Thunderstorms, some strong to severe, possible Sunday and Monday. Spotter information statement, Skywarn spotter activation will not be needed. Now the forecast for central Minnesota, from St. Cloud to the northwest Twin Cities suburbs. This afternoon, sunny. Highs in the mid-80s. West winds 10 to 15 miles an hour with gusts to around 30 miles an hour. Tonight, mostly clear. Lows in the lower 50s. West winds 5 to 15 miles an hour, decreasing to up to 5 miles an hour overnight. Saturday, sunny. Highs in the upper 70s. Northwest winds up to 10 miles an hour. Saturday night, increasing clouds. Lows in the lower 50s. Northeast winds 5 to 15 miles an hour. Sunday, rain showers and chance of thunderstorms. Highs in the mid-70s. Chance of precipitation near 100%. Sunday night, rain showers and chance of thunderstorms in the evening, then rain showers likely overnight. Lows in the mid-50s. Chance of precipitation near 100%. Monday, chance of rain showers in the morning, then rain showers likely and chance of thunderstorms in the afternoon. Highs in the lower 70s. Chance of precipitation 70%. Monday night, rain showers and chance of thunderstorms in the evening, then rain showers likely overnight. Lows in the upper 40s. Chance of precipitation 90%. Tuesday, breezy, cooler. Mostly cloudy. A 40% chance of rain showers in the morning. Highs in the lower 60s. Tuesday night, colder. Mostly cloudy. Lows in the upper 30s. Wednesday and Wednesday night, partly cloudy. Highs in the upper 50s. Lows in the lower 40s. Thursday, mostly sunny. Highs in the upper 60s. Again, the forecast for central Minnesota, from St. Cloud to the northwest Twin Cities suburbs for this afternoon, sunny. Highs in the mid-80s. West winds 10 to 15 miles an hour with gusts to around 30 miles an hour. 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The current time is 11:11 a.m. Central Daylight Time. Now here is the hazardous weather outlook for portions of central Minnesota, east central Minnesota, south central Minnesota, southwest Minnesota, west central Minnesota, northwest Wisconsin, and west central Wisconsin. For today and tonight, dry, warm, and windy conditions will lead to critical fire weather conditions through this evening over western Minnesota. Please see red flag warning for additional information. Farther east fire weather will be elevated, but not critical. And now the extended outlook for the period Saturday through Thursday. Thunderstorms, some strong to severe, possible Sunday and Monday. Spotter information statement, Skywarn spotter activation will not be needed.
Now the forecast for central Minnesota, from St. Cloud to the northwest Twin Cities suburbs. This afternoon, sunny. Highs in the mid-80s. West winds 10 to 15 miles an hour with gusts to around 30 miles an hour. Tonight, mostly clear. Lows in the lower 50s. West winds 5 to 15 miles an hour, decreasing to up to 5 miles an hour overnight. Saturday, sunny. Highs in the upper 70s. Northwest winds up to 10 miles an hour. Saturday night, increasing clouds. Lows in the lower 50s. Northeast winds 5 to 15 miles an hour. Sunday, rain showers and chance of thunderstorms. Highs in the mid-70s. Chance of precipitation near 100%. Sunday night, rain showers and chance of thunderstorms in the evening, then rain showers likely overnight. Lows in the mid-50s. Chance of precipitation near 100%. Monday, chance of rain showers in the morning, then rain showers likely and chance of thunderstorms in the afternoon. Highs in the lower 70s. Chance of precipitation 70%. Monday night, rain showers and chance of thunderstorms in the evening, then rain showers likely overnight. Lows in the upper 40s. Chance of precipitation 90%. Tuesday, breezy, cooler. Mostly cloudy. A 40% chance of rain showers in the morning. Highs in the lower 60s. Tuesday night, colder. Mostly cloudy. Lows in the upper 30s. Wednesday and Wednesday night, partly cloudy. Highs in the upper 50s. Lows in the lower 40s. Thursday, mostly sunny. Highs in the upper 60s. Again, the forecast for central Minnesota, from St. Cloud to the northwest Twin Cities suburbs for this afternoon, sunny. Highs in the mid-80s. West winds 10 to 15 miles an hour with gusts to around 30 miles an hour. The following message is primarily for the use by area land managers. For the following counties, in Minnesota, Benton, Chippewa, Chisago, Douglas, Isanti, Candy Ojai, Lac Qui Parle, McLeod, Meeker, Mille Lacs, Morrison, Pope, Redwood, Renville, Sherburne, Stearns, Stevens, Swift, Todd, Wright and Yellow Medicine. Red flag warning remains in effect from 11 a.m. this morning to 9 p.m. this evening. Affected area, portions of central, east central, southwest, and west central Minnesota. Timing, from 11 a.m. this morning to 9 p.m. this evening. Winds, west winds 10 to 15 miles per hour with gusts up to 30 miles per hour. Relative humidity, around 16%. The following impacts are expected. Any fires that develop will spread rapidly. Outdoor burning is not recommended. Please advise the appropriate officials or fire crews in the field of this red flag warning. At 11 a.m., in Buffalo, it was sunny. The temperature was 75 degrees, the dew point was 50, and the relative humidity was 41%. The wind was southwest at 9 miles an hour. The pressure was 29.68 inches and steady. In Maple Lake, it was sunny. The temperature was 78 degrees, the dew point was 41, and the relative humidity was 26%. The wind was southwest at 6 miles an hour. The pressure was 29.69 inches and steady. Elsewhere across central Minnesota, it was sunny, and temperatures were between 72 and 77 degrees. Around the state, temperatures were between 72 and 75 degrees. It was sunny at Rochester, Mankato, and International Falls. At Duluth, it was mostly sunny. At Brainerd, it was cloudy. Once again at 11 a.m., in Buffalo, it was 75 degrees under sunny skies. And in Maple Lake, it was 78 degrees under sunny skies. 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
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The current time is 11:17 a.m. Central Daylight Time. Now here is the hazardous weather outlook for portions of central Minnesota, east central Minnesota, south central Minnesota, southwest Minnesota, west central Minnesota, northwest Wisconsin, and west central Wisconsin. For today and tonight, dry, warm, and windy conditions will lead to critical fire weather conditions through this evening over western Minnesota. Please see red flag warning for additional information. Farther east fire weather will be elevated, but not critical. And now the extended outlook for the period Saturday through Thursday. Thunderstorms, some strong to severe, possible Sunday and Monday. Spotter information statement. Skywarn spotter activation will not be needed. Now the forecast for central Minnesota, from St. Cloud to the northwest Twin Cities suburbs. This afternoon, sunny. Highs in the mid-80s. West winds 10 to 15 miles an hour with gusts to around 30 miles an hour. Tonight, mostly clear. Lows in the lower 50s. West winds 5 to 15 miles an hour, decreasing to up to 5 miles an hour overnight. Saturday, sunny. Highs in the upper 70s. Northwest winds up to 10 miles an hour. Saturday night, increasing clouds. Lows in the lower 50s. Northeast winds 5 to 15 miles an hour. Sunday, rain showers and chance of thunderstorms. Highs in the mid 70s. Chance of precipitation near 100%. Sunday night, rain showers and chance of thunderstorms in the evening, then rain showers likely overnight. Lows in the mid-50s. Chance of precipitation near 100%. Monday, chance of rain showers in the morning, then rain showers likely and chance of thunderstorms in the afternoon. Highs in the lower 70s. Chance of precipitation 70%. Monday night, rain showers and chance of thunderstorms in the evening, then rain showers likely overnight. Lows in the upper 40s. Chance of precipitation 90%. Tuesday, breezy, cooler. Mostly cloudy. A 40% chance of rain showers in the morning. Highs in the lower 60s. Tuesday night, colder. Mostly cloudy. Lows in the upper 30s. Wednesday and Wednesday night, partly cloudy. Highs in the upper 50s. Lows in the lower 40s. Thursday, mostly sunny. Highs in the upper 60s. Again, the forecast for central Minnesota, from St. Cloud to the northwest Twin Cities suburbs for this afternoon, sunny. Highs in the mid-80s. West winds 10 to 15 miles an hour with gusts to around 30 miles an hour. At 11 a.m., in Buffalo, it was sunny. The temperature was 75 degrees, the dew point was 50, and the relative humidity was 41%. The wind was southwest at 9 miles an hour. The pressure was 29.68 inches and steady. In Maple Lake, it was sunny. The temperature was 78 degrees. The dew point was 41, and the relative humidity was 26%. The wind was southwest at 6 miles an hour. The pressure was 29.69 inches and steady. Elsewhere across central Minnesota, it was sunny, and temperatures were between 72 and 77 degrees. Around the state, temperatures were between 72 and 75 degrees. It was sunny at Rochester, Mankato, and International Falls. At Duluth, it was mostly sunny. At Brainerd, it was cloudy. Once again at 11 a.m., in Buffalo, it was 75 degrees under sunny skies. And in Maple Lake, it was 78 degrees under sunny skies. 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
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The current time is 11:22 a.m. Central Daylight Time. Now here is the hazardous weather outlook for portions of central Minnesota, east central Minnesota, south central Minnesota, southwest Minnesota, west central Minnesota, northwest Wisconsin, and west central Wisconsin. For today and tonight, dry, warm, and windy conditions will lead to critical fire weather conditions through this evening over western Minnesota. Please see red flag warning for additional information. Farther east fire weather will be elevated, but not critical. And now the extended outlook for the period Saturday through Thursday. Thunderstorms, some strong to severe, possible Sunday and Monday. Spotter information statement, Skywarn spotter activation will not be needed. Now the forecast for central Minnesota, from St. Cloud to the northwest Twin Cities suburbs. This afternoon, sunny. Highs in the mid-80s. West winds 10 to 15 miles an hour with gusts to around 30 miles an hour. Tonight, mostly clear. Lows in the lower 50s. West winds 5 to 15 miles an hour, decreasing to up to 5 miles an hour overnight. Saturday, sunny. Highs in the upper 70s. Northwest winds up to 10 miles an hour. Saturday night, increasing clouds. Lows in the lower 50s. Northeast winds 5 to 15 miles an hour. Sunday, rain showers and chance of thunderstorms. Highs in the mid-70s. Chance of precipitation near 100%. Sunday night, rain showers and chance of thunderstorms in the evening, then rain showers likely overnight. Lows in the mid-50s. Chance of precipitation near 100%. Monday, chance of rain showers in the morning, then rain showers likely and chance of thunderstorms in the afternoon. Highs in the lower 70s. Chance of precipitation 70%. Monday night, rain showers and chance of thunderstorms in the evening, then rain showers likely overnight. Lows in the upper 40s. Chance of precipitation 90%. Tuesday, breezy, cooler. Mostly cloudy. A 40% chance of rain showers in the morning. Highs in the lower 60s. Tuesday night, colder. Mostly cloudy. Lows in the upper 30s. Wednesday and Wednesday night, partly cloudy. Highs in the upper 50s. Lows in the lower 40s. Thursday, mostly sunny. Highs in the upper 60s. Again, the forecast for central Minnesota, from St. Cloud to the northwest Twin Cities suburbs for this afternoon, sunny. Highs in the mid-80s. West winds 10 to 15 miles an hour with gusts to around 30 miles an hour. At 11 a.m., in Buffalo, it was sunny. The temperature was 75 degrees, the dew point was 50, and the relative humidity was 41%. The wind was southwest at 9 miles an hour. The pressure was 29.68 inches and steady. In Maple Lake, it was sunny. The temperature was 78 degrees. The dew point was 41, and the relative humidity was 26%. The wind was southwest at 6 miles an hour. The pressure was 29.69 inches and steady. Elsewhere across central Minnesota, it was sunny, and temperatures were between 72 and 77 degrees. Around the state, temperatures were between 72 and 75 degrees. It was sunny at Rochester, Mankato, and International Falls. At Duluth, it was mostly sunny. At Brainerd, it was cloudy. Once again at 11 a.m., in Buffalo, it was 75 degrees under sunny skies. And in Maple Lake, it was 78 degrees under sunny skies. The following message is primarily for the use by area land managers. For the following counties, in Minnesota, Benton, Chippewa, Chisago, Douglas, Isanti, Candy O'High, Lacqui Parle, McLeod, Meeker, Mille Lacs, Morrison, Hope, Redwood, Renville, Sherbrooke, Stearns, Stevens, Swift,
Todd, right and yellow medicine. Red flag warning remains in effect from 11 a.m. this morning to 9 p.m. this evening. Affected area, portions of central, east central, southwest, and west central Minnesota. Timing, from 11 a.m. this morning to 9 p.m. this evening. Winds, west winds 10 to 15 miles per hour with gusts up to 30 miles per hour. Relative humidity, around 16%. The following impacts are expected. Any fires that develop will spread rapidly. Outdoor burning is not recommended. Please advise the appropriate officials or fire crews in the field of this red flag warning. 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The current time is 11:28 a.m. Central Daylight Time. Now the forecast for central Minnesota, from St. Cloud to the northwest Twin Cities suburbs. This afternoon, sunny. Highs in the mid-80s. West winds 10 to 15 miles an hour with gusts to around 30 miles an hour. Tonight, mostly clear. Lows in the lower 50s. West winds 5 to 15 miles an hour decreasing to up to 5 miles an hour overnight. Saturday, sunny. Highs in the upper 70s. Northwest winds up to 10 miles an hour. Saturday night, increasing clouds. Lows in the lower 50s. Northeast winds 5 to 15 miles an hour. Sunday, rain showers and chance of thunderstorms. Highs in the mid-70s. Chance of precipitation near 100%. Sunday night, rain showers and chance of thunderstorms in the evening, then rain showers likely overnight. Lows in the mid-50s. Chance of precipitation near 100%. Monday, chance of rain showers in the morning, then rain showers likely and chance of thunderstorms in the afternoon. Highs in the lower 70s. Chance of precipitation 70%. Monday night, rain showers and chance of thunderstorms in the evening, then rain showers likely overnight. Lows in the upper 40s. Chance of precipitation 90%. Tuesday, breezy, cooler. Mostly cloudy. A 40% chance of rain showers in the morning. Highs in the lower 60s. Tuesday night, colder. Mostly cloudy. Lows in the upper 30s. Wednesday and Wednesday night, partly cloudy. Highs in the upper 50s. Lows in the lower 40s. Thursday, mostly sunny. Highs in the upper 60s. Again, the forecast for central Minnesota, from St. Cloud to the northwest Twin Cities suburbs for this afternoon, sunny. Highs in the mid-80s. West winds 10 to 15 miles an hour with gusts to around 30 miles an hour. At 11 a.m., in Buffalo, it was sunny. The temperature was 75 degrees, the dew point was 50, and the relative humidity was 41%. The wind was southwest at 9 miles an hour. The pressure was 29.68 inches and steady. In Maple Lake, it was sunny. The temperature was 78 degrees, the dew point was 41, and the relative humidity was 26%. The wind was southwest at 6 miles an hour. The pressure was 29.69 inches and steady. Elsewhere across central Minnesota, it was sunny, and temperatures were between 72 and 77 degrees. Around the state, temperatures were between 72 and 75 degrees. It was sunny at Rochester, Mankato, and International Falls. At Duluth, it was mostly sunny. At Brainerd, it was cloudy. Once again at 11 a.m., in Buffalo, it was 75 degrees under sunny skies. And in Maple Lake, it was 78 degrees under sunny skies. 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
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The current time is 11:32 a.m. Central Daylight Time. Now the forecast for central Minnesota, from St. Cloud to the northwest Twin Cities suburbs. This afternoon, sunny. Highs in the mid-80s. West winds 10 to 15 miles an hour with gusts to around 30 miles an hour. Tonight, mostly clear. Lows in the lower 50s. West winds 5 to 15 miles an hour decreasing to up to 5 miles an hour overnight. Saturday, sunny. Highs in the upper 70s. Northwest winds up to 10 miles an hour. Saturday night, increasing clouds. Lows in the lower 50s. Northeast winds 5 to 15 miles an hour. Sunday, rain showers and chance of thunderstorms. Highs in the mid-70s. Chance of precipitation near 100%. Sunday night, rain showers and chance of thunderstorms in the evening, then rain showers likely overnight. Lows in the mid-50s. Chance of precipitation near 100%. Monday, chance of rain showers in the morning, then rain showers likely and chance of thunderstorms in the afternoon. Highs in the lower 70s. Chance of precipitation 70%. Monday night, rain showers and chance of thunderstorms in the evening, then rain showers likely overnight. Lows in the upper 40s. Chance of precipitation 90%. Tuesday, breezy, cooler. Mostly cloudy. A 40% chance of rain showers in the morning. Highs in the lower 60s. Tuesday night, colder. Mostly cloudy. Lows in the upper 30s. Wednesday and Wednesday night, partly cloudy. Highs in the upper 50s. Lows in the lower 40s. Thursday, mostly sunny. Highs in the upper 60s. Again, the forecast for central Minnesota, from St. Cloud to the northwest Twin Cities suburbs for this afternoon, sunny. Highs in the mid-80s. West winds 10 to 15 miles an hour with gusts to around 30 miles an hour. At 11 a.m., in Buffalo, it was sunny. The temperature was 75 degrees, the dew point was 50, and the relative humidity was 41%. The wind was southwest at 9 miles an hour. The pressure was 29.68 inches and steady. In Maple Lake, it was sunny. The temperature was 78 degrees, the dew point was 41, and the relative humidity was 26%. The wind was southwest at 6 miles an hour. The pressure was 29.69 inches and steady. Elsewhere across central Minnesota, it was sunny, and temperatures were between 72 and 77 degrees. Around the state, temperatures were between 72 and 75 degrees. It was sunny at Rochester, Mankato, and International Falls. At Duluth, it was mostly sunny. At Brainerd, it was cloudy. Once again at 11 a.m., in Buffalo, it was 75 degrees under sunny skies. And in Maple Lake, it was 78 degrees under sunny skies. 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The current time is 11:37 a.m. Central Daylight Time. Now the forecast for central Minnesota, from St. Cloud to the northwest Twin Cities suburbs. This afternoon, sunny. Highs in the mid-80s. West winds 10 to 15 miles an hour with gusts to around 30 miles an hour. Tonight, mostly clear. Lows in the lower 50s. West winds 5 to 15 miles an hour decreasing to up to 5 miles an hour overnight. Saturday, sunny. Highs in the upper 70s. Northwest winds up to 10 miles an hour. Saturday night, increasing clouds.
lows in the lower 50s. Northeast winds 5 to 15 miles an hour. Sunday, rain showers and chance of thunderstorms. Highs in the mid-70s. Chance of precipitation near 100%. Sunday night, rain showers and chance of thunderstorms in the evening, then rain showers likely overnight. Lows in the mid-50s. Chance of precipitation near 100%. Monday, chance of rain showers in the morning, then rain showers likely and chance of thunderstorms in the afternoon. Highs in the lower 70s. Chance of precipitation 70%. Monday night, rain showers and chance of thunderstorms in the evening, then rain showers likely overnight. Lows in the upper 40s. Chance of precipitation 90%. Tuesday, breezy, cooler. Mostly cloudy. A 40% chance of rain showers in the morning. Highs in the lower 60s. Tuesday night, colder. Mostly cloudy. Lows in the upper 30s. Wednesday and Wednesday night, partly cloudy. Highs in the upper 50s. Lows in the lower 40s. Thursday, mostly sunny. Highs in the upper 60s. Again, the forecast for central Minnesota, from St. Cloud to the northwest Twin Cities suburbs for this afternoon, sunny. Highs in the mid-80s. West winds 10 to 15 miles an hour with gusts to around 30 miles an hour. The following message is primarily for the use by area land managers. For the following counties, in Minnesota, Benton, Chippewa, Chisago, Douglas, Isanti, Candy, Ojai, Lac Qui Parle, McLeod, Meeker, Mille Lacs, Morrison, Hope, Redwood, Renville, Sherburne, Stearns, Stevens, Swift, Todd, Wright and Yellow Medicine. Red flag warning remains in effect from 11 a.m. this morning to 9 p.m. this evening. Affected area, portions of central, east central, southwest, and west central Minnesota. Timing, from 11 a.m. this morning to 9 p.m. this evening. Winds, west winds 10 to 15 miles per hour with gusts up to 30 miles per hour. Relative humidity, around 16%. The following impacts are expected. Any fires that develop will spread rapidly. Outdoor burning is not recommended. Please advise the appropriate officials or fire crews in the field of this red flag warning. At 11 a.m., in Buffalo, it was sunny. The temperature was 75 degrees, the dew point was 50, and the relative humidity was 41%. The wind was southwest at 9 miles an hour. The pressure was 29.68 inches and steady. In Maple Lake, it was sunny. The temperature was 78 degrees, the dew point was 41, and the relative humidity was 26%. The wind was southwest at 6 miles an hour. The pressure was 29.69 inches and steady. Elsewhere across central Minnesota, it was sunny, and temperatures were between 72 and 77 degrees. Around the state, temperatures were between 72 and 75 degrees. It was sunny at Rochester, Mankato, and International Falls. At Duluth, it was mostly sunny. At Brainerd, it was cloudy. Once again at 11 a.m., in Buffalo, it was 75 degrees under sunny skies. And in Maple Lake, it was 78 degrees under sunny skies. 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The current time is 11:42 a.m. Central Daylight Time. Now the forecast for central Minnesota, from St. Cloud to the northwest Twin Cities suburbs. This afternoon, sunny. Highs in the mid-80s. West winds 10 to 15 miles an hour with gusts to around 30 miles an hour. Tonight, mostly clear. Lows in the lower 50s.
West winds 5 to 15 miles an hour, decreasing to up to 5 miles an hour overnight. Saturday, sunny. Highs in the upper 70s,

showers in the morning, then rain showers likely and chance of thunderstorms in the afternoon. Highs in the lower 70s. Chance of precipitation 70%. Monday night, rain showers and chance of thunderstorms in the evening, then rain showers likely overnight. Lows in the upper 40s. Chance of precipitation 90%. Tuesday, breezy, cooler. Mostly cloudy. A 40% chance of rain showers in the morning. Highs in the lower 60s. Tuesday night, colder. Mostly cloudy. Lows in the upper 30s. Wednesday and Wednesday night, partly cloudy. Highs in the upper 50s. Lows in the lower 40s. Thursday, mostly sunny. Highs in the upper 60s. Again, the forecast for central Minnesota, from St. Cloud to the northwest Twin Cities suburbs for this afternoon, sunny. Highs in the mid-80s. West winds 10 to 15 miles an hour with gusts to around 30 miles an hour. At 11 a.m., in Buffalo, it was sunny. The temperature was 75 degrees, the dew point was 50, and the relative humidity was 41%. The wind was southwest at 9 miles an hour. The pressure was 29.68 inches and steady. In Maple Lake, it was sunny. The temperature was 78 degrees, the dew point was 41, and the relative humidity was 26%. The wind was southwest at 6 miles an hour. The pressure was 29.69 inches and steady. Elsewhere across central Minnesota, it was sunny, and temperatures were between 72 and 77 degrees. Around the state, temperatures were between 72 and 75 degrees. It was sunny at Rochester, Mankato, and International Falls. At Duluth, it was mostly sunny. At Brainerd, it was cloudy. Once again at 11 a.m., in Buffalo, it was 75 degrees under sunny skies. And in Maple Lake, it was 78 degrees under sunny skies. 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The current time is 11:46 a.m. Central Daylight Time. Now the forecast for central Minnesota, from St. Cloud to the northwest Twin Cities suburbs. This afternoon, sunny. Highs in the mid-80s. West winds 10 to 15 miles an hour with gusts to around 30 miles an hour. Tonight, mostly clear. Lows in the lower 50s. West winds 5 to 15 miles an hour decreasing to up to 5 miles an hour overnight. Saturday, sunny. Highs in the upper 70s. Northwest winds up to 10 miles an hour. Saturday night, increasing clouds. Lows in the lower 50s. Northeast winds 5 to 15 miles an hour. Sunday, rain showers and chance of thunderstorms. Highs in the mid-70s. Chance of precipitation near 100%. Sunday night, rain showers and chance of thunderstorms in the evening, then rain showers likely overnight. Lows in the mid-50s. Chance of precipitation near 100%. Monday, chance of rain showers in the morning, then rain showers likely and chance of thunderstorms in the afternoon. Highs in the lower 70s. Chance of precipitation 70%. Monday night, rain showers and chance of thunderstorms in the evening, then rain showers likely overnight. Lows in the upper 40s. Chance of precipitation 90%. Tuesday, breezy, cooler. Mostly cloudy. A 40% chance of rain showers in the morning. Highs in the lower 60s. Tuesday night, colder. Mostly cloudy. Lows in the upper 30s. Wednesday and Wednesday night, partly cloudy. Highs in the upper 50s. Lows in the lower 40s. Thursday, mostly sunny. Highs in the upper 60s.

Again, the forecast for central Minnesota, from St. Cloud to the northwest Twin Cities suburbs for this afternoon, sunny. Highs in the mid-80s. West winds 10 to 15 miles an hour with gusts to around 30 miles an hour. At 11 a.m., in Buffalo, it was sunny. The temperature was 75 degrees, the dew point was 50, and the relative humidity was 41%. The wind was southwest at 9 miles an hour. The pressure was 29.68 inches and steady. In Maple Lake, it was sunny. The temperature was 78 degrees, the dew point was 41, and the relative humidity was 26%. The wind was southwest at 6 miles an hour. The pressure was 29.69 inches and steady. Elsewhere across central Minnesota, it was sunny, and temperatures were between 72 and 77 degrees. Around the state, temperatures were between 72 and 75 degrees. It was sunny at Rochester, Mankato, and International Falls. At Duluth, it was mostly sunny. At Brainerd, it was cloudy. Once again at 11 a.m., in Buffalo, it was 75 degrees under sunny skies. And in Maple Lake, it was 78 degrees under sunny skies. 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The current time is 11:50 a.m. Central Daylight Time. Now the forecast for central Minnesota, from St. Cloud to the northwest Twin Cities suburbs. This afternoon, sunny. Highs in the mid-80s. West winds 10 to 15 miles an hour with gusts to around 30 miles an hour. Tonight, mostly clear. Lows in the lower 50s. West winds 5 to 15 miles an hour, decreasing to up to 5 miles an hour overnight. Saturday, sunny. Highs in the upper 70s. Northwest winds up to 10 miles an hour. Saturday night, increasing clouds. Lows in the lower 50s. Northeast winds 5 to 15 miles an hour. Sunday, rain showers and chance of thunderstorms. Highs in the mid-70s. Chance of precipitation near 100%. Sunday night, rain showers and chance of thunderstorms in the evening, then rain showers likely overnight. Lows in the mid-50s. Chance of precipitation near 100%. Monday, chance of rain showers in the morning, then rain showers likely and chance of thunderstorms in the afternoon. Highs in the lower 70s. Chance of precipitation 70%. Monday night, rain showers and chance of thunderstorms in the evening, then rain showers likely overnight. Lows in the upper 40s. Chance of precipitation 90%. Tuesday, breezy, cooler. Mostly cloudy. A 40% chance of rain showers in the morning. Highs in the lower 60s. Tuesday night, colder. Mostly cloudy. Lows in the upper 30s. Wednesday and Wednesday night, partly cloudy. Highs in the upper 50s. Lows in the lower 40s. Thursday, mostly sunny. Highs in the upper 60s. Again, the forecast for central Minnesota, from St. Cloud to the northwest Twin Cities suburbs for this afternoon, sunny. Highs in the mid-80s. West winds 10 to 15 miles an hour with gusts to around 30 miles an hour. The following message is primarily for the use by area land managers. For the following counties, in Minnesota, Benton, Chippewa, Chisago, Douglas, Isanti, Candio High, Lacqui Parle, McLeod, Meeker, Mille Lacs, Morrison, Pope, Redwood, Renville, Sherburne, Stearns, Stevens, Swift, Todd, Wright and Yellow Medicine. Red flag warning remains in effect from 11 a.m. this morning to 9 p.m. this evening. Affected area, portions of central, east central, southwest, and west central Minnesota.
timing, from 11 a.m. this morning to 9 p.m. this evening. Winds, west winds 10 to 15 miles per hour with gusts up to 30 miles per hour. Relative humidity, around 16%. The following impacts are expected. Any fires that develop will spread rapidly. Outdoor burning is not recommended. Please advise the appropriate officials or fire crews in the field of this red flag warning. At 11 a.m., in Buffalo, it was sunny. The temperature was 75 degrees, the dew point was 50, and the relative humidity was 41%. The wind was southwest at 9 miles an hour. The pressure was 29.68 inches and steady. In Maple Lake, it was sunny. The temperature was 78 degrees, the dew point was 41, and the relative humidity was 26%. The wind was southwest at 6 miles an hour. The pressure was 29.69 inches and steady. Elsewhere across central Minnesota, it was sunny, and temperatures were between 72 and 77 degrees. Around the state, temperatures were between 72 and 75 degrees. It was sunny at Rochester, Mankato, and International Falls. At Duluth, it was mostly sunny. At Brainerd, it was cloudy. Once again at 11 a.m., in Buffalo, it was 75 degrees under sunny skies. And in Maple Lake, it was 78 degrees under sunny skies. 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The current time is 11:55 a.m. Central Daylight Time. Now the forecast for central Minnesota, from St. Cloud to the northwest Twin Cities suburbs. This afternoon, sunny. Highs in the mid-80s. West winds 10 to 15 miles an hour with gusts to around 30 miles an hour. Tonight, mostly clear. Lows in the lower 50s. West winds 5 to 15 miles an hour, decreasing to up to 5 miles an hour overnight. Saturday, sunny. Highs in the upper 70s. Northwest winds up to 10 miles an hour. Saturday night, increasing clouds. Lows in the lower 50s. Northeast winds 5 to 15 miles an hour. Sunday, rain showers and chance of thunderstorms. Highs in the mid 70s. Chance of precipitation near 100%. Sunday night, rain showers and chance of thunderstorms in the evening, then rain showers likely overnight. Lows in the mid 50s. Chance of precipitation near 100%. Monday, chance of rain showers in the morning, then rain showers likely and chance of thunderstorms in the afternoon. Highs in the lower 70s. Chance of precipitation 70%. Monday night, rain showers and chance of thunderstorms in the evening, then rain showers likely overnight. Lows in the upper 40s. Chance of precipitation 90%. Tuesday, breezy, cooler. Mostly cloudy. A 40% chance of rain showers in the morning. Highs in the lower 60s. Tuesday night, colder. Mostly cloudy. Lows in the upper 30s. Wednesday and Wednesday night, partly cloudy. Highs in the upper 50s. Lows in the lower 40s. Thursday, mostly sunny. Highs in the upper 60s. Again, the forecast for central Minnesota, from St. Cloud to the northwest Twin Cities suburbs for this afternoon, sunny. Highs in the mid-80s. West winds 10 to 15 miles an hour with gusts to around 30 miles an hour. At 11 a.m., in Buffalo, it was sunny. The temperature was 75 degrees, the dew point was 50, and the relative humidity was 41%. The wind was southwest at 9 miles an hour. The pressure was 29.68 inches and steady. In Maple Lake, it was sunny. The temperature was 78 degrees,
The dew point was 41, and the relative humidity was 26%. The wind was southwest at 6 miles an hour. The pressure was 29.69 inches and steady. Elsewhere across central Minnesota, it was sunny, and temperatures were between 72 and 77 degrees. Around the state, temperatures were between 72 and 75 degrees. It was sunny at Rochester, Mankato, and International Falls. At Duluth, it was mostly sunny. At Brainerd, it was cloudy. Once again at 11 a.m., in Buffalo, it was 75 degrees under sunny skies. And in Maple Lake, it was 78 degrees under sunny skies. 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The current time is 11:59 a.m. Central Daylight Time. Now the forecast for central Minnesota, from St. Cloud to the northwest Twin Cities suburbs. This afternoon, sunny. Highs in the mid-80s. West winds 10 to 15 miles an hour with gusts to around 30 miles an hour. Tonight, mostly clear. Lows in the lower 50s. West winds 5 to 15 miles an hour, decreasing to up to 5 miles an hour overnight. Saturday, sunny. Highs in the upper 70s. Northwest winds up to 10 miles an hour. Saturday night, increasing clouds. Lows in the lower 50s. Northeast winds 5 to 15 miles an hour. Sunday, rain showers and chance of thunderstorms. Highs in the mid-70s. Chance of precipitation near 100%. Sunday night, rain showers and chance of thunderstorms in the evening, then rain showers likely overnight. Lows in the mid-50s. Chance of precipitation near 100%. Monday, chance of rain showers in the morning, then rain showers likely and chance of thunderstorms in the afternoon. Highs in the lower 70s. Chance of precipitation 70%. Monday night, rain showers and chance of thunderstorms in the evening, then rain showers likely overnight. Lows in the upper 40s. Chance of precipitation 90%. Tuesday, breezy, cooler. Mostly cloudy. A 40% chance of rain showers in the morning. Highs in the lower 60s. Tuesday night, colder. Mostly cloudy. Lows in the upper 30s. Wednesday and Wednesday night, partly cloudy. Highs in the upper 50s. Lows in the lower 40s. Thursday, mostly sunny. Highs in the upper 60s. Again, the forecast for central Minnesota, from St. Cloud to the northwest Twin Cities suburbs for this afternoon, sunny. Highs in the mid-80s. West winds 10 to 15 miles an hour with gusts to around 30 miles an hour. 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The current time is 12:02 p.m. Central Daylight Time. Now the forecast for central Minnesota, from St. Cloud to the northwest Twin Cities suburbs. This afternoon, sunny. Highs in the mid-80s. West winds 10 to 15 miles an hour with gusts to around 30 miles an hour. Tonight, mostly clear. Lows in the lower 50s. West winds 5 to 15 miles an hour, decreasing to up to 5 miles an hour overnight. Saturday, sunny. Highs in the upper 70s. Northwest winds up to 10 miles an hour. Saturday night, increasing clouds. Lows in the lower 50s. Northeast winds 5 to 15 miles an hour. Sunday, rain showers and chance of thunderstorms. Highs in the mid-70s.
chance of precipitation near 100%. Sunday night, rain showers and chance of thunderstorms in the evening, then rain showers likely overnight. Lows in the mid-50s. Chance of precipitation near 100%. Monday, chance of rain showers in the morning, then rain showers likely and chance of thunderstorms in the afternoon. Highs in the lower 70s. Chance of precipitation 70%. Monday night, rain showers and chance of thunderstorms in the evening, then rain showers likely overnight. Lows in the upper 40s. Chance of precipitation 90%. Tuesday, breezy, cooler. Mostly cloudy. A 40% chance of rain showers in the morning. Highs in the lower 60s. Tuesday night, older. Mostly cloudy. Lows in the upper 30s. Wednesday and Wednesday night, partly cloudy. Highs in the upper 50s. Lows in the lower 40s. Thursday, mostly sunny. Highs in the upper 60s. Again, the forecast for central Minnesota, from St. Cloud to the northwest Twin Cities suburbs for this afternoon, sunny. Highs in the mid-80s. West winds 10 to 15 miles an hour with gusts to around 30 miles an hour. The following message is primarily for the use by area land managers. For the following counties, in Minnesota, Benton, Chippewa, Chisago, Douglas, Isanti, Candio High, Lac qui Parle, McLeod, Meeker, Mille Lacs, Morrison, Pope, Redwood, Renville, Sherburne, Stearns, Stevens, Swift, Todd, Wright and Yellow Medicine. Red flag warning remains in effect from 11 a.m. this morning to 9 p.m. this evening. Affected area, portions of central, east central, southwest, and west central Minnesota. Timing, from 11 a.m. this morning to 9 p.m. this evening. Winds, west winds 10 to 15 miles per hour with gusts up to 30 miles per hour. Relative humidity, around 16%. The following impacts are expected. Any fires that develop will spread rapidly. Outdoor burning is not recommended. Please advise the appropriate officials or fire crews in the field of this red flag warning. 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The current time is 12:06 p.m. Central Daylight Time. Now the forecast for central Minnesota, from St. Cloud to the northwest Twin Cities suburbs. This afternoon, sunny. Highs in the mid-80s. West winds 10 to 15 miles an hour with gusts to around 30 miles an hour. Tonight, mostly clear. Lows in the lower 50s. West winds 5 to 15 miles an hour decreasing to up to 5 miles an hour overnight. Saturday, sunny. Highs in the upper 70s. Northwest winds up to 10 miles an hour. Saturday night, increasing clouds. Lows in the lower 50s. Northeast winds 5 to 15 miles an hour. Sunday, rain showers and chance of thunderstorms. Highs in the mid-70s. Chance of precipitation near 100%. Sunday night, rain showers and chance of thunderstorms in the evening, then rain showers likely overnight. Lows in the mid-50s. Chance of precipitation near 100%. Monday, chance of rain showers in the morning, then rain showers likely and chance of thunderstorms in the afternoon. Highs in the lower 70s. Chance of precipitation 70%. Monday night, rain showers and chance of thunderstorms in the evening, then rain showers likely overnight. Lows in the upper 40s. Chance of precipitation 90%. Tuesday, breezy, cooler. Mostly cloudy. A 40% chance of rain showers in the morning. Highs in the lower 60s. Tuesday night, colder. Mostly cloudy.
lows in the upper 30s. Wednesday and Wednesday night, partly cloudy. Highs in the upper 50s. Lows in the lower 40s. Thursday, mostly sunny. Highs in the upper 60s. Again, the forecast for central Minnesota, from St. Cloud to the northwest Twin Cities suburbs for this afternoon, sunny. Highs in the mid-80s. West winds 10 to 15 miles an hour with gusts to around 30 miles an hour. 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The current time is 12:09 p.m. Central Daylight Time. Now the forecast for central Minnesota, from St. Cloud to the northwest Twin Cities suburbs. This afternoon, sunny. Highs in the mid-80s. West winds 10 to 15 miles an hour with gusts to around 30 miles an hour. Tonight, mostly clear. Lows in the lower 50s. West winds 5 to 15 miles an hour, decreasing to up to 5 miles an hour overnight. Saturday, sunny. Highs in the upper 70s. Northwest winds up to 10 miles an hour. Saturday night, increasing clouds. Lows in the lower 50s. Northeast winds 5 to 15 miles an hour. Sunday, rain showers and chance of thunderstorms. Highs in the mid-70s. Chance of precipitation near 100%. Sunday night, rain showers and chance of thunderstorms in the evening, then rain showers likely overnight. Lows in the mid-50s. Chance of precipitation near 100%. Monday, chance of rain showers in the morning, then rain showers likely and chance of thunderstorms in the afternoon. Highs in the lower 70s. Chance of precipitation 70%. Monday night, rain showers and chance of thunderstorms in the evening, then rain showers likely overnight. Lows in the upper 40s. Chance of precipitation 90%. Tuesday, breezy, cooler. Mostly cloudy. A 40% chance of rain showers in the morning. Highs in the lower 60s. Tuesday night, colder. Mostly cloudy. Lows in the upper 30s. Wednesday and Wednesday night, partly cloudy. Highs in the upper 50s. Lows in the lower 40s. Thursday, mostly sunny. Highs in the upper 60s. Again, the forecast for central Minnesota, from St. Cloud to the northwest Twin Cities suburbs for this afternoon, sunny. Highs in the mid-80s. West winds 10 to 15 miles an hour with gusts to around 30 miles an hour. 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The current time is 12:12 p.m. Central Daylight Time. Now the forecast for central Minnesota, from St. Cloud to the northwest Twin Cities suburbs. This afternoon, sunny. Highs in the mid-80s. West winds 10 to 15 miles an hour with gusts to around 30 miles an hour. Tonight, mostly clear. Lows in the lower 50s. West winds 5 to 15 miles an hour, decreasing to up to 5 miles an hour overnight. Saturday, sunny. Highs in the upper 70s. Northwest winds up to 10 miles an hour. Saturday night, increasing clouds. Lows in the lower 50s. Northeast winds 5 to 15 miles an hour. Sunday, rain showers and chance of thunderstorms. Highs in the mid-70s. Chance of precipitation near 100%. Sunday night, rain showers and chance of thunderstorms in the evening, then rain showers likely overnight. Lows in the mid-50s. Chance of precipitation near 100%.
Monday, chance of rain showers in the morning, then rain showers likely and chance of thunderstorms in the afternoon. Highs in the lower 70s. Chance of precipitation 70%. Monday night, rain showers and chance of thunderstorms in the evening, then rain showers likely overnight. Lows in the upper 40s. Chance of precipitation 90%. Tuesday, breezy, cooler. Mostly cloudy. A 40% chance of rain showers in the morning. Highs in the lower 60s. Tuesday night, colder. Mostly cloudy. Lows in the upper 30s. Wednesday and Wednesday night, partly cloudy. Highs in the upper 50s. Lows in the lower 40s. Thursday, mostly sunny. Highs in the upper 60s. Again, the forecast for central Minnesota, from St. Cloud to the northwest Twin Cities suburbs for this afternoon, sunny. Highs in the mid-80s. West winds 10 to 15 miles an hour with gusts to around 30 miles an hour. At noon, in Buffalo, it was sunny. The temperature was 81 degrees, the dew point was 43, and the relative humidity was 26%. The wind was west at 10 miles an hour. The pressure was 29.66 inches and falling. In Maple Lake, it was sunny, the temperature was 80 degrees, the dew point was 40, and the relative humidity was 24%. The wind was west at 8 miles an hour. The pressure was 29.68 inches and falling. Elsewhere across central Minnesota, it was sunny. It was 81 at the Twin Cities, 78 at St. Cloud, 81 at Anoka, and 80 at Crystal. Princeton reported 78, Litchfield reported 75, Little Falls reported 75, and Wilma reported 75. Around the state, skies ranged from sunny to mostly sunny. It was 78 at Rochester, 81 at Mankato, 77 at Brainerd, 76 at Duluth, and 75 at International Falls. Once again at noon, in Buffalo, it was 81 degrees under sunny skies. And in Maple Lake, it was 80 degrees under sunny skies. The following message is primarily for the use by area land managers. For the following counties, in Minnesota, Benton, Chippewa, Chisago, Douglas, Isanti, Kandi Ohi, Lac Vie Parle, McLeod, Meeker, Mille Lacs, Morrison, Pope, Redwood, Renville, Sherburne, Stearns, Stevens, Swift, Todd, Wright and Yellow Medicine. Red flag warning remains in effect from 11 a.m. this morning to 9 p.m. this evening. Affected area, portions of central, east central, southwest, and west central Minnesota. Timing, from 11 a.m. this morning to 9 p.m. this evening. Winds, west winds 10 to 15 miles per hour with gusts up to 30 miles per hour. Relative humidity, around 16%. The following impacts are expected. Any fires that develop will spread rapidly. Outdoor burning is not recommended. Please advise the appropriate officials or fire crews in the field of this red flag warning. 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The current time is 12:17 p.m. Central Daylight Time. Now the forecast for central Minnesota, from St. Cloud to the northwest Twin Cities suburbs. This afternoon, sunny. Highs in the mid-80s. West winds 10 to 15 miles an hour with gusts to around 30 miles an hour. Tonight, mostly clear. Lows in the lower 50s. West winds 5 to 15 miles an hour decreasing to up to 5 miles an hour overnight. Saturday, sunny. Highs in the upper 70s. Northwest winds up to 10 miles an hour. Saturday night, increasing clouds. Lows in the lower 50s. Northeast winds 5 to 15 miles an hour. Sunday,
rain showers and chance of thunderstorms. Highs in the mid-70s. Chance of precipitation near 100%. Sunday night, rain showers and chance of thunderstorms in the evening, then rain showers likely overnight. Lows in the mid-50s. Chance of precipitation near 100%. Monday, chance of rain showers in the morning, then rain showers likely and chance of thunderstorms in the afternoon. Highs in the lower 70s. Chance of precipitation 70%. Monday night, rain showers and chance of thunderstorms in the evening, then rain showers likely overnight. Lows in the upper 40s. Chance of precipitation 90%. Tuesday, breezy, cooler. Mostly cloudy. A 40% chance of rain showers in the morning. Highs in the lower 60s. Tuesday night, colder. Mostly cloudy. Lows in the upper 30s. Wednesday and Wednesday night, partly cloudy. Highs in the upper 50s. Lows in the lower 40s. Thursday, mostly sunny. Highs in the upper 60s. Again, the forecast for central Minnesota, from St. Cloud to the northwest Twin Cities suburbs for this afternoon, sunny. Highs in the mid-80s. West winds 10 to 15 miles an hour with gusts to around 30 miles an hour. At noon, in Buffalo, it was sunny. The temperature was 81 degrees, the dew point was 43, and the relative humidity was 26%. The wind was west at 10 miles an hour. The pressure was 29.66 inches and falling. In Maple Lake, it was sunny. The temperature was 80 degrees, the dew point was 40, and the relative humidity was 24%. The wind was west at 8 miles an hour. The pressure was 29.68 inches and falling. Elsewhere across central Minnesota, it was sunny. It was 81 at the Twin Cities, 78 at St. Cloud, 81 at Anoka, and 80 at Crystal. Princeton reported 78, Litchfield reported 75, Little Falls reported 75, and Wilmer reported 75. Around the state, skies ranged from sunny to mostly sunny. It was 78 at Rochester, 81 at Mankato, 77 at Brainerd, 76 at Duluth, and 75 at International Falls. Once again at noon, in Buffalo, it was 81 degrees under sunny skies. And in Maple Lake, it was 80 degrees under sunny skies. 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The current time is 12:21 p.m. Central Daylight Time. Now the forecast for central Minnesota, from St. Cloud to the northwest Twin Cities suburbs. This afternoon, sunny. Highs in the mid-80s. West winds 10 to 15 miles an hour with gusts to around 30 miles an hour. Tonight, mostly clear. Lows in the lower 50s. West winds 5 to 15 miles an hour, decreasing to up to 5 miles an hour overnight. Saturday, sunny. Highs in the upper 70s. Northwest winds up to 10 miles an hour. Saturday night, increasing clouds. Lows in the lower 50s. Northeast winds 5 to 15 miles an hour. Sunday, rain showers and chance of thunderstorms. Highs in the mid-70s. Chance of precipitation near 100%. Sunday night, rain showers and chance of thunderstorms in the evening, then rain showers likely overnight. Lows in the mid-50s. Chance of precipitation near 100%. Monday, chance of rain showers in the morning, then rain showers likely and chance of thunderstorms in the afternoon. Highs in the lower 70s. Chance of precipitation 70%. Monday night, rain showers and chance of thunderstorms in the evening, then rain showers likely overnight. Lows in the upper 40s. Chance of precipitation 90%.
Tuesday, breezy, cooler. Mostly cloudy. A 40% chance of rain showers in the morning. Highs in the lower 60s. Tuesday night, colder. Mostly cloudy. Lows in the upper 30s. Wednesday and Wednesday night, partly cloudy. Highs in the upper 50s. Lows in the lower 40s. Thursday, mostly sunny. Highs in the upper 60s. Again, the forecast for central Minnesota, from St. Cloud to the northwest Twin Cities suburbs for this afternoon, sunny. Highs in the mid-80s. West winds 10 to 15 miles an hour with gusts to around 30 miles an hour. At noon, in Buffalo, it was sunny. The temperature was 81 degrees, the dew point was 43, and the relative humidity was 26%. The wind was west at 10 miles an hour. The pressure was 29.66 inches and falling. In Maple Lake, it was sunny. The temperature was 80 degrees, the dew point was 40, and the relative humidity was 24%. The wind was west at 8 miles an hour. The pressure was 29.68 inches and falling. Elsewhere across central Minnesota, it was sunny. It was 81 at the Twin Cities, 78 at St. Cloud, 81 at Anoka, and 80 at Crystal. Princeton reported 78, Litchfield reported 75, Little Falls reported 75, and Wilmer reported 75. Around the state, skies ranged from sunny to mostly sunny. It was 78 at Rochester, 81 at Mankato, 77 at Brainerd, 76 at Duluth, and 75 at International Falls. Once again at noon, in Buffalo, it was 81 degrees under sunny skies. And in Maple Lake, it was 80 degrees under sunny skies. 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The current time is 12:25 p.m. Central Daylight Time. Now the forecast for central Minnesota, from St. Cloud to the northwest Twin Cities suburbs. This afternoon, sunny. Highs in the mid-80s. West winds 10 to 15 miles an hour with gusts to around 30 miles an hour. Tonight, mostly clear. Lows in the lower 50s. West winds 5 to 15 miles an hour, decreasing to up to 5 miles an hour overnight. Saturday, sunny. Highs in the upper 70s. Northwest winds up to 10 miles an hour. Saturday night, increasing clouds. Lows in the lower 50s. Northeast winds 5 to 15 miles an hour. Sunday, rain showers and chance of thunderstorms. Highs in the mid-70s. Chance of precipitation near 100%. Sunday night, rain showers and chance of thunderstorms in the evening, then rain showers likely overnight. Lows in the mid-50s. Chance of precipitation near 100%. Monday, chance of rain showers in the morning, then rain showers likely and chance of thunderstorms in the afternoon. Highs in the lower 70s. Chance of precipitation 70%. Monday night, rain showers and chance of thunderstorms in the evening, then rain showers likely overnight. Lows in the upper 40s. Chance of precipitation 90%. Tuesday, breezy, cooler. Mostly cloudy. A 40% chance of rain showers in the morning. Highs in the lower 60s. Tuesday night, colder. Mostly cloudy. Lows in the upper 30s. Wednesday and Wednesday night, partly cloudy. Highs in the upper 50s. Lows in the lower 40s. Thursday, mostly sunny. Highs in the upper 60s. Again, the forecast for central Minnesota, from St. Cloud to the northwest Twin Cities suburbs for this afternoon, sunny. Highs in the mid-80s.
West winds 10 to 15 miles an hour with gusts to around 30 miles an hour. The following message is primarily for the use by area land managers. For the following counties, in Minnesota, Benton, Chippewa, Chisago, Douglas, Isanti, Candy Ojai, Lac Qui Parle, McLeod, Meeker, Mille Lacs, Morrison, Pope, Redwood, Renville, Sherbert, Stearns, Stevens, Swift, Todd, Wright and Yellow Medicine. Red flag warning remains in effect from 11 a.m. this morning to 9 p.m. this evening. Affected area, portions of central, east central, southwest, and west central Minnesota. Timing, from 11 a.m. this morning to 9 p.m. this evening. Winds, west winds 10 to 15 miles per hour with gusts up to 30 miles per hour. Relative humidity, around 16%. The following impacts are expected. Any fires that develop will spread rapidly. Outdoor burning is not recommended. Please advise the appropriate officials or fire crews in the field of this red flag warning. At noon, in Buffalo, it was sunny. The temperature was 81 degrees, the dew point was 43, and the relative humidity was 26%. The wind was west at 10 miles an hour. The pressure was 29.66 inches and falling. In Maple Lake, it was sunny. The temperature was 80 degrees, the dew point was 40, and the relative humidity was 24%. The wind was west at 8 miles an hour. The pressure was 29.68 inches and falling. Elsewhere across central Minnesota, it was sunny. It was 81 at the Twin Cities, 78 at St. Cloud, 81 at Anoka, and 80 at Crystal. Princeton reported 78, Litchfield reported 75, Little Falls reported 75, and Wilma reported 75. Around the state, skies ranged from sunny to mostly sunny. It was 78 at Rochester, 81 at Mankato, 77 at Brainerd, 76 at Duluth, and 75 at International Falls. Once again at noon, in Buffalo, it was 81 degrees under sunny skies. And in Maple Lake, it was 80 degrees under sunny skies. 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The current time is 12:31 p.m. Central Daylight Time. Now the forecast for central Minnesota, from St. Cloud to the northwest Twin Cities suburbs. This afternoon, sunny. Highs in the mid-80s. West winds 10 to 15 miles an hour with gusts to around 30 miles an hour. Tonight, mostly clear. Lows in the lower 50s. West winds 5 to 15 miles an hour, decreasing to up to 5 miles an hour overnight. Saturday, sunny. Highs in the upper 70s. Northwest winds up to 10 miles an hour. Saturday night, increasing clouds. Lows in the lower 50s. Northeast winds 5 to 15 miles an hour. Sunday, rain showers and chance of thunderstorms. Highs in the mid-70s. Chance of precipitation near 100%. Sunday night, rain showers and chance of thunderstorms in the evening, then rain showers likely overnight. Lows in the mid-50s. Chance of precipitation near 100%. Monday, chance of rain showers in the morning, then rain showers likely and chance of thunderstorms in the afternoon. Highs in the lower 70s. Chance of precipitation 70%. Monday night, rain showers and chance of thunderstorms in the evening, then rain showers likely overnight. Lows in the upper 40s. Chance of precipitation 90%. Tuesday, breezy, cooler. Mostly cloudy. A 40% chance of rain cloudy. A 40% chance of rain showers in the morning. Highs in the lower 60s. Tuesday night, colder. Mostly cloudy. Lows in the upper 30s.
Wednesday and Wednesday night, partly cloudy. Highs in the upper 50s. Lows in the lower 40s.

Thursday, mostly sunny. Highs in the upper 60s. Again, the forecast for central Minnesota, from St. Cloud to the northwest Twin Cities suburbs for this afternoon, sunny. Highs in the mid-80s. West winds 10 to 15 miles an hour with gusts to around 30 miles an hour. At noon, in Buffalo, it was sunny. The temperature was 81 degrees, the dew point was 43, and the relative humidity was 26%. The wind was west at 10 miles an hour. The pressure was 29.66 inches and falling. In Maple Lake, it was sunny. The temperature was 80 degrees, the dew point was 40, and the relative humidity was 24%. The wind was west at 8 miles an hour. The pressure was 29.68 inches and falling. Elsewhere across central Minnesota, it was sunny. It was 81 at the Twin Cities, 78 at St. Cloud, 81 at Anoka, and 80 at Crystal. Princeton reported 78, Litchfield reported 75, Little Falls reported 75, and Wilmer reported 75. Around the state, skies ranged from sunny to mostly sunny. It was 78 at Rochester, 81 at Mankato, 77 at Brainerd, 76 at Duluth, and 75 at International Falls. Once again at noon, in Buffalo, it was 81 degrees under sunny skies. And in Maple Lake, it was 80 degrees under sunny skies. 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The current time is 12:35 p.m. Central Daylight Time. Now the forecast for central Minnesota, from St. Cloud to the northwest Twin Cities suburbs. This afternoon, sunny. Highs in the mid-80s. West winds 10 to 15 miles an hour with gusts to around 30 miles an hour. Tonight, mostly clear. Lows in the lower 50s. West winds 5 to 15 miles an hour, decreasing to up to 5 miles an hour overnight. Saturday, sunny. Highs in the upper 70s. Northwest winds up to 10 miles an hour. Saturday night, increasing clouds. Lows in the lower 50s. Northeast winds 5 to 15 miles an hour. Sunday, rain showers and chance of thunderstorms. Highs in the mid 70s. Chance of precipitation near 100%. Sunday night, rain showers and chance of thunderstorms in the evening, then rain showers likely overnight. Lows in the mid 50s. Chance of precipitation near 100%. Monday, chance of rain showers in the morning, then rain showers likely and chance of thunderstorms in the afternoon. Highs in the lower 70s. Chance of precipitation 70%. Monday night, rain showers and chance of thunderstorms in the evening, then rain showers likely overnight. Lows in the upper 40s. Chance of precipitation 90%. Tuesday, breezy, cooler. Mostly cloudy. A 40% chance of rain showers in the morning. Highs in the lower 60s. Tuesday night, colder. Mostly cloudy. Lows in the upper 30s. Wednesday and Wednesday night, partly cloudy. Highs in the upper 50s. Lows in the lower 40s. Thursday, mostly sunny. Highs in the upper 60s. Again, the forecast for central Minnesota, from St. Cloud to the northwest Twin Cities suburbs for this afternoon, sunny. Highs in the mid-80s. West winds 10 to 15 miles an hour with gusts to around 30 miles an hour. At noon, in Buffalo, it was sunny. The temperature was 81 degrees, the dew point was 43, and the relative humidity was 26%. The wind was west at 10 miles an hour. The pressure was 29.66 inches and falling. In Maple Lake, it was sunny. The temperature was 80 degrees.
the dew point was 40, and the relative humidity was 24%. The wind was west at 8 miles an hour. The pressure was 29.68 inches and falling. Elsewhere across central Minnesota, it was sunny. It was 81 at the Twin Cities, 78 at St. Cloud, 81 at Anoka, and 80 at Crystal. Princeton reported 78, Litchfield reported 75, Little Falls reported 75, and Wilmer reported 75. Around the state, skies ranged from sunny to mostly sunny. It was 78 at Rochester, 81 at Mankato, 77 at Brainerd, 76 at Duluth, and 75 at International Falls. Once again at noon, in Buffalo, it was 81 degrees under sunny skies. And in Maple Lake, it was 80 degrees under sunny skies. The following message is primarily for the use by area land managers. For the following counties, in Minnesota, Benton, Chippewa, Chisago, Douglas, Isanti, Candio High, Laquib Harl, McLeod, Meeker, Mille Lacs, Morrison, Polk, Redwood, Renville, Sherburne, Stearns, Stevens, Swift, Todd, Wright and Yellow Medicine. Red flag warning remains in effect from 11 a.m. this morning to 9 p.m. this evening. Affected area, portions of central, east central, southwest, and west central Minnesota. Timing, from 11 a.m. this morning to 9 p.m. this evening. Winds, west winds 10 to 15 miles per hour with gusts up to 30 miles per hour. Relative humidity, around 16%. The following impacts are expected. Any fires that develop will spread rapidly. Outdoor burning is not recommended. Please advise the appropriate officials or fire crews in the field of this red flag warning. 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The current time is 12:40 p.m. Central Daylight Time. Now the forecast for central Minnesota, from St. Cloud to the northwest Twin Cities suburbs. This afternoon, sunny. Highs in the mid-80s. West winds 10 to 15 miles an hour with gusts to around 30 miles an hour. Tonight, mostly clear. Lows in the lower 50s. West winds 5 to 15 miles an hour decreasing to up to 5 miles an hour overnight. Saturday, sunny. Highs in the upper 70s. Northwest winds up to 10 miles an hour. Saturday night, increasing clouds. Lows in the lower 50s. Northeast winds 5 to 15 miles an hour. Sunday, rain showers and chance of thunderstorms. Highs in the mid-70s. Chance of precipitation near 100%. Sunday night, rain showers and chance of thunderstorms in the evening, then rain showers likely overnight. Lows in the mid-50s. Chance of precipitation near 100%. Monday, chance of rain showers in the morning, then rain showers likely and chance of thunderstorms in the afternoon. Highs in the lower 70s. Chance of precipitation 70%. Monday night, rain showers and chance of thunderstorms in the evening, then rain showers likely overnight. Lows in the upper 40s. Chance of precipitation 90%. Tuesday, breezy, cooler. Mostly cloudy. A 40% chance of rain showers in the morning. Highs in the lower 60s. Tuesday night, colder. Mostly cloudy. Lows in the upper 30s. Wednesday and Wednesday night, partly cloudy. Highs in the upper 50s. Lows in the lower 40s. Thursday, mostly sunny. Highs in the upper 60s. Again, the forecast for central Minnesota, from St. Cloud to the northwest Twin Cities suburbs for this afternoon, sunny. Highs in the mid-80s. West winds 10 to 15 miles an hour with gusts to around 30 miles an hour.
At noon, in Buffalo, it was sunny.

Litchfield reported 75, Little Falls reported 75, and Wilma reported 75. Around the state, skies ranged from sunny to mostly sunny. It was 78 at Rochester, 81 at Mankato, 77 at Brainerd, 76 at Duluth, and 75 at International Falls. Once again at noon, in Buffalo, it was 81 degrees under sunny skies. And in Maple Lake, it was 80 degrees under sunny skies. 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The current time is 12:45 p.m. Central Daylight Time. Now the forecast for central Minnesota, from St. Cloud to the northwest Twin Cities suburbs. This afternoon, sunny. Highs in the mid-80s. West winds 10 to 15 miles an hour with gusts to around 30 miles an hour. Tonight, mostly clear. Lows in the lower 50s. West winds 5 to 15 miles an hour, decreasing to up to 5 miles an hour overnight. Saturday, sunny. Highs in the upper 70s. Northwest winds up to 10 miles an hour. Saturday night, increasing clouds. Lows in the lower 50s. Northeast winds 5 to 15 miles an hour. Sunday, rain showers and chance of thunderstorms. Highs in the mid-70s. Chance of precipitation near 100%. Sunday night, rain showers and chance of thunderstorms in the evening, then rain showers likely overnight. Lows in the mid-50s. Chance of precipitation near 100%. Monday, chance of rain showers in the morning, then rain showers likely and chance of thunderstorms in the afternoon. Highs in the lower 70s. Chance of precipitation 70%. Monday night, rain showers and chance of thunderstorms in the evening, then rain showers likely overnight. Lows in the upper 40s. Chance of precipitation 90%. Tuesday, breezy, cooler. Mostly cloudy. A 40% chance of rain showers in the morning. Highs in the lower 60s. Tuesday night, older. Mostly cloudy. Lows in the upper 30s. Wednesday and Wednesday night, partly cloudy. Highs in the upper 50s. Lows in the lower 40s. Thursday, mostly sunny. Highs in the upper 60s. Again, the forecast for central Minnesota, from St. Cloud to the northwest Twin Cities suburbs for this afternoon, sunny. Highs in the mid-80s. West winds 10 to 15 miles an hour with gusts to around 30 miles an hour. At noon, in Buffalo, it was sunny. The temperature was 81 degrees, the dew point was 43, and the relative humidity was 26%. The wind was west at 10 miles an hour. The pressure was 29.66 inches and falling. In Maple Lake, it was sunny. The temperature was 80 degrees. The dew point was 40, and the relative humidity was 24%. The wind was west at 8 miles an hour. The pressure was 29.68 inches and falling. Elsewhere across central Minnesota, it was sunny. It was 81 at the Twin Cities, 78 at St. Cloud, 81 at Anoka, and 80 at Crystal. Princeton reported 78, Litchfield reported 75, Little Falls reported 75, and Wilma reported 75. Around the state, skies ranged from sunny to mostly sunny. It was 78 at Rochester, 81 at Mankato, 77 at Brainerd, 76 at Duluth, and 75 at International Falls. Once again at noon, in Buffalo, it was 81 degrees under sunny skies. And in Maple Lake, it was 80 degrees under sunny skies. 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

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The current time is 12:49 p.m. Central Daylight Time. Now the forecast for central Minnesota, from St. Cloud to the northwest Twin Cities suburbs. This afternoon, sunny. Highs in the mid-80s. West winds 10 to 15 miles an hour with gusts to around 30 miles an hour. Tonight, mostly clear. Lows in the lower 50s. West winds 5 to 15 miles an hour, decreasing to up to 5 miles an hour overnight. Saturday, sunny. Highs in the upper 70s. Northwest winds up to 10 miles an hour. Saturday night, increasing clouds. Lows in the lower 50s. Northeast winds 5 to 15 miles an hour. Sunday, rain showers and chance of thunderstorms. Highs in the mid-70s. Chance of precipitation near 100%. Sunday night, rain showers and chance of thunderstorms in the evening, then rain showers likely overnight. Lows in the mid-50s. Chance of precipitation near 100%. Monday, chance of rain showers in the morning, then rain showers likely and chance of thunderstorms in the afternoon. Highs in the lower 70s. Chance of precipitation 70%. Monday night, rain showers and chance of thunderstorms in the evening, then rain showers likely overnight. Lows in the upper 40s. Chance of precipitation 90%. Tuesday, breezy, cooler. Mostly cloudy. A 40% chance of rain showers in the morning. Highs in the lower 60s. Tuesday night, colder. Mostly cloudy. Lows in the upper 30s. Wednesday and Wednesday night, partly cloudy. Highs in the upper 50s. Lows in the lower 40s. Thursday, mostly sunny. Highs in the upper 60s. Again, the forecast for central Minnesota, from St. Cloud to the northwest Twin Cities suburbs for this afternoon, sunny. Highs in the mid-80s. West winds 10 to 15 miles an hour with gusts to around 30 miles an hour. The following message is primarily for the use by area land managers. For the following counties, in Minnesota, Benton, Chippewa, Chisago, Douglas, Isanti, Candio High, Lac Qui Parle, McLeod, Meeker, Mille Lacs, Morrison, Hope, Redwood, Renville, Sherburne, Stearns, Stevens, Swift, Todd, Wright and Yellow Medicine. Red flag warning remains in effect from 11 a.m. this morning to 9 p.m. this evening. Affected area, portions of central, east central, southwest, and west central Minnesota. Timing, from 11 a.m. this morning to 9 p.m. this evening. Winds, west winds 10 to 15 miles per hour with gusts up to 30 miles per hour. Relative humidity, around 16%. The following impacts are expected. Any fires that develop will spread rapidly. Outdoor burning is not recommended. Please advise the appropriate officials or fire crews in the field of this red flag warning. At noon, in Buffalo, it was sunny. The temperature was 81 degrees, the dew point was 43, and the relative humidity was 26%. The wind was west at 10 miles an hour. The pressure was 29.66 inches and falling. In Maple Lake, it was sunny. The temperature was 80 degrees, the dew point was 40, and the relative humidity was 24%. The wind was west at 8 miles an hour. The pressure was 29.68 inches and falling. Elsewhere across central Minnesota, it was sunny. It was 81 at the Twin Cities, 78 at St. Cloud, 81 at Anoka, and 80 at Crystal. Princeton reported 78, Litchfield reported 75, Little Falls reported 75, and Wilmer reported 75. Around the state, skies ranged from sunny to mostly sunny. It was 78 at Rochester, 81 at Mankato, 77 at Brainerd, 76 at Duluth, and 75 at International Falls. Once again at noon, in Buffalo,
it was 81 degrees under sunny skies. And in Maple Lake, it was 80 degrees under sunny skies. 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The current time is 12:54 p.m. Central Daylight Time. Now the forecast for central Minnesota, from St. Cloud to the northwest Twin Cities suburbs. This afternoon, sunny. Highs in the mid-80s. West winds 10 to 15 miles an hour with gusts to around 30 miles an hour. Tonight, mostly clear. Lows in the lower 50s. West winds 5 to 15 miles an hour, decreasing to up to 5 miles an hour overnight. Saturday, sunny. Highs in the upper 70s. Northwest winds up to 10 miles an hour. Saturday night, increasing clouds. Lows in the lower 50s. Northeast winds 5 to 15 miles an hour. Sunday, rain showers and chance of thunderstorms. Highs in the mid-70s. Chance of precipitation near 100%. Sunday night, rain showers and chance of thunderstorms in the evening, then rain showers likely overnight. Lows in the mid-50s. Chance of precipitation near 100%. Monday, chance of rain showers in the morning, then rain showers likely and chance of thunderstorms in the afternoon. Highs in the lower 70s. Chance of precipitation 70%. Monday night, rain showers and chance of thunderstorms in the evening, then rain showers likely overnight. Lows in the upper 40s. Chance of precipitation 90%. Tuesday, breezy, cooler. Mostly cloudy. A 40% chance of rain showers in the morning. Highs in the lower 60s. Tuesday night, colder. Mostly cloudy. Lows in the upper 30s. Wednesday and Wednesday night, partly cloudy. Highs in the upper 50s. Lows in the lower 40s. Thursday, mostly sunny. Highs in the upper 60s. Again, the forecast for central Minnesota, from St. Cloud to the northwest Twin Cities suburbs for this afternoon, sunny. Highs in the mid-80s. West winds 10 to 15 miles an hour with gusts to around 30 miles an hour. At noon, in Buffalo, it was sunny. The temperature was 81 degrees, the dew point was 43, and the relative humidity was 26%. The wind was west at 10 miles an hour. The pressure was 29.66 inches and falling. In Maple Lake, it was sunny. The temperature was 80 degrees. The dew point was 40, and the relative humidity was 24%. The wind was west at 8 miles an hour. The pressure was 29.68 inches and falling. Elsewhere across central Minnesota, it was sunny. It was 81 at the Twin Cities, 78 at St. Cloud, 81 at Anoka, and 80 at Crystal. Princeton reported 78, Litchfield reported 75, Little Falls reported 75, and Wilmer reported 75. Around the state, skies ranged from sunny to mostly sunny. It was 78 at Rochester, 81 at Mankato, 77 at Brainerd, 76 at Duluth, and 75 at International Falls. Once again at noon, in Buffalo, it was 81 degrees under sunny skies. And in Maple Lake, it was 80 degrees under sunny skies. 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The current time is 12:58 p.m. Central Daylight Time. Now the forecast for central Minnesota, from St. Cloud to the northwest Twin Cities suburbs. This afternoon, sunny. Highs in the mid-80s.
West winds 10 to 15 miles an hour with gusts to around 30 miles an hour. Tonight, mostly clear. Lows in the lower 50s. West winds 5 to 15 miles an hour, decreasing to up to 5 miles an hour overnight. Saturday, sunny. Highs in the upper 70s. Northwest winds up to 10 miles an hour. Saturday night, increasing clouds. Lows in the lower 50s. Northeast winds 5 to 15 miles an hour. Sunday, rain showers and chance of thunderstorms. Highs in the mid-70s. Chance of precipitation near 100%. Sunday night, rain showers and chance of thunderstorms in the evening, then rain showers likely overnight. Lows in the mid-50s. Chance of precipitation near 100%. Monday, chance of rain showers in the morning, then rain showers likely and chance of thunderstorms in the afternoon. Highs in the lower 70s. Chance of precipitation 70%. Monday night, rain showers and chance of thunderstorms in the evening, then rain showers likely overnight. Lows in the upper 40s. Chance of precipitation 90%. Tuesday, breezy, cooler. Mostly cloudy. A 40% chance of rain showers in the morning. Highs in the lower 60s. Tuesday night, colder. Mostly cloudy. Lows in the upper 30s. Wednesday and Wednesday night, partly cloudy. Highs in the upper 50s. Lows in the lower 40s. Thursday, mostly sunny. Highs in the upper 60s. Again, the forecast for central Minnesota, from St. Cloud to the northwest Twin Cities suburbs for this afternoon, sunny. Highs in the mid-80s. West winds 10 to 15 miles an hour with gusts to around 30 miles an hour. 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The current time is 1:01 p.m. Central Daylight Time. Now the forecast for central Minnesota, from St. Cloud to the northwest Twin Cities suburbs. This afternoon, sunny. Near steady temperature in the mid-80s. West winds 10 to 20 miles an hour. Tonight, mostly clear. Lows in the lower 50s. West winds 5 to 15 miles an hour. Saturday, sunny. Highs in the upper 70s. Northwest winds 5 to 15 miles an hour. Saturday night, increasing clouds. Lows in the lower 50s. North winds 5 to 10 miles an hour, shifting to the east 5 to 15 miles an hour overnight. Sunday, rain showers in the morning, then rain showers and chance of thunderstorms in the afternoon. Highs in the mid-70s. Chance of precipitation near 100%. Sunday night, rain showers and chance of thunderstorms in the evening, then rain showers likely overnight. Lows in the mid-50s. Chance of precipitation near 100%. Monday, chance of rain showers in the morning, then rain showers likely and chance of thunderstorms in the afternoon. Highs in the lower 70s. Chance of precipitation 70%. Monday night, rain showers and chance of thunderstorms in the evening, then rain showers likely overnight. Lows in the upper 40s. Chance of precipitation 90%. Tuesday, breezy, cooler. Mostly cloudy. A 40% chance of rain showers in the morning. Highs in the lower 60s. Tuesday night, colder. Mostly cloudy. Lows in the upper 30s. Wednesday and Wednesday night, partly cloudy. Highs in the upper 50s. Lows in the lower 40s. Thursday, mostly sunny. Highs in the upper 60s. Again, the forecast for central Minnesota, from St. Cloud to the northwest Twin Cities suburbs for this afternoon, sunny. Near steady temperature in the mid-80s.
West winds 10 to 20 miles an hour. Following message is primarily for the use by area land managers. For the following counties, in Minnesota, Benton, Chippewa, Chisago, Douglas, Isanti, Kandy Ohi, Lac qui Parle, McLeod, Meeker, Mille Lacs, Morrison, Pope, Redwood, Renville, Sherburne, Stearns, Stevens, Swift, Todd, Wright and Yellow Medicine. Red flag warning remains in effect from 11 a.m. this morning to 9 p.m. this evening. Affected area, portions of central, east central, southwest, and west central Minnesota. Timing, from 11 a.m. this morning to 9 p.m. this evening. Winds, west winds 10 to 15 miles per hour with gusts up to 30 miles per hour. Relative humidity, around 16%. The following impacts are expected. Any fires that develop will spread rapidly. Outdoor burning is not recommended. Please advise the appropriate officials or fire crews in the field of this red flag warning. 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The current time is 1:05 p.m. Central Daylight Time. Now the forecast for central Minnesota, from St. Cloud to the northwest Twin Cities suburbs. This afternoon, sunny. Near steady temperature in the mid-80s. West winds 10 to 20 miles an hour. Tonight, mostly clear. Lows in the lower 50s. West winds 5 to 15 miles an hour. Saturday, sunny. Highs in the upper 70s. Northwest winds 5 to 15 miles an hour. Saturday night, increasing clouds. Lows in the lower 50s. North winds 5 to 10 miles an hour, shifting to the east 5 to 15 miles an hour overnight. Sunday, rain showers in the morning, then rain showers and chance of thunderstorms in the afternoon. Highs in the mid-70s. Chance of precipitation near 100%. Sunday night, rain showers and chance of thunderstorms in the evening, then rain showers likely overnight. Lows in the mid-50s. Chance of precipitation near 100%. Monday, chance of rain showers in the morning, then rain showers likely and chance of thunderstorms in the afternoon. Highs in the lower 70s. Chance of precipitation 70%. Monday night, rain showers and chance of thunderstorms in the evening, then rain showers likely overnight. Lows in the upper 40s. Chance of precipitation 90%. Tuesday, breezy, cooler. Mostly cloudy. A 40% chance of rain showers in the morning. Highs in the lower 60s. Tuesday night, colder. Mostly cloudy. Lows in the upper 30s. Wednesday and Wednesday night, partly cloudy. Highs in the upper 50s. Lows in the lower 40s. Thursday, mostly sunny. Highs in the upper 60s. Again, the forecast for central Minnesota, from St. Cloud to the northwest Twin Cities suburbs for this afternoon, sunny. Near steady temperature in the mid-80s. West winds 10 to 20 miles an hour. 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The current time is 1:08 p.m. Central Daylight Time. Now the forecast for central Minnesota, from St. Cloud to the northwest Twin Cities suburbs. This afternoon, sunny. Near steady temperature in the mid-80s. West winds 10 to 20 miles an hour. Tonight, mostly clear. Lows in the lower 50s. West winds 5 to 15 miles an hour. Saturday, sunny. Highs in the upper 70s.
Northwest winds 5 to 15 miles an hour. Saturday night, increasing clouds. Lows in the lower 50s. North winds 5 to 10 miles an hour, shifting to the east 5 to 15 miles an hour overnight. Sunday, rain showers in the morning, then rain showers and chance of thunderstorms in the afternoon. Highs in the mid-70s. Chance of precipitation near 100%. Sunday night, rain showers and chance of thunderstorms in the evening, then rain showers likely overnight. Lows in the mid-50s. Chance of precipitation near 100%. Monday, chance of rain showers in the morning, then rain showers likely and chance of thunderstorms in the afternoon. Highs in the lower 70s. Chance of precipitation 70%. Monday night, rain showers and chance of thunderstorms in the evening, then rain showers likely overnight. Lows in the upper 40s. Chance of precipitation 90%. Tuesday, breezy, cooler. Mostly cloudy. A 40% chance of rain showers in the morning. Highs in the lower 60s. Tuesday night, colder. Mostly cloudy. Lows in the upper 30s. Wednesday and Wednesday night, partly cloudy. Highs in the upper 50s. Lows in the lower 40s. Thursday, mostly sunny. Highs in the upper 60s. Again, the forecast for central Minnesota, from St. Cloud to the northwest Twin Cities suburbs for this afternoon, sunny. Near steady temperature in the mid-80s. West winds 10 to 20 miles an hour. 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The current time is 1:11 p.m. Central Daylight Time. Now the forecast for central Minnesota, from St. Cloud to the northwest Twin Cities suburbs. This afternoon, sunny. Near steady temperature in the mid-80s. West winds 10 to 20 miles an hour. Tonight, mostly clear. Lows in the lower 50s. West winds 5 to 15 miles an hour. Saturday, sunny. Highs in the upper 70s. Northwest winds 5 to 15 miles an hour. Saturday night, increasing clouds. Lows in the lower 50s. North winds 5 to 10 miles an hour, shifting to the east 5 to 15 miles an hour overnight. Sunday, rain showers in the morning, then rain showers and chance of thunderstorms in the afternoon. Highs in the mid-70s. Chance of precipitation near 100%. Sunday night, rain showers and chance of thunderstorms in the evening, then rain showers likely overnight. Lows in the mid-50s. Chance of precipitation near 100%. Monday, chance of rain showers in the morning, then rain showers likely and chance of thunderstorms in the afternoon. Highs in the lower 70s. Chance of precipitation 70%. Monday night, rain showers and chance of thunderstorms in the evening, then rain showers likely overnight. Lows in the upper 40s. Chance of precipitation 90%. Tuesday, breezy, cooler. Mostly cloudy. A 40% chance of rain showers in the morning. Highs in the lower 60s. Tuesday night, colder. Mostly cloudy. Lows in the upper 30s. Wednesday and Wednesday night, partly cloudy. Highs in the upper 50s. Lows in the lower 40s. Thursday, mostly sunny. Highs in the upper 60s. Again, the forecast for central Minnesota, from St. Cloud to the northwest Twin Cities suburbs for this afternoon, sunny. Near steady temperature in the mid-80s. West winds 10 to 20 miles an hour. This is weather radio station WNG676 Clearwater, broadcasting on a frequency of 162.50 MHz.
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Current time is 1:14 p.m. Central Daylight Time. Now the forecast for central Minnesota, from St. Cloud to the northwest Twin Cities suburbs. This afternoon, sunny. Near steady temperature in the mid-80s. West winds 10 to 20 miles an hour. Tonight, mostly clear. Lows in the lower 50s. West winds 5 to 15 miles an hour. Saturday, sunny. Highs in the upper 70s. Northwest winds 5 to 15 miles an hour. Saturday night, increasing clouds. Lows in the lower 50s. North winds 5 to 10 miles an hour, shifting to the east 5 to 15 miles an hour overnight. Sunday, rain showers in the morning, then rain showers and chance of thunderstorms in the afternoon. Highs in the mid-70s. Chance of precipitation near 100%. Sunday night, rain showers and chance of thunderstorms in the evening, then rain showers likely overnight. Lows in the mid-50s. Chance of precipitation near 100%. Monday, chance of rain showers in the morning, then rain showers likely and chance of thunderstorms in the afternoon. Highs in the lower 70s. Chance of precipitation 70%. Monday night, rain showers and chance of thunderstorms in the evening, then rain showers likely overnight. Lows in the upper 40s. Chance of precipitation 90%. Tuesday, breezy, cooler. Mostly cloudy. A 40% chance of rain showers in the morning. Highs in the lower 60s. Tuesday night, colder. Mostly cloudy. Lows in the upper 30s. Wednesday and Wednesday night, partly cloudy. Highs in the upper 50s. Lows in the lower 40s. Thursday, mostly sunny. Highs in the upper 60s. Again, the forecast for central Minnesota, from St. Cloud to the northwest Twin Cities suburbs for this afternoon, sunny. Near steady temperature in the mid-80s. West winds 10 to 20 miles an hour. The following message is primarily for the use by area land managers. For the following counties, in Minnesota, Benton, Chippewa, Chisago, Douglas, Isanti, Candy, Ohio, Lacqui Parle, McLeod, Meeker, Mille Lacs, Morrison, Hope, Redwood, Renville, Sherburne, Stearns, Stevens, Swift, Todd, Wright and Yellow Medicine. Red flag warning remains in effect from 11 a.m. this morning to 9 p.m. this evening. Affected area, portions of central, east central, southwest, and west central Minnesota. Timing, from 11 a.m. this morning to 9 p.m. this evening. Winds, west winds 10 to 15 miles per hour with gusts up to 30 miles per hour. Relative humidity, around 16%. The following impacts are expected. Any fires that develop will spread rapidly. Outdoor burning is not recommended. Please advise the appropriate officials or fire crews in the field of this red flag warning. At 1 p.m., in Buffalo, it was sunny. The temperature was 82 degrees, the dew point was 43, and the relative humidity was 24%. The wind was west at 10 miles an hour. The pressure was 29.66 inches and steady. In Maple Lake, it was sunny. The temperature was 82 degrees, the dew point was 36, and the relative humidity was 19%. The wind was west at 10 miles an hour. Gusting to 21. The pressure was 29.67 inches and steady. Elsewhere across central Minnesota, it was sunny. It was 84 at the Twin Cities, 81 at St. Cloud, 84 at Anoka, and 83 at Crystal. Princeton reported 82, Litchfield reported 79, Little Falls reported 77, and Wilmer reported 77. Around the state, skies ranged from sunny to mostly sunny. It was 83 at Rochester, 84 at Mankato, 78 at Brainerd,
78 at Duluth, and 75 at International Falls. Once again at 1 p.m., in Buffalo, it was 82 degrees under sunny skies. And in Maple Lake, it was 82 degrees under sunny skies. 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The current time is 1:19 p.m. Central Daylight Time. Now the forecast for central Minnesota, from St. Cloud to the northwest Twin Cities suburbs. This afternoon, sunny. Near steady temperature in the mid-80s. West winds 10 to 20 miles an hour. Tonight, mostly clear. Lows in the lower 50s. West winds 5 to 15 miles an hour. Saturday, sunny. Highs in the upper 70s. Northwest winds 5 to 15 miles an hour. Saturday night, increasing clouds. Lows in the lower 50s. North winds 5 to 10 miles an hour, shifting to the east 5 to 15 miles an hour overnight. Sunday, rain showers in the morning, then rain showers and chance of thunderstorms in the afternoon. Highs in the mid-70s. Chance of precipitation near 100%. Sunday night, rain showers and chance of thunderstorms in the evening, then rain showers likely overnight. Lows in the mid-50s. Chance of precipitation near 100%. Monday, chance of rain showers in the morning, then rain showers likely and chance of thunderstorms in the afternoon. Highs in the lower 70s. Chance of precipitation 70%. Monday night, rain showers and chance of thunderstorms in the evening, then rain showers likely overnight. Lows in the upper 40s. Chance of precipitation 90%. Tuesday, breezy, cooler. Mostly cloudy. A 40% chance of rain showers in the morning. Highs in the lower 60s. Tuesday night, colder. Mostly cloudy. Lows in the upper 30s. Wednesday and Wednesday night, partly cloudy. Highs in the upper 50s. Lows in the lower 40s. Thursday, mostly sunny. Highs in the upper 60s. Again, the forecast for central Minnesota, from St. Cloud to the northwest Twin Cities suburbs for this afternoon, sunny. Near steady temperature in the mid-80s. West winds 10 to 20 miles an hour. At 1 p.m., in Buffalo, it was sunny. The temperature was 82 degrees, the dew point was 43, and the relative humidity was 24%. The wind was west at 10 miles an hour. The pressure was 29.66 inches and steady. In Maple Lake, it was sunny. The temperature was 82 degrees, the dew point was 36, and the relative humidity was 19%. The wind was west at 10 miles an hour, gusting to 21. The pressure was 29.67 inches and steady. Elsewhere across central Minnesota, it was sunny. It was 84 at the Twin Cities, 81 at St. Cloud, 84 at Anoka, and 83 at Crystal. Princeton reported 82, Litchfield reported 79, Little Falls reported 77, and Wilmer reported 77. Around the state, skies ranged from sunny to mostly sunny. It was 83 at Rochester, 84 at Mankato, 78 at Brainerd, 78 at Duluth, and 75 at International Falls. Once again at 1 p.m., in Buffalo, it was 82 degrees under sunny skies. And in Maple Lake, it was 82 degrees under sunny skies. 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The current time is 1:24 p.m. Central Daylight Time.
Now the forecast for central Minnesota, from St. Cloud to the northwest Twin Cities suburbs. This afternoon, sunny. Near steady temperature in the mid-80s. West winds 10 to 20 miles an hour. Tonight, mostly clear. Lows in the lower 50s. West winds 5 to 15 miles an hour. Saturday, sunny. Highs in the upper 70s. Northwest winds 5 to 15 miles an hour. Saturday night, increasing clouds. Lows in the lower 50s. North winds 5 to 10 miles an hour, shifting to the east 5 to 15 miles an hour overnight. Sunday, rain showers in the morning, then rain showers and chance of thunderstorms in the afternoon. Highs in the mid-70s. Chance of precipitation near 100%. Sunday night, rain showers and chance of thunderstorms in the evening, then rain showers likely overnight. Lows in the mid-50s. Chance of precipitation near 100%. Monday, chance of rain showers in the morning, then rain showers likely and chance of thunderstorms in the afternoon. Highs in the lower 70s. Chance of precipitation 70%. Monday night, rain showers and chance of thunderstorms in the evening, then rain showers likely overnight. Lows in the upper 40s. Chance of precipitation 90%. Tuesday, breezy, cooler. Mostly cloudy. A 40% chance of rain showers in the morning. Highs in the lower 60s. Tuesday night, colder. Mostly cloudy. Lows in the upper 30s. Wednesday and Wednesday night, partly cloudy. Highs in the upper 50s. Lows in the lower 40s. Thursday, mostly sunny. Highs in the upper 60s. Again, the forecast for central Minnesota, from St. Cloud to the northwest Twin Cities suburbs for this afternoon, sunny. Near steady temperature in the mid-80s. West winds 10 to 20 miles an hour. At 1 p.m., in Buffalo, it was sunny. The temperature was 82 degrees, the dew point was 43, and the relative humidity was 24%. The wind was west at 10 miles an hour. The pressure was 29.66 inches and steady. In Maple Lake, it was sunny. The temperature was 82 degrees, the dew point was 36, and the relative humidity was 19%. The wind was west at 10 miles an hour. Gusting to 21. The pressure was 29.67 inches and steady. Elsewhere across central Minnesota, it was sunny. It was 84 at the Twin Cities, 81 at St. Cloud, 84 at Anoka, and 83 at Crystal. Princeton reported 82, Litchfield reported 79, Little Falls reported 77, and Wilma reported 77. Around the state, skies ranged from sunny to mostly sunny. It was 83 at Rochester, 84 at Mankato, 78 at Brainerd, 78 at Duluth, and 75 at International Falls. Once again at 1 p.m., in Buffalo, it was 82 degrees under sunny skies. And in Maple Lake, it was 82 degrees under sunny skies. The following message is primarily for the use by area land managers. For the following counties, in Minnesota, Benton, Chippewa, Chisago, Douglas, Isanti, Candy Ojai, Lac Qui Parle, McLeod, Meeker, Mille Lacs, Morrison, Pope, Redwood, Renville, Sherburne, Stearns, Stevens, Swift, Todd, Wright and Yellow Medicine. Red flag warning remains in effect from 11 a.m. this morning to 9 p.m. this evening. Affected area, portions of central, east central, southwest, and west central Minnesota. Timing, from 11 a.m. this morning to 9 p.m. this evening. Winds, west winds 10 to 15 miles per hour with gusts up to 30 miles per hour. Relative humidity, around 16%. The following impacts are expected. Any fires that develop will spread rapidly. Outdoor burning is not recommended. Please advise the appropriate officials or fire crews in the field of this red flag warning.
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The current time is 1:29 p.m. Central Daylight Time. Now the forecast for central Minnesota, from St. Cloud to the northwest Twin Cities suburbs. This afternoon, sunny. Near steady temperature in the mid-80s. West winds 10 to 20 miles an hour. Tonight, mostly clear. Lows in the lower 50s. West winds 5 to 15 miles an hour. Saturday, sunny. Highs in the upper 70s. Northwest winds 5 to 15 miles an hour. Saturday night, increasing clouds. Lows in the lower 50s. North winds 5 to 10 miles an hour, shifting to the east 5 to 15 miles an hour overnight. Sunday, rain showers in the morning, then rain showers and chance of thunderstorms in the afternoon. Highs in the mid-70s. Chance of precipitation near 100%. Sunday night, rain showers and chance of thunderstorms in the evening, then rain showers likely overnight. Lows in the mid-50s. Chance of precipitation near 100%. Monday, chance of rain showers in the morning, then rain showers likely and chance of thunderstorms in the afternoon. Highs in the lower 70s. Chance of precipitation 70%. Monday night, rain showers and chance of thunderstorms in the evening, then rain showers likely overnight. Lows in the upper 40s. Chance of precipitation 90%. Tuesday, breezy, cooler. Mostly cloudy. A 40% chance of rain showers in the morning. Highs in the lower 60s. Tuesday night, colder. Mostly cloudy. Lows in the upper 30s. Wednesday and Wednesday night, partly cloudy. Highs in the upper 50s. Lows in the lower 40s. Thursday, mostly sunny. Highs in the upper 60s. Again, the forecast for central Minnesota, from St. Cloud to the northwest Twin Cities suburbs for this afternoon, sunny. Near steady temperature in the mid-80s. West winds 10 to 20 miles an hour. At 1 p.m., in Buffalo, it was sunny. The temperature was 82 degrees, the dew point was 43, and the relative humidity was 24%. The wind was west at 10 miles an hour. The pressure was 29.66 inches and steady. In Maple Lake, it was sunny. The temperature was 82 degrees, the dew point was 36, and the relative humidity was 19%. The wind was west at 10 miles an hour. Gusting to 21. The pressure was 29.67 inches and steady. Elsewhere across central Minnesota, it was sunny. It was 84 at the Twin Cities, 81 at St. Cloud, 84 at Anoka, and 83 at Crystal. Princeton reported 82, Litchfield reported 79, Little Falls reported 77, and Wilmer reported 77. Around the state, skies ranged from sunny to mostly sunny. It was 83 at Rochester, 84 at Mankato, 78 at Brainerd, 78 at Duluth, and 75 at International Falls. Once again at 1 p.m., National Falls. Once again at 1 p.m., in Buffalo, it was 82 degrees under sunny skies. And in Maple Lake, it was 82 degrees under sunny skies. 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The current time is 1:33 p.m. Central Daylight Time. Now the forecast for central Minnesota, from St. Cloud to the northwest Twin Cities suburbs. This afternoon, sunny. Near steady temperature in the mid-80s. West winds 10 to 20 miles an hour. Tonight, mostly clear. Lows in the lower 50s. West winds 5 to 15 miles an hour.

hour. Saturday, sunny. Highs in the upper 70s. Northwest winds 5 to 15 miles an hour. Saturday night, increasing clouds. Lows in the lower 50s. North winds 5 to 10 miles an hour, shifting to the east 5 to 15 miles an hour overnight. Sunday, rain showers in the morning, then rain showers and chance of thunderstorms in the afternoon. Highs in the mid 70s. Chance of precipitation near 100%. Sunday night, rain showers and chance of thunderstorms in the evening, then rain showers likely overnight. Lows in the mid-50s. Chance of precipitation near 100%. Monday, chance of rain showers in the morning, then rain showers likely and chance of thunderstorms in the afternoon. Highs in the lower 70s. Chance of precipitation 70%. Monday night, rain showers and chance of thunderstorms in the evening, then rain showers likely overnight. Lows in the upper 40s. Chance of precipitation 90%. Tuesday, breezy, cooler. Mostly cloudy. A 40% chance of rain showers in the morning. Highs in the lower 60s. Tuesday night, colder. Mostly cloudy. Lows in the upper 30s. Wednesday and Wednesday night, partly cloudy. Highs in the upper 50s. Lows in the lower 40s. Thursday, mostly sunny. Highs in the upper 60s. Again, the forecast for central Minnesota, from St. Cloud to the northwest Twin Cities suburbs for this afternoon, sunny. Near steady temperature in the mid-80s. West winds 10 to 20 miles an hour. At 1 p.m., in Buffalo, it was sunny. The temperature was 82 degrees, the dew point was 43, and the relative humidity was 24%. The wind was west at 10 miles an hour. The pressure was 29.66 inches and steady. In Maple Lake, it was sunny. The temperature was 82 degrees, the dew point was 36, and the relative humidity was 19%. The wind was west at 10 miles an hour, gusting to 21. The pressure was 29.67 inches and steady. Elsewhere across central Minnesota, it was sunny. It was 84 at the Twin Cities, 81 at St. Cloud, 84 at Anoka, and 83 at Crystal. Princeton reported 82, Litchfield reported 79, Little Falls reported 77, and Wilmer reported 77. Around the state, skies ranged from sunny to mostly sunny. It was 83 at Rochester, 84 at Mankato, 78 at Brainerd, 78 at Duluth, and 75 at International Falls. Once again at 1 p.m., in Buffalo, it was 82 degrees under sunny skies. And in Maple Lake, it was 82 degrees under sunny skies. 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The current time is 1:37 p.m. Central Daylight Time. Now the forecast for central Minnesota, from St. Cloud to the northwest Twin Cities suburbs. This afternoon, sunny. Near steady temperature in the mid-80s. West winds 10 to 20 miles an hour. Tonight, mostly clear. Lows in the lower 50s. West winds 5 to 15 miles an hour. Saturday, sunny. Highs in the upper 70s. Northwest winds 5 to 15 miles an hour. Saturday night, increasing clouds. Lows in the lower 50s. North winds 5 to 10 miles an hour, shifting to the east 5 to 15 miles an hour overnight. Sunday, rain showers in the morning, then rain showers and chance of thunderstorms in the afternoon. Highs in the mid-70s. Chance of precipitation near 100%. Sunday night, rain showers and chance of thunderstorms in the evening, then rain showers likely overnight.
lows in the mid-50s. Chance of precipitation near 100%. Monday, chance of rain showers in the morning, then rain showers likely and chance of thunderstorms in the afternoon. Highs in the lower 70s. Chance of precipitation 70%. Monday night, rain showers and chance of thunderstorms in the evening, then rain showers likely overnight. Lows in the upper 40s. Chance of precipitation 90%. Tuesday, breezy, cooler. Mostly cloudy. A 40% chance of rain showers in the morning. Highs in the lower 60s. Tuesday night, colder. Mostly cloudy. Lows in the upper 30s. Wednesday and Wednesday night, partly cloudy. Highs in the upper 50s. Lows in the lower 40s. Thursday, mostly sunny. Highs in the upper 60s. Again, the forecast for central Minnesota, from St. Cloud to the northwest Twin Cities suburbs for this afternoon, sunny. Near steady temperature in the mid-80s. West winds 10 to 20 miles an hour. The following message is primarily for the use by area land managers. For the following counties, in Minnesota, Benton, Chippewa, Chisago, Douglas, Isanti, Candy, Ojai, Lac Qui Parle, McLeod, Meeker, Mille Lacs, Morrison, Hope, Redwood, Renville, Sherburne, Stearns, Stevens, Swift, Todd, Wright and Yellow Medicine. Red flag warning remains in effect from 11 a.m. this morning to 9 p.m. this evening. Affected area, portions of central, east central, southwest, and west central Minnesota. Timing, from 11 a.m. this morning to 9 p.m. this evening. Winds, west winds 10 to 15 miles per hour with gusts up to 30 miles per hour. Relative humidity, around 16%. The following impacts are expected. Any fires that develop will spread rapidly. Outdoor burning is not recommended. Please advise the appropriate officials or fire crews in the field of this red flag warning. At 1 p.m., in Buffalo, it was sunny. The temperature was 82 degrees, the dew point was 43, and the relative humidity was 24%. The wind was west at 10 miles an hour. The pressure was 29.66 inches and steady. In Maple Lake, it was sunny. The temperature was 82 degrees, the dew point was 36, and the relative humidity was 19%. The wind was west at 10 miles an hour, gusting to 21. The pressure was 29.67 inches and steady. Elsewhere across central Minnesota, it was sunny. It was 84 at the Twin Cities, 81 at St. Cloud, 84 at Anoka, and 83 at Crystal. Princeton reported 82, Litchfield reported 79, Little Falls reported 77, and Wilmer reported 77. Around the state, skies ranged from sunny to mostly sunny. It was 83 at Rochester, 84 at Mankato, 78 at Brainerd, 78 at Duluth, and 75 at International Falls. Once again at 1 p.m., in Buffalo, it was 82 degrees under sunny skies. And in Maple Lake, it was 82 degrees under sunny skies. 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The current time is 1:43 p.m. Central Daylight Time. Now the forecast for central Minnesota, from St. Cloud to the northwest Twin Cities suburbs. This afternoon, sunny. Near steady temperature in the mid-80s. West winds 10 to 20 miles an hour. Tonight, mostly clear. Lows in the lower 50s. West winds 5 to 15 miles an hour. Saturday, sunny. Highs in the upper 70s. Northwest winds 5 to 15 miles an hour. Saturday night, increasing clouds. Lows in the lower 50s.
North winds 5 to 10 miles an hour.

precipitation 70%. Monday night, rain showers and chance of thunderstorms in the evening, then rain showers likely overnight. Lows in the upper 40s. Chance of precipitation 90%. Tuesday, breezy, cooler. Mostly cloudy. A 40% chance of rain showers in the morning. Highs in the lower 60s. Tuesday night, colder. Mostly cloudy. Lows in the upper 30s. Wednesday and Wednesday night, partly cloudy. Highs in the upper 50s. Lows in the lower 40s. Thursday, mostly sunny. Highs in the upper 60s. Again, the forecast for central Minnesota, from St. Cloud to the northwest Twin Cities suburbs for this afternoon, sunny. Near steady temperature in the mid-80s. West winds 10 to 20 miles an hour. At 1 p.m., in Buffalo, it was sunny. The temperature was 82 degrees, the dew point was 43, and the relative humidity was 24%. The wind was west at 10 miles an hour. The pressure was 29.66 inches and steady. In Maple Lake, it was sunny. The temperature was 82 degrees, the dew point was 36, and the relative humidity was 19%. The wind was west at 10 miles an hour, gusting to 21. The pressure was 29.67 inches and steady. Elsewhere across central Minnesota, it was sunny. It was 84 at the Twin Cities, 81 at St. Cloud, 84 at Anoka, and 83 at Crystal. Princeton reported 82, Litchfield reported 79, Little Falls reported 77, and Wilma reported 77. Around the state, skies ranged from sunny to mostly sunny. It was 83 at Rochester, 84 at Mankato, 78 at Brainerd, 78 at Duluth, and 75 at International Falls. Once again at 1 p.m., in Buffalo, it was 82 degrees under sunny skies. And in Maple Lake, it was 82 degrees under sunny skies. 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The current time is 1:47 p.m. Central Daylight Time. Now the forecast for central Minnesota, from St. Cloud to the northwest Twin Cities suburbs. This afternoon, sunny. Near steady temperature in the mid-80s. West winds 10 to 20 miles an hour. Tonight, mostly clear. Lows in the lower 50s. West winds 5 to 15 miles an hour. Saturday, sunny. Highs in the upper 70s. Northwest winds 5 to 15 miles an hour. Saturday night, increasing clouds. Lows in the lower 50s. North winds 5 to 10 miles an hour, shifting to the east 5 to 15 miles an hour overnight. Sunday, rain showers in the morning, then rain showers and chance of thunderstorms in the afternoon. Highs in the mid-70s. Chance of precipitation near 100%. Sunday night, rain showers and chance of thunderstorms in the evening, then rain showers likely overnight. Lows in the mid-50s. Chance of precipitation near 100%. Monday, chance of rain showers in the morning, then rain showers likely and chance of thunderstorms in the afternoon. Highs in the lower 70s. Chance of precipitation 70%. Monday night, rain showers and chance of thunderstorms in the evening, then rain showers likely overnight. Lows in the upper 40s. Chance of precipitation 90%. Tuesday, breezy, cooler. Mostly cloudy. A 40% chance of rain showers in the morning. Highs in the lower 60s. Tuesday night, colder. Mostly cloudy. Lows in the upper 30s. Wednesday and Wednesday night, partly cloudy. Highs in the upper 50s. Lows in the lower 40s. Thursday, mostly sunny.

highs in the upper 60s. Again, the forecast for central Minnesota, from St. Cloud to the northwest Twin Cities suburbs for this afternoon, sunny. Near steady temperature in the mid-80s. West winds 10 to 20 miles an hour. At 1 p.m., in Buffalo, it was sunny. The temperature was 82 degrees, the dew point was 43, and the relative humidity was 24%. The wind was west at 10 miles an hour. The pressure was 29.66 inches and steady. In Maple Lake, it was sunny. The temperature was 82 degrees, the dew point was 36, and the relative humidity was 19%. The wind was west at 10 miles an hour, gusting to 21. The pressure was 29.67 inches and steady. Elsewhere across central Minnesota, it was sunny. It was 84 at the Twin Cities, 81 at St. Cloud, 84 at Anoka, and 83 at Crystal. Princeton reported 82, Litchfield reported 79, Little Falls reported 77, and Wilma reported 77. Around the state, skies ranged from sunny to mostly sunny. It was 83 at Rochester, 84 at Mankato, 78 at Brainerd, 78 at Duluth, and 75 at International Falls. Once again at 1 p.m., in Buffalo, it was 82 degrees under sunny skies. And in Maple Lake, it was 82 degrees under sunny skies. The following message is primarily for the use by area land managers. For the following counties, in Minnesota, Benton, Chippewa, Chisago, Douglas, Isanti, Candio High, Lac Qui Parle, McLeod, Meeker, Mille Lacs, Morrison, Pope, Redwood, Renville, Sherburne, Stearns, Stevens, Swift, Todd, Wright and Yellow Medicine. Red flag warning remains in effect from 11 a.m. this morning to 9 p.m. this evening. Affected area, portions of central, east central, southwest, and west central Minnesota. Timing, from 11 a.m. this morning to 9 p.m. this evening. Winds, west winds 10 to 15 miles per hour with gusts up to 30 miles per hour. Relative humidity, around 16%. The following impacts are expected. Any fires that develop will spread rapidly. Outdoor burning is not recommended. Please advise the appropriate officials or fire crews in the field of this red flag warning. 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The current time is 1:53 p.m. Central Daylight Time. Now the forecast for central Minnesota, from St. Cloud to the northwest Twin Cities suburbs. This afternoon, sunny. Near steady temperature in the mid-80s. West winds 10 to 20 miles an hour. Tonight, mostly clear. Lows in the lower 50s. West winds 5 to 15 miles an hour. Saturday, sunny. Highs in the upper 70s. Northwest winds 5 to 15 miles an hour. Saturday night, increasing clouds. Lows in the lower 50s. North winds 5 to 10 miles an hour, shifting to the east 5 to 15 miles an hour overnight. Sunday, rain showers in the morning, then rain showers and chance of thunderstorms in the afternoon. Highs in the mid-70s. Chance of precipitation near 100%. Sunday night, rain showers and chance of thunderstorms in the evening, then rain showers likely overnight. Lows in the mid-50s. Chance of precipitation near 100%. Monday, chance of rain showers in the morning, then rain showers likely and chance of thunderstorms in the afternoon. Highs in the lower 70s. Chance of precipitation 70%. Monday night, rain showers and chance of thunderstorms in the evening, then rain showers likely overnight. Lows in the upper 40s. Chance of precipitation 90%. Tuesday, breezy, cooler.
mostly cloudy. A 40% chance of rain showers in the morning. Highs in the lower 60s. Tuesday night, colder. Mostly cloudy. Lows in the upper 30s. Wednesday and Wednesday night, partly cloudy. Highs in the upper 50s. Lows in the lower 40s. Thursday, mostly sunny. Highs in the upper 60s. Again, the forecast for central Minnesota, from St. Cloud to the northwest Twin Cities suburbs for this afternoon, sunny. Near steady temperature in the mid-80s. West winds 10 to 20 miles an hour. At 1 p.m., in Buffalo, it was sunny. The temperature was 82 degrees, the dew point was 43, and the relative humidity was 24%. The wind was west at 10 miles an hour. The pressure was 29.66 inches and steady. In Maple Lake, it was sunny. The temperature was 82 degrees, the dew point was 36, and the relative humidity was 19%. The wind was west at 10 miles an hour, gusting to 21. The pressure was 29.67 inches and steady. Elsewhere across central Minnesota, it was sunny. It was 84 at the Twin Cities, 81 at St. Cloud, 84 at Anoka, and 83 at Crystal. Princeton reported 82, Litchfield reported 79, Little Falls reported 77, and Wilmer reported 77. Around the state, skies ranged from sunny to mostly sunny. It was 83 at Rochester, 84 at Mankato, 78 at Brainerd, 78 at Duluth, and 75 at International Falls. Once again at 1 p.m., in Buffalo, it was 82 degrees under sunny skies. And in Maple Lake, it was 82 degrees under sunny skies. 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The current time is 1:57 p.m. Central Daylight Time. Now the forecast for central Minnesota, from St. Cloud to the northwest Twin Cities suburbs. This afternoon, sunny. Near steady temperature in the mid-80s. West winds 10 to 20 miles an hour. Tonight, mostly clear. Lows in the lower 50s. West winds 5 to 15 miles an hour. Saturday, sunny. Highs in the upper 70s. Northwest winds 5 to 15 miles an hour. Saturday night, increasing clouds. Lows in the lower 50s. North winds 5 to 10 miles an hour, shifting to the east 5 to 15 miles an hour overnight. Sunday, rain showers in the morning, then rain showers and chance of thunderstorms in the afternoon. Highs in the mid-70s. Chance of precipitation near 100%. Sunday night, rain showers and chance of thunderstorms in the evening, then rain showers likely overnight. Lows in the mid-50s. Chance of precipitation near 100%. Monday, chance of rain showers in the morning, then rain showers likely and chance of thunderstorms in the afternoon. Highs in the lower 70s. Chance of precipitation 70%. Monday night, rain showers and chance of thunderstorms in the evening, then rain showers likely overnight. Lows in the upper 40s. Chance of precipitation 90%. Tuesday, breezy, cooler. Mostly cloudy. A 40% chance of rain showers in the morning. Highs in the lower 60s. Tuesday night, colder. Mostly cloudy. Lows in the upper 30s. Wednesday and Wednesday night, partly cloudy. Highs in the upper 50s. Lows in the lower 40s. Thursday, mostly sunny. Highs in the upper 60s. Again, the forecast for central Minnesota, from St. Cloud to the northwest Twin Cities suburbs for this afternoon, sunny. Near steady temperature in the mid-80s. West winds 10 to 20 miles an hour.
At 1 p.m., in Buffalo, it was sunny. The temperature was 82 degrees, the dew point was 43, and the relative humidity was 24%. The wind was west at 10 miles an hour. The pressure was 29.66 inches and steady. In Maple Lake, it was sunny. The temperature was 82 degrees, the dew point was 36, and the relative humidity was 19%. The wind was west at 10 miles an hour, gusting to 21. The pressure was 29.67 inches and steady. Elsewhere across central Minnesota, it was sunny. It was 84 at the Twin Cities, 81 at St. Cloud, 84 at Anoka, and 83 at Crystal. Princeton reported 82, Litchfield reported 79, Little Falls reported 77, and Wilmer reported 77. Around the state, skies ranged from sunny to mostly sunny. It was 83 at Rochester, 84 at Mankato, 78 at Brainerd, 78 at Duluth, and 75 at International Falls. Once again at 1 p.m., in Buffalo, it was 82 degrees under sunny skies. And in Maple Lake, it was 82 degrees under sunny skies. 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The current time is 2:01 p.m. Central Daylight Time. Now the forecast for central Minnesota, from St. Cloud to the northwest Twin Cities suburbs. This afternoon, sunny. Near steady temperature in the mid-80s. West winds 10 to 20 miles an hour. Tonight, mostly clear. Lows in the lower 50s. West winds 5 to 15 miles an hour. Saturday, sunny. Highs in the upper 70s. Northwest winds 5 to 15 miles an hour. Saturday night, increasing clouds. Lows in the lower 50s. North winds 5 to 10 miles an hour, shifting to the east 5 to 15 miles an hour overnight. Sunday, rain showers in the morning, then rain showers and chance of thunderstorms in the afternoon. Highs in the mid 70s. Chance of precipitation near 100%. Sunday night, rain showers and chance of thunderstorms in the evening, then rain showers likely overnight. Lows in the mid-50s. Chance of precipitation near 100%. Monday, chance of rain showers in the morning, then rain showers likely and chance of thunderstorms in the afternoon. Highs in the lower 70s. Chance of precipitation 70%. Monday night, rain showers and chance of thunderstorms in the evening, then rain showers likely overnight. Lows in the upper 40s. Chance of precipitation 90%. Tuesday, cooler. Mostly cloudy. A 40% chance of rain showers in the morning. Highs in the lower 60s. Tuesday night, colder. Mostly cloudy. Lows in the upper 30s. Wednesday and Wednesday night, partly cloudy. Highs in the upper 50s. Lows in the lower 40s. Thursday, mostly sunny. Highs in the upper 60s. Again, the forecast for central Minnesota, from St. Cloud to the northwest Twin Cities suburbs for this afternoon, sunny. Near steady temperature in the mid-80s. West winds 10 to 20 miles an hour. The following message is primarily for the use by area land managers. For the following counties, in Minnesota, Benton, Chippewa, Chisago, Douglas, Isanti, Candio High, Lac Qui Parle, McLeod, Meeker, Mille Lacs, Morrison, Pope, Redwood, Renville, Sherburne, Stearns, Stevens, Swift, Todd, Wright and Yellow Medicine. Red flag warning remains in effect from 11 a.m. this morning to 9 p.m. this evening. Affected area, portions of central, east central, southwest, and west central Minnesota. Timing, from 11 a.m. this morning to 9 p.m. this evening.

winds. West winds 10 to 15 miles per hour with gusts up to 30 miles per hour. Relative humidity, around 16%. The following impacts are expected. Any fires that develop will spread rapidly. Outdoor burning is not recommended. Please advise the appropriate officials or fire crews in the field of this red flag warning. 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The current time is 2:05 p.m. Central Daylight Time. Now the forecast for central Minnesota, from St. Cloud to the northwest Twin Cities suburbs. This afternoon, sunny. Near steady temperature in the mid-80s. West winds 10 to 20 miles an hour. Tonight, mostly clear. Lows in the lower 50s. West winds 5 to 15 miles an hour. Saturday, sunny. Highs in the upper 70s. Northwest winds 5 to 15 miles an hour. Saturday night, increasing clouds. Lows in the lower 50s. North winds 5 to 10 miles an hour, shifting to the east 5 to 15 miles an hour overnight. Sunday, rain showers in the morning, then rain showers and chance of thunderstorms in the afternoon. Highs in the mid-70s. Chance of precipitation near 100%. Sunday night, rain showers and chance of thunderstorms in the evening, then rain showers likely overnight. Lows in the mid-50s. Chance of precipitation near 100%. Monday, chance of rain showers in the morning, then rain showers likely and chance of thunderstorms in the afternoon. Highs in the lower 70s. Chance of precipitation 70%. Monday night, rain showers and chance of thunderstorms in the evening, then rain showers likely overnight. Lows in the upper 40s. Chance of precipitation 90%. Tuesday, breezy, cooler. Mostly cloudy. A 40% chance of rain showers in the morning. Highs in the lower 60s. Tuesday night, colder. Mostly cloudy. Lows in the upper 30s. Wednesday and Wednesday night, partly cloudy. Highs in the upper 50s. Lows in the lower 40s. Thursday, mostly sunny. Highs in the upper 60s. Again, the forecast for central Minnesota, from St. Cloud to the northwest Twin Cities suburbs for this afternoon, sunny. Near steady temperature in the mid-80s. West winds 10 to 20 miles an hour. 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The current time is 2:08 p.m. Central Daylight Time. Now the forecast for central Minnesota, from St. Cloud to the northwest Twin Cities suburbs. This afternoon, sunny. Near steady temperature in the mid-80s. West winds 10 to 20 miles an hour. Tonight, mostly clear. Lows in the lower 50s. West winds 5 to 15 miles an hour. Saturday, sunny. Highs in the upper 70s. Northwest winds 5 to 15 miles an hour. Saturday night, increasing clouds. Lows in the lower 50s. North winds 5 to 10 miles an hour, shifting to the east 5 to 15 miles an hour overnight. Sunday, rain showers in the morning, then rain showers and chance of thunderstorms in the afternoon. Highs in the mid-70s. Chance of precipitation near 100%. Sunday night, rain showers and chance of thunderstorms in the evening, then rain showers likely overnight. Lows in the mid-50s. Chance of precipitation near 100%. Monday, chance of rain showers in the morning, then rain showers likely and chance of thunderstorms in the afternoon.
Highs in the lower 70s. Chance of precipitation 70%. Monday night, rain showers and chance of thunderstorms in the evening, then rain showers likely overnight. Lows in the upper 40s. Chance of precipitation 90%. Tuesday, breezy, cooler. Mostly cloudy. A 40% chance of rain showers in the morning. Highs in the lower 60s. Tuesday night, colder. Mostly cloudy. Lows in the upper 30s. Wednesday and Wednesday night, partly cloudy. Highs in the upper 50s. Lows in the lower 40s. Thursday, mostly sunny. Highs in the upper 60s. Again, the forecast for central Minnesota, from St. Cloud to the northwest Twin Cities suburbs for this afternoon, sunny. Near steady temperature in the mid-80s. West winds 10 to 20 miles an hour. 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The current time is 2:11 p.m. Central Daylight Time. Now the forecast for central Minnesota, from St. Cloud to the northwest Twin Cities suburbs. This afternoon, sunny. Near steady temperature in the mid-80s. West winds 10 to 20 miles an hour. Tonight, mostly clear. Lows in the lower 50s. West winds 5 to 15 miles an hour. Saturday, sunny. Highs in the upper 70s. Northwest winds 5 to 15 miles an hour. Saturday night, increasing clouds. Lows in the lower 50s. North winds 5 to 10 miles an hour, shifting to the east 5 to 15 miles an hour overnight. Sunday, rain showers in the morning, then rain showers and chance of thunderstorms in the afternoon. Highs in the mid-70s. Chance of precipitation near 100%. Sunday night, rain showers and chance of thunderstorms in the evening, then rain showers likely overnight. Lows in the mid-50s. Chance of precipitation near 100%. Monday, chance of rain showers in the morning, then rain showers likely and chance of thunderstorms in the afternoon. Highs in the lower 70s. Chance of precipitation 70%. Monday night, rain showers and chance of thunderstorms in the evening, then rain showers likely overnight. Lows in the upper 40s. Chance of precipitation 90%. Tuesday, breezy, cooler. Mostly cloudy. A 40% chance of rain showers in the morning. Highs in the lower 60s. Tuesday night, colder. Mostly cloudy. Lows in the upper 30s. Wednesday and Wednesday night, partly cloudy. Highs in the upper 50s. Lows in the lower 40s. Thursday, mostly sunny. Highs in the upper 60s. Again, the forecast for central Minnesota, from St. Cloud to the northwest Twin Cities suburbs for this afternoon, sunny. Near steady temperature in the mid-80s. West winds 10 to 20 miles an hour. 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The current time is 2:14 p.m. Central Daylight Time. Now the forecast for central Minnesota, from St. Cloud to the northwest Twin Cities suburbs. This afternoon, sunny. Near steady temperature in the mid-80s. West winds 10 to 20 miles an hour. Tonight, mostly clear. Lows in the lower 50s. West winds 5 to 15 miles an hour. Saturday, sunny. Highs in the upper 70s. Northwest winds 5 to 15 miles an hour. Saturday night, increasing clouds.
lows in the lower 50s. North winds 5 to 10 miles an hour, shifting to the east 5 to 15 miles an hour overnight. Sunday, rain showers in the morning, then rain showers and chance of thunderstorms in the afternoon. Highs in the mid-70s. Chance of precipitation near 100%. Sunday night, rain showers and chance of thunderstorms in the evening, then rain showers likely overnight. Lows in the mid-50s. Chance of precipitation near 100%. Monday, chance of rain showers in the morning, then rain showers likely and chance of thunderstorms in the afternoon. Highs in the lower 70s. Chance of precipitation 70%. Monday night, rain showers and chance of thunderstorms in the evening, then rain showers likely overnight. Lows in the upper 40s. Chance of precipitation 90%. Tuesday, breezy, cooler. Mostly cloudy. A 40% chance of rain showers in the morning. Highs in the lower 60s. Tuesday night, colder. Mostly cloudy. Lows in the upper 30s. Wednesday and Wednesday night, partly cloudy. Highs in the upper 50s. Lows in the lower 40s. Thursday, mostly sunny. Highs in the upper 60s. Again, the forecast for central Minnesota, from St. Cloud to the northwest Twin Cities suburbs for this afternoon, sunny. Near steady temperature in the mid-80s. West winds 10 to 20 miles an hour. Following message is primarily for the use by area land managers. For the following counties, in Minnesota, Benton, Chippewa, Chisago, Douglas, Isanti, Candio High, Lackley Parle, McLeod, Meeker, Mille Lacs, Morrison, Hope, Redwood, Renville, Sherburne, Stearns, Stevens, Swift, Todd, Wright and Yellow Medicine. Red flag warning remains in effect from 11 a.m. this morning to 9 p.m. this evening. Affected area, portions of central, east central, southwest, and west central Minnesota. Timing, from 11 a.m. this morning to 9 p.m. this evening. Winds, west winds 10 to 15 miles per hour with gusts up to 30 miles per hour. Relative humidity, around 16%. The following impacts are expected. Any fires that develop will spread rapidly. Outdoor burning is not recommended. Please advise the appropriate officials or fire crews in the field of this red flag warning. At 2 p.m., in Buffalo, it was sunny. The temperature was 84 degrees, the dew point was 39, and the relative humidity was 20%. The wind was west at 12 miles an hour. The pressure was 29.66 inches and steady. In Maple Lake, it was sunny. The temperature was 82 degrees, the dew point was 35, and the relative humidity was 18%. The wind was west at 8 miles an hour. The pressure was 29.68 inches and rising. Elsewhere across central Minnesota, skies ranged from sunny to mostly sunny. It was 85 at the Twin Cities, 82 at St. Cloud, 86 at Anoka, and 85 at Crystal. Princeton reported 83, Litchfield reported 79, Little Falls reported 79, and Wilmer reported 81. Around the state, skies ranged from sunny to mostly sunny. It was 85 at Rochester, 86 at Mankato, 79 at Brainerd, 78 at Duluth, and 73 at International Falls. Once again at 2 p.m., in Buffalo, it was 84 degrees under sunny skies. And in Maple Lake, it was 82 degrees under sunny skies. 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The current time is 2:19 p.m. Central Daylight Time. Now the forecast for central Minnesota, from St. Cloud to the northwest Twin Cities suburbs. This afternoon, sunny. Near steady temperature in the mid-80s.
West winds 10 to 20 miles an hour. Tonight, mostly clear. Lows in the lower 50s. West winds 5 to 15 miles an hour. Saturday, sunny. Highs in the upper 70s. Northwest winds 5 to 15 miles an hour. Saturday night, increasing clouds. Lows in the lower 50s. North winds 5 to 10 miles an hour, shifting to the east 5 to 15 miles an hour overnight. Sunday, rain showers in the morning, then rain showers and chance of thunderstorms in the afternoon. Highs in the mid-70s. Chance of precipitation near 100%. Sunday night, rain showers and chance of thunderstorms in the evening, then rain showers likely overnight. Lows in the mid-50s. Chance of precipitation near 100%. Monday, chance of rain showers in the morning, then rain showers likely and chance of thunderstorms in the afternoon. Highs in the lower 70s. Chance of precipitation 70%. Monday night, rain showers and chance of thunderstorms in the evening, then rain showers likely overnight. Lows in the upper 40s. Chance of precipitation 90%. Tuesday, breezy, cooler. Mostly cloudy. A 40% chance of rain showers in the morning. Highs in the lower 60s. Tuesday night, colder. Mostly cloudy. Lows in the upper 30s. Wednesday and Wednesday night, partly cloudy. Highs in the upper 50s. Lows in the lower 40s. Thursday, mostly sunny. Highs in the upper 60s. Again, the forecast for central Minnesota, from St. Cloud to the northwest Twin Cities suburbs for this afternoon, sunny. Near steady temperature in the mid-80s. West winds 10 to 20 miles an hour. At 2 p.m., in Buffalo, it was sunny. The temperature was 84 degrees, the dew point was 39, and the relative humidity was 20%. The wind was west at 12 miles an hour. The pressure was 29.66 inches and steady. In Maple Lake, it was sunny. The temperature was 82 degrees, the dew point was 35, and the relative humidity was 18%. The wind was west at 8 miles an hour. The pressure was 29.68 inches and rising. Elsewhere across central Minnesota, skies ranged from sunny to mostly sunny. It was 85 at the Twin Cities, 82 at St. Cloud, 86 at Anoka, and 85 at Crystal. Princeton reported 83, Litchfield reported 79, Little Falls reported 79, and Wilmer reported 81. Around the state, skies ranged from sunny to mostly sunny. It was 85 at Rochester, 86 at Mankato, 79 at Brainerd, 78 at Duluth, and 73 at International Falls. Once again at 2 p.m., in Buffalo, it was 84 degrees under sunny skies. And in Maple Lake, it was 82 degrees under sunny skies. 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The current time is 2:23 p.m. Central Daylight Time. Now the forecast for central Minnesota, from St. Cloud to the northwest Twin Cities suburbs. This afternoon, sunny. Near steady temperature in the mid-80s. West winds 10 to 20 miles an hour. Tonight, mostly clear. Lows in the lower 50s. West winds 5 to 15 miles an hour. Saturday, sunny. Highs in the upper 70s. Northwest winds 5 to 15 miles an hour. Saturday night, increasing clouds. Lows in the lower 50s. North winds 5 to 10 miles an hour, shifting to the east 5 to 15 miles an hour overnight. Sunday, rain showers in the morning, then rain showers and chance of thunderstorms in the afternoon. Highs in the mid-70s.
chance of precipitation near 100%. Sunday night, rain showers and chance of thunderstorms in the evening, then rain showers likely overnight. Lows in the mid-50s. Chance of precipitation near 100%. Monday, chance of rain showers in the morning, then rain showers likely and chance of thunderstorms in the afternoon. Highs in the lower 70s. Chance of precipitation 70%. Monday night, rain showers and chance of thunderstorms in the evening, then rain showers likely overnight. Lows in the upper 40s. Chance of precipitation 90%. Tuesday, breezy, cooler. Mostly cloudy. A 40% chance of rain showers in the morning. Highs in the lower 60s. Tuesday night, colder. Mostly cloudy. Lows in the upper 30s. Wednesday and Wednesday night, partly cloudy. Highs in the upper 50s. Lows in the lower 40s. Thursday, mostly sunny. Highs in the upper 60s. Again, the forecast for central Minnesota, from St. Cloud to the northwest Twin Cities suburbs for this afternoon, sunny. Near steady temperature in the mid-80s. West winds 10 to 20 miles an hour. At 2 p.m., in Buffalo, it was sunny. The temperature was 84 degrees, the dew point was 39, and the relative humidity was 20%. The wind was west at 12 miles an hour. Pressure was 29.66 inches and steady. In Maple Lake, it was sunny. The temperature was 82 degrees, the dew point was 35, and the relative humidity was 18%. The wind was west at 8 miles an hour. The pressure was 29.68 inches and rising. Elsewhere across central Minnesota, skies ranged from sunny to mostly sunny. It was 85 at the Twin Cities, 82 at St. Cloud, 86 at Anoka, and 85 at Crystal. Princeton reported 83, Litchfield reported 79, Little Falls reported 79, and Wilmer reported 81. Around the state, skies ranged from sunny to mostly sunny. It was 85 at Rochester, 86 at Mankato, 79 at Brainerd, 78 at Duluth, and 73 at International Falls. Once again at 2 p.m., in Buffalo, it was 84 degrees under sunny skies. And in Maple Lake, it was 82 degrees under sunny skies. The following message is primarily for the use by area land managers. For the following counties, in Minnesota, Benton, Chippewa, Chisago, Douglas, Isanti, Candio High, Lac Qui Parle, McLeod, Meeker, Mille Lacs, Morrison, Pope, Redwood, Renville, Sherburne, Stearns, Stevens, Swift, Todd, Wright and Yellow Medicine. Red flag warning remains in effect from 11 a.m. this morning to 9 p.m. this evening. Affected area, portions of central, east central, southwest, and west central Minnesota. Timing, from 11 a.m. this morning to 9 p.m. this evening. Winds, west winds 10 to 15 miles per hour with gusts up to 30 miles per hour. Relative humidity, around 16%. The following impacts are expected. Any fires that develop will spread rapidly. Outdoor burning is not recommended. Please advise the appropriate officials or fire crews in the field of this red flag warning. 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Current time is 2:29 p.m. Central Daylight Time. Now the forecast for central Minnesota, from St. Cloud to the northwest Twin Cities suburbs. This afternoon, sunny. Near steady temperature in the mid-80s. West winds 10 to 20 miles an hour. Tonight, mostly clear. Lows in the lower 50s. West winds 5 to 15 miles an hour. Saturday, sunny. Highs in the upper 70s.
Northwest winds 5 to 15 miles an hour. Saturday night, increasing clouds. Lows in the lower 50s. North winds 5 to 10 miles an hour, shifting to the east 5 to 15 miles an hour overnight. Sunday, rain showers in the morning, then rain showers and chance of thunderstorms in the afternoon. Highs in the mid-70s. Chance of precipitation near 100%. Sunday night, rain showers and chance of thunderstorms in the evening, then rain showers likely overnight. Lows in the mid-50s. Chance of precipitation near 100%. Monday, chance of rain showers in the morning, then rain showers likely and chance of thunderstorms in the afternoon. Highs in the lower 70s. Chance of precipitation 70%. Monday night, rain showers and chance of thunderstorms in the evening, then rain showers likely overnight. Lows in the upper 40s. Chance of precipitation 90%. Tuesday, breezy, cooler. Mostly cloudy. A 40% chance of rain showers in the morning. Highs in the lower 60s. Tuesday night, older. Mostly cloudy. Lows in the upper 30s. Wednesday and Wednesday night, partly cloudy. Highs in the upper 50s. Lows in the lower 40s. Thursday, mostly sunny. Highs in the upper 60s. Again, the forecast for central Minnesota, from St. Cloud to the northwest Twin Cities suburbs for this afternoon, sunny. Near steady temperature in the mid-80s. West winds 10 to 20 miles an hour. At 2 p.m., in Buffalo, it was sunny. The temperature was 84 degrees, the dew point was 39, and the relative humidity was 20%. The wind was west at 12 miles an hour. The pressure was 29.66 inches and steady. In Maple Lake, it was sunny. The temperature was 82 degrees, the dew point was 35, and the relative humidity was 18%. The wind was west at 8 miles an hour. The pressure was 29.68 inches and rising. Elsewhere across central Minnesota, skies ranged from sunny to mostly sunny. It was 85 at the Twin Cities, 82 at St. Cloud, 86 at Anoka, and 85 at Crystal. Princeton reported 83, Litchfield reported 79, Little Falls reported 79, and Wilma reported 81. Around the state, skies ranged from sunny to mostly sunny. It was 85 at Rochester, 86 at Mankato, 79 at Brainerd, 78 at Duluth, and 73 at International Falls. Once again at 2 p.m., in Buffalo, it was 84 degrees under sunny skies. And in Maple Lake, it was 82 degrees. And in Maple Lake, it was 82 degrees under sunny skies. 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The current time is 2:33 p.m. Central Daylight Time. Now the forecast for central Minnesota, from St. Cloud to the northwest Twin Cities suburbs. This afternoon, sunny. Near steady temperature in the mid-80s. West winds 10 to 20 miles an hour. Tonight, mostly clear. Lows in the lower 50s. West winds 5 to 15 miles an hour. Saturday, sunny. Highs in the upper 70s. Northwest winds 5 to 15 miles an hour. Saturday night, increasing clouds. Lows in the lower 50s. North winds 5 to 10 miles an hour, shifting to the east 5 to 15 miles an hour overnight. Sunday, rain showers in the morning, then rain showers and chance of thunderstorms in the afternoon. Highs in the mid-70s. Chance of precipitation near 100%. Sunday night, rain showers and chance of thunderstorms in the evening, then rain showers likely overnight. Lows in the mid-50s.
Chance of precipitation near 100%.

chance of rain showers in the morning, then rain showers likely and chance of thunderstorms in the afternoon. Highs in the lower 70s. Chance of precipitation 70%. Monday night, rain showers and chance of thunderstorms in the evening, then rain showers likely overnight. Lows in the upper 40s. Chance of precipitation 90%. Tuesday, breezy, cooler. Mostly cloudy. A 40% chance of rain showers in the morning. Highs in the lower 60s. Tuesday night, colder. Mostly cloudy. Lows in the upper 30s. Wednesday and Wednesday night, partly cloudy. Highs in the upper 50s. Lows in the lower 40s. Thursday, mostly sunny. Highs in the upper 60s. Again, the forecast for central Minnesota, from St. Cloud to the northwest Twin Cities suburbs for this afternoon, sunny. Near steady temperature in the mid-80s. West winds 10 to 20 miles an hour. At 2 p.m., in Buffalo, it was sunny. The temperature was 84 degrees, the dew point was 39, and the relative humidity was 20%. The wind was west at 12 miles an hour. The pressure was 29.66 inches and steady. In Maple Lake, it was sunny. The temperature was 82 degrees, the dew point was 35, and the relative humidity was 18%. The wind was west at 8 miles an hour. The pressure was 29.68 inches and rising. Elsewhere across central Minnesota, skies ranged from sunny to mostly sunny. It was 85 at the Twin Cities, 82 at St. Cloud, 86 at Anoka, and 85 at Crystal. Princeton reported 83, Litchfield reported 79, Little Falls reported 79, and Wilmer reported 81. Around the state, skies ranged from sunny to mostly sunny. It was 85 at Rochester, 86 at Mankato, 79 at Brainerd, 78 at Duluth, and 73 at International Falls. Once again at 2 p.m., in Buffalo, it was 84 degrees under sunny skies. And in Maple Lake, it was 82 degrees under sunny skies. 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The current time is 2:37 p.m. Central Daylight Time. Now the forecast for central Minnesota, from St. Cloud to the northwest Twin Cities suburbs. This afternoon, sunny. Near steady temperature in the mid-80s. West winds 10 to 20 miles an hour. Tonight, mostly clear. Lows in the lower 50s. West winds 5 to 15 miles an hour. Saturday, sunny. Highs in the upper 70s. Northwest winds 5 to 15 miles an hour. Saturday night, increasing clouds. Lows in the lower 50s. North winds 5 to 10 miles an hour, shifting to the east 5 to 15 miles an hour overnight. Sunday, rain showers in the morning, then rain showers and chance of thunderstorms in the afternoon. Highs in the mid-70s. Chance of precipitation near 100%. Sunday night, rain showers and chance of thunderstorms in the evening, then rain showers likely overnight. Lows in the mid-50s. Chance of precipitation near 100%. Monday, chance of rain showers in the morning, then rain showers likely and chance of thunderstorms in the afternoon. Highs in the lower 70s. Chance of precipitation 70%. Monday night, rain showers and chance of thunderstorms in the evening, then rain showers likely overnight. Lows in the upper 40s. Chance of precipitation 90%. Tuesday, breezy, cooler. Mostly cloudy. A 40% chance of rain showers in the morning. Highs in the lower 60s. Tuesday night, colder. Mostly cloudy. Lows in the upper 30s.
Wednesday and Wednesday night, partly cloudy. Highs in the upper 50s. Lows in the lower 40s. Thursday, mostly sunny. Highs in the upper 60s. Again, the forecast for central Minnesota, from St. Cloud to the northwest Twin Cities suburbs for this afternoon, sunny. Near steady temperature in the mid-80s. West winds 10 to 20 miles an hour. The following message is primarily for the use by area land managers. For the following counties, in Minnesota, Benton, Chippewa, Chisago, Douglas, Isanti, Candiotti, Lacqui Parle, McLeod, Meeker, Mille Lacs, Morrison, Polk, Redwood, Renville, Sherburne, Stearns, Stevens, Swift, Todd, Wright and Yellow Medicine. Red flag warning remains in effect from 11 a.m. this morning to 9 p.m. this evening. Affected area, portions of central, east central, southwest, and west central Minnesota. Timing, from 11 a.m. this morning to 9 p.m. this evening. Winds, west winds 10 to 15 miles per hour with gusts up to 30 miles per hour. Relative humidity, around 16%. The following impacts are expected. Any fires that develop will spread rapidly. Outdoor burning is not recommended. Please advise the appropriate officials or fire crews in the field of this red flag warning. At 2 p.m., in Buffalo, it was sunny. The temperature was 84 degrees, the dew point was 39, and the relative humidity was 20%. The wind was west at 12 miles an hour. The pressure was 29.66 inches and steady. In Maple Lake, it was sunny. The temperature was 82 degrees, the dew point was 35, and the relative humidity was 18%. The wind was west at 8 miles an hour. The pressure was 29.68 inches and rising. Elsewhere across central Minnesota, skies ranged from sunny to mostly sunny. It was 85 at the Twin Cities, 82 at St. Cloud, 86 at Anoka, and 85 at Crystal. Princeton reported 83, Litchfield reported 79, Little Falls reported 79, and Wilmer reported 81. Around the state, skies ranged from sunny to mostly sunny. It was 85 at Rochester, 86 at Mankato, 79 at Brainerd, 78 at Duluth, and 73 at International Falls. Once again at 2 p.m., in Buffalo, it was 84 degrees under sunny skies. And in Maple Lake, it was 82 degrees under sunny skies. 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The current time is 2:43 p.m. Central Daylight Time. Now the forecast for central Minnesota, from St. Cloud to the northwest Twin Cities suburbs. This afternoon, sunny. Near steady temperature in the mid-80s. West winds 10 to 20 miles an hour. Tonight, mostly clear. Lows in the lower 50s. West winds 5 to 15 miles an hour. Saturday, sunny. Highs in the upper 70s. Northwest winds 5 to 15 miles an hour. Saturday night, increasing clouds. Lows in the lower 50s. North winds 5 to 10 miles an hour, shifting to the east 5 to 15 miles an hour overnight. Sunday, rain showers in the morning, then rain showers and chance of thunderstorms in the afternoon. Highs in the mid-70s. Chance of precipitation near 100%. Sunday night, rain showers and chance of thunderstorms in the evening, then rain showers likely overnight. Lows in the mid-50s. Chance of precipitation near 100%. Monday, chance of rain showers in the morning, then rain showers likely and chance of thunderstorms in the afternoon. Highs in the lower 70s. Chance of precipitation 70%. Monday night, rain showers and chance of thunderstorms in the evening,
then rain showers likely overnight.

cloud to the northwest Twin Cities suburbs for this afternoon, sunny. Near steady temperature in the mid-80s. West winds 10 to 20 miles an hour. At 2 p.m., in Buffalo, it was sunny. The temperature was 84 degrees, the dew point was 39, and the relative humidity was 20%. The wind was west at 12 miles an hour. The pressure was 29.66 inches and steady. In Maple Lake, it was sunny. The temperature was 82 degrees, the dew point was 35, and the relative humidity was 18%. The wind was west at 8 miles an hour. The pressure was 29.68 inches and rising. Elsewhere across central Minnesota, skies ranged from sunny to mostly sunny. It was 85 at the Twin Cities, 82 at St. Cloud, 86 at Anoka, and 85 at Crystal. Princeton reported 83, Litchfield reported 79, Little Falls reported 79, and Wilma reported 81. Around the state, skies ranged from sunny to mostly sunny. It was 85 at Rochester, 86 at Mankato, 79 at Brainerd, 78 at Duluth, and 73 at International Falls. Once again at 2 p.m., in Buffalo, it was 84 degrees under sunny skies. And in Maple Lake, it was 82 degrees under sunny skies. 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The current time is 2:47 p.m. Central Daylight Time. Now the forecast for central Minnesota, from St. Cloud to the northwest Twin Cities suburbs. This afternoon, sunny. Near steady temperature in the mid-80s. West winds 10 to 20 miles an hour. Tonight, mostly clear. Lows in the lower 50s. West winds 5 to 15 miles an hour. Saturday, sunny. Highs in the upper 70s. Northwest winds 5 to 15 miles an hour. Saturday night, increasing clouds. Lows in the lower 50s. North winds 5 to 10 miles an hour, shifting to the east 5 to 15 miles an hour overnight. Sunday, rain showers in the morning, then rain showers and chance of thunderstorms in the afternoon. Highs in the mid-70s. Chance of precipitation near 100%. Sunday night, rain showers and chance of thunderstorms in the evening, then rain showers likely overnight. Lows in the mid-50s. Chance of precipitation near 100%. Monday, chance of rain showers in the morning, then rain showers likely and chance of thunderstorms in the afternoon. Highs in the lower 70s. Chance of precipitation 70%. Monday night, rain showers and chance of thunderstorms in the evening, then rain showers likely overnight. Lows in the upper 40s. Chance of precipitation 90%. Tuesday, breezy, cooler. Mostly cloudy. A 40% chance of rain showers in the morning. Highs in the lower 60s. Tuesday night, colder. Mostly cloudy. Lows in the upper 30s. Wednesday and Wednesday night, partly cloudy. Highs in the upper 50s. Lows in the lower 40s. Thursday, mostly sunny. Highs in the upper 60s. Again, the forecast for central Minnesota, from St. Cloud to the northwest Twin Cities suburbs for this afternoon, sunny. Near steady temperature in the mid-80s. West winds 10 to 20 miles an hour. At 2 p.m., in Buffalo, it was sunny. The temperature was 84 degrees, the dew point was 39, and the relative humidity was 20%. The wind was west at 12 miles an hour. The pressure was 29.66 inches and steady. In Maple Lake, it was sunny. The temperature was 82 degrees, the dew point was 35, and the relative humidity was 18%. The wind was west at 8 miles an hour. The pressure was 29.

8.68 inches and rising. Elsewhere across central Minnesota, skies ranged from sunny to mostly sunny. It was 85 at the Twin Cities, 82 at St. Cloud, 86 at Anoka, and 85 at Crystal. Princeton reported 83, Litchfield reported 79, Little Falls reported 79, and Wilmer reported 81. Around the state, skies ranged from sunny to mostly sunny. It was 85 at Rochester, 86 at Mankato, 79 at Brainerd, 78 at Duluth, and 73 at International Falls. Once again at 2 p.m., in Buffalo, it was 84 degrees under sunny skies. And in Maple Lake, it was 82 degrees under sunny skies. The following message is primarily for the use by area land managers. For the following counties, in Minnesota, Benton, Chippewa, Chisago, Douglas, Isanti, Candiotti, Lackley Parle, McLeod, Meeker, Mille Lacs, Morrison, Pope, Redwood, Renville, Sherbert, Stearns, Stevens, Swift, Todd, Wright and Yellow Medicine. Red flag warning remains in effect from 11 a.m. this morning to 9 p.m. this evening. Affected area, portions of central, east central, southwest, and west central Minnesota. Timing, from 11 a.m. this morning to 9 p.m. this evening. Winds, west winds 10 to 15 miles per hour with gusts up to 30 miles per hour. Relative humidity, around 16%. The following impacts are expected. Any fires that develop will spread rapidly. Outdoor burning is not recommended. Please advise the appropriate officials or fire crews in the field of this red flag warning. 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The current time is 2:52 p.m. Central Daylight Time. Now the forecast for central Minnesota, from St. Cloud to the northwest Twin Cities suburbs. This afternoon, sunny. Near steady temperature in the mid-80s. West winds 10 to 20 miles an hour. Tonight, mostly clear. Lows in the lower 50s. West winds 5 to 15 miles an hour. Saturday, sunny. Highs in the upper 70s. Northwest winds 5 to 15 miles an hour. Saturday night, increasing clouds. Lows in the lower 50s. North winds 5 to 10 miles an hour, shifting to the east 5 to 15 miles an hour overnight. Sunday, rain showers in the morning, then rain showers and chance of thunderstorms in the afternoon. Highs in the mid-70s. Chance of precipitation near 100%. Sunday night, rain showers and chance of thunderstorms in the evening, then rain showers likely overnight. Lows in the mid-50s. Chance of precipitation near 100%. Monday, chance of rain showers in the morning, then rain showers likely and chance of thunderstorms in the afternoon. Highs in the lower 70s. Chance of precipitation 70%. Monday night, rain showers and chance of thunderstorms in the evening, then rain showers likely overnight. Lows in the upper 40s. Chance of precipitation 90%. Tuesday, breezy, cooler. Mostly cloudy. A 40% chance of rain showers in the morning. Highs in the lower 60s. Tuesday night, colder. Mostly cloudy. Lows in the upper 30s. Wednesday and Wednesday night, partly cloudy. Highs in the upper 50s. Lows in the lower 40s. Thursday, mostly sunny. Highs in the upper 60s. Again, the forecast for central Minnesota, from St. Cloud to the northwest Twin Cities suburbs for this afternoon, sunny. Near steady temperature in the mid-80s. West winds 10 to 20 miles an hour. At 2 p.m., in Buffalo, it was sunny. The temperature was 84 degrees,
The dew point was 39, and the relative humidity was 20%. The wind was west at 12 miles an hour. The pressure was 29.66 inches and steady. In Maple Lake, it was sunny. The temperature was 82 degrees, the dew point was 35, and the relative humidity was 18%. The wind was west at 8 miles an hour. The pressure was 29.68 inches and rising. Elsewhere across central Minnesota, skies ranged from sunny to mostly sunny. It was 85 at the Twin Cities, 82 at St. Cloud, 86 at Anoka, and 85 at Crystal. Princeton reported 83, Litchfield reported 79, Little Falls reported 79, and Wilmer reported 81. Around the state, skies ranged from sunny to mostly sunny. It was 85 at Rochester, 86 at Mankato, 79 at Brainerd, 78 at Duluth, and 73 at International Falls. Once again at 2 p.m., in Buffalo, it was 84 degrees under sunny skies. And in Maple Lake, it was 82 degrees under sunny skies. 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The current time is 2:57 p.m. Central Daylight Time. Now the forecast for central Minnesota, from St. Cloud to the northwest Twin Cities suburbs. This afternoon, sunny. Near steady temperature in the mid-80s. West winds 10 to 20 miles an hour. Tonight, mostly clear. Lows in the lower 50s. West winds 5 to 15 miles an hour. Saturday, sunny. Highs in the upper 70s. Northwest winds 5 to 15 miles an hour. Saturday night, increasing clouds. Lows in the lower 50s. North winds 5 to 10 miles an hour, shifting to the east 5 to 15 miles an hour overnight. Sunday, rain showers in the morning, then rain showers and chance of thunderstorms in the afternoon. Highs in the mid-70s. Chance of precipitation near 100%. Sunday night, rain showers and chance of thunderstorms in the evening, then rain showers likely overnight. Lows in the mid-50s. Chance of precipitation near 100%. Monday, chance of rain showers in the morning, then rain showers likely and chance of thunderstorms in the afternoon. Highs in the lower 70s. Chance of precipitation 70%. Monday night, rain showers and chance of thunderstorms in the evening, then rain showers likely overnight. Lows in the upper 40s. Chance of precipitation 90%. Tuesday, breezy, cooler. Mostly cloudy. A 40% chance of rain showers in the morning. Highs in the lower 60s. Tuesday night, colder. Mostly cloudy. Lows in the upper 30s. Wednesday and Wednesday night, partly cloudy. Highs in the upper 50s. Lows in the lower 40s. Thursday, mostly sunny. Highs in the upper 60s. Again, the forecast for central Minnesota, from St. Cloud to the northwest Twin Cities suburbs for this afternoon, sunny. Near steady temperature in the mid-80s. West winds 10 to 20 miles an hour. At 2 p.m., in Buffalo, it was sunny. The temperature was 84 degrees, the dew point was 39, and the relative humidity was 20%. The wind was west at 12 miles an hour. The pressure was 29.66 inches and steady. In Maple Lake, it was sunny. The temperature was 82 degrees, the dew point was 35, and the relative humidity was 18%. The wind was west at 8 miles an hour. The pressure was 29.68 inches and rising. Elsewhere across central Minnesota, skies ranged from sunny to mostly sunny. It was 85 at the Twin Cities, 82 at St. Cloud, 86 at Anoka, and 85 at Crystal.
Princeton reported 83, Litchfield reported 79, Little Falls reported 79, and Wilmer reported 81. Around the state, skies ranged from sunny to mostly sunny. It was 85 at Rochester, 86 at Mankato, 79 at Brainerd, 78 at Duluth, and 73 at International Falls. Once again at 2 p.m., in Buffalo, it was 84 degrees under sunny skies. And in Maple Lake, it was 82 degrees under sunny skies. 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The current time is 3:01 p.m. Central Daylight Time. Now the forecast for central Minnesota, from St. Cloud to the northwest Twin Cities suburbs. This afternoon, sunny. Near steady temperature in the mid-80s. West winds 10 to 20 miles an hour. Tonight, mostly clear. Lows in the lower 50s. West winds 5 to 15 miles an hour. Saturday, sunny. Highs in the upper 70s. Northwest winds 5 to 15 miles an hour. Saturday night, increasing clouds. Lows in the lower 50s. North winds 5 to 10 miles an hour, shifting to the east 5 to 15 miles an hour overnight. Sunday, rain showers in the morning, then rain showers and chance of thunderstorms in the afternoon. Highs in the mid-70s. Chance of precipitation near 100%. Sunday night, rain showers and chance of thunderstorms in the evening, then rain showers likely overnight. Lows in the mid-50s. Chance of precipitation near 100%. Monday, chance of rain showers in the morning, then rain showers likely and chance of thunderstorms in the afternoon. Highs in the lower 70s. Chance of precipitation 70%. Monday night, rain showers and chance of thunderstorms in the evening, then rain showers likely overnight. Lows in the upper 40s. Chance of precipitation 90%. Tuesday, breezy, cooler. Mostly cloudy. A 40% chance of rain showers in the morning. Highs in the lower 60s. Tuesday night, colder. Mostly cloudy. Lows in the upper 30s. Wednesday and Wednesday night, partly cloudy. Highs in the upper 50s. Lows in the lower 40s. Thursday, mostly sunny. Highs in the upper 60s. Again, the forecast for central Minnesota, from St. Cloud to the northwest Twin Cities suburbs for this afternoon, sunny. Near steady temperature in the mid-80s. West winds 10 to 20 miles an hour. The following message is primarily for the use by area land managers. For the following counties, in Minnesota, Benton, Chippewa, Chisago, Douglas, Isanti, Kandi Ohi, Lac Vie Parle, McLeod, Meeker, Mille Lacs, Morrison, Pope, Redwood, Renville, Sherburne, Stearns, Stevens, Swift, Todd, Wright and Yellow Medicine. Red flag warning remains in effect from 11 a.m. this morning to 9 p.m. this evening. Affected area, portions of central, east central, southwest, and west central Minnesota. Timing, from 11 a.m. this morning to 9 p.m. this evening. Winds, west winds 10 to 15 miles per hour with gusts up to 30 miles per hour. Relative humidity, around 16%. The following impacts are expected. Any fires that develop will spread rapidly. Outdoor burning is not recommended. Please advise the appropriate officials or fire crews in the field of this red flag warning. 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
The current time is 3:05 p.m. Central Daylight Time. Now the forecast for Central Minnesota, from St. Cloud to the Northwest Twin Cities suburbs. This afternoon, sunny. Near steady temperature in the mid-80s. West winds 10 to 20 miles an hour. Tonight, mostly clear. Lows in the lower 50s. West winds 5 to 15 miles an hour. Saturday, sunny. Highs in the upper 70s. Northwest winds 5 to 15 miles an hour. Saturday night, increasing clouds. Lows in the lower 50s. North winds 5 to 10 miles an hour, shifting to the east 5 to 15 miles an hour overnight. Sunday, rain showers in the morning, then rain showers and chance of thunderstorms in the afternoon. Highs in the mid-70s. Chance of precipitation near 100%. Sunday night, rain showers and chance of thunderstorms in the evening, then rain showers likely overnight. Lows in the mid-50s. Chance of precipitation near 100%. Monday, chance of rain showers in the morning, then rain showers likely and chance of thunderstorms in the afternoon. Highs in the lower 70s. Chance of precipitation 70%. Monday night, rain showers and chance of thunderstorms in the evening, then rain showers likely overnight. Lows in the upper 40s. Chance of precipitation 90%. Tuesday, breezy, cooler. Mostly cloudy. A 40% chance of rain showers in the morning. Highs in the lower 60s. Tuesday night, colder. Mostly cloudy. Lows in the upper 30s. Wednesday and Wednesday night, partly cloudy. Highs in the upper 50s. Lows in the lower 40s. Thursday, mostly sunny. Highs in the upper 60s. Again, the forecast for central Minnesota, from St. Cloud to the northwest Twin Cities suburbs for this afternoon, sunny. Near steady temperature in the mid-80s. West winds 10 to 20 miles an hour. 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The current time is 3:08 p.m. Central Daylight Time. Now here is the hazardous weather outlook for portions of central Minnesota, east central Minnesota, south central Minnesota, southwest Minnesota, west central Minnesota, northwest Wisconsin, and west central Wisconsin. For tonight, scattered thunderstorms will develop between 5 p.m. and 7 p.m. over south-central Minnesota and build northeast toward Eau Claire, Wisconsin. Large hail and damaging wind gusts will be possible with the strongest storms, with the greatest risk for severe existing down around Albert Lea and Rochester. And now the extended outlook for the period Saturday through Thursday. Multiple rounds of showers and thunderstorms are expected Saturday night through Monday night. Scattered to numerous severe thunderstorms will be possible Sunday evening across much of central and southern Minnesota. Another round of strong to severe storms is expected to develop Monday afternoon and evening, with the greatest severe weather risk Monday shifting to south central and east central Minnesota into western Wisconsin. Spotter information statement. Skywarn spotter activation will not be needed though tonight. Now the forecast for central Minnesota, from St. Cloud to the northwest Twin Cities suburbs. This afternoon, sunny. Near steady temperature in the mid-80s. West winds 10 to 20 miles an hour. Tonight, mostly clear. Lows in the lower 50s. West winds 5 to 15 miles an hour. Saturday, sunny. Highs in the upper 70s. Northwest winds 5 to 15 miles an hour. Saturday night, increasing clouds. Lows in the lower 50s. North winds 5 to 10 miles an hour, shifting to the east 5 to 15 miles an hour overnight. Sunday, rain showers in the morning,
then rain showers and chance of thunderstorms in the afternoon. Highs in the mid-70s. Chance of precipitation near 100%. Sunday night, rain showers and chance of thunderstorms in the evening, then rain showers likely overnight. Lows in the mid-50s. Chance of precipitation near 100%. Monday, chance of rain showers in the morning, then rain showers likely and chance of thunderstorms in the afternoon. Highs in the lower 70s. Chance of precipitation 70%. Monday night, rain showers and chance of thunderstorms in the evening, then rain showers likely overnight. Lows in the upper 40s. Chance of precipitation 90%. Tuesday, breezy, cooler. Mostly cloudy. A 40% chance of rain showers in the morning. Highs in the lower 60s. Tuesday night, colder. Mostly cloudy. Lows in the upper 30s. Wednesday and Wednesday night, partly cloudy. Highs in the upper 50s. Lows in the lower 40s. Thursday, mostly sunny. Highs in the upper 60s. Again, the forecast for central Minnesota, from St. Cloud to the northwest Twin Cities suburbs for this afternoon, sunny. Near steady temperature in the mid-80s. West winds 10 to 20 miles an hour. 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The current time is 3:12 p.m. Central Daylight Time. Now here is the hazardous weather outlook for portions of central Minnesota, east central Minnesota, south central Minnesota, southwest Minnesota, west central Minnesota, northwest Wisconsin, and west central Wisconsin. For tonight, scattered thunderstorms will develop between 5 p.m. and 7 p.m. over south-central Minnesota and build northeast toward Eau Claire, Wisconsin. Large hail and damaging wind gusts will be possible with the strongest storms, with the greatest risk for severe existing down around Albert Lea and Rochester. And now the extended outlook for the period Saturday through Thursday. Multiple rounds of showers and thunderstorms are expected Saturday night through Monday night. Scattered to numerous severe thunderstorms will be possible Sunday evening across much of central and southern Minnesota. Another round of strong to severe storms is expected to develop Monday afternoon and evening, with the greatest severe weather risk Monday shifting to south central and east central Minnesota into western Wisconsin. Spotter information statement, Skywarn spotter activation will not be needed though tonight. Now the forecast for central Minnesota. From St. Cloud to the northwest Twin Cities suburbs. This afternoon, sunny. Near steady temperature in the mid-80s. West winds 10 to 20 miles an hour. Tonight, mostly clear. Lows in the lower 50s. West winds 5 to 15 miles an hour. Saturday, sunny. Highs in the upper 70s. Northwest winds 5 to 15 miles an hour. Saturday night, increasing clouds. Lows in the lower 50s. North winds 5 to 10 miles an hour shifting to the east 5 to 15 miles an hour overnight. Sunday, rain showers in the morning, then rain showers and chance of thunderstorms in the afternoon. Highs in the mid-70s. Chance of precipitation near 100%. Sunday night, rain showers and chance of thunderstorms in the evening. Then rain showers likely overnight. Lows in the mid-50s. Chance of precipitation near 100%. Monday, chance of rain showers in the morning. Then rain showers likely and chance of thunderstorms in the afternoon. Highs in the lower 70s. Chance of precipitation 70%. Monday night, rain showers and chance of thunderstorms in the evening. Then rain showers likely overnight. Lows in the upper 40s. Chance of precipitation 90%. Tuesday, breezy, cooler. Mostly cloudy.
A 40% chance of rain showers in the morning. Highs in the lower 60s. Tuesday night, colder. Mostly cloudy. Lows in the upper 30s. Wednesday and Wednesday night, partly cloudy. Highs in the upper 50s. Lows in the lower 40s. Thursday, mostly sunny. Highs in the upper 60s. Again, the forecast for central Minnesota, from St. Cloud to the northwest Twin Cities suburbs for this afternoon, sunny. Near steady temperature in the mid-80s. West winds 10 to 20 miles an hour. The following message is primarily for the use by area land managers. For the following counties, in Minnesota, Benton, Chippewa, Chisago, Douglas, Isanti, Candiota, Lac Qui Parle, McLeod, Meeker, Mille Lacs, Morrison, Pope, Redwood, Renville, Sherburne, Stearns, Stevens, Swift, Todd, Wright and Yellow Medicine. Red flag warning remains in effect from 11 a.m. this morning to 9 p.m. this evening. Affected area, portions of central, east central, southwest, and west central Minnesota. Timing, from 11 a.m. this morning to 9 p.m. this evening. Winds, west winds 10 to 15 miles per hour with gusts up to 30 miles per hour. Relative humidity, around 16%. The following impacts are expected. Any fires that develop will spread rapidly. Outdoor burning is not recommended. Please advise the appropriate officials or fire crews in the field of this red flag warning. At 3 p.m., in Buffalo, it was sunny. The temperature was 82 degrees, the dew point was 36, and the relative humidity was 18%. The wind was west at 17 miles an hour. The pressure was 29.66 inches and steady. In Maple Lake, it was sunny, the temperature was 83 degrees, the dew point was 34, and the relative humidity was 17%. The wind was northwest at 14 miles an hour. Gusting to 21. The pressure was 29.67 inches and steady. Elsewhere across central Minnesota, skies ranged from sunny to mostly sunny. It was 87 at the Twin Cities, 83 at St. Cloud, 86 at Anoka, and 86 at Crystal. Princeton reported 83, Litchfield reported 81, Little Falls reported 81, and Wilmer reported 82. Around the state, it was sunny, with a temperature of 86 at Rochester, and 81 at Brainerd. It was mostly sunny, with a temperature of 90 at Mankato, and 79 at Duluth. Once again at 3 p.m., in Buffalo, it was 82 degrees under sunny skies. And in Maple Lake, it was 83 degrees under sunny skies. 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The current time is 3:18 p.m. Central Daylight Time. Now here is the hazardous weather outlook for portions of central Minnesota, east central Minnesota, south central Minnesota, southwest Minnesota, west central Minnesota, northwest Wisconsin, and west central Wisconsin. For tonight, scattered thunderstorms will develop between 5 p.m. and 7 p.m. over south-central Minnesota and build northeast toward Eau Claire, Wisconsin. Large hail and damaging wind gusts will be possible with the strongest storms, with the greatest risk for severe existing down around Albert Lea and Rochester. And now the extended outlook for the period Saturday through Thursday. Multiple rounds of showers and thunderstorms are expected Saturday night through Monday night. Scattered to numerous severe thunderstorms will be possible Sunday evening across much of central and southern Minnesota. Another round of strong to severe storms is expected to develop Monday afternoon and evening, with the greatest severe weather risk Monday shifting to south central and east central Minnesota into western Wisconsin. Spotter information statement, Skywarn spotter activation will not be needed though tonight. Now the forecast for central Minnesota,
from St. Cloud to the Northwest Twin Cities suburbs. This afternoon, sunny. Near steady temperature in the mid-80s. West winds 10 to 20 miles an hour. Tonight, mostly clear. Lows in the lower 50s. West winds 5 to 15 miles an hour. Saturday, sunny. Highs in the upper 70s. Northwest winds 5 to 15 miles an hour. Saturday night, increasing clouds. Lows in the lower 50s. North winds 5 to 10 miles an hour, shifting to the east 5 to 15 miles an hour overnight. Sunday, rain showers in the morning, then rain showers and chance of thunderstorms in the afternoon. Highs in the mid-70s. Chance of precipitation near 100%. Sunday night, rain showers and chance of thunderstorms in the evening, then rain showers likely overnight. Lows in the mid-50s. Chance of precipitation near 100%. Monday, chance of rain showers in the morning, then rain showers likely and chance of thunderstorms in the afternoon. Highs in the lower 70s. Chance of precipitation 70%. Monday night, rain showers and chance of thunderstorms in the evening, then rain showers likely overnight. Lows in the upper 40s. Chance of precipitation 90%. Tuesday, breezy, cooler. Mostly cloudy. A 40% chance of rain showers in the morning. Highs in the lower 60s. Tuesday night, colder. Mostly cloudy. Lows in the upper 30s. Wednesday and Wednesday night, partly cloudy. Highs in the upper 50s. Lows in the lower 40s. Thursday, mostly sunny. Highs in the upper 60s. Again, the forecast for central Minnesota, from St. Cloud to the northwest Twin Cities suburbs for this afternoon, sunny. Near steady temperature in the mid-80s. West winds 10 to 20 miles an hour. At 3 p.m., in Buffalo, it was sunny. The temperature was 82 degrees, the dew point was 36, and the relative humidity was 18%. The wind was west at 17 miles an hour. The pressure was 29.66 inches and steady. In Maple Lake, it was sunny. The temperature was 83 degrees, the dew point was 34, and the relative humidity was 17%. The wind was northwest at 14 miles an hour, gusting to 21. The pressure was 29.67 inches and steady. Elsewhere across central Minnesota, skies ranged from sunny to mostly sunny. It was 87 at the Twin Cities, 83 at St. Cloud, 86 at Anoka, and 86 at Crystal. Princeton reported 83, Litchfield reported 81, Little Falls reported 81, and Wilma reported 82. Around the state, it was sunny, with a temperature of 86 at Rochester, and 81 at Brainerd. It was mostly sunny, with a temperature of 90 at Mankato, and 79 at Duluth. Once again at 3 p.m., in Buffalo, it was 82 degrees under sunny skies. And in Maple Lake, it was 83 degrees under sunny skies. 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The current time is 3:24 p.m. Central Daylight Time. Now here is the hazardous weather outlook for portions of central Minnesota, east central Minnesota, south central Minnesota, southwest Minnesota, west central Minnesota, northwest Wisconsin, and west central Wisconsin. For tonight, scattered thunderstorms will develop between 5 p.m. and 7 p.m. over south central Minnesota and build northeast toward Eau Claire, Wisconsin. Large hail and damaging wind gusts will be possible with the strongest storms, with the greatest risk for severe existing down around Albert Lea and Rochester. And now the extended outlook for the period Saturday through Thursday. Multiple rounds of showers and thunderstorms are expected Saturday night through Monday night.
Scattered to numerous severe thunderstorms will be possible Sunday evening across much of central and southern Minnesota. Another round of strong to severe storms is expected to develop Monday afternoon and evening, with the greatest severe weather risk Monday shifting to south-central and east-central Minnesota into western Wisconsin. Spotter information statement, Skywarn spotter activation will not be needed though tonight. Now the forecast for central Minnesota, from St. Cloud to the northwest Twin Cities suburbs. This afternoon, sunny. Near steady temperature in the mid-80s. West winds 10 to 20 miles an hour. Tonight, mostly clear. Lows in the lower 50s. West winds 5 to 15 miles an hour. Saturday, sunny. Highs in the upper 70s. Northwest winds 5 to 15 miles an hour. Saturday night, increasing clouds. Lows in the lower 50s. North winds 5 to 10 miles an hour, shifting to the east 5 to 15 miles an hour overnight. Sunday, rain showers in the morning, then rain showers and chance of thunderstorms in the afternoon. Highs in the mid-70s. Chance of precipitation near 100%. Sunday night, rain showers and chance of thunderstorms in the evening, then rain showers likely overnight. Lows in the mid-50s. Chance of precipitation near 100%. Monday, chance of rain showers in the morning, then rain showers likely and chance of thunderstorms in the afternoon. Highs in the lower 70s. Chance of precipitation 70%. Monday night, rain showers and chance of thunderstorms in the evening, then rain showers likely overnight. Lows in the upper 40s. Chance of precipitation 90%. Tuesday, breezy, cooler. Mostly cloudy. A 40% chance of rain showers in the morning. Highs in the lower 60s. Tuesday night, colder. Mostly cloudy. Lows in the upper 30s. Wednesday and Wednesday night, partly cloudy. Highs in the upper 50s. Lows in the lower 40s. Thursday, mostly sunny. Highs in the upper 60s. Again, the forecast for central Minnesota, from St. Cloud to the northwest Twin Cities suburbs for this afternoon, sunny. Near steady temperature in the mid-80s. West winds 10 to 20 miles an hour. The following message is primarily for the use by area land managers. For the following counties, in Minnesota, Benton, Chippewa, Chisago, Douglas, Isanti, Candio High, Lac Ri Parle, McLeod, Meeker, Mille Lacs, Morrison, Pope, Redwood, Renville, Sherburne, Stearns, Stevens, Swift, Todd, Wright and Yellow Medicine. Red flag warning remains in effect from 11 a.m. this morning to 9 p.m. this evening. Affected area, portions of central, east central, southwest, and west central Minnesota. Timing, from 11 a.m. this morning to 9 p.m. this evening. Winds, west winds 10 to 15 miles per hour with gusts up to 30 miles per hour. Relative humidity, around 16%. The following impacts are expected. Any fires that develop will spread rapidly. Outdoor burning is not recommended. Please advise the appropriate officials or fire crews in the field of this red flag warning. At 3 p.m. in Buffalo, it was sunny. The temperature was 82 degrees, the dew point was 36, and the relative humidity was 18%. The wind was west at 17 miles an hour. The pressure was 29.66 inches and steady. In Maple Lake, it was sunny. The temperature was 83 degrees, the dew point was 34, and the relative humidity was 17%. The wind was northwest at 14 miles an hour. Gusting to 21. The pressure was 29.67 inches and steady. Elsewhere across central Minnesota, skies ranged from sunny to mostly sunny. It was 87 at the Twin Cities, 83 at St. Cloud, 86 at Anoka, and 86 at Crystal. Princeton reported 83, Litchfield reported 81, Little Falls reported 81,
and Wilma reported 82. Around the state, it was sunny, with a temperature of 86 at Rochester and 81 at Brainerd. It was mostly sunny, with a temperature of 90 at Mankato and 79 at Duluth. Once again at 3 p.m., in Buffalo, it was 82 degrees under sunny skies. And in Maple Lake, it was 83 degrees under sunny skies. 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The current time is 3:31 p.m. Central Daylight Time. Now here is the hazardous weather outlook for portions of central Minnesota, east central Minnesota, south central Minnesota, southwest Minnesota, west central Minnesota, northwest Wisconsin, and west central Wisconsin. For tonight, scattered thunderstorms will develop between 5 p.m. and 7 p.m. over south-central Minnesota and build northeast toward Eau Claire, Wisconsin. Large hail and damaging wind gusts will be possible with the strongest storms, with the greatest risk for severe existing down around Albert Lea and Rochester. And now the extended outlook for the period Saturday through Thursday. Multiple rounds of showers and thunderstorms are expected Saturday night through Monday night. Scattered to numerous severe thunderstorms will be possible Sunday evening across much of central and southern Minnesota. Another round of strong to severe storms is expected to develop Monday afternoon and evening, with the greatest severe weather risk Monday shifting to south central and east central Minnesota into western Wisconsin. Spotter information statement. Skywarn spotter activation will not be needed though tonight. Now the forecast for central Minnesota, from St. Cloud to the northwest Twin Cities suburbs. This afternoon, sunny. Near steady temperature in the mid-80s. West winds 10 to 20 miles an hour. Tonight, mostly clear. Lows in the lower 50s. West winds 5 to 15 miles an hour. Saturday, sunny. Highs in the upper 70s. Northwest winds 5 to 15 miles an hour. Saturday night, increasing clouds. Lows in the lower 50s. North winds 5 to 10 miles an hour, shifting to the east 5 to 15 miles an hour overnight. Sunday, rain showers overnight. Sunday, rain showers in the morning. Then rain showers and chance of thunderstorms in the afternoon. Highs in the mid-70s. Chance of precipitation near 100%. Sunday night, rain showers and chance of thunderstorms in the evening. Then rain showers likely overnight. Lows in the mid-50s. Chance of precipitation near 100%. Monday, chance of rain showers in the morning. Then rain showers likely and chance of thunderstorms in the afternoon. Highs in the lower 70s. Chance of precipitation 70%. Monday night, rain showers and chance of thunderstorms in the evening, then rain showers likely overnight. Lows in the upper 40s. Chance of precipitation 90%. Tuesday, breezy, cooler. Mostly cloudy. A 40% chance of rain showers in the morning. Highs in the lower 60s. Tuesday night, colder. Mostly cloudy. Lows in the upper 30s. Wednesday and Wednesday night, partly cloudy. Highs in the upper 50s. Lows in the lower 40s. Thursday, mostly sunny. Highs in the upper 60s. Again, the forecast for central Minnesota, from St. Cloud to the northwest Twin Cities suburbs for this afternoon, sunny. Near steady temperature in the mid-80s. West winds 10 to 20 miles an hour. At 3 p.m., in Buffalo, it was sunny. The temperature was 82 degrees, the dew point was 36, and the relative humidity was 18%. The wind was west at 17 miles an hour. The pressure was 29.66 inches and steady. In Maple Lake, it was sunny, the temperature was 83 degrees,
The dew point was 34, and the relative humidity was 17%. The wind was northwest at 14 miles an hour, gusting to 21. The pressure was 29.67 inches and steady.

Elsewhere across central Minnesota, skies ranged from sunny to mostly sunny. It was 87 at the Twin Cities, 83 at St. Cloud, 86 at Anoka, and 86 at Crystal. Princeton reported 83, Litchfield reported 81, Little Falls reported 81, and Wilma reported 82. Around the state, it was sunny, with a temperature of 86 at Rochester, and 81 at Brainerd. It was mostly sunny, with a temperature of 90 at Mankato, and 79 at Duluth. Once again at 3 p.m., in Buffalo, it was 82 degrees under sunny skies. And in Maple Lake, it was 83 degrees under sunny skies. 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The current time is 3:36 p.m. Central Daylight Time. Now here is the hazardous weather outlook for portions of central Minnesota, east central Minnesota, south central Minnesota, southwest Minnesota, west central Minnesota, northwest Wisconsin, and west central Wisconsin. For tonight, scattered thunderstorms will develop between 5 p.m. and 7 p.m. over south-central Minnesota and build northeast toward Eau Claire, Wisconsin. Large hail and damaging wind gusts will be possible with the strongest storms, with the greatest risk for severe existing down around Albert Lea and Rochester. And now the extended outlook for the period Saturday through Thursday. Multiple rounds of showers and thunderstorms are expected Saturday night through Monday night. Scattered to numerous severe thunderstorms will be possible Sunday evening across much of central and southern Minnesota. Another round of strong to severe storms is expected to develop Monday afternoon and evening, with the greatest severe weather risk Monday shifting to south central and east central Minnesota into western Wisconsin. Spotter information statement, Skywarn spotter activation will not be needed though tonight. Now the forecast for central Minnesota. From St. Cloud to the northwest Twin Cities suburbs. This afternoon, sunny. Near steady temperature in the mid-80s. West winds 10 to 20 miles an hour. Tonight, mostly clear. Lows in the lower 50s. West winds 5 to 15 miles an hour. Saturday, sunny. Highs in the upper 70s. Northwest winds 5 to 15 miles an hour. Saturday night, increasing clouds. Lows in the lower 50s. North winds 5 to 10 miles an hour shifting to the east 5 to 15 miles an hour overnight. Sunday, rain showers in the morning, then rain showers and chance of thunderstorms in the afternoon. Highs in the mid-70s. Chance of precipitation near 100%. Sunday night, rain showers and chance of thunderstorms in the evening. Then rain showers likely overnight. Lows in the mid-50s. Chance of precipitation near 100%. Monday, chance of rain showers in the morning, then rain showers likely and chance of thunderstorms in the afternoon. Highs in the lower 70s. Chance of precipitation 70%. Monday night, rain showers and chance of thunderstorms in the evening, then rain showers likely overnight. Lows in the upper 40s. Chance of precipitation 90%. Tuesday, breezy, cooler. Mostly cloudy. A 40% chance of rain showers in the morning. Highs in the lower 60s. Tuesday night, colder. Mostly cloudy. Lows in the upper 30s. Wednesday and Wednesday night, partly cloudy. Highs in the upper 50s. Lows in the lower 40s. Thursday, mostly sunny. Highs in the upper 60s. Again, the forecast for central Minnesota, from St. Cloud to the northwest Twin Cities suburbs for this afternoon, sunny. Near steady temperature in the mid-80s. West winds 10 to 20 miles an hour. The following message is primarily for the use by area land managers. For the following counties, in Minnesota, Benton, Chippewa,
Chisago, Douglas, Isanti, Candy Ojai, Lackley Parle, McLeod, Meeker, Mille Lacs, Morrison, Hope, Redwood, Renville, Sherburne, Stearns, Stevens, Swift, Todd, Wright and Yellow Medicine. Red flag warning remains in effect from 11 a.m. this morning to 9 p.m. this evening. Affected area, portions of central, east central, southwest, and west central Minnesota. Timing, from 11 a.m. this morning to 9 p.m. this evening. Winds, west winds 10 to 15 miles per hour with gusts up to 30 miles per hour. Relative humidity, around 16%. The following impacts are expected. Any fires that develop will spread rapidly. Outdoor burning is not recommended. Please advise the appropriate officials or fire crews in the field of this red flag warning. At 3 p.m. in Buffalo, it was sunny. The temperature was 82 degrees, the dew point was 36, and the relative humidity was 18%. The wind was west at 17 miles an hour. The pressure was 29.66 inches and steady. In Maple Lake, it was sunny, the temperature was 83 degrees, the dew point was 34, and the relative humidity was 17%. The wind was northwest at 14 miles an hour. Gusting to 21. The pressure was 29.67 inches and steady. Elsewhere across central Minnesota, skies ranged from sunny to mostly sunny. It was 87 at the Twin Cities, 83 at St. Cloud, 86 at Anoka, and 86 at Crystal. Princeton reported 83, Litchfield reported 81, Little Falls reported 81, and Wilmer reported 82. Around the state, it was sunny, with a temperature of 86 at Rochester, and 81 at Brainerd. It was mostly sunny, with a temperature of 90 at Mankato, and 79 at Duluth. Once again at 3 p.m., in Buffalo, it was 82 degrees under sunny skies. And in Maple Lake, it was 83 degrees under sunny skies. 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The current time is 3:43 p.m. Central Daylight Time. Now here is the hazardous weather outlook for portions of central Minnesota, east central Minnesota, south central Minnesota, southwest Minnesota, west central Minnesota, northwest Wisconsin, and west central Wisconsin. For tonight, scattered thunderstorms will develop between 5 p.m. and 7 p.m. over south-central Minnesota and build northeast toward Eau Claire, Wisconsin. Large hail and damaging wind gusts will be possible with the strongest storms, with the greatest risk for severe existing down around Albert Lea and Rochester. And now the extended outlook for the period Saturday through Thursday. Multiple rounds of showers and thunderstorms are expected Saturday night through Monday night. Scattered to numerous severe thunderstorms will be possible Sunday evening across much of central and southern Minnesota. Another round of strong to severe storms is expected to develop Monday afternoon and evening, with the greatest severe weather risk Monday shifting to south central and east central Minnesota into western Wisconsin. Spotter information statement. Skywarn spotter activation will not be needed though tonight. Now the forecast for central Minnesota, from St. Cloud to the northwest Twin Cities suburbs. This afternoon, sunny. Near steady temperature in the mid-80s. West winds 10 to 20 miles an hour. Tonight, mostly clear. Lows in the lower 50s. West winds 5 to 15 miles an hour. Saturday, sunny. Highs in the upper 70s. Northwest winds 5 to 15 miles an hour. Saturday night, increasing clouds. Lows in the lower 50s. North winds 5 to 10 miles an hour, shifting to the east 5 to 15 miles an hour overnight. Sunday, rain showers in the morning, then rain showers and chance of thunderstorms in the afternoon. Highs in the mid-70s.

Chance of precipitation 90%. Tuesday, breezy, cooler. Mostly cloudy. A 40% chance of rain showers in the morning. Highs in the lower 60s. Tuesday night, colder. Mostly cloudy. Lows in the upper 30s. Wednesday and Wednesday night, partly cloudy. Highs in the upper 50s. Lows in the lower 40s. Thursday, mostly sunny. Highs in the upper 60s. Again, the forecast for central Minnesota, from St. Cloud to the northwest Twin Cities suburbs for this afternoon, sunny. Near steady temperature in the mid-80s. West winds 10 to 20 miles an hour. At 3 p.m., in Buffalo, it was sunny. The temperature was 82 degrees, the dew point was 36, and the relative humidity was 18%. The wind was west at 17 miles an hour. The pressure was 29.66 inches and steady. In Maple Lake, it was sunny, the temperature was 83 degrees, the dew point was 34, and the relative humidity was 17%. The wind was northwest at 14 miles an hour. Gusting to 21. The pressure was 29.67 inches and steady. Elsewhere across central Minnesota, skies ranged from sunny to mostly sunny. It was 87 at the Twin Cities, 83 at St. Cloud, 86 at Anoka, and 86 at Crystal. Princeton reported 83, Litchfield reported 81, Little Falls reported 81, and Wilma reported 82. Around the state, it was sunny, with a temperature of 86 at Rochester, and 81 at Brainerd. It was mostly sunny, with a temperature of 90 at Mankato, and 79 at Duluth. Once again at 3 p.m., in Buffalo, it was 82 degrees under sunny skies. And in Maple Lake, it was 83 degrees under sunny skies. 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The current time is 3:48 p.m. Central Daylight Time. Now here is the hazardous weather outlook for portions of central Minnesota, east central Minnesota, south central Minnesota, southwest Minnesota, west central Minnesota, northwest Wisconsin, and west central Wisconsin. For tonight, scattered thunderstorms will develop between 5 p.m. and 7 p.m. over south central Minnesota and build northeast toward Eau Claire, Wisconsin. Large hail and damaging wind gusts will be possible with the strongest storms, with the greatest risk for severe existing down around Albert Lea and Rochester. And now the extended outlook for the period Saturday through Thursday. Multiple rounds of showers and thunderstorms are expected Saturday night through Monday night. Scattered to numerous severe thunderstorms will be possible Sunday evening across much of central and southern Minnesota. Another round of strong to severe storms is expected to develop Monday afternoon and evening, with the greatest severe weather risk Monday shifting to south central and east central Minnesota into western Wisconsin. Spotter information statement, Skywarn spotter activation will not be needed though tonight. Now the forecast for central Minnesota, from St. Cloud to the northwest Twin Cities suburbs. This afternoon, sunny. Near steady temperature in the mid-80s. West winds 10 to 20 miles an hour. Tonight, mostly clear. Lows in the lower 50s. West winds 5 to 15 miles an hour. Saturday, sunny. Highs in the upper 70s. Northwest winds 5 to 15 miles an hour. Saturday night, increasing clouds. Lows in the lower 50s. North winds 5 to 10 miles an hour, shifting to the east 5 to 15 miles an hour overnight. Sunday, rain showers in the morning, then rain showers and chance of thunderstorms in the afternoon. Highs in the mid-70s. Chance of precipitation near 100%. Sunday night, rain showers and chance of thunderstorms in the evening, then rain showers likely overnight.

Lows in the mid-50s. Chance of precipitation near 100%. Monday, chance of rain showers in the morning, then rain showers likely and chance of thunderstorms in the afternoon. Highs in the lower 70s. Chance of precipitation 70%. Monday night, rain showers and chance of thunderstorms in the evening, then rain showers likely overnight. Lows in the upper 40s. Chance of precipitation 90%. Tuesday, breezy, cooler. Mostly cloudy. A 40% chance of rain showers in the morning. Highs in the lower 60s. Tuesday night, colder. Mostly cloudy. Lows in the upper 30s. Wednesday and Wednesday night, partly cloudy. Highs in the upper 50s. Lows in the lower 40s. Thursday, mostly sunny. Highs in the upper 60s. Again, the forecast for central Minnesota, from St. Cloud to the northwest Twin Cities suburbs for this afternoon, sunny. Near steady temperature in the mid-80s. West winds 10 to 20 miles an hour. The following message is primarily for the use by area land managers. For the following counties, in Minnesota, Benton, Chippewa, Chisago, Douglas, Isanti, Kandi Ohi, Lac Ri Parle, McLeod, Meeker, Mille Lacs, Morrison, Pope, Redwood, Renville, Sherbourne, Stearns, Stevens, Swift, Todd, Wright and Yellow Medicine. Red flag warning remains in effect from 11 a.m. this morning to 9 p.m. this evening. Affected area, portions of central, east central, southwest, and west central Minnesota. Timing, from 11 a.m. this morning to 9 p.m. this evening. Winds, west winds 10 to 15 miles per hour with gusts up to 30 miles per hour. Relative humidity, around 16%. The following impacts are expected. Any fires that develop will spread rapidly. Outdoor burning is not recommended. Please advise the appropriate officials or fire crews in the field of this red flag warning. At 3 p.m., in Buffalo, it was sunny. The temperature was 82 degrees, the dew point was 36, and the relative humidity was 18%. The wind was west at 17 miles an hour. The pressure was 29.66 inches and steady. In Maple Lake, it was sunny. The temperature was 83 degrees, the dew point was 34, and the relative humidity was 17%. The wind was northwest at 14 miles an hour. Gusting to 21. The pressure was 29.67 inches and steady. Elsewhere across central Minnesota, skies ranged from sunny to mostly sunny. It was 87 at the Twin Cities, 83 at St. Cloud, 86 at Anoka, and 86 at Crystal. Princeton reported 83, Litchfield reported 81, Little Falls reported 81, and Wilma reported 82. Around the state, it was sunny, with a temperature of 86 at Rochester, and 81 at Brainerd. It was mostly sunny, with a temperature of 90 at Mankato, and 79 at Duluth. Once again at 3 p.m., in Buffalo, it was 82 degrees under sunny skies. And in Maple Lake, it was 83 degrees under sunny skies. This is weather radio station WMG676 Clearwater, broadcasting on a frequency of 162.50 MHz. 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The current time is 3:55 p.m. Central Daylight Time. Now here is the hazardous weather outlook for portions of central Minnesota, east central Minnesota, south central Minnesota, southwest Minnesota, west central Minnesota, northwest Wisconsin, and west central Wisconsin. For tonight, scattered thunderstorms will develop between 5 p.m. and 7 p.m. over south-central Minnesota and build northeast toward Eau Claire, Wisconsin. Large hail and damaging wind gusts will be possible with the strongest storms, with the greatest risk for severe existing down around Albert Lea and Rochester.
and now the extended outlook for the period Saturday through Thursday. Multiple rounds of showers and thunderstorms are expected Saturday night through Monday night. Scattered to numerous severe thunderstorms will be possible Sunday evening across much of central and southern Minnesota. Another round of strong to severe storms is expected to develop Monday afternoon and evening, with the greatest severe weather risk Monday shifting to south-central and east-central Minnesota into western Wisconsin. Spotter information statement, Skywarn spotter activation will not be needed though tonight. Now the forecast for central Minnesota, from St. Cloud to the northwest Twin Cities suburbs. This afternoon, sunny. Near steady temperature in the mid-80s. West winds 10 to 20 miles an hour. Tonight, mostly clear. Lows in the lower 50s. West winds 5 to 15 miles an hour. Saturday, sunny. Highs in the upper 70s. Northwest winds 5 to 15 miles an hour. Saturday night, increasing clouds. Lows in the lower 50s. North winds 5 to 10 miles an hour shifting to the east 5 to 15 miles an hour overnight. Sunday, rain showers in the morning, then rain showers and chance of thunderstorms in the afternoon. Highs in the mid-70s. Chance of precipitation near 100%. Sunday night, rain showers and chance of thunderstorms in the evening, then rain showers likely overnight. Lows in the mid-50s. Chance of precipitation near 100%. Monday, chance of rain showers in the morning, then rain showers likely and chance of thunderstorms in the afternoon. Highs in the lower 70s. Chance of precipitation 70%. Monday night, rain showers and chance of thunderstorms in the evening, then rain showers likely overnight. Lows in the upper 40s. Chance of precipitation 90%. Tuesday, breezy, cooler. Mostly cloudy. A 40% chance of rain showers in the morning. Highs in the lower 60s. Tuesday night, colder. Mostly cloudy. Lows in the upper 30s. Wednesday and Wednesday night, partly cloudy. Highs in the upper 50s. Lows in the lower 40s. Thursday, mostly sunny. Highs in the upper 60s. Again, the forecast for central Minnesota, from St. Cloud to the northwest Twin Cities suburbs for this afternoon, sunny. Near steady temperature in the mid-80s. West winds 10 to 20 miles an hour. At 3 p.m., in Buffalo, it was sunny. The temperature was 82 degrees, the dew point was 36, and the relative humidity was 18%. The wind was west at 17 miles an hour. The pressure was 29.66 inches and steady. In Maple Lake, it was sunny. The temperature was 83 degrees. The dew point was 34, and the relative humidity was 17%. The wind was northwest at 14 miles an hour. Gusting to 21. The pressure was 29.67 inches and steady. Elsewhere across central Minnesota, skies ranged from sunny to mostly sunny. It was 87 at the Twin Cities, 83 at St. Cloud, 86 at Anoka, and 86 at Crystal. Princeton reported 83, Litchfield reported 81, Little Falls reported 81, and Wilmer reported 82. Around the state, it was sunny, with a temperature of 86 at Rochester, and 81 at Brainerd. It was mostly sunny, with a temperature of 90 at Mankato, and 79 at Duluth. Once again at 3 p.m., in Buffalo, it was 82 degrees under sunny skies. And in Maple Lake, it was 83 degrees under sunny skies. 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The current time is 4 p.m. Central Daylight Time. Now here is the hazardous weather outlook for portions of central Minnesota, east central Minnesota,
South Central Minnesota, Southwest Minnesota, West Central Minnesota, Northwest Wisconsin, and West Central Wisconsin. For tonight, scattered thunderstorms will develop between 5 p.m. and 7 p.m. over south central Minnesota and build northeast toward Eau Claire, Wisconsin. Large hail and damaging wind gusts will be possible with the strongest storms, with the greatest risk for severe existing down around Albert Lea and Rochester. And now the extended outlook for the period Saturday through Thursday. Multiple rounds of showers and thunderstorms are expected Saturday night through Monday night. Scattered to numerous severe thunderstorms will be possible Sunday evening across much of central and southern Minnesota. Another round of strong to severe storms is expected to develop Monday afternoon and evening, with the greatest severe weather risk Monday shifting to south central and east central Minnesota into western Wisconsin. Spotter information statement: Skywarn spotter activation will not be needed though tonight. Now the forecast for central Minnesota. From St. Cloud to the northwest Twin Cities suburbs. Tonight, partly cloudy in the evening then clearing. Lows in the lower 50s. West winds 5 to 15 miles an hour decreasing to up to 5 miles an hour overnight. Saturday, sunny. Highs in the upper 70s. Northwest winds 5 to 15 miles an hour. Saturday night, increasing clouds. Lows in the lower 50s. North winds up to 10 miles an hour shifting to the east overnight. Sunday, rain showers in the morning, then rain showers and chance of thunderstorms in the afternoon. Highs in the lower 70s. East winds 10 to 20 miles an hour. Chance of precipitation 90%. Sunday night, rain showers and chance of thunderstorms in the evening, then rain showers likely overnight. Lows in the mid-50s. Southeast winds 5 to 15 miles an hour shifting to the south 5 to 10 miles an hour overnight. Chance of precipitation near 100%. Monday and Monday night, rain showers and chance of thunderstorms. Highs in the upper 60s. Lows in the mid-40s. Chance of precipitation 90%. Tuesday and Tuesday night, breezy, cooler. Mostly cloudy. Highs in the upper 50s. Lows in the upper 30s. Wednesday and Wednesday night, partly cloudy. Highs around 60. Lows in the lower 40s. Thursday, mostly sunny. Highs in the upper 60s. Thursday night, partly cloudy. Lows in the upper 40s. Friday, mostly sunny. Highs in the lower 70s. Again, the forecast for central Minnesota, from St. Cloud to the northwest Twin Cities suburbs for tonight, partly cloudy in the evening then clearing. Lows in the lower 50s. West winds 5 to 15 miles an hour decreasing to up to 5 miles an hour overnight. The following message is primarily for the use by area land managers. For the following counties, in Minnesota, Benton, Chippewa, Chisago, Douglas, Isanti, Candio High, Lacqui Parle, McLeod, Meeker, Mille Lacs, Morrison, Hope, Redwood, Renville, Sherburne, Stearns, Stevens, Swift, Todd, Wright and Yellow Medicine. Red flag warning remains in effect from 11 a.m. this morning to 9 p.m. this evening. Affected area, portions of central, east central, southwest, and west central Minnesota. Timing, from 11 a.m. this morning to 9 p.m. this evening. Winds, west winds 10 to 15 miles per hour with gusts up to 30 miles per hour. Relative humidity, around 16%. The following impacts are expected: any fires that develop will spread rapidly. Outdoor burning is not recommended. Please advise the appropriate officials or fire crews in the field of this red flag warning. 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
The current time is 4:06 p.m. Central Daylight Time. Now here is the hazardous weather outlook for portions of central Minnesota, east central Minnesota, south central Minnesota, southwest Minnesota, west central Minnesota, northwest Wisconsin, and west central Wisconsin. For tonight, scattered thunderstorms will develop between 5 p.m. and 7 p.m. over south central Minnesota and build northeast toward Eau Claire, Wisconsin. Large hail and damaging wind gusts will be possible with the strongest storms, with the greatest risk for severe existing down around Albert Lea and Rochester. And now the extended outlook for the period Saturday through Thursday. Multiple rounds of showers and thunderstorms are expected Saturday night through Monday night. Scattered to numerous severe thunderstorms will be possible Sunday evening across much of central and southern Minnesota. Another round of strong to severe storms is expected to develop Monday afternoon and evening, with the greatest severe weather risk Monday shifting to south central and east central Minnesota into western Wisconsin. Spotter information statement: Skywarn spotter activation will not be needed though tonight. Now the forecast for central Minnesota, from St. Cloud to the northwest Twin Cities suburbs. Tonight, partly cloudy in the evening then clearing. Lows in the lower 50s. West winds 5 to 15 miles an hour decreasing to up to 5 miles an hour overnight. Saturday, sunny. Highs in the upper 70s. Northwest winds 5 to 15 miles an hour. Saturday night, increasing clouds. Lows in the lower 50s. North winds up to 10 miles an hour shifting to the east overnight. Sunday, rain showers in the morning, then rain showers and chance of thunderstorms in the afternoon. Highs in the lower 70s. East winds 10 to 20 miles an hour. Chance of precipitation 90%. Sunday night, rain showers and chance of thunderstorms in the evening, then rain showers likely overnight. Lows in the mid-50s. Southeast winds 5 to 15 miles an hour shifting to the south 5 to 10 miles an hour overnight. Chance of precipitation near 100%. Monday and Monday night, rain showers and chance of thunderstorms. Highs in the upper 60s. Lows in the mid-40s. Chance of precipitation 90%. Tuesday and Tuesday night, breezy, cooler. Mostly cloudy. Highs in the upper 50s. Lows in the upper 30s. Wednesday and Wednesday night, partly cloudy. Highs around 60. Lows in the lower 40s. Thursday, mostly sunny. Highs in the upper 60s. Thursday night, partly cloudy. Lows in the upper 40s. Friday, mostly sunny. Highs in the lower 70s. Again, the forecast for central Minnesota, from St. Cloud to the northwest Twin Cities suburbs for tonight, partly cloudy in the evening then clearing. Lows in the lower 50s. West winds 5 to 15 miles an hour decreasing to up to 5 miles an hour overnight. 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The current time is 4:10 p.m. Central Daylight Time. Now here is the hazardous weather outlook for portions of central Minnesota, east central Minnesota, south central Minnesota, southwest Minnesota, west central Minnesota, northwest Wisconsin, and west central Wisconsin. For tonight, scattered thunderstorms will develop between 5 p.m. and 7 p.m. over south central Minnesota and build northeast toward Eau Claire, Wisconsin. Large hail and damaging wind gusts will be possible with the strongest storms, with the greatest risk for severe existing down around Albert Lea and Rochester. And now the extended outlook for the period Saturday through Thursday. Multiple rounds of showers and thunderstorms are expected Saturday night through Monday night. Scattered to numerous severe thunderstorms will be possible Sunday evening across much of central and southern Minnesota.
Another round of strong to severe storms is expected to develop Monday afternoon and evening, with the greatest severe weather risk Monday shifting to south-central and east-central Minnesota into western Wisconsin. Spotter information statement: Skywarn spotter activation will not be needed though tonight. Now the forecast for central Minnesota, from St. Cloud to the northwest Twin Cities suburbs. Tonight, partly cloudy in the evening then clearing. Lows in the lower 50s. West winds 5 to 15 miles an hour, decreasing to up to 5 miles an hour overnight. Saturday, sunny. Highs in the upper 70s. Northwest winds 5 to 15 miles an hour. Saturday night, increasing clouds. Lows in the lower 50s. North winds up to 10 miles an hour, shifting to the east overnight. Sunday, rain showers in the morning, then rain showers and chance of thunderstorms in the afternoon. Highs in the lower 70s. East winds 10 to 20 miles an hour. Chance of precipitation 90%. Sunday night, rain showers and chance of thunderstorms in the evening, then rain showers likely overnight. Lows in the mid-50s. Southeast winds 5 to 15 miles an hour, shifting to the south 5 to 10 miles an hour overnight. Chance of precipitation near 100%. Monday and Monday night, rain showers and chance of thunderstorms. Highs in the upper 60s. Lows in the mid-40s. Chance of precipitation 90%. Tuesday and Tuesday night, breezy, cooler. Mostly cloudy. Highs in the upper 50s. Lows in the upper 30s. Wednesday and Wednesday night, partly cloudy. Highs around 60. Lows in the lower 40s. Thursday, mostly sunny. Highs in the upper 60s. Thursday night, partly cloudy. Lows in the upper 40s. Friday, mostly sunny. Highs in the lower 70s. Again, the forecast for central Minnesota, from St. Cloud to the northwest Twin Cities suburbs for tonight, partly cloudy in the evening then clearing. Lows in the lower 50s. West winds 5 to 15 miles an hour, decreasing to up to 5 miles an hour overnight. 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The current time is 4:14 p.m. Central Daylight Time. Now here is the hazardous weather outlook for portions of central Minnesota, east central Minnesota, south central Minnesota, southwest Minnesota, west central Minnesota, northwest Wisconsin, and west central Wisconsin. For tonight, scattered thunderstorms will develop between 5 p.m. and 7 p.m. over south central Minnesota and build northeast toward Eau Claire, Wisconsin. Large hail and damaging wind gusts will be possible with the strongest storms, with the greatest risk for severe existing down around Albert Lea and Rochester. And now the extended outlook for the period Saturday through Thursday. Multiple rounds of showers and thunderstorms are expected Saturday night through Monday night. Scattered to numerous severe thunderstorms will be possible Sunday evening across much of central and southern Minnesota. Another round of strong to severe storms is expected to develop Monday afternoon and evening, with the greatest severe weather risk Monday shifting to south-central and east-central Minnesota into western Wisconsin. Spotter information statement: Skywarn spotter activation will not be needed though tonight. The following message is primarily for the use by area land managers. For the following counties, in Minnesota: Benton, Chippewa, Chisago, Douglas, Isanti, Candy Ojai, Lac Qui Parle, McLeod, Meeker, Mille Lacs, Morrison, Pope, Redwood, Renville, Sherburne, Stearns, Stevens, Swift, Todd, Wright and Yellow Medicine. Red flag warning remains in effect from 11 a.m. this morning to 9 p.m. this evening. Affected area: portions of central, east central, southwest, and west central Minnesota. Timing: from 11 a.m.
this morning to 9 p.m. this evening. Winds, west winds 10 to 15 miles per hour with gusts up to 30 miles per hour. Relative humidity, around 16%. The following impacts are expected. Any fires that develop will spread rapidly. Outdoor burning is not recommended. Please advise the appropriate officials or fire crews in the field of this red flag warning. Now the forecast for central Minnesota, from St. Cloud to the northwest Twin Cities suburbs. Tonight, partly cloudy in the evening then clearing. Lows in the lower 50s. West winds 5 to 15 miles an hour decreasing to up to 5 miles an hour overnight. Saturday, sunny. Highs in the upper 70s. Northwest winds 5 to 15 miles an hour. Saturday night, increasing clouds. Lows in the lower 50s. North winds up to 10 miles an hour shifting to the east overnight. Sunday, rain showers in the morning, then rain showers and chance of thunderstorms in the afternoon. Highs in the lower 70s. East winds 10 to 20 miles an hour. Chance of precipitation 90%. Sunday night, rain showers and chance of thunderstorms in the evening, then rain showers likely overnight. Lows in the mid-50s. Southeast winds 5 to 15 miles an hour shifting to the south 5 to 10 miles an hour overnight. Chance of precipitation near 100%. Monday and Monday night, rain showers and chance of thunderstorms. Highs in the upper 60s. Lows in the mid-40s. Chance of precipitation 90%. Tuesday and Tuesday night, breezy, cooler. Mostly cloudy. Highs in the upper 50s. Lows in the upper 30s. Wednesday and Wednesday night, partly cloudy. Highs around 60. Lows in the lower 40s. Thursday, mostly sunny. Highs in the upper 60s. Thursday night, partly cloudy. Lows in the upper 40s. Friday, mostly sunny. Highs in the lower 70s. Again, the forecast for central Minnesota, from St. Cloud to the northwest Twin Cities suburbs for tonight, partly cloudy in the evening then clearing. Lows in the lower 50s. West winds 5 to 15 miles an hour decreasing to up to 5 miles an hour overnight. At 4 p.m., in Buffalo, it was sunny. The temperature was 84 degrees, the dew point was 37, and the relative humidity was 18%. The wind was west at 14 miles an hour, gusting to 23. The pressure was 29.64 inches and falling. In Maple Lake, it was sunny, the temperature was 84 degrees, the dew point was 32, and the relative humidity was 15%. The wind was west at 13 miles an hour. The pressure was 29.67 inches and steady. Elsewhere across central Minnesota, skies ranged from sunny to mostly sunny. It was 87 at the Twin Cities, 84 at St. Cloud, 88 at Anoka, and 86 at Crystal. Princeton reported 83, Litchfield reported 81, Little Falls reported 81, and Wilmer reported 82. Around the state, it was sunny, with a temperature of 87 at Rochester, 89 at Mankato, and 82 at Brainerd. Duluth, it was mostly sunny, with a temperature of 80. At International Falls, it was partly sunny, with a temperature of 76. Once again at 4 p.m., in Buffalo, it was 84 degrees under sunny skies. And in Maple Lake, it was 84 degrees under sunny skies. 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The current time is 4:20 p.m. Central Daylight Time. Now here is the hazardous weather outlook for portions of central Minnesota, east central Minnesota, south central Minnesota, southwest Minnesota, west central Minnesota,
Northwest Wisconsin and West Central Wisconsin. For tonight, scattered thunderstorms will develop between 5 p.m. and 7 p.m. over South Central Minnesota and build northeast toward Eau Claire, Wisconsin. Large hail and damaging wind gusts will be possible with the strongest storms, with the greatest risk for severe existing down around Albert Lea and Rochester. And now the extended outlook for the period Saturday through Thursday. Multiple rounds of showers and thunderstorms are expected Saturday night through Monday night. Scattered to numerous severe thunderstorms will be possible Sunday evening across much of central and southern Minnesota. Another round of strong to severe storms is expected to develop Monday afternoon and evening, with the greatest severe weather risk Monday shifting to south central and east central Minnesota into western Wisconsin. Spotter information statement, Skywarn spotter activation will not be needed though tonight. Now the forecast for central Minnesota, from St. Cloud to the northwest Twin Cities suburbs. Tonight, partly cloudy in the evening then clearing. Lows in the lower 50s. West winds 5 to 15 miles an hour decreasing to up to 5 miles an hour overnight. Saturday, sunny. Highs in the upper 70s. Northwest winds 5 to 15 miles an hour. Saturday night, increasing clouds. Lows in the lower 50s. North winds up to 10 miles an hour shifting to the east overnight. Sunday, rain showers in the morning, then rain showers and chance of thunderstorms in the afternoon. Highs in the lower 70s. East winds 10 to 20 miles an hour. Chance of precipitation 90%. Sunday night, rain showers and chance of thunderstorms in the evening, then rain showers likely overnight. Lows in the mid-50s. Southeast winds 5 to 15 miles an hour shifting to the south 5 to 10 miles an hour overnight. Chance of precipitation near 100%. Monday and Monday night, rain showers and chance of thunderstorms. Highs in the upper 60s. Lows in the mid 40s. Chance of precipitation 90%. Tuesday and Tuesday night, breezy, cooler. Mostly cloudy. Highs in the upper 50s. Lows in the upper 30s. Wednesday and Wednesday night, partly cloudy. Highs around 60. Lows in the lower 40s. Thursday, mostly sunny. Highs in the upper 60s. Thursday night, partly cloudy. Lows in the upper 40s. Friday, mostly sunny. Highs in the lower 70s. Again, the forecast for central Minnesota, from St. Cloud to the northwest Twin Cities suburbs for tonight, partly cloudy in the evening then clearing. Lows in the lower 50s. West winds 5 to 15 miles an hour decreasing to up to 5 miles an hour overnight. At 4 p.m., in Buffalo, it was sunny. The temperature was 84 degrees, the dew point was 37, and the relative humidity was 18%. The wind was west at 14 miles an hour, gusting to 23. Pressure was 29.64 inches and falling. In Maple Lake, it was sunny. The temperature was 84 degrees, the dew point was 32, and the relative humidity was 15%. The wind was west at 13 miles an hour. Pressure was 29.67 inches and steady. Elsewhere across central Minnesota, skies ranged from sunny to mostly sunny. It was 87 at the Twin Cities, 84 at St. Cloud, 88 at Anoka, and 86 at Crystal. Princeton reported 83, Litchfield reported 81, Little Falls reported 81, and Wilma reported 82. Around the state, it was sunny, with a temperature of 87 at Rochester, 89 at Mankato, and 82 at Brainerd. At Duluth, it was mostly sunny, with a temperature of 80. At International Falls, it was partly sunny, with a temperature of 76. Once again at 4 p.m., in Buffalo, it was 84 degrees under sunny skies. And in Maple Lake, it was 84 degrees under sunny skies. 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
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The current time is 4:26 p.m. Central Daylight Time. Now here is the hazardous weather outlook for portions of central Minnesota, east central Minnesota, south central Minnesota, southwest Minnesota, west central Minnesota, northwest Wisconsin, and west central Wisconsin. For tonight, scattered thunderstorms will develop between 5 p.m. and 7 p.m. over south central Minnesota and build northeast toward Eau Claire, Wisconsin. Large hail and damaging wind gusts will be possible with the strongest storms, with the greatest risk for severe existing down around Albert Lea and Rochester. And now the extended outlook for the period Saturday through Thursday. Multiple rounds of showers and thunderstorms are expected Saturday night through Monday night. Scattered to numerous severe thunderstorms will be possible Sunday evening across much of central and southern Minnesota. Another round of strong to severe storms is expected to develop Monday afternoon and evening, with the greatest severe weather risk Monday shifting to south central and east central Minnesota into western Wisconsin. Spotter information statement: Skywarn spotter activation will not be needed though tonight. The following message is primarily for the use by area land managers. For the following counties, in Minnesota: Benton, Chippewa, Chisago, Douglas, Isanti, Candy O'Hi, Lac Qui Parle, McLeod, Meeker, Mille Lacs, Morrison, Hope, Redwood, Renville, Sherbert, Stearns, Stevens, Swift, Todd, Wright, and Yellow Medicine. Red flag warning remains in effect from 11 a.m. this morning to 9 p.m. this evening. Affected area: portions of central, east central, southwest, and west central Minnesota. Timing: from 11 a.m. this morning to 9 p.m. this evening. Winds: west winds 10 to 15 miles per hour with gusts up to 30 miles per hour. Relative humidity: around 16%. The following impacts are expected: any fires that develop will spread rapidly. Outdoor burning is not recommended. Please advise the appropriate officials or fire crews in the field of this red flag warning. Now the forecast for central Minnesota, from St. Cloud to the northwest Twin Cities suburbs. Tonight, partly cloudy in the evening, then clearing. Lows in the lower 50s. West winds 5 to 15 miles an hour, decreasing to up to 5 miles an hour overnight. Saturday, sunny. Highs in the upper 70s. Northwest winds 5 to 15 miles an hour. Saturday night, increasing clouds. Lows in the lower 50s. North winds up to 10 miles an hour, shifting to the east overnight. Sunday, rain showers in the morning, then rain showers and chance of thunderstorms in the afternoon. Highs in the lower 70s. East winds 10 to 20 miles an hour. Chance of precipitation 90%. Sunday night, rain showers and chance of thunderstorms in the evening, then rain showers likely overnight. Lows in the mid-50s. Southeast winds 5 to 15 miles an hour, shifting to the south 5 to 10 miles an hour overnight. Chance of precipitation near 100%. Monday and Monday night, rain showers and chance of thunderstorms. Highs in the upper 60s. Lows in the mid-40s. Chance of precipitation 90%. Tuesday and Tuesday night, breezy, cooler. Mostly cloudy. Highs in the upper 50s. Lows in the upper 30s. Wednesday and Wednesday night, partly cloudy. Highs around 60. Lows in the lower 40s. Thursday, mostly sunny. Highs in the upper 60s. Thursday night, partly cloudy. Lows in the upper 40s. Friday, mostly sunny. Highs in the lower 70s. Again, the forecast for central Minnesota, from St. Cloud to the northwest Twin Cities suburbs for tonight: partly cloudy in the evening, then clearing. Lows in the lower 50s.
West winds 5 to 15 miles an hour, decreasing to up to 5 miles an hour overnight. At 4 p.m., in Buffalo, it was sunny. The temperature was 84 degrees, the dew point was 37, and the relative humidity was 18%. The wind was west at 14 miles an hour, gusting to 23. The pressure was 29.64 inches and falling. In Maple Lake, it was sunny, the temperature was 84 degrees, the dew point was 32, and the relative humidity was 15%. The wind was west at 13 miles an hour. The pressure was 29.67 inches and steady. Elsewhere across central Minnesota, skies ranged from sunny to mostly sunny. It was 87 at the Twin Cities, 84 at St. Cloud, 88 at Anoka, and 86 at Crystal. Princeton reported 83, Litchfield reported 81, Little Falls reported 81, and Wilma reported 82. Around the state, it was sunny, with a temperature of 87 at Rochester, 89 at Mankato, and 82 at Brainerd. At Duluth, it was mostly sunny, with a temperature of 80. At International Falls, it was partly sunny, with a temperature of 76. Once again at 4 p.m., in Buffalo, it was 84 degrees under sunny skies. And in Maple Lake, it was 84 degrees under sunny skies. The St. Cloud, Minnesota climate summary is at 4 p.m., May 15, 2026. So far today, the high temperature has been 84 degrees and the low 51 degrees. No precipitation has fallen. No snow has fallen. The normal high temperature for tomorrow is 68 degrees, and the normal low is 45. The record high for tomorrow is 94, which occurred in 1934, and the record low is 30, which occurred in 1930. Sunset tonight is at 8:41 p.m. Sunrise tomorrow is at 5:44 a.m. This is Weather Radio Station WNG676 Clearwater, broadcasting on a frequency of 162.50 MHz. 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The current time is 4:33 p.m. Central Daylight Time. Now here is the hazardous weather outlook for portions of central Minnesota, east central Minnesota, south central Minnesota, southwest Minnesota, west central Minnesota, northwest Wisconsin, and west central Wisconsin. For tonight, scattered thunderstorms will develop between 5 p.m. and 7 p.m. over south central Minnesota and build northeast toward Eau Claire, Wisconsin. Large hail and damaging wind gusts will be possible with the strongest storms, with the greatest risk for severe existing down around Albert Lea and Rochester. And now the extended outlook for the period Saturday through Thursday. Multiple rounds of showers and thunderstorms are expected Saturday night through Monday night. Scattered to numerous severe thunderstorms will be possible Sunday evening across much of central and southern Minnesota. Another round of strong to severe storms is expected to develop Monday afternoon and evening, with the greatest severe weather risk Monday shifting to south central and east central Minnesota into western Wisconsin. Spotter information statement, Skywarn spotter activation will not be needed though tonight. Now the forecast for central Minnesota, from St. Cloud to the northwest Twin Cities suburbs. Tonight, partly cloudy in the evening then clearing. Lows in the lower 50s. West winds 5 to 15 miles an hour, decreasing to up to 5 miles an hour overnight. Saturday, sunny. Highs in the upper 70s. Northwest winds 5 to 15 miles an hour. Saturday night, increasing clouds. Lows in the lower 50s. North winds up to 10 miles an hour, shifting to the east overnight. Sunday, rain showers in the morning, then rain showers and chance of thunderstorms in the afternoon. Highs in the lower 70s. East winds 10 to 20 miles an hour. Chance of precipitation 90%. Sunday night, rain showers and chance of thunderstorms in the evening,
then rain showers likely overnight. Lows in the mid-50s. Southeast winds 5 to 15 miles an hour shifting to the south 5 to 10 miles an hour overnight. Chance of precipitation near 100%. Monday and Monday night, rain showers and chance of thunderstorms. Highs in the upper 60s. Lows in the mid-40s. Chance of precipitation 90%. Tuesday and Tuesday night, breezy, cooler. Mostly cloudy. Highs in the upper 50s. Lows in the upper 30s. Wednesday and Wednesday night, partly cloudy. Highs around 60. Lows in the lower 40s. Thursday, mostly sunny. Highs in the upper 60s. Thursday night, partly cloudy. Lows in the upper 40s. Friday, mostly sunny. Highs in the lower 70s. Again, the forecast for central Minnesota, from St. Cloud to the northwest Twin Cities suburbs for tonight, partly cloudy in the evening then clearing. Lows in the lower 50s. West winds 5 to 15 miles an hour decreasing to up to 5 miles an hour overnight. At 4 p.m., in Buffalo, it was sunny. The temperature was 84 degrees, the dew point was 37, and the relative humidity was 18%. The wind was west at 14 miles an hour, gusting to 23. The pressure was 29.64 inches and falling. In Maple Lake, it was sunny. The temperature was 84 degrees, the dew point was 32, and the relative humidity was 15%. The wind was west at 13 miles an hour. The pressure was 29.67 inches and steady. Elsewhere across central Minnesota, skies ranged from sunny to mostly sunny. It was 87 at the Twin Cities, 84 at St. Cloud, 88 at Anoka, and 86 at Crystal. Princeton reported 83, Litchfield reported 81, Little Falls reported 81, and Wilmer reported 82. Around the state, it was sunny, with a temperature of 87 at Rochester, 89 at Mankato, and 82 at Brainerd. At Duluth, it was mostly sunny, with a temperature of 80. At International Falls, it was partly sunny, with a temperature of 76. Once again at 4 p.m., in Buffalo, it was 84 degrees under sunny skies. And in Maple Lake, it was 84 degrees under sunny skies. 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The following message is primarily for the use by area land managers. For the following counties, in Minnesota, Benton, Chippewa, Chisago, Douglas, Isanti, Candy Ojai, Lackey Parle, McLeod, Meeker, Mille Lacs, Morrison, Pope, Redwood, Renville, Sherbert, Stearns, Stevens, Swift, Todd, Wright and Yellow Medicine. Red flag warning remains in effect from 11 a.m. this morning to 9 p.m. this evening. Affected area, portions of central, east central, southwest, and west central Minnesota. Timing, from 11 a.m. this morning to 9 p.m. this evening. Winds, west winds 10 to 15 miles per hour with gusts up to 30 miles per hour. Relative humidity, around 16%. The following impacts are expected. Any fires that develop will spread rapidly. Outdoor burning is not recommended. Please advise the appropriate officials or fire crews in the field of this red flag warning. The St. Cloud, Minnesota climate summary is at 4 p.m., May 15, 2026. So far today, the high temperature has been 84 degrees and the low 51 degrees. No precipitation has fallen. No snow has fallen. The normal high temperature for tomorrow is 68 degrees, and the normal low is 45. The record high for tomorrow is 94, which occurred in 1934, and the record low is 30, which occurred in 1930. Sunset tonight is at 8:41 p.m.
Sunrise tomorrow is at 5:44 a.m. The current time is 4:40 p.m. Central Daylight Time. Now here is the hazardous weather outlook for portions of central Minnesota, east central Minnesota, south central Minnesota, southwest Minnesota, west central Minnesota, northwest Wisconsin, and west central Wisconsin. For tonight, scattered thunderstorms will develop between 5 p.m. and 7 p.m. over south central Minnesota and build northeast toward Eau Claire, Wisconsin. Large hail and damaging wind gusts will be possible with the strongest storms, with the greatest risk for severe existing down around Albert Lea and Rochester. And now the extended outlook for the period Saturday through Thursday. Multiple rounds of showers and thunderstorms are expected Saturday night through Monday night. Scattered to numerous severe thunderstorms will be possible Sunday evening across much of central and southern Minnesota. Another round of strong to severe storms is expected to develop Monday afternoon and evening, with the greatest severe weather risk Monday shifting to south central and east central Minnesota into western Wisconsin. Spotter information statement, Skywarn spotter activation will not be needed though tonight. Now the forecast for central Minnesota, from St. Cloud to the northwest Twin Cities suburbs. Tonight, partly cloudy in the evening then clearing. Lows in the lower 50s. West winds 5 to 15 miles an hour decreasing to up to 5 miles an hour overnight. Saturday, sunny. Highs in the upper 70s. Northwest winds 5 to 15 miles an hour. Saturday night, increasing clouds. Lows in the lower 50s. North winds up to 10 miles an hour shifting to the east overnight. Sunday, rain showers in the morning, then rain showers and chance of thunderstorms in the afternoon. Highs in the lower 70s. East winds 10 to 20 miles an hour. Chance of precipitation 90%. Sunday night, rain showers and chance of thunderstorms in the evening, then rain showers likely overnight. Lows in the mid-50s. Southeast winds 5 to 15 miles an hour shifting to the south 5 to 10 miles an hour overnight. Chance of precipitation near 100%. Monday and Monday night, rain showers and chance of thunderstorms. Highs in the upper 60s. Lows in the mid-40s. Chance of precipitation 90%. Tuesday and Tuesday night, breezy, cooler. Mostly cloudy. Highs in the upper 50s. Lows in the upper 30s. Wednesday and Wednesday night, partly cloudy. Highs around 60. Lows in the lower 40s. Thursday, mostly sunny. Highs in the upper 60s. Thursday night, partly cloudy. Lows in the upper 40s. Friday, mostly sunny. Highs in the lower 70s. Again, the forecast for central Minnesota, from St. Cloud to the northwest Twin Cities suburbs for tonight, partly cloudy in the evening then clearing. Lows in the lower 50s. West winds 5 to 15 miles an hour decreasing to up to 5 miles an hour overnight. At 4 p.m., in Buffalo, it was sunny. The temperature was 84 degrees, the dew point was 37, and the relative humidity was 18%. The wind was west at 14 miles an hour, gusting to 23. The pressure was 29.64 inches and falling. In Maple Lake, it was sunny, the temperature was 84 degrees, the dew point was 32, and the relative humidity was 15%. The wind was west at 13 miles an hour. The pressure was 29.67 inches and steady. Elsewhere across central Minnesota, skies ranged from sunny to mostly sunny. It was 87 at the Twin Cities, 84 at St. Cloud, 88 at Anoka, and 86 at Crystal. Princeton reported 83, Litchfield reported 81, Little Falls reported 81, and Wilmer reported 82. Around the state, it was sunny, with a temperature of 87 at Rochester, 89 at Mankato, and 82 at Brainerd. At Duluth, it was mostly sunny, with a temperature of 80.
At International Falls, it was partly sunny, with a temperature of 76. Once again at 4 p.m., in Buffalo, it was 84 degrees under sunny skies. And in Maple Lake, it was 84 degrees under sunny skies. This is weather.

Wisconsin. For tonight, scattered thunderstorms will develop between 5 p.m. and 7 p.m. over south-central Minnesota and build northeast toward Eau Claire, Wisconsin. Large hail and damaging wind gusts will be possible with the strongest storms, with the greatest risk for severe existing down around Albert Lea and Rochester. And now the extended outlook for the period Saturday through Thursday. Multiple rounds of showers and thunderstorms are expected Saturday night through Monday night. Scattered to numerous severe thunderstorms will be possible Sunday evening across much of central and southern Minnesota. Another round of strong to severe storms is expected to develop Monday afternoon and evening, with the greatest severe weather risk Monday shifting to south-central and east-central Minnesota into western Wisconsin. Spotter information statement, Skywarn spotter activation will not be needed though tonight. Now the forecast for central Minnesota, from St. Cloud to the northwest Twin Cities suburbs. Tonight, partly cloudy in the evening then clearing. Lows in the lower 50s. West winds 5 to 15 miles an hour decreasing to up to 5 miles an hour overnight. Saturday, sunny. Highs in the upper 70s. Northwest winds 5 to 15 miles an hour. Saturday night, increasing clouds. Lows in the lower 50s. North winds up to 10 miles an hour shifting to the east overnight. Sunday, rain showers in the morning, then rain showers and chance of thunderstorms in the afternoon. Highs in the lower 70s. East winds 10 to 20 miles an hour. Chance of precipitation 90%. Sunday night, rain showers and chance of thunderstorms in the evening, then rain showers likely overnight. Lows in the mid-50s. Southeast winds 5 to 15 miles an hour shifting to the south 5 to 10 miles an hour overnight. Chance of precipitation near 100%. Monday and Monday night, rain showers and chance of thunderstorms. Highs in the upper 60s. Lows in the mid-40s. Chance of precipitation 90%. Tuesday and Tuesday night, breezy, cooler. Mostly cloudy. Highs in the upper 50s. Lows in the upper 30s. Wednesday and Wednesday night, partly cloudy. Highs around 60. Lows in the lower 40s. Thursday, mostly sunny. Highs in the upper 60s. Thursday night, partly cloudy. Lows in the upper 40s. Friday, mostly sunny. Highs in the lower 70s. Again, the forecast for central Minnesota, from St. Cloud to the northwest Twin Cities suburbs for tonight, partly cloudy in the evening then clearing. Lows in the lower 50s. West winds 5 to 15 miles an hour decreasing to up to 5 miles an hour overnight. The St. Cloud, Minnesota climate summary is at 4 p.m., May 15, 2026. So far today the high temperature has been 84 degrees and the low 51 degrees. No precipitation has fallen. No snow has fallen. The normal high temperature for tomorrow is 68 degrees, and the normal low is 45. The record high for tomorrow is 94, which occurred in 1934, and the record low is 30, which occurred in 1930. Sunset tonight is at 8:41 p.m. Sunrise tomorrow is at 5:44 a.m. At 4 p.m., in Buffalo, it was sunny. The temperature was 84 degrees, the dew point was 37, and the relative humidity was 18%. The wind was west at 14 miles an hour, gusting to 23. The pressure was 29.64 inches and falling. In Maple Lake, it was sunny. The temperature was 84 degrees, the dew point was 32, and the relative humidity was 15%. The wind was west at 13 miles an hour. The pressure was 29.67 inches and steady. Elsewhere across central Minnesota, skies ranged from sunny to mostly sunny. It was 87 at the Twin Cities, 84 at St. Cloud, 88 at Anoka, and 86 at Crystal. Princeton reported 83, Litchfield reported 81, Little Falls reported 81, and Wilma reported 82.

around the state, it was sunny, with a temperature of 87 at Rochester, 89 at Mankato, and 82 at Brainerd. At Duluth, it was mostly sunny, with a temperature of 80. At International Falls, it was partly sunny, with a temperature of 76. Once again at 4 p.m., in Buffalo, it was 84 degrees under sunny skies. And in Maple Lake, it was 84 degrees under sunny skies. The following message is primarily for the use by area land managers. For the following counties, in Minnesota, Benton, Chippewa, Chisago, Douglas, Isanti, Kandi Ohi, Lac qui Parle, McLeod, Meeker, Mille Lacs, Morrison, Pope, Redwood, Renville, Sherburne, Stearns, Stevens, Swift, Todd, Wright and Yellow Medicine. Red flag warning remains in effect from 11 a.m. this morning to 9 p.m. this evening. Affected area, portions of central, east central, southwest, and west central Minnesota. Timing, from 11 a.m. this morning to 9 p.m. this evening. Winds, west winds 10 to 15 miles per hour with gusts up to 30 miles per hour. Relative humidity, around 16%. The following impacts are expected. Any fires that develop will spread rapidly. Outdoor burning is not recommended. Please advise the appropriate officials or fire crews in the field of this red flag warning. 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The current time is 4:53 p.m. Central Daylight Time. Now here is the hazardous weather outlook for portions of central Minnesota, east central Minnesota, south central Minnesota, southwest Minnesota, west central Minnesota, northwest Wisconsin, and west central Wisconsin. For tonight, scattered thunderstorms will develop between 5 p.m. and 7 p.m. over south-central Minnesota and build northeast toward Eau Claire, Wisconsin. Large hail and damaging wind gusts will be possible with the strongest storms, with the greatest risk for severe existing down around Albert Lea and Rochester. And now the extended outlook for the period Saturday through Thursday. Multiple rounds of showers and thunderstorms are expected Saturday night through Monday night. Scattered to numerous severe thunderstorms will be possible Sunday evening across much of central and southern Minnesota. Another round of strong to severe storms is expected to develop Monday afternoon and evening, with the greatest severe weather risk Monday shifting to south central and east central Minnesota into western Wisconsin. Spotter information statement, Skywarn spotter activation will not be needed though tonight. Now the forecast for central Minnesota. From St. Cloud to the northwest Twin Cities suburbs. Tonight, partly cloudy in the evening then clearing. Lows in the lower 50s. West winds 5 to 15 miles an hour decreasing to up to 5 miles an hour overnight. Saturday, sunny. Highs in the upper 70s. Northwest winds 5 to 15 miles an hour. Saturday night, increasing clouds. Lows in the lower 50s. North winds up to 10 miles an hour shifting to the east overnight. Sunday, rain showers in the morning, then rain showers and chance of thunderstorms in the afternoon. Highs in the lower 70s. East winds 10 to 20 miles an hour. Chance of precipitation 90%. Sunday night, rain showers and chance of thunderstorms in the evening, then rain showers likely overnight. Lows in the mid-50s. Southeast winds 5 to 15 miles an hour shifting to the south 5 to 10 miles an hour overnight. Chance of precipitation near 100%. Monday and Monday night, rain showers and chance of thunderstorms. Highs in the upper 60s. Lows in the mid-40s. Chance of precipitation 90%. Tuesday and Tuesday night, breezy, cooler. Mostly cloudy. Highs in the upper 50s. Lows in the upper 30s. Wednesday and Wednesday night, partly cloudy.

Cloudy. Highs around 60. Lows in the lower 40s. Thursday, mostly sunny. Highs in the upper 60s. Thursday night, partly cloudy. Lows in the upper 40s. Friday, mostly sunny. Highs in the lower 70s. Again, the forecast for central Minnesota, from St. Cloud to the northwest Twin Cities suburbs for tonight, partly cloudy in the evening then clearing. Lows in the lower 50s. West winds 5 to 15 miles an hour decreasing to up to 5 miles an hour overnight. At 4 p.m., in Buffalo, it was sunny. The temperature was 84 degrees, the dew point was 37, and the relative humidity was 18%. The wind was west at 14 miles an hour, gusting to 23. The pressure was 29.64 inches and falling. In Maple Lake, it was sunny. The temperature was 84 degrees, the dew point was 32, and the relative humidity was 15%. The wind was west at 13 miles an hour. The pressure was 29.67 inches and steady. Elsewhere across central Minnesota, skies ranged from sunny to mostly sunny. It was 87 at the Twin Cities, 84 at St. Cloud, 88 at Anoka, and 86 at Crystal. Princeton reported 83, Litchfield reported 81, Little Falls reported 81, and Wilmer reported 82. Around the state, it was sunny, with a temperature of 87 at Rochester, 89 at Mankato, and 82 at Brainerd. At Duluth, it was mostly sunny, with a temperature of 80. At International Falls, it was partly sunny, with a temperature of 76. Once again at 4 p.m., in Buffalo, it was 84 degrees under sunny skies. And in Maple Lake, it was 84 degrees under sunny skies. 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The current time is 4:59 p.m. Central Daylight Time. Now here is the hazardous weather outlook for portions of central Minnesota, east central Minnesota, south central Minnesota, southwest Minnesota, west central Minnesota, northwest Wisconsin, and west central Wisconsin. For tonight, scattered thunderstorms will develop between 5 p.m. and 7 p.m. over south central Minnesota and build northeast toward Eau Claire, Wisconsin. Large hail and damaging wind gusts will be possible with the strongest storms, with the greatest risk for severe existing down around Albert Lea and Rochester. And now the extended outlook for the period Saturday through Thursday. Multiple rounds of showers and thunderstorms are expected Saturday night through Monday night. Scattered to numerous severe thunderstorms will be possible Sunday evening across much of central and southern Minnesota. Another round of strong to severe storms is expected to develop Monday afternoon and evening, with the greatest severe weather risk Monday shifting to south central and east central Minnesota into western Wisconsin. Spotter information statement, Skywarn spotter activation will not be needed though tonight. The St. Cloud, Minnesota climate summary is at 4 p.m., May 15, 2026. So far today the high temperature has been 84 degrees and the low 51 degrees. No precipitation has fallen. No snow has fallen. The normal high temperature for tomorrow is 68 degrees, and the normal low is 45. The record high for tomorrow is 94, which occurred in 1934, and the record low is 30, which occurred in 1930. Sunset tonight is at 8:41 p.m. Sunrise tomorrow is at 5:44 a.m. Now the forecast for central Minnesota, from St. Cloud to the northwest Twin Cities suburbs. Tonight, partly cloudy in the evening then clearing. Lows in the lower 50s. West winds 5 to 15 miles an hour decreasing to up to 5 miles an hour overnight. Saturday, sunny. Highs in the upper 70s. Northwest winds 5 to 15 miles an hour.
Saturday night.

increasing clouds. Lows in the lower 50s. North winds up to 10 miles an hour, shifting to the east overnight. Sunday, rain showers in the morning, then rain showers and chance of thunderstorms in the afternoon. Highs in the lower 70s. East winds 10 to 20 miles an hour. Chance of precipitation 90%. Sunday night, rain showers and chance of thunderstorms in the evening, then rain showers likely overnight. Lows in the mid-50s. Southeast winds 5 to 15 miles an hour, shifting to the south 5 to 10 miles an hour overnight. Chance of precipitation near 100%. Monday and Monday night, rain showers and chance of thunderstorms. Highs in the upper 60s. Lows in the mid-40s. Chance of precipitation 90%. Tuesday and Tuesday night, breezy, cooler. Mostly cloudy. Highs in the upper 50s. Lows in the upper 30s. Wednesday and Wednesday night, partly cloudy. Highs around 60. Lows in the lower 40s. Thursday, mostly sunny. Highs in the upper 60s. Thursday night, partly cloudy. Lows in the upper 40s. Friday, mostly sunny. Highs in the lower 70s. Again, the forecast for central Minnesota, from St. Cloud to the northwest Twin Cities suburbs for tonight, partly cloudy in the evening then clearing. Lows in the lower 50s. West winds 5 to 15 miles an hour, decreasing to up to 5 miles an hour overnight. The following message is primarily for the use by area land managers. For the following counties, in Minnesota, Benton, Chippewa, Chisago, Douglas, Isanti, Candy Ojai, Lac Vie Parle, McLeod, Meeker, Mille Lacs, Morrison, Pope, Redwood, Renville, Sherburne, Stearns, Stevens, Swift, Todd, Wright and Yellow Medicine. Red flag warning remains in effect from 11 a.m. this morning to 9 p.m. this evening. Affected area, portions of central, east central, southwest, and west central Minnesota. Timing, from 11 a.m. this morning to 9 p.m. this evening. Winds, west winds 10 to 15 miles per hour with gusts up to 30 miles per hour. Relative humidity, around 16%. The following impacts are expected. Any fires that develop will spread rapidly. Outdoor burning is not recommended. Please advise the appropriate officials or fire crews in the field of this red flag warning. 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The current time is 5:05 p.m. Central Daylight Time. Now here is the hazardous weather outlook for portions of central Minnesota, east central Minnesota, south central Minnesota, southwest Minnesota, west central Minnesota, northwest Wisconsin, and west central Wisconsin. For tonight, scattered thunderstorms will develop between 5 p.m. and 7 p.m. over south-central Minnesota and build northeast toward Eau Claire, Wisconsin. Large hail and damaging wind gusts will be possible with the strongest storms, with the greatest risk for severe existing down around Albert Lea and Rochester. And now the extended outlook for the period Saturday through Thursday. Multiple rounds of showers and thunderstorms are expected Saturday night through Monday night. Scattered to numerous severe thunderstorms will be possible Sunday evening across much of central and southern Minnesota. Another round of strong to severe storms is expected to develop Monday afternoon and evening, with the greatest severe weather risk Monday shifting to south central and east central Minnesota into western Wisconsin. Spotter information statement. Skywarn spotter activation will not be needed though tonight. Now the forecast for central Minnesota, from St. Cloud to the northwest Twin Cities suburbs. Tonight, partly cloudy in the evening then clearing. Lows in the lower 50s. West winds 5 to 15 miles an hour, decreasing to up to 5 miles an hour overnight.
Saturday, sunny. Highs in the upper 70s. Northwest winds 5 to 15 miles an hour. Saturday night, increasing clouds. Lows in the lower 50s. North winds up to 10 miles an hour, shifting to the east overnight. Sunday, rain showers in the morning, then rain showers and chance of thunderstorms in the afternoon. Highs in the lower 70s. East winds 10 to 20 miles an hour. Chance of precipitation 90%. Sunday night, rain showers and chance of thunderstorms in the evening, then rain showers likely overnight. Lows in the mid-50s. Southeast winds 5 to 15 miles an hour, shifting to the south 5 to 10 miles an hour overnight. Chance of precipitation near 100%. Monday and Monday night, rain showers and chance of thunderstorms. Highs in the upper 60s. Lows in the mid-40s. Chance of precipitation 90%. Tuesday and Tuesday night, breezy, cooler. Mostly cloudy. Highs in the upper 50s. Lows in the upper 30s. Wednesday and Wednesday night, partly cloudy. Highs around 60. Lows in the lower 40s. Thursday, mostly sunny. Highs in the upper 60s. Thursday night, partly cloudy. Lows in the upper 40s. Friday, mostly sunny. Highs in the lower 70s. Again, the forecast for central Minnesota, from St. Cloud to the northwest Twin Cities suburbs for tonight, partly cloudy in the evening then clearing. Lows in the lower 50s. West winds 5 to 15 miles an hour, decreasing to up to 5 miles an hour overnight. This is weather radio station WMG676 Clearwater, broadcasting on a frequency of 162.50 MHz. 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The current time is 5:09 p.m. Central Daylight Time. Now here is the hazardous weather outlook for portions of central Minnesota, east central Minnesota, south central Minnesota, southwest Minnesota, west central Minnesota, northwest Wisconsin, and west central Wisconsin. For tonight, scattered thunderstorms will develop between 5 p.m. and 7 p.m. over south-central Minnesota and build northeast toward Eau Claire, Wisconsin. Large hail and damaging wind gusts will be possible with the strongest storms, with the greatest risk for severe existing down around Albert Lea and Rochester. And now the extended outlook for the period Saturday through Thursday. Multiple rounds of showers and thunderstorms are expected Saturday night through Monday night. Scattered to numerous severe thunderstorms will be possible Sunday evening across much of central and southern Minnesota. Another round of strong to severe storms is expected to develop Monday afternoon and evening, with the greatest severe weather risk Monday shifting to south central and east central Minnesota into western Wisconsin. Spotter information statement, Skywarn spotter activation will not be needed though tonight. The St. Cloud, Minnesota climate summary is at 4 p.m. May 15, 2026. So far today the high temperature has been 84 degrees and the low 51 degrees. No precipitation has fallen. No snow has fallen. The normal high temperature for tomorrow is 68 degrees, and the normal low is 45. The record high for tomorrow is 94, which occurred in 1934, and the record low is 30, which occurred in 1930. Sunset tonight is at 8:41 p.m. Sunrise tomorrow is at 5:44 a.m. Now the forecast for central Minnesota, from St. Cloud to the northwest Twin Cities suburbs. Tonight, partly cloudy in the evening then clearing. Lows in the lower 50s. West winds 5 to 15 miles an hour, decreasing to up to 5 miles an hour overnight. Saturday, sunny. Highs in the upper 70s. Northwest winds 5 to 15 miles an hour. Saturday night, increasing clouds. Lows in the lower 50s. North winds up to 10 miles an hour, shifting to the east overnight. Sunday,
rain showers in the morning, then rain showers and chance of thunderstorms in the afternoon. Highs in the lower 70s. East wind 10 to 20 miles an hour. Chance of precipitation 90%. Sunday night, rain showers and chance of thunderstorms in the evening, then rain showers likely overnight. Lows in the mid-50s. Southeast winds 5 to 15 miles an hour shifting to the south 5 to 10 miles an hour overnight. Chance of precipitation near 100%. Monday and Monday night, rain showers and chance of thunderstorms. Highs in the upper 60s. Lows in the mid-40s. Chance of precipitation 90%. Tuesday and Tuesday night, breezy, cooler. Mostly cloudy. Highs in the upper 50s. Lows in the upper 30s. Wednesday and Wednesday night, partly cloudy. Highs around 60. Lows in the lower 40s. Thursday, mostly sunny. Highs in the upper 60s. Thursday night, partly cloudy. Lows in the upper 40s. Friday, mostly sunny. Highs in the lower 70s. Again, the forecast for central Minnesota, from St. Cloud to the northwest Twin Cities suburbs for tonight, partly cloudy in the evening then clearing. Lows in the lower 50s. West winds 5 to 15 miles an hour decreasing to up to 5 miles an hour overnight. 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The current time is 5:13 p.m. Central Daylight Time. Now here is the hazardous weather outlook for portions of central Minnesota, east central Minnesota, south central Minnesota, southwest Minnesota, west central Minnesota, northwest Wisconsin, and west central Wisconsin. For tonight, scattered thunderstorms will develop between 5 p.m. and 7 p.m. over south-central Minnesota and build northeast toward Eau Claire, Wisconsin. Large hail and damaging wind gusts will be possible with the strongest storms, with the greatest risk for severe existing down around Albert Lea and Rochester. And now the extended outlook for the period Saturday through Thursday. Multiple rounds of showers and thunderstorms are expected Saturday night through Monday night. Scattered to numerous severe thunderstorms will be possible Sunday evening across much of central and southern Minnesota. Another round of strong to severe storms is expected to develop Monday afternoon and evening, with the greatest severe weather risk Monday shifting to south central and east central Minnesota into western Wisconsin. Spotter information statement, Skywarn spotter activation will not be needed though tonight. The following message is primarily for the use by area land managers. For the following counties, in Minnesota, Benton, Chippewa, Chisago, Douglas, Isanti, Candy Ojai, Lac Vie Parle, McLeod, Meeker, Mille Lacs, Morrison, Pope, Redwood, Renville, Sherburne, Stearns, Stevens, Swift, Todd, Wright and Yellow Medicine. Red flag warning remains in effect from 11 a.m. this morning to 9 p.m. this evening. Affected area, portions of central, east central, southwest, and west central Minnesota. Timing, from 11 a.m. this morning to 9 p.m. this evening. Winds, west winds 10 to 15 miles per hour with gusts up to 30 miles per hour. Relative humidity, around 16%. The following impacts are expected. Any fires that develop will spread rapidly. Outdoor burning is not recommended. Please advise the appropriate officials or fire crews in the field of this red flag warning. Now the forecast for central Minnesota, from St. Cloud to the northwest Twin Cities suburbs. Tonight, partly cloudy in the evening then clearing. Lows in the lower 50s. West winds 5 to 15 miles an hour decreasing to up to 5 miles an hour overnight. Saturday, sunny. Highs in the upper 70s. Northwest winds 5 to 15 miles an hour. Saturday night,
increasing clouds. Lows in the lower 50s. North winds up to 10 miles an hour, shifting to the east overnight. Sunday, rain showers in the morning, then rain showers and chance of thunderstorms in the afternoon. Highs in the lower 70s. East winds 10 to 20 miles an hour. Chance of precipitation 90%. Sunday night, rain showers and chance of thunderstorms in the evening, then rain showers likely overnight. Lows in the mid-50s. Southeast winds 5 to 15 miles an hour, shifting to the south 5 to 10 miles an hour overnight. Chance of precipitation near 100%. Monday and Monday night, rain showers and chance of thunderstorms. Highs in the upper 60s. Lows in the mid-40s. Chance of precipitation 90%. Tuesday and Tuesday night, breezy, cooler. Mostly cloudy. Highs in the upper 50s. Lows in the upper 30s. Wednesday and Wednesday night, partly cloudy. Highs around 60. Lows in the lower 40s. Thursday, mostly sunny. Highs in the upper 60s. Thursday night, partly cloudy. Lows in the upper 40s. Friday, mostly sunny. Highs in the lower 70s. Again, the forecast for central Minnesota, from St. Cloud to the northwest Twin Cities suburbs for tonight, partly cloudy in the evening then clearing. Lows in the lower 50s. West winds 5 to 15 miles an hour, decreasing to up to 5 miles an hour overnight. At 5 p.m., in Buffalo, it was mostly sunny. The temperature was 82 degrees, the dew point was 39, and the relative humidity was 21%. The wind was west at 14 miles an hour. The pressure was 29.64 inches and steady. In Maple Lake, it was sunny, the temperature was 84 degrees, the dew point was 30, and the relative humidity was 14%. The wind was west at 10 miles an hour. The pressure was 29.66 inches and falling. Elsewhere across central Minnesota, it was sunny, with a temperature of 88 at Anoka and 82 at Litchfield. It was mostly sunny, with a temperature of 87 at the Twin Cities, 85 at St. Cloud, 85 at Crystal, and 81 at Wilmer. It was partly sunny, with a temperature of 85 at Princeton, and 81 at Little Falls. Around the state, it was mostly sunny, with a temperature of 86 at Rochester, 89 at Mankato, 79 at Brainerd, and 80 at Duluth. At International Falls, it was cloudy, with a temperature of 74. Once again at 5 p.m., in Buffalo, it was 82 degrees under mostly sunny skies. And in Maple Lake, it was 84 degrees under sunny skies. The St. Cloud, Minnesota climate summary is at 4 p.m., May 15, 2026. So far today, the high temperature has been 84 degrees and the low 51 degrees. No precipitation has fallen. No snow has fallen. The normal high temperature for tomorrow is 68 degrees, and the normal low is 45. The record high for tomorrow is 94, which occurred in 1934, and the record low is 30, which occurred in 1930. Sunset tonight is at 8:41 p.m. Sunrise tomorrow is at 5:44 a.m. This is Weather Radio Station WNG676 Clearwater, broadcasting on a frequency of 162.50 MHz. 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The current time is 5:21 p.m. Central Daylight Time. Now here is the hazardous weather outlook for portions of central Minnesota, east central Minnesota, south central Minnesota, southwest Minnesota, west central Minnesota, northwest Wisconsin, and west central Wisconsin. For tonight, scattered thunderstorms will develop between 5 p.m. and 7 p.m. over south central Minnesota and build northeast toward Eau Claire, Wisconsin. Large hail and damaging wind gusts will be possible, with the strongest storms,
with the greatest risk for severe existing down around Albert Lea and Rochester. And now the extended outlook for the period Saturday through Thursday. Multiple rounds of showers and thunderstorms are expected Saturday night through Monday night. Scattered to numerous severe thunderstorms will be possible Sunday evening across much of central and southern Minnesota. Another round of strong to severe storms is expected to develop Monday afternoon and evening, with the greatest severe weather risk Monday shifting to south-central and east-central Minnesota into western Wisconsin. Spotter information statement, Skywarn spotter activation will not be needed though tonight. Now the forecast for central Minnesota, from St. Cloud to the northwest Twin Cities suburbs. Tonight, partly cloudy in the evening then clearing. Lows in the lower 50s. West winds 5 to 15 miles an hour decreasing to up to 5 miles an hour overnight. Saturday, sunny. Highs in the upper 70s. Northwest winds 5 to 15 miles an hour. Saturday night, increasing clouds. Lows in the lower 50s. North winds up to 10 miles an hour shifting to the east overnight. Sunday, rain showers in the morning, then rain showers and chance of thunderstorms in the afternoon. Highs in the lower 70s. East winds 10 to 20 miles an hour. Chance of precipitation 90%. Sunday night, rain showers and chance of thunderstorms in the evening, then rain showers likely overnight. Lows in the mid-50s. Southeast winds 5 to 15 miles an hour shifting to the south 5 to 10 miles an hour overnight. Chance of precipitation near 100%. Monday and Monday night, rain showers and chance of thunderstorms. Highs in the upper 60s. Lows in the mid-40s. Chance of precipitation 90%. Tuesday and Tuesday night, breezy, cooler. Mostly cloudy. Highs in the upper 50s. Lows in the upper 30s. Wednesday and Wednesday night, partly cloudy. Highs around 60. Lows in the lower 40s. Thursday, mostly sunny. Highs in the upper 60s. Thursday night, partly cloudy. Lows in the upper 40s. Friday, mostly sunny. Highs in the lower 70s. Again, the forecast for central Minnesota, from St. Cloud to the northwest Twin Cities suburbs for tonight, partly cloudy in the evening then clearing. Lows in the lower 50s. West winds 5 to 15 miles an hour decreasing to up to 5 miles an hour overnight. At 5 p.m., in Buffalo, it was mostly sunny. The temperature was 82 degrees, the dew point was 39, and the relative humidity was 21%. The wind was west at 14 miles an hour. The pressure was 29.64 inches and steady. In Maple Lake, it was sunny. The temperature was 84 degrees, the dew point was 30, and the relative humidity was 14%. The wind was west at 10 miles an hour. The pressure was 29.66 inches and falling. Elsewhere across central Minnesota, it was sunny, with a temperature of 88 at Anoka and 82 at Litchfield. It was mostly sunny, with a temperature of 87 at the Twin Cities, 85 at St. Cloud, 85 at Crystal, and 81 at Wilmer. It was partly sunny, with a temperature of 85 at Princeton and 81 at Little Falls. Around the state, it was mostly sunny, with a temperature of 86 at Rochester, 89 at Mankato, 79 at Brainerd, and 80 at Duluth. At International Falls, it was cloudy, with a temperature of 74. Once again at 5 p.m., in Buffalo, it was 82 degrees under mostly sunny skies. And in Maple Lake, it was 84 degrees under sunny skies. 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The current time is 5:26 p.m. Central Daylight Time.
Now here is the hazardous weather outlook for portions of central Minnesota, east central Minnesota, south central Minnesota, southwest Minnesota, west central Minnesota, northwest Wisconsin, and west central Wisconsin. For tonight, scattered thunderstorms will develop between 5 p.m. and 7 p.m. over south central Minnesota and build northeast toward Eau Claire, Wisconsin. Large hail and damaging wind gusts will be possible with the strongest storms, with the greatest risk for severe existing down around Albert Lea and Rochester. And now the extended outlook for the period Saturday through Thursday. Multiple rounds of showers and thunderstorms are expected Saturday night through Monday night. Scattered to numerous severe thunderstorms will be possible Sunday evening across much of central and southern Minnesota. Another round of strong to severe storms is expected to develop Monday afternoon and evening, with the greatest severe weather risk Monday shifting to south central and east central Minnesota into western Wisconsin. Spotter information statement: Skywarn spotter activation will not be needed though tonight. The following message is primarily for the use by area land managers. For the following counties, in Minnesota: Benton, Chippewa, Chisago, Douglas, Isanti, Candiohi, Lac Qui Parle, McLeod, Meeker, Mille Lacs, Morrison, Hope, Redwood, Renville, Sherburne, Stearns, Stevens, Swift, Todd, Wright, and Yellow Medicine. Red flag warning remains in effect from 11 a.m. this morning to 9 p.m. this evening. Affected area: portions of central, east central, southwest, and west central Minnesota. Timing: from 11 a.m. this morning to 9 p.m. this evening. Winds: west winds 10 to 15 miles per hour with gusts up to 30 miles per hour. Relative humidity: around 16%. The following impacts are expected: any fires that develop will spread rapidly. Outdoor burning is not recommended. Please advise the appropriate officials or fire crews in the field of this red flag warning. Now the forecast for central Minnesota, from St. Cloud to the northwest Twin Cities suburbs. Tonight, partly cloudy in the evening, then clearing. Lows in the lower 50s. West winds 5 to 15 miles an hour, decreasing to up to 5 miles an hour overnight. Saturday, sunny. Highs in the upper 70s. Northwest winds 5 to 15 miles an hour. Saturday night, increasing clouds. Lows in the lower 50s. North winds up to 10 miles an hour, shifting to the east overnight. Sunday, rain showers in the morning, then rain showers and chance of thunderstorms in the afternoon. Highs in the lower 70s. East winds 10 to 20 miles an hour. Chance of precipitation 90%. Sunday night, rain showers and chance of thunderstorms in the evening, then rain showers likely overnight. Lows in the mid-50s. Southeast winds 5 to 15 miles an hour, shifting to the south 5 to 10 miles an hour overnight. Chance of precipitation near 100%. Monday and Monday night, rain showers and chance of thunderstorms. Highs in the upper 60s. Lows in the mid-40s. Chance of precipitation 90%. Tuesday and Tuesday night, breezy, cooler. Mostly cloudy. Highs in the upper 50s. Lows in the upper 30s. Wednesday and Wednesday night, partly cloudy. Highs around 60. Lows in the lower 40s. Thursday, mostly sunny. Highs in the upper 60s. Thursday night, partly cloudy. Lows in the upper 40s. Friday, mostly sunny. Highs in the lower 70s. Again, the forecast for central Minnesota, from St. Cloud to the northwest Twin Cities suburbs for tonight: partly cloudy in the evening, then clearing. Lows in the lower 50s. West winds 5 to 15 miles an hour, decreasing to up to 5 miles an hour overnight. The St. Cloud, Minnesota climate summary is at 4 p.m., May 15, 2026. So far today, the high temperature has been 84 degrees and the low 51 degrees. No precipitation has fallen. No snow has fallen.
The normal high temperature for tomorrow is 68 degrees, and the normal low is 45. The record high for tomorrow is 94, which occurred in 1934, and the record low is 30, which occurred in 1930. Sunset tonight is at 8:41 p.m. Sunrise tomorrow is at 5:44 a.m. At 5 p.m., in Buffalo, it was mostly sunny. The temperature was 82 degrees, the dew point was 39, and the relative humidity was 21%. The wind was west at 14 miles an hour. The pressure was 29.64 inches and steady. In Maple Lake, it was sunny. The temperature was 84 degrees, the dew point was 30, and the relative humidity was 14%. The wind was west at 10 miles an hour. The pressure was 29.66 inches and falling. Elsewhere across central Minnesota, it was sunny, with a temperature of 88 at Anoka and 82 at Litchfield. It was mostly sunny, with a temperature of 87 at the Twin Cities, 85 at St. Cloud, 85 at Crystal, and 81 at Wilmer. It was partly sunny, with a temperature of 85 at Princeton and 81 at Little Falls. Around the state, it was mostly sunny, with a temperature of 86 at Rochester, 89 at Mankato, 79 at Brainerd, 9 at Mankato, 79 at Brainerd, and 80 at Duluth. At International Falls, it was cloudy, with a temperature of 74. Once again at 5 p.m., in Buffalo, it was 82 degrees under mostly sunny skies. And in Maple Lake, it was 84 degrees under sunny skies. This is weather radio station WMG676 Clearwater, broadcasting on a frequency of 162.50 MHz. 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The current time is 5:33 p.m. Central Daylight Time. Now here is the hazardous weather outlook for portions of central Minnesota, east central Minnesota, south central Minnesota, southwest Minnesota, west central Minnesota, northwest Wisconsin, and west central Wisconsin. For tonight, scattered thunderstorms will develop between 5 p.m. and 7 p.m. over south central Minnesota and build northeast toward Eau Claire, Wisconsin. Large hail and damaging wind gusts will be possible with the strongest storms, with the greatest risk for severe existing down around Albert Lea and Rochester. And now the extended outlook for the period Saturday through Thursday. Multiple rounds of showers and thunderstorms are expected Saturday night through Monday night. Scattered to numerous severe thunderstorms will be possible Sunday evening across much of central and southern Minnesota. Another round of strong to severe storms is expected to develop Monday afternoon and evening, with the greatest severe weather risk Monday shifting to south central and east central Minnesota into western Wisconsin. Spotter information statement: Skywarn spotter activation will not be needed though tonight. Now the forecast for central Minnesota, from St. Cloud to the northwest Twin Cities suburbs. Tonight, partly cloudy in the evening then clearing. Lows in the lower 50s. West winds 5 to 15 miles an hour, decreasing to up to 5 miles an hour overnight. Saturday, sunny. Highs in the upper 70s. Northwest winds 5 to 15 miles an hour. Saturday night, increasing clouds. Lows in the lower 50s. North winds up to 10 miles an hour, shifting to the east overnight. Sunday, rain showers in the morning, then rain showers and chance of thunderstorms in the afternoon. Highs in the lower 70s. East winds 10 to 20 miles an hour. Chance of precipitation 90%. Sunday night, rain showers and chance of thunderstorms in the evening, then rain showers likely overnight. Lows in the mid-50s. Southeast winds 5 to 15 miles an hour, shifting to the south 5 to 10 miles an hour overnight. Chance of precipitation near 100%. Monday and Monday night, rain showers and chance of thunderstorms. Highs in the upper 60s. Lows in the mid-40s. Chance of precipitation 90%.
Tuesday and Tuesday night, breezy, cooler. Mostly cloudy. Highs in the upper 50s. Lows in

the upper 30s. Wednesday and Wednesday night, partly cloudy. Highs around 60. Lows in the lower 40s. Thursday, mostly sunny. Highs in the upper 60s. Thursday night, partly cloudy. Lows in the upper 40s. Friday, mostly sunny. Highs in the lower 70s. Again, the forecast for central Minnesota, from St. Cloud to the northwest Twin Cities suburbs for tonight, partly cloudy in the evening then clearing. Lows in the lower 50s. West winds 5 to 15 miles an hour decreasing to up to 5 miles an hour overnight. At 5 p.m., in Buffalo, it was mostly sunny. The temperature was 82 degrees, the dew point was 39, and the relative humidity was 21%. The wind was west at 14 miles an hour. The pressure was 29.64 inches and steady. In Maple Lake, it was sunny. The temperature was 84 degrees, the dew point was 30, and the relative humidity was 14%. The wind was west at 10 miles an hour. The pressure was 29.66 inches and falling. Elsewhere across central Minnesota, it was sunny, with a temperature of 88 at Anoka and 82 at Litchfield. It was mostly sunny, with a temperature of 87 at the Twin Cities, 85 at St. Cloud, 85 at Crystal, and 81 at Wilmer. It was partly sunny, with a temperature of 85 at Princeton and 81 at Little Falls. Around the state, it was mostly sunny, with a temperature of 86 at Rochester, 89 at Mankato, 79 at Brainerd, and 80 at Duluth. At International Falls, it was cloudy, with a temperature of 74. Once again at 5 p.m., in Buffalo, it was 82 degrees under mostly sunny skies. And in Maple Lake, it was 84 degrees under sunny skies. 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The following message is primarily for the use by area land managers. For the following counties, in Minnesota, Benton, Chippewa, Chisago, Douglas, Isanti, Candio High, Lac Vie Parle, McLeod, Meeker, Mille Lacs, Morrison, Hope, Redwood, Renville, Sherburne, Stearns, Stevens, Swift, Todd, Wright and Yellow Medicine. Red flag warning remains in effect from 11 a.m. this morning to 9 p.m. this evening. Affected area, portions of central, east central, southwest, and west central Minnesota. Timing, from 11 a.m. this morning to 9 p.m. this evening. Winds, west winds 10 to 15 miles per hour with gusts up to 30 miles per hour. Relative humidity, around 16%. The following impacts are expected. Any fires that develop will spread rapidly. Outdoor burning is not recommended. Please advise the appropriate officials or fire crews in the field of this red flag warning. The St. Cloud, Minnesota climate summary is at 4 p.m., May 15, 2026. So far today, the high temperature has been 84 degrees and the low 51 degrees. No precipitation has fallen. No snow has fallen. The normal high temperature for tomorrow is 68 degrees, and the normal low is 45. The record high for tomorrow is 94, which occurred in 1934, and the record low is 30, which occurred in 1930. Sunset tonight is at 8:41 p.m. Sunrise tomorrow is at 5:44 a.m. The current time is 5:41 p.m. Central Daylight Time. Now here is the hazardous weather outlook for portions of central Minnesota, east central Minnesota, south central Minnesota, southwest Minnesota, west central Minnesota, northwest Wisconsin, and west central Wisconsin. For tonight, scattered thunderstorms will develop between 5 p.m. and 7 p.m. over south central Minnesota and build northeast toward Eau Claire, Wisconsin. Large hail and damaging wind gusts will be possible with the strongest storms,
with the greatest risk for severe existing down around Albert Lea and Rochester. And now the extended outlook for the period Saturday through Thursday. Multiple rounds of showers and thunderstorms are expected Saturday night through Monday night. Scattered to numerous severe thunderstorms will be possible Sunday evening across much of central and southern Minnesota. Another round of strong to severe storms is expected to develop Monday afternoon and evening, with the greatest severe weather risk Monday shifting to south-central and east-central Minnesota into western Wisconsin. Spotter information statement, Skywarn spotter activation will not be needed though tonight. Now the forecast for central Minnesota, from St. Cloud to the northwest Twin Cities suburbs. Tonight, partly cloudy in the evening then clearing. Lows in the lower 50s. West winds 5 to 15 miles an hour decreasing to up to 5 miles an hour overnight. Saturday, sunny. Highs in the upper 70s. Northwest winds 5 to 15 miles an hour. Saturday night, increasing clouds. Lows in the lower 50s. North winds up to 10 miles an hour shifting to the east overnight. Sunday, rain showers in the morning, then rain showers and chance of thunderstorms in the afternoon. Highs in the lower 70s. East winds 10 to 20 miles an hour. Chance of precipitation 90%. Sunday night, rain showers and chance of thunderstorms in the evening, then rain showers likely overnight. Lows in the mid-50s. Southeast winds 5 to 15 miles an hour shifting to the south 5 to 10 miles an hour overnight. Chance of precipitation near 100%. Monday and Monday night, rain showers and chance of thunderstorms. Highs in the upper 60s. Lows in the mid-40s. Chance of precipitation 90%. Tuesday and Tuesday night, breezy, cooler. Mostly cloudy. Highs in the upper 50s. Lows in the upper 30s. Wednesday and Wednesday night, partly cloudy. Highs around 60. Lows in the lower 40s. Thursday, mostly sunny. Highs in the upper 60s. Thursday night, partly cloudy. Lows in the upper 40s. Friday, mostly sunny. Highs in the lower 70s. Again, the forecast for central Minnesota, from St. Cloud to the northwest Twin Cities suburbs for tonight, partly cloudy in the evening then clearing. Lows in the lower 50s. West winds 5 to 15 miles an hour decreasing to up to 5 miles an hour overnight. At 5 p.m., in Buffalo, it was mostly sunny. The temperature was 82 degrees, the dew point was 39, and the relative humidity was 21%. The wind was west at 14 miles an hour. The pressure was 29.64 inches and steady. In Maple Lake, it was sunny. The temperature was 84 degrees, the dew point was 30, and the relative humidity was 14%. The wind was west at 10 miles an hour. The pressure was 29.66 inches and falling. Elsewhere across central Minnesota, it was sunny, with a temperature of 88 at Anoka and 82 at Litchfield. It was mostly sunny, with a temperature of 87 at the Twin Cities, 85 at St. Cloud, 85 at Crystal, and 81 at Wilmer. It was partly sunny, with a temperature of 85 at Princeton and 81 at Little Falls. Around the state, it was mostly sunny, with a temperature of 86 at Rochester, 89 at Mankato, 79 at Brainerd, and 80 at Duluth. At International Falls, it was cloudy, with a temperature of 74. Once again at 5 p.m., in Buffalo, it was 82 degrees under mostly sunny skies. And in Maple Lake, it was 84 degrees under sunny skies. 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The current time is 5:46 p.m. Central Daylight Time.
Now here is the hazardous weather outlook for portions.

through Thursday. Multiple rounds of showers and thunderstorms are expected Saturday night through Monday night. Scattered to numerous severe thunderstorms will be possible Sunday evening across much of central and southern Minnesota. Another round of strong to severe storms is expected to develop Monday afternoon and evening, with the greatest severe weather risk Monday shifting to south-central and east-central Minnesota into western Wisconsin. Spotter information statement, Skywarn spotter activation will not be needed though tonight. Now the forecast for central Minnesota, from St. Cloud to the northwest Twin Cities suburbs. Tonight, partly cloudy in the evening then clearing. Lows in the lower 50s. West winds 5 to 15 miles an hour decreasing to up to 5 miles an hour overnight. Saturday, sunny. Highs in the upper 70s. Northwest winds 5 to 15 miles an hour. Saturday night, increasing clouds. Lows in the lower 50s. North winds up to 10 miles an hour shifting to the east overnight. Sunday, rain showers in the morning, then rain showers and chance of thunderstorms in the afternoon. Highs in the lower 70s. East winds 10 to 20 miles an hour. Chance of precipitation 90%. Sunday night, rain showers and chance of thunderstorms in the evening, then rain showers likely overnight. Lows in the mid-50s. Southeast winds 5 to 15 miles an hour shifting to the south 5 to 10 miles an hour overnight. Chance of precipitation near 100%. Monday and Monday night, rain showers and chance of thunderstorms. Highs in the upper 60s. Lows in the mid-40s. Chance of precipitation 90%. Tuesday and Tuesday night, breezy, cooler. Mostly cloudy. Highs in the upper 50s. Lows in the upper 30s. Wednesday and Wednesday night, partly cloudy. Highs around 60. Lows in the lower 40s. Thursday, mostly sunny. Highs in the upper 60s. Thursday night, partly cloudy. Lows in the upper 40s. Friday, mostly sunny. Highs in the lower 70s. Again, the forecast for central Minnesota, from St. Cloud to the northwest Twin Cities suburbs for tonight, partly cloudy in the evening then clearing. Lows in the lower 50s. West winds 5 to 15 miles an hour decreasing to up to 5 miles an hour overnight. The St. Cloud, Minnesota climate summary is at 4 p.m., May 15, 2026. So far today the high temperature has been 84 degrees and the low 51 degrees. No precipitation has fallen. No snow has fallen. The normal high temperature for tomorrow is 68 degrees, and the normal low is 45. The record high for tomorrow is 94, which occurred in 1934, and the record low is 30. Which occurred in 1930. Sunset tonight is at 8:41 p.m. Sunrise tomorrow is at 5:44 a.m. At 5 p.m., in Buffalo, it was mostly sunny. The temperature was 82 degrees, the dew point was 39, and the relative humidity was 21%. The wind was west at 14 miles an hour. The pressure was 29.64 inches and steady. In Maple Lake, it was sunny, the temperature was 84 degrees, the dew point was 30, and the relative humidity was 14%. The wind was west at 10 miles an hour. The pressure was 29.66 inches and falling. Elsewhere across central Minnesota, it was sunny, with a temperature of 88 at Anoka and 82 at Litchfield. It was mostly sunny, with a temperature of 87 at the Twin Cities, 85 at St. Cloud, 85 at Crystal, and 81 at Wilmer. It was partly sunny, with a temperature of 85 at Princeton, and 81 at Little Falls. Around the state, it was mostly sunny, with a temperature of 86 at Rochester, 89 at Mankato, 79 at Brainerd, and 80 at Duluth. At International Falls, it was cloudy, with a temperature of 74. Once again at 5 p.m., in Buffalo, it was 82 degrees under mostly sunny skies. And in Maple Lake,
It was

84 degrees under sunny skies. The following message is primarily for the use by area land managers. For the following counties, in Minnesota, Benton, Chippewa, Chisago, Douglas, Isanti, Candiohi, Lac Qui Parle, McLeod, Meeker, Mille Lacs, Morrison, Hope, Redwood, Renville, Sherburne, Stearns, Stevens, Swift, Todd, Wright and Yellow Medicine. Red flag warning remains in effect from 11 a.m. this morning to 9 p.m. this evening. Affected area, portions of central, east central, southwest, and west central Minnesota. Timing, from 11 a.m. this morning to 9 p.m. this evening. Winds, west winds 10 to 15 miles per hour with gusts up to 30 miles per hour. Relative humidity, around 16%. The following impacts are expected. Any fires that develop will spread rapidly. Outdoor burning is not recommended. Please advise the appropriate officials or fire crews in the field of this red flag warning. 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The current time is 5:53 p.m. Central Daylight Time. Now here is the hazardous weather outlook for portions of central Minnesota, east central Minnesota, south central Minnesota, southwest Minnesota, west central Minnesota, northwest Wisconsin, and west central Wisconsin. For tonight, scattered thunderstorms will develop between 5 p.m. and 7 p.m. over south-central Minnesota and build northeast toward Eau Claire, Wisconsin. Large hail and damaging wind gusts will be possible with the strongest storms, with the greatest risk for severe existing down around Albert Lea and Rochester. And now the extended outlook for the period Saturday through Thursday. Multiple rounds of showers and thunderstorms are expected Saturday night through Monday night. Scattered to numerous severe thunderstorms will be possible Sunday evening across much of central and southern Minnesota. Another round of strong to severe storms is expected to develop Monday afternoon and evening, with the greatest severe weather risk Monday shifting to south central and east central Minnesota into western Wisconsin. Spotter information statement. Skywarn spotter activation will not be needed though tonight. Now the forecast for central Minnesota, from St. Cloud to the northwest Twin Cities suburbs. Tonight, partly cloudy in the evening then clearing. Lows in the lower 50s. West winds 5 to 15 miles an hour decreasing to up to 5 miles an hour overnight. Saturday, sunny. Highs in the upper 70s. Northwest winds 5 to 15 miles an hour. Saturday night, increasing clouds. Lows in the lower 50s. North winds up to 10 miles an hour shifting to the east overnight. Sunday, rain showers in the morning, then rain showers and chance of thunderstorms in the afternoon. Highs in the lower 70s. East winds 10 to 20 miles an hour. Chance of precipitation 90%. Sunday night, rain showers and chance of thunderstorms in the evening, then rain showers likely overnight. Lows in the mid-50s. Southeast winds 5 to 15 miles an hour shifting to the south 5 to 10 miles an hour overnight. Chance of precipitation near 100%. Monday and Monday night, rain showers and chance of thunderstorms. Highs in the upper 60s. Lows in the mid-40s. Chance of precipitation 90%. Tuesday and Tuesday night, breezy, cooler. Mostly cloudy. Highs in the upper 50s. Lows in the upper 30s. Wednesday and Wednesday night, partly cloudy. Highs around 60. Lows in the lower 40s. Thursday, mostly sunny. Highs in the upper 60s. Thursday night, partly cloudy. Lows in the upper 40s. Friday, mostly sunny. Highs in the lower 70s. Again, the forecast for central Minnesota,
from St. Cloud to the northwest Twin Cities suburbs for tonight, partly cloudy in the evening then clearing. Lows in the lower 50s. West winds 5 to 15 miles an hour decreasing to up to 5 miles an hour overnight. At 5 p.m., in Buffalo, it was mostly sunny. The temperature was 82 degrees, the dew point was 39, and the relative humidity was 21%. The wind was west at 14 miles an hour. The pressure was 29.64 inches and steady. In Maple Lake, it was sunny. The temperature was 84 degrees, the dew point was 30, and the relative humidity was 14%. The wind was west at 10 miles an hour. The pressure was 29.66 inches and falling. Elsewhere across central Minnesota, it was sunny, with a temperature of 88 at Anoka and 82 at Litchfield. It was mostly sunny, with a temperature of 87 at the Twin Cities, 85 at St. Cloud, 85 at Crystal, and 81 at Wilmer. It was partly sunny, with a temperature of 85 at Princeton, and 81 at Little Falls. Around the state, it was mostly sunny, with a temperature of 86 at Rochester, 89 at Mankato, 79 at Brainerd, and 80 at Duluth. At International Falls, it was cloudy, with a temperature of 74. Once again at 5 p.m., in Buffalo, it was 82 degrees under mostly sunny skies. And in Maple Lake, it was 84 degrees under sunny skies. 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The current time is 5:59 p.m. Central Daylight Time. Now here is the hazardous weather outlook for portions of central Minnesota, east central Minnesota, south central Minnesota, southwest Minnesota, west central Minnesota, northwest Wisconsin, and west central Wisconsin. For tonight, scattered thunderstorms will develop between 5 p.m. and 7 p.m. over south-central Minnesota and build northeast toward Eau Claire, Wisconsin. Large hail and damaging wind gusts will be possible with the strongest storms, with the greatest risk for severe existing down around Albert Lea and Rochester. And now the extended outlook for the period Saturday through Thursday. Multiple rounds of showers and thunderstorms are expected Saturday night through Monday night. Scattered to numerous severe thunderstorms will be possible Sunday evening across much of central and southern Minnesota. Another round of strong to severe storms is expected to develop Monday afternoon and evening, with the greatest severe weather risk Monday shifting to south central and east central Minnesota into western Wisconsin. Spotter information statement: Skywarn spotter activation will not be needed though tonight. The St. Cloud, Minnesota climate summary is at 4 p.m. May 15, 2026. So far today the high temperature has been 84 degrees and the low 51 degrees. No precipitation has fallen. No snow has fallen. The normal high temperature for tomorrow is 68 degrees, and the normal low is 45. The record high for tomorrow is 94, which occurred in 1934, and the record low is 30, which occurred in 1930. Sunset tonight is at 8:41 p.m. Sunrise tomorrow is at 5:44 a.m. Now the forecast for central Minnesota, from St. Cloud to the northwest Twin Cities suburbs. Tonight, partly cloudy in the evening then clearing. Lows in the lower 50s. West winds 5 to 15 miles an hour decreasing to up to 5 miles an hour overnight. Saturday, sunny. Highs in the upper 70s. Northwest winds 5 to 15 miles an hour. Saturday night, increasing clouds. Lows in the lower 50s. North winds up to 10 miles an hour shifting to the east overnight. Sunday, rain showers in the morning, then rain showers and chance of thunderstorms in the afternoon. Highs in the lower 70s. East winds 10 to 20 miles an hour. Chance of precipitation 90%. Sunday night,
rain showers and chance of thunderstorms in the evening, then rain showers likely over

south central Minnesota and build northeast toward Eau Claire, Wisconsin. Large hail and damaging wind gusts will be possible with the strongest storms, with the greatest risk for severe existing down around Albert Lea and Rochester. And now the extended outlook for the period Saturday through Thursday. Multiple rounds of showers and thunderstorms are expected Saturday night through Monday night. Scattered to numerous severe thunderstorms will be possible Sunday evening across much of central and southern Minnesota. Another round of strong to severe storms is expected to develop Monday afternoon and evening, with the greatest severe weather risk Monday shifting to south central and east central Minnesota into western Wisconsin. Spotter information statement: Skywarn spotter activation will not be needed though tonight. Now the forecast for central Minnesota, from St. Cloud to the northwest Twin Cities suburbs. Tonight, partly cloudy in the evening then clearing. Lows in the lower 50s. West winds 5 to 15 miles an hour decreasing to up to 5 miles an hour overnight. Saturday, sunny. Highs in the upper 70s. Northwest winds 5 to 15 miles an hour. Saturday night, increasing clouds. Lows in the lower 50s. North winds up to 10 miles an hour shifting to the east overnight. Sunday, rain showers in the morning, then rain showers and chance of thunderstorms in the afternoon. Highs in the lower 70s. East winds 10 to 20 miles an hour. Chance of precipitation 90%. Sunday night, rain showers and chance of thunderstorms in the evening, then rain showers likely overnight. Lows in the mid-50s. Southeast winds 5 to 15 miles an hour shifting to the south 5 to 10 miles an hour overnight. Chance of precipitation near 100%. Monday and Monday night, rain showers and chance of thunderstorms. Highs in the upper 60s. Lows in the mid-40s. Chance of precipitation 90%. Tuesday and Tuesday night, breezy, cooler. Mostly cloudy. Highs in the upper 50s. Lows in the upper 30s. Wednesday and Wednesday night, partly cloudy. Highs around 60. Lows in the lower 40s. Thursday, mostly sunny. Highs in the upper 60s. Thursday night, partly cloudy. Lows in the upper 40s. Friday, mostly sunny. Highs in the lower 70s. Again, the forecast for central Minnesota, from St. Cloud to the northwest Twin Cities suburbs for tonight, partly cloudy in the evening then clearing. Lows in the lower 50s. West winds 5 to 15 miles an hour decreasing to up to 5 miles an hour overnight. 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The current time is 6:09 p.m. Central Daylight Time. Now here is the hazardous weather outlook for portions of central Minnesota, east central Minnesota, south central Minnesota, southwest Minnesota, west central Minnesota, northwest Wisconsin, and west central Wisconsin. For tonight, scattered thunderstorms will develop between 5 p.m. and 7 p.m. over south central Minnesota and build northeast toward Eau Claire, Wisconsin. Large hail and damaging wind gusts will be possible with the strongest storms, with the greatest risk for severe existing down around Albert Lea and Rochester. And now the extended outlook for the period Saturday through Thursday. Multiple rounds of showers and thunderstorms are expected Saturday night through Monday night. Scattered to numerous severe thunderstorms will be possible Sunday evening across much of central and southern Minnesota. Another round of strong to severe storms is expected to develop Monday afternoon and evening, with the greatest severe weather risk Monday shifting to south central and east central Minnesota into western Wisconsin. Spotter information statement: Skywarn spotter activation will not be needed though tonight. The St. Cloud, Minnesota climate summary is at 4 p.m., May 15, 2026. So far today the high temperature has been 84 degrees.

winds and a low 51 degrees. No precipitation has fallen. No snow has fallen. The normal high temperature for tomorrow is 68 degrees, and the normal low is 45. The record high for tomorrow is 94, which occurred in 1934, and the record low is 30, which occurred in 1930. Sunset tonight is at 8:41 p.m. Sunrise tomorrow is at 5:44 a.m. Now the forecast for central Minnesota, from St. Cloud to the northwest Twin Cities suburbs. Tonight, partly cloudy in the evening then clearing. Lows in the lower 50s. West winds 5 to 15 miles an hour decreasing to up to 5 miles an hour overnight. Saturday, sunny. Highs in the upper 70s. Northwest winds 5 to 15 miles an hour. Saturday night, increasing clouds. Lows in the lower 50s. North winds up to 10 miles an hour shifting to the east overnight. Sunday, rain showers in the morning, then rain showers and chance of thunderstorms in the afternoon. Highs in the lower 70s. East winds 10 to 20 miles an hour. Chance of precipitation 90%. Sunday night, rain showers and chance of thunderstorms in the evening, then rain showers likely overnight. Lows in the mid-50s. Southeast winds 5 to 15 miles an hour shifting to the south 5 to 10 miles an hour overnight. Chance of precipitation near 100%. Monday and Monday night, rain showers and chance of thunderstorms. Highs in the upper 60s. Lows in the mid-40s. Chance of precipitation 90%. Tuesday and Tuesday night, breezy, cooler. Mostly cloudy. Highs in the upper 50s. Lows in the upper 30s. Wednesday and Wednesday night, partly cloudy. Highs around 60. Lows in the lower 40s. Thursday, mostly sunny. Highs in the upper 60s. Thursday night, partly cloudy. Lows in the upper 40s. Friday, mostly sunny. Highs in the lower 70s. Again, the forecast for central Minnesota, from St. Cloud to the northwest Twin Cities suburbs for tonight, partly cloudy in the evening then clearing. Lows in the lower 50s. West winds 5 to 15 miles an hour decreasing to up to 5 miles an hour overnight. 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The current time is 6:13 p.m. Central Daylight Time. Now here is the hazardous weather outlook for portions of central Minnesota, east central Minnesota, south central Minnesota, southwest Minnesota, west central Minnesota, northwest Wisconsin and west central Wisconsin. For tonight, scattered thunderstorms will develop between 5 p.m. and 7 p.m. over south central Minnesota and build northeast toward Eau Claire, Wisconsin. Large hail and damaging wind gusts will be possible with the strongest storms, with the greatest risk for severe existing down around Albert Lea and Rochester. And now the extended outlook for the period Saturday through Thursday. Multiple rounds of showers and thunderstorms are expected Saturday night through Monday night. Scattered to numerous severe thunderstorms will be possible Sunday evening across much of central and southern Minnesota. Another round of strong to severe storms is expected to develop Monday afternoon and evening, with the greatest severe weather risk Monday shifting to south central and east central Minnesota into western Wisconsin. Spotter information statement, Skywarn spotter activation will not be needed though tonight. The following message is primarily for the use by area land managers. For the following counties, in Minnesota, Benton, Chippewa, Chisago, Douglas, Isanti, Candy O'High, Lac Qui Parle, McLeod, Meeker, Mille Lacs, Morrison, Pope, Redwood, Renville, Sherburne, Stearns, Stevens, Swift, Todd, Wright and Yellow Medicine. Red flag warning remains in effect from 11 a.m.
this morning to 9 p.m. this evening. Affected area, portions of central, east central, southwest, and west central Minnesota. Timing, from 11 a.m. this morning to 9 p.m. this evening. Winds, west winds 10 to 15 miles per hour with gusts up to 30 miles per hour. Relative humidity, around 16%. The following impacts are expected. Any fires that develop will spread rapidly. Outdoor burning is not recommended. Please advise the appropriate officials or fire crews in the field of this red flag warning. Now the forecast for central Minnesota, from St. Cloud to the northwest Twin Cities suburbs. Tonight, partly cloudy in the evening then clearing. Lows in the lower 50s. West winds 5 to 15 miles an hour decreasing to up to 5 miles an hour overnight. Saturday, sunny. Highs in the upper 70s. Northwest winds 5 to 15 miles an hour. Saturday night, increasing clouds. Lows in the lower 50s. North winds up to 10 miles an hour shifting to the east overnight. Sunday, rain showers in the morning, then rain showers and chance of thunderstorms in the afternoon. Highs in the lower 70s. East winds 10 to 20 miles an hour. Chance of precipitation 90%. Sunday night, rain showers and chance of thunderstorms in the evening, then rain showers likely overnight. Lows in the mid-50s. Southeast winds 5 to 15 miles an hour shifting to the south 5 to 10 miles an hour overnight. Chance of precipitation near 100%. Monday and Monday night, rain showers and chance of thunderstorms. Highs in the upper 60s. Lows in the mid-40s. Chance of precipitation 90%. Tuesday and Tuesday night, breezy, cooler. Mostly cloudy. Highs in the upper 50s. Lows in the upper 30s. Wednesday and Wednesday night, partly cloudy. Highs around 60. Lows in the lower 40s. Thursday, mostly sunny. Highs in the upper 60s. Thursday night, partly cloudy. Lows in the upper 40s. Friday, mostly sunny. Highs in the lower 70s. Again, the forecast for central Minnesota, from St. Cloud to the northwest Twin Cities suburbs for tonight, partly cloudy in the evening then clearing. Lows in the lower 50s. West winds 5 to 15 miles an hour decreasing to up to 5 miles an hour overnight. At 6 p.m., in Buffalo, it was mostly sunny. The temperature was 82 degrees, the dew point was 34, and the relative humidity was 17%. The wind was northwest at 13 miles an hour. The pressure was 29.63 inches and falling. In Maple Lake, it was mostly sunny, the temperature was 82 degrees, the dew point was 28, and the relative humidity was 13%. The wind was west at 8 miles an hour. The pressure was 29.65 inches and falling. Elsewhere across central Minnesota, temperatures were between 79 and 84 degrees. At Anoka, it was sunny. It was mostly sunny at St. Cloud, Crystal, Princeton, Litchfield, and Little Falls. It was partly sunny at the Twin Cities and Willmar. Around the state, it was mostly sunny, with a temperature of 80 at Rochester, 88 at Mankato, 79 at Brainerd, and 79 at Duluth. At International Falls, it was cloudy, with a temperature of 74. Once again at 6 p.m., in Buffalo, it was 82 degrees under mostly sunny skies. And in Maple Lake, it was 82 degrees under mostly sunny skies. The St. Cloud, Minnesota climate summary is at 4 p.m., May 15, 2026. So far today the high temperature has been 84 degrees and the low 51 degrees. No precipitation has fallen. No snow has fallen. The normal high temperature for tomorrow is 68 degrees, and the normal low is 45. The record high for tomorrow is 94, which occurred in 1934, and the record low is 30, which occurred in 1930.
Sunset tonight is at 8:41 p.m. Sunrise tomorrow is at 5:44 a.m. This is Weather Radio Station WNG676 Clearwater, broadcasting on a frequency of 162.50 MHz. 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The current time is 6:21 p.m. Central Daylight Time. Now here is the hazardous weather outlook for portions of central Minnesota, east central Minnesota, south central Minnesota, southwest Minnesota, west central Minnesota, northwest Wisconsin, and west central Wisconsin. For tonight, scattered thunderstorms will develop between 5 p.m. and 7 p.m. over south-central Minnesota and build northeast toward Eau Claire, Wisconsin. Large hail and damaging wind gusts will be possible with the strongest storms, with the greatest risk for severe existing down around Albert Lea and Rochester. And now the extended outlook for the period Saturday through Thursday. Multiple rounds of showers and thunderstorms are expected Saturday night through Monday night. Scattered to numerous severe thunderstorms will be possible Sunday evening across much of central and southern Minnesota. Another round of strong to severe storms is expected to develop Monday afternoon and evening, with the greatest severe weather risk Monday shifting to south central and east central Minnesota into western Wisconsin. Spotter information statement: Skywarn spotter activation will not be needed though tonight. Now the forecast for central Minnesota. From St. Cloud to the northwest Twin Cities suburbs. Tonight, partly cloudy in the evening then clearing. Lows in the lower 50s. West winds 5 to 15 miles an hour decreasing to up to 5 miles an hour overnight. Saturday, sunny. Highs in the upper 70s. Northwest winds 5 to 15 miles an hour. Saturday night, increasing clouds. Lows in the lower 50s. North winds up to 10 miles an hour shifting to the east overnight. Sunday, rain showers in the morning, then rain showers and chance of thunderstorms in the afternoon. Highs in the lower 70s. East winds 10 to 20 miles an hour. Chance of precipitation 90%. Sunday night, rain showers and chance of thunderstorms in the evening, then rain showers likely overnight. Lows in the mid-50s. Southeast winds 5 to 15 miles an hour shifting to the south 5 to 10 miles an hour overnight. Chance of precipitation near 100%. Monday and Monday night, rain showers and chance of thunderstorms. Highs in the upper 60s. Lows in the mid-40s. Chance of precipitation 90%. Tuesday and Tuesday night, breezy, cooler. Mostly cloudy. Highs in the upper 50s. Lows in the upper 30s. Wednesday and Wednesday night, partly cloudy. Highs around 60. Lows in the lower 40s. Thursday, mostly sunny. Highs in the upper 60s. Thursday night, partly cloudy. Lows in the upper 40s. Friday, mostly sunny. Highs in the lower 70s. Again, the forecast for central Minnesota, from St. Cloud to the northwest Twin Cities suburbs for tonight, partly cloudy in the evening then clearing. Lows in the lower 50s. West winds 5 to 15 miles an hour decreasing to up to 5 miles an hour overnight. At 6 p.m., in Buffalo, it was mostly sunny. The temperature was 82 degrees. The dew point was 34, and the relative humidity was 17%. The wind was northwest at 13 miles an hour. The pressure was 29.63 inches and falling. In Maple Lake, it was mostly sunny. The temperature was 82 degrees, the dew point was 28, and the relative humidity was 13%. The wind was west at 8 miles an hour. The pressure was 29.65 inches and falling. Elsewhere across central Minnesota, temperatures were between 79 and 84 degrees. At Anoka, it was sunny. It was mostly sunny at St. Cloud, Crystal, Princeton, Litchfield, and Little Falls.
It was partly sunny at the Twin Cities and Wilmer. Around the state, it was mostly sunny, with a temperature of 80 at Rochester, 88 at Mankato, 79 at Brainerd, and 79 at Duluth. At International Falls, it was cloudy, with a temperature of 74. Once again at 6 p.m., in Buffalo, it was 82 degrees under mostly sunny skies. And in Maple Lake, it was 82 degrees under mostly sunny skies. 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The current time is 6:26 p.m. Central Daylight Time. Now here is the hazardous weather outlook for portions of central Minnesota, east central Minnesota, south central Minnesota, southwest Minnesota, west central Minnesota, northwest Wisconsin, and west central Wisconsin. For tonight, scattered thunderstorms will develop between 5 p.m. and 7 p.m. over south central Minnesota and build northeast toward Eau Claire, Wisconsin. Large hail and damaging wind gusts will be possible with the strongest storms, with the greatest risk for severe existing down around Albert Lea and Rochester. And now the extended outlook for the period Saturday through Thursday. Multiple rounds of showers and thunderstorms are expected Saturday night through Monday night. Scattered to numerous severe thunderstorms will be possible Sunday evening across much of central and southern Minnesota. Another round of strong to severe storms is expected to develop Monday afternoon and evening, with the greatest severe weather risk Monday shifting to south central and east central Minnesota into western Wisconsin. Spotter information statement: Skywarn spotter activation will not be needed though tonight. The following message is primarily for the use by area land managers. For the following counties, in Minnesota: Benton, Chippewa, Chisago, Douglas, Isanti, Candy, Ojai, Lac qui Parle, McLeod, Meeker, Mille Lacs, Morrison, Polk, Redwood, Renville, Sherburne, Stearns, Stevens, Swift, Todd, Wright, and Yellow Medicine. Red flag warning remains in effect from 11 a.m. this morning to 9 p.m. this evening. Affected area: portions of central, east central, southwest, and west central Minnesota. Timing: from 11 a.m. this morning to 9 p.m. this evening. Winds: west winds 10 to 15 miles per hour with gusts up to 30 miles per hour. Relative humidity: around 16%. The following impacts are expected: any fires that develop will spread rapidly. Outdoor burning is not recommended. Please advise the appropriate officials or fire crews in the field of this red flag warning. Now the forecast for central Minnesota, from St. Cloud to the northwest Twin Cities suburbs. Tonight, partly cloudy in the evening, then clearing. Lows in the lower 50s. West winds 5 to 15 miles an hour, decreasing to up to 5 miles an hour overnight. Saturday, sunny. Highs in the upper 70s. Northwest winds 5 to 15 miles an hour. Saturday night, increasing clouds. Lows in the lower 50s. North winds up to 10 miles an hour, shifting to the east overnight. Sunday, rain showers in the morning, then rain showers and chance of thunderstorms in the afternoon. Highs in the lower 70s. East winds 10 to 20 miles an hour. Chance of precipitation 90%. Sunday night, rain showers and chance of thunderstorms in the evening, then rain showers likely overnight. Lows in the mid-50s. Southeast winds 5 to 15 miles an hour, shifting to the south 5 to 10 miles an hour overnight. Chance of precipitation near 100%. Monday and Monday night, rain showers and chance of thunderstorms. Highs in the upper 60s. Lows in the mid-40s. Chance of precipitation 90%. Tuesday and Tuesday night, breezy, cooler. Mostly cloudy. Highs in the upper 50s. Lows in the upper 30s.
Wednesday and Wednesday night, partly cloudy. Highs around 60. Lows in the lower 40s. Thursday, mostly sunny. Highs in the upper 60s. Thursday night, partly cloudy. Lows in the upper 40s. Friday, mostly sunny. Highs in the lower 70s. Again, the forecast for central Minnesota, from St. Cloud to the northwest Twin Cities suburbs for tonight, partly cloudy in the evening then clearing. Lows in the lower 50s. West winds 5 to 15 miles an hour decreasing to up to 5 miles an hour overnight. At 6 p.m., in Buffalo, it was mostly sunny. The temperature was 82 degrees, the dew point was 34, and the relative humidity was 17%. The wind was northwest at 13 miles an hour. The pressure was 29.63 inches and falling. In Maple Lake, it was mostly sunny, but temperature was 82 degrees, the dew point was 28, and the relative humidity was 13%. The wind was west at 8 miles an hour. The pressure was 29.65 inches and falling. Elsewhere across central Minnesota, temperatures were between 79 and 84 degrees. At Anoka, it was sunny. It was mostly sunny at St. Cloud, Crystal, Princeton, Litchfield, and Little Falls. It was partly sunny at the Twin Cities and Willmar. Around the state, it was mostly sunny, with a temperature of 80 at Rochester, 88 at Mankato, 79 at Brainerd, and 79 at Duluth. At International Falls, it was cloudy, with a temperature of 74. Once again at 6 p.m., in Buffalo, it was 82 degrees under mostly sunny skies. And in Maple Lake, it was 82 degrees under mostly sunny skies. 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The current time is 6:33 p.m. Central Daylight Time. Now here is the hazardous weather outlook for portions of central Minnesota, east central Minnesota, south central Minnesota, southwest Minnesota, west central Minnesota, northwest Wisconsin, and west central Wisconsin. For tonight, scattered thunderstorms will develop between 5 p.m. and 7 p.m. over south central Minnesota and build northeast toward Eau Claire, Wisconsin. Large hail and damaging wind gusts will be possible with the strongest storms, with the greatest risk for severe existing down around Albert Lea and Rochester. And now the extended outlook for the period Saturday through Thursday. Multiple rounds of showers and thunderstorms are expected Saturday night through Monday night. Scattered to numerous severe thunderstorms will be possible Sunday evening across much of central and southern Minnesota. Another round of strong to severe storms is expected to develop Monday afternoon and evening, with the greatest severe weather risk Monday shifting to south central and east central Minnesota into western Wisconsin. Spotter information statement, Skywarn spotter activation will not be needed though tonight. Now the forecast for central Minnesota, from St. Cloud to the northwest Twin Cities suburbs. Tonight, partly cloudy in the evening then clearing. Lows in the lower 50s. West winds 5 to 15 miles an hour decreasing to up to 5 miles an hour overnight. Saturday, sunny. Highs in the upper 70s. Northwest winds 5 to 15 miles an hour. Saturday night, increasing clouds. Lows in the lower 50s. North winds up to 10 miles an hour shifting to the east overnight. Sunday, rain showers in the morning, then rain showers and chance of thunderstorms in the afternoon. Highs in the lower 70s. East winds 10 to 20 miles an hour. Chance of precipitation 90%. Sunday night, rain showers and chance of thunderstorms in the evening, then rain showers likely overnight. Lows in the mid-50s.
Southeast winds 5 to 15 miles an hour, shifting to the south 5 to 10 miles an hour overnight. Chance of precipitation near 100%. Monday and Monday night, rain showers and chance of thunderstorms. Highs in the upper 60s. Lows in the mid 40s. Chance of precipitation 90%. Tuesday and Tuesday night, breezy, cooler. Mostly cloudy. Highs in the upper 50s. Lows in the upper 30s. Wednesday and Wednesday night, partly cloudy. Highs around 60. Lows in the lower 40s. Thursday, mostly sunny. Highs in the upper 60s. Thursday night, partly cloudy. Lows in the upper 40s. Friday, mostly sunny. Highs in the lower 70s. Again, the forecast for central Minnesota, from St. Cloud to the northwest Twin Cities suburbs for tonight, partly cloudy in the evening then clearing. Lows in the lower 50s. West winds 5 to 15 miles an hour, decreasing to up to 5 miles an hour overnight. At 6 p.m., in Buffalo, it was mostly sunny. The temperature was 82 degrees, the dew point was 34, and the relative humidity was 17%. The wind was northwest at 13 miles an hour. The pressure was 29.63 inches and falling. In Maple Lake, it was mostly sunny, the temperature was 82 degrees, the dew point was 28, and the relative humidity was 13%. The wind was west at 8 miles an hour. The pressure was 29.65 inches and falling. Elsewhere across central Minnesota, temperatures were between 79 and 84 degrees. At Anoka, it was sunny. It was mostly sunny at St. Cloud, Crystal, Princeton, Litchfield, and Little Falls. It was partly sunny at the Twin Cities and Willmar. Around the state, it was mostly sunny, with a temperature of 80 at Rochester, 88 at Mankato, 79 at Brainerd, and 79 at Duluth. At International Falls, it was cloudy, with a temperature of 74. Once again at 6 p.m., in Buffalo, it was 82 degrees under mostly sunny skies. And in Maple Lake, it was 82 degrees under mostly sunny skies. 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The current time is 6:38 p.m. Central Daylight Time. Now here is the hazardous weather outlook for portions of central Minnesota, east central Minnesota, south central Minnesota, southwest Minnesota, west central Minnesota, northwest Wisconsin, and west central Wisconsin. For tonight, scattered thunderstorms will develop between 5 p.m. and 7 p.m. over south-central Minnesota and build northeast toward Eau Claire, Wisconsin. Large hail and damaging wind gusts will be possible with the strongest storms, with the greatest risk for severe existing down around Albert Lea and Rochester. And now the extended outlook for the period Saturday through Thursday. Multiple rounds of showers and thunderstorms are expected Saturday night through Monday night. Scattered to numerous severe thunderstorms will be possible Sunday evening across much of central and southern Minnesota. Another round of strong to severe storms is expected to develop Monday afternoon and evening, with the greatest severe weather risk Monday shifting to south central and east central Minnesota into western Wisconsin. Spotter information statement, Skywarn spotter activation will not be needed though tonight. The following message is primarily for the use by area land managers. For the following counties, in Minnesota, Benton, Chippewa, Chisago, Douglas, Isanti, Candiotti, Lac Qui Parle, McLeod, Meeker, Mille Lacs, Morrison, Pope, Redwood, Renville, Sherbert, Stearns, Stevens, Swift, Todd, Wright and Yellow Medicine. Red flag warning remains in effect from 11 a.m. this morning to 9 p.m. this evening. Affected area, portions of central, east central, southwest, and west central Minnesota.
Timing, from 11 a.m. this morning to 9 p.m. this evening. Winds, west winds 10 to 15 miles per hour with gusts up to 30 miles per hour. Relative humidity, around 16%. The following impacts are expected. Any fires that develop will spread rapidly. Outdoor burning is not recommended. Please advise the appropriate officials or fire crews in the field of this red flag warning. Now the forecast for central Minnesota, from St. Cloud to the northwest Twin Cities suburbs. Tonight, partly cloudy in the evening then clearing. Lows in the lower 50s. West winds 5 to 15 miles an hour decreasing to up to 5 miles an hour overnight. Saturday, sunny. Highs in the upper 70s. Northwest winds 5 to 15 miles an hour. Saturday night, increasing clouds. Lows in the lower 50s. North winds up to 10 miles an hour shifting to the east overnight. Sunday, rain showers in the morning, then rain showers and chance of thunderstorms in the afternoon. Highs in the lower 70s. East winds 10 to 20 miles an hour. Chance of precipitation 90%. Sunday night, rain showers and chance of thunderstorms in the evening, then rain showers likely overnight. Lows in the mid-50s. Southeast winds 5 to 15 miles an hour shifting to the south 5 to 10 miles an hour overnight. Chance of precipitation near 100%. Monday and Monday night, rain showers and chance of thunderstorms. Highs in the upper 60s. Lows in the mid-40s. Chance of precipitation 90%. Tuesday and Tuesday night, breezy, cooler. Mostly cloudy. Highs in the upper 50s. Lows in the upper 30s. Wednesday and Wednesday night, partly cloudy. Highs around 60. Lows in the lower 40s. Thursday, mostly sunny. Highs in the upper 60s. Thursday night, partly cloudy. Lows in the upper 40s. Friday, mostly sunny. Highs in the lower 70s. Again, the forecast for central Minnesota, from St. Cloud to the northwest Twin Cities suburbs for tonight, partly cloudy in the evening then clearing. Lows in the lower 50s. West winds 5 to 15 miles an hour decreasing to up to 5 miles an hour overnight. At 6 p.m., in Buffalo, it was mostly sunny. The temperature was 82 degrees, the dew point was 34, and the relative humidity was 17%. The wind was northwest at 13 miles an hour. The pressure was 29.63 inches and falling. In Maple Lake, it was mostly sunny. The temperature was 82 degrees, the dew point was 28, and the relative humidity was 13%. The wind was west at 8 miles an hour. The pressure was 29.65 inches and falling. Elsewhere across central Minnesota, temperatures were between 79 and 84 degrees. At Anoka, it was sunny. It was mostly sunny at St. Cloud, Crystal, Princeton, Litchfield, and Little Falls. It was partly sunny at the Twin Cities and Willmar. Around the state, it was mostly sunny, with a temperature of 80 at Rochester, 88 at Mankato, 79 at Brainerd, and 79 at Duluth. At International Falls, it was cloudy, with a temperature of 74. Once again at 6 p.m., in Buffalo, it was 82 degrees under mostly sunny skies. And in Maple Lake, it was 82 degrees under mostly sunny skies. 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The current time is 6:45 p.m. Central Daylight Time. Now here is the hazardous weather outlook for portions of central Minnesota, east central Minnesota, south central Minnesota, southwest Minnesota, west central Minnesota, northwest Wisconsin, and west central Wisconsin. For tonight,
Scattered thunderstorms will develop between 5 p.m. and 7 p.m. over south-central Minnesota and build northeast toward Eau Claire, Wisconsin. Large hail and damaging wind gusts will be possible with the strongest storms, with the greatest risk for severe existing down around Albert Lea and Rochester. And now the extended outlook for the period Saturday through Thursday. Multiple rounds of showers and thunderstorms are expected Saturday night through Monday night. Scattered to numerous severe thunderstorms will be possible Sunday evening across much of central and southern Minnesota. Another round of strong to severe storms is expected to develop Monday afternoon and evening, with the greatest severe weather risk Monday shifting to south-central and east-central Minnesota into western Wisconsin. Spotter information statement, Skywarn spotter activation will not be needed though tonight. Now the forecast for central Minnesota, from St. Cloud to the northwest Twin Cities suburbs. Tonight, partly cloudy in the evening then clearing. Lows in the lower 50s. West winds 5 to 15 miles an hour decreasing to up to 5 miles an hour overnight. Saturday, sunny. Highs in the upper 70s. Northwest winds 5 to 15 miles an hour. Saturday night, increasing clouds. Lows in the lower 50s. North winds up to 10 miles an hour shifting to the east overnight. Sunday, rain showers in the morning, then rain showers and chance of thunderstorms in the afternoon. Highs in the lower 70s. East winds 10 to 20 miles an hour. Chance of precipitation 90%. Sunday night, rain showers and chance of thunderstorms in the evening, then rain showers likely overnight. Lows in the mid-50s. Southeast winds 5 to 15 miles an hour shifting to the south 5 to 10 miles an hour overnight. Chance of precipitation near 100%. Monday and Monday night, rain showers and chance of thunderstorms. Highs in the upper 60s. Lows in the mid-40s. Chance of precipitation 90%. Tuesday and Tuesday night, breezy, cooler. Mostly cloudy. Highs in the upper 50s. Lows in the upper 30s. Wednesday and Wednesday night, partly cloudy. Highs around 60. Lows in the lower 40s. Thursday, mostly sunny. Highs in the upper 60s. Thursday night, partly cloudy. Lows in the upper 40s. Friday, mostly sunny. Highs in the lower 70s. Again, the forecast for central Minnesota, from St. Cloud to the northwest Twin Cities suburbs for tonight, partly cloudy in the evening then clearing. Lows in the lower 50s. West winds 5 to 15 miles an hour decreasing to up to 5 miles an hour overnight. At 6 p.m., in Buffalo, it was mostly sunny. The temperature was 82 degrees, the dew point was 34, and the relative humidity was 17%. The wind was northwest at 13 miles an hour. The pressure was 29.63 inches and falling. In Maple Lake, it was mostly sunny. The temperature was 82 degrees, the dew point was 28, and the relative humidity was 13%. The wind was west at 8 miles an hour. The pressure was 29.65 inches and falling. Elsewhere across central Minnesota, temperatures were between 79 and 84 degrees. At Anoka, it was sunny. It was mostly sunny at St. Cloud, Crystal, Princeton, Litchfield, and Little Falls. It was partly sunny at the Twin Cities and Willmar. Around the state, it was mostly sunny, with a temperature of 80 at Rochester, 88 at Mankato, 79 at Brainerd, and 79 at Duluth. At International Falls, it was cloudy, with a temperature of 74. Once again at 6 p.m., in Buffalo, it was 82 degrees under mostly sunny skies. And in Maple Lake, it was 82 degrees under mostly sunny skies. 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

here is the hazardous weather outlook for portions of central Minnesota, east central Minnesota, south central Minnesota, southwest Minnesota, west central Minnesota, northwest Wisconsin, and west central Wisconsin. For tonight, scattered thunderstorms will develop between 5 p.m. and 7 p.m. over south central Minnesota and build northeast toward Eau Claire, Wisconsin. Large hail and damaging wind gusts will be possible with the strongest storms, with the greatest risk for severe existing down around Albert Lea and Rochester. And now the extended outlook for the period Saturday through Thursday. Multiple rounds of showers and thunderstorms are expected Saturday night through Monday night. Scattered to numerous severe thunderstorms will be possible Sunday evening across much of central and southern Minnesota. Another round of strong to severe storms is expected to develop Monday afternoon and evening, with the greatest severe weather risk Monday shifting to south central and east central Minnesota into western Wisconsin. Spotter information statement: Skywarn spotter activation will not be needed though tonight. The following message is primarily for the use by area land managers. For the following counties, in Minnesota: Benton, Chippewa, Chisago, Douglas, Isanti, Candy Ojai, Lac Qui Parle, McLeod, Meeker, Mille Lacs, Morrison, Pope, Redwood, Renville, Sherburne, Stearns, Stevens, Swift, Todd, Wright, and Yellow Medicine. Red flag warning remains in effect from 11 a.m. this morning to 9 p.m. this evening. Affected area: portions of central, east central, southwest, and west central Minnesota. Timing: from 11 a.m. this morning to 9 p.m. this evening. Winds: west winds 10 to 15 miles per hour with gusts up to 30 miles per hour. Relative humidity: around 16%. The following impacts are expected: any fires that develop will spread rapidly. Outdoor burning is not recommended. Please advise the appropriate officials or fire crews in the field of this red flag warning. Now the forecast for central Minnesota, from St. Cloud to the northwest Twin Cities suburbs. Tonight, partly cloudy in the evening then clearing. Lows in the lower 50s. West winds 5 to 15 miles an hour decreasing to up to 5 miles an hour overnight. Saturday, sunny. Highs in the upper 70s. Northwest winds 5 to 15 miles an hour. Saturday night, increasing clouds. Lows in the lower 50s. North winds up to 10 miles an hour shifting to the east overnight. Sunday, rain showers in the morning, then rain showers and chance of thunderstorms in the afternoon. Highs in the lower 70s. East winds 10 to 20 miles an hour. Chance of precipitation 90%. Sunday night, rain showers and chance of thunderstorms in the evening, then rain showers likely overnight. Lows in the mid-50s. Southeast winds 5 to 15 miles an hour shifting to the south 5 to 10 miles an hour overnight. Chance of precipitation near 100%. Monday and Monday night, rain showers and chance of thunderstorms. Highs in the upper 60s. Lows in the mid-40s. Chance of precipitation 90%. Tuesday and Tuesday night, breezy, cooler. Mostly cloudy. Highs in the upper 50s. Lows in the upper 30s. Wednesday and Wednesday night, partly cloudy. Highs around 60. Lows in the lower 40s. Thursday, mostly sunny. Highs in the upper 60s. Thursday night, partly cloudy. Lows in the upper 40s. Friday, mostly sunny. Highs in the lower 70s. Again, the forecast for central Minnesota, from St. Cloud to the northwest Twin Cities suburbs for tonight: partly cloudy in the evening then clearing. Lows in the lower 50s. West winds 5 to 15 miles an hour decreasing to up to 5 miles an hour overnight. At 6 p.m. in Buffalo, it was mostly sunny. The temperature was 82 degrees, the dew point was 34, and the relative humidity was 17%. The wind was northwest at 13 miles an hour.
the pressure was 29.63 inches and falling. In Maple Lake, it was mostly sunny. The temperature was 82 degrees, the dew point was 28, and the relative humidity was 13%. The wind was west at 8 miles an hour. The pressure was 29.65 inches and falling. Elsewhere across central Minnesota, temperatures were between 79 and 84 degrees. At Anoka, it was sunny. It was mostly sunny at St. Cloud, Crystal, Princeton, Litchfield, and Little Falls. It was partly sunny at the Twin Cities and Willmar. Around the state, it was mostly sunny, with a temperature of 80 at Rochester, 88 at Mankato, 79 at Brainerd, and 79 at Duluth. At International Falls, it was cloudy, with a temperature of 74. Once again at 6 p.m., in Buffalo, it was 82 degrees under mostly sunny skies. And in Maple Lake, it was 82 degrees under mostly sunny skies. 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The current time is 6:57 p.m. Central Daylight Time. Now here is the hazardous weather outlook for portions of central Minnesota, east central Minnesota, south central Minnesota, southwest Minnesota, west central Minnesota, northwest Wisconsin, and west central Wisconsin. For tonight, scattered thunderstorms will develop between 5 p.m. and 7 p.m. over south central Minnesota and build northeast toward Eau Claire, Wisconsin. Large hail and damaging wind gusts will be possible with the strongest storms, with the greatest risk for severe existing down around Albert Lea and Rochester. And now the extended outlook for the period Saturday through Thursday. Multiple rounds of showers and thunderstorms are expected Saturday night through Monday night. Scattered to numerous severe thunderstorms will be possible Sunday evening across much of central and southern Minnesota. Another round of strong to severe storms is expected to develop Monday afternoon and evening, with the greatest severe weather risk Monday shifting to south central and east central Minnesota into western Wisconsin. Spotter information statement: Skywarn spotter activation will not be needed though tonight. Now the forecast for central Minnesota, from St. Cloud to the northwest Twin Cities suburbs. Tonight, partly cloudy in the evening then clearing. Lows in the lower 50s. West winds 5 to 15 miles an hour decreasing to up to 5 miles an hour overnight. Saturday, sunny. Highs in the upper 70s. Northwest winds 5 to 15 miles an hour. Saturday night, increasing clouds. Lows in the lower 50s. North winds up to 10 miles an hour shifting to the east overnight. Sunday, rain showers in the morning, then rain showers and chance of thunderstorms in the afternoon. Highs in the lower 70s. East winds 10 to 20 miles an hour. Chance of precipitation 90%. Sunday night, rain showers and chance of thunderstorms in the evening, then rain showers likely overnight. Lows in the mid-50s. Southeast winds 5 to 15 miles an hour shifting to the south 5 to 10 miles an hour overnight. Chance of precipitation near 100%. Monday and Monday night, rain showers and chance of thunderstorms. Highs in the upper 60s. Lows in the mid-40s. Chance of precipitation 90%. Tuesday and Tuesday night, breezy, cooler. Mostly cloudy. Highs in the upper 50s. Lows in the upper 30s. Wednesday and Wednesday night, partly cloudy. Highs around 60. Lows in the lower 40s. Thursday, mostly sunny. Highs in the upper 60s. Thursday night, partly cloudy. Lows in the upper 40s. Friday, mostly sunny. Highs in the lower 70s. Again, the forecast for central Minnesota, from St. Cloud to the northwest Twin Cities suburbs for tonight, partly cloudy in the evening then clearing.
Lows in the low